upper 50s. Chance of rain 30%. Thursday, mostly sunny. A slight chance of showers and thunderstorms in the afternoon. Highs in the upper 80s. Chance of rain 20%. Thursday night, partly cloudy. A chance of showers and thunderstorms in the evening, then a slight chance of showers after midnight. Lows in the lower 60s. Chance of rain 40%. Friday, mostly sunny. A chance of showers and thunderstorms in the afternoon. Highs in the upper 80s. Chance of rain 30%. Friday night, partly cloudy. Showers likely and a chance of thunderstorms in the evening, then a chance of showers and a slight chance of thunderstorms after midnight. Lows in the lower 60s. Chance of rain 60%. Independence Day, mostly sunny. A slight chance of showers and thunderstorms in the morning, then a chance of showers and thunderstorms in the afternoon. Highs in the mid-80s. Chance of rain 40%. For Western Lake Sakakawea, tonight, southwest winds 10 to 20 miles per hour shifting to the southeast around 10 miles per hour early in the morning. And slight chance of thunderstorms through the night. Partly cloudy in the evening, then becoming mostly cloudy. Lows in the mid-50s. Monday, southeast winds 10 to 20 miles per hour. Showers likely and chance of thunderstorms. Mostly cloudy. Highs in the lower 70s. For Eastern Lake Sakakawea, tonight, south winds around 10 miles per hour early in the evening becoming light, then becoming east around 10 miles per hour after midnight. And chance of thunderstorms. Partly cloudy in the evening, then becoming mostly cloudy. Lows in the upper 50s. Monday, north winds 10 to 20 miles per hour shifting to the southwest 15 to 20 miles per hour late in the afternoon. Showers until late afternoon. Chance of thunderstorms through the day. Cloudy. Highs in the lower 70s. For northern Lake Oahe, tonight, east winds around 10 miles per hour shifting to the northeast early in the morning. Chance of thunderstorms through the night. Partly cloudy in the evening, then becoming mostly cloudy. Lows in the lower 60s. Monday, north winds 10 to 15 miles per hour shifting to the west 15 to 20 miles per hour in the afternoon. Showers likely in the morning. Chance of thunderstorms through the day. Cloudy in the morning, then becoming partly sunny. Highs around 80. Here are the weather conditions at 7 p.m. Central Daylight Time. Bismarck, sunny. Temperature 84 degrees, relative humidity 50%. Wind southeast at 14 miles an hour. Pressure 29.55 inches and falling. Mendham, sunny. 81 degrees, relative humidity 74%. Wind east at 14 miles an hour. Hazen, sunny. 82 degrees, relative humidity 30%. Wind southeast at 7 miles an hour. Harvey, sunny. 81 degrees, relative humidity 65%. Wind southeast at 9 miles an hour. Minot, mostly sunny. 80 degrees, relative humidity 54%. Wind southeast at 7 miles an hour. Elsewhere around North Dakota, at Fargo, rain was falling, with a temperature of 78. It was 79 at Garrison. It was mostly sunny, with a temperature of 74 at Williston, and 77 at Devil's Lake. At Grand Forks, it was partly sunny, with a temperature of 79. In northern South Dakota, skies ranged from sunny to mostly sunny. It was 85 at Mobridge, and 83 at Aberdeen. In eastern Montana, skies ranged from sunny to mostly sunny. It was 72 at Miles City, 76 at Glendive, and 75 at Sydney. Once again, at Bismarck, the temperature was 84 degrees under sunny skies. Here is the forecast for the Bismarck-Minden listening area. Rest of today, mostly sunny with a slight chance of showers and thunderstorms. Highs in the mid-80s. Southeast winds around 10 miles per hour. Chance of rain 20%. Tonight, partly cloudy with a chance of showers and thunderstorms in the evening, then mostly cloudy with showers likely and a chance of thunderstorms after midnight. Patchy fog after midnight. Some thunderstorms may be severe after midnight. Lows in the lower 60s. East winds 5 to 10 miles per hour. Chance of rain 60%.
Monday, a chance of thunderstorms. Showers likely. Some thunderstorms may be severe. Highs in the upper 70s. North winds 5 to 10 miles per hour, becoming west 10 to 15 miles per hour in the afternoon. Chance of rain 70%. Monday night, mostly clear. A chance of showers and a slight chance of thunderstorms in the evening. Lows in the mid-50s. Southwest winds 10 to 15 miles per hour with gusts up to 25 miles per hour. Chance of rain 30%. Tuesday, sunny. Highs in the lower 80s. West winds 15 to 25 miles per hour with gusts up to 35 miles per hour. Tuesday night, increasing clouds. Lows in the upper 50s. Wednesday, mostly sunny. A slight chance of showers and thunderstorms in the afternoon. Highs in the mid-80s. Chance of rain 20%. Wednesday night, mostly clear with a chance of showers and thunderstorms in the evening, then partly cloudy with a slight chance of showers and thunderstorms after midnight. Lows in the upper 50s. Chance of rain 30%. Thursday, mostly sunny. A slight chance of showers and thunderstorms in the afternoon. Highs in the upper 80s. Chance of rain 20%. Thursday night, partly cloudy. A chance of showers and thunderstorms in the evening, then a slight chance of showers after midnight. Lows in the lower 60s. Chance of rain 40%. Friday, mostly sunny. A chance of showers and thunderstorms in the afternoon. Highs in the upper 80s. Chance of rain 30%. Friday night, partly cloudy. Showers likely and a chance of thunderstorms in the evening, then a chance of showers and a slight chance of thunderstorms after midnight. Lows in the lower 60s. Chance of rain 60%. Independence Day, mostly sunny. A slight chance of showers and thunderstorms in the morning, then a chance of showers and thunderstorms in the afternoon. Highs in the mid-80s. Chance of rain 40%. For Western Lake Sakakawea, tonight, southwest winds 10 to 20 miles per hour, shifting to the southeast around 10 miles per hour early in the morning. And slight chance of thunderstorms through the night. Partly cloudy in the evening, then becoming mostly cloudy. Lows in the mid-50s. Monday, southeast winds 10 to 20 miles per hour. Showers likely and chance of thunderstorms. Mostly cloudy. Highs in the lower 70s. For Eastern Lake Sakakawea, tonight, south winds around 10 miles per hour early in the evening becoming light, then becoming east around 10 miles per hour after midnight. And chance of thunderstorms. Partly cloudy in the evening, then becoming mostly cloudy. Lows in the upper 50s. Monday, north winds 10 to 20 miles per hour shifting to the southwest 15 to 20 miles per hour late in the afternoon. Showers until late afternoon. Chance of thunderstorms through the day. Cloudy. Highs in the lower 70s. For northern Lake Oahe, tonight, east winds around 10 miles per hour shifting to the northeast early in the morning. Chance of thunderstorms through the night. Partly cloudy in the evening, then becoming mostly cloudy. Lows in the lower 60s. Monday, north winds 10 to 15 miles per hour shifting to the west 15 to 20 miles per hour in the afternoon. Showers likely in the morning. Chance of thunderstorms through the day. Cloudy in the morning, then becoming partly sunny. Highs around 80. Here are the weather conditions at 7 p.m. Central Daylight Time. Bismarck, mostly sunny. Temperature 84 degrees, relative humidity 50%. Wind southeast at 14 miles an hour. Pressure 29.55 inches and falling. Mendham, mostly sunny. 81 degrees, relative humidity 74%. Wind east at 14 miles an hour. Hazen, sunny. 82 degrees, relative humidity 30%. Wind southeast at 7 miles an hour. Harvey, sunny. 81 degrees, relative humidity 65%. Wind southeast at 9 miles an hour. Minot, sunny. 80 degrees, relative humidity 54%. Wind southeast at 7 miles an hour. Elsewhere around North Dakota, at Fargo, rain was falling, with a temperature of 78. It was 79 at Garrison. At Williston, it was sunny, with a temperature of 70.

more. At Devil's Lake, it was mostly sunny, with a temperature of 77. At Grand Forks, it was partly sunny, with a temperature of 79. In northern South Dakota, skies ranged from sunny to mostly sunny. It was 85 at Mobridge, and 83 at Aberdeen. In eastern Montana, skies ranged from sunny to mostly sunny. It was 72 at Miles City, 76 at Glendive, and 75 at Sydney. Once again, at Bismarck, the temperature was 84 degrees under mostly sunny skies. Here is the forecast for the Bismarck, Minden listening area. Rest of today, mostly sunny with a slight chance of showers and thunderstorms. Highs in the mid-80s. Southeast winds around 10 miles per hour. Chance of rain 20%. Tonight, partly cloudy with a chance of showers and thunderstorms in the evening, then mostly cloudy with showers likely and a chance of thunderstorms after midnight. Patchy fog after midnight. Some thunderstorms may be severe after midnight. Lows in the lower 60s. East winds 5 to 10 miles per hour. Chance of rain 60%. Monday, a chance of thunderstorms. Showers likely. Some thunderstorms may be severe. Highs in the upper 70s. North winds 5 to 10 miles per hour, becoming west 10 to 15 miles per hour in the afternoon. Chance of rain 70%. Monday night, mostly clear. A chance of showers and a slight chance of thunderstorms in the evening. Lows in the mid-50s. Southwest winds 10 to 15 miles per hour with gusts up to 25 miles per hour. Chance of rain 30%. Tuesday, sunny. Highs in the lower 80s. West winds 15 to 25 miles per hour with gusts up to 35 miles per hour. Tuesday night, increasing clouds. Lows in the upper 50s. Wednesday, mostly sunny. A slight chance of showers and thunderstorms in the afternoon. Highs in the mid-80s. Chance of rain 20%. Wednesday night, mostly clear with a chance of showers and thunderstorms in the evening, then partly cloudy with a slight chance of showers and thunderstorms after midnight. Lows in the upper 50s. Chance of rain 30%. Thursday, mostly sunny. A slight chance of showers and thunderstorms in the afternoon. Highs in the upper 80s. Chance of rain 20%. Thursday night, partly cloudy. A chance of showers and thunderstorms in the evening, then a slight chance of showers after midnight. Lows in the lower 60s. Chance of rain 40%. Friday, mostly sunny. A chance of showers and thunderstorms in the afternoon. Highs in the upper 80s. Chance of rain 30%. Friday night, partly cloudy. Showers likely and a chance of thunderstorms in the evening, then a chance of showers and a slight chance of thunderstorms after midnight. Lows in the lower 60s. Chance of rain 60%. Independence Day, mostly sunny. A slight chance of showers and thunderstorms in the morning, then a chance of showers and thunderstorms in the afternoon. Highs in the mid-80s. Chance of rain 40%. For Western Lake Sakakawea, tonight, southwest winds 10 to 20 miles per hour shifting to the southeast around 10 miles per hour early in the morning. And slight chance of thunderstorms through the night. Partly cloudy in the evening then becoming mostly cloudy. Lows in the mid-50s. Monday, southeast winds 10 to 20 miles per hour. Showers likely and chance of thunderstorms. Mostly cloudy. Highs in the lower 70s. For Eastern Lake Sakakawea, tonight, south winds around 10 miles per hour early in the evening becoming light, then becoming east around 10 miles per hour after midnight. And chance of thunderstorms. Partly cloudy in the evening then becoming mostly cloudy. Lows in the upper 50s. Monday, north winds 10 to 20 miles per hour shifting to the southwest 15 to 20 miles per hour late in the afternoon. Showers until late afternoon. Chance of thunderstorms through the day. Cloudy. Highs in the lower 70s. For northern Lake Oahe, tonight, east winds around 10 miles per hour shifting to the northeast early in the morning. Chance of thunderstorms through the night. Partly cloudy in the evening then becoming mostly cloudy. Lows in the lower 60s. Monday, north winds 10 to 15 miles per hour shifting to the west 15 to 20 miles per hour in the afternoon.

showers likely in the morning. Chance of thunderstorms through the day. Cloudy in the morning, then becoming partly sunny. Highs around 80. Here are the weather conditions at 7 p.m. Central Daylight Time. Bismarck, mostly sunny. Temperature 84 degrees, relative humidity 50%. Wind southeast at 14 miles an hour. Pressure 29.55 inches and falling. Mendon, mostly sunny. 81 degrees, relative humidity 74%. Wind east at 14 miles an hour. Hazen, sunny. 82 degrees, relative humidity 30%. Wind southeast at 7 miles an hour. Harvey, sunny. 81 degrees, relative humidity 65%. Wind southeast at 9 miles an hour. Minot, sunny. 80 degrees, relative humidity 54%. Wind southeast at 7 miles an hour. Elsewhere around North Dakota, at Fargo, rain was falling with a temperature of 78. It was 79 at Garrison. At Williston, it was sunny with a temperature of 74. At Devil's Lake, it was mostly sunny with a temperature of 77. At Grand Forks, it was partly sunny with a temperature of 79. In northern South Dakota, skies ranged from sunny to mostly sunny. It was 85 at Mobridge and 83 at Aberdeen. In eastern Montana, skies ranged from sunny to mostly sunny. It was 72 at Mile City, 76 at Glendive, and 75 at Sydney. Once again, at Bismarck, the temperature was 84 degrees under mostly sunny skies. Here is the forecast for the Bismarck-Mendon listening area. Rest of today, mostly sunny with a slight chance of showers and thunderstorms. Highs in the mid-80s. Southeast winds around 10 miles per hour. Chance of rain 20%. Tonight, partly cloudy with a chance of showers and thunderstorms in the evening, then mostly cloudy with showers likely and a chance of thunderstorms after midnight. Patchy fog after midnight. Some thunderstorms may be severe after midnight. Lows in the lower 60s. East winds 5 to 10 miles per hour. Chance of rain 60%. Monday, a chance of thunderstorms. Showers likely. Some thunderstorms may be severe. Highs in the upper 70s. North winds 5 to 10 miles per hour, becoming west 10 to 15 miles per hour in the afternoon. Chance of rain 70%. Monday night, mostly clear. A chance of showers and a slight chance of thunderstorms in the evening. Lows in the mid-50s. Southwest winds 10 to 15 miles per hour with gusts up to 25 miles per hour. Chance of rain 30%. Tuesday, sunny. Highs in the lower 80s. West winds 15 to 25 miles per hour with gusts up to 35 miles per hour. Tuesday night, increasing clouds. Lows in the upper 50s. Wednesday, mostly sunny. A slight chance of showers and thunderstorms in the afternoon. Highs in the mid-80s. Chance of rain 20%. Wednesday night, mostly clear with a chance of showers and thunderstorms in the evening, then partly cloudy with a slight chance of showers and thunderstorms after midnight. Lows in the upper 50s. Chance of rain 30%. Thursday, mostly sunny. A slight chance of showers and thunderstorms in the afternoon. Highs in the upper 80s. Chance of rain 20%. Thursday night, partly cloudy. A chance of showers and thunderstorms in the evening, then a slight chance of showers after midnight.

National Weather Service in Bismarck has issued a severe thunderstorm warning for southeastern Morton County in south-central North Dakota until 8:15 p.m. Central Daylight Time. At 7:21 p.m. Central Daylight Time, a severe thunderstorm was located 6 miles east of Flasher, or 29 miles south of Mandan, moving northeast at 25 miles per hour. Expected hazards include golf ball-size hail and 60 miles per hour wind gusts. This is a radar-indicated threat. The following impacts are expected. People and animals outdoors will be injured. Expect hail damage to roofs,

inbound, moving northeast at 25 miles per hour. Expected hazards include golf ball size hail and 60 miles per hour wind gusts. This is a radar indicated threat. The following impacts are expected: people and animals outdoors will be injured. Expect hail damage to roofs, siding, windows, and vehicles. Expect wind damage to roofs, siding, and trees. Locations impacted include Flasher, St. Anthony, Brienne, Huff, Stump State Natural Area, and Fort Rice. Anyone outdoors should move to shelter inside a well-built structure and stay away from windows. The storm is capable of producing dangerous hail and damaging winds. Here is the forecast for the Bismarck Menden listening area. Rest of today, partly cloudy with a chance of showers and thunderstorms. Southeast winds around 10 miles per hour. Chance of rain 40%. Tonight, partly cloudy with a chance of showers and thunderstorms in the evening, then mostly cloudy with showers likely and a chance of thunderstorms after midnight. Patchy fog after midnight. Some thunderstorms may be severe after midnight. Lows in the lower 60s. East wind 5 to 10 miles per hour. Chance of rain 60%. Monday, a chance of thunderstorms. Showers likely. Some thunderstorms may be severe. Highs in the upper 70s. North winds 5 to 10 miles per hour, becoming west 10 to 15 miles per hour in the afternoon. Chance of rain 70%. Monday night, mostly clear. A chance of showers and a slight chance of thunderstorms in the evening. Lows in the mid-50s. Southwest winds 10 to 15 miles per hour with gusts up to 25 miles per hour. Chance of rain 30%. Tuesday, sunny. Highs in the lower 80s. West winds 15 to 25 miles per hour with gusts up to 35 miles per hour. Tuesday night, increasing clouds. Lows in the upper 50s. Wednesday, mostly sunny. A slight chance of showers and thunderstorms in the afternoon. Highs in the mid-80s. Chance of rain 20%. Wednesday night, mostly clear with a chance of showers and thunderstorms in the evening, then partly cloudy with a slight chance of showers and thunderstorms after midnight. Lows in the upper 50s. Chance of rain 30%. Thursday, mostly sunny. A slight chance of showers and thunderstorms in the afternoon. Highs in the upper 80s. Chance of rain 20%. Thursday night, partly cloudy. A chance of showers and thunderstorms in the evening, then a slight chance of showers after midnight. Lows in the lower 60s. Chance of rain 40%. Friday, mostly sunny. A chance of showers and thunderstorms in the afternoon. Highs in the upper 80s. Chance of rain 30%. Friday night, partly cloudy. Showers likely and a chance of thunderstorms in the evening, then a chance of showers and a slight chance of thunderstorms after midnight. Lows in the lower 60s. Chance of rain 60%. Independence Day, mostly sunny. A slight chance of showers and thunderstorms in the morning, then a chance of showers and thunderstorms in the afternoon. Highs in the mid-80s. Chance of rain 40%. Here are the weather conditions at 7 p.m. Central Daylight Time. At Bismarck, it was mostly sunny. The temperature was 84 degrees and the relative humidity 50%. The wind was southeast at 14 miles an hour. At Minot, it was sunny. The temperature was 80 degrees and the relative humidity 54%. The wind was southeast at 7 miles an hour. At Williston, it was sunny. The temperature was 74 degrees and the relative humidity 44%. The wind was southwest at 17 miles an hour, gusting to 25. The National Weather Service in Bismarck has issued a severe thunderstorm warning for southeastern Morton County in south-central North Dakota until 8:15 p.m. Central Daylight Time. At 7:21 p.m. Central Daylight Time, a severe thunderstorm was located 6 miles east of Flasher, or 29 miles south of Mandan, moving northeast at 25 miles per hour. Expected hazards include golf ball size hail and 60 miles per hour wind gusts. This is a radar indicated threat. The following impacts are expected: people and animals outdoors will be injured. Expect hail damage to roofs, siding, windows, and vehicles. Expect

Damage to roofs, siding, and trees. Locations impacted include Flasher, St. Anthony, Brienne, Huff, Stump State Natural Area, and Fort Rice. Anyone outdoors should move to shelter inside a well-built structure and stay away from windows. The storm is capable of producing dangerous hail and damaging winds. Here is the forecast for the Bismarck Mend and listening area. Rest of today, partly cloudy with a chance of showers and thunderstorms. Southeast winds around 10 miles per hour. Chance of rain 40%. Tonight, partly cloudy with a chance of showers and thunderstorms in the evening, then mostly cloudy with showers likely and a chance of thunderstorms after midnight. Patchy fog after midnight. Some thunderstorms may be severe after midnight. Lows in the lower 60s. East winds 5 to 10 miles per hour. Chance of rain 60%. Monday, a chance of thunderstorms. Showers likely. Some thunderstorms may be severe. Highs in the upper 70s. North winds 5 to 10 miles per hour, becoming west 10 to 15 miles per hour in the afternoon. Chance of rain 70%. Monday night, mostly clear. A chance of showers and a slight chance of thunderstorms in the evening. Lows in the mid-50s. Southwest winds 10 to 15 miles per hour with gusts up to 25 miles per hour. Chance of rain 30%. Tuesday, sunny. Highs in the lower 80s. West winds 15 to 25 miles per hour with gusts up to 35 miles per hour. Tuesday night, increasing clouds. Lows in the upper 50s. Wednesday, mostly sunny. A slight chance of showers and thunderstorms in the afternoon. Highs in the mid-80s. Chance of rain 20%. Wednesday night, mostly clear with a chance of showers and thunderstorms in the evening, then partly cloudy with a slight chance of showers and thunderstorms after midnight. Lows in the upper 50s. Chance of rain 30%. Thursday, mostly sunny. A slight chance of showers and thunderstorms in the afternoon. Highs in the upper 80s. Chance of rain 20%. Thursday night, partly cloudy. A chance of showers and thunderstorms in the evening, then a slight chance of showers after midnight. Lows in the lower 60s. Chance of rain 40%. Friday, mostly sunny. A chance of showers and thunderstorms in the afternoon. Highs in the upper 80s. Chance of rain 30%. Friday night, partly cloudy. Showers likely and a chance of thunderstorms in the evening, then a chance of showers and a slight chance of thunderstorms after midnight. Lows in the lower 60s. Chance of rain 60%. Independence Day, mostly sunny. A slight chance of showers and thunderstorms in the morning, then a chance of showers and thunderstorms in the afternoon. Highs in the mid-80s. Chance of rain 40%. 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Providing weather information 24 hours a day from your National Weather Service office in Bismarck. Here are the weather conditions at 7 p.m. Central Daylight Time. At Bismarck, it was mostly sunny. The temperature was 84 degrees and the relative humidity 50%. The wind was southeast at 14 miles an hour. At Minot, it was sunny. The temperature was 80 degrees and the relative humidity 54%. The wind was southeast at 7 miles an hour. At Williston, it was sunny. The temperature was 74 degrees and the relative humidity 44%. The wind was southwest at 17 miles an hour, gusting to 25. The National Weather Service in Bismarck has issued a severe thunderstorm warning for southeastern Morton County in south-central North Dakota until 8:15 p.m. Central Daylight Time. At 7:21 p.m. Central Daylight Time, a severe thunderstorm was located 6 miles east of Flasher, or 29 miles south of Manbend, moving northeast at 25 miles per hour. Expected hazards include golf ball-size hail and 60 miles per hour wind gusts. This is 6 miles east of Flasher, or 29 miles south of Manbend, moving northeast at 25 miles per hour. Expected hazards include golf ball-size hail and 60 miles per hour wind gusts. This is a radar-indicated threat. The following impacts are expected. People and animals outdoors will be injured.

expect hail damage to roofs, siding, windows, and vehicles. Expect wind damage to roofs, siding, and trees. Locations impacted include Flasher, St. Anthony, Brienne, Huff, Stump State Natural Area, and Fort Rice. Anyone outdoors should move to shelter inside a well-built structure and stay away from windows. The storm is capable of producing dangerous hail and damaging winds. Here is the forecast for the Bismarck Mend and listening area. Rest of today, partly cloudy with a chance of showers and thunderstorms. Southeast winds around 10 miles per hour. Chance of rain 40%. Tonight, partly cloudy with a chance of showers and thunderstorms in the evening, then mostly cloudy with showers likely and a chance of thunderstorms after midnight. Patchy fog after midnight. Some thunderstorms may be severe after midnight. Lows in the lower 60s. East winds 5 to 10 miles per hour. Chance of rain 60%. Monday, a chance of thunderstorms. Showers likely. Some thunderstorms may be severe. Highs in the upper 70s. North winds 5 to 10 miles per hour, becoming west 10 to 15 miles per hour in the afternoon. Chance of rain 70%. Monday night, mostly clear. A chance of showers and a slight chance of thunderstorms in the evening. Lows in the mid-50s. Southwest winds 10 to 15 miles per hour with gusts up to 25 miles per hour. Chance of rain 30%. Tuesday, sunny. Highs in the lower 80s. West winds 15 to 25 miles per hour with gusts up to 35 miles per hour. Tuesday night, increasing clouds. Lows in the upper 50s. Wednesday, mostly sunny. A slight chance of showers and thunderstorms in the afternoon.

National Weather Service in Bismarck has issued a severe thunderstorm warning for north central Morgan County in south central North Dakota, Oliver County in south central North Dakota, until 8:30 p.m. Central Daylight Time. At 7:35 p.m. Central Daylight Time, a severe thunderstorm was located over New Salem, or 27 miles west of Mandan, moving north at 40 miles per hour. Expected hazards include ping pong ball size hail and 60 miles per hour wind gusts. This is a radar-indicated threat. The following impacts are expected. People and animals outdoors will be injured. Expect hail damage to roofs, siding, windows, and vehicles. Expect wind damage to roofs, siding, and trees. Locations impacted include New Salem, Center, Hanover, Judson, Nelson Lake, Sweetbriar Lake, Fort Clark and Cross Ranch State Park. Seek shelter inside a well-built structure and stay away from windows. The storm is capable of producing damaging winds and large hail. Here is the forecast for the Bismarck-Mandan listening area. Rest of today, partly cloudy with a chance of showers. Severe thunderstorm warning remains in effect until 8:15 p.m. Central Daylight Time for southeastern Morton County. At 7:36 p.m. Central Daylight Time, a severe thunderstorm was located 10 miles southwest of St. Anthony, or 24 miles south of Mandan, moving northeast at 25 miles per hour. Expected hazards include 60 miles per hour wind gusts and quarter-size hail. This is a radar-indicated threat. The following impacts are expected. Hail damage to vehicles is expected. Expect wind damage to roofs, siding, and trees. Locations impacted include St. Anthony, Huff, Stump State Natural Area, and Fort Rice. Seek shelter inside a well-built structure and stay away from windows. The storm is capable of producing damaging winds and large hail. Here is the forecast for the Bismarck-Mandan listening area. Rest of today, partly cloudy with a chance of showers and thunderstorms. Southeast winds around 10 miles per hour. Chance of rain 40%. Tonight, partly cloudy with a chance of showers and thunderstorms in the evening, then mostly cloudy with showers likely and a chance of thunderstorms after midnight. Patchy fog after midnight. Some thunderstorms may be severe after midnight. Lows in the lower 60s.

southeast winds 5 to 10 miles per hour. Chance of rain 60%. Monday, a chance of thunderstorms. Showers likely. Some thunderstorms may be severe. Highs in the upper 70s. North winds 5 to 10 miles per hour, becoming west 10 to 15 miles per hour in the afternoon. Chance of rain 70%. Monday night, mostly clear. A chance of showers and a slight chance of thunderstorms in the evening. Lows in the mid-50s. Southwest winds 10 to 15 miles per hour with gusts up to 25 miles per hour. Chance of rain 30%. Tuesday, sunny. Highs in the lower 80s. West winds 15 to 25 miles per hour with gusts up to 35 miles per hour. Tuesday night, increasing clouds. Lows in the upper 50s. Wednesday, mostly sunny. A slight chance of showers and thunderstorms in the afternoon. Highs in the mid-80s. Chance of rain 20%. Wednesday night, mostly clear with a chance of showers and thunderstorms in the evening, then partly cloudy with a slight chance of showers and thunderstorms after midnight. Lows in the upper 50s. Chance of rain 30%. Thursday, mostly sunny. A slight chance of showers and thunderstorms in the afternoon. Highs in the upper 80s. Chance of rain 20%. Thursday night, partly cloudy. A chance of showers and thunderstorms in the evening, then a slight chance of showers after midnight. Lows in the lower 60s. Chance of rain 40%. Friday, mostly sunny. A chance of showers and thunderstorms in the afternoon. Highs in the upper 80s. Chance of rain 30%. Friday night, partly cloudy. Showers likely and a chance of thunderstorms in the evening, then a chance of showers and a slight chance of thunderstorms after midnight. Lows in the lower 60s. Chance of rain 60%. Independence Day, mostly sunny. A slight chance of showers and thunderstorms in the morning, then a chance of showers and thunderstorms in the afternoon. Highs in the mid-80s. Chance of rain 40%. Here are the weather conditions at 7 p.m. Central Daylight Time. At Bismarck, it was mostly sunny. The temperature was 84 degrees and the relative humidity 50%. The wind was southeast at 14 miles an hour. At Minot, it was sunny. The temperature was 80 degrees and the relative humidity 54%. The wind was southeast at 7 miles an hour. At Williston, it was sunny. The temperature was 74 degrees and the relative humidity 44%. The wind was southwest at 17 miles an hour, gusting to 25. The National Weather Service in Bismarck has issued a severe thunderstorm warning for north-central Morton County in south-central North Dakota, Oliver County in south-central North Dakota, until 8:30 p.m. Central Daylight Time. At 7:35 p.m. Central Daylight Time, a severe thunderstorm was located over New Salem, or 27 miles west of Mandan, moving north at 40 miles per hour. Expected hazards include ping pong ball size hail and 60 miles per hour wind gusts. This is a radar indicated threat. The following impacts are expected. People and animals outdoors will be injured. Expect hail damage to roofs, siding, windows, and vehicles. Expect wind damage to roofs, siding, and trees. Locations impacted include New Salem, Center, Hanover, Judson, Nelson Lake, Sweetbriar Lake, Fort Clark and Cross Ranch State Park. Seek shelter inside a well-built structure and stay away from windows. The storm is capable of producing damaging winds and large hail. Severe thunderstorm warning remains in effect until 8:15 p.m. Central Daylight Time for southeastern Morton County. At 7:36 p.m. Central Daylight Time, a severe thunderstorm was located 10 miles southwest of St. Anthony, or 24 miles south of Mandan, moving northeast at 25 miles per hour. Expected hazards include 60 miles per hour wind gusts and quarter-size hail. This is a radar-indicated threat. The following impacts are expected. Hail damage to vehicles is expected. Expect wind damage to roofs, siding, and trees. Locations impacted include St. Anthony, Huff, Stump State Natural Area, and Fort Rice. Seek shelter inside a well-built structure and stay away from windows. The storm is capable of producing damaging winds and large hail.

Here is the forecast for the Bismarck Minden listening area. Rest of today, partly cloudy with a chance of showers and thunderstorms. Southeast winds around 10 miles per hour. Chance of rain 40%. Tonight, partly cloudy with a chance of showers and thunderstorms in the evening, then mostly cloudy with showers likely and a chance of thunderstorms after midnight. Patchy fog after midnight. Some thunderstorms may be severe after midnight. Lows in the lower 60s. East winds 5 to 10 miles per hour. Chance of rain 60%. Monday, a chance of thunderstorms. Showers likely. Some thunderstorms may be severe. Highs in the upper 70s. North winds 5 to 10 miles per hour, becoming west 10 to 15 miles per hour in the afternoon. Chance of rain 70%. Monday night, mostly clear. A chance of showers and a slight chance of thunderstorms in the evening. Lows in the mid-50s. Southwest winds 10 to 15 miles per hour with gusts up to 25 miles per hour. Chance of rain 30%. Tuesday, sunny. Highs in the lower 80s. West winds 15 to 25 miles per hour with gusts up to 35 miles per hour. Tuesday night, increasing clouds. Lows in the upper 50s. Wednesday, mostly sunny. A slight chance of showers and thunderstorms in the afternoon. Highs in the mid-80s. Chance of rain 20%. Wednesday night, mostly clear with a chance of showers and thunderstorms in the evening, then partly cloudy with a slight chance of showers and thunderstorms after midnight. Lows in the upper 50s. Chance of rain 30%. Thursday, mostly sunny. A slight chance of showers and thunderstorms in the afternoon. Highs in the upper 80s. Chance of rain 20%. Thursday night, partly cloudy. A chance of showers and thunderstorms in the evening, then a slight chance of showers after midnight. Lows in the lower 60s. Chance of rain 40%. Friday, mostly sunny. A chance of showers and thunderstorms in the afternoon. Highs in the upper 80s. Chance of rain 30%. Friday night, partly cloudy. Showers likely and a chance of thunderstorms in the evening, then a chance of showers and a slight chance of thunderstorms after midnight. Lows in the lower 60s. Chance of rain 60%. Independence Day, mostly sunny. A slight chance of showers and thunderstorms in the morning, then a chance of showers and thunderstorms in the afternoon. Highs in the mid-80s. Chance of rain 40%. Here are the weather conditions at 7 p.m. Central Daylight Time. At Bismarck, it was mostly sunny. The temperature was 84 degrees and the relative humidity 50%. The wind was southeast at 14 miles an hour. At Minot, it was sunny. The temperature was 80 degrees and the relative humidity 54%. The wind was southeast at 7 miles an hour. At Williston, it was sunny. The temperature was 74 degrees and the relative humidity 44%. The wind was southwest at 17 miles an hour, gusting to 25. The National Weather Service in Bismarck has issued a severe thunderstorm warning for north-central Morton County in south-central North Dakota, Oliver County in south-central North Dakota, until 8:30 p.m. Central Daylight Time. At 7:35 p.m. Central Daylight Time, a severe thunderstorm was located over New Salem, or 27 miles west of Mandan, moving north at 40 miles per hour. Expected hazards include ping pong ball size hail and 60 miles per hour wind gusts. This is a radar indicated threat. The following impacts are expected. People and animals outdoors will be injured. Expect hail damage to roofs, siding, windows, and vehicles. Expect wind damage to roofs, siding, and trees. Locations impacted include New Salem, Center, Hanover, Judson, Nelson Lake, Sweetbriar Lake, Fort Clark and Cross Ranch State Park. Seek shelter. Severe thunderstorm warning remains in effect until 8:30 p.m. Central Daylight Time for North Central Morton and Central Oliver counties. At 7:47 p.m. Central Daylight Time, a severe thunderstorm was located 7 miles north of New Salem, or 27 miles west of Mandan, moving north at 40 miles per hour. Expected hazards include ping pong ball size hail and 60 miles per hour wind gusts. Source, Train Spotters reported.

At 7:42 p.m. Central Daylight Time, ping pong ball-sized hail was reported 5 miles northwest of New Salem. The following impacts are expected. People and animals outdoors will be injured. Expect hail damage to roofs, siding, windows, and vehicles. Expect wind damage to roofs, siding, and trees. Locations impacted include Center, Hanover, Nelson Lake, and Fort Clark. Seek shelter inside a well-built structure and stay away from windows. The storm is capable of producing damaging winds and has produced large hail. Severe thunderstorm warning remains in effect until 8:30 p.m. Central Daylight Time for North Central Morton and Central Oliver counties. At 7:47 p.m. Central Daylight Time, a severe thunderstorm was located 7 miles north of New Salem, or 27 miles west of Mandan, moving north at 40 miles per hour. Expected hazards include ping pong ball size hail and 60 miles per hour wind gusts. Source: Train Spotters reported. At 7:42 p.m. Central Daylight Time, ping pong ball size hail was reported 5 miles northwest of New Salem. The following impacts are expected. People and animals outdoors will be injured. Expect hail damage to roofs, siding, windows, and vehicles. Expect wind damage to roofs, siding, and trees. Locations impacted include Center, Hanover, Nelson Lake, and Fort Clark. Seek shelter inside a well-built structure and stay away from windows. The storm is capable of producing damaging winds and has produced large hail. Here is the forecast for the Bismarck Mandan listening area. Rest of today, partly cloudy with a chance of showers and thunderstorms. Southeast winds around 10 miles per hour. Chance of rain 40%. Tonight, partly cloudy with a chance of showers and thunderstorms in the evening, then mostly cloudy with showers likely and a chance of thunderstorms after midnight. Patchy fog after midnight. Some thunderstorms may be severe after midnight. Lows in the lower 60s. East winds 5 to 10 miles per hour. Chance of rain 60%. Monday, a chance of thunderstorms. Showers likely. Some thunderstorms may be severe. Highs in the upper 70s. North winds. Severe thunderstorm warning remains in effect until 8:15 p.m. Central Daylight Time for East Central Morton County. At 7:50 p.m. Central Daylight Time, a severe thunderstorm was located 5 miles south of St. Anthony, or 20 miles south of Bismarck, moving northeast at 25 miles per hour. Expected hazards include 60 miles per hour wind gusts and quarter-size hail. This is a radar-indicated threat. The following impacts are expected. Hail damage to vehicles is expected. Expect wind damage to roofs, siding, and trees. Locations impacted include St. Anthony, Huff, Stump State Natural Area, and Fort Rice. Seek shelter inside a well-built structure and stay away from windows. The storm is capable of producing damaging winds and large hail. Here is the forecast for the Bismarck Mandan listening area. Rest of today, partly cloudy with a chance of showers and thunderstorms. Southeast winds around 10 miles per hour. Chance of rain 40%. Tonight, partly cloudy with a chance of showers and thunderstorms in the evening, then mostly cloudy with showers likely and a chance of thunderstorms after midnight. Patchy fog after midnight. Some thunderstorms may be severe after midnight. Lows in the lower 60s. East winds 5 to 10 miles per hour. Chance of rain 60%. Monday, a chance of thunderstorms. Showers likely. Some thunderstorms may be severe. Highs in the upper 70s. North winds 5 to 10 miles per hour, becoming west 10 to 15 miles per hour in the afternoon. Chance of rain 70%. Monday night, mostly clear. A chance of showers and a slight chance of thunderstorms in the evening. Lows in the mid-50s. Southwest winds 10 to 15 miles per hour with gusts up to 25 miles per hour. Chance of rain 30%. Tuesday, sunny. Highs in the lower 80s. West winds 15 to 25 miles per hour with gusts up to 35 miles per hour. Tuesday night, increasing clouds. Lows in the upper 50s. Wednesday, mostly sunny. A slight chance of showers and thunderstorms in the afternoon. Highs in the mid-80s. Chance of rain 20%.

Wednesday night, mostly clear with a chance of showers and thunderstorms in the evening, then partly cloudy with a slight chance of showers and thunderstorms after midnight. Lows in the upper 50s. Chance of rain 30%. Thursday, mostly sunny. A slight chance of showers and thunderstorms in the afternoon. Highs in the upper 80s. Chance of rain 20%. Thursday night, partly cloudy. A chance of showers and thunderstorms in the evening, then a slight chance of showers after midnight. Lows in the lower 60s. Chance of rain 40%. Friday, mostly sunny. A chance of showers and thunderstorms in the afternoon. Highs in the upper 80s. Chance of rain 30%. Friday night, partly cloudy. Showers likely and a chance of thunderstorms in the evening, then a chance of showers and a slight chance of thunderstorms after midnight. Lows in the lower 60s. Chance of rain 60%. Independence Day, mostly sunny. A slight chance of showers and thunderstorms in the morning, then a chance of showers and thunderstorms in the afternoon. Highs in the mid-80s. Chance of rain 40%. Here are the weather conditions at 7 p.m. Central Daylight Time. At Bismarck, it was mostly sunny. The temperature was 84 degrees and the relative humidity 50%. The wind was southeast at 14 miles an hour. At Minot, it was sunny. The temperature was 80 degrees and the relative humidity 54%. The wind was southeast at 7 miles an hour. At Williston, it was sunny. The temperature was 74 degrees and the relative humidity 44%. The wind was southwest at 17 miles an hour, gusting to 25. Severe thunderstorm warning remains in effect until 8:30 p.m. Central Daylight Time for North Central Morton and Central Oliver counties. At 7:47 p.m. Central Daylight Time, a severe thunderstorm was located 7 miles north of New Salem, or 27 miles west of Mandan, moving north at 40 miles per hour. Expected hazards include ping pong ball size hail and 60 miles per hour wind gusts. Source, train spotters reported. At 7:42 p.m. Central Daylight Time, ping pong ball size hail was reported 5 miles northwest of New Salem. The following impacts are expected. People and animals outdoors will be injured. Expect hail damage to roofs, siding, windows, and vehicles. Expect wind damage to roofs, siding, and trees. Locations impacted include Center, Hanover, Nelson Lake, and Fort Clark. Seek shelter inside a well-built structure and stay away from windows. The storm is capable of producing damaging winds and has produced large hail. Severe thunderstorm warning remains in effect until 8:15 p.m. Central Daylight Time for East Central Morton County. At 7:50 p.m. Central Daylight Time, a severe thunderstorm was located 5 miles south of St. Anthony, or 20 miles south of Bismarck, moving northeast at 25 miles per hour. Expected hazards include 60 miles per hour wind gusts and quarter-size hail. This is a radar-indicated threat. The following impacts are expected. Hail damage to vehicles is expected. Expect wind damage to roofs, siding, and trees. Locations impacted include St. Anthony, Huff, Stump State Natural Area, and Fort Rice. Seek shelter inside a well-built structure and stay away from windows. The storm is capable of producing damaging winds and large hail. Here is the forecast for the Bismarck-Mandan listening area. Rest of today, partly cloudy with a chance of showers and thunderstorms. Southeast winds around 10 miles per hour. Chance of rain 40%. Tonight, partly cloudy with a chance of showers and thunderstorms in the evening, then mostly cloudy with showers likely and a chance of thunderstorms after midnight. Patchy fog after midnight. Some thunderstorms may be severe after midnight. Lows in the lower 60s. East winds 5 to 10 miles per hour. Chance of rain 60%. Monday, a chance of thunderstorms. Showers likely. Some thunderstorms may be severe. Highs in the upper 70s. North winds 5 to 10 miles per hour, becoming west 10 to 15 miles per hour in the afternoon. Chance of rain 70%. Monday night, mostly clear. A chance of showers and a slight chance of thunderstorms in the evening. Lows in the mid-50s. Southwest winds 10 to 15.
15 miles per hour with gusts up to 25 miles per hour. Chance of rain 30%. Tuesday, sunny. Highs in the lower 80s. West winds 15 to 25 miles per hour with gusts up to 35 miles per hour. Tuesday night, increasing clouds. Lows in the upper 50s. Wednesday, mostly sunny. A slight chance of showers and thunderstorms in the afternoon. Highs in the mid-80s. Chance of rain 20%. Wednesday night, mostly clear with a chance of showers and thunderstorms in the evening, then partly cloudy with a slight chance of showers and thunderstorms after midnight. Lows in the upper 50s. Chance of rain 30%. Thursday, mostly sunny. A slight chance of showers and thunderstorms in the afternoon. Highs in the upper 80s. Chance of rain 20%. Thursday night, partly cloudy. A chance of showers and thunderstorms in the evening, then a slight chance of showers after midnight. Lows in the lower 60s. Chance of rain 40%. Friday, mostly sunny. A chance of showers and thunderstorms in the afternoon. Highs in the upper 80s. Chance of rain 30%. Friday night, partly cloudy. Showers likely and a chance of thunderstorms in the evening, then a chance of showers and a slight chance of thunderstorms after midnight. Lows in the lower 60s. Chance of rain 60%. Independence Day, mostly sunny. A slight chance of showers and thunderstorms in the morning, then a chance of shower. Severe thunderstorm warning is canceled for north central Morton County. The storm which prompted the warning has moved out of the area. Therefore, the warning has been canceled. Severe thunderstorm warning remains in effect until 8:30 p.m. Central Daylight Time for central Oliver County. At 7:59 p.m. Central Daylight Time, a severe thunderstorm was located near center, or 21 miles southeast of Beulah, moving north at 45 miles per hour. Expected hazards include ping pong ball size hail and 60 miles per hour wind gusts. Source, Train Spotters reported. The following impacts are expected. People and animals outdoors will be injured. Expect hail damage to roofs, siding, windows, and vehicles. Expect wind damage to roofs, siding, and trees. Locations impacted include Center, Hanover, Fort Clark, and Nelson Lake. Seek shelter inside a well-built structure and stay away from windows. The storm is capable of producing damaging winds and has produced large hail. Here is the forecast for the Bismarck Minden listening area. Rest of today, partly cloudy with a chance of showers and thunderstorms. Southeast winds around 10 miles per hour. Chance of rain 40%. Tonight, partly cloudy with a chance of showers and thunderstorms in the evening, then mostly cloudy with showers likely and a chance of thunderstorms after midnight. Patchy fog after midnight. Some thunderstorms may be severe after midnight. Lows in the lower 60s. East winds 5 to 10 miles per hour. Chance of rain 60%. Monday, a chance of thunderstorms. Showers likely. Some thunderstorms may be severe. Highs in the upper 70s. North winds 5 to 10 miles per hour, becoming west 10 to 15 miles per hour in the afternoon. Chance of rain 70%. Monday night, mostly clear. A chance of showers and a slight chance of thunderstorms in the evening. Lows in the mid-50s. Southwest winds 10 to 15 miles per hour with gusts up to 25 miles per hour. Chance of rain 30%. Tuesday, sunny. Highs in the lower 80s. West winds 15 to 25 miles per hour with gusts up to 35 miles per hour. Tuesday night, increasing clouds. Lows in the upper 50s. Wednesday, mostly sunny. A slight chance of showers and thunderstorms in the afternoon. Highs in the mid-80s. Chance of rain 20%. Wednesday night, mostly clear with a chance of showers and thunderstorms in the evening, then partly cloudy with a slight chance of showers and thunderstorms after midnight. Lows in the upper 50s. Chance of rain 30%. Thursday, mostly sunny. A slight chance of showers and thunderstorms in the afternoon. Highs in the upper 80s. Chance of rain 20%. Thursday night, partly cloudy. A chance of showers and thunderstorms in the evening, then a slight chance of showers after

midnight. Lows in the lower 60s. Chance of rain 40%. Friday, mostly sunny. A chance of showers and thunderstorms in the afternoon. Highs in the upper 80s. Chance of rain 30%. Friday night, partly cloudy. Showers likely and a chance of thunderstorms in the evening, then a chance of showers and a slight chance of thunderstorms after midnight. Lows in the lower 60s. Chance of rain 60%. Independence Day, mostly sunny. A slight chance of showers and thunderstorms in the morning, then a chance of showers and thunderstorms in the afternoon. Highs in the mid-80s. Chance of rain 40%. Here are the weather conditions at 7 p.m. Central Daylight Time. At Bismarck, it was mostly sunny. The temperature was 84 degrees and the relative humidity 50%. The wind was southeast at 14 miles an hour. At Minot, it was sunny. The temperature was 80 degrees and the relative humidity 54%. The wind was southeast at 7 miles an hour. At Williston, it was sunny. The temperature was 74 degrees and the relative humidity 44%. The wind was southwest at 17 miles an hour, gusting to 25. 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Providing weather information 24 hours a day from your National Weather Service office in Bismarck. Severe thunderstorm warning remains in effect until 8:15 p.m. Central Daylight Time for East Central Morton County. At 7:50 p.m. Central Daylight Time, a severe thunderstorm was located 5 miles south of St. Anthony, or 20 miles south of Bismarck, moving northeast at 25 miles per hour. Expected hazards include 60 miles per hour wind gusts and quarter-size hail. Severe thunderstorm warning remains in effect until 8:15 p.m. Central Daylight Time for East Central Morton County. At 8:05 p.m. Central Daylight Time, a severe thunderstorm was located near St. Anthony, or 17 miles south of Bismarck, moving northeast at 20 miles per hour. Expected hazards include 60 miles per hour wind gusts and quarter-size hail. This is a radar-indicated threat. The following impacts are expected. Hail damage to vehicles is expected. Expect wind damage to roofs, siding, and trees. Locations impacted include Huff and Stump State Natural Area. Seek shelter inside a well-built structure and stay away from windows. The storm is capable of producing damaging winds and large hail. Severe thunderstorm warning remains in effect until 8:15 p.m. Central Daylight Time for East Central Morton County. At 8:05 p.m. Central Daylight Time, a severe thunderstorm was located near St. Anthony, or 17 miles south of Bismarck, moving northeast at 20 miles per hour. Expected hazards include 60 miles per hour wind gusts and quarter-size hail. This is a radar-indicated threat. The following impacts are expected. Hail damage to vehicles is expected. Expect wind damage to roofs, siding, and trees. Locations impacted include Huff and Stump State Natural Area. Seek shelter inside a well-built structure and stay away from windows. The storm is capable of producing damaging winds and large hail. Here is the forecast for the Bismarck Minden listening area. Rest of today, partly cloudy with a chance of showers and thunderstorms. Southeast winds around 10 miles per hour. Chance of rain 40%. Tonight, partly cloudy with a chance of showers and thunderstorms in the evening, then mostly cloudy with showers likely and a chance of thunderstorms after midnight. Patchy fog after midnight. Some thunderstorms may be severe after midnight. Lows in the lower 60s. East winds 5 to 10 miles per hour. Chance of rain 60%. Monday, a chance of thunderstorms. Showers likely. Some thunderstorms may be severe. Highs in the upper 70s. North winds 5 to 10 miles per hour, becoming west 10 to 15 miles per hour in the afternoon. Chance of rain 70%. Monday night, mostly clear. A chance of showers and a slight chance of thunderstorms in the evening. Lows in the mid-50s. Southwest winds 10 to 15 miles per hour with gusts up to 25 miles per hour. Chance of rain 30%. Tuesday, sunny. Highs in the lower 80s. West winds 15 to 25 miles per hour with gusts up to 35.

as miles per hour. Tuesday night, increasing clouds. Lows in the upper 50s. Wednesday, mostly sunny. A slight chance of showers and thunderstorms in the afternoon. Highs in the mid-80s. Chance of rain 20%. Wednesday night, mostly clear with a chance of showers and thunderstorms in the evening, then partly cloudy with a slight chance of showers and thunderstorms after midnight. Lows in the upper 50s. Chance of rain 30%. Thursday, mostly sunny. A slight chance of showers and thunderstorms in the afternoon. Highs in the upper 80s. Chance of rain 20%. Thursday night, partly cloudy. A chance of showers and thunderstorms in the evening, then a slight chance of showers after midnight. Lows in the lower 60s. Chance of rain 40%. Friday, mostly sunny. A chance of showers and thunderstorms in the afternoon. Highs in the upper 80s. Chance of rain 30%. Friday night, partly cloudy. Showers likely and a chance of thunderstorms in the evening, then a chance of showers and a slight chance of thunderstorms after midnight. Lows in the lower 60s. Chance of rain 60%. Independence Day, mostly sunny. A slight chance of showers and thunderstorms in the morning, then a chance of showers and thunderstorms in the afternoon. Highs in the mid-80s. Chance of rain 40%. Here are the weather conditions at 8 p.m. Central Daylight Time. At Bismarck, it was mostly sunny. The temperature was 83 degrees, and the relative humidity 56%. The wind was southeast at 12 miles an hour. At Minot, it was sunny. The temperature was 79 degrees, and the relative humidity 52%. At Dickinson, it was mostly sunny. The temperature was 80 degrees, and the relative humidity 32%. The wind was northwest at 6 miles an hour. At Williston, it was sunny. The temperature was 72 degrees, and the relative humidity 45%. The wind was southwest at 13 miles an hour. At Jamestown, it was sunny. The temperature was 80 degrees, the relative humidity 66%. The wind was southeast at 9 miles an hour. Severe thunderstorm warning is canceled for north central Morton County. The storm which prompted the warning has moved out of the area. Therefore, the warning has been canceled. Severe thunderstorm warning remains in effect until 8:30 p.m. Central Daylight Time for central Oliver County. At 7:59 p.m. Central Daylight Time, a severe thunderstorm was located near center, or 21 miles southeast of Beulah, moving north at 45 miles per hour. Expected hazards include ping pong ball size hail and 60 miles per hour wind gusts. Source, Train Spotters reported. The following impacts are expected. People and animals outdoors will be injured. Expect hail damage to roofs, siding, windows, and vehicles. Expect wind damage to roofs, siding, and trees. Locations impacted include Center, Hanover, Fort Clark, and Nelson Lake. Seek shelter inside a well-built structure and stay away from windows. The storm is capable of producing damaging winds and has produced large hail. Severe thunderstorm warning remains in effect until 8:15 p.m. Central Daylight Time for East Central Morton County. At 8:05 p.m. Central Daylight Time, a severe thunderstorm was located near St. Anthony, or 17 miles south of Bismarck, moving northeast at 20 miles per hour. Expected hazards include 60 miles per hour wind gusts and quarter-size hail. This is a radar-indicated threat. The following impacts are expected. Hail damage to vehicles is expected. Expect wind damage to roofs, siding, and trees. Locations impacted include Huff and Stump State Natural Area. Seek shelter inside a well-built structure and stay away from windows. The storm is capable of producing damaging winds and large hail. Here is the forecast for the Bismarck Minden listening area. Rest of today, partly cloudy with a chance of showers and thunderstorms. Southeast winds around 10 miles per hour. Chance of rain 40%. Tonight, partly cloudy with a chance of showers and thunderstorms in the evening, then mostly cloudy with showers likely and a chance of thunderstorms after midnight. Patchy fog after midnight. Some thunderstorms may be severe after midnight. Lows in the lower 60s. East winds 5 to 10 miles per hour.
chance of rain 60%. Monday, a chance of thunderstorms. Showers likely. Some thunderstorms may be severe. Highs in the upper 70s. North winds 5 to 10 miles per hour, becoming west 10 to 15 miles per hour in the afternoon. Chance of rain 70%. Monday night, mostly clear. A chance of showers and a slight chance of thunderstorms in the evening. Lows in the mid-50s. Southwest winds 10 to 15 miles per hour with gusts up to 25 miles per hour. Chance of rain 30%. Tuesday, sunny. Highs in the lower 80s. West winds 15 to 25 miles per hour with gusts up to 35 miles per hour. Tuesday night, increasing clouds. Lows in the upper 50s. Wednesday, mostly sunny. A slight chance of showers and thunderstorms in the afternoon. Highs in the mid-80s. Chance of rain 20%. Wednesday night, mostly clear with a chance of showers and thunderstorms in. Severe thunderstorm warning is canceled for central Oliver County. The storm which prompted the warning has weakened below severe limits and has exited the warned area. Therefore, the warning has been canceled. Here is the forecast for the Bismarck Minden listening area. Rest of today, partly cloudy with a chance of showers and thunderstorms. Southeast winds around 10 miles per hour. Chance of rain 40%. Tonight, partly cloudy with a chance of showers and thunderstorms in the evening, then mostly cloudy with showers likely and a chance of thunderstorms after midnight. Patchy fog after midnight. Some thunderstorms may be severe. Thunderstorm warning will expire at 8:15 p.m. Central Daylight Time for East Central Morton County. The storm which prompted the warning has weakened below severe limits. Therefore, the warning will be allowed to expire. Here is the forecast for the Bismarck Minden listening area. Rest of today, partly cloudy with a chance of showers and thunderstorms. Southeast winds around 10 miles per hour. Chance of rain 40%. Tonight, partly cloudy with a chance of showers and thunderstorms in the evening, then mostly cloudy with showers likely and a chance of thunderstorms after midnight. Patchy fog after midnight. Some thunderstorms may be severe after midnight. Lows in the lower 60s. East winds 5 to 10 miles per hour. Chance of rain 60%. Monday, a chance of thunderstorms. Showers likely. Some thunderstorms may be severe. Highs in the upper 70s. North winds 5 to 10 miles per hour, becoming west 10 to 15 miles per hour in the afternoon. Chance of rain 70%. Monday night, mostly clear. A chance of showers and a slight chance of thunderstorms in the evening. Lows in the mid-50s. Southwest winds 10 to 15 miles per hour with gusts up to 25 miles per hour. Chance of rain 30%. Tuesday, sunny. Highs in the lower 80s. West winds 15 to 25 miles per hour with gusts up to 35 miles per hour. Tuesday night, increasing clouds. Lows in the upper 50s. Wednesday, mostly sunny. A slight chance of showers and thunderstorms in the afternoon. Highs in the mid-80s. Chance of rain 20%. Wednesday night, mostly clear with a chance of showers and thunderstorms in the evening, then partly cloudy with a slight chance of showers and thunderstorms after midnight. Lows in the upper 50s. Chance of rain 30%. Thursday, mostly sunny. A slight chance of showers and thunderstorms in the afternoon. Highs in the upper 80s. Chance of rain 20%. Thursday night, partly cloudy. A chance of showers and thunderstorms in the evening, then a slight chance of showers after midnight. Lows in the lower 60s. Chance of rain 40%. Friday, mostly sunny. A chance of showers and thunderstorms in the afternoon. Highs in the upper 80s. Chance of rain 30%. Friday night, partly cloudy. Showers likely and a chance of thunderstorms in the evening, then a chance of showers and a slight chance of thunderstorms after midnight. Lows in the lower 60s. Chance of rain 60%. Independence Day, mostly sunny. A slight chance of showers and thunderstorms in the morning, then a chance of showers and thunderstorms in the afternoon. Highs in the mid-80s. Chance of rain 40%. Here are the weather conditions.

At 8 p.m. Central Daylight Time. At Bismarck, it was mostly sunny. The temperature was 83 degrees, and the relative humidity 56%. The wind was southeast at 12 miles an hour. At Minot, it was sunny. The temperature was 79 degrees, and the relative humidity 52%. At Dickinson, it was sunny. The temperature was 80 degrees, and the relative humidity 32%. The wind was northwest at 6 miles an hour. At Williston, it was mostly sunny. The temperature was 72 degrees, and the relative humidity 45%. The wind was southwest at 13 miles an hour. At Jamestown, it was sunny. The temperature was 80 degrees, the relative humidity 66%. The wind was southeast at 9 miles an hour. Severe thunderstorm warning is canceled for central Oliver County. The storm which prompted the warning has weakened below severe limits and has exited the warned area. Therefore, the warning has been canceled. Severe thunderstorm warning will expire at 8:15 p.m. Central Daylight Time for East Central Morton County. The storm which prompted the warning has weakened below severe limits. Therefore, the warning will be allowed to expire. This is a special weather statement. An area of strong thunderstorms will impact central McLean and Mercer counties until 8:45 p.m. Central Daylight Time or 7:45 p.m. Mountain Daylight Time. At 8:13 p.m. Central Daylight Time or 7:13 p.m. Mountain Daylight Time, an area of strong thunderstorms was located from 7 miles north of Golden Valley to 5 miles southeast of Stanton, or from 18 miles northwest of Beulah to 22 miles east of Beulah, moving north at 40 miles per hour. Expected hazards include wind gusts up to 40 miles per hour and nickel-sized hail. This is a radar-indicated threat. The following impacts are expected. Gusty winds could knock down tree limbs and blow around unsecured objects. Minor damage to outdoor objects is possible. Locations impacted include Beulah, Garrison, Hazen, Underwood, Stanton, Zapp, Riverdale, Pick City, Cool Harbor, Roseland, Hazen Bay Recreation Area, Beulah Bay Recreation Area, Dakota Waters Recreation Area, Emmett, Lake Sakakawea State Park, Fort Stevenson State Park, White Shield, Indian Hills State Recreation Area, Robb and Falkirk. The storm may intensify, so be certain to monitor local radio stations and available television stations for additional information and possible warnings from the National Weather Service. Here is the forecast for the Bismarck, Minden listening area. Rest of today, partly cloudy with a chance of showers and thunderstorms. Southeast winds around 10 miles per hour. Chance of rain 40%. Tonight, partly cloudy with a chance of showers and thunderstorms in the evening, then mostly cloudy with showers likely and a chance of thunderstorms after midnight. Patchy fog after midnight. Some thunderstorms may be severe after midnight. Lows in the lower 60s. East winds 5 to 10 miles per hour. Chance of rain 60%. Monday, a chance of thunderstorms. Showers likely. Some thunderstorms may be severe. Highs in the upper 70s. North winds 5 to 10 miles per hour, becoming west 10 to 15 miles per hour in the afternoon. Chance of rain 70%. Monday night, mostly clear. A chance of showers and a slight chance of thunderstorms in the evening. Lows in the mid-50s. Southwest winds 10 to 15 miles per hour with gusts up to 25 miles per hour. Chance of rain 30%. Tuesday, sunny. Highs in the lower 80s. West winds 15 to 25 miles per hour with gusts up to 35 miles per hour. Tuesday night, increasing clouds. Lows in the upper 50s. Wednesday, mostly sunny. A slight chance of showers and thunderstorms in the afternoon. Highs in the mid-80s. Chance of rain 20%. Wednesday night, mostly clear with a chance of showers and thunderstorms in the evening, then partly cloudy with a slight chance of showers and thunderstorms after midnight. Lows in the upper 50s. Chance of rain 30%. Thursday, mostly sunny. A slight chance of showers and thunderstorms in the afternoon. Highs in the upper 80s. Chance of rain 20%. Thursday night, partly cloudy. A chance of showers and thunderstorms in the evening, then a slight chance of showers after midnight. Lows in the lower 60s. Chance of

and has exited the warned area. Therefore, the warning has been canceled. This is a special weather statement. An area of strong thunderstorms will impact central McLean and Mercer counties until 8:45 p.m. Central Daylight Time or 7:45 p.m. Mountain Daylight Time. At 8:13 p.m. Central Daylight Time or 7:13 p.m. Mountain Daylight Time, an area of strong thunderstorms was located from 7 miles north of Golden Valley to 5 miles southeast of Stanton, or from 18 miles northwest of Beulah to 22 miles east of Beulah, moving north at 40 miles per hour. Expected hazards include wind gusts up to 40 miles per hour and nickel-sized hail. This is a radar-indicated threat. The following impacts are expected. Gusty winds could knock down tree limbs and blow around unsecured objects. Minor damage to outdoor objects is possible. Locations impacted include Beulah, Garrison, Hazen, Underwood, Stanton, Zapp, Riverdale, Pick City, Cool Harbor, Roseland, Hazen Bay Recreation Area, Beulah Bay Recreation Area, Dakota Waters Recreation Area, Emmett, Lake Sakakawea State Park, Fort Stevenson State Park, White Shield, Indian Hills State Recreation Area, Robb and Falkirk. The storm may intensify, so be certain to monitor local radio stations and available television stations for additional information and possible warnings from the National Weather Service. Here is the forecast for the Bismarck, Minden listening area. Rest of today, partly cloudy with a chance of showers and thunderstorms. Southeast winds around 10 miles per hour. Chance of rain 40%. Tonight, partly cloudy with a chance of showers and thunderstorms in the evening, then mostly cloudy with showers likely and a chance of thunderstorms after midnight. Patchy fog after midnight. Some thunderstorms may be severe after midnight. Lows in the lower 60s. East winds 5 to 10 miles per hour. Chance of rain 60%. Monday, a chance of thunderstorms. Showers likely. Some thunderstorms may be severe. Highs in the upper 70s. North winds 5 to 10 miles per hour, becoming west 10 to 15 miles per hour in the afternoon. Chance of rain 70%. Monday night, mostly clear. A chance of showers and a slight chance of thunderstorms in the evening. Lows in the mid-50s. Southwest winds 10 to 15 miles per hour with gusts up to 25 miles per hour. Chance of rain 30%. Tuesday, sunny. Highs in the lower 80s. West winds 15 to 25 miles per hour with gusts up to 35 miles per hour. Tuesday night, increasing clouds. Lows in the upper 50s. Wednesday, mostly sunny. A slight chance of showers and thunderstorms in the afternoon. Highs in the mid-80s. Chance of rain 20%. Wednesday night, mostly clear with a chance of showers and thunderstorms in the evening, then partly cloudy with a slight chance of showers and thunderstorms after midnight. Lows in the upper 50s. Chance of rain 30%. Thursday, mostly sunny. A slight chance of showers and thunderstorms in the afternoon. Highs in the upper 80s. Chance of rain 20%. Thursday night, partly cloudy. A chance of showers and thunderstorms in the evening, then a slight chance of showers after midnight. Lows in the lower 60s. Chance of rain 40%. Friday, mostly sunny. A chance of showers and thunderstorms in the afternoon. Highs in the upper 80s. Chance of rain 30%. Friday night, partly cloudy. Showers likely and a chance of thunderstorms in the evening, then a chance of showers and a slight chance of thunderstorms after midnight. Lows in the lower 60s. Chance of rain 60%. Independence Day, mostly sunny. A slight chance of showers and thunderstorms in the morning, then a chance of showers and thunderstorms in the afternoon. Highs in the mid-80s. Chance of rain 40%. For Western Lake Sakakawea, tonight, southwest winds 10 to 20 miles per hour shifting to the southeast around 10 miles per hour early in the morning. And slight chance of thunderstorms through the night. Partly cloudy in the evening, then becoming mostly cloudy. Lows in the mid-50s. Monday, southeast winds 10 to 20 miles per hour. Showers likely and chance of thunderstorms. Mostly cloudy. Highs in the lower 70s. For Eastern Lake Sakakawea, tonight, south winds around 10 miles per hour early in the evening.

becoming light, then becoming east around 10 miles per hour after midnight. And chance of thunderstorms. Partly cloudy in the evening, then becoming mostly cloudy. Lows in the upper 50s. Monday, north winds 10 to 20 miles per hour, shifting to the southwest 15 to 20 miles per hour late in the afternoon. Showers until late afternoon. Chance of thunderstorms through the day. Cloudy. Highs in the lower 70s. For northern Lake Oahe, tonight, east winds around 10 miles per hour, shifting to the northeast early in the morning. Chance of thunderstorms through the night. Partly cloudy in the evening, then becoming mostly cloudy. Lows in the lower 60s. Monday, north winds 10 to 15 miles per hour, shifting to the west 15 to 20 miles per hour in the afternoon. Showers likely in the morning. Chance of thunderstorms through the day. Cloudy in the morning, then becoming partly sunny. Highs around 80. 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Providing weather information 24 hours a day from your National Weather Service office in Bismarck. Here are the weather conditions at 8 p.m. Central Daylight Time. Bismarck, mostly sunny. Temperature 83 degrees, relative humidity 56%. Wind southeast at

the National Weather Service in Bismarck has issued a severe thunderstorm warning for northwestern Mercer County in south-central North Dakota until 9:30 p.m. Central Daylight Time. At 8:30 p.m. Central Daylight Time, a severe thunderstorm was located over Golden Valley, or 16 miles west of Beulah, moving northeast at 20 miles per hour. Expected hazards include 60 miles per hour wind gusts and quarter-size hail. This is a radar-indicated threat. The following impacts are expected. Hail damage to vehicles is expected. Expect wind damage to roofs, siding, and trees. Locations impacted include Zap and Golden Valley. Seek shelter inside a well-built structure and stay away from windows. The storm is capable of producing damaging winds and large hail. The National Weather Service in Bismarck has issued a severe thunderstorm warning for northwestern Mercer County in south-central North Dakota until 9:30 p.m. Central Daylight Time. At 8:30 p.m. Central Daylight Time, a severe thunderstorm was located over Golden Valley, or 16 miles west of Beulah, moving northeast at 20 miles per hour. Expected hazards include 60 miles per hour wind gusts and quarter-size hail. This is a radar-indicated threat. The following impacts are expected. Hail damage to vehicles is expected. Expect wind damage to roofs, siding, and trees. Locations impacted include Zap and Golden Valley. Seek shelter inside a well-built structure and stay away from windows. The storm is capable of producing damaging winds and large hail. This is a special weather statement. An area of strong thunderstorms will impact central McLean and Mercer counties until 8:45 p.m. Central Daylight Time or 7:45 p.m. Mountain Daylight Time. At 8:13 p.m. Central Daylight Time or 7:13 p.m. Mountain Daylight Time, an area of strong thunderstorms was located from 7 miles north of Golden Valley to 5 miles southeast of Stanton, or from 18 miles northwest of Beulah to 22 miles east of Beulah, moving north at 40 miles. An area of strong thunderstorms was located from 7 miles north of Golden Valley to 5 miles southeast of Stanton, or from 18 miles northwest of Beulah to 22 miles east of Beulah, moving north at 40 miles per hour. Expected hazards include wind gusts up to 40 miles per hour and nickel-size hail. This is a radar-indicated threat. The following impacts are expected. Gusty winds could knock down tree limbs and blow around unsecured objects. Minor damage to outdoor objects is possible. Locations impacted include Beulah, Garrison, Hazen, Underwood, Stanton, Zap, Riverdale, Pick City, Cool Harbor, Roseland, Hazen Bay Recreation Area, Beulah Bay Recreation Area, Dakota Waters Recreation Area, Emmett, Lake Sakakawea State Park, Fort Stevenson State Park, White Shield, Indian Hills State Recreation Area, Robb and Falkirk. The storm may intensify.

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Here are the weather conditions at 8 p.m. Central Daylight Time. At Bismarck, it was mostly sunny. The temperature was 83 degrees, and the relative humidity 56%. The wind was southeast at 12 miles an hour. At Minot, it was sunny. The temperature was 79 degrees, and the relative humidity 52%. At Dickinson, it was sunny. The temperature was 80 degrees, and the relative humidity 32%. The wind was northwest at 6 miles an hour. At Williston, it was mostly sunny. The temperature was 72 degrees, and the relative humidity 45%. The wind was southwest at 13 miles an hour. At Jamestown, it was sunny. The temperature was 80 degrees, the relative humidity 66%. The wind was southeast at 9 miles an hour. The National Weather Service in Bismarck has issued a severe thunderstorm warning for northwestern Mercer County in south-central North Dakota until 9:30 p.m. Central Daylight Time. At 8:30 p.m. Central Daylight Time, a severe thunderstorm was located over Golden Valley, or 16 miles west of Beulah, moving northeast at 20 miles per hour. Expected hazards include 60 miles per hour wind gusts and quarter-size hail. This is a radar-indicated threat. The following impacts are expected. Hail damage to vehicles is expected. Expect wind damage to roofs, siding, and trees. Locations impacted include Zap and Golden Valley. Seek shelter inside a well-built structure and stay away from windows. The storm is capable of producing damaging winds and large hail. This is a special weather statement. An area of strong thunderstorms will impact central McLean and Mercer counties until 8:45 p.m. Central Daylight Time or 7:45 p.m. Mountain Daylight Time. At 8:13 p.m. Central Daylight Time or 7:13 p.m. Mountain Daylight Time, an area of strong thunderstorms was located from 7 miles north of Golden Valley to 5 miles southeast of Stanton or from 18 miles northwest of Beulah to 22 miles east of Beulah, moving north at 40 miles per hour. Expected hazards include wind gusts up to 40 miles per hour and nickel-sized hail. This is a radar-indicated threat. The following impacts are expected. Gusty winds could knock down tree limbs and blow around unsecured objects. Minor damage to outdoor objects is possible. Locations impacted include Beulah, Garrison, Hazen, Underwood, Stanton, Zap, Riverdale, Pick City, Cool Harbor, Roseland, Hazen Bay Recreation Area, Beulah Bay Recreation Area, Dakota Waters Recreation Area, Emmett, Lake Sakakawea State Park, Fort Stevenson State Park, White Shield, Indiana.

National Weather Service in Bismarck has issued a severe thunderstorm warning for northern McLean County in south-central North Dakota, northeastern Mercer County in south-central North Dakota, until 9:30 p.m. Central Daylight Time. At 8:36 p.m. Central Daylight Time, a severe thunderstorm was located 7 miles southwest of Pick City, or 15 miles northeast of Beulah, moving northeast at 30 miles per hour. Expected hazards include ping pong ball size hail and 60 miles per hour wind gusts. This is a radar indicated threat. The following impacts are expected: people and animals outdoors will be injured. Expect hail damage to roofs, siding, windows, and vehicles. Expect wind damage to roofs, siding, and trees. Locations impacted include Garrison, Underwood, Max, Riverdale, Pick City, Cool Harbor, Benedict, Hazen Bay Recreation Area, Beulah Bay Recreation Area, Russo City, Russo, Fort Stevenson State Park, Lake Sakakawea State Park, Emmett, Dakota Waters Recreation Area, White Shield, and Strawberry Lake. Seek shelter inside a well-built structure and stay away from windows. The storm is capable of producing damaging winds and large hail. This is a special weather statement. An area of strong thunderstorms will impact central McLean and Mercer counties until 8:45 p.m. Central Daylight Time or 7:45 p.m. Mountain Daylight Time. At 8:13 p.m. Central Daylight Time or 7:45 p.m.

11:13 p.m. Mountain Daylight Time, an area of strong thunderstorms was located some 7 miles north of Golden Valley to 5 miles southeast of Stanton, or from 18 miles northwest of Beulah to 22 miles east of Beulah, moving north at 40 miles per hour. Expected hazards include wind gusts up to 40 miles per hour and nickel-sized hail. This is a radar-indicated threat. The following impacts are expected. Gusty winds could knock down tree limbs and blow around unsecured objects. Minor damage to outdoor objects is possible. Locations impacted include Beulah, Garrison, Hazen, Underwood, Stanton, Zapp, Riverdale, Pick City, Cool Harbor, Roseland, Hazen Bay Recreation Area, Beulah Bay Recreation Area, Dakota Waters Recreation Area, Emmett, Lake Sakakawea State Park, Fort Stevenson State Park, White Shield, Indian Hills State Recreation Area, Robb and Falkirk. The storm may intensify, so be certain to monitor local radio stations and available television stations for additional information and possible warnings from the National Weather Service. Here are the weather conditions at 8 p.m. Central Daylight Time. At Bismarck, it was mostly sunny. The temperature was 83 degrees, and the relative humidity 56%. The wind was southeast at 12 miles an hour. At Minot, it was sunny. The temperature was 79 degrees, and the relative humidity 52%. At Dickinson, it was sunny. The temperature was 80 degrees, and the relative humidity 32%. The wind was northwest at 6 miles an hour. At Williston, it was mostly sunny. The temperature was 72 degrees, and the relative humidity 45%. The wind was southwest at 13 miles an hour. At Jamestown, it was sunny. The temperature was 80 degrees, the relative humidity 66%. The wind was southeast at 9 miles an hour. The National Weather Service in Bismarck has issued a severe thunderstorm warning for northwestern Mercer County in south-central North Dakota until 9:30 p.m. Central Daylight Time. At 8:30 p.m. Central Daylight Time, a severe thunderstorm was located over Golden Valley, or 16 miles west of Beulah, moving northeast at 20 miles per hour. Expected hazards include 60 miles per hour wind gusts and quarter-size hail. This is a radar-indicated threat. The following impacts are expected. Hail damage to vehicles is expected. Expect wind damage to roofs, siding, and trees. Locations impacted include Zapp and Golden Valley. Seek shelter inside a well-built structure and stay away from windows. The storm is capable of producing damaging winds and large hail. The National Weather Service in Bismarck has issued a severe thunderstorm warning for northern McLean County in south-central North Dakota, northeastern Mercer County in south-central North Dakota, until 9:30 p.m. Central Daylight Time. At 8:36 p.m. Central Daylight Time, a severe thunderstorm was located 7 miles southwest of Pick City, or 15 miles northeast of Beulah, moving northeast at 30 miles per hour. Expected hazards include ping-pong ball-sized hail and 60 miles per hour wind gusts. This is a radar-indicated threat. The following impacts are expected. People and animals outdoors will be injured. Expect hail damage to roofs, siding, windows, and vehicles. Expect wind damage to roofs, siding, and trees. Locations impacted include Garrison, Underwood, Max, Riverdale, Pick City, Cool Harbor, Benedict, Hazen Bay Recreation Area, Beulah Bay Recreation Area, Russo City, Russo, Fort Stevenson State Park, Lake Sakakawea State Park, Emmett, Dakota Waters Recreation Area, White Shield, and Strawberry Lake. Seek shelter inside a well-built structure and stay away from windows. The storm is capable of producing damaging winds and large hail. Here are the weather conditions at 8 p.m. Central Daylight Time. At Bismarck, it was mostly sunny. The temperature was 83 degrees, and the relative humidity 56%. The wind was southeast at 12 miles an hour. At Minot, it was sunny. The temperature was 79 degrees, and the relative humidity 52%. At Dickinson, it was sunny. The temperature was 80 degrees, and the relative humidity 32%. The wind was northwest at 6 miles an hour. At Williston, it was mostly sunny. The temperature was 72 degrees, and the relative humidity 45%. The wind was southwest at 13 miles an hour. At Jamestown, it was sunny. The temperature was 80.

degrees, the relative humidity 66%. The wind was southeast at 9 miles an hour. The National Weather Service in Bismarck has issued a severe thunderstorm warning for northwestern Mercer County in south-central North Dakota until 9:30 p.m. Central Daylight Time. At 8:30 p.m. Central Daylight Time, a severe thunderstorm was located over Golden Valley, or 16 miles west of Beulah, moving northeast at 20 miles per hour. Expected hazards include 60 miles per hour wind gusts and quarter-size hail. This is a radar-indicated threat. The following impacts are expected. Hail damage to vehicles is expected. Expect wind damage to roofs, siding, and trees. Locations impacted include Zap and Golden Valley. Seek shelter inside a well-built structure and stay away from windows. The storm is capable of producing damaging winds and large hail. The National Weather Service in Bismarck has issued a severe thunderstorm warning for northern McLean County in south-central North Dakota, northeastern Mercer County in south-central North Dakota, until 9:30 p.m. Central Daylight Time. At 8:36 p.m. Central Daylight Time, a severe thunderstorm was located 7 miles southwest of Pick City, or 15 miles northeast of Beulah, moving northeast at 30 miles per hour. Expected hazards include ping pong ball size hail and 60 miles per hour wind gusts. This is a radar indicated threat. The following impacts are expected. People and animals outdoors will be injured. Expect hail damage to roofs, siding, windows, and vehicles. Expect wind damage to roofs, siding, and trees. Locations impacted include Garrison, Underwood, Max, Riverdale, Pick City, Cool Harbor, Benedict, Hazen Bay Recreation Area, Beulah Bay Recreation Area, Russo City, Russo, Fort Stevenson State Park, Lake Sakakawea State Park, Emmett, Dakota Waters Recreation Area, White Shield, and Strawberry Lake. Seek shelter inside a well-built structure and stay away from windows. The storm is capable of producing damaging winds and large hail. Here are the weather conditions at 8 p.m. Central Daylight Time. At Bismarck, it was mostly sunny. The temperature was 83 degrees, and the relative humidity 56%. The wind was southeast at 12 miles an hour. At Minot, it was sunny. The temperature was 79 degrees, and the relative humidity 52%. At Dickinson, it was sunny. The temperature was 80 degrees, and the relative humidity 32%. The wind was northwest at 6 miles an hour. At Williston, it was mostly sunny. The temperature was 72 degrees, and the relative humidity 45%. The wind was southwest at 13 miles an hour. At Jamestown, it was sunny. The temperature was 80 degrees, the relative humidity 66%. The wind was southeast at 9 miles an hour. The National Weather Service in Bismarck has issued a severe thunderstorm warning for northwestern Mercer County in south-central North Dakota until 9:30 p.m. Central Daylight Time. At 8:30 p.m. Central Daylight Time, a severe thunderstorm was located over Golden Valley, or 16 miles west of Beulah, moving northeast at 20 miles per hour. Expected hazards include 60 miles per hour wind gusts and quarter-size hail. This is a radar-indicated threat. The following impacts are expected. Hail damage to vehicles is expected. Expect wind damage to roofs, siding, and trees. Locations impacted include Zap and Golden Valley. Seek shelter inside a well-built structure and stay away from windows. The storm is capable of producing damaging winds and large hail. The National Weather Service in Bismarck has issued a severe thunderstorm warning for severe thunderstorm warning remains in effect until 9:30 p.m. Central Daylight Time for northwestern Mercer County. At 8:47 p.m. Central Daylight Time, a severe thunderstorm was located 9 miles north of Zap, or 12 miles northwest of Beulah, moving northeast at 40 miles per hour. Expected hazards include ping pong ball size hail and 60 miles per hour wind gusts. This is a radar-indicated threat. The following impacts are expected. People and animals outdoors will be injured. Expect hail damage to roofs, siding, windows, and vehicles. Expect wind damage to roofs, siding, and trees. Locations impacted include Zap and Golden Valley. Seek shelter inside a well-built structure and stay away from windows. The storm is capable of producing damaging winds.

and large hail. The National Weather Service in Bismarck has issued a severe thunderstorm warning for northern McLean County in south-central North Dakota, northeastern Mercer County in south-central North Dakota, until 9:30 p.m. Central Daylight Time. At 8:36 p.m. Central Daylight Time, a severe thunderstorm was located 7 miles southwest of Pick City, or 15 miles northeast of Beulah, moving northeast at 30 miles per hour. Expected hazards include ping-pong ball-size hail and 60 miles per hour wind gusts. This is a radar-indicated threat. The following impacts are expected. People and animals outdoors will be injured. Expect hail damage to roofs, siding, windows, and vehicles. Expect wind damage to roofs, siding, and trees. Locations impacted include Garrison, Underwood, Max, Riverdale, Pick City, Cool Harbor, Benedict, Hazen Bay Recreation Area, Beulah Bay Recreation Area, Russo City, Russo, Fort Stevenson State Park, Lake Sakakawea State Park, Emmett, Dakota Waters Recreation Area, White Shield, and Strawberry Lake. Seek shelter inside a well-built structure and stay away from windows. The storm is capable of producing damaging winds and large hail. Severe thunderstorm warning remains in effect until 9:30 p.m. Central Daylight Time for northwestern Mercer County. At 8:47 p.m. Central Daylight Time, a severe thunderstorm was located 9 miles north of Zapp, or 12 miles northwest of Beulah, moving northeast at 40 miles per hour. Expected hazards include ping-pong ball-size hail and 60 miles per hour wind gusts. This is a radar-indicated threat. The following impacts are expected. People and animals outdoors will be injured. Expect hail damage to roofs, siding, windows, and vehicles. Expect wind damage to roofs, siding, and trees. Locations impacted include Zapp and Golden Valley. Seek shelter inside a well-built structure and stay away from windows. The storm is capable of producing damaging winds and large hail. Here are the weather conditions at 8 p.m. Central Daylight Time. At Bismarck, it was mostly sunny. The temperature was 83 degrees, and the relative humidity 56%. The wind was southeast at 12 miles an hour. At Minot, it was sunny. The temperature was 79 degrees, and the relative humidity 52%. At Dickinson, it was sunny. The temperature was 80 degrees, and the relative humidity 32%. The wind was northwest at 6 miles an hour. At Williston, it was mostly sunny. The temperature was 72 degrees, and the relative humidity 45%. The wind was southwest at 13 miles an hour. At Jamestown, it was sunny. The temperature was 80 degrees, the relative humidity 66%. The wind was southeast at 9 miles an hour. The National Weather Service in Bismarck has issued a severe thunderstorm warning for northern McLean County in south-central North Dakota, northeastern Mercer County in south-central North Dakota, until 9:30 p.m. Central Daylight Time. At 8:36 p.m. Central Daylight Time, a severe thunderstorm was located 7 miles southwest of Pick City, or 15 miles northeast of Beulah, moving northeast at 30 miles per hour. Expected hazards include ping-pong ball-size hail and 60 miles per hour wind gusts. This is a radar-indicated threat. The following impacts are expected. People and animals outdoors will be injured. Expect hail damage to roofs, siding, windows, and vehicles. Expect wind damage to roofs, siding, and trees. Locations impacted include Garrison, Underwood, Max, Riverdale, Pick City, Cool Harbor, Benedict, Hazen Bay Recreation Area, Beulah Bay Recreation Area, Russo City, Russo, Fort Stevenson State Park, Lake Sakakawea State Park, Emmett, Dakota Waters Recreation Area, White Shield, and Strawberry Lake. Seek shelter inside a well-built structure and stay away from windows. The storm is capable of producing damaging winds and large hail. Severe thunderstorm warning remains in effect until 9:30 p.m. Central Daylight Time for northwestern Mercer County. At 8:47 p.m. Central Daylight Time, a severe thunderstorm was located 9 miles north of Zapp, or 12 miles northwest of Beulah, moving northeast at 40 miles per hour. Expected hazards include ping-pong ball-size hail and 60 miles per hour wind gusts. This is a radar-indicated threat. The following impacts are expected. People and animals outdoors will be injured.

Expect hail damage to roofs, siding, windows, and vehicles. Expect wind damage to roofs, siding, and trees. Locations impacted include Zap and Golden Valley. Seek shelter inside a well-built structure and stay away from windows. The storm is capable of producing damaging winds and large hail. Here are the weather conditions at 8 p.m. Central Daylight Time. At Bismarck, it was mostly sunny. The temperature was 83 degrees, and the relative humidity 56%. The wind was southeast at 12 miles an hour. At Minot, it was sunny. The temperature was 79 degrees, and the relative humidity 52%. At Dickinson, it was sunny. The temperature was 80 degrees, and the relative humidity 32%. The wind was northwest at 6 miles an hour. At Williston, it was mostly sunny. The temperature was 72 degrees, and the relative humidity 45%. The wind was southwest at 13 miles an hour. At Jamestown, it was sunny. The temperature was 80 degrees, the relative humidity 66%. The wind was southeast at 9 miles an hour. The National Weather Service in Bismarck has issued a severe thunderstorm warning for northern McLean County in south-central North Dakota, northeastern Mercer County in south-central North Dakota, until 9:30 p.m. Central Daylight Time. At 8:36 p.m. Central Daylight Time, a severe thunderstorm was located 7 miles southwest of Pick City, or 15 miles northeast of Beulah, moving northeast at 30 miles per hour. Expected hazards include ping pong ball size hail and 60 miles per hour wind gusts. This is a radar indicated threat. The following impacts are expected. People and animals outdoors will be injured. Expect hail damage to roofs, siding, windows, and vehicles. Expect wind damage to roofs, siding, and trees. Locations impacted include Garrison, Underwood, Max, Riverdale, Pick City, Cool Harbor, Benedict, Hazen Bay Recreation Area, Beulah Bay Recreation Area, Russo City, Russo, Fort Stevenson State Park, Lake Sakakawea State Park, Emmett, Dakota Waters Recreation Area, White Shield, and Strawberry Lake. Seek shelter inside a well-built structure and stay away from windows. The storm is capable of producing damaging winds and large hail. Severe thunderstorm warning remains in effect until 9:30 p.m. Central Daylight Time for northwestern Mercer County. At 8:47 p.m. Central Daylight Time, a severe thunderstorm was located 9 miles north of Zap, or 12 miles northwest of Beulah, moving northeast at 40 miles per hour. Expected hazards include ping pong ball size hail and 60 miles per hour wind gusts. This is a radar indicated threat. The following impacts are expected. People and animals outdoors will be injured. Expect hail damage to roofs, siding, windows, and vehicles. Expect wind damage to roofs, siding, and trees. Locations impacted include Zap and Golden Valley. Seek shelter inside a well-built structure and stay away from windows. The storm is capable of producing damaging winds and large hail. This is a special weather statement. A strong thunderstorm will impact southeastern Burley County until 9:30 p.m. Central Daylight Time. At 8:56 p.m. Central Daylight Time, Doppler radar was tracking a strong thunderstorm 6 miles southeast of Monocton, or 16 miles east of Bismarck, moving northeast at 25 miles per hour. Expected hazards include wind gusts up to 40 miles per hour and penny-size hail. This is a radar-indicated threat. The following impacts are expected. Gusty winds could knock down tree limbs and blow around unsecured objects. Minor damage to outdoor objects is possible. Locations impacted include Monocton, Sterling, and Mackenzie. The storm may intensify, so be certain to monitor local radio stations and available television stations for additional information and possible warnings from the National Weather Service. Here are the weather conditions at 8 p.m. Central Daylight Time. At Bismarck, it was mostly sunny. The temperature was 83 degrees, and the relative humidity 56%. The wind was southeast at 12 miles an hour. At Minot, it was sunny. The temperature was 79 degrees, and the relative humidity 52%. At Dickinson, it was sunny. The temperature was 80 degrees, and the relative humidity 32%. The wind was northwest at 6 miles an hour. At Williston, it was mostly sunny.
The temperature was 72 degrees and the relative humidity 45%. The wind was southwest at 13 miles an hour. At Jamestown, it was sunny. The temperature was 80 degrees, the relative humidity 66%. The wind was southeast at 9 miles an hour. The National Weather Service in Bismarck has issued a severe thunderstorm warning for northern McLean County in south-central North Dakota, northeastern Mercer County in south-central North Dakota, until 9:30 p.m. Central Daylight Time. At 8:36, severe thunderstorm warning remains in effect until 9:30 p.m. Central Daylight Time for northern McLean and northeastern Mercer counties. At 8:59 p.m. Central Daylight Time, a severe thunderstorm was located near Riverdale, or 9 miles southeast of Garrison, moving northeast at 30 miles per hour. Expected hazards include ping-pong ball-sized hail and 60 miles per hour wind gusts. This is a radar-indicated threat. The following impacts are expected. People and animals outdoors will be injured. Expect hail damage to roofs, siding, windows, and vehicles. Expect wind damage to roofs, siding, and trees. Locations impacted include Garrison, Underwood, Max, Riverdale, Pick City, Cool Harbor, Benedict, Hazen Bay Recreation Area, Beulah Bay Recreation Area, Russo City, Russo, Fort Stevenson State Park, Lake Sakakawea State Park, Emmett, Dakota Waters Recreation Area, White Shield, and Strawberry Lake. Seek shelter inside a well-built structure and stay away from windows. The storm is capable of producing damaging winds and large hail. Severe thunderstorm warning remains in effect until 9:30 p.m. Central Daylight Time for northwestern Mercer County. At 8:47 p.m. Central Daylight Time, a severe thunderstorm was located 9 miles north of Zapp, or 12 miles northwest of Beulah, moving northeast at 40 miles per hour. Expected hazards include ping-pong ball-sized hail and 60 miles per hour wind gusts. This is a radar-indicated threat. The following impacts are expected. People and animals outdoors will be injured. Expect hail damage to roofs, siding, windows, and vehicles. Expect wind damage to roofs, siding, and trees. Locations impacted include Zapp and Golden Valley. Seek shelter inside a well-built structure and stay away from windows. The storm is capable of producing damaging winds and large hail. Severe thunderstorm warning remains in effect until 9:30 p.m. Central Daylight Time for northern McLean and northeastern Mercer counties. At 8:59 p.m. Central Daylight Time, a severe thunderstorm was located near Riverdale, or 9 miles southeast of Garrison, moving northeast at 30 miles per hour. Expected hazards include ping-pong ball-sized hail and 60 miles per hour wind gusts. This is a radar-indicated threat. The following impacts are expected. People and animals outdoors will be injured. Expect hail damage to roofs, siding, windows, and vehicles. Expect wind damage to roofs, siding, and trees. Locations impacted include Garrison, Underwood, Max, Riverdale, Pick City, Cool Harbor, Benedict, Hazen Bay Recreation Area, Beulah Bay Recreation Area, Russo City, Russo, Fort Stevenson State Park, Lake Sakakawea State Park, Emmett, Dakota Waters Recreation Area, White Shield, and Strawberry Lake. Seek shelter inside a well-built structure and stay away from windows. The storm is capable of producing damaging winds and large hail. This is a special weather statement. A strong thunderstorm will impact southeastern Burley County until 9:30 p.m. Central Daylight Time. At 8:56 p.m. Central Daylight Time, Doppler radar was tracking a strong thunderstorm 6 miles southeast of Monocton, or 16 miles east of Bismarck, moving northeast at 25 miles per hour. Expected hazards include wind gusts up to 40 miles per hour and penny-sized hail. This is a radar-indicated threat. The following impacts are expected. Gusty winds could knock down tree limbs and blow around unsecured objects. Minor damage to outdoor objects is possible. Locations impacted include Monocton, Sterling, and McKenzie. The storm may intensify, so be certain to monitor local radio stations and available television stations for additional information and possible warnings from the National Weather Service. Here are the weather conditions at 8 p.m. Central Daylight Time. At Bismarck, it was mostly sunny. The temperature was 83 degrees, and the relative humidity 56%. The wind was southeast.

12 miles an hour. At Minot, it was sunny. The temperature was 79 degrees and the relative humidity 52%. At Dickinson, it was sunny. The temperature was 80 degrees and the relative humidity 32%. The wind was northwest at 6 miles an hour. At Williston, it was mostly sunny. The temperature was 72 degrees and the relative humidity 45%. The wind was southwest at 13 miles an hour. At Jamestown, it was sunny. The temperature was 80 degrees, the relative humidity 66%. The wind was southeast at 9 miles an hour. 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Providing weather information 24 hours a day from your National Weather Service office in Bismarck. Severe thunderstorm warning remains in effect until 9:30 p.m. Central Daylight Time for northwestern Mercer County. At 8:47 p.m. Central Daylight Time, a severe thunderstorm was located 9 miles north of Zapp, or 12 miles northwest of Beulah, moving northeast at 40 miles per hour. Expected hazards include ping pong ball size hail and 60 miles per hour wind gusts. This is a radar indicated threat. The following impacts are expected. People and animals outdoors will be injured. Expect hail damage to roofs, siding, windows, and vehicles. Expect wind damage to roofs, siding, and trees. Locations impacted include Zapp and Golden Valley. Seek shelter inside a well-built structure and stay away from windows. The storm is capable of producing damaging winds and large hail. Severe thunderstorm warning remains in effect until 9:30 p.m. Central Daylight Time for northern McLean and northeastern Mercer counties. At 8:59 p.m. Central Daylight Time, a severe thunderstorm was located near Riverdale, or 9 miles southeast of Garrison, moving northeast at 30 miles per hour. Expected hazards include ping pong ball size hail and 60 miles per hour wind gusts. This is a radar indicated threat. The following impacts are expected. People and animals outdoors will be injured. Expect hail damage to roofs, siding, windows, and vehicles. Expect wind damage to roofs, siding, and trees. Locations impacted include Garrison, Underwood, Max, Riverdale, Pick City, Cool Harbor, Benedict, Hazen Bay Recreation Area, Beulah Bay Recreation Area, Russo City, Russo, Fort Stevenson State Park, Lake Sakakawea State Park, Emmett, Dakota Waters Recreation Area, White Shield, and Strawberry Lake. Seek shelter inside a well-built structure and stay away from windows. The storm is capable of producing damaging winds and large hail. This is a special weather statement. A strong thunderstorm will impact southeastern Burley County until 9:30 p.m. Central Daylight Time. At 8:56 p.m. Central Daylight Time, Doppler radar was tracking a strong thunderstorm 6 miles southeast of Monocton, or 16 miles east of Bismarck, moving northeast at 25 miles per hour. Expected hazards include wind gusts up to 40 miles per hour and penny-size hail. This is a radar-indicated threat. The following impacts are expected. Gusty winds could knock down tree limbs and blow around unsecured objects. Minor damage to outdoor objects is possible. Locations impacted include Monocton, Sterling, and McKenzie. The storm may intensify, so be certain to monitor local radio stations and available television stations for additional information and possible warnings from the National Weather Service. Here are the weather conditions at 9 p.m. Central Daylight Time. At Bismarck, it was partly cloudy. The temperature was 79 degrees and the relative humidity 64%. The wind was southeast at 13 miles an hour, gusting to 21. At Minot, it was clear. The temperature was 75 degrees and the relative humidity 70%. The wind was north at 6 miles an hour. At Dickinson, it was clear. The temperature was 75 degrees and the relative humidity 43%. The wind was north at 7 miles an hour. At Williston, it was partly cloudy. The temperature was 70 degrees and the relative humidity 49%. The wind was southwest at 7 miles an hour. At Jamestown, it was clear. The temperature was 77 degrees. Severe thunderstorm warning remains in effect until 9:30 p.m. Central Daylight Time for northeastern McLean and northeastern Mercer counties.

At 9:08 p.m. Central Daylight Time, severe thunderstorms were located along a line from over Hazen Bay Recreation Area to near Cole Harbor, or along a line from 15 miles southwest of Garrison to 9 miles southeast of Garrison, moving northeast at 30 miles per hour. Expected hazards include golf ball-sized hail and 60 miles per hour wind gusts. This is a radar-indicated threat. The following impacts are expected. People and animals outdoors will be injured. Expect hail damage to roofs, siding, windows, and vehicles. Expect wind damage to roofs, siding, and trees. Locations impacted include Garrison, Underwood, Max, Riverdale, Pick City, Cole Harbor, Benedict, Hazen Bay Recreation Area, Beulah Bay Recreation Area, Russo City, Russo, Fort Stevenson State Park, Lake Sakakawea State Park, Emmett, Dakota Waters Recreation Area, and Strawberry Lake. Anyone outdoors should move to shelter inside a well-built structure and stay away from windows. These storms are capable of producing dangerous hail and damaging winds. Tornadoes can develop quickly from severe thunderstorms. Seek shelter immediately in an interior room on the lowest floor of a well-built structure. If on or near Lake Sakakawea, get away from the water and move indoors or inside a vehicle. Remember, lightning can strike out to 15 miles from the parent thunderstorm. If you can hear thunder, you are close enough to be struck by lightning. Move to safe shelter now. Do not be caught on the water in the thunderstorm. Here are the weather conditions at 9 p.m. Central Daylight Time. At Bismarck, it was partly cloudy. The temperature was 79 degrees and the relative humidity 64%. The wind was southeast at 13 miles an hour, gusting to 21. At Minot, it was clear. The temperature was 75 degrees and the relative humidity 70%. The wind was north at 6 miles an hour. At Dickinson, it was clear. The temperature was 75 degrees and the relative humidity 43%. The wind was north at 7 miles an hour. At Williston, it was partly cloudy. The temperature was 70 degrees and the relative humidity 49%. The wind was southwest at 7 miles an hour. At Jamestown, it was clear. The temperature was 77 degrees, the relative humidity 76%. The wind was southeast at 8 miles an hour. Severe thunderstorm warning remains in effect until 9:30 p.m. Central Daylight Time for northwestern Mercer County. At 8:47 p.m. Central Daylight Time, a severe thunderstorm was located 9 miles north of Zapp, or 12 miles northwest of Beulah, moving northeast at 40 miles per hour. Expected hazards include ping-pong ball-sized hail and 60 miles per hour wind gusts. This is a radar-indicated threat. The following impacts are expected. People and animals outdoors will be injured. Expect hail damage to roofs, siding, windows, and vehicles. Expect wind damage to roofs, siding, and trees. Locations impacted include Zapp and Golden Valley. Seek shelter inside a well-built structure and stay away from windows. The storm is capable of producing damaging winds and large hail. Severe thunderstorm warning remains in effect until 9:30 p.m. Central Daylight Time for northeastern McLean and northeastern Mercer counties. At 9:08 p.m. Central Daylight Time, severe thunderstorms were located along a line from over Hazen Bay Recreation Area to near Cole Harbor, or along a line from 15 miles southwest of Garrison to 9 miles southeast of Garrison, moving northeast at 30 miles per hour. Expected hazards include golf ball-sized hail and 60 miles per hour wind gusts. This is a radar-indicated threat. The following impacts are expected. People and animals outdoors will be injured. Expect hail damage to roofs, siding, windows, and vehicles. Expect wind damage to roofs, siding, and trees. Locations impacted include Garrison, Underwood, Max, Riverdale, Pick City, Cole Harbor, Benedict, Hazen Bay Recreation Area, Beulah Bay Recreation Area, Russo City, Russo, Fort Stevenson State Park, Lake Sakakawea State Park, Emmett, Dakota Waters Recreation Area, and Strawberry Lake. Anyone outdoors should move to shelter inside a well-built structure and stay away from windows. These storms are capable of producing dangerous hail and damaging winds. Tornadoes can develop quickly from severe thunderstorms. Seek shelter immediately in an interior room on the lowest floor of a well-built structure.
If on or near Lake Sakakawea, get away from the water and move indoors or inside a vehicle. Remember, lightning can strike out to 15 miles from the parent thunderstorm. If you can hear thunder, you are close enough to be struck by lightning. Move to safe shelter now. Do not be caught on the water in the thunderstorm. This is a special weather statement. A strong thunderstorm will impact southeastern Burleigh County until 9:30 p.m. Central Daylight Time. At 8:56 p.m. Central Daylight Time, Doppler radar was tracking a strong thunderstorm 6 miles southeast of Minocan, or 16 miles east of Bismarck, moving northeast at 25 miles per hour. Expected hazards include wind gusts up to 40 miles per hour and penny-sized hail. This is a radar-indicated threat. The following impacts are expected. Gusty winds could knock down tree limbs and blow around unsecured objects. Minor damage to outdoor objects is possible. Locations impacted include Minocan, Sterling, and Mackenzie. The storm may intensify, so be certain to monitor local radio stations and available television stations for additional information and possible warnings from the National Weather Service. Here are the weather conditions at 9 p.m. Central Daylight Time. At Bismarck, it was partly cloudy. The temperature was 79 degrees and the relative humidity 64%. The wind was southeast at 13 miles an hour, gusting to 21. At Minot, it was partly cloudy. The temperature was 75 degrees and the relative humidity 70%. The wind was north at 6 miles an hour. At Dickinson, it was clear. The temperature was 75 degrees and the relative humidity 43%. The wind was north at 7 miles an hour. At Williston, it was clear. The temperature was 70 degrees and the relative humidity 49%. The wind was southwest at 7 miles an hour. At Jamestown, it was clear. The temperature was 77 degrees, the relative humidity 76%. The wind was southeast at 8 miles an hour. Severe thunderstorm warning remains in effect until 9:30 p.m. Central Daylight Time for northwestern Mercer County. At 8:47 p.m. Central Daylight Time, a severe thunderstorm was located 9 miles north of Zapp, or 12 miles northwest of Beulah, moving northeast at 40 miles per hour. Expected hazards include ping-pong ball-sized hail and 60 miles per hour wind gusts. This is a radar-indicated threat. The following impacts are expected. People and animals outdoors will be injured. Expect hail damage to roofs, siding, windows, and vehicles. Expect wind damage to roofs, siding, and trees. Locations impacted include Zapp and Golden Valley. Seek shelter inside a well-built structure and stay away from windows. The storm is capable of producing damaging winds and large hail. Severe thunderstorm warning remains in effect until 9:30 p.m. Central Daylight Time for northeastern McLean and northeastern Mercer counties. At 9:08 p.m. Central Daylight Time, severe thunderstorms were located along a line from over Hazen Bay Recreation Area to near Cole Harbor, or along a line from 15 miles southwest of Garrison to 9 miles southeast of Garrison, moving northeast at 30 miles per hour. Expected hazards include golf ball-sized hail and 60 miles per hour wind gusts. This is a radar-indicated threat. The following impacts are expected. People and animals outdoors will be injured. Expect hail damage to roofs, siding, windows, and vehicles. Expect wind damage to roofs, siding, and trees. Locations impacted include Garrison, Underwood, Max, Riverdale, Pick City, Cole Harbor, Benedict, Hazen Bay Recreation Area, Beulah Bay Recreation Area, Russo City, Russo, Fort Stevenson State Park, Lake Sakakawea State Park, Emmett, Dakota Waters Recreation Area, and Strawberry Lake. Anyone outdoors should move to shelter inside a well-built structure and stay away from windows. These storms are capable of producing dangerous hail and damaging winds. Tornadoes can develop quickly from severe thunderstorms. Seek shelter immediately in an interior room on the lowest floor of a well-built structure. If on or near Lake Sakakawea, get away from the water and move indoors or inside a vehicle. Remember, lightning can strike out to 15 miles from the parent thunderstorm. If you can hear thunder, you are close enough to be struck by lightning. Move to safe shelter now. Do not be caught on the water in the thunderstorm. This is a

special weather statement. A strong thunderstorm will impact southeastern Burleigh County until 9:30 p.m. Central Daylight Time. Severe thunderstorm warning remains in effect until 9:30 p.m. Central Daylight Time for northwestern Mercer County. At 9:18 p.m. Central Daylight Time, a severe thunderstorm was located 9 miles north of Zapp, or 11 miles northwest of Beulah, moving northeast at 30 miles per hour. Expected hazards include 60 miles per hour wind gusts and quarter-size hail. This is a radar-indicated threat. The following impacts are expected. Hail damage to vehicles is expected. Expect wind damage to roofs, siding, and trees. Locations impacted include mainly rural areas of northwestern Mercer County. Seek shelter inside a well-built structure and stay away from windows. The storm is capable of producing damaging winds and large hail. This is a special weather statement. A strong thunderstorm will impact southeastern Burleigh County until 9:30 p.m. Central Daylight Time. At 8:56 p.m. Central Daylight Time, Doppler radar was tracking a strong thunderstorm 6 miles southeast of Monocton, or 16 miles east of Bismarck, moving northeast at 25 miles per hour. Expected hazards include wind gusts up to 40 miles per hour and penny-size hail. This is a severe thunderstorm warning remains in effect until 9:30 p.m. Central Daylight Time for northeastern McLean and northeastern Mercer counties. At 9:20 p.m. Central Daylight Time, severe thunderstorms were located along a line from near Hazen Bay Recreation Area to 8 miles northeast of Cole Harbor, or along a line from 9 miles southwest of Garrison to 13 miles east of Garrison, moving northeast at 30 miles per hour. Expected hazards include golf ball-size hail and 60 miles per hour wind gusts. This is a radar-indicated threat. The following impacts are expected. People and animals outdoors will be injured. Expect hail damage to roofs, siding, windows, and vehicles. Expect wind damage to roofs, siding, and trees. Locations impacted include Garrison, Underwood, Riverdale, Pick City, Cool Harbor, Hazen Bay Recreation Area, Beulah Bay Recreation Area, Russo City, Russo, Fort Stevenson State Park, Lake Sakakawea State Park, Emmett, Dakota Waters Recreation Area, and Strawberry Lake. Anyone outdoors should move to shelter inside a well-built structure and stay away from windows. These storms are capable of producing dangerous hail and damaging winds. Tornadoes can develop quickly from severe thunderstorms. Seek shelter immediately in an interior room on the lowest floor of a well-built structure. If on or near Lake Sakakawea, get away from the water and move indoors or inside a vehicle. Remember, lightning can strike out to 15 miles from the parent thunderstorm. If you can hear thunder, you are close enough to be struck by lightning. Move to safe shelter now. Do not be caught on the water in the thunderstorm. This is a special weather statement. A strong thunderstorm will impact southeastern Burleigh County until 9:30 p.m. Central Daylight Time. At 8:56 p.m. Central Daylight Time, Doppler radar was tracking a strong thunderstorm 6 miles southeast of Monocton, or 16 miles east of Bismarck, moving northeast at 25 miles per hour. Expected hazards include wind gusts up to 40 miles per hour and penny-size hail. This is a radar-indicated threat. The following impacts are expected. Gusty winds could knock down tree limbs and blow around unsecured objects. Minor damage to outdoor objects is possible. Locations impacted include Monocton, Sterling, and Mackenzie. The storm may intensify, so be certain to monitor local radio stations and available television stations for additional information and possible warnings from the National Weather Service. Here are the weather conditions at 9 p.m. Central Daylight Time. At Bismarck, it was partly cloudy. The temperature was 79 degrees, and the relative humidity 64%. The wind was southeast at 13 miles an hour, gusting to 21. At Minot, it was partly cloudy. The temperature was 75 degrees, and the relative humidity 70%. The wind was north at 6 miles an hour. At Dickinson, it was clear. The temperature was 75 degrees, and the relative humidity 43%. The wind was north at 7 miles an hour. At Williston, it was clear. The temperature was 70 degrees, and the relative humidity 49%. The wind was southwest at 7 miles an hour. At Jamestown, it was clear. The temperature was 70.

western Mercer County. Seek shelter inside a well-built structure and stay away from windows. The storm is capable of producing damaging winds and large hail. Severe thunderstorm warning remains in effect until 9:30 p.m. Central Daylight Time for northeastern McLean and northeastern Mercer counties. At 9:20 p.m. Central Daylight Time, severe thunderstorms were located along a line from near Hazen Bay Recreation Area to 8 miles northeast of Cole Harbor, or along a line from 9 miles southwest of Garrison to 13 miles east of Garrison, moving northeast at 30 miles per hour. Expected hazards include golf ball size hail and 60 miles per hour wind gusts. This is a radar indicated threat. The following impacts are expected. People and animals outdoors will be injured. Expect hail damage to roofs, siding, windows, and vehicles. Expect wind damage to roofs, siding, and trees. Locations impacted include Garrison, Underwood, Riverdale, Pick City, Cole Harbor, Hazen Bay Recreation Area, Beulah Bay Recreation Area, Russo City, Russo, Fort Stevenson State Park, Lake Sakakawea State Park, Emmett, Dakota Waters Recreation Area, and Strawberry Lake. Anyone outdoors should move to shelter inside a well-built structure and stay away from windows. These storms are capable of producing dangerous hail and damaging winds. Tornadoes can develop quickly from severe thunderstorms. Seek shelter immediately in an interior room on the lowest floor of a well-built structure. If on or near Lake Sakakawea, get away from the water and move indoors or inside a vehicle. Remember, lightning can strike out to 15 miles from the parent thunderstorm. If you can hear thunder, you are close enough to be struck by lightning. Move to safe shelter now. Do not be caught on the water in the thunderstorm. This is a special weather statement. A strong thunderstorm will impact southeastern Burley County until 9:30 p.m. Central Daylight Time. At 8:56 p.m. Central Daylight Time, Doppler radar was tracking a strong thunderstorm 6 miles southeast of Monocton, or 16 miles east of Bismarck, moving northeast at 25 miles per hour. Expected hazards include wind gusts up to 40 miles per hour and penny-sized hail. This is a radar-indicated threat. The following impacts are expected. Gusty winds could knock down tree limbs and blow around unsecured objects. Minor damage to outdoor objects is possible. Locations impacted include Monocton, Sterling, and McKenzie. The storm may intensify, so be certain to monitor local radio stations and available television stations for additional information and possible warnings from the National Weather Service. Here are the weather conditions at 9 p.m. Central Daylight Time. At Bismarck, it was partly cloudy. The temperature was 79 degrees, and the relative humidity 64%. The wind was southeast at 13 miles an hour, gusting to 21. At Minot, it was partly cloudy. The temperature was 75 degrees, and the relative humidity 70%. The wind was north at 6 miles an hour. At Dickinson, it was clear. The temperature was 75 degrees, and the relative humidity 43%. The wind was north at 7 miles an hour. At Williston, it was clear. The temperature was 70 degrees, and the relative humidity 49%. The wind was southwest at 7 miles an hour. At Jamestown, it was clear. The temperature was 77 degrees, the relative humidity 76%. The wind was southeast at 8 miles an hour,

National Weather Service in Bismarck has issued a severe thunderstorm warning for northeastern McLean County in south-central North Dakota, northeastern Mercer County in south-central North Dakota, until 10:30 p.m. Central Daylight Time. At 9:28 p.m. Central Daylight Time, severe thunderstorms were located along a line from near Beulah Bay Recreation Area to 10 miles south of Benedict, or along a line from 14 miles north of Beulah to 16 miles east of Garrison, moving northeast at 35 miles per hour. Expected hazards include 60 miles per hour wind gusts and quarter-size hail. This is a radar-indicated threat. The following impacts are expected. Hail damage to vehicles is expected. Expect wind damage to roofs, siding, and trees. Locations impacted include Garrison.

Riverdale, Pick City, Cole Harbor, Butte, Benedict, Hazen Bay Recreation Area, Russo City, Beulah Bay Recreation Area, Russo, Fort Stevenson State Park, Lake Sakakawea State Park, Emmett, Strawberry Lake and Dakota Waters Recreation Area. Seek shelter inside a well-built structure and stay away from windows. These storms are capable of producing damaging winds and large hail. Tornadoes can develop quickly from severe thunderstorms. Seek shelter immediately in an interior room on the lowest floor of a well-built structure. The National Weather Service in Bismarck has issued a severe thunderstorm warning for northeastern McLean County in south-central North Dakota, northeastern Mercer County in south-central North Dakota, until 10:30 p.m. Central Daylight Time. At 9:28 p.m. Central Daylight Time, severe thunderstorms were located along a line from near Beulah Bay Recreation Area to 10 miles south of Benedict, or along a line from 14 miles north of Beulah to 16 miles east of Garrison, moving northeast at 35 miles per hour. Expected hazards include 60 miles per hour wind gusts and quarter-size hail. This is a radar-indicated threat. The following impacts are expected. Hail damage to vehicles is expected. Expect wind damage to roofs, siding, and trees. Locations impacted include Garrison, Riverdale, Pick City, Cole Harbor, Butte, Benedict, Hazen Bay Recreation Area, Russo City, Beulah Bay Recreation Area, Russo, Fort Stevenson State Park, Lake Sakakawea State Park, Emmett, Strawberry Lake and Dakota Waters Recreation Area. Seek shelter inside a well-built structure and stay away from windows. These storms are capable of producing damaging winds and large hail. Tornadoes can develop quickly from severe thunderstorms. Seek shelter immediately in an interior room on the lowest floor of a well-built structure. This is a special weather statement. A strong thunderstorm will impact southeastern Burley and southwestern Kidder counties until 10 p.m. Central Daylight Time. At 9:29 p.m. Central Daylight Time, Doppler radar was tracking a strong thunderstorm near Sterling, or 27 miles east of Bismarck, moving northeast at 20 miles per hour. Expected hazards include wind gusts up to 40 miles per hour and penny-sized hail. This is a radar-indicated threat. The following impacts are expected. Gusty winds could knock down tree limbs and blow around unsecured objects. Minor damage to outdoor objects is possible. Locations impacted include Steele, Sterling, and Driscoll. Monitor the weather situation closely and be alert for threatening weather conditions. Here are the weather conditions at 9 p.m. Central Daylight Time. At Bismarck, it was partly cloudy. The temperature was 79 degrees and the relative humidity 64%. The wind was southeast at 13 miles an hour, gusting to 21. At Minot, it was partly cloudy. The temperature was 75 degrees, and the relative humidity 70%. The wind was north at 6 miles an hour. At Dickinson, it was clear. The temperature was 75 degrees, and the relative humidity 70%. The wind was north at 6 miles an hour. At Dickinson, it was clear. The temperature was 75 degrees, and the relative humidity 43%. The wind was north at 7 miles an hour. At Williston, it was clear. The temperature was 70 degrees, and the relative humidity 49%. The wind was southwest at 7 miles an hour. At Jamestown, it was clear. The temperature was 77 degrees, the relative humidity 76%. The wind was southeast at 8 miles an hour. 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Providing weather information 24 hours a day from your National Weather Service office in Bismarck. The National Weather Service in Bismarck has issued a severe thunderstorm warning for northeastern McLean County in south-central North Dakota, northeastern Mercer County in south-central North Dakota, until 10:30 p.m. Central Daylight Time. At 9:28 p.m. Central Daylight Time, severe thunderstorms were located along a line from near Beulah Bay Recreation Area to 10 miles south of Benedict, or along a line from 14 miles north of Beulah to 16 miles east of Garrison, moving northeast at 35 miles per hour. Expected hazards include 60 miles per hour wind gusts and quarter-size hail. This is a radar-indicated threat.

Following impacts are expected. Hail damage to vehicles is expected. Expect wind damage to roofs, siding, and trees. Locations impacted include Garrison, Riverdale, Pick City, Cool Harbor, Butte, Benedict, Hazen Bay Recreation Area, Russo City, Beulah Bay Recreation Area, Russo, Fort Stevenson State Park, Lake Sakakawea State Park, Emmett, Strawberry Lake and Dakota Waters Recreation Area. Seek shelter inside a well-built structure and stay away from windows. These storms are capable of producing damaging winds and large hail. Tornadoes can develop quickly from severe thunderstorms. Seek shelter immediately in an interior room on the lowest floor of a well-built structure. This is a special weather statement. A strong thunderstorm will impact southeastern Burleigh and southwestern Kidder counties until 10 p.m. Central Daylight Time. At 9:29 p.m. Central Daylight Time, Doppler radar was tracking a strong thunderstorm near Sterling, or 27 miles east of Bismarck, moving northeast at 20 miles per hour. Expected hazards include wind gusts up to 40 miles per hour and penny-sized hail. This is a radar-indicated threat. The following impacts are expected. Gusty winds could knock down tree limbs and blow around unsecured objects. Minor damage to outdoor objects is possible. Locations impacted include Steele, Sterling, and Driscoll. Monitor the weather situation closely and be alert for threatening weather conditions. Here are the weather conditions at 9 p.m. Central Daylight Time. At Bismarck, it was partly cloudy. The temperature was 79 degrees and the relative humidity 64%. The wind was southeast at 13 miles an hour, gusting to 21. At Minot, it was partly cloudy. The temperature was 75 degrees and the relative humidity 70%. The wind was north at 6 miles an hour. At Dickinson, it was clear. The temperature was 75 degrees and the relative humidity 43%. The wind was north at 7 miles an hour. At Williston, it was clear. The temperature was 70 degrees and the relative humidity 49%. The wind was southwest at 7 miles an hour. At Jamestown, it was clear. The temperature was 77 degrees, the relative humidity 76%. The wind was southeast at 8 miles an hour. The National Weather Service in Bismarck has issued a severe thunderstorm warning for northeastern McLean County in south-central North Dakota, northeastern Mercer County in south-central North Dakota, until 10:30 p.m. Central Daylight Time. At 9:28 p.m. Central Daylight Time, severe thunderstorms were located along a line from near Beulah Bay Recreation Area to 10 miles south of Benedict, or along a line from 14 miles north of Beulah to 16 miles east of Garrison, moving northeast at 35 miles per hour. Expected hazards include 60 miles per hour wind gusts and quarter-size hail. This is a radar-indicated threat. The following impacts are expected. Hail damage to vehicles is expected. Expect wind damage to roofs, siding, and trees. Locations impacted include Garrison, Riverdale, Pick City, Cool Harbor, Butte, Benedict, Hazen Bay Recreation Area, Russo City, Beulah Bay Recreation Area, Russo, Fort Stevenson State Park, Lake Sakakawea State Park, Emmett, Strawberry Lake and Dakota Waters Recreation Area. Seek shelter inside a well-built structure and stay away from windows. These storms are capable of producing damaging winds and large hail. Tornadoes can develop quickly from severe thunderstorms. Seek shelter immediately in an interior room on the lowest floor of a well-built structure. This is a special weather statement. A strong thunderstorm will impact southeastern Burleigh and southwestern Kidder counties until 10 p.m. Central Daylight Time. At 9:29 p.m. Central Daylight Time, Doppler radar was tracking a strong thunderstorm near Sterling, or 27 miles east of Bismarck, moving northeast at 20 miles per hour. Expected hazards include wind gusts up to 40 miles per hour and penny-sized hail. This is a radar-indicated threat. The following impacts are expected. Gusty winds could knock down tree limbs and blow around unsecured objects. Minor damage to outdoor objects is possible. Locations impacted include Steele, Sterling, and Driscoll. Monitor the weather situation closely and be alert for threatening weather conditions. Here is the forecast for the Bismarck Menden listening area. Rest of tonight, increasing clouds. A chance of showers and thunderstorms early in the evening.

Sun showers likely in advance of thunderstorms after midnight. Patchy fog after midnight. Some thunderstorms may be severe after midnight. Lows in the lower 60s. East winds 5 to 15 miles per hour. Chance of rain 60%. Monday, a chance of thunderstorms. Showers likely. Some thunderstorms may be severe. Highs in the upper 70s. North winds 5 to 10 miles per hour, becoming west 10 to 15 miles per hour in the afternoon. Chance of rain 70%. Monday night, mostly clear. A chance of showers and a slight chance of thunderstorms in the evening. Lows in the mid-50s. Southwest winds 10 to 15 miles per hour with gusts up to 25 miles per hour. Chance of rain 30%. Tuesday, sunny. Highs in the lower 80s. West winds 15 to 25 miles per hour with gusts up to 35 miles per hour. Tuesday night, increasing clouds. Lows in the upper 50s. West winds 5 to 10 miles per hour. Gusts up to 25 miles per hour in the evening. Wednesday, mostly sunny. A slight chance of showers and thunderstorms in the afternoon. Highs in the mid-80s. Severe thunderstorm warning remains in effect until 10:30 p.m. Central Daylight Time for northeastern McLean and northeastern Mercer counties. At 9:40 p.m. Central Daylight Time, severe thunderstorms were located along a line from over Hazen Bay Recreation Area to 6 miles south of Russo City, or along a line from 15 miles southwest of Garrison to 23 miles east of Garrison, moving northeast at 35 miles per hour. Expected hazards include tennis ball-size hail and 60 miles per hour wind gusts. This is a radar-indicated threat. The following impacts are expected. People and animals outdoors will be injured. Expect hail damage to roofs, siding, windows, and vehicles. Expect wind damage to roofs, siding, and trees. Locations impacted include Garrison, Riverdale, Pick City, Cool Harbor, Butte, Benedict, Russo City, Hazen Bay Recreation Area, Beulah Bay Recreation Area, Russo, Fort Stevenson State Park, Lake Sakakawea State Park, Strawberry Lake, Emmett and Dakota Waters Recreation Area. Anyone outdoors should move to shelter inside a well-built structure and stay away from windows. These storms are capable of producing dangerous hail and damaging winds. Tornadoes can develop quickly from severe thunderstorms. Seek shelter immediately in an interior room on the lowest floor of a well-built structure. Here is the forecast for the Bismarck Menden listening area. Rest of tonight, increasing clouds. A chance of showers and thunderstorms early in the evening, then showers likely and a chance of thunderstorms after midnight. Patchy fog after midnight. Some thunderstorms may be severe after midnight. Lows in the lower 60s. East winds 5 to 15 miles per hour. Chance of rain 60%. Monday, a chance of thunderstorms. Showers likely. Some thunderstorms may be severe. Highs in the upper 70s. North winds 5 to 10 miles per hour, becoming west 10 to 15 miles per hour in the afternoon. Chance of rain 70%. Monday night, mostly clear. A chance of showers and a slight chance of thunderstorms in the evening. Lows in the mid-50s. Southwest winds 10 to 15 miles per hour with gusts up to 25 miles per hour. Chance of rain 30%. Tuesday, sunny. Highs in the lower 80s. West winds 15 to 25 miles per hour with gusts up to 35 miles per hour. Tuesday night, increasing clouds. Lows in the upper 50s. West winds 5 to 10 miles per hour. Gusts up to 25 miles per hour in the evening. Wednesday, mostly sunny. A slight chance of showers and thunderstorms in the afternoon. Highs in the mid-80s. Chance of rain 20%. Wednesday night, mostly clear with a chance of showers and thunderstorms in the evening, then partly cloudy with a slight chance of showers and thunderstorms after midnight. Lows in the upper 50s. Chance of rain 30%. Thursday, mostly sunny. A slight chance of showers and thunderstorms in the afternoon. Highs in the upper 80s. Chance of rain 20%. Thursday night, partly cloudy. A chance of showers and thunderstorms in the evening, then a slight chance of showers after midnight. Lows in the lower

60s. Chance of rain 40%. Friday, mostly sunny. A chance of showers and thunderstorms in the afternoon. Highs in the upper 80s. Chance of rain 30%. Friday night, partly cloudy. Showers likely and a chance of thunderstorms in the evening, then a chance of showers and a slight chance of thunderstorms after midnight. Lows in the lower 60s. Chance of rain 60%. Independence Day, mostly sunny. A slight chance of showers and thunderstorms in the morning, then a chance of showers and thunderstorms in the afternoon. Highs in the mid-80s. Chance of rain 40%. Saturday night, mostly clear with a slight chance of showers and thunderstorms in the evening, then partly cloudy after midnight. Lows in the upper 50s. Chance of rain 20%. Sunday, sunny. Highs in the mid-80s. Here are the weather conditions at 9 p.m. Central Daylight Time. At Bismarck, it was partly cloudy. The temperature was 79 degrees, and the relative humidity 64%. The wind was southeast at 13 miles an hour, gusting to 21. At Minot, it was partly cloudy. The temperature was 75 degrees, and the relative humidity 70%. The wind was north at 6 miles an hour. At Dickinson, it was clear. The temperature was 75 degrees, and the relative humidity 43%. The wind was north at 7 miles an hour. At Williston, it was clear. The temperature was 70 degrees, and the relative humidity 49%. The wind was southwest at 7 miles an hour. At Jamestown, it was clear. The temperature was 77 degrees, the relative humidity 76%. The wind was southeast at 8 miles an hour. Severe thunderstorm warning remains in effect until 10:30 p.m. Central Daylight Time for northeastern McLean and northeastern Mercer counties. At 9:40 p.m. Central Daylight Time, severe thunderstorms were located along a line from over Hazen Bay Recreation Area to 6 miles south of Russo City, or along a line from 15 miles southwest of Garrison to 23 miles east of Garrison, moving northeast at 35 miles per hour. Expected hazards include tennis ball-size hail and 60 miles per hour wind gusts. This is a radar-indicated threat. The following impacts are expected. People and animals outdoors will be injured. Expect hail damage to roofs, siding, windows, and vehicles. Expect wind damage to roofs, siding, and trees. Locations impacted include Garrison, Riverdale, Pick City, Cool Harbor, Butte, Benedict, Russo City, Hazen Bay Recreation Area, Beulah Bay Recreation Area, Russo, Fort Stevenson State Park, Lake Sakakawea State Park, Strawberry Lake, Emmett and Dakota Waters Recreation Area. Anyone outdoors should move to shelter inside a well-built structure and stay away from windows. These storms are capable of producing dangerous hail and damaging winds. Tornadoes can develop quickly from severe thunderstorms. Seek shelter immediately in an interior room on the lowest floor of a well-built structure. This is a special weather statement. A strong thunderstorm will impact southeastern Burley and southwestern Kidder counties until 10 p.m. Central Daylight Time. At 9:29 p.m. Central Daylight Time, Doppler radar was tracking a strong thunderstorm near Sterling, or 27 miles east of Bismarck, moving northeast at 20 miles per hour. Expected hazards include wind gusts up to 40 miles per hour and penny-size hail. This is a radar-indicated threat. The following impacts are expected. Gusty winds could knock down tree limbs and blow around unsecured objects. Minor damage to outdoor objects is possible. Locations impacted include Steele, Sterling, and Driscoll. Monitor the weather situation closely and be alert for threatening weather conditions. Here is the forecast for the Bismarck Minden listening area. Rest of tonight, increasing clouds. A chance of showers and thunderstorms early in the evening, then showers likely and a chance of thunderstorms after midnight. Patchy fog after midnight. Some thunderstorms may be severe after midnight. Lows in the lower 60s. East winds 5 to 15 miles per hour. Chance of rain 60%. Monday, a chance of thunderstorms. Showers likely. Some thunderstorms may be severe. Highs in the upper 70s. North winds 5 to 10 miles per hour, becoming west 10 to 15 miles per hour in the afternoon.

chance of rain 70%. Monday night, mostly clear. A chance of showers and a slight chance of thunderstorms in the evening. Lows in the mid-50s. Southwest winds 10 to 15 miles per hour with gusts up to 25 miles per hour. Chance of rain 30%. Tuesday, sunny. Highs in the lower 80s. West winds 15 to 25 miles per hour with gusts up to 35 miles per hour. Tuesday night, increasing clouds. Lows in the upper 50s. West winds 5 to 10 miles per hour. Gusts up to 25 miles per hour in the evening. Wednesday, mostly sunny. A slight chance of showers and thunderstorms in the afternoon. Highs in the mid-80s. Chance of rain 20%. Wednesday night,

National Weather Service in Bismarck has issued a severe thunderstorm warning for northeastern McLean County in south-central North Dakota until 10:30 p.m. Central Daylight Time. At 9:50 p.m. Central Daylight Time, a severe thunderstorm was located 9 miles northeast of Cold Harbor, or 15 miles east of Garrison, moving northeast at 35 miles per hour. This is a destructive storm for northeast McLean County. Expected hazards include 3-inch hail and 60 miles per hour wind gusts. This is a radar-indicated threat. The following impacts are expected. People and animals outdoors will be severely injured. Expect shattered windows, extensive damage to roofs, siding, and vehicles. Locations impacted include Strawberry Lake. Seek shelter now inside an interior room on the lowest floor of a well-built structure. The storm is capable of producing destructive hail and damaging winds. Here is the forecast for the Bismarck Minden listening area. Rest of tonight, increasing clouds. A chance of showers and thunderstorms early in the evening, then showers likely and a chance of thunderstorms after midnight. Patchy fog after midnight. Some thunderstorms may be severe after midnight. Lows in the lower 60s. East winds 5 to 15 miles per hour. Chance of rain 60%. Monday, a chance of thunderstorms. Showers likely. Some thunderstorms may be severe. Highs in the upper 70s. North winds 5 to 10 miles per hour, becoming west 10 to 15 miles per hour in the afternoon. Chance of rain 70%. Monday night, mostly clear. A chance of showers and a slight chance of thunderstorms in the evening. Lows in the mid-50s. Southwest winds 10 to 15 miles per hour with gusts up to 25 miles per hour. Chance of rain 30%. Tuesday, sunny. Highs in the lower 80s. West winds 15 to 25 miles per hour with gusts up to 35 miles per hour. Tuesday night, increasing clouds. Lows in the upper 50s. West winds 5 to 10 miles per hour. Gusts up to 25 miles per hour in the evening. Wednesday, mostly sunny. A slight chance of showers and thunderstorms in the afternoon. Highs in the mid-80s. Chance of rain 20%. Wednesday night, mostly clear with a chance of showers and thunderstorms in the evening, then partly cloudy with a slight chance of showers and thunderstorms after midnight. Lows in the upper 50s. Chance of rain 30%. Thursday, mostly sunny. A slight chance of showers and thunderstorms in the afternoon. Highs in the upper 80s. Chance of rain 20%. Thursday night, partly cloudy. A chance of showers and thunderstorms in the evening, then a slight chance of showers after midnight. Lows in the lower 60s. Chance of rain 40%. Friday, mostly sunny. A chance of showers and thunderstorms in the afternoon. Highs in the upper 80s. Chance of rain 30%. Friday night, partly cloudy. Showers likely and a chance of thunderstorms in the evening, then a chance of showers and a slight chance of thunderstorms after midnight. Lows in the lower 60s. Chance of rain 60%. Independence Day, mostly sunny. A slight chance of showers and thunderstorms in the morning, then a chance of showers and thunderstorms in the

afternoon. Highs in the mid-80s. Chance of rain 40%. Saturday night, mostly clear with a slight chance of showers and thunderstorms in the evening, then partly cloudy after midnight. Lows in the upper 50s. Chance of rain 20%. Sunday, sunny. Highs in the mid-80s. Here are the weather conditions at 9 p.m. Central Daylight Time. At Bismarck, it was partly cloudy. The temperature was 79 degrees and the relative humidity 64%. The wind was southeast at 13 miles an hour, gusting to 21. At Minot, it was partly cloudy. The temperature was 75 degrees and the relative humidity 70%. The wind was north at 6 miles an hour. At Dickinson, it was clear. The temperature was 75 degrees and the relative humidity 43%. The wind was north at 7 miles an hour. At Williston, it was clear. The temperature was 70 degrees and the relative humidity 49%. The wind was southwest at 7 miles an hour. At Jamestown, it was clear. The temperature was 77 degrees, the relative humidity 76%. The wind was southeast at 8 miles an hour. The National Weather Service in Bismarck has issued a severe thunderstorm warning for northeastern McLean County in south-central North Dakota until 10:30 p.m. Central Daylight Time. At 9:50 p.m. Central Daylight Time, a severe thunderstorm was located 9 miles northeast of Cole Harbor, or 15 miles east of Garrison, moving northeast at 35 miles per hour. This is a destructive storm for northeast McLean County. Expected hazards include 3-inch hail and 60 miles per hour wind gusts. This is a radar-indicated threat. The following impacts are expected. People and animals outdoors will be severely injured. Expect shattered windows, extensive damage to roofs, siding, and vehicles. Locations impacted include Strawberry Lake. Seek shelter now inside an interior room on the lowest floor of a well-built structure. The storm is capable of producing destructive hail and damaging winds. Severe thunderstorm warning remains in effect until 10:30 p.m. Central Daylight Time for northeastern McLean and northeastern Mercer counties. At 9:40 p.m. Central Daylight Time, severe thunderstorms were located along a line from over Hazen Bay Recreation Area to 6 miles south of Russo City, or along a line from 15 miles southwest of Garrison to 23 miles east of Garrison, moving northeast at 35 miles per hour. Expected hazards include tennis ball-size hail and 60 miles per hour wind gusts. This is a radar-indicated threat. The following impacts are expected. People and animals outdoors will be injured. Expect hail damage to roofs, siding, windows, and vehicles. Expect wind damage to roofs, siding, and trees. Locations impacted include Garrison, Riverdale, Pick City, Cole Harbor, Butte, Benedict, Russo City, Hazen Bay Recreation Area, Beulah Bay Recreation Area, Russo, Fort Stevenson State Park, Lake Sakakawea State Park. Severe thunderstorm warning is canceled for northeastern Mercer County. The storms which prompted the warning have moved out of the area. Therefore, the warning has been canceled. Severe thunderstorm warning remains in effect until 10:30 p.m. Central Daylight Time for northeastern McLean County. At 9:57 p.m. Central Daylight Time, severe thunderstorms were located along a line from 5 miles southwest of Garrison to 5 miles west of Butte, or along a line from 5 miles southwest of Garrison to 32 miles east of Garrison, moving northeast at 35 miles per hour. Expected hazards include tennis ball-size hail and 60 miles per hour wind gusts. This is a radar-indicated threat. The following impacts are expected. People and animals outdoors will be injured. Expect hail damage to roofs, siding, windows, and vehicles. Expect wind damage to roofs, siding, and trees. Locations impacted include Garrison, Cole Harbor, Butte, Benedict, Russo City, Russo, Strawberry Lake, and Fort Stevenson State Park. Anyone outdoors should move to shelter inside a well-built structure and stay away from windows. These storms are capable of producing dangerous hail and damaging winds. Tornadoes can develop quickly from severe thunderstorms. Seek shelter immediately in an interior room on the lowest floor of a well-built structure. Severe thunderstorm warning is canceled for northeastern Mercer County. The storms which prompted the warning

have moved out of the area. Therefore, the warning has been canceled. Severe thunderstorm warning remains in effect until 10:30 p.m. Central Daylight Time for northeastern McLean County. At 9:57 p.m. Central Daylight Time, severe thunderstorms were located along a line from 5 miles southwest of Garrison to 5 miles west of Butte, or along a line from 5 miles southwest of Garrison to 32 miles east of Garrison, moving northeast at 35 miles per hour. Expected hazards include tennis ball-size hail and 60 miles per hour wind gusts. This is a radar-indicated threat. The following impacts are expected. People and animals outdoors will be injured. Expect hail damage to roofs, siding, windows, and vehicles. Expect wind damage to roofs, siding, and trees. Locations impacted include Garrison, Cole Harbor, Butte, Benedict, Russo City, Russo, Strawberry Lake, and Fort Stevenson State Park. Anyone outdoors should move to shelter inside a well-built structure and stay away from windows. These storms are capable of producing dangerous hail and damaging winds. Tornadoes can develop quickly from severe thunderstorms. Seek shelter immediately in an interior room on the lowest floor of a well-built structure. Here is the forecast for the Bismarck, Mend, and listening area. Rest of tonight, increasing clouds. A chance of showers and thunderstorms early in the evening, then showers likely and a chance of thunderstorms after midnight. Patchy fog after midnight. Some thunderstorms may be severe after midnight. Lows in the lower 60s. East winds 5 to 15 miles per hour. Chance of rain 60%. Monday, a chance of thunderstorms. Showers likely. Some thunderstorms may be severe. Highs in the upper 70s. North winds 5 to 10 miles per hour, becoming west 10 to 15 miles per hour in the afternoon. Chance of rain 70%. Monday night, mostly clear. A chance of showers and a slight chance of thunderstorms in the evening. Lows in the mid-50s. Southwest winds 10 to 15 miles per hour with gusts up to 25 miles per hour. Chance of rain 30%. Tuesday, sunny. Highs in the lower 80s. West winds 15 to 25 miles per hour with gusts up to 35 miles per hour. Tuesday night, increasing clouds. Lows in the upper 50s. West winds 5 to 10 miles per hour. Gusts up to 25 miles per hour in the evening. Wednesday, mostly sunny. A slight chance of showers and thunderstorms in the afternoon. Highs in the mid-80s. Chance of rain 20%. Wednesday night, mostly clear with a chance of showers and thunderstorms in the evening, then partly cloudy with a slight chance of showers and thunderstorms after midnight. Lows in the upper 50s. Chance of rain 30%. Thursday, mostly sunny. A slight chance of showers and thunderstorms in the afternoon. Highs in the upper 80s. Chance of rain 20%. Thursday night, partly cloudy. A chance of showers and thunderstorms in the evening, then a slight chance of showers after midnight. Lows in the lower 60s. Chance of rain 40%. Friday, mostly sunny. A chance of showers and thunderstorms in the afternoon. Highs in the upper 80s. Chance of rain 30%. Friday night, partly cloudy. Showers likely and a chance of thunderstorms in the evening, then a chance of showers and a slight chance of thunderstorms after midnight. Lows in the lower 60s. Chance of rain 60%. Independence Day, mostly sunny. A slight chance of showers and thunderstorms in the morning, then a chance of showers and thunderstorms in the afternoon. Highs in the mid-80s. Chance of rain 40%. Saturday night, mostly clear with a slight chance of showers and thunderstorms in the evening, then partly cloudy after midnight. Lows in the upper 50s. Chance of rain 20%. Sunday, sunny. Highs in the mid-80s. Here are the weather conditions at 9 p.m. Central Daylight Time. At Bismarck, it was partly cloudy. The temperature was 79 degrees and the relative humidity 64%. The wind was southeast at 13 miles an hour, gusting to 21. At Minot, it was partly cloudy. The temperature was 75 degrees and the relative humidity 70%. The wind was north at 6 miles an hour. At Dickinson, it was clear.

the temperature was 75 degrees and the relative humidity 43%. The wind was north at 7 miles an hour. At Williston, it was clear. The temperature was 70 degrees and the relative humidity 49%. The wind was southwest at 7 miles an hour. At Jamestown, it was clear. The temperature was 77 degrees, the relative humidity 76%. The wind was southeast at 8 miles an hour. Here are the weather conditions at 10 p.m. Central Daylight Time. At Bismarck, it was partly cloudy. The temperature was 77 degrees, and the relative humidity 71%. The wind was southeast at 12 miles an hour. At Minot, a thunderstorm was reported. The temperature was 67 degrees, and the relative humidity 84%. The wind was west at 14 miles an hour, gusting to 26. At Dickinson, it was clear. The temperature was 68 degrees, and the relative humidity 56%. The wind was north at 8 miles an hour. At Williston, it was clear. The temperature was 64 degrees, and the relative humidity 60%. The wind was west at 9 miles an hour. At Jamestown, it was clear. The temperature was 74 degrees, the relative humidity 87%. The wind was east at 8 miles an hour. 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Providing weather information 24 hours a day from your National Weather Service office in Bismarck. The National Weather Service in Bismarck has issued a severe thunderstorm warning for northeastern McLean County in south-central North Dakota until 10:30 p.m. Central Daylight Time. At 9:50 p.m. Central Daylight Time, a severe thunderstorm was located 9 miles northeast of Cole Harbor, or 15 miles east of Garrison, moving northeast at 35 miles per hour. This is a destructive storm for northeast McLean County. Expected hazards include 3-inch hail and 60 miles per hour wind gusts. This is a radar-indicated threat. The following impacts are expected. People and animals outdoors will be severely injured. Expect shattered windows, extensive damage to roofs, siding, and vehicles. Locations impacted include Strawberry Lake. Seek shelter now inside an interior room on the lowest floor. Severe thunderstorm warning remains in effect until 10:30 p.m. Central Daylight Time for northeastern McLean County. At 10:06 p.m. Central Daylight Time, a severe thunderstorm was located 8 miles south of Russo City, or 24 miles east of Garrison, moving northeast at 35 miles per hour. This is a destructive storm for Strawberry Lake. Expected hazards include 3-inch hail and 70 miles per hour wind gusts. This is a radar-indicated threat. The following impacts are expected. People and animals outdoors will be severely injured. Expect shattered windows, extensive damage to roofs, siding, and vehicles. Locations impacted include Strawberry Lake. Seek shelter now inside an interior room on the lowest floor of a well-built structure. The storm is capable of producing destructive hail and widespread damaging winds. Tornadoes can develop quickly from severe thunderstorms. Seek shelter immediately in an interior room on the lowest floor of a well-built structure. This dangerous storm is capable of producing large hail driven by severe winds. Seek shelter now inside a sturdy structure and stay away from windows. If you are caught outdoors, cover your head and neck. Severe thunderstorm warning remains in effect until 10:30 p.m. Central Daylight Time for northeastern McLean County. At 10:06 p.m. Central Daylight Time, a severe thunderstorm was located 8 miles south of Russo City, or 24 miles east of Garrison, moving northeast at 35 miles per hour. This is a destructive storm for Strawberry Lake. Expected hazards include 3-inch hail and 70 miles per hour wind gusts. This is a radar-indicated threat. The following impacts are expected. People and animals outdoors will be severely injured. Expect shattered windows, extensive damage to roofs, siding, and vehicles. Locations impacted include Strawberry Lake. Seek shelter now inside an interior room on the lowest floor of a well-built structure. The storm is capable of producing destructive hail and widespread damaging winds. Tornadoes can develop quickly from severe thunderstorms. Seek shelter immediately in an interior room on the lowest floor of a well-built structure.

Dangerous storm is capable of producing large hail driven by severe winds. Seek shelter now inside a sturdy structure and stay away from windows. If you are caught outdoors, cover your head and neck. Here is the forecast for the Bismarck Menden listening area. Rest of tonight, increasing clouds. A chance of showers and thunderstorms early in the evening, then showers likely and a chance of thunderstorms after midnight. Patchy fog after midnight. Some thunderstorms may be severe after midnight. Lows in the lower 60s. East wind 5 to 15 miles per hour. Chance of rain 60%. Monday, a chance of thunderstorms. Showers likely. Some thunderstorms may be severe. Highs in the upper 70s. North winds 5 to 10 miles per hour, becoming west 10 to 15 miles per hour in the afternoon. Chance of rain 70%. Monday night, mostly clear. A chance of showers and a slight chance of thunderstorms in the evening. Lows in the mid-50s. Southwest winds 10 to 15 miles per hour with gusts up to 25 miles per hour. Chance of rain 30%. Tuesday, sunny. Highs in the lower 80s. West winds 15 to 25 miles per hour with gusts up to 35 miles per hour. Tuesday night, increasing clouds. Lows in the upper 50s. West winds 5 to 10 miles per hour. Gusts up to 25 miles per hour in the evening. Wednesday, mostly sunny. A slight chance of showers and thunderstorms in the afternoon. Highs in the mid-80s. Chance of rain 20%. Wednesday night, mostly clear with a chance of showers and thunderstorms in the evening, then partly cloudy with a slight chance of showers and thunderstorms after midnight. Lows in the upper 50s. Chance of rain 30%. Thursday, mostly sunny. A slight chance of showers and thunderstorms in the afternoon. Highs in the upper 80s. Chance of rain 20%. Thursday night, partly cloudy. A chance of showers and thunderstorms in the evening, then a slight chance of showers after midnight. Lows in the lower 60s. Chance of rain 40%. Friday, mostly sunny. A chance of showers and thunderstorms in the afternoon. Highs in the upper 80s. Chance of rain 30%. Friday night, partly cloudy. Showers likely and a chance of thunderstorms in the evening, then a chance of showers and a slight chance of thunderstorms after midnight. Lows in the lower 60s. Chance of rain 60%. Independence Day, mostly sunny. A slight chance of showers and thunderstorms in the morning, then a chance of showers and thunderstorms in the afternoon. Highs in the mid-80s. Chance of rain 40%. Saturday night, mostly clear with a slight chance of showers and thunderstorms in the evening, then partly cloudy after midnight. Lows in the upper 50s. Chance of rain 20%. Sunday, sunny. Highs in the mid-80s. Here are the weather conditions at 10 p.m. Central Daylight Time. At Bismarck, it was partly cloudy. The temperature was 77 degrees, and the relative humidity 71%. The wind was southeast at 12 miles an hour. At Minot, a thunderstorm was reported. The temperature was 67 degrees, and the relative humidity 84%. The wind was west at 14 miles an hour, gusting to 26. At Dickinson, it was clear. The temperature was 68 degrees, and the relative humidity 56%. The wind was north at 8 miles an hour. At Williston, it was clear. The temperature was 64 degrees, and the relative humidity 60%. The wind was west at 9 miles an hour. At Jamestown, it was clear. The temperature was 74 degrees, the relative humidity 87%. The wind was east at 8 miles an hour. Severe thunderstorm warning remains in effect until 10:30 p.m. Central Daylight Time for northeastern McLean County. At 9:57 p.m. Central Daylight Time, severe thunderstorms were located along a line from 5 miles southwest of Garrison to 5 miles west of Butte, or along a line from 5 miles southwest of Garrison to 32 miles east of Garrison, moving northeast at 35 miles per hour. Expected hazards include tennis ball-size hail and 60 miles per hour wind gusts. This is a radar-indicated threat. The following impacts are expected. People and animals outdoors will be injured.
expect hail damage to roofs, siding, windows, and vehicles. Expect wind damage to roofs, siding, and trees. Locations impacted include Garrison, Cole Harbor, Butte, Benedict, Russo City, Russo, Strawberry Lake, and Fort Stevenson State Park. Anyone outdoors should move to shelter inside a well-built structure and stay away from windows. These storms are capable of producing dangerous hail and damaging winds. Tornadoes can develop quickly from severe thunderstorms. Seek shelter immediately in an interior room on the lowest floor of a well-built structure. Severe thunderstorm warning remains in effect until 10:30 p.m. Central Daylight Time for northeastern McLean County. At 10:06 p.m. Central Daylight Time, a severe thunderstorm was located 8 miles south of Russo City, or 24 miles east of Garrison, moving northeast at 35 miles per hour. This is a destructive storm for Strawberry Lake. Expected hazards include 3-inch hail and 70 miles per hour wind gusts. This is a radar-indicated threat. The following impacts are expected. People and animals outdoors will be severely injured. Expect shattered windows, extensive damage to roofs, siding, and vehicles. Locations impacted include Strawberry Lake. Seek shelter now inside an interior room on the lowest floor of a well-built structure. The storm is capable of producing destructive hail and widespread damaging winds. Tornadoes can develop quickly from severe thunderstorms. Seek shelter immediately in an interior room on the lowest floor of a well-built structure. Severe thunderstorm warning remains in effect until 10:30 p.m. Central Daylight Time for northeastern McLean County. At 10:16 p.m. Central Daylight Time, severe thunderstorms were located along a line from 8 miles south of Max to 6 miles southwest of Butte, or along a line from 10 miles northeast of Garrison to 31 miles east of Garrison, moving northeast at 35 miles per hour. Expected hazards include golf ball-sized hail and 70 miles per hour wind gusts. This is a radar-indicated threat. The following impacts are expected. People and animals outdoors will be injured. Expect hail damage to roofs, siding, windows, and vehicles. Expect considerable tree damage. Wind damage is also likely to mobile homes, roofs, and outbuildings. Locations impacted include Garrison, Cole Harbor, Butte, Benedict, Russo City, Russo, Strawberry Lake, and Fort Stevenson State Park. Anyone outdoors should move to shelter inside a well-built structure and stay away from windows. These storms are capable of producing widespread damaging winds and dangerous hail. Tornadoes can develop quickly from severe thunderstorms. Seek shelter immediately in an interior room on the lowest floor of a well-built structure. Severe thunderstorm warning remains in effect until 10:30 p.m. Central Daylight Time for northeastern McLean County. At 10:06 p.m. Central Daylight Time, a severe thunderstorm was located 8 miles south of Russo City, or 24 miles east of Garrison, moving northeast at 35 miles per hour. This is a destructive storm for Strawberry Lake. Expected hazards include 3-inch hail and 70 miles per hour wind gusts. This is a radar-indicated threat. The following impacts are expected. People and animals outdoors will be severely injured. Expect shattered windows, extensive damage to roofs, siding, and vehicles. Locations impacted include Strawberry Lake. Seek shelter now inside an interior room on the lowest floor of a well-built structure. The storm is capable of producing destructive hail and widespread damaging winds. Tornadoes can develop quickly from severe thunderstorms. Seek shelter immediately in an interior room on the lowest floor of a well-built structure. This dangerous storm is capable of producing large hail driven by severe winds. Seek shelter now inside a sturdy structure and stay away from windows. If you are caught outdoors, cover your head and neck. Severe thunderstorm warning remains in effect until 10:30 p.m. Central Daylight Time for northeastern McLean County. At 10:16 p.m. Central Daylight Time, severe thunderstorms were located along a line from 8 miles south of Max to 6 miles southwest of Butte, or along a line from 10 miles northeast of Garrison to 31 miles east of Garrison, moving northeast at 35 miles per hour. Expected hazards include golf...

Service in Bismarck has issued a severe thunderstorm warning for southern McHenry County in north-central North Dakota, southwestern Pierce County in north-central North Dakota, northeastern McLean County in south-central North Dakota, northern Sheridan County in south-central North Dakota, northwestern Wells County in south-central North Dakota, until 11:15 p.m. Central Daylight Time. At 10:18 p.m. Central Daylight Time, a severe thunderstorm was located near Butte, or 33 miles west of Harvey, moving east at 30 miles per hour. Expected hazards include golf ball-size hail and 70 miles per hour wind gusts. This is a radar-indicated threat. The following impacts are expected: people and animals outdoors will be injured. Expect hail damage to roofs, siding, windows, and vehicles. Expect considerable tree damage. Wind damage is also likely to mobile homes, roofs, and outbuildings. Locations impacted include Harvey, Drake, Anamuse, Martin, Butte, Balta, Balfour, Keefe, Bergen, George Lake, Orin, Cheyenne Lake, Kruger Lake, Sells, and Silva. Anyone outdoors should move to shelter inside a well-built structure and stay away from windows. The storm is capable of producing widespread damaging winds and dangerous hail. Tornadoes can develop quickly from severe thunderstorms. Seek shelter immediately in an interior room on the lowest floor of a well-built structure. Severe thunderstorm warning remains in effect until 10:30 p.m. Central Daylight Time for northeastern McLean County. At 10:16 p.m. Central Daylight Time, severe thunderstorms were located along a line from 8 miles south of Max to 6 miles southwest of Butte, or along a line from 10 miles northeast of Garrison to 31 miles east of Garrison, moving northeast at 35 miles per hour. Expected hazards include golf ball-size hail and 70 miles per hour wind gusts. This is a radar-indicated threat. The following impacts are expected: people and animals outdoors will be injured. Expect hail damage to roofs, siding, windows, and vehicles. Expect considerable tree damage. Wind damage is also likely to mobile homes, roofs, and outbuildings. Locations impacted include Garrison, Cool Harbor, Butte, Benedict, Russo City, Russo, Strawberry Lake, and Fort Stevenson State Park. Anyone outdoors should move to shelter inside a well-built structure and stay away from windows. These storms are capable of producing widespread damaging winds and dangerous hail. Tornadoes can develop quickly from severe thunderstorms. Seek shelter immediately in an interior room on the lowest floor of a well-built structure. Here is the forecast for the Bismarck, Mend, and listening area. Rest of tonight, increasing clouds. A chance of showers and thunderstorms early in the evening, then showers likely and a chance of thunderstorms after midnight. Patchy fog after midnight. Some thunderstorms may be severe after midnight. Lows in the lower 60s. East winds 5 to 15 miles per hour. Chance of rain 60%. Monday, a chance of thunderstorms. Showers likely. Some thunderstorms may be severe. Highs in the upper 70s. North winds 5 to 10 miles per hour, becoming west 10 to 15 miles per hour in the afternoon. Chance of rain 70%. Monday night, mostly clear. A chance of showers and a slight chance of thunderstorms in the evening. Lows in the mid-50s. Southwest winds 10 to 15 miles per hour with gusts up to 25 miles per hour. Chance of rain 30%. Tuesday, sunny. Highs in the lower 80s. West winds 15 to 25 miles per hour with gusts up to 35 miles per hour. Tuesday night, increasing clouds. Lows in the upper 50s. West winds 5 to 10 miles per hour. Gusts up to 25 miles per hour in the evening. Wednesday, mostly sunny. A slight chance of showers and thunderstorms in the afternoon. Highs in the mid-80s. Chance of rain 20%. Wednesday night, mostly clear with a chance of showers and thunderstorms in the evening, then partly cloudy with a slight chance of showers and thunderstorms after midnight. Lows in the upper 50s. Chance of rain 30%. Thursday, mostly sunny. A slight chance of showers and thunderstorms in the afternoon. Highs in the upper 80s. Chance of rain 20%. Thursday night, partly cloudy. A chance of showers.

Saturday night, mostly clear with a slight chance of showers and thunderstorms in the evening, then partly cloudy after midnight. Lows in the upper 50s. Chance of rain 20%. Sunday, sunny. Highs in the mid-80s. Here are the weather conditions at 10 p.m. Central Daylight Time. At Bismarck, it was clear. The temperature was 77 degrees, and the relative humidity 71%. The wind was southeast at 12 miles an hour. At Minot, a thunderstorm was reported. The temperature was 67 degrees, and the relative humidity 84%. The wind was west at 14 miles an hour, gusting to 26. At Dickinson, it was clear. The temperature was 68 degrees, and the relative humidity 56%. The wind was north at 8 miles an hour. At Williston, it was partly cloudy. The temperature was 64 degrees, and the relative humidity 60%. The wind was west at 9 miles an hour. At Jamestown, it was clear. The temperature was 74 degrees, the relative humidity 87%. The wind was east at 8 miles an hour. The National Weather Service in Bismarck has issued a severe thunderstorm warning for southern McHenry County in north-central North Dakota, southwestern Pierce County in north-central North Dakota, northeastern McLean County in south-central North Dakota, northern Sheridan County in south-central North Dakota, northwestern Wells County in south-central North Dakota, until 11:15 p.m. Central Daylight Time. At 10:18 p.m. Central Daylight Time, a severe thunderstorm was located near Butte, or 33 miles west of Harvey, moving east at 30 miles per hour. Expected hazards include golf ball-size hail and 70 miles per hour wind gusts. This is a radar-indicated threat. The following impacts are expected. People and animals outdoors will be injured. Expect hail damage to roofs, siding, windows, and vehicles. Expect considerable tree damage. Wind damage is also likely to mobile homes, roofs, and outbuildings. Locations impacted include Harvey, Drake, Anamoose, Martin, Butte, Balta, Balfour, Keefe, Bergen, George Lake, Orrin, Cheyenne Lake, Kruger Lake, Sells, and Silva. Anyone outdoors should move to shelter inside a well-built structure and stay away from windows. The storm is capable of producing widespread damaging winds and dangerous hail. Tornadoes can develop quickly from severe thunderstorms. Seek shelter immediately in an interior room on the lowest floor of a well-built structure. Severe thunderstorm warning remains in effect until 10:30 p.m. Central Daylight Time for northeastern McLean County. At 10:06 p.m. Central Daylight Time, a severe thunderstorm was located 8 miles south of Russo City, or 24 miles east of Garrison, moving northeast at 35 miles per hour. This is a destructive storm for Strawberry Lake. Expected hazards include 3-inch hail and 70 miles per hour wind gusts. This is a radar-indicated threat. The following impacts are expected. People and animals outdoors will be severely injured. Expect shattered windows, extensive damage to roofs, siding, and vehicles. Locations impacted include Strawberry Lake. Seek shelter now inside an interior room on the lowest floor of a well-built structure. The storm is capable of...

the National Weather Service in Bismarck has issued a severe thunderstorm warning for southwestern McHenry County in north-central North Dakota, southeastern Ward County in north-central North Dakota, northeastern McLean County in south-central North Dakota, until 11:30 p.m. Central Daylight Time. At 10:28 p.m. Central Daylight Time, a severe thunderstorm was located near Benedict, or 21 miles northeast of Garrison, moving east at 50 miles per hour. Expected hazards include golf ball-size hail and 70 miles per hour wind gusts. This is a radar-indicated threat. The following impacts are expected: people and animals outdoors will be injured. Expect hail damage to roofs, siding, windows, and vehicles. Expect considerable tree damage. Wind damage is also likely to mobile homes, roofs, and outbuildings. Locations impacted include Butte, Benedict, Russo City, Bergen, Russo, and Strawberry Lake. Anyone outdoors should move to shelter inside a well-built

structure and stay away from windows. This storm is capable of producing widespread damaging winds and dangerous hail. This dangerous storm is capable of producing large hail driven by severe winds. Seek shelter now inside a sturdy structure and stay away from windows. If you are caught outdoors, cover your head and neck. The National Weather Service in Bismarck has issued a severe thunderstorm warning for southwestern McHenry County in north-central North Dakota, southeastern Ward County in north-central North Dakota, northeastern McLean County in south-central North Dakota, until 11:30 p.m. Central Daylight Time. At 10:28 p.m. Central Daylight Time, a severe thunderstorm was located near Benedict, or 21 miles northeast of Garrison, moving east at 50 miles per hour. Expected hazards include golf ball-size hail and 70 miles per hour wind gusts. This is a radar-indicated threat. The following impacts are expected. People and animals outdoors will be injured. Expect hail damage to roofs, siding, windows, and vehicles. Expect considerable tree damage. Wind damage is also likely to mobile homes, roofs, and outbuildings. Locations impacted include Butte, Benedict, Russo City, Bergen, Russo, and Strawberry Lake. Anyone outdoors should move to shelter inside a well-built structure and stay away from windows. This storm is capable of producing widespread damaging winds and dangerous hail. This dangerous storm is capable of producing large hail driven by severe winds. Seek shelter now inside a sturdy structure and stay away from windows. If you are caught outdoors, cover your head and neck. Here is the forecast for the Bismarck, Minden listening area. Rest of tonight, partly cloudy with a slight chance of showers and thunderstorms late in the evening, then mostly cloudy with showers likely and a chance of thunderstorms after midnight. Patchy fog after midnight. Some thunderstorms may be severe after midnight. Lows in the lower 60s. Southeast winds 10 to 15 miles per hour, becoming northeast 5 to 10 miles per hour after midnight. Chance of rain 60%. Monday, a chance of thunderstorms. Showers likely. Some thunderstorms may be severe. Highs in the upper 70s. North winds 5 to 10 miles per hour, becoming west 10 to 15 miles per hour in the afternoon. Chance of rain 70%. Monday night, mostly clear. A chance of showers and a slight chance of thunderstorms in the evening. Lows in the mid-50s. Southwest winds 10 to... A chance of showers and a slight chance of thunderstorms in the evening. Lows in the mid-50s. Southwest winds 10 to 15 miles per hour with gusts up to 25 miles per hour. Chance of rain 30%. Tuesday, sunny. Highs in the lower 80s. West winds 15 to 25 miles per hour with gusts up to 35 miles per hour. Tuesday night, increasing clouds. Lows in the upper 50s. West winds 5 to 10 miles per hour. Gusts up to 25 miles per hour in the evening. Wednesday, mostly sunny. A slight chance of showers and thunderstorms in the afternoon. Highs in the mid-80s. Chance of rain 20%. Wednesday night, mostly clear with a chance of showers and thunderstorms in the evening, then partly cloudy with a slight chance of showers and thunderstorms after midnight. Lows in the upper 50s. Chance of rain 30%. Thursday, mostly sunny. A slight chance of showers and thunderstorms in the afternoon. Highs in the upper 80s. Chance of rain 20%. Thursday night, partly cloudy. A chance of showers and thunderstorms in the evening, then a slight chance of showers after midnight. Lows in the lower 60s. Chance of rain 40%. Friday, mostly sunny. A chance of showers and thunderstorms in the afternoon. Highs in the upper 80s. Chance of rain 30%. Friday night, partly cloudy. Showers likely and a chance of thunderstorms in the evening, then a chance of showers and a slight chance of thunderstorms after midnight. Lows in the lower 60s. Chance of rain 60%. Independence Day, mostly sunny. A slight chance of showers and thunderstorms in the morning, then a chance of showers and thunderstorms in the afternoon. Highs in the mid-80s. Chance of rain 40%. Saturday night, mostly clear with a slight chance of showers and thunderstorms in the evening, then partly cloudy after.

after midnight. Lows in the upper 50s. Chance of rain 20%. Sunday, sunny. Highs in the mid-80s. Here are the weather conditions at 10 p.m. Central Daylight Time. At Bismarck, it was clear. The temperature was 77 degrees, and the relative humidity 71%. The wind was southeast at 12 miles an hour. At Minot, a thunderstorm was reported. The temperature was 67 degrees, and the relative humidity 84%. The wind was west at 14 miles an hour, gusting to 26. At Dickinson, it was clear. The temperature was 68 degrees, and the relative humidity 56%. The wind was north at 8 miles an hour. At Williston, it was partly cloudy. The temperature was 64 degrees, and the relative humidity 60%. The wind was west at 9 miles an hour. At Jamestown, it was clear. The temperature was 74 degrees, the relative humidity 87%. The wind was east at 8 miles an hour. 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Providing weather information 24 hours a day from your National Weather Service office in Bismarck. The National Weather Service in Bismarck has issued a severe thunderstorm warning for southern McHenry County in north-central North Dakota, southwestern Pierce County in north-central North Dakota, northeastern McLean County in south-central North Dakota, northern Sheridan County in south-central North Dakota, northwestern Wells County in south-central North Dakota, until 11:15 p.m. Central Daylight Time. At 10:18 p.m. Central Daylight Time, a severe thunderstorm was located near Butte, or 33 miles west of Harvey, moving east at 30 miles per hour. Expected hazards include golf ball-size hail and 70 miles per hour wind gusts. This is a radar-indicated threat. The following impacts are expected. People and animals outdoors will be injured. Expect hail damage to roofs, siding, windows, and vehicles. Expect severe thunderstorm warning remains in effect until 11:15 p.m. Central Daylight Time for southeastern McHenry, southwestern Pierce, northeastern McLean, northern Sheridan, and northwestern Wells counties. At 10:37 p.m. Central Daylight Time, a severe thunderstorm was located over Drake, or 24 miles west of Harvey, moving east at 40 miles per hour. Expected hazards include 70 miles per hour wind gusts and quarter-size hail. This is a radar-indicated threat. The following impacts are expected. Hail damage to vehicles is expected. Expect considerable tree damage. Wind damage is also likely to mobile homes, roofs, and outbuildings. Locations impacted include Harvey, Drake, Anamoose, Martin, Butte, Balta, Balfour, Keefe, Bergen, Orrin, George Lake, Cheyenne Lake, Kruger Lake, Sells, and Silva. Anyone outdoors should move to shelter inside a well-built structure and stay away from windows. The storm is capable of producing widespread damaging winds and large hail. Here is the forecast for the Bismarck, Menden listening area. Rest of tonight, partly cloudy with a slight chance of showers and thunderstorms late in the evening, then mostly cloudy with showers likely and a chance of thunderstorms after midnight. Patchy fog after midnight. Some thunderstorms may be severe after midnight. Lows in the lower 60s. Southeast winds 10 to 15 miles per hour, becoming northeast 5 to 10 miles per hour after midnight. Chance of rain 60%. Monday, a chance of thunderstorms. Showers likely. Some thunderstorms may be severe. Highs in the upper 70s. North winds 5 to 10 miles per hour, becoming west 10 to 15 miles per hour in the afternoon. Chance of rain 70%. Monday night, mostly clear. A chance of showers and a slight chance of thunderstorms in the evening. Lows in the mid-50s. Southwest winds 10 to 15 miles per hour with gusts up to 25 miles per hour. Chance of rain 30%. Tuesday, sunny. Highs in the lower 80s. West winds 15 to 25 miles per hour with gusts up to 35 miles per hour. Tuesday night, increasing clouds. Lows in the upper 50s. West winds 5 to 10 miles per hour. Gusts up to 25 miles per hour in the evening. Wednesday, mostly sunny. A slight chance of showers and thunderstorms in

the afternoon. Highs in the mid-80s. Chance of rain 20%. Wednesday night, mostly clear with a chance of showers and thunderstorms in the evening, then partly cloudy with a slight chance of showers and thunderstorms after midnight. Lows in the upper 50s. Chance of rain 30%. Thursday, mostly sunny. A slight chance of showers and thunderstorms in the afternoon. Highs in the upper 80s. Chance of rain 20%. Thursday night, partly cloudy. A chance of showers and thunderstorms in the evening, then a slight chance of showers after midnight. Lows in the lower 60s. Chance of rain 40%. Friday, mostly sunny. A chance of showers and thunderstorms in the afternoon. Highs in the upper 80s. Chance of rain 30%. Friday night, partly cloudy. Showers likely and a chance of thunderstorms in the evening, then a chance of showers and a slight chance of thunderstorms after midnight. Severe thunderstorm warning remains in effect until 11:30 p.m. Central Daylight Time for southwestern McHenry and northeastern McLean counties. At 10:40 p.m. Central Daylight Time, a severe thunderstorm was located 5 miles east of Russo City, or 31 miles northeast of Garrison, moving east at 50 miles per hour. Expected hazards include 60 miles per hour wind gusts and quarter-size hail. This is a radar-indicated threat. The following impacts are expected. Hail damage to vehicles is expected. Expect wind damage to roofs, siding, and trees. Locations impacted include Butte, Russo City, Bergen, Russo, and Strawberry Lake. Seek shelter inside a well-built structure and stay away from windows. The storm is capable of producing damaging winds and large hail. Here is the forecast for the Bismarck Minden listening area. Rest of tonight, partly cloudy with a slight chance of showers and thunderstorms late in the evening, then mostly cloudy with showers likely and a chance of thunderstorms after midnight. Patchy fog after midnight. Some thunderstorms may be severe after midnight. Lows in the lower 60s. Southeast winds 10 to 15 miles per hour, becoming northeast 5 to 10 miles per hour after midnight. Chance of rain 60%. Monday, a chance of thunderstorms. Showers likely. Some thunderstorms may be severe. Highs in the upper 70s. North winds 5 to 10 miles per hour, becoming west 10 to 15 miles per hour in the afternoon. Chance of rain 70%. Monday night, mostly clear. A chance of showers and a slight chance of thunderstorms in the evening. Lows in the mid-50s. Southwest winds 10 to 15 miles per hour with gusts up to 25 miles per hour. Chance of rain 30%. Tuesday, sunny. Highs in the lower 80s. West winds 15 to 25 miles per hour with gusts up to 35 miles per hour. Tuesday night, increasing clouds. Lows in the upper 50s. West winds 5 to 10 miles per hour. Gusts up to 25 miles per hour in the evening. Wednesday, mostly sunny. A slight chance of showers and thunderstorms in the afternoon. Highs in the mid-80s. Chance of rain 20%. Wednesday night, mostly clear with a chance of showers and thunderstorms in the evening, then partly cloudy with a slight chance of showers and thunderstorms after midnight. Lows in the upper 50s. Chance of rain 30%. Thursday, mostly sunny. A slight chance of showers and thunderstorms in the afternoon. Highs in the upper 80s. Chance of rain 20%. Thursday night, partly cloudy. A chance of showers and thunderstorms in the evening, then a slight chance of showers after midnight. Lows in the lower 60s. Chance of rain 40%. Friday, mostly sunny. A chance of showers and thunderstorms in the afternoon. Highs in the upper 80s. Chance of rain 30%. Friday night, partly cloudy. Showers likely and a chance of thunderstorms in the evening, then a chance of showers and a slight chance of thunderstorms after midnight. Lows in the lower 60s. Chance of rain 60%. Independence Day, mostly sunny. A slight chance of showers and thunderstorms in the morning, then a chance of showers and thunderstorms in the afternoon. Highs in the mid-80s. Chance of rain 40%. Saturday night, mostly clear with a slight chance of showers and thunderstorms in the evening, then partly cloudy after midnight. Lows in the upper

50s. Chance of rain 20%. Sunday, sunny. Highs in the mid-80s. Here are the weather conditions at 10 p.m. Central Daylight Time. At Bismarck, it was clear. The temperature was 77 degrees and the relative humidity 71%. The wind was southeast at 12 miles an hour. At Minot, a thunderstorm was reported. The temperature was 67 degrees and the relative humidity 84%. The wind was west at 14 miles an hour, gusting to 26. At Dickinson, it was clear. The temperature was 68 degrees and the relative humidity 56%. The wind was north at 8 miles an hour. At Williston, it was partly cloudy. The temperature was 64 degrees and the relative humidity 60%. The wind was west at 9 miles an hour. At Jamestown, it was clear. The temperature was 74 degrees, the relative humidity 87%. The wind was east at 8 miles an hour. Severe thunderstorm warning remains in effect until 11:15 p.m. Central Daylight Time for southeastern McHenry, southwestern Pierce, northeastern McLean, northern Sheridan, and northwestern Wells counties. At 10:37 p.m. Central Daylight Time, a severe thunderstorm was located over Drake, or 24 miles west of Harvey, moving east at 40 miles per hour. Expected hazards include 70 miles per hour wind gusts and quarter-size hail. This is a radar-indicated threat. The following impacts are expected. Hail damage to vehicles is expected. Expect considerable tree damage. Wind damage is also likely to mobile homes, roofs, and outbuildings. Locations impacted include Harvey, Drake, Anamoose, Martin, Butte, Balta, Balfour, Keefe, Bergen, Orrin, George Lake, Cheyenne Lake, Kruger Lake, Sells, and Silva. Anyone outdoors should move to shelter inside a well-built structure and stay away from windows. The storm is capable of producing widespread damaging winds and large hail. Severe thunderstorm warning remains in effect until 11:30 p.m. Central Daylight Time for southwestern McHenry and northeastern McLean counties. At 10:40 p.m. Central Daylight Time, a severe thunderstorm was located 5 miles east of Russo City, or 31 miles northeast of Garrison, moving east at 50 miles per hour. Expected hazards include 60 miles per hour wind gusts and quarter-size hail. This is a radar-indicated threat. The following impacts are expected. Hail damage to vehicles is expected. Expect wind damage to roofs, siding, and trees. Locations impacted include Butte, Russo City, Bergen, Russo, and Strawberry Lake. Seek shelter inside a well-built structure and stay away from windows. The storm is capable of producing damaging winds and large hail. Here is the forecast for the Bismarck Minden listening area. Rest of tonight, partly cloudy with a slight chance of showers and thunderstorms late in the evening, then mostly cloudy with showers likely and a chance of thunderstorms after midnight. Patchy fog after midnight. Some thunderstorms may be severe after midnight. Lows in the lower 60s. Southeast winds 10 to 15 miles per hour, becoming northeast 5 to 10 miles per hour after midnight. Chance of rain 60%. Monday, a chance of thunderstorms. Showers likely. Some thunderstorms may be severe. Highs in the upper 70s. North winds 5 to 10 miles per hour, becoming west 10 to 15 miles per hour in the afternoon. Chance of rain 70%. Monday night, mostly clear. A chance of showers and a slight chance of thunderstorms in the evening. Lows in the mid-50s. Southwest winds 10 to 15 miles per hour with gusts up to 25 miles per hour. Chance of rain 30%. Tuesday, sunny. Highs in the lower 80s. West winds 15 to 25 miles per hour with gusts up to 35 miles per hour. Tuesday night, increasing clouds. Lows in the upper 50s. West winds 5 to 10 miles per hour. Gusts up to 25 miles per hour in the evening. Wednesday, mostly sunny. A slight chance of showers and thunderstorms in the afternoon. Highs in the mid-80s. Chance of rain 20%. Wednesday night, mostly clear with a chance of showers and thunderstorms in the evening, then partly cloudy with a slight chance of showers and thunderstorms after midnight. Lows in the upper 50s.

Chance of rain 30%. Thursday, mostly sunny. A slight chance of showers and thunderstorms in the afternoon. Highs in the upper 80s. Chance of rain 20%. Thursday night, partly cloudy. A chance of showers and thunderstorms in the evening, then a slight chance of showers after midnight. Lows in the lower 60s. Chance of rain 40%. Friday, mostly sunny. A chance of showers and thunderstorms in the afternoon. Highs in the upper 80s. Chance of rain 30%. Friday night, partly cloudy. Showers likely and a chance of thunderstorms in the evening, then a chance of showers and a slight chance of thunderstorms after midnight. Lows in the lower 60s. Chance of rain 60%. Independence Day, mostly sunny. A slight chance of showers and thunderstorms in the morning, then a chance of showers and thunderstorms in the afternoon. Highs in the mid-80s. Chance of rain 40%. Saturday night, mostly clear with a slight chance of showers and thunderstorms in the evening, then partly cloudy after midnight. Lows in the upper 50s. Chance of rain 20%. Sunday, sunny. Highs in the mid-80s. Here are the weather conditions at 10 p.m. Central Daylight Time. At Bismarck, it was clear. The temperature was 77 degrees, and the relative humidity 71%. The wind was southeast at 12 miles an hour. At Minot, a thunderstorm was reported. The temperature was 67 degrees, and the relative humidity 84%. The wind was west at 14 miles an hour, gusting to 26. At Dickinson, it was clear. The temperature was 68 degrees, and the relative humidity 56%. The wind was north at 8 miles an hour. At Williston, it was partly cloudy. The temperature was 64 degrees, and the relative humidity 60%. The wind was west at 9 miles an hour. At Jamestown, it was clear. The temperature was 74 degrees, the relative humidity 87%. Severe thunderstorm warning is canceled for northeastern McLean County. The storms which prompted the warning have moved out of the area. Therefore, the warning has been canceled. Severe thunderstorm warning remains in effect until 11:15 p.m. Central Daylight Time for southeastern McHenry, southwestern Pierce, northeastern Sheridan, and northwestern Wells counties. At 10:52 p.m. Central Daylight Time, severe thunderstorms were located along a line from 12 miles north of Drake to 8 miles south of Martin, or along a line from 27 miles southwest of Rugby to 11 miles southwest of Harvey, moving east at 40 miles per hour. Expected hazards include 70 miles per hour wind gusts and quarter-size hail. This is a radar-indicated threat. The following impacts are expected. Hail damage to vehicles is expected. Expect considerable tree damage. Wind damage is also likely to mobile homes, roofs, and outbuildings. Locations impacted include Harvey, Drake, Anamoose, Martin, Balta, Balfour, Orrin, Sells, George Lake, Cheyenne Lake, and Silva. Anyone outdoors should move to shelter inside a well-built structure and stay away from windows. These storms are capable of producing widespread damaging winds and large hail. Here are the weather conditions at 10 p.m. Central Daylight Time. At Bismarck, it was clear. The temperature was 77 degrees, and the relative humidity 71%. The wind was southeast at 12 miles an hour. Severe thunderstorm warning is canceled for southwestern McHenry and northeastern McLean counties. The storm which prompted the warning has weakened below severe limits. Therefore, the warning has been canceled. A severe thunderstorm warning still remains in effect for southeastern McHenry County until 11:15 p.m. Central Daylight Time. Here are the weather conditions at 10 p.m. Central Daylight Time. At Bismarck, it was clear. The temperature was 77 degrees, and the relative humidity 71%. The wind was southeast at 12 miles an hour. At Minot, a thunderstorm was reported. The temperature was 67 degrees, and the relative humidity 84%. The wind was west at 14 miles an hour, gusting to 26. At Dickinson, it was clear. The temperature was 68 degrees, and the relative humidity 56%. The wind was north at 8 miles an hour. At Williston, it was partly cloudy. The temperature was 64 degrees, and the relative humidity 60%.

The wind was west at 9 miles an hour. At Jamestown, it was clear. The temperature was 74 degrees, the relative humidity 87%. The wind was east at 8 miles an hour. Severe thunderstorm warning is canceled for northeastern McLean County. The storms which prompted the warning have moved out of the area. Therefore, the warning has been canceled. Severe thunderstorm warning remains in effect until 11:15 p.m. Central Daylight Time for southeastern McHenry, southwestern Pierce, northeastern Sheridan, and northwestern Wells counties. At 10:52 p.m. Central Daylight Time, severe thunderstorms were located along a line from 12 miles north of Drake to 8 miles south of Martin, or along a line from 27 miles southwest of Rugby to 11 miles southwest of Harvey, moving east at 40 miles per hour. Expected hazards include 70 miles per hour wind gusts and quarter-size hail. This is a radar-indicated threat. The following impacts are expected. Hail damage to vehicles is expected. Expect considerable tree damage. Wind damage is also likely to mobile homes, roofs, and outbuildings. Locations impacted include Harvey, Drake, Anamoose, Martin, Balta, Balfour, Orin, Sells, George Lake, Cheyenne Lake, and Silva. Anyone outdoors should move to shelter inside a well-built structure and stay away from windows. These storms are capable of producing widespread damaging winds and large hail. Severe thunderstorm warning is canceled for southwestern McHenry and northeastern McLean counties. The storm which prompted the warning has weakened below severe limits. Therefore, the warning has been canceled. A severe thunderstorm warning still remains in effect for southeastern McHenry County until 11:15 p.m. Central Daylight Time. Here is the forecast for the Bismarck Menden listening area. Rest of tonight, partly cloudy with a slight chance of showers and thunderstorms late in the evening, then mostly cloudy with showers likely and a chance of thunderstorms after midnight. Patchy fog after midnight. Some thunderstorms may be severe after midnight. Lows in the lower 60s. Southeast winds 10 to 15 miles per hour, becoming northeast 5 to 10 miles per hour after midnight. Chance of rain 60%. Monday, a chance of thunderstorms. Showers likely. Some thunderstorms may be severe. Highs in the upper 70s. North winds 5 to 10 miles per hour, becoming west 10 to 15 miles per hour in the afternoon. Chance of rain 70%. Monday night, mostly clear. A chance of showers and a slight chance of thunderstorms in the evening. Lows in the mid-50s. Southwest winds 10 to 15 miles per hour with gusts up to 25 miles per hour. Chance of rain 30%. Tuesday, sunny. Highs in the lower 80s. West winds 15 to 25 miles per hour with gusts up to 35 miles per hour. Tuesday night, increasing clouds. Lows in the upper 50s. West winds 5 to 10 miles per hour. Gusts up to 25 miles per hour in the evening. Wednesday, mostly sunny. A slight chance of showers and thunderstorms in the afternoon. Highs in the mid-80s. Chance of rain 20%. Wednesday night, mostly clear with a chance of showers and thunderstorms in the evening, then partly cloudy with a slight chance of showers and thunderstorms after midnight. Lows in the upper 50s. Chance of rain 30%. Thursday, mostly sunny. A slight chance of showers and thunderstorms in the afternoon. Highs in the upper 80s. Chance of rain 20%. Thursday night, partly cloudy. A chance of showers and thunderstorms in the evening, then a slight chance of showers after midnight. Lows in the lower 60s. Chance of rain 40%. Friday, mostly sunny. A chance of showers and thunderstorms in the afternoon. Highs in the upper 80s. Chance of rain 30%. Friday night, partly cloudy. Showers likely and a chance of thunderstorms in the evening, then a chance of showers and a slight chance of thunderstorms after midnight. Lows in the lower 60s. Chance of rain 60%. Independence Day, mostly sunny. A slight chance of showers and thunderstorms in the morning, then a chance of showers and thunderstorms in the afternoon. Highs in the mid-80s. Chance of rain 40%. Saturday night, mostly clear with a slight chance of showers and thunderstorms in the evening, then partly cloudy after.

midnight. Lows in the upper 50s. Chance of rain 20%. Sunday, sunny. Highs in the mid-80s. 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Providing weather information 24 hours a day from your National Weather Service office in Bismarck. Here are the weather conditions at 10 p.m. Central Daylight Time. At Bismarck, it was clear. The temperature was 77 degrees, and the relative humidity 71%. The wind was southeast at 12 miles an hour. At Minot, a thunderstorm was reported. The temperature was 67 degrees, and the relative humidity 84%. The wind was west at 14 miles an hour, gusting to 26. At Dickinson, it was clear. The temperature was 68 degrees, and the relative humidity 56%. The wind was north at 8 miles an hour. At Williston, it was partly cloudy. The temperature was 64 degrees, and the relative humidity 60%. The wind was west at 9 miles an hour. At Jamestown, it was clear. The temperature was 74 degrees, the relative humidity 87%. The wind was east at 8 miles an hour. Severe thunderstorm warning is canceled for northeastern McLean County. The storms which prompted the warning have moved out of the area. Therefore, the warning has been canceled. Severe thunderstorm warning remains in effect until 11:15 p.m. Central Daylight Time for southeastern McHenry, southwestern Pierce, northeastern Sheridan, and northwestern Wells counties. At 10:52 p.m. Central Daylight Time, severe thunderstorms were located along a line from 12 miles north of Drake to 8 miles south of Martin, or along a line from 27 miles southwest of Rugby to 11 miles southwest of Harvey, moving east at 40 miles per hour. Expected hazards include 70 miles per hour wind gusts and quarter-size hail. This is a radar-indicated threat. The following impacts are expected. Hail damage to vehicles is expected. Expect considerable tree damage. Wind damage is also likely to mobile homes, roofs, and outbuildings. Locations impacted include Harvey, Drake, Anamoose, Martin, Balta, Balfour, Orrin, Sells, George Lake, Cheyenne Lake, and Silva. Anyone outdoors should move to shelter inside a well-built structure and stay away from windows. These storms are capable of producing widespread damaging winds and large hail. Severe thunderstorm warning is canceled for southwestern McHenry and northeastern McLean counties. The storm which prompted the warning has weakened below severe limits. Therefore, the warning has been canceled. A severe thunderstorm warning still remains in effect for southeastern McHenry County until 11:15 p.m. Central Daylight Time. Here is the forecast for the Bismarck Menden listening area. Rest of tonight, partly cloudy with a slight chance of showers and thunderstorms late in the evening, then mostly cloudy with showers likely and a chance of thunderstorms after midnight. Patchy fog after midnight. Some thunderstorms may be severe after midnight. Lows in the lower 60s. Southeast winds 10 to 15 miles per hour, becoming northeast 5 to 10 miles per hour after midnight. Chance of rain 60%. Monday, a chance of thunderstorms. Showers likely. Some thunderstorms may be severe. Highs in the upper 70s. North winds 5 to 10 miles per hour, becoming west 10 to 15 miles per hour in the afternoon. Chance of rain 70%. Monday night, mostly clear. A chance of showers and a slight chance of thunderstorms in the evening. Lows in the mid-50s. Southwest winds 10 to 15 miles per hour with gusts up to 25 miles per hour. Chance of rain 30%. Tuesday, sunny. Highs in the lower 80s. West winds 15 to 25 miles per hour with gusts up to 35 miles per hour. Tuesday night, increasing clouds. Lows in the upper 50s. West winds 5 to 10 miles per hour. Gusts up to 25 miles per hour in the evening. Wednesday, mostly sunny. A slight chance of showers and thunderstorms in the afternoon. Highs in the mid-80s. Chance of rain 20%. Wednesday night, mostly clear with a chance of showers and thunderstorms in the evening, then partly cloudy with a slight chance of showers and thunderstorms after midnight. Lows in the upper 50s.

chance of rain 30%. Thursday, mostly sunny. A slight chance of showers and thunderstorms in the afternoon. Highs in the upper 80s. Chance of rain 20%. Thursday night, partly cloudy. A chance of showers and thunderstorms in the evening, then a slight chance of showers after midnight. Lows in the lower 60s. Chance of rain 40%. Friday, mostly sunny. A chance of showers and thunderstorms in the afternoon. Highs in the upper 80s. Chance of rain 30%. Friday night, partly cloudy. Showers likely and a chance of thunderstorms in the evening, then a chance of showers and a slight chance of thunderstorms after midnight. Lows in the lower 60s. Chance of rain 60%. Independence Day, mostly sunny. A slight chance of showers and thunderstorms in the morning, then a chance of showers and thunderstorms in the afternoon. Highs in the mid-80s. Chance of rain 40%. Saturday night, mostly clear with a slight chance of showers and thunderstorms in the evening, then partly cloudy after midnight. Lows in the upper 50s. Chance of rain 20%. Sunday, sunny. Highs in the mid-80s. Here are the weather conditions at 11 p.m. Central Daylight Time. At Bismarck, it was clear. The temperature was 74 degrees and the relative humidity 81%. The wind was southeast at 10 miles an hour. At Minot, it was mostly cloudy. The temperature was 63 degrees and the relative humidity 93%. The wind was north at 7 miles an hour. At Dickinson, it was clear. The temperature was 65 degrees, and the relative humidity 65%. The wind was northwest at 12 miles an hour. At Williston, it was partly cloudy. The temperature was 60 degrees, and the relative humidity 64%. The wind was west at 10 miles an hour. At Jamestown, it was clear. The temperature was 73 degrees, the relative humidity 93%. The wind was southeast at 13 miles an hour. Severe thunderstorm warning remains in effect until 11:15 p.m. Central Daylight Time for southeastern McHenry, southwestern Pierce, northeastern Sheridan, and northwestern Wells counties. At 10:52 p.m. Central Daylight Time, severe thunderstorms were located along a line from 12 miles north of Drake to 8 miles south of Martin, or along a line from 27 miles southwest of Rugby to 11 miles southwest of Harvey, moving east at 40 miles per hour. Expected hazards include 70 miles per hour wind gusts and quarter-size hail. This is a radar-indicated threat. The following impacts are expected. Hail damage to vehicles is expected. Expect considerable tree damage. Wind damage is also likely to mobile homes, roofs, and outbuildings. Locations impacted include Harvey, Drake, Anamoose, Martin, Balta, Balfour, Orrin, Sells, George Lake, Cheyenne Lake, and Silva. Anyone outdoors should move to shelter inside a well-built structure and stay away from windows. These storms are capable of producing widespread damaging winds and large hail. Severe thunderstorm warning remains in effect until 11:15 p.m. Central Daylight Time for southeastern McHenry, southwestern Pierce, northeastern Sheridan, and northwestern Wells counties. At 10:52 p.m. Central Daylight Time, severe thunderstorms were located along a line from 12 miles north of Drake to 8 miles south of Martin, or along a line from 27 miles southwest of Rugby to 11 miles southwest of Harvey, moving east at 40 miles per hour. Expected hazards include 70 miles per hour wind gusts and quarter-size hail. This is a radar-indicated threat. The following impacts are expected. Hail damage to vehicles is expected. Expect considerable tree damage. Wind damage is also likely to mobile homes, roofs, and outbuildings. Locations impacted include Harvey, Drake, Anamoose, Martin, Balta, Balfour, Orrin, Sells, George Lake, Cheyenne Lake, and Silva. Anyone outdoors should move to shelter inside a well-built structure and stay away from windows. These storms are capable of producing widespread damaging winds and large hail. This is a special weather statement. An area of strong thunderstorms will impact north-central McLean and southeastern Ward counties until 11:30 p.m. Central Daylight Time.
At 11.06 p.m. Central Daylight Time, an area of strong thunderstorms was located from 11 miles north of Hazen Bay Recreation Area to 8 miles northwest of Benedict, or from 12 miles west of Garrison to 21 miles south of Minot, moving northeast at 35 miles per hour. Expected hazards include wind gusts up to 50 miles per hour and nickel-sized hail. This is a radar-indicated threat. The following impacts are expected. Gusty winds could knock down tree limbs and blow around unsecured objects. Minor damage to outdoor objects is possible. Locations impacted include Garrison, Max, Benedict, Douglas, Fort Stevenson State Park, and Emmett. These storms may intensify, so be certain to monitor local radio stations and available television stations for additional information and possible warnings from the National Weather Service. Torrential rainfall is also occurring with these storms and may lead to flash flooding. Do not drive your vehicle through flooded roadways. The regional weather forecast from your National Weather Service office in Bismarck. Scattered thunderstorms are expected across the northern plains tonight and Monday, mainly across the Dakotas, western Minnesota, and southern Canada. Some of the storms may be severe at times. Lows tonight will range from the lower 50s in eastern Montana to the upper 60s in the eastern Dakotas, and lower 70s in parts of southern Minnesota. Highs on Monday will range from the 70s in eastern Montana to the mid-90s in southeast North Dakota, eastern South Dakota, and central and southern Minnesota. A gradual warming trend is expected by the middle and latter parts of the week, with highs in the 80s and 90s across the region from Wednesday through Friday. Low to medium chances of thunderstorms will continue across the region at times during the middle to latter parts of the week. Here is the forecast for the Bismarck, Minden listening area. Rest of tonight, partly cloudy with a slight chance of showers and thunderstorms late in the evening, then mostly cloudy with showers likely and a chance of thunderstorms after midnight. Patchy fog after midnight. Some thunderstorms may be severe after midnight. Lows in the lower 60s. Southeast winds 10 to 15 miles per hour, becoming northeast 5 to 10 miles per hour after midnight. Chance of rain 60%. Monday, a chance of thunderstorms. Showers likely. Some thunderstorms may be severe. Highs in the upper 70s. North winds 5 to 10 miles per hour, becoming west 10 to 15 miles per hour in the afternoon. Chance of rain 70%. Monday night, mostly clear. A chance of showers and a slight chance of thunderstorms in the evening. Lows in the mid-50s. Southwest winds 10 to 15 miles per hour with gusts up to 25 miles per hour. Chance of rain 30%. Tuesday, sunny. Highs in the lower 80s. West winds 15 to 25 miles per hour with gusts up to 35 miles per hour. Tuesday night, increasing clouds. Lows in the upper 50s. West winds 5 to 10 miles per hour. Gusts up to 25 miles per hour in the evening. Wednesday, mostly sunny. A slight chance of showers and thunderstorms in the afternoon. Highs in the mid-80s. Chance of rain 20%. Wednesday night, mostly clear with a chance of showers and thunderstorms in the evening, then partly cloudy with a slight chance of showers and thunderstorms after midnight. Lows in the upper 50s. Chance of rain 30%. Thursday, mostly sunny. A slight chance of showers and thunderstorms in the afternoon.

National Weather Service in Bismarck has issued a severe thunderstorm warning for South Central Pierce County in North Central North Dakota, Northern Wells County in South Central North Dakota, until 12:15 a.m. Central Daylight Time. At 11:13 p.m. Central Daylight Time, a severe thunderstorm was located near Harvey, moving east at 35 miles per hour. Expected hazards include ping pong ball-sized hail and 60 miles per hour wind gusts. This is a radar-indicated threat. The following impacts are expected. People and animals outdoors will be injured. Expect hail damage to roofs, siding, windows, and vehicles. Expect wind damage to roofs, siding, and trees. Locations impacted include Harvey, Heimdall, Hamburg, Wellsburg, and Sells. Seek shelter inside a well-built structure and stay away from windows. The storm is capable of producing damaging winds and large hail. The National Weather Service in Bismarck has issued a severe thunderstorm warning for South Central Pierce County in North Central North Dakota, Northern Wells County in South Central North Dakota, until 12:15 a.m. Central Daylight Time. At 11:13 p.m. Central Daylight Time, a severe thunderstorm was located near Harvey, moving east at 35 miles per hour. Expected hazards include ping pong ball-sized hail and 60 miles per hour wind gusts. This is a radar-indicated threat. The following impacts are expected. People and animals outdoors will be injured. Expect hail damage to roofs, siding, windows, and vehicles. Expect wind damage to roofs, siding, and trees. Locations impacted include Harvey, Heimdall, Hamburg, Wellsburg, and Sells. Seek shelter inside a well-built structure and stay away from windows. The storm is capable of producing damaging winds and large hail. This is a special weather statement. An area of strong thunderstorms will impact north-central McLean and southeastern Ward counties until 11:30 p.m. Central Daylight Time. At 11:06 p.m. Central Daylight Time, an area of strong thunderstorms was located from 11 miles north of Hazen Bay Recreation Area to 8 miles northwest of Benedict, or from 12 miles west of Garrison to 21 miles south of Minot, moving northeast at 35 miles per hour. Expected hazards include wind gusts up to 50 miles per hour and nickel-sized hail. This is a radar-indicated threat. The following impacts are expected. Gusty winds could knock down tree limbs and blow around unsecured objects. Minor damage to outdoor objects is possible. Locations impacted include Garrison, Max, Benedict, Douglas, Fort Stevenson State Park, and Emmett. These storms may intensify, so be certain to monitor local radio stations and available television stations for additional information and possible warnings from the National Weather Service. Torrential rainfall is also occurring with these storms and may lead to flash flooding. Do not drive your vehicle through flooded roadways. Here is the forecast for the Bismarck Minden listening area. Rest of tonight, partly cloudy with a slight chance of showers and thunderstorms late in the evening, then mostly cloudy with showers likely and a chance of thunderstorms after midnight. Patchy fog after midnight. Some thunderstorms may be severe after midnight. Lows in the lower 60s. Southeast winds 10 to 15 miles per hour, becoming northeast 5 to 10 miles per hour after midnight. Chance of rain 60%. Monday, a chance of thunderstorms. Showers likely. Some thunderstorms may be severe. Highs in the upper 70s. North winds 5 to 10 miles per hour, becoming west 10 to 15 miles per hour in the afternoon. Chance of rain 70%. Monday night, mostly clear. A chance of showers and a slight chance of thunderstorms in the evening. Lows in the mid-50s. Southwest winds 10 to 15 miles per hour with gusts up to 25 miles per hour. Chance of rain 30%. Tuesday, sunny. Highs in the lower 80s. West winds 15 to 25 miles per hour with gusts up to 35 miles per hour. Tuesday night, increasing clouds. Lows in the upper 50s. West winds 5 to 10 miles per hour. Gusts up to 25 miles per hour in the evening. Wednesday, mostly sunny. A slight chance of showers and thunderstorms in the afternoon. Highs in the mid-80s. Chance of rain 20%.
Wednesday night, mostly clear with a chance of showers and thunderstorms in the evening, then partly cloudy with a slight chance of showers and thunderstorms after midnight. Lows in the upper 50s. Chance of rain 30%. Thursday, mostly sunny. A slight chance of showers and thunderstorms in the afternoon. Highs in the upper 80s. Chance of rain 20%. Thursday night, partly cloudy. A chance of showers and thunderstorms in the evening, then a slight chance of showers after midnight. Lows in the lower 60s. Chance of rain 40%. Friday, mostly sunny. A chance of showers and thunderstorms in the afternoon. Highs in the upper 80s. Chance of rain 30%. Friday night, partly cloudy. Showers likely and a chance of thunderstorms in the evening, then a chance of showers and a slight chance of thunderstorms after midnight. Lows in the lower 60s.

chance of rain 60%. Independence Day, mostly sunny. A slight chance of showers and thunderstorms in the morning, then a chance of showers and thunderstorms in the afternoon. Highs in the mid-80s. Chance of rain 40%. Saturday night, mostly clear with a slight chance of showers and thunderstorms in the evening, then partly cloudy after midnight. Lows in the upper 50s. Chance of rain 20%. Sunday, sunny. Highs in the mid-80s. Here are the weather conditions at 11 p.m. Central Daylight Time. At Bismarck, it was partly cloudy. The temperature was 74 degrees, and the relative humidity 81%. The wind was southeast at 10 miles an hour. At Minot, it was partly cloudy. The temperature was 63 degrees, and the relative humidity 93%. The wind was north at 7 miles an hour. At Dickinson, it was clear. The temperature was 65 degrees, and the relative humidity 65%. The wind was northwest at 12 miles an hour. At Williston, it was clear. The temperature was 60 degrees, and the relative humidity 64%. The wind was west at 10 miles an hour. At Jamestown, it was clear. The temperature was 73 degrees, the relative humidity 93%. The wind was southeast at 13 miles an hour. The National Weather Service in Bismarck has issued a severe thunderstorm warning for South Central Pierce County in North Central North Dakota, Northern Wells County in South Central North Dakota, until 12:15 a.m. Central Daylight Time. At 11:13 p.m. Central Daylight Time, a severe thunderstorm was located near Harvey, moving east at 35 miles per hour. Expected hazards include ping-pong ball-sized hail and 60 miles per hour wind gusts. This is a radar-indicated threat. The following impacts are expected. People and animals outdoors will be injured. Expect hail damage to roofs, siding, windows, and vehicles. Expect wind damage to roofs, siding, and trees. Locations impacted include Harvey, Heimdall, Hamburg, Wellsburg, and Sells. Seek shelter inside a well-built structure and stay away from windows. The storm is capable of producing damaging winds and large hail. This is a special weather statement. An area of strong thunderstorms will impact north-central McLean and southeastern Ward counties until 11:30 p.m. Central Daylight Time. At 11:06 p.m. Central Daylight Time, an area of strong thunderstorms was located from 11 miles north of Hazen Bay Recreation Area to 8 miles northwest of Benedict, or from 12 miles west of Garrison to 21 miles south of Minot, moving northeast at 35 miles per hour. Expected hazards include wind gusts up to 50 miles per hour and nickel-sized hail. This is a radar-indicated threat. The following impacts are expected. Gusty winds could knock down tree limbs and blow around unsecured objects. Minor damage to outdoor objects is possible. Locations impacted include Garrison, Max, Benedict, Douglas, Fort Stevenson State Park, and Emmett. These storms may intensify, so be certain to monitor local radio stations and available television stations for additional information and possible warnings from the National Weather Service. Torrential rainfall is also occurring with these storms and may lead to flash flooding. Do not drive your vehicle through flooded roadways. Here is the forecast for the Bismarck, Minden listening area. Rest of tonight, partly cloudy with a slight chance of showers and thunderstorms late in the evening, then mostly cloudy with showers likely and a chance of thunderstorms after midnight. Patchy fog after midnight. Some thunderstorms may be severe after midnight. Lows in the lower 60s. Southeast winds 10 to 15 miles per hour, becoming northeast 5 to 10 miles per hour after midnight. Chance of rain 60%. Monday, a chance of thunderstorms. Showers likely. Some thunderstorms may be severe. Highs in the upper 70s. North winds 5 to 10 miles per hour, becoming west 10 to 15 miles per hour in the afternoon. Chance of rain 70%. Monday night, mostly clear. A chance of showers and a slight chance of thunderstorms in the evening. Lows in the mid-50s. Southwest winds 10 to 15 miles per hour with gusts up to 25 miles per hour. Chance of rain 30%. Tuesday, sunny. Highs in the lower 80s. West winds 15 to 25 miles per hour with

storms in the afternoon. Highs in the upper 80s. Chance of rain 20%. Thursday night, partly cloudy. A chance of showers and thunderstorms in the evening, then a slight chance of showers after midnight. Lows in the lower 60s. Chance of rain 40%. Friday, mostly sunny. A chance of showers and thunderstorms in the afternoon. Highs in the upper 80s. Chance of rain 30%. Friday night, partly cloudy. Showers likely and a chance of thunderstorms in the evening, then a chance of showers and a slight chance of thunderstorms after midnight. Lows in the lower 60s. Chance of rain 60%. Independence Day, mostly sunny. A slight chance of showers and thunderstorms in the morning, then a chance of showers and thunderstorms in the afternoon. Highs in the mid-80s. Chance of rain 40%. Saturday night, mostly clear with a slight chance of showers and thunderstorms in the evening, then partly cloudy after midnight. Lows in the upper 50s. Chance of rain 20%. Sunday, sunny. Highs in the mid-80s. Here are the weather conditions at 11 p.m. Central Daylight Time. At Bismarck, it was partly cloudy. The temperature was 74 degrees and the relative humidity 81%. The wind was southeast at 10 miles an hour. At Minot, it was partly cloudy. The temperature was 63 degrees and the relative humidity 93%. The wind was north at 7 miles an hour. At Dickinson, it was clear. The temperature was 65 degrees and the relative humidity. Severe thunderstorm warning remains in effect until 12:15 a.m. Central Daylight Time for South Central Pierce and Northeastern Wells counties. At 11:27 p.m. Central Daylight Time, a severe thunderstorm was located 9 miles northeast of Harvey, moving east at 30 miles per hour. Expected hazards include 60 miles per hour wind gusts and half-dollar size hail. This is a radar-indicated threat. The following impacts are expected. Hail damage to vehicles is expected. Expect wind damage to roofs, siding, and trees. Locations impacted include Heimdall, Wellsburg, and Sells. Seek shelter inside a well-built structure and stay away from windows. The storm is capable of producing damaging winds and large hail. Here are the weather conditions at 11 p.m. Central Daylight Time. At Bismarck, it was partly cloudy. The temperature was 74 degrees and the relative humidity 81%. The wind was southeast at 10 miles an hour. At Minot, it was partly cloudy. The temperature was 63 degrees and the relative humidity 93%. The wind was north at 7 miles an hour. At Dickinson, it was clear. The temperature was 65 degrees and the relative humidity 65%. The wind was northwest at 12 miles an hour. At Williston, it was clear. The temperature was 60 degrees and the relative humidity 64%. The wind was west at 10 miles an hour. At Jamestown, it was clear. The temperature was 73 degrees, the relative humidity 93%. The wind was southeast at 13 miles an hour. Severe thunderstorm warning remains in effect until 12:15 a.m. Central Daylight Time for South Central Pierce and Northeastern Wells counties. At 11:27 p.m. Central Daylight Time, a severe thunderstorm was located 9 miles northeast of Harvey, moving east at 30 miles per hour. Expected hazards include 60 miles per hour wind gusts and half-dollar size hail. This is a radar-indicated threat. The following impacts are expected. Hail damage to vehicles is expected. Expect wind damage to roofs, siding, and trees. Locations impacted include Heimdall, Wellsburg, and Sells. Seek shelter inside a well-built structure and stay away from windows. The storm is capable of producing damaging winds and large hail. 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Providing weather information 24 hours a day from your National Weather Service office in Bismarck. Here is the forecast for the Bismarck Minden listening area. Rest of tonight, partly cloudy with a slight chance of showers and thunderstorms late in the evening, then mostly cloudy with showers likely and a chance of thunderstorms after midnight. Patchy fog after midnight. Some thunderstorms may be severe after midnight.

lows in the lower 60s. Southeast winds 10 to 15 miles per hour, becoming northeast 5 to 10 miles per hour after midnight. Chance of rain 60%. Monday, a chance of thunderstorms. Showers likely. Some thunderstorms may be severe. Highs in the upper 70s. North winds 5 to 10 miles per hour, becoming west 10 to 15 miles per hour in the afternoon. Chance of rain 70%. Monday night, mostly clear. A chance of showers and a slight chance of thunderstorms in the evening. Lows in the mid-50s. Southwest winds 10 to 15 miles per hour with gusts up to 25 miles per hour. Chance of rain 30%. Tuesday, sunny. Highs in the lower 80s. West winds 15 to 25 miles per hour with gusts up to 35 miles per hour. Tuesday night, increasing clouds. Lows in the upper 50s. West winds 5 to 10 miles per hour. Gusts up to 25 miles per hour in the evening. Wednesday, mostly sunny. A slight chance of showers and thunderstorms in the afternoon. Highs in the mid-80s. Chance of rain 20%. Wednesday night, mostly clear with a chance of showers and thunderstorms in the evening, then partly cloudy with a slight chance of showers and thunderstorms after midnight. Lows in the upper 50s. Chance of rain 30%. Thursday, mostly sunny. A slight chance of showers and thunderstorms in the afternoon. Highs in the upper 80s. Chance of rain 20%. Thursday night, partly cloudy. A chance of showers and thunderstorms in the evening, then a slight chance of showers after midnight. Lows in the lower 60s. Chance of rain 40%. Friday, mostly sunny. A chance of showers and thunderstorms in the afternoon. Highs in the upper 80s. Chance of rain 30%. Friday night, partly cloudy. Showers likely and a chance of thunderstorms in the evening, then a chance of showers and a slight chance of thunderstorms after midnight. Partly cloudy. Showers likely and a chance of thunderstorms in the evening, then a chance of showers and a slight chance of thunderstorms after midnight. Lows in the lower 60s. Chance of rain 60%. Independence Day, mostly sunny. A slight chance of showers and thunderstorms in the morning, then a chance of showers and thunderstorms in the afternoon. Highs in the mid-80s. Chance of rain 40%. Saturday night, mostly clear with a slight chance of showers and thunderstorms in the evening, then partly cloudy after midnight. Lows in the upper 50s. Chance of rain 20%. Sunday, sunny. Highs in the mid-80s. Here are the weather conditions at 11 p.m. Central Daylight Time. At Bismarck, it was partly cloudy. The temperature was 74 degrees and the relative humidity 81%. The wind was southeast at 10 miles an hour. At Minot, it was partly cloudy. The temperature was 63 degrees and the relative humidity 93%. The wind was north at 7 miles an hour. At Dickinson, it was clear. The temperature was 65 degrees, and the relative humidity 65%. The wind was northwest at 12 miles an hour. At Williston, it was clear. The temperature was 60 degrees, and the relative humidity 64%. The wind was west at 10 miles an hour. At Jamestown, it was clear. The temperature was 73 degrees, the relative humidity 93%. The wind was southeast at 13 miles an hour. Severe thunderstorm warning remains in effect until 12:15 a.m. Central Daylight Time for South Central Pierce and Northeastern Wells counties. At 11:27 p.m. Central Daylight Time, a severe thunderstorm was located 9 miles northeast of Harvey, moving east at 30 miles per hour. Expected hazards include 60 miles per hour wind gusts and half-dollar size hail. This is a radar-indicated threat. The following impacts are expected. Hail damage to vehicles is expected. Expect wind damage to roofs, siding, and trees. Locations impacted include Heimdall, Wellsburg, and Sells. Seek shelter inside a well-built structure and stay away from windows. The storm is capable of producing damaging winds and large hail. This is a special weather statement. A line of strong thunderstorms will impact southwestern McHenry, north central McLean, and southeastern Ward counties until midnight Central Daylight Time.

At 11:31 p.m. Central Daylight Time, a line of strong thunderstorms extended from near Velva to 5 miles south of Douglas, or from 21 miles southeast of Minot to 10 miles northwest of Garrison, moving northeast at 45 miles per hour. Expected hazards include wind gusts up to 50 miles per hour and penny-size hail. This is a radar-indicated threat. The following impacts are expected. Gusty winds could knock down tree limbs and blow around unsecured objects. Minor damage to outdoor objects is possible. Locations impacted include Velva, Sawyer, Max, Karlsruhe, Benedict, Douglas, Russo City, Voltaire, Logan, Bergen, Russo, and Simcoe. Torrential rainfall is also occurring with these storms and may lead to flash flooding. Do not drive your vehicle through flooded roadways. Here is the forecast for the Bismarck Minden listening area. Rest of tonight, partly cloudy with a slight chance of showers and thunderstorms late in the evening, then mostly cloudy with showers likely and a chance of thunderstorms after midnight. Patchy fog after midnight. Some thunderstorms may be severe after midnight. Lows in the lower 60s. Southeast winds 10 to 15 miles per hour, becoming northeast 5 to 10 miles per hour after midnight. Chance of rain 60%. Monday, a chance of thunderstorms. Showers likely. Some thunderstorms may be severe. Highs in the upper 70s. North winds 5 to 10 miles per hour, becoming west 10 to 15 miles per hour in the afternoon. Chance of rain 70%. Monday night, mostly clear. A chance of showers and a slight chance of thunderstorms in the evening. Lows in the mid-50s. Southwest winds 10 to 15 miles per hour with gusts up to 25 miles per hour. Chance of rain 30%. Tuesday, sunny. Highs in the lower 80s. West winds 15 to 25 miles per hour with gusts up to 35 miles per hour. Tuesday night, increasing clouds. Lows in the upper 50s. West winds 5 to 10 miles per hour. Gusts up to 25 miles per hour in the evening. Wednesday, mostly sunny. A slight chance of showers and thunderstorms in the afternoon. Highs in the mid-80s. Chance of rain 20%. Wednesday night, mostly clear with a chance of showers and thunderstorms in the evening, then partly cloudy with a slight chance of showers and thunderstorms after midnight. Lows in the upper 50s. Chance of rain 30%. Thursday, mostly sunny. A slight chance of showers and thunderstorms in the afternoon. Highs in the upper 80s. Chance of rain 20%. Thursday night, partly cloudy. A chance of showers and thunderstorms in the evening, then a slight chance of showers after midnight. Lows in the lower 60s. Chance of rain 40%. Friday, mostly sunny. A chance of showers and thunderstorms. Severe thunderstorm warning remains in effect until 12:15 a.m. Central Daylight Time for northeastern Wells County. At 11:38 p.m. Central Daylight Time, a severe thunderstorm was located 14 miles north of Fessenden, or 11 miles northeast of Harvey, moving northeast at 30 miles per hour. Expected hazards include 60 miles per hour wind gusts and quarter-size hail. This is a radar-indicated threat. The following impacts are expected. Hail damage to vehicles is expected. Expect wind damage to roofs, siding, and trees. Locations impacted include Wellsburg. Seek shelter inside a well-built structure and stay away from windows. The storm is capable of producing damaging winds and large hail. Here is the forecast for the Bismarck Minden listening area. Rest of tonight, partly cloudy with a slight chance of showers and thunderstorms late in the evening, then mostly cloudy with showers likely and a chance of thunderstorms after midnight. Patchy fog after midnight. Some thunderstorms may be severe after midnight. Lows in the lower 60s. Southeast winds 10 to 15 miles per hour, becoming northeast 5 to 10 miles per hour after midnight. Chance of rain 60%. Monday, a chance of thunderstorms. Showers likely. Some thunderstorms may be severe. Highs in the upper 70s. North winds 5 to 10 miles per hour, becoming west 10 to 15 miles per hour in the afternoon. Chance of rain 70%. Monday night, mostly clear. A chance of showers and a slight chance of thunderstorms in the evening.

lows in the mid-50s. Southwest winds 10 to 15 miles per hour with gusts up to 25 miles per hour. Chance of rain 30%. Tuesday, sunny. Highs in the lower 80s. West winds 15 to 25 miles per hour with gusts up to 35 miles per hour. Tuesday night, increasing clouds. Lows in the upper 50s. West winds 5 to 10 miles per hour. Gusts up to 25 miles per hour in the evening. Wednesday, mostly sunny. A slight chance of showers and thunderstorms in the afternoon. Highs in the mid-80s. Chance of rain 20%. Wednesday night, mostly clear with a chance of showers and thunderstorms in the evening, then partly cloudy with a slight chance of showers and thunderstorms after midnight. Lows in the upper 50s. Chance of rain 30%. Thursday, mostly sunny. A slight chance of showers and thunderstorms in the afternoon. Highs in the upper 80s. Chance of rain 20%. Thursday night, partly cloudy. A chance of showers and thunderstorms in the evening, then a slight chance of showers after midnight. Lows in the lower 60s. Chance of rain 40%. Friday, mostly sunny. A chance of showers and thunderstorms in the afternoon. Highs in the upper 80s. Chance of rain 30%. Friday night, partly cloudy. Showers likely and a chance of thunderstorms in the evening, then a chance of showers and a slight chance of thunderstorms after midnight. Lows in the lower 60s. Chance of rain 60%. Independence Day, mostly sunny. A slight chance of showers and thunderstorms in the morning, then a chance of showers and thunderstorms in the afternoon. Highs in the mid-80s. Chance of rain 40%. Saturday night, mostly clear with a slight chance of showers and thunderstorms in the evening, then partly cloudy after midnight. Lows in the upper 50s. Chance of rain 20%. Sunday, sunny. Highs in the mid-80s. Here are the weather conditions at 11 p.m. Central Daylight Time. At Bismarck, it was partly cloudy. The temperature was 74 degrees and the relative humidity 81%. The wind was southeast at 10 miles an hour. At Minot, it was partly cloudy. The temperature was 63 degrees and the relative humidity 93%. The wind was north at 7 miles an hour. At Dickinson, it was clear. The temperature was 65 degrees and the relative humidity 65%. The wind was northwest at 12 miles an hour. At Williston, it was clear. The temperature was 60 degrees and the relative humidity 64%. The wind was west at 10 miles an hour. At Jamestown, it was clear. The temperature was 73 degrees, the relative humidity 93%. The wind was southeast at 13 miles an hour. Severe thunderstorm warning remains in effect until 12:15 a.m. Central Daylight Time for northeastern Wells County. At 11:38 p.m. Central Daylight Time, a severe thunderstorm was located 14 miles north of Fessenden, or 11 miles northeast of Harvey, moving northeast at 30 miles per hour. Expected hazards include 60 miles per hour wind gusts and quarter-size hail. This is a radar-indicated threat. The following impacts are expected. Hail damage to vehicles is expected. Expect wind damage to roofs, siding, and trees. Locations impacted include Wellsburg. Seek shelter inside a well-built structure and stay away from windows. The storm is capable of producing damaging winds and large hail. Here is the forecast for the Bismarck, Minden listening area. Rest of tonight, partly cloudy with a slight chance of showers and thunderstorms late in the evening, then mostly cloudy with showers likely and a chance of thunderstorms after midnight. Patchy fog after midnight. Some thunderstorms may be severe after midnight. Lows in the lower 60s. Southeast winds 10 to 15 miles per hour, becoming northeast 5 to 10 miles per hour after midnight. Chance of rain 60%. Monday, a chance of thunderstorms. Showers likely. Some thunderstorms may be severe. Highs in the upper 70s. North winds 5 to 10 miles per hour, becoming west 10 to 15 miles per hour in the afternoon. Chance of rain 70%. Monday night, mostly clear. A chance of showers and a slight chance of thunderstorms in the evening. Lows
tornadoes in the mid-50s. Southwest winds 10 to 15 miles per hour with gusts up to 25 miles per hour. Chance of rain 30%. Tuesday, sunny. Highs in the lower 80s. West winds 15 to 25 miles per hour with gusts up to 35 miles per hour. Tuesday night, increasing clouds. Lows in the upper 50s. West winds 5 to 10 miles per hour. Gusts up to 25 miles per hour in the evening. Wednesday, mostly sunny. A slight chance of showers and thunderstorms in the afternoon. Highs in the mid-80s. Chance of rain 20%. Wednesday night, mostly clear with a chance of showers and thunderstorms in the evening, then partly cloudy with a slight chance of showers and thunderstorms after midnight. Lows in the upper 50s. Chance of rain 30%. Thursday, mostly sunny. A slight chance of showers and thunderstorms in the afternoon. Highs in the upper 80s. Chance of rain 20%. Thursday night, partly cloudy. A chance of showers and thunderstorms in the evening, then a slight chance of showers after midnight. Lows in the lower 60s. Chance of rain 40%. Friday, mostly sunny. A chance of showers and thunderstorms in the afternoon. Highs in the upper 80s. Chance of rain 30%. Friday night, partly cloudy. Showers likely and a chance of thunderstorms in the evening, then a chance of showers and a slight chance of thunderstorms after midnight. Lows in the lower 60s. Chance of rain 60%. Independence Day, mostly sunny. A slight chance of showers and thunderstorms in the morning, then a chance of showers and thunderstorms in the afternoon. Highs in the mid-80s. Chance of rain 40%. Saturday night, severe thunderstorm warning is canceled for northeastern Wells County. The storm which prompted the warning has moved out of the area. Therefore, the warning has been canceled. Here is the forecast for the Bismarck Minden listening area. Rest of tonight, partly cloudy with a slight chance of showers and thunderstorms late in the evening, then mostly cloudy with showers likely and a chance of thunderstorms after midnight. Patchy fog after midnight. Some thunderstorms may be severe after midnight. Lows in the lower 60s. Southeast winds 10 to 15 miles per hour, becoming northeast 5 to 10 miles per hour after midnight. Chance of rain 60%. Monday, a chance of thunderstorms. Showers likely. Some thunderstorms may be severe. Highs in the upper 70s. North winds 5 to 10 miles per hour, becoming west 10 to 15 miles per hour in the afternoon. Chance of rain 70%. Monday night, mostly clear. A chance of showers and a slight chance of thunderstorms in the evening. Lows in the mid-50s. Southwest winds 10 to 15 miles per hour with gusts up to 25 miles per hour. Chance of rain 30%. Tuesday, sunny. Highs in the lower 80s. West winds 15 to 25 miles per hour with gusts up to 35 miles per hour. Tuesday night, increasing clouds. Lows in the upper 50s. West winds 5 to 10 miles per hour. Gusts up to 25 miles per hour in the evening. Wednesday, mostly sunny. A slight chance of showers and thunderstorms in the afternoon. Highs in the mid-80s. Chance of rain 20%. Wednesday night, mostly clear with a chance of showers and thunderstorms in the evening, then partly cloudy with a slight chance of showers and thunderstorms after midnight. Lows in the upper 50s. Chance of rain 30%. Thursday, mostly sunny. A slight chance of showers and thunderstorms in the afternoon. Highs in the upper 80s. Chance of rain 20%. Thursday night, partly cloudy. A chance of showers and thunderstorms in the evening, then a slight chance of showers after midnight. Lows in the lower 60s. Chance of rain 40%. Friday, mostly sunny. A chance of showers and thunderstorms in the afternoon. Highs in the upper 80s. Chance of rain 30%. Friday night, partly cloudy. Showers likely and a chance of thunderstorms in the evening, then a chance of showers and a slight chance of thunderstorms after midnight. Lows in the lower 60s. Chance of rain 60%. Independence Day, mostly sunny. A slight chance of showers and thunderstorms in the morning.

chance of showers and thunderstorms in the afternoon. Highs in the mid-80s. Chance of rain 40%. Saturday night, mostly clear with a slight chance of showers and thunderstorms in the evening, then partly cloudy after midnight. Lows in the upper 50s. Chance of rain 20%. Sunday, sunny. Highs in the mid-80s. Here are the weather conditions at 11 p.m. Central Daylight Time. At Bismarck, it was partly cloudy. The temperature was 74 degrees and the relative humidity 81%. The wind was southeast at 10 miles an hour. At Minot, it was partly cloudy. The temperature was 63 degrees and the relative humidity 93%. The wind was north at 7 miles an hour. At Dickinson, it was clear. The temperature was 65 degrees and the relative humidity 65%. The wind was northwest at 12 miles an hour. At Williston, it was clear. The temperature was 60 degrees and the relative humidity 64%. The wind was west at 10 miles an hour. At Jamestown, it was clear. The temperature was 73 degrees, the relative humidity 93%. The wind was southeast at 13 miles an hour. Severe thunderstorm warning is canceled for northeastern Wells County. The storm which prompted the warning has moved out of the area. Therefore, the warning has been canceled. Here is the forecast for the Bismarck Minden listening area. Rest of tonight, partly cloudy with a slight chance of showers and thunderstorms late in the evening, then mostly cloudy with showers likely and a chance of thunderstorms after midnight. Patchy fog after midnight. Some thunderstorms may be severe after midnight. Lows in the lower 60s. Southeast winds 10 to 15 miles per hour, becoming northeast 5 to 10 miles per hour after midnight. Chance of rain 60%. Monday, a chance of thunderstorms. Showers likely. Some thunderstorms may be severe. Highs in the upper 70s. North winds 5 to 10 miles per hour, becoming west 10 to 15 miles per hour in the afternoon. Chance of rain 70%. Monday night, mostly clear. A chance of showers and a slight chance of thunderstorms in the evening. Lows in the mid-50s. Southwest winds 10 to 15 miles per hour with gusts up to 25 miles per hour. Chance of rain 30%. Tuesday, sunny. Highs in the lower 80s. West winds 15 to 25 miles per hour with gusts up to 35 miles per hour. Tuesday night, increasing clouds. Lows in the upper 50s. West winds 5 to 10 miles per hour. Gusts up to 25 miles per hour in the evening. Wednesday, mostly sunny. A slight chance of showers and thunderstorms in the afternoon. Highs in the mid-80s. Chance of rain 20%. Wednesday night, mostly clear with a chance of showers and thunderstorms in the evening, then partly cloudy with a slight chance of showers and thunderstorms after midnight. Lows in the upper 50s. Chance of rain 30%. Thursday, mostly sunny. A slight chance of showers and thunderstorms in the afternoon. Highs in the upper 80s. Chance of rain 20%. Thursday night, partly cloudy. A chance of showers and thunderstorms in the evening, then a slight chance of showers after midnight. Lows in the lower 60s. Chance of rain 40%. Friday, mostly sunny. A chance of showers and thunderstorms in the afternoon. Highs in the upper 80s. Chance of rain 30%. Friday night, partly cloudy. Showers likely and a chance of thunderstorms in the evening, then a chance of showers and a slight chance of thunderstorms after midnight. Lows in the lower 60s. Chance of rain 60%. Independence Day, mostly sunny. A slight chance of showers and thunderstorms in the morning, then a chance of showers and thunderstorms in the afternoon. Highs in the mid-80s. Chance of rain 40%. Saturday night, mostly clear with a slight chance of showers and thunderstorms in the evening, then partly cloudy after midnight. Lows in the upper 50s. Chance of rain 20%. Sunday, sunny. Highs in the mid-80s.

10 miles an hour. And why not? It was partly cloudy. The temperature was 63 degrees, and the relative humidity 93%. The wind was north at 7 miles an hour. At Dickinson, it was clear. The temperature was 65 degrees, and the relative humidity 65%. The wind was northwest at 12 miles an hour. At Williston, it was clear. The temperature was 60 degrees, and the relative humidity 64%. The wind was west at 10 miles an hour. At Jamestown, it was clear. The temperature was 73 degrees, the relative humidity 93%. The wind was southeast at 13 miles an hour. Severe thunderstorm warning is canceled for northeastern Wells County. The storm which prompted the warning has moved out of the area. Therefore, the warning has been canceled. Here is the forecast for the Bismarck, Linn, and Lisbon area. Rest of tonight, partly cloudy with a slight chance of showers and thunderstorms late in the evening, then mostly cloudy with showers likely and a chance of thunderstorms after midnight. Patchy fog after midnight. Some thunderstorms may be severe after midnight. Lows in the lower 60s. Southeast winds 10 to 15 miles per hour, becoming northeast 5 to 10 miles per hour after midnight. Chance of rain 60%. Monday, a chance of thunderstorms. Showers likely. Some thunderstorms may be severe. Highs in the upper 70s. North winds 5 to 10 miles per hour, becoming west 10 to 15 miles per hour in the afternoon. Chance of rain 70%. Monday night, mostly clear. A chance of showers and a slight chance of thunderstorms in the evening. Lows in the mid-50s. Southwest winds 10 to 15 miles per hour with gusts up to 25 miles per hour. Chance of rain 30%. Tuesday, sunny. Highs in the lower 80s. West winds 15 to 25 miles per hour with gusts up to 35 miles per hour. Tuesday night, increasing clouds. Lows in the upper 50s. West winds 5 to 10 miles per hour. Gusts up to 25 miles per hour in the evening. Wednesday, mostly sunny. A slight chance of showers and thunderstorms in the afternoon. Highs in the mid-80s. Chance of rain 20%. Wednesday night, mostly clear with a chance of showers and thunderstorms in the evening, then partly cloudy with a slight chance of showers and thunderstorms after midnight. Lows in the upper 50s. Chance of rain 30%. Thursday, mostly sunny. A slight chance of showers and thunderstorms in the afternoon. Highs in the upper 80s. Chance of rain 20%. Thursday night, partly cloudy. A chance of showers and thunderstorms in the evening, then a slight chance of showers after midnight. Lows in the lower 60s. Chance of rain 40%. Friday, mostly sunny. A chance of showers and thunderstorms in the afternoon. Highs in the upper 80s. Chance of rain 30%. Friday night, partly cloudy. Showers likely and a chance of thunderstorms in the evening, then a chance of showers and a slight chance of thunderstorms after midnight. Lows in the lower 60s. Chance of rain 60%. Independence Day, mostly sunny. A slight chance of showers and thunderstorms in the morning, then a chance of showers and thunderstorms in the afternoon. Highs in the mid-80s. Chance of rain 40%. Saturday night, mostly clear with a slight chance of showers and thunderstorms in the evening, then partly cloudy after midnight. Lows in the upper 50s. Chance of rain 20%. Sunday, sunny. Highs in the mid-80s. Here are the weather conditions at 11 p.m. Central Daylight Time. At Bismarck, it was partly cloudy. The temperature was 74 degrees and the relative humidity 81%. The wind was southeast at 10 miles an hour. At Minot, it was partly cloudy. The temperature was 63 degrees, and the relative humidity 93%. The wind was north at 7 miles an hour. At Dickinson, it was clear. The temperature was 65 degrees, and the relative humidity 65%. The wind was northwest at 12 miles an hour. At Williston, it was clear. The temperature was 60 degrees, and the relative humidity 64%. The wind was west at 10 miles an hour.

73 degrees. The relative humidity, 93%. The wind was southeast at 13 miles an hour. 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Providing weather information 24 hours a day from your National Weather Service office in Bismarck. Severe thunderstorm warning is canceled for northeastern Wells County. The storm which prompted the warning has moved out of the area. Therefore, the warning has been canceled. Here is the forecast for the Bismarck Mind and listening area. West of tonight, partly cloudy with a slight chance of showers and thunderstorms late in the evening, then mostly cloudy with showers likely and a chance of thunderstorms after midnight. Patchy fog after midnight. Some thunderstorms may be severe after midnight. Lows in the lower 60s. Southeast winds 10 to 15 miles per hour, becoming northeast 5 to 10 miles per hour after midnight. Chance of rain 60%. Monday, a chance of thunderstorms. Showers likely. Some thunderstorms may be severe. Highs in the upper 70s. North winds 5 to 10 miles per hour, becoming west 10 to 15 miles per hour in the afternoon. Chance of rain 70%. Monday night, mostly clear. A chance of showers and a slight chance of thunderstorms in the evening. Lows in the mid-50s. Southwest winds 10 to 15 miles per hour with gusts up to 25 miles per hour. Chance of rain 30%. Tuesday, sunny. Highs in the lower 80s. West winds 15 to 25 miles per hour with gusts up to 35 miles per hour. Tuesday night, increasing clouds. Lows in the upper 50s. West winds 5 to 10 miles per hour. Gusts up to 25 miles per hour in the evening. Wednesday, mostly sunny. A slight chance of showers and thunderstorms in the afternoon. Highs in the mid-80s. Chance of rain 20%. Wednesday night, mostly clear with a chance of showers and thunderstorms in the evening. Then partly cloudy with a slight chance of showers and thunderstorms after midnight. Lows in the upper 50s. Chance of rain 30%. Thursday, mostly sunny. A slight chance of showers and thunderstorms in the afternoon. Highs in the upper 80s. Chance of rain 20%. Thursday night, partly cloudy. A chance of showers and thunderstorms in the evening. Then a slight chance of showers after midnight. Lows in the lower 60s. Chance of rain 40%. Friday, mostly sunny. A chance of showers and thunderstorms in the afternoon. Highs in the upper 80s. Chance of rain 30%. Friday night, partly cloudy. Showers likely and a chance of thunderstorms in the evening. Then a chance of showers and a slight chance of thunderstorms after midnight. Lows in the lower 60s. Chance of rain 60%. Independence Day, mostly sunny. A slight chance of showers and thunderstorms in the morning, then a chance of showers and thunderstorms in the afternoon. Highs in the mid-80s. Chance of rain 40%. Saturday night, mostly clear with a slight chance of showers and thunderstorms in the evening, then partly cloudy after midnight. Lows in the upper 50s. Chance of rain 20%. Sunday, sunny. Highs in the mid-80s. The regional weather forecast from your National Weather Service office in Bismarck. Scattered thunderstorms are expected across the northern plains tonight and Monday, mainly across the Dakotas, western Minnesota, and southern Canada. Some of the storms may be severe at times. Lows tonight will range from the lower 50s in eastern Montana to the upper 60s in the eastern Dakotas, and lower 70s in parts of southern Minnesota. Highs on Monday will range from the 70s in eastern Montana to the mid-90s in southeast North Dakota, eastern South Dakota, and central and southern Minnesota. A gradual warming trend is expected by the middle and latter parts of the week, with highs in the 80s and 90s across the region from Wednesday through Friday. Low to medium chances of thunderstorms will continue across the region at times during the middle to latter parts of the week. Here is the forecast for the Bismarck Mind and listening area. West of tonight, partly cloudy late in the evening, then mostly cloudy with a chance of showers and scattered thunderstorms

per hour. Chance of rain 50%. Monday, decreasing clouds. A chance of thunderstorms. Showers likely in the morning, then a chance of showers in the afternoon. Some thunderstorms may be severe. Highs in the upper 70s. Northeast winds 5 to 10 miles per hour, becoming west 10 to 15 miles per hour with gusts up to 25 miles per hour in the afternoon. Chance of rain 70%. Monday night, mostly clear. A chance of showers in the evening. Lows in the mid-50s. Southwest winds 10 to 15 miles per hour with gusts up to 25 miles per hour. Chance of rain 40%. Tuesday, sunny. Highs in the lower 80s. West winds 15 to 25 miles per hour with gusts up to 35 miles per hour. Tuesday night, increasing clouds. Lows in the upper 50s. West winds 5 to 10 miles per hour. Gusts up to 25 miles per hour in the evening. Wednesday, mostly sunny. A slight chance of showers and thunderstorms in the afternoon. Highs in the mid-80s. Chance of rain 20%. Wednesday night, mostly clear with a chance of showers and thunderstorms in the evening, then partly cloudy with a slight chance of showers and thunderstorms after midnight. Lows in the upper 50s. Chance of rain 30%. Thursday, mostly sunny. A slight chance of showers and thunderstorms in the afternoon. Highs in the upper 80s. Chance of rain 20%. Thursday night, partly cloudy. A chance of showers and thunderstorms in the evening, then a slight chance of showers after midnight. Lows in the lower 60s. Chance of rain 40%. Friday, mostly sunny. A chance of showers and thunderstorms in the afternoon. Highs in the upper 80s. Chance of rain 30%. Friday night, partly cloudy. Showers likely and a chance of thunderstorms in the evening, then a chance of showers and a slight chance of thunderstorms after midnight. Lows in the lower 60s. Chance of rain 60%. Independence Day, mostly sunny. A slight chance of showers and thunderstorms in the morning, then a chance of showers and thunderstorms in the afternoon. Highs in the mid-80s. Chance of rain 40%. Saturday night, mostly clear with a slight chance of showers and thunderstorms in the evening, then partly cloudy after midnight. Lows in the upper 50s. Chance of rain 20%. Sunday, sunny. Highs in the mid-80s. For Western Lake Sakakawea, rest of tonight, light winds becoming southwest around 10 miles per hour after midnight, then shifting to the southeast early in the morning. Slight chance of thunderstorms through the night. Chance of showers in the late evening and overnight. Partly cloudy in the evening, then becoming mostly cloudy. Lows in the mid-50s. Monday, southeast winds 10 to 20 miles per hour. Showers likely and chance of thunderstorms. Mostly cloudy. Highs in the lower 70s. For Eastern Lake Sakakawea, rest of tonight, light winds becoming east around 10 miles per hour after midnight. Chance of thunderstorms through the night. Chance of showers late in the evening. Showers likely early in the morning. Partly cloudy in the evening, then becoming mostly cloudy. Lows in the upper 50s. Monday, north winds 10 to 20 miles per hour, shifting to the southwest 15 to 20 miles per hour late in the afternoon. Showers until late afternoon. Chance of thunderstorms through the day. Cloudy. Highs in the lower 70s. For northern Lake Oahe, rest of tonight, east winds 10 to 15 miles per hour, shifting to the northeast early in the morning. Chance of thunderstorms through the night. Patchy fog early in the morning. Partly cloudy in the evening, then becoming mostly cloudy. Lows in the lower 60s. Monday, north winds 10 to 15 miles per hour, shifting to the west 15 to 20 miles per hour in the afternoon. Showers likely in the morning. Chance of thunderstorms through the day. Cloudy in the morning, then becoming partly sunny. Highs around 80. Here are the weather conditions at midnight Central Daylight Time. Bismarck, partly cloudy. Temperature 73 degrees, relative humidity 87%. Wind southeast at 13 miles an hour. Pressure 29.57 inches and steady. Mandan, partly cloudy. 73 degrees, relative humidity 100%.

wind south at 12 miles an hour. Hazel, clear. 63 degrees, relative humidity 100%. Wind northeast at 9 miles an hour. Harvey, cloudy. 72 degrees, relative humidity 100%. Minot, partly cloudy. 64 degrees, relative humidity 93%. Dickinson, clear. 63 degrees, relative humidity 65%. Wind northwest at 10 miles an hour. Elsewhere around North Dakota, it was 64 at Garrison. At Williston, it was clear, with a temperature of 59. It was partly cloudy, with a temperature of 73 at Jamestown, 71 at Fargo, 71 at Grand Forks, and 71 at Devil's Lake. In northern South Dakota, it was clear. It was 73 at Mobridge, and 72 at Aberdeen. In eastern Montana, skies ranged from clear to partly cloudy. It was 58 at Miles City, 58 at Glendive, and 64 at Sydney. Once again, at Bismarck, the temperature was 73 degrees under partly cloudy skies. Here are the weather conditions at midnight Central Daylight Time. Bismarck, clear. Temperature 73 degrees, relative humidity 87%. Wind southeast at 13 miles an hour. Pressure 29.57 inches and steady. Mendham, clear. 73 degrees, relative humidity 100%. Wind south at 12 miles an hour. Hazel, partly cloudy. 63 degrees, relative humidity 100%. Wind northeast at 9 miles an hour. Harvey, cloudy. 72 degrees, relative humidity 100%. Minot, mostly cloudy. 64 degrees, relative humidity 93%. Dickinson, partly cloudy. 63 degrees, relative humidity 65%. Wind northwest at 10 miles an hour. Elsewhere around North Dakota, it was 64 at Garrison. It was partly cloudy, with a temperature of 59 at Williston, 73 at Jamestown, 71 at Fargo, and 71 at Grand Forks. At Devil's Lake, it was mostly cloudy, with a temperature of 72. In northern South Dakota, skies ranged from clear to partly cloudy. It was 73 at Mobridge, and 72 at Aberdeen. In eastern Montana, at Sydney, it was clear, with a temperature of 64. At Glendive, it was partly cloudy, with a temperature of 58. At Miles City, it was mostly cloudy, with a temperature of 58. Once again, at Bismarck, the temperature was 73 degrees under clear skies. The regional weather forecast from your National Weather Service office in Bismarck. Scattered thunderstorms are expected across the northern plains tonight and Monday, mainly across the Dakotas, western Minnesota, and southern Canada. Some of the storms may be severe at times. Lows tonight will range from the lower 50s in eastern Montana to the upper 60s in the eastern Dakotas, and lower 70s in parts of southern Minnesota. Highs on Monday will range from the 70s in eastern Montana to the mid-90s in southeast North Dakota, eastern South Dakota, and central and southern Minnesota. A gradual warming trend is expected by the middle and latter parts of the week, with highs in the 80s and 90s across the region from Wednesday through Friday. Low to medium chances of thunderstorms will continue across the region at times during the middle to latter parts of the week. Here is the forecast for the Bismarck Minden listening area. Rest of tonight, partly cloudy late in the evening, then mostly cloudy with a chance of showers and scattered thunderstorms after midnight. Patchy fog after midnight. Some thunderstorms may be severe. Lows in the lower 60s. East winds 5 to 10 miles per hour. Chance of rain 50%. Monday, decreasing clouds. A chance of thunderstorms. Showers likely in the morning, then a chance of showers in the afternoon. Some thunderstorms may be severe. Highs in the upper 70s. Northeast winds 5 to 10 miles per hour, becoming west 10 to 15 miles per hour with gusts up to 25 miles per hour in the afternoon. Chance of rain 70%. Monday night, mostly clear. A chance of showers in the evening. Lows in the mid-50s. Southwest winds 10 to 15 miles per hour with gusts up to 25 miles per hour. Chance of rain 40%. Tuesday, sunny. Highs in the lower 80s.
northwest winds 15 to 25 miles per hour with gusts up to 35 miles per hour. Tuesday night, increasing clouds. Lows in the upper 50s. West winds 5 to 10 miles per hour. Gusts up to 25 miles per hour in the evening. Wednesday, mostly sunny. A slight chance of showers and thunderstorms in the afternoon. Highs in the mid-80s. Chance of rain 20%. Wednesday night, mostly clear with a chance of showers and thunderstorms in the evening, then partly cloudy with a slight chance of showers and thunderstorms after midnight. Lows in the upper 50s. Chance of rain 30%. Thursday, mostly sunny. A slight chance of showers and thunderstorms in the afternoon. Highs in the upper 80s. Chance of rain 20%. Thursday night, partly cloudy. A chance of showers and thunderstorms in the evening, then a slight chance of showers after midnight. Lows in the lower 60s. Chance of rain 40%. Friday, mostly sunny. A chance of showers and thunderstorms in the afternoon. Highs in the upper 80s. Chance of rain 30%. Friday night, partly cloudy. Showers likely and a chance of thunderstorms in the evening, then a chance of showers and a slight chance of thunderstorms after midnight. Lows in the lower 60s. Chance of rain 60%. Independence Day, mostly sunny. A slight chance of showers and thunderstorms in the morning, then a chance of showers and thunderstorms in the afternoon. Highs in the mid-80s. Chance of rain 40%. Saturday night, mostly clear with a slight chance of showers and thunderstorms in the evening, then partly cloudy after midnight. Lows in the upper 50s. Chance of rain 20%. Sunday, sunny. Highs in the mid-80s. For Western Lake Sakakawea, rest of tonight, light winds becoming southwest around 10 miles per hour after midnight, then shifting to the southeast early in the morning. Slight chance of thunderstorms through the night. Chance of showers in the late evening and overnight. Partly cloudy in the evening, then becoming mostly cloudy. Lows in the mid-50s. Monday, southeast winds 10 to 20 miles per hour. Showers likely and chance of thunderstorms. Mostly cloudy. Highs in the lower 70s. For Eastern Lake Sakakawea, rest of tonight, light winds becoming east around 10 miles per hour after midnight. Chance of thunderstorms through the night. Chance of showers late in the evening. Showers likely early in the morning. Partly cloudy in the evening, then becoming mostly cloudy. Lows in the upper 50s. Monday, north winds 10 to 20 miles per hour, shifting to the southwest 15 to 20 miles per hour late in the afternoon. Showers until late afternoon. Chance of thunderstorms through the day. Cloudy. Highs in the lower 70s. For northern Lake Oahe, rest of tonight, east winds 10 to 15 miles per hour, shifting to the northeast early in the morning. Chance of thunderstorms through the night. Patchy fog early in the morning. Partly cloudy in the evening, then becoming mostly cloudy. Lows in the lower 60s. Monday, north winds 10 to 15 miles per hour, shifting to the west 15 to 20 miles per hour in the afternoon. Showers likely in the morning. Chance of thunderstorms through the day. Cloudy in the morning, then becoming partly sunny. Highs around 80. Here are the weather conditions at midnight Central Daylight Time. Bismarck, clear. Temperature 73 degrees, relative humidity 87%. Wind southeast at 13 miles an hour. Pressure 29.57 inches and steady. Mendham, clear. 73 degrees, relative humidity 100%. Wind south at 12 miles an hour. Hazen, partly cloudy. 63 degrees, relative humidity 100%. Wind northeast at 9 miles an hour. Harvey, cloudy. 72 degrees, relative humidity 100%. Minot, mostly cloudy. 64 degrees, relative humidity 93%. Dickinson, partly cloudy. 63 degrees, relative humidity 65%. Wind northwest at 10 miles an hour. Elsewhere around North Dakota, it was 64 at Garrison. It was partly cloudy, with a temperature of 59 at Williston, 73 at Jamestown, 71 at Fargo, and 71 at Grand Forks. At Devil's Lake,
It was mostly cloudy, with a temperature of 7.

2. In northern South Dakota, skies ranged from clear to partly cloudy. It was 73 at Mobridge and 72 at Aberdeen. In eastern Montana, at Sydney, it was clear with a temperature of 64. At Glendive, it was partly cloudy with a temperature of 58. At Mile City, it was mostly cloudy with a temperature of 58. Once again, at Bismarck, the temperature was 73 degrees under clear skies. The regional weather forecast from your National Weather Service office in Bismarck. Scattered thunderstorms are expected across the northern plains tonight and Monday, mainly across the Dakotas, western Minnesota, and southern Canada. Some of the storms may be severe at times. Lows tonight will range from the lower 50s in eastern Montana to the upper 60s in the eastern Dakotas, and lower 70s in parts of southern Minnesota. Highs on Monday will range from the 70s in eastern Montana to the mid-90s in southeast North Dakota, eastern South Dakota, and central and southern Minnesota. A gradual warming trend is expected by the middle and latter parts of the week, with highs in the 80s and 90s across the region from Wednesday through Friday. Low to medium chances of thunderstorms will continue across the region at times during the middle to latter parts of the week. Here is the forecast for the Bismarck, Minden listening area. Rest of tonight, partly cloudy late in the evening, then mostly cloudy with a chance of showers and scattered thunderstorms after midnight. Patchy fog after midnight. Some thunderstorms may be severe. Lows in the lower 60s. East winds 5 to 10 miles per hour. Chance of rain 50%. Monday, decreasing clouds. A chance of thunderstorms. Showers likely in the morning, then a chance of showers in the afternoon. Some thunderstorms may be severe. Highs in the upper 70s. Northeast winds 5 to 10 miles per hour, becoming west 10 to 15 miles per hour with gusts up to 25 miles per hour in the afternoon. Chance of rain 70%. Monday night, mostly clear. A chance of showers in the evening. Lows in the mid-50s. Southwest winds 10 to 15 miles per hour with gusts up to 25 miles per hour. Chance of rain 40%. Tuesday, sunny. Highs in the lower 80s. West winds 15 to 25 miles per hour with gusts up to 35 miles per hour. Tuesday night, increasing clouds. Lows in the upper 50s. West winds 5 to 10 miles per hour. Gusts up to 25 miles per hour in the evening. Wednesday, mostly sunny. A slight chance of showers and thunderstorms in the afternoon. Highs in the mid-80s. Chance of rain 20%. Wednesday night, mostly clear with a chance of showers and thunderstorms in the evening, then partly cloudy with a slight chance of showers and thunderstorms after midnight. Lows in the upper 50s. Chance of rain 30%. Thursday, mostly sunny. A slight chance of showers and thunderstorms in the afternoon. Highs in the upper 80s. Chance of rain 20%. Thursday night, partly cloudy. A chance of showers and thunderstorms in the evening, then a slight chance of showers after midnight. Lows in the lower 60s. Chance of rain 40%. Friday, mostly sunny. A chance of showers and thunderstorms in the afternoon. Highs in the upper 80s. Chance of rain 30%. Friday night, partly cloudy. Showers likely and a chance of thunderstorms in the evening, then a chance of showers and a slight chance of thunderstorms after midnight. Lows in the lower 60s. Chance of rain 60%. Independence Day, mostly sunny. A slight chance of showers and thunderstorms in the morning, then a chance of showers and thunderstorms in the afternoon. Highs in the mid-80s. Chance of rain 40%. Saturday night, mostly clear with a slight chance of showers and thunderstorms in the evening, then partly cloudy after midnight. Lows in the upper 50s. Chance of rain 20%. Sunday, sunny. Highs in the mid-80s. For western Lake Sakakawea, rest of tonight, light winds becoming southwest around 10 miles per hour after midnight, then shifting to the southeast early in the morning. Slight chance of thunderstorms through the night. Chance of showers in the late evening and overnight. Partly cloudy in the evening, then becoming mostly cloudy. Lows in the mid-50s. Monday, southeast winds 10 to 20 miles per hour. Showers likely and chance of sun.

Best of tonight. East winds 10 to 15 miles per hour, shifting to the northeast early in the morning. Chance of thunderstorms through the night. Patchy fog early in the morning. Partly cloudy in the evening, then becoming mostly cloudy. Lows in the lower 60s. Monday, north winds 10 to 15 miles per hour, shifting to the west 15 to 20 miles per hour in the afternoon. Showers likely in the morning. Chance of thunderstorms through the day. Cloudy in the morning, then becoming partly sunny. Highs around 80. Here are the weather conditions at midnight Central Daylight Time. Bismarck, clear. Temperature 73 degrees, relative humidity 87%. Wind southeast at 13 miles an hour. Pressure 29.57 inches and steady. Mendon, clear. 73 degrees, relative humidity 100%. Wind south at 12 miles an hour. Hazen, partly cloudy. 63 degrees, relative humidity 100%. Wind northeast at 9 miles an hour. Harvey, cloudy. 72 degrees, relative humidity 100%. Minot, mostly cloudy. 64 degrees, relative humidity 93%. Dickinson, partly cloudy. 63 degrees, relative humidity 65%. Wind northwest at 10 miles an hour. Elsewhere around North Dakota, it was 64 at Garrison. It was partly cloudy, with a temperature of 59 at Williston, 73 at Jamestown, 71 at Fargo, and 71 at Grand Forks. At Devil's Lake, it was mostly cloudy, with a temperature of 72. In northern South Dakota, skies ranged from clear to partly cloudy. It was 73 at Mobridge, and 72 at Aberdeen. In eastern Montana, at Sydney, it was clear, with a temperature of 64. At Glendive, it was partly cloudy, with a temperature of 58. At Miles City, it was mostly cloudy, with a temperature of 58. Once again, at Bismarck, the temperature was 73 degrees under clear skies. The regional weather forecast from your National Weather Service office in Bismarck. Scattered thunderstorms are expected across the northern plains tonight and Monday, mainly across the Dakotas, western Minnesota, and southern Canada. Some of the storms may be severe at times. Lows tonight will range from the lower 50s in eastern Montana to the upper 60s in the eastern Dakotas, and lower 70s in parts of southern Minnesota. Highs on Monday will range from the 70s in eastern Montana to the mid-90s in southeast North Dakota, eastern South Dakota, and central and southern Minnesota. A gradual warming trend is expected by the middle and latter parts of the week, with highs in the 80s and 90s across the region from Wednesday through Friday. Low to medium chances of thunderstorms will continue across the region at times during the middle to latter parts of the week. Here is the forecast for the Bismarck Mendon listening area. Rest of tonight, partly cloudy late in the evening, then mostly cloudy with a chance of showers and scattered thunderstorms after midnight. Patchy fog after midnight. Some thunderstorms may be severe. Lows in the lower 60s. East winds 5 to 10 miles per hour. Chance of rain 50%. Monday, decreasing clouds. A chance of thunderstorms. Showers likely in the morning, then a chance of showers in the afternoon. Some thunderstorms may be severe. Highs in the upper 70s. Northeast winds 5 to 10 miles per hour, becoming west 10 to 15 miles per hour with gusts up to 25 miles per hour in the afternoon. Chance of rain 70%. Monday night, mostly clear. A chance of showers in the evening. Lows in the mid-50s. Southwest winds 10 to 15 miles per hour with gusts up to 25 miles per hour. Chance of rain 40%. Tuesday, sunny. Highs in the lower 80s. West winds 15 to 25 miles per hour with gusts up to 35 miles per hour. Tuesday night, increasing clouds. Lows in the upper 50s. West winds 5 to 10 miles per hour. Gusts up to 25 miles per hour in the evening. Wednesday, mostly sunny. A slight chance of showers and thunderstorms in the afternoon. Highs in the mid-80s. Chance of rain 20%. Wednesday night, mostly clear with a chance of showers and thunderstorms in the evening, then partly cloudy with a slight chance of showers and thunderstorms after midnight. Lows in the upper 50s. Chance of rain

30%. Thursday, mostly sunny. A slight chance of showers and thunderstorms in the afternoon. Highs in the upper 80s. Chance of rain 20%. Thursday night, partly cloudy. A chance of showers and thunderstorms in the evening, then a slight chance of showers after midnight. Lows in the lower 60s. Chance of rain 40%. Friday, mostly sunny. A chance of showers and thunderstorms in the afternoon. Highs in the upper 80s. Chance of rain 30%. Friday night, partly cloudy. Showers likely and a chance of thunderstorms in the evening, then a chance of showers and a slight chance of thunderstorms after midnight. Lows in the lower 60s. Chance of rain 60%. Independence Day, mostly sunny. A slight chance of showers and thunderstorms in the morning, then a chance of showers and thunderstorms in the afternoon. Highs in the mid-80s. Chance of rain 40%. Saturday night, mostly clear with a slight chance of showers and thunderstorms in the evening, then partly cloudy after midnight. Lows in the upper 50s. Chance of rain 20%. Sunday, sunny. Highs in the mid-80s. 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Providing weather information 24 hours a day from your National Weather Service office in Bismarck. For Western Lake Sakakawea, rest of tonight, light winds becoming southwest. Providing weather information 24 hours a day from your National Weather Service office in Bismarck. For Western Lake Sakakawea, rest of tonight, light winds becoming southwest around 10 miles per hour after midnight, then shifting to the southeast early in the morning. Slight chance of thunderstorms through the night. Chance of showers in the late evening and overnight. Partly cloudy in the evening, then becoming mostly cloudy. Lows in the mid-50s. Monday, southeast winds 10 to 20 miles per hour. Showers likely and chance of thunderstorms. Mostly cloudy. Highs in the lower 70s. For Eastern Lake Sakakawea, rest of tonight, light winds becoming east around 10 miles per hour after midnight. Chance of thunderstorms through the night. Chance of showers late in the evening. Showers likely early in the morning. Partly cloudy in the evening, then becoming mostly cloudy. Lows in the upper 50s. Monday, north winds 10 to 20 miles per hour, shifting to the southwest 15 to 20 miles per hour late in the afternoon. Showers until late afternoon. Chance of thunderstorms through the day. Cloudy. Highs in the lower 70s. For northern Lake Oahe, rest of tonight, east winds 10 to 15 miles per hour, shifting to the northeast early in the morning. Chance of thunderstorms through the night. Patchy fog early in the morning. Partly cloudy in the evening, then becoming mostly cloudy. Lows in the lower 60s. Monday, north winds 10 to 15 miles per hour, shifting to the west 15 to 20 miles per hour in the afternoon. Showers likely in the morning. Chance of thunderstorms through the day. Cloudy in the morning, then becoming partly sunny. Highs around 80. Here are the weather conditions at midnight Central Daylight Time. Bismarck, clear. Temperature 73 degrees, relative humidity 87%. Wind southeast at 13 miles an hour. Pressure 29.57 inches and steady. Mendon, clear. 73 degrees, relative humidity 100%. Wind south at 12 miles an hour. Hazen, partly cloudy. 63 degrees, relative humidity 100%. Wind northeast at 9 miles an hour. Harvey, cloudy. 72 degrees, relative humidity 100%. Minot, mostly cloudy. 64 degrees, relative humidity 93%. Dickinson, partly cloudy. 63 degrees, relative humidity 65%. Wind northwest at 10 miles an hour. Elsewhere around North Dakota, it was 64 at Garrison. It was partly cloudy, with a temperature of 59 at Williston, 73 at Jamestown, 71 at Fargo, and 71 at Grand Forks. At Devil's Lake, it was mostly cloudy, with a temperature of 72. In northern South Dakota, skies ranged from clear to partly cloudy. It was 73 at Mobridge, and 72 at Aberdeen. In eastern Montana, at Sydney, it was clear.

temperature of 64. At Glendive, it was partly cloudy, with a temperature of 58. At Miles City, it was mostly cloudy, with a temperature of 58. Once again, at Bismarck, the temperature was 73 degrees under clear skies. The regional weather forecast from your National Weather Service office in Bismarck. Scattered thunderstorms are expected across the northern plains tonight and Monday, mainly across the Dakotas, western Minnesota, and southern Canada. Some of the storms may be severe at times. Lows tonight will range from the lower 50s in eastern Montana to the upper 60s in the eastern Dakotas, and lower 70s in parts of southern Minnesota. Highs on Monday will range from the 70s in eastern Montana to the mid-90s in southeast North Dakota, eastern South Dakota, and central and southern Minnesota. A gradual warming trend is expected by the middle and latter parts of the week, with highs in the 80s and 90s across the region from Wednesday through Friday. Low to medium chances of thunderstorms will continue across the region at times during the middle to latter parts of the week. Here is the forecast for the Bismarck, Minden listening area. Rest of tonight, partly cloudy late in the evening, then mostly cloudy with a chance of showers and scattered thunderstorms after midnight. Patchy fog after midnight. Some thunderstorms may be severe. Lows in the lower 60s. East winds 5 to 10 miles per hour. Chance of rain 50%. Monday, decreasing clouds. A chance of thunderstorms. Showers likely in the morning, then a chance of showers in the afternoon. Some thunderstorms may be severe. Highs in the upper 70s. Northeast winds 5 to 10 miles per hour, becoming west 10 to 15 miles per hour with gusts up to 25 miles per hour in the afternoon. Chance of rain 70%. Monday night, mostly clear. A chance of showers in the evening. Lows in the mid-50s. Southwest winds 10 to 15 miles per hour with gusts up to 25 miles per hour. Chance of rain 40%. Tuesday, sunny. Highs in the lower 80s. West winds 15 to 25 miles per hour with gusts up to 35 miles per hour. Tuesday night, increasing clouds. Lows in the upper 50s. West winds 5 to 10 miles per hour. Gusts up to 25 miles per hour in the evening. Wednesday, mostly sunny. A slight chance of showers and thunderstorms in the afternoon. Highs in the mid-80s. Chance of rain 20%. Wednesday night, mostly clear with a chance of showers and thunderstorms in the evening, then partly cloudy with a slight chance of showers and thunderstorms after midnight. Lows in the upper 50s. Chance of rain 30%. Thursday, mostly sunny. A slight chance of showers and thunderstorms in the afternoon. Highs in the upper 80s. Chance of rain 20%. Thursday night, partly cloudy. A chance of showers and thunderstorms in the evening, then a slight chance of showers after midnight. Lows in the lower 60s. Chance of rain 40%. Friday, mostly sunny. A chance of showers and thunderstorms in the afternoon. Highs in the upper 80s. Chance of rain 30%. Friday night, partly cloudy. Showers likely and a chance of thunderstorms in the evening, then a chance of showers and a slight chance of thunderstorms after midnight. Lows in the lower 60s. Chance of rain 60%. Independence Day, mostly sunny. A slight chance of showers and thunderstorms in the morning, then a chance of showers and thunderstorms in the afternoon. Highs in the mid-80s. Chance of rain 40%. Saturday night, mostly clear with a slight chance of showers and thunderstorms in the evening, then partly cloudy after midnight. Lows in the upper 50s. Chance of rain 20%. Sunday, sunny. Highs in the mid-80s. Here is the forecast for the Bismarck, Minden listening area. Rest of tonight, partly cloudy late in the evening, then mostly cloudy with a chance of showers and scattered thunderstorms after midnight. Patchy fog after midnight. Some thunderstorms may be severe. Lows in the lower 60s. Southeast winds around 15 miles per hour, becoming northeast after midnight. Chance of rain 50%. Monday, decreasing clouds. A chance of thunderstorms. Showers likely in the morning, then a chance of showers in the afternoon. Some thunderstorms may be severe. Highs in the upper 70s.

Northeast winds 5 to 10 miles per hour. Becoming west 10 to 15 miles per hour with gusts up to 25 miles per hour in the afternoon. Chance of rain 70%. Monday night, mostly clear. A chance of showers in the evening. Lows in the mid-50s. Southwest winds 10 to 15 miles per hour with gusts up to 25 miles per hour. Chance of rain 40%. Tuesday, sunny. Highs in the lower 80s. West winds 15 to 25 miles per hour with gusts up to 35 miles per hour. Tuesday night, increasing clouds. Lows in the upper 50s. West winds 5 to 10 miles per hour. Gusts up to 25 miles per hour in the evening. Wednesday, mostly sunny. A slight chance of showers and thunderstorms in the afternoon. Highs in the mid-80s. Chance of rain 20%. Wednesday night, mostly clear with a chance of showers and thunderstorms in the evening, then partly cloudy with a slight chance of showers and thunderstorms after midnight. Lows in the upper 50s. Chance of rain 30%. Thursday, mostly sunny. A slight chance of showers and thunderstorms in the afternoon. Highs in the upper 80s. Chance of rain 20%. Thursday night, partly cloudy. A chance of showers and thunderstorms in the evening, then a slight chance of showers after midnight. Lows in the lower 60s. Chance of rain 40%. Friday, mostly sunny. A chance of showers and thunderstorms in the afternoon. Highs in the upper 80s. Chance of rain 30%. Friday night, partly cloudy. Showers likely and a chance of thunderstorms in the evening, then a chance of showers and a slight chance of thunderstorms after midnight. Lows in the lower 60s. Chance of rain 60%. Independence Day, mostly sunny. A slight chance of showers and thunderstorms in the morning, then a chance of showers and thunderstorms in the afternoon. Highs in the mid-80s. Chance of rain 40%. Saturday night, mostly clear with a slight chance of showers and thunderstorms in the evening, then partly cloudy after midnight. Lows in the upper 50s. Chance of rain 20%. Sunday, sunny. Highs in the mid-80s. For Western Lake Sakakawea, rest of tonight, light winds becoming southwest around 10 miles per hour after midnight, then shifting to the southeast early in the morning. Slight chance of thunderstorms through the night. Chance of showers in the late evening and overnight. Partly cloudy in the evening, then becoming mostly cloudy. Lows in the mid-50s. Monday, southeast winds 10 to 20 miles per hour. Showers likely and chance of thunderstorms. Mostly cloudy. Highs in the lower 70s. For Eastern Lake Sakakawea, rest of tonight, light winds becoming east around 10 miles per hour after midnight. Chance of thunderstorms through the night. Chance of showers late in the evening. Showers likely early in the morning. Partly cloudy in the evening, then becoming mostly cloudy. Lows in the upper 50s. Monday, north winds 10 to 20 miles per hour, shifting to the southwest 15 to 20 miles per hour late in the afternoon. Showers until late afternoon. Chance of thunderstorms through the day. Cloudy. Highs in the lower 70s. For northern Lake Oahe, rest of tonight, east winds 10 to 15 miles per hour, shifting to the northeast early in the morning. Chance of thunderstorms through the night. Patchy fog early in the morning. Partly cloudy in the evening, then becoming mostly cloudy. Lows in the lower 60s. Monday, north winds 10 to 15 miles per hour, shifting to the west 15 to 20 miles per hour in the afternoon. Showers likely in the morning. Chance of thunderstorms through the day. Cloudy in the morning, then becoming partly sunny. Highs around 80. Here are the weather conditions at midnight Central Daylight Time. Bismarck, clear. Temperature 73 degrees, relative humidity 87%. Wind southeast at 13 miles an hour. Pressure 29.57 inches and steady. Mendan, clear. 73 degrees, relative humidity 100%. Wind south at 12 miles an hour. Hazen, partly cloudy. 63 degrees, relative humidity 100%. Wind northeast at 9 miles an hour. Harvey, cloudy. 72 degrees, relative humidity 100%. Minot.

Mostly cloudy. 64 degrees, relative humidity 93%. Dickinson, partly cloudy. 63 degrees, relative humidity 65%. Wind northwest at 10 miles an hour. Elsewhere around North Dakota, it was 64 at Garrison. It was partly cloudy, with a temperature of 59 at Williston, 73 at Jamestown, 71 at Fargo, and 71 at Grand Forks. At Devil's Lake, it was mostly cloudy, with a temperature of 72. In northern South Dakota, skies ranged from clear to partly cloudy. It was 73 at Mobridge, and 72 at Aberdeen. In eastern Montana, at Sydney, it was clear, with a temperature of 64. At Glendive, it was partly cloudy, with a temperature of 58. At Miles City, it was mostly cloudy, with a temperature of 58. Once again, at Bismarck, the temperature was 73 degrees under clear skies. The regional weather forecast from your National Weather Service office in Bismarck. Scattered thunderstorms are expected across the northern plains tonight and Monday, mainly across the Dakotas, western Minnesota, and southern Canada. Some of the storms may be severe at times. Lows tonight will range from the lower 50s in eastern Montana to the upper 60s in the eastern Dakotas, and lower 70s in parts of southern Minnesota. Highs on Monday will range from the 70s in eastern Montana to the mid-90s in southeast North Dakota, eastern South Dakota, and central and southern Minnesota. A gradual warming trend is expected by the middle and latter parts of the week, with highs in the 80s and 90s across the region from Wednesday through Friday. Low to medium chances of thunderstorms will continue across the region at times during the middle to latter parts of the week. Here is the forecast for the Bismarck, Minden listening area. Rest of tonight, partly cloudy late in the evening, then mostly cloudy with a chance of showers and scattered thunderstorms after midnight. Patchy fog after midnight. Some thunderstorms may be severe. Lows in the lower 60s. Southeast winds around 15 miles per hour, becoming northeast after midnight. Chance of rain 50%. Monday, decreasing clouds. A chance of thunderstorms. Showers likely in the morning, then a chance of showers in the afternoon. Some thunderstorms may be severe. Highs in the upper 70s. Northeast winds 5 to 10 miles per hour, becoming west 10 to 15 miles per hour with gusts up to 25 miles per hour in the afternoon. Chance of rain 70%. Monday night, mostly clear. A chance of showers in the evening. Lows in the mid-50s. Southwest winds 10 to 15 miles per hour with gusts up to 25 miles per hour. Chance of rain 40%. Tuesday, sunny. Highs in the lower 80s. West winds 15 to 25 miles per hour with gusts up to 35 miles per hour. Tuesday night, increasing clouds. Lows in the upper 50s. West winds 5 to 10 miles per hour. Gusts up to 25 miles per hour in the evening. Wednesday, mostly sunny. A slight chance of showers and thunderstorms in the afternoon. Highs in the mid-80s. Chance of rain 20%. Wednesday night, mostly clear with a chance of showers and thunderstorms in the evening, then partly cloudy with a slight chance of showers and thunderstorms after midnight. Lows in the upper 50s. Chance of rain 30%. Thursday, mostly sunny. A slight chance of showers and thunderstorms in the afternoon. Highs in the upper 80s. Chance of rain 20%. Thursday night, partly cloudy. A chance of showers and thunderstorms in the evening, then a slight chance of showers after midnight. Lows in the lower 60s. Chance of rain 40%. Friday, mostly sunny. A chance of showers and thunderstorms in the afternoon. Highs in the upper 80s. Chance of rain 30%. Friday night, partly cloudy. Showers likely and a chance of thunderstorms in the evening, then a chance of showers and a slight chance of thunderstorms after midnight. Lows in the lower 60s. Chance of rain 60%. Independence Day, mostly sunny. A slight chance of showers and thunderstorms in the morning, then a chance of showers and thunderstorms in the afternoon. Highs in the mid-80s. Chance of rain 40%. Saturday night, mostly clear with a slight chance of showers and thunderstorms in the evening, then partly cloudy after midnight. Lows in the upper 50s.

Chance of rain 20%. Sunday, sunny. Highs in the mid-80s. For Western Lake Sakakawea, rest of tonight, light winds becoming southwest around 10 miles per hour after midnight, then shifting to the southeast early in the morning. Slight chance of thunderstorms through the night. Chance of showers in the late evening and overnight. Partly cloudy in the evening, then becoming mostly cloudy. Lows in the mid-50s. Monday, southeast winds 10 to 20 miles per hour. Showers likely and chance of thunderstorms. Mostly cloudy. Highs in the lower 70s. For Eastern Lake Sakakawea, rest of tonight, light winds becoming east around 10 miles per hour after midnight. Chance of thunderstorms through the night. Chance of showers late in the evening. Showers likely early in the morning. Partly cloudy in the evening, then becoming mostly cloudy. Lows in the upper 50s. Monday, north winds 10 to 20 miles per hour, shifting to the southwest 15 to 20 miles per hour late in the afternoon. Showers until late afternoon. Chance of thunderstorms through the day. Cloudy. Highs in the lower 70s. For northern Lake Oahe, rest of tonight, east winds 10 to 15 miles per hour, shifting to the northeast early in the morning. Chance of thunderstorms through the night. Patchy fog early in the morning. Partly cloudy in the evening, then becoming mostly cloudy. Lows in the lower 60s. Monday, north winds 10 to 15 miles per hour, shifting to the west 15 to 20 miles per hour in the afternoon. Showers likely in the morning. Chance of thunderstorms through the day. Cloudy in the morning, then becoming partly sunny. Highs around 80. Here are the weather conditions at midnight Central Daylight Time. Bismarck, clear. Temperature 73 degrees, relative humidity 87%. Wind southeast at 13 miles an hour. Pressure 29.57 inches and steady. Mendham, clear. 73 degrees, relative humidity 100%. Wind south at 12 miles an hour. Hazen, partly cloudy. 63 degrees, relative humidity 100%. Wind northeast at 9 miles an hour. Harvey, cloudy. 72 degrees, relative humidity 100%. Minot, mostly cloudy. 64 degrees, relative humidity 93%. Dickinson, partly cloudy. 63 degrees, relative humidity 65%. Wind northwest at 10 miles an hour. Elsewhere around North Dakota, it was 64 at Garrison. It was partly cloudy, with a temperature of 59 at Williston, 73 at Jamestown, 71 at Fargo, and 71 at Grand Forks. At Devil's Lake, it was mostly cloudy, with a temperature of 72. In northern South Dakota, skies ranged from clear to partly cloudy. It was 73 at Mobridge, and 72 at Aberdeen. In eastern Montana, at Sydney, it was clear, with a temperature of 64. At Glendive, it was partly cloudy, with a temperature of 58. At Miles City, it was mostly cloudy, with a temperature of 58. Once again, at Bismarck, the temperature was 73 degrees under clear skies. The regional weather forecast from your National Weather Service office in Bismarck. Scattered thunderstorms are expected across the northern plains tonight and Monday, mainly across the Dakotas, western Minnesota, and southern Canada. Some of the storms may be severe at times. Lows tonight will range from the lower 50s in eastern Montana to the upper 60s in the eastern Dakotas, and lower 70s in parts of southern Minnesota. Highs on Monday will range from the 70s in eastern Montana to the mid-90s in southeast North Dakota, eastern South Dakota, and central and southern Minnesota. A gradual warming trend is expected by the middle and latter parts of the week, with highs in the 80s and 90s across the region from Wednesday through Friday. Low to medium chances of thunderstorms will continue across the region at times during the middle to latter parts of the week. Here is the forecast for the Bismarck-Mendham listening area. Rest of tonight, partly cloudy late in the evening, then mostly cloudy with a chance of showers and scattered thunderstorms after midnight. Patchy fog after midnight. Some thunderstorms may be severe. Lows in the lower 60s. Southeast winds around 15 miles per hour, becoming northeast after midnight. Chance of rain 50%. Monday, decreasing clouds. A chance of thunderstorms.
showers likely in the morning, then a chance of showers in the afternoon. Some thunderstorms may be severe. Highs in the upper 70s. Northeast winds 5 to 10 miles per hour, becoming west 10 to 15 miles per hour with gusts up to 25 miles per hour in the afternoon. Chance of rain 70%. Monday night, mostly clear. A chance of showers in the evening. Lows in the mid-50s. Southwest winds 10 to 15 miles per hour with gusts up to 25 miles per hour. Chance of rain 40%. Tuesday, sunny. Highs in the lower 80s. West winds 15 to 25 miles per hour with gusts up to 35 miles per hour. Tuesday night, increasing clouds. Lows in the upper 50s. West winds 5 to 10 miles per hour. Gusts up to 25 miles per hour in the evening. Wednesday, mostly sunny. A slight chance of showers and thunderstorms in the afternoon. Highs in the mid-80s. Chance of rain 20%. Wednesday night, mostly clear with a chance of showers and thunderstorms in the evening, then partly cloudy with a slight chance of showers and thunderstorms after midnight. Lows in the upper 50s. Chance of rain 30%. Thursday, mostly sunny. A slight chance of showers and thunderstorms in the afternoon. Highs in the upper 80s. Chance of rain 20%. Thursday night, partly cloudy. A chance of showers and thunderstorms in the evening, then a slight chance of showers after midnight. Lows in the lower 60s. Chance of rain 40%. Friday, mostly sunny. A chance of showers and thunderstorms in the afternoon. Highs in the upper 80s. Chance of rain 30%. Friday night, partly cloudy. Showers likely and a chance of thunderstorms in the evening, then a chance of showers and a slight chance of thunderstorms after midnight. Lows in the lower 60s. Chance of rain 60%. Independence Day, mostly sunny. A slight chance of showers and thunderstorms in the morning, then a chance of showers and thunderstorms in the afternoon. Highs in the mid-80s. Chance of rain 40%. Saturday night, mostly clear with a slight chance of showers and thunderstorms in the evening, then partly cloudy after midnight. Lows in the upper 50s. Chance of rain 20%. Sunday, sunny. Highs in the mid-80s. For Western Lake Sakakawea, rest of tonight, light winds becoming southwest around 10 miles per hour after midnight, then shifting to the southeast early in the morning. Slight chance of thunderstorms through the night. Chance of showers in the late evening and overnight. Partly cloudy in the evening, then becoming mostly cloudy. Lows in the mid-50s. Monday, southeast winds 10 to 20 miles per hour. Showers likely and chance of thunderstorms. Mostly cloudy. Highs in the lower 70s. For Eastern Lake Sakakawea, rest of tonight, light winds becoming east around 10 miles per hour after midnight. Chance of thunderstorms through the night. Chance of showers late in the evening. Showers likely early in the morning. Partly cloudy in the evening, then becoming mostly cloudy. Lows in the upper 50s. Monday, north winds 10 to 20 miles per hour, shifting to the southwest 15 to 20 miles per hour late in the afternoon. Showers until late afternoon. Chance of thunderstorms through the day. Cloudy. Highs in the lower 70s. For northern Lake Oahe, rest of tonight, east winds 10 to 15 miles per hour, shifting to the northeast early in the morning. Chance of thunderstorms through the night. Patchy fog early in the morning. Partly cloudy in the evening, then becoming mostly cloudy. Lows in the lower 60s. Monday, north winds 10 to 15 miles per hour, shifting to the west 15 to 20 miles per hour in the afternoon. Showers likely in the morning. Chance of thunderstorms through the day. Cloudy in the morning, then becoming partly sunny. Highs around 80. 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Providing weather information 24 hours a day from your National Weather Service office in Bismarck. Here are the weather conditions at midnight Central Daylight Time. Bismarck, clear. Temperature 73 degrees, relative humidity 87%. Wind southeast at 13 miles an hour. Pressure 29.57 inches and steady.

10 then, clear. 73 degrees, relative humidity 100%. Wind south at 12 miles an hour. Hazen, partly cloudy. 63 degrees, relative humidity 100%. Wind northeast at 9 miles an hour. Harvey, cloudy. 72 degrees, relative humidity 100%. Minot, mostly cloudy. 64 degrees, relative humidity 93%. Dickinson, partly cloudy. 63 degrees, relative humidity 65%. Wind northwest at 10 miles an hour. Elsewhere around North Dakota, it was 64 at Garrison. It was partly cloudy, with a temperature of 59 at Williston, 73 at Jamestown, 71 at Fargo, and 71 at Grand Forks. At Devil's Lake, it was mostly cloudy, with a temperature of 72. In northern South Dakota, skies ranged from clear to partly cloudy. It was 73 at Mobridge, and 72 at Aberdeen. In eastern Montana, at Sydney, it was clear, with a temperature of 64. At Glendive, it was partly cloudy, with a temperature of 58. At Miles City, it was mostly cloudy, with a temperature of 58. Once again, at Bismarck, the temperature was 73 degrees under clear skies. Here are the weather conditions at 1 a.m. Central Daylight Time. Bismarck, clear. Temperature 73 degrees, relative humidity 90%. Wind south at 10 miles an hour. Pressure 29.59 inches and rising. Mendham, partly cloudy. 72 degrees, relative humidity 100%. Wind south at 12 miles an hour, gusting to 20. Hazen, partly cloudy. 63 degrees, relative humidity 100%. Harvey, cloudy. 72 degrees, relative humidity 100%. Wind east at 8 miles an hour. Minot, mostly cloudy. 63 degrees, relative humidity 97%. Dickinson, partly cloudy. 59 degrees, relative humidity 77%. Elsewhere around North Dakota, it was 65 at Garrison. At Fargo, it was clear, with a temperature of 71. At Williston, it was partly cloudy, with a temperature of 56. At Jamestown, it was mostly cloudy, with a temperature of 72. It was cloudy, with a temperature of 71 at Grand Forks, and 72 at Devil's Lake. In northern South Dakota, skies ranged from clear to partly cloudy. It was 71 at Mobridge, and 70 at Aberdeen. In eastern Montana, skies ranged from partly cloudy to mostly cloudy. It was 59 at Miles City, 57 at Glendive, and 59 at Sydney. Once again, at Bismarck, the temperature was 73 degrees under clear skies. The regional weather forecast from your National Weather Service office in Bismarck. Scattered thunderstorms are expected across the northern plains tonight and Monday, mainly across the Dakotas, western Minnesota, and southern Canada. Some of the storms may be severe at times. Lows tonight will range from the lower 50s in eastern Montana to the upper 60s in the eastern Dakotas, and lower 70s in parts of southern Minnesota. Highs on Monday will range from the 70s in eastern Montana to the mid-90s in southeast North Dakota, eastern South Dakota, and central and southern Minnesota. A gradual warming trend is expected by the middle and latter parts of the week, with highs in the 80s and 90s across the region from Wednesday through Friday. Low to medium chances of thunderstorms will continue across the region at times during the middle to latter parts of the week. Here is the forecast for the Bismarck-Minden listening area. Rest of tonight, partly cloudy late in the evening, then mostly cloudy with a chance of showers and scattered thunderstorms after midnight. Patchy fog after midnight. Some thunderstorms may be severe. Lows in the lower 60s. Southeast winds around 15 miles per hour, becoming northeast after midnight. Chance of rain 50%. Monday, decreasing clouds. A chance of thunderstorms. Showers likely in the morning, then a chance of showers in the afternoon. Some thunderstorms may be severe. Highs in the upper 70s. Northeast winds 5 to 10 miles per hour, becoming west 10 to 15 miles per hour with gusts up to 25 miles per hour in the afternoon. Chance of rain 70%. Monday night, mostly clear. A chance of showers in the evening. Lows in the mid-50s.

southwest winds 10 to 15 miles per hour with gusts up to 25 miles per hour. Chance of rain 40%. Tuesday, sunny. Highs in the lower 80s. West winds 15 to 25 miles per hour with gusts up to 35 miles per hour. Tuesday night, increasing clouds. Lows in the upper 50s. West winds 5 to 10 miles per hour. Gusts up to 25 miles per hour in the evening. Wednesday, mostly sunny. A slight chance of showers and thunderstorms in the afternoon. Highs in the mid-80s. Chance of rain 20%. Wednesday night, mostly clear with a chance of showers and thunderstorms in the evening, then partly cloudy with a slight chance of showers and thunderstorms after midnight. Lows in the upper 50s. Chance of rain 30%. Thursday, mostly sunny. A slight chance of showers and thunderstorms in the afternoon. Highs in the upper 80s. Chance of rain 20%. Thursday night, partly cloudy. A chance of showers and thunderstorms in the evening, then a slight chance of showers after midnight. Lows in the lower 60s. Chance of rain 40%. Friday, mostly sunny. A chance of showers and thunderstorms in the afternoon. Highs in the upper 80s. Chance of rain 30%. Friday night, partly cloudy. Showers likely and a chance of thunderstorms in the evening, then a chance of showers and a slight chance of thunderstorms after midnight. Lows in the lower 60s. Chance of rain 60%. Independence Day, mostly sunny. A slight chance of showers and thunderstorms in the morning, then a chance of showers and thunderstorms in the afternoon. Highs in the mid-80s. Chance of rain 40%. Saturday night, mostly clear with a slight chance of showers and thunderstorms in the evening, then partly cloudy after midnight. Lows in the upper 50s. Chance of rain 20%. Sunday, sunny. Highs in the mid-80s. For Western Lake Sakakawea, rest of tonight, light winds becoming southwest around 10 miles per hour after midnight, then shifting to the southeast early in the morning. Slight chance of thunderstorms through the night. Chance of showers in the late evening and overnight. Partly cloudy in the evening, then becoming mostly cloudy. Lows in the mid-50s. Monday, southeast winds 10 to 20 miles per hour. Showers likely and chance of thunderstorms. Mostly cloudy. Highs in the lower 70s. For Eastern Lake Sakakawea, rest of tonight, light winds becoming east around 10 miles per hour after midnight. Chance of thunderstorms through the night. Chance of showers late in the evening. Showers likely early in the morning. Partly cloudy in the evening, then becoming mostly cloudy. Lows in the upper 50s. Monday, north winds 10 to 20 miles per hour, shifting to the southwest 15 to 20 miles per hour late in the afternoon. Showers until late afternoon. Chance of thunderstorms through the day. Cloudy. Highs in the lower 70s. For northern Lake Oahe, rest of tonight, east winds 10 to 15 miles per hour, shifting to the northeast early in the morning. Chance of thunderstorms through the night. Patchy fog early in the morning. Partly cloudy in the evening, then becoming mostly cloudy. Lows in the lower 60s. Monday, north winds 10 to 15 miles per hour, shifting to the west 15 to 20 miles per hour in the afternoon. Showers likely in the morning. Chance of thunderstorms through the day. Cloudy in the morning, then becoming partly sunny. Highs around 80. Here are the weather conditions at 1 a.m. Central Daylight Time. Bismarck, clear. Temperature 73 degrees, relative humidity 90%. Wind south at 10 miles an hour. Pressure 29.59 inches and rising. Mendon, partly cloudy. 72 degrees, relative humidity 100%. Wind south at 12 miles an hour, gusting to 20. Hazen, partly cloudy. 63 degrees, relative humidity 100%. Harvey, cloudy. 72 degrees, relative humidity 100%. Wind east at 8 miles an hour. Minot, mostly cloudy. 63 degrees, relative humidity 97%. Dickinson, partly cloudy. 59 degrees, relative humidity 77%. Elsewhere around North Dakota, it was 65 at Garrison.

Fargo, it was clear, with a temperature of 71. At Williston, it was partly cloudy, with a temperature of 56. At Jamestown, it was mostly cloudy, with a temperature of 72. It was cloudy, with a temperature of 71 at Grand Forks, and 72 at Devil's Lake. In northern South Dakota, skies ranged from clear to partly cloudy. It was 71 at Mobridge, and 70 at Aberdeen. In eastern Montana, skies ranged from partly cloudy to mostly cloudy. It was 59 at Miles City, 57 at Glendive, and 59 at Sydney. Once again, at Bismarck, the temperature was 73 degrees under clear skies. Here are the weather conditions at 1 a.m. Central Daylight Time. Bismarck, clear. Temperature 73 degrees, relative humidity 90%. Wind south at 10 miles an hour. Pressure 29.59 inches and rising. Mendon, partly cloudy. 72 degrees, relative humidity 100%. Wind south at 12 miles an hour, gusting to 20. Hazen, mostly cloudy. 63 degrees, relative humidity 100%. Harvey, cloudy. 72 degrees, relative humidity 100%. Wind east at 8 miles an hour. Minot, partly cloudy. 63 degrees, relative humidity 97%. Dickinson, mostly cloudy. 59 degrees, relative humidity 77%. Elsewhere around North Dakota, it was 65 at Garrison. At Fargo, it was clear, with a temperature of 71. At Williston, it was partly cloudy, with a temperature of 56. At Jamestown, it was mostly cloudy, with a temperature of 72. It was cloudy, with a temperature of 71 at Grand Forks, and 72 at Devil's Lake. In northern South Dakota, it was mostly cloudy. It was 71 at Mobridge, and 70 at Aberdeen. In eastern Montana, it was partly cloudy. It was 59 at Miles City, 57 at Glendive, and 59 at Sydney. Once again, at Bismarck, the temperature was 73 degrees under clear skies. The regional weather forecast from your National Weather Service office in Bismarck. Scattered thunderstorms are expected across the northern plains tonight and Monday, mainly across the Dakotas, western Minnesota, and southern Canada. Some of the storms may be severe at times. Lows tonight will range from the lower 50s in eastern Montana to the upper 60s in the eastern Dakotas, and lower 70s in parts of southern Minnesota. Highs on Monday will range from the 70s in eastern Montana to the mid-90s in southeast North Dakota, eastern South Dakota, and central and southern Minnesota. A gradual warming trend is expected by the middle and latter parts of the week, with highs in the 80s and 90s across the region from Wednesday through Friday. Low to medium chances of thunderstorms will continue across the region at times during the middle to latter parts of the week. Here is the forecast for the Bismarck Mendon listening area. Rest of tonight, partly cloudy late in the evening, then mostly cloudy with a chance of showers and scattered thunderstorms after midnight. Patchy fog after midnight. Some thunderstorms may be severe. Lows in the lower 60s. Southeast winds around 15 miles per hour, becoming northeast after midnight. Chance of rain 50%. Monday, decreasing clouds. A chance of thunderstorms. Showers likely in the morning, then a chance of showers in the afternoon. Some thunderstorms may be severe. Highs in the upper 70s. Northeast winds 5 to 10 miles per hour, becoming west 10 to 15 miles per hour with gusts up to 25 miles per hour in the afternoon. Chance of rain 70%. Monday night, mostly clear. A chance of showers in the evening. Lows in the mid-50s. Southwest winds 10 to 15 miles per hour with gusts up to 25 miles per hour. Chance of rain 40%. Tuesday, sunny. Highs in the lower 80s. West winds 15 to 25 miles per hour with gusts up to 35 miles per hour. Tuesday night, increasing clouds. Lows in the upper 50s. West winds 5 to 10 miles per hour. Gusts up to 25 miles per hour in the evening. Wednesday, mostly sunny. A slight chance of showers and thunderstorms in the afternoon. Highs in the mid-80s. Chance of rain 20%.
Wednesday night, mostly clear with a chance of showers and thunderstorms in the evening, then partly cloudy with a slight chance of showers and thunderstorms after midnight. Lows in the upper 50s. Chance of rain 30%. Thursday, mostly sunny. A slight chance of showers and thunderstorms in the afternoon. Highs in the upper 80s. Chance of rain 20%. Thursday night, partly cloudy. A chance of showers and thunderstorms in the evening, then a slight chance of showers after midnight. Lows in the lower 60s. Chance of rain 40%. Friday, mostly sunny. A chance of showers and thunderstorms in the afternoon. Highs in the upper 80s. Chance of rain 30%. Friday night, partly cloudy. Showers likely and a chance of thunderstorms in the evening, then a chance of showers and a slight chance of thunderstorms after midnight. Lows in the lower 60s. Chance of rain 60%. Independence Day, mostly sunny. A slight chance of showers and thunderstorms in the morning, then a chance of showers and thunderstorms in the afternoon. Highs in the mid-80s. Chance of rain 40%. Saturday night, mostly clear with a slight chance of showers and thunderstorms in the evening, then partly cloudy after midnight. Lows in the upper 50s. Chance of rain 20%. Sunday, sunny. Highs in the mid-80s. For western Lake Sakakawea, rest of tonight, light winds becoming southwest around 10 miles per hour after midnight, then shifting to the southeast early in the morning. Slight chance of thunderstorms through the night. Chance of showers in the late evening and overnight. Partly cloudy in the evening, then becoming mostly cloudy. Lows in the mid-50s. Monday, southeast winds 10 to 20 miles per hour. Showers likely and chance of thunderstorms. Mostly cloudy. Highs in the lower 70s. For eastern Lake Sakakawea, rest of tonight, light winds becoming east around 10 miles per hour after midnight. Chance of thunderstorms through the night. Chance of showers late in the evening. Showers likely early in the morning. Partly cloudy in the evening, then becoming mostly cloudy. Lows in the upper 50s. Monday, north winds 10 to 20 miles per hour, shifting to the southwest 15 to 20 miles per hour late in the afternoon. Showers until late afternoon. Chance of thunderstorms through the day. Cloudy. Highs in the lower 70s. For northern Lake Oahe, rest of tonight, east winds 10 to 15 miles per hour, shifting to the northeast early in the morning. Chance of thunderstorms through the night. Patchy fog early in the morning. Partly cloudy in the evening, then becoming mostly cloudy. Lows in the lower 60s. Monday, north winds 10 to 15 miles per hour, shifting to the west 15 to 20 miles per hour in the afternoon. Showers likely in the morning. Chance of thunderstorms through the day. Cloudy in the morning, then becoming partly sunny. Highs around 80. Here are the weather conditions at 1 a.m. Central Daylight Time. Bismarck, clear. Temperature 73 degrees, relative humidity 90%. Wind south at 10 miles an hour. Pressure 29.59 inches and rising. Mendan, partly cloudy. 72 degrees, relative humidity 100%. Wind south at 12 miles an hour, gusting to 20. Hazen, mostly cloudy. 63 degrees, relative humidity 100%. Harvey, cloudy. 72 degrees, relative humidity 100%. Wind east at 8 miles an hour. Minot, partly cloudy. 63 degrees, relative humidity 97%. Dickinson, mostly cloudy. 59 degrees, relative humidity 77%. Elsewhere around North Dakota, it was 65 at Garrison. At Fargo, it was clear, with a temperature of 71. At Williston, it was partly cloudy, with a temperature of 56. At Jamestown, it was mostly cloudy, with a temperature of 72. It was cloudy, with a temperature of 71 at Grand Forks, and 72 at Devil's Lake. In northern South Dakota, it was mostly cloudy. It was 71 at Mobridge, and 70 at Aberdeen. In eastern Montana, it was partly cloudy. It was 59 at Miles City, 57 at Glendive, and 59 at Sydney. Once again, at Bismarck, the temperature was 73 degrees under clear skies.
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Bismarck. Scattered thunderstorms are expected across the northern plains tonight and Monday, mainly across the Dakotas, western Minnesota, and southern Canada. Some of the storms may be severe at times. Lows tonight will range from the lower 50s in eastern Montana to the upper 60s in the eastern Dakotas, and lower 70s in parts of southern Minnesota. Highs on Monday will range from the 70s in eastern Montana to the mid-90s in southeast North Dakota, eastern South Dakota, and central and southern Minnesota. A gradual warming trend is expected by the middle and latter parts of the week, with highs in the 80s and 90s across the region from Wednesday through Friday. Low to medium chances of thunderstorms will continue across the region at times during the middle to latter parts of the week. Here is the forecast for the Bismarck Minden listening area. Rest of tonight, partly cloudy late in the evening, then mostly cloudy with a chance of showers and scattered thunderstorms after midnight. Patchy fog after midnight. Some thunderstorms may be severe. Lows in the lower 60s. Southeast winds around 15 miles per hour, becoming northeast after midnight. Chance of rain 50%. Monday, decreasing clouds. A chance of thunderstorms. Showers likely in the morning, then a chance of showers in the afternoon. Some thunderstorms may be severe. Highs in the upper 70s. Northeast wind 5 to 10 miles per hour, becoming west 10 to 15 miles per hour with gusts up to 25 miles per hour in the afternoon. Chance of rain 70%. Monday night, mostly clear. A chance of showers in the evening. Lows in the mid-50s. Southwest winds 10 to 15 miles per hour with gusts up to 25 miles per hour. Chance of rain 40%. Tuesday, sunny. Highs in the lower 80s. West winds 15 to 25 miles per hour with gusts up to 35 miles per hour. Tuesday night, increasing clouds. Lows in the upper 50s. West winds 5 to 10 miles per hour. Gusts up to 25 miles per hour in the evening. Wednesday, mostly sunny. A slight chance of showers and thunderstorms in the afternoon. Highs in the mid-80s. Chance of rain 20%. Wednesday night, mostly clear with a chance of showers and thunderstorms in the evening, then partly cloudy with a slight chance of showers and thunderstorms after midnight. Lows in the upper 50s. Chance of rain 30%. Thursday, mostly sunny. A slight chance of showers and thunderstorms in the afternoon. Highs in the upper 80s. Chance of rain 20%. Thursday night, partly cloudy. A chance of showers and thunderstorms in the evening, then a slight chance of showers after midnight. Lows in the lower 60s. Chance of rain 40%. Friday, mostly sunny. A chance of showers and thunderstorms in the afternoon. Highs in the upper 80s. Chance of rain 30%. Friday night, partly cloudy. Showers likely and a chance of thunderstorms in the evening, then a chance of showers and a slight chance of thunderstorms after midnight. Lows in the lower 60s. Chance of rain 60%. Independence Day, mostly sunny. A slight chance of showers and thunderstorms in the morning, then a chance of showers and thunderstorms in the afternoon. Highs in the mid-80s. Chance of rain 40%. Saturday night, mostly clear with a slight chance of showers and thunderstorms in the evening, then partly cloudy after midnight. Lows in the upper 50s. Chance of rain 20%. Sunday, sunny. Highs in the mid-80s. For western Lake Sakakawea, rest of tonight, light winds becoming southwest around 10 miles per hour after midnight, then shifting to the southeast early in the morning. Slight chance of thunderstorms through the night. Chance of showers in the late evening and overnight. Partly cloudy in the evening, then becoming mostly cloudy. Lows in the mid-50s. Monday, southeast winds 10 to 20 miles per hour. Showers likely and chance of thunderstorms. Mostly cloudy. Highs in the lower 70s. For eastern Lake Sakakawea, rest of tonight, light winds becoming east around 10 miles per hour after midnight. Chance of thunderstorms through the night. Chance of showers late in the evening. Showers likely early in the morning. Partly cloudy in the evening, then becoming mostly cloudy. Lows in the upper 50s. Monday, north winds 10 to 20 miles per hour, shifting to the southwest 15 to 20 miles per hour.

Here are the weather conditions at 1 a.m. Central Daylight Time. Bismarck, clear. Temperature 73 degrees. Relative humidity 90%. Wind south at 10 miles an hour. Pressure 29.59 inches and rising. Mendham, partly cloudy. 72 degrees, relative humidity 100%. Wind south at 12 miles an hour, gusting to 20. Hazen, mostly cloudy. 63 degrees, relative humidity 100%. Harvey, cloudy. 72 degrees, relative humidity 100%. Wind east at 8 miles an hour. Minot, partly cloudy. 63 degrees, relative humidity 97%. Dickinson, mostly cloudy. 59 degrees, relative humidity 77%. Elsewhere around North Dakota, it was 65 at Garrison. At Fargo, it was clear, with a temperature of 71. At Williston, it was partly cloudy, with a temperature of 56. At Jamestown, it was mostly cloudy, with a temperature of 72. It was cloudy, with a temperature of 71 at Grand Forks, and 72 at Devil's Lake. In northern South Dakota, it was mostly cloudy. It was 71 at Mobridge, and 70 at Aberdeen. In eastern Montana, it was partly cloudy. It was 59 at Miles City, 57 at Glendive, and 59 at Sydney. Once again, at Bismarck, the temperature was 73 degrees under clear skies. The regional weather forecast from your National Weather Service office in Bismarck. Scattered thunderstorms are expected across the northern plains tonight and Monday, mainly across the Dakotas, western Minnesota, and southern Canada. Some of the storms may be severe at times. Lows tonight will range from the lower 50s in eastern Montana to the upper 60s in the eastern Dakotas, and lower 70s in parts of southern Minnesota. Highs on Monday will range from the 70s in eastern Montana to the mid-90s in southeast North Dakota, eastern South Dakota, and central and southern Minnesota. A gradual warming trend is expected by the middle and latter parts of the week, with highs in the 80s and 90s across the region from Wednesday through Friday. Low to medium chances of thunderstorms will continue across the region at times during the middle to latter parts of the week. Here is the forecast for the Bismarck, Mendham listening area. Rest of tonight, partly cloudy late in the evening, then mostly cloudy with a chance of showers and scattered thunderstorms after midnight. Patchy fog after midnight. Some thunderstorms may be severe. Lows in the lower 60s. Southeast winds around 15 miles per hour, becoming northeast after midnight. Chance of rain 50%. Monday, decreasing clouds. A chance of thunderstorms. Showers likely in the morning, then a chance of showers in the afternoon. Some thunderstorms may be severe. Highs in the upper 70s. Northeast winds 5 to 10 miles per hour, becoming west 10 to 15 miles per hour with gusts up to 25 miles per hour in the afternoon. Chance of rain 70%. Monday night, mostly clear. A chance of showers in the evening. Lows in the mid-50s. Southwest winds 10 to 15 miles per hour with gusts up to 25 miles per hour. Chance of rain 40%. Tuesday, sunny. Highs in the lower 80s. West winds 15 to 25 miles per hour with gusts up to 35 miles per hour. Tuesday night, increasing clouds. Lows in the upper 50s. West winds 5 to 10 miles per hour. Gusts up to 25 miles per hour in the evening. Wednesday, mostly sunny. A slight chance of showers and thunderstorms in the afternoon. Highs in the mid-80s. Chance of rain 20%. Wednesday night, mostly clear with a chance of showers and thunderstorms in the evening, then partly cloudy with a slight chance of showers and thunderstorms after midnight. Lows in the upper 50s. Chance of rain 30%. Thursday, mostly sunny. A slight chance of showers and thunderstorms in the afternoon. Highs in the upper 80s. Chance of rain 20%. Thursday night, partly cloudy. A chance of showers and thunderstorms in the evening, then a slight chance of showers after midnight. Lows in the lower 60s. Chance of rain 40%. Friday, mostly sunny. A chance of showers and thunderstorms in the afternoon. Highs in the upper 80s. Chance of rain 30%.

Friday night, partly cloudy. Showers likely and a chance of thunderstorms in the evening, then a chance of showers and a slight chance of thunderstorms after midnight. Lows in the lower 60s. Chance of rain 60%. Independence Day, mostly sunny. A slight chance of showers and thunderstorms in the morning, then a chance of showers and thunderstorms in the afternoon. Highs in the mid-80s. Chance of rain 40%. Saturday night, mostly clear with a slight chance of showers and thunderstorms in the evening, then partly cloudy after midnight. Lows in the upper 50s. Chance of rain 20%. Sunday, sunny. Highs in the mid-80s. 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Here is the forecast for the Bismarck Mandan listening. 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Here is the forecast for the Bismarck Mandan listening area. Rest of tonight, mostly cloudy with a chance of showers and scattered thunderstorms. Patchy fog. Some thunderstorms may be severe. Lows in the lower 60s. Northeast winds 10 to 15 miles per hour. Chance of rain 50%. Monday, decreasing clouds. A chance of thunderstorms. Showers likely in the morning, then a chance of showers in the afternoon. Some thunderstorms may be severe. Highs in the upper 70s. Northeast winds 5 to 10 miles per hour, becoming west 10 to 15 miles per hour with gusts up to 25 miles per hour in the afternoon. Chance of rain 70%. Monday night, mostly clear. A chance of showers in the evening. Lows in the mid-50s. Southwest winds 10 to 15 miles per hour with gusts up to 25 miles per hour. Chance of rain 40%. Tuesday, sunny. Highs around 80. West winds 15 to 25 miles per hour with gusts up to 35 miles per hour. Tuesday night, increasing clouds. Lows in the upper 50s. West winds around 10 miles per hour. Gusts up to 30 miles per hour in the evening. Wednesday, mostly sunny. Highs in the mid-80s. Wednesday night, partly cloudy in the evening then clearing. Lows in the upper 50s. Thursday, sunny. A slight chance of showers and thunderstorms in the afternoon. Highs in the upper 80s. Chance of rain 20%. Thursday night, partly cloudy with a chance of showers and thunderstorms in the evening, then mostly cloudy with a slight chance of showers and thunderstorms after midnight. Lows around 60. Chance of rain 50%. Friday, mostly sunny. A chance of showers and a slight chance of thunderstorms in the afternoon. Highs in the upper 80s. Chance of rain 30%. Friday night, increasing clouds. A chance of thunderstorms. Showers likely in the evening, then a chance of showers after midnight. Lows in the lower 60s. Chance of rain 60%. Independence Day, partly sunny with a chance of showers. A slight chance of thunderstorms in the morning, then a chance of thunderstorms in the afternoon. Highs in the lower 80s. Chance of rain 40%. Saturday night, partly cloudy. A chance of showers and a slight chance of thunderstorms in the evening, then a chance of showers after midnight. Lows in the upper 50s. Chance of rain 40%. Sunday, mostly sunny. A slight chance of showers in the afternoon. Highs in the lower 80s. Chance of rain 20%. For Western Lake Sakakawea, rest of tonight, light winds becoming southwest around 10 miles per hour after midnight, then shifting to the southeast early in the morning. Slight chance of thunderstorms through the night. Chance of showers in the late evening and overnight. Partly cloudy in the evening then becoming mostly cloudy. Lows in the mid-50s. Monday, southeast winds 10 to 20 miles per hour. Showers likely and chance of thunderstorms. Mostly cloudy. Highs in the lower 70s. For Eastern Lake Sakakawea, rest of tonight, light winds becoming east around 10 miles per hour after midnight. Chance of thunderstorms through the night. Chance of showers late in the evening. Showers likely early in the morning. Partly cloudy in the evening.

becoming mostly cloudy. Lows in the upper 50s. Monday, north winds 10 to 20 miles per hour, shifting to the southwest 15 to 20 miles per hour late in the afternoon. Showers until late afternoon. Chance of thunderstorms through the day. Cloudy. Highs in the lower 70s. For northern Lake Oahe, rest of tonight, east winds 10 to 15 miles per hour, shifting to the northeast early in the morning. Chance of thunderstorms through the night. Patchy fog early in the morning. Partly cloudy in the evening, then becoming mostly cloudy. Lows in the lower 60s. Monday, north winds 10 to 15 miles per hour, shifting to the west 15 to 20 miles per hour in the afternoon. Showers likely in the morning. Chance of thunderstorms through the day. Cloudy in the morning, then becoming partly sunny. Highs around 80. Here are the weather conditions at 1 a.m. Central Daylight Time. Bismarck, clear. Temperature 73 degrees, relative humidity 90%. Wind south at 10 miles an hour. Pressure 29.59 inches and rising. Mendham, partly cloudy. 72 degrees, relative humidity 100%. Wind south at 12 miles an hour, gusting to 20. Hazen, mostly cloudy. 63 degrees, relative humidity 100%. Harvey, cloudy. 72 degrees, relative humidity 100%. Wind east at 8 miles an hour. Minot, partly cloudy. 63 degrees, relative humidity 97%. Dickinson, mostly cloudy. 59 degrees, relative humidity 77%. Elsewhere around North Dakota, it was 65 at Garrison. At Fargo, it was clear, with a temperature of 71. At Williston, it was partly cloudy, with a temperature of 56. At Jamestown, it was mostly cloudy, with a temperature of 72. It was cloudy, with a temperature of 71 at Grand Forks, and 72 at Devil's Lake. In northern South Dakota, it was mostly cloudy. It was 71 at Mobridge, and 70 at Aberdeen. In eastern Montana, it was partly cloudy. It was 59 at Miles City, 57 at Glendive, and 59 at Sydney. Once again, at Bismarck, the temperature was 73 degrees under clear skies. The regional weather forecast from your National Weather Service office in Bismarck. Scattered thunderstorms are expected across the northern plains tonight and Monday, mainly across the Dakotas, western Minnesota, and southern Canada. Some of the storms may be severe at times. Lows tonight will range from the lower 50s in eastern Montana to the upper 60s in the eastern Dakotas, and lower 70s in parts of southern Minnesota. Highs on Monday will range from the 70s in eastern Montana to the mid-90s in southeast North Dakota, eastern South Dakota, and central and southern Minnesota. A gradual warming trend is expected by the middle and latter parts of the week, with highs in the 80s and 90s across the region from Wednesday through Friday. Low to medium chances of thunderstorms will continue across the region at times during the middle to latter parts of the week. Here is the forecast for the Bismarck Mendham listening area. Rest of tonight, mostly cloudy with a chance of showers and scattered thunderstorms. Patchy fog. Some thunderstorms may be severe. Lows in the lower 60s. Northeast winds 10 to 15 miles per hour. Chance of rain 50%. Monday, decreasing clouds. A chance of thunderstorms. Showers likely in the morning, then a chance of showers in the afternoon. Some thunderstorms may be severe. Highs in the upper 70s. Northeast winds 5 to 10 miles per hour, becoming west 10 to 15 miles per hour with gusts up to 25 miles per hour in the afternoon. Chance of rain 70%. Monday night, mostly clear. A chance of showers in the evening. Lows in the mid-50s. Southwest winds 10 to 15 miles per hour with gusts up to 25 miles per hour. Chance of rain 40%. Tuesday, sunny. Highs around 80. West winds 15 to 25 miles per hour with gusts up to 35 miles per hour. Tuesday night, increasing clouds. Lows in the upper 50s. West winds around 10 miles per hour. Gusts up to 30 miles per hour in the evening. Wednesday, mostly sunny. Highs in the mid-80s. Wednesday night, partly cloudy in the evening, then clearing.

lows in the upper 50s. Thursday, sunny. A slight chance of showers and thunderstorms in the afternoon. Highs in the upper 80s. Chance of rain 20%. Thursday night, partly cloudy with a chance of showers and thunderstorms in the evening, then mostly cloudy with a slight chance of showers and thunderstorms after midnight. Lows around 60. Chance of rain 50%. Friday, mostly sunny. A chance of showers and a slight chance of thunderstorms in the afternoon. Highs in the upper 80s. Chance of rain 30%. Friday night, increasing clouds. A chance of thunderstorms. Showers likely in the evening, then a chance of showers after midnight. Lows in the lower 60s. Chance of rain 60%. Independence Day, partly sunny with a chance of showers. A slight chance of thunderstorms in the morning, then a chance of thunderstorms in the afternoon. Highs in the lower 80s. Chance of rain 40%. Saturday night, partly cloudy. A chance of showers and a slight chance of thunderstorms in the evening, then a chance of showers after midnight. Lows in the upper 50s. Chance of rain 40%. Sunday, mostly sunny. A slight chance of showers in the afternoon. Highs in the lower 80s. Chance of rain 20%. For Western Lake Sakakawea, rest of tonight, light winds becoming southwest around 10 miles per hour after midnight, then shifting to the southeast early in the morning. Slight chance of thunderstorms through the night. Chance of showers in the late evening and overnight. Partly cloudy in the evening, then becoming mostly cloudy. Lows in the mid-50s. Monday, southeast winds 10 to 20 miles per hour. Showers likely and chance of thunderstorms. Mostly cloudy. Highs in the lower 70s. For Eastern Lake Sakakawea, rest of tonight, light winds becoming east around 10 miles per hour after midnight. Chance of thunderstorms through the night. Chance of showers late in the evening. Showers likely early in the morning. Partly cloudy in the evening, then becoming mostly cloudy. Lows in the upper 50s. Monday, north winds 10 to 20 miles per hour, shifting to the southwest 15 to 20 miles per hour late in the afternoon. Showers until late afternoon. Chance of thunderstorms through the day. Cloudy. Highs in the lower 70s. For northern Lake Orahi, rest of tonight, east winds 10 to 15 miles per hour, shifting to the northeast early in the morning. Chance of thunderstorms through the night. Patchy fog early in the morning. Partly cloudy in the evening, then becoming mostly cloudy. Lows in the lower 60s. Monday, north winds 10 to 15 miles per hour, shifting to the west 15 to 20 miles per hour in the afternoon. Showers likely in the morning. Chance of thunderstorms through the day. Cloudy in the morning, then becoming partly sunny. Highs around 80. Here are the weather conditions at 1 a.m. Central Daylight Time. Bismarck, clear. Temperature 73 degrees, relative humidity 90%. Wind south at 10 miles an hour. Pressure 29.59 inches and rising. Mandan, partly cloudy. 72 degrees, relative humidity 100%. Wind south at 12 miles an hour, gusting to 20. Hazen, mostly cloudy. 63 degrees, relative humidity 100%. Harvey, cloudy. 72 degrees, relative humidity 100%. Wind east at 8 miles an hour. Minot, partly cloudy. 63 degrees, relative humidity 97%. Dickinson, mostly cloudy. 59 degrees, relative humidity 77%. Elsewhere around North Dakota, it was 65 at Garrison. At Fargo, it was clear, with a temperature of 71. At Williston, it was partly cloudy, with a temperature of 56. At Jamestown, it was mostly cloudy, with a temperature of 72. It was cloudy, with a temperature of 71 at Grand Forks, and 72 at Devil's Lake. In northern South Dakota, it was mostly cloudy. It was 71 at Mobridge, and 70 at Aberdeen. In eastern Montana, it was partly cloudy. It was 59 at Miles City, 57 at Glendive, and 59 at Sydney. Once again, at Bismarck, the temperature was 73 degrees under clear skies.
the regional weather forecast from your National Weather Service office in Bismarck. Scattered thunderstorms are expected across the northern plains tonight and Monday, mainly across the Dakotas, western Minnesota, and southern Canada. Some of the storms may be severe at times. Lows tonight will range from the lower 50s in eastern Montana to the upper 60s in the eastern Dakotas, and lower 70s in parts of southern Minnesota. Highs on Monday will range from the 70s in eastern Montana to the mid-90s in southeast North Dakota, eastern South Dakota, and central and southern Minnesota. A gradual warming trend is expected by the middle and latter parts of the week, with highs in the 80s and 90s across the region from Wednesday through Friday. Low to medium chances of thunderstorms will continue across the region at times during the middle to latter parts of the week. Here is the forecast for the Bismarck, Minden listening area. Rest of tonight, mostly cloudy with a chance of showers and scattered thunderstorms. Patchy fog. Some thunderstorms may be severe. Lows in the lower 60s. Northeast winds 10 to 15 miles per hour. Chance of rain 50%. Monday, decreasing clouds. A chance of thunderstorms. Showers likely in the morning, then a chance of showers in the afternoon. Some thunderstorms may be severe. Highs in the upper 70s. Northeast winds 5 to 10 miles per hour, becoming west 10 to 15 miles per hour with gusts up to 25 miles per hour in the afternoon. Chance of rain 70%. Monday night, mostly clear. A chance of showers in the evening. Lows in the mid-50s. Southwest winds 10 to 15 miles per hour with gusts up to 25 miles per hour. Chance of rain 40%. Tuesday, sunny. Highs around 80. West winds 15 to 25 miles per hour with gusts up to 35 miles per hour. Tuesday night, increasing clouds. Lows in the upper 50s. West winds around 10 miles per hour. Gusts up to 30 miles per hour in the evening. Wednesday, mostly sunny. Highs in the mid-80s. Wednesday night, partly cloudy in the evening then clearing. Lows in the upper 50s. Thursday, sunny. A slight chance of showers and thunderstorms in the afternoon. Highs in the upper 80s. Chance of rain 20%. Thursday night, partly cloudy with a chance of showers and thunderstorms in the evening, then mostly cloudy with a slight chance of showers and thunderstorms after midnight. Lows around 60. Chance of rain 50%. Friday, mostly sunny. A chance of showers and a slight chance of thunderstorms in the afternoon. Highs in the upper 80s. Chance of rain 30%. Friday night, increasing clouds. A chance of thunderstorms. Showers likely in the evening, then a chance of showers after midnight. Lows in the lower 60s. Chance of rain 60%. Independence Day, partly sunny with a chance of showers. A slight chance of thunderstorms in the morning, then a chance of thunderstorms in the afternoon. Highs in the lower 80s. Chance of rain 40%. Saturday night, partly cloudy. A chance of showers and a slight chance of thunderstorms in the evening, then a chance of showers after midnight. Lows in the upper 50s. Chance of rain 40%. Sunday, mostly sunny. A slight chance of showers in the afternoon. Highs in the lower 80s. Chance of rain 20%. For Western Lake Sakakawea, rest of tonight, light winds becoming southwest around 10 miles per hour after midnight, then shifting to the southeast early in the morning. Slight chance of thunderstorms through the night. Chance of showers in the late evening and overnight. Partly cloudy in the evening, then becoming mostly cloudy. Lows in the mid-50s. Monday, southeast winds 10 to 20 miles per hour. Showers likely and chance of thunderstorms. Mostly cloudy. Highs in the lower 70s. For Eastern Lake Sakakawea, rest of tonight, light winds becoming east around 10 miles per hour after midnight. Chance of thunderstorms through the night. Chance of showers late in the evening. Showers likely early in the morning. Partly cloudy in the evening, then becoming mostly cloudy. Lows in the upper 50s. Monday, north winds 10 to 20 miles per hour shifting to the southwest 15 to 20 miles per hour late in the afternoon. Showers until late afternoon. Chance of thunderstorms through the day. Cloudy.
Highs in the lower 70s. For Northern Lake Oahe, rest of tonight, east.

winds 10 to 15 miles per hour, shifting to the northeast early in the morning. Chance of thunderstorms through the night. Patchy fog early in the morning. Partly cloudy in the evening, then becoming mostly cloudy. Lows in the lower 60s. Monday, north winds 10 to 15 miles per hour, shifting to the west 15 to 20 miles per hour in the afternoon. Showers likely in the morning. Chance of thunderstorms through the day. Cloudy in the morning, then becoming partly sunny. Highs around 80. Here are the weather conditions at 1 a.m. Central Daylight Time. Bismarck, clear. Temperature 73 degrees, relative humidity 90%. Wind south at 10 miles an hour. Pressure 29.59 inches and rising. Mendon, partly cloudy. 72 degrees, relative humidity 100%. Wind south at 12 miles an hour, gusting to 20. Hazen, mostly cloudy. 63 degrees, relative humidity 100%. Harvey, cloudy. 72 degrees, relative humidity 100%. Wind east at 8 miles an hour. Minot, partly cloudy. 63 degrees, relative humidity 97%. Dickinson, mostly cloudy. 59 degrees, relative humidity 77%. Elsewhere around North Dakota, it was 65 at Garrison. At Fargo, it was clear, with a temperature of 71. At Williston, it was partly cloudy, with a temperature of 56. At Jamestown, it was mostly cloudy, with a temperature of 72. It was cloudy, with a temperature of 71 at Grand Forks, and 72 at Devil's Lake. In northern South Dakota, it was mostly cloudy. It was 71 at Mobridge, and 70 at Aberdeen. In eastern Montana, it was partly cloudy. It was 59 at Miles City, 57 at Glendive, and 59 at Sydney. Once again, at Bismarck, the temperature was 73 degrees under clear skies. The regional weather forecast from your National Weather Service office in Bismarck. Scattered thunderstorms are expected across the northern plains tonight and Monday, mainly across the Dakotas, western Minnesota, and southern Canada. Some of the storms may be severe at times. Lows tonight will range from the lower 50s in eastern Montana to the upper 60s in the eastern Dakotas, and lower 70s in parts of southern Minnesota. Highs on Monday will range from the 70s in eastern Montana to the mid-90s in southeast North Dakota, eastern South Dakota, and central and southern Minnesota. A gradual warming trend is expected by the middle and latter parts of the week, with highs in the 80s and 90s across the region from Wednesday through Friday. Low to medium chances of thunderstorms will continue across the region at times during the middle to latter parts of the week. Here is the forecast for the Bismarck, Minden listening area. Rest of tonight, mostly cloudy with a chance of showers and scattered thunderstorms. Patchy fog. Some thunderstorms may be severe. Lows in the lower 60s. Northeast winds 10 to 15 miles per hour. Chance of rain 50%. Monday, decreasing clouds. A chance of thunderstorms. Showers likely in the morning, then a chance of showers in the afternoon. Some thunderstorms may be severe. Highs in the upper 70s. Northeast winds 5 to 10 miles per hour, becoming west 10 to 15 miles per hour with gusts up to 25 miles per hour in the afternoon. Chance of rain 70%. Monday night, mostly clear. A chance of showers in the evening. Lows in the mid-50s. Southwest winds 10 to 15 miles per hour with gusts up to 25 miles per hour. Chance of rain 40%. Tuesday, sunny. Highs around 80. West winds 15 to 25 miles per hour with gusts up to 35 miles per hour. Tuesday night, increasing clouds. Lows in the upper 50s. West winds around 10 miles per hour. Gusts up to 30 miles per hour in the evening. Wednesday, mostly sunny. Highs in the mid-80s. Wednesday night, partly cloudy in the evening then clearing. Lows in the upper 50s. Thursday, sunny. A slight chance of showers and thunderstorms in the afternoon. Highs in the upper 80s. Chance of rain 20%. Thursday night, partly cloudy with a chance of showers and thunderstorms in the evening, then mostly cloudy with a slight chance of showers and thunderstorms after midnight. Lows around 60.
chance of rain 50%. Friday, mostly sunny. A chance of showers and a slight chance of thunderstorms in the afternoon. Highs in the upper 80s. Chance of rain 30%. Friday night, increasing clouds. A chance of thunderstorms. Showers likely in the evening, then a chance of showers after midnight. Lows in the lower 60s. Chance of rain 60%. Independence Day, partly sunny with a chance of showers. A slight chance of thunderstorms in the morning, then a chance of thunderstorms in the afternoon. Highs in the lower 80s. Chance of rain 40%. Saturday night, partly cloudy. A chance of showers and a slight chance of thunderstorms in the evening, then a chance of showers after midnight. Lows in the upper 50s. Chance of rain 40%. Sunday, mostly sunny. A slight chance of showers in the afternoon. Highs in the lower 80s. Chance of rain 20%. For Western Lake Sakakawea, rest of tonight, light winds becoming southwest around 10 miles per hour after midnight, then shifting to the southeast early in the morning. Slight chance of thunderstorms through the night. Chance of showers in the late evening and overnight. Partly cloudy in the evening, then becoming mostly cloudy. Lows in the mid-50s. Monday, southeast winds 10 to 20 miles per hour. Showers likely and chance of thunderstorms. Mostly cloudy. Highs in the lower 70s. For Eastern Lake Sakakawea, west of tonight, light winds become east around 10 miles per hour after midnight. Chance of thunderstorms through the night. Chance of showers late in the evening. Showers likely early in the morning. Partly cloudy in the evening, then becoming mostly cloudy. Lows in the upper 50s. Monday, north winds 10 to 20 miles per hour, shifting to the southwest 15 to 20 miles per hour late in the afternoon. Showers until late afternoon. Chance of thunderstorms through the day. Cloudy. Highs in the lower 70s. For northern Lake Oahe, rest of tonight, east winds 10 to 15 miles per hour, shifting to the northeast early in the morning. Chance of thunderstorms through the night. Patchy fog early in the morning. Partly cloudy in the evening, then becoming mostly cloudy. Lows in the lower 60s. Monday, north winds 10 to 15 miles per hour, shifting to the west 15 to 20 miles per hour in the afternoon. Showers likely in the morning. Chance of thunderstorms through the day. Cloudy in the morning, then becoming partly sunny. Highs around 80. Here are the weather conditions at 1 a.m. Central Daylight Time. Bismarck, clear. Temperature 73 degrees, relative humidity 90%. Wind south at 10 miles an hour. Pressure 29.59 inches and rising. Mendan, partly cloudy. 72 degrees, relative humidity 100%. Wind south at 12 miles an hour, gusting to 20. Hazen, mostly cloudy. 63 degrees, relative humidity 100%. Harvey, cloudy. 72 degrees, relative humidity 100%. Wind east at 8 miles an hour. Minot, partly cloudy. 63 degrees, relative humidity 97%. Dickinson, mostly cloudy. 59 degrees, relative humidity 77%. Elsewhere around North Dakota, it was 65 at Garrison. At Fargo, it was clear, with a temperature of 71. At Williston, it was partly cloudy, with a temperature of 56. At Jamestown, it was mostly cloudy, with a temperature of 72. It was cloudy, with a temperature of 71 at Grand Forks, and 72 at Devil's Lake. In northern South Dakota, it was mostly cloudy. It was 71 at Mobridge, and 70 at Aberdeen. In eastern Montana, it was partly cloudy. It was 59 at Miles City, 57 at Glendive, and 59 at Sydney. Once again, at Bismarck, the temperature was 73 degrees under clear skies. This is NOAA Weather Radio Station WXL78 in Bismarck, North Dakota, operating on a frequency of 162.475 MHz. Providing weather information 24 hours a day from your National Weather Service office in Bismarck. The regional weather forecast from your National Weather Service office in Bismarck. Scattered thunderstorms are expected across the northern plains tonight and Monday, mainly across the Dakotas, western Minnesota.

Alberta and southern Canada. Some of the storms may be severe at times. Lows tonight will range from the lower 50s in eastern Montana to the upper 60s in the eastern Dakotas and lower 70s in parts of southern Minnesota. Highs on Monday will range from the 70s in eastern Montana to the mid-90s in southeast North Dakota, eastern South Dakota, and central and southern Minnesota. A gradual warming trend is expected by the middle and latter parts of the week, with highs in the 80s and 90s across the region from Wednesday through Friday. Low to medium chances of thunderstorms will continue across the region at times during the middle to latter parts of the week. Here is the forecast for the Bismarck Mountain and listening area. West of tonight, mostly cloudy with a chance of showers and scattered thunderstorms. Patchy fog. Some thunderstorms may be severe. Lows in the lower 60s. Northeast winds 10 to 15 miles per hour. Chance of rain 50%. Monday, decreasing clouds. A chance of thunderstorms. Showers likely in the morning, then a chance of showers in the afternoon. Some thunderstorms may be severe. Highs in the upper 70s. Northeast winds 5 to 10 miles per hour, becoming west 10 to 15 miles per hour with gusts up to 25 miles per hour in the afternoon. Chance of rain 70%. Monday night, mostly clear. A chance of showers in the evening. Lows in the mid-50s. Southwest winds 10 to 15 miles per hour with gusts up to 25 miles per hour. Chance of rain 40%. Tuesday, sunny. Highs around 80. West winds 15 to 25 miles per hour with gusts up to 35 miles per hour. Tuesday night, increasing clouds. Lows in the upper 50s. West winds around 10 miles per hour. Gusts up to 30 miles per hour in the evening. Wednesday, mostly sunny. Highs in the mid-80s. Wednesday night, partly cloudy in the evening and clearing. Lows in the upper 50s. Thursday, sunny. A slight chance of showers and thunderstorms in the afternoon. Highs in the upper 80s. Chance of rain 20%. Thursday night, partly cloudy with a chance of showers and thunderstorms in the evening, then mostly cloudy with a slight chance of showers and thunderstorms after midnight. Lows around 60. Chance of rain 50%. Friday, mostly sunny. A chance of showers and a slight chance of thunderstorms in the afternoon. Highs in the upper 80s. Chance of rain 30%. Friday night, increasing clouds. A chance of thunderstorms. Showers likely in the evening, then a chance of showers after midnight. Lows in the lower 60s. Chance of rain 60%. Independence Day, partly sunny with a chance of showers. A slight chance of thunderstorms in the morning, then a chance of thunderstorms in the afternoon. Highs in the lower 80s. Chance of rain 40%. Saturday night, partly cloudy. A chance of showers and a slight chance of thunderstorms in the evening, then a chance of showers after midnight. Lows in the upper 50s. Chance of rain 40%. Sunday, mostly sunny. A slight chance of showers in the afternoon. Highs in the lower 80s. Chance of rain 20%. For Western Lakes across Ohio, west of tonight, light winds becoming southwest around 10 miles per hour after midnight, then shifting to the southeast early in the morning. Slight chance of thunderstorms through the night. Chance of showers in the late evening and overnight. Partly cloudy in the evening, then becoming mostly cloudy. Lows in the mid-50s. Monday, southeast winds 10 to 20 miles per hour. Showers likely and chance of thunderstorms. Mostly cloudy. Highs in the lower 70s. For Eastern Lake Sakakawea, west of tonight, light winds becoming east around 10 miles per hour after midnight. Chance of thunderstorms through the night. Chance of showers late in the evening. Showers likely early in the morning. Partly cloudy in the evening, then becoming mostly cloudy. Lows in the upper

cloudy in the evening, then becoming mostly cloudy. Lows in the lower 60s. Monday, north winds 10 to 15 miles per hour, shifting to the west 15 to 20 miles per hour in the afternoon. Showers likely in the morning. Chance of thunderstorms through the day. Cloudy in the morning, then becoming partly sunny. Highs around 80. Here are the weather conditions at 2 a.m. Central Daylight Time. Bismarck, clear. Temperature 73 degrees. Relative humidity 90%. Wind south at 12 miles an hour. Pressure 29.58 inches and falling. Menden, clear. 72 degrees. Relative humidity 100%. Wind south at 9 miles an hour. Gusting to 17. Hazel, mostly cloudy. 61 degrees. Relative humidity 100%. Wind west at 9 miles an hour. Harvey, cloudy. 70 degrees. Relative humidity 100%. Wind northeast at 6 miles an hour. Minot, mostly cloudy. 62 degrees. Relative humidity 93%. Wind south at 6 miles an hour. Dickinson, cloudy. 59 degrees. Relative humidity 77%. Wind northeast at 8 miles an hour. Elsewhere around North Dakota, it was 64 at Garrison. At Williston, it was partly cloudy, with a temperature of 58. It was mostly cloudy, with a temperature of 70 at Fargo, and 69 at Grand Forks. It was cloudy, with a temperature of 73 at Jamestown, and 72 at Devil's Lake. In northern South Dakota, at Aberdeen, fog was reported, with a temperature of 69. At Mobridge, it was mostly cloudy, with a temperature of 72. In eastern Montana, it was partly cloudy. It was 56 at Miles City, 55 at Glendive, and 55 at Sydney. Once again, at Bismarck, the temperature was 73 degrees under clear skies. The regional weather forecast from your National Weather Service office in Bismarck. Scattered thunderstorms are expected across the northern plains tonight and Monday, mainly across the Dakotas, western Minnesota, and southern Canada. Some of the storms may be severe at times. Lows tonight will range from the lower 50s in eastern Montana to the upper 60s in the eastern Dakotas, and lower 70s in parts of southern Minnesota. Highs on Monday will range from the 70s in eastern Montana to the mid-90s in southeast North Dakota, eastern South Dakota, and central and southern Minnesota. A gradual warming trend is expected by the middle and latter parts of the week, with highs in the 80s and 90s across the region from Wednesday through Friday. Low to medium chances of thunderstorms will continue across the region at times during the middle to latter parts of the week. Here is the forecast for the Bismarck, Maine, and listening area. West of tonight, mostly cloudy with a chance of showers and scattered thunderstorms. Patchy fog. Some thunderstorms may be severe. Lows in the lower 60s. Northeast winds 10 to 15 miles per hour. Chance of rain 50%. Monday, decreasing clouds. A chance of thunderstorms. Showers likely in the morning, then a chance of showers in the afternoon. Some thunderstorms may be severe. Highs in the upper 70s. Northeast winds 5 to 10 miles per hour. Becoming west 10 to 15 miles per hour with gusts up to 25 miles per hour in the afternoon. Chance of rain 70%. Monday night, mostly clear. A chance of showers in the evening. Lows in the mid-50s. Southwest winds 10 to 15 miles per hour with gusts up to 25 miles per hour. Chance of rain 40%. Tuesday, sunny. Highs around 80. West winds 15 to 25 miles per hour with gusts up to 35 miles per hour. Tuesday night, increasing clouds. Lows in the upper 50s. West winds around 10 miles per hour. Gusts up to 30 miles per hour in the evening. Wednesday, mostly sunny. Highs in the mid-80s. Wednesday night, partly cloudy in the evening then clearing. Lows in the upper 50s. Thursday, sunny. A slight chance of showers and thunderstorms in the afternoon. Highs in the upper 80s. Chance of rain 20%. Thursday night, partly cloudy with a chance of showers and thunderstorms in the evening, then mostly cloudy with a slight chance of showers and thunderstorms after midnight. Lows around 60.

chance of rain 50%. Friday, mostly sunny. A chance of showers and a slight chance of thunderstorms in the afternoon. Highs in the upper 80s. Chance of rain 30%. Friday night, increasing clouds. A chance of thunderstorms. Showers likely in the evening, then a chance of showers after midnight. Lows in the lower 60s. Chance of rain 60%. Independence Day, partly sunny with a chance of showers. A slight chance of thunderstorms in the morning, then a chance of thunderstorms in the afternoon. Highs in the lower 80s. Chance of rain 40%. Saturday night, partly cloudy. A chance of showers and a slight chance of thunderstorms in the evening, then a chance of showers after midnight. Lows in the upper 50s. Chance of rain 40%. Sunday, mostly sunny. A slight chance of showers in the afternoon. Highs in the lower 80s. Chance of rain 20%. For Western Lake Sakakawea, rest of tonight, light winds becoming southwest around 10 miles per hour after midnight, then shifting to the southeast early in the morning. Slight chance of thunderstorms through the night. Chance of showers in the late evening and overnight. Partly cloudy in the evening, then becoming mostly cloudy. Lows in the mid-50s. Monday, southeast winds 10 to 20 miles per hour. Showers likely and chance of thunderstorms. Mostly cloudy. Highs in the lower 70s. For Eastern Lake Sakakawea, rest of tonight, light winds becoming east around 10 miles per hour after midnight. Chance of thunderstorms through the night. Chance of showers late in the evening. Showers likely early in the morning. Partly cloudy in the evening, then becoming mostly cloudy. Lows in the upper 50s. Monday, north winds 10 to 20 miles per hour, shifting to the southwest 15 to 20 miles per hour late in the afternoon. Showers until late afternoon. Chance of thunderstorms through the day. Cloudy. Highs in the lower 70s. For northern Lake Oahe, rest of tonight, east winds 10 to 15 miles per hour, shifting to the northeast early in the morning. Chance of thunderstorms through the night. Patchy fog early in the morning. Partly cloudy in the evening, then becoming mostly cloudy. Lows in the lower 60s. Monday, north winds 10 to 15 miles per hour, shifting to the west 15 to 20 miles per hour in the afternoon. Showers likely in the morning. Chance of thunderstorms through the day. Cloudy in the morning, then becoming partly sunny. Highs around 80. Here are the weather conditions at 2 a.m. Central Daylight Time. Bismarck, partly cloudy. Temperature 73 degrees, relative humidity 90%. Wind south at 12 miles an hour. Pressure 29.58 inches and falling. Mendon, partly cloudy. 72 degrees, relative humidity 100%. Wind south at 9 miles an hour, gusting to 17. Hazel, mostly cloudy. 61 degrees, relative humidity 100%. Wind west at 9 miles an hour. Harvey, cloudy. 70 degrees, relative humidity 100%. Wind northeast at 6 miles an hour. Minot, mostly cloudy. 62 degrees, relative humidity 93%. Wind south at 6 miles an hour. Dickinson, cloudy. 59 degrees, relative humidity 77%. Wind northeast at 8 miles an hour. Elsewhere around North Dakota, it was 64 at Garrison. At Williston, it was partly cloudy, with a temperature of 58. It was mostly cloudy, with a temperature of 70 at Fargo, and 69 at Grand Forks. It was cloudy, with a temperature of 73 at Jamestown, and 72 at Devil's Lake. In northern South Dakota, at Aberdeen, fog was reported, with a temperature of 69. At Mobridge, it was mostly cloudy, with a temperature of 72. In eastern Montana, it was partly cloudy. It was 56 at Miles City, 55 at Glendive, and 55 at Sydney. Once again, at Bismarck, the temperature was 73 degrees under partly cloudy skies. The regional weather forecast from your National Weather Service office in Bismarck. Scattered thunderstorms are expected across the northern plains tonight and Monday, mainly across the Dakotas, western Minnesota, and southern Canada. Some of the storms may be severe at times. Lows tonight will range from the lower

50s in eastern Montana to the upper 60s in the eastern Dakotas, and lower 70s in parts of southern Minnesota. Highs on Monday will range from the 70s in eastern Montana to the mid-90s in southeast North Dakota, eastern South Dakota, and central and southern Minnesota. A gradual warming trend is expected by the middle and latter parts of the week, with highs in the 80s and 90s across the region from Wednesday through Friday. Low to medium chances of thunderstorms will continue across the region at times during the middle to latter parts of the week. Here is the forecast for the Bismarck Mountain listening area. Rest of tonight, mostly cloudy with a chance of showers and scattered thunderstorms. Patchy fog. Some thunderstorms may be severe. Lows in the lower 60s. Northeast winds 10 to 15 miles per hour. Chance of rain 50%. Monday, decreasing clouds. A chance of thunderstorms. Showers likely in the morning, then a chance of showers in the afternoon. Some thunderstorms may be severe. Highs in the upper 70s. Northeast winds 5 to 10 miles per hour, becoming west 10 to 15 miles per hour with gusts up to 25 miles per hour in the afternoon. Chance of rain 70%. Monday night, mostly clear. A chance of showers in the evening. Lows in the mid-50s. Southwest winds 10 to 15 miles per hour with gusts up to 25 miles per hour. Chance of rain 40%. Tuesday, sunny. Highs around 80. West winds 15 to 25 miles per hour with gusts up to 35 miles per hour. Tuesday night, increasing clouds. Lows in the upper 50s. West winds around 10 miles per hour. Gusts up to 30 miles per hour in the evening. Wednesday, mostly sunny. Highs in the mid-80s. Wednesday night, partly cloudy in the evening then clearing. Lows in the upper 50s. Thursday, sunny. A slight chance of showers and thunderstorms in the afternoon. Highs in the upper 80s. Chance of rain 20%. Thursday night, partly cloudy with a chance of showers and thunderstorms in the evening, then mostly cloudy with a slight chance of showers and thunderstorms after midnight. Lows around 60. Chance of rain 50%. Friday, mostly sunny. A chance of showers and a slight chance of thunderstorms in the afternoon. Highs in the upper 80s. Chance of rain 30%. Friday night, increasing clouds. A chance of thunderstorms. Showers likely in the evening, then a chance of showers after midnight. Lows in the lower 60s. Chance of rain 60%. Independence Day, partly sunny with a chance of showers. A slight chance of thunderstorms in the morning, then a chance of thunderstorms in the afternoon. Highs in the lower 80s. Chance of rain 40%. Saturday night, partly cloudy. A chance of showers and a slight chance of thunderstorms in the evening, then a chance of showers after midnight. Lows in the upper 50s. Chance of rain 40%. Sunday, mostly sunny. A slight chance of showers in the afternoon. Highs in the lower 80s. Chance of rain 20%. For Western Lake Sakakawea, rest of tonight, light winds becoming southwest around 10 miles per hour after midnight, then shifting to the southeast early in the morning. Slight chance of thunderstorms through the night. Chance of showers in the late evening and overnight. Partly cloudy in the evening, then becoming mostly cloudy. Lows in the mid-50s. Monday, southeast winds 10 to 20 miles per hour. Showers likely and chance of thunderstorms. Mostly cloudy. Highs in the lower 70s. For Eastern Lake Sakakawea, rest of tonight, light winds becoming east around 10 miles per hour after midnight. Chance of thunderstorms through the night. Chance of showers late in the evening. Showers likely early in the morning. Partly cloudy in the evening, then becoming mostly cloudy. Lows in the upper 50s. Monday, north winds 10 to 20 miles per hour, shifting to the southwest 15 to 20 miles per hour late in the afternoon. Showers until late afternoon. Chance of thunderstorms through the day. Cloudy. Highs in the lower 70s. For northern Lake Oahe, rest of tonight, east winds 10 to 15 miles per hour, shifting to the northeast early in the morning. Chance of thunderstorms through the night. Patchy fog early in the morning. Partly cloudy in the evening, then becoming mostly cloudy. Lows in the lower 60s.

winds 10 to 15 miles per hour, shifting to the west 15 to 20 miles per hour in the afternoon. Showers likely in the morning. Chance of thunderstorms through the day. Cloudy in the morning, then becoming partly sunny. Highs around 80. Here are the weather conditions at 2 a.m. Central Daylight Time. Bismarck, partly cloudy. Temperature 73 degrees, relative humidity 90%. Wind south at 12 miles an hour. Pressure 29.58 inches and falling. Mendon, partly cloudy. 72 degrees, relative humidity 100%. Wind south at 9 miles an hour, gusting to 17. Hazen, mostly cloudy. 61 degrees, relative humidity 100%. Wind west at 9 miles an hour. Harvey, cloudy. 70 degrees, relative humidity 100%. Wind northeast at 6 miles an hour. Minot, mostly cloudy. 62 degrees, relative humidity 93%. Wind south at 6 miles an hour. Dickinson, cloudy. 59 degrees, relative humidity 77%. Wind northeast at 8 miles an hour. Elsewhere around North Dakota, it was 64 at Garrison. At Williston, it was partly cloudy, with a temperature of 58. It was mostly cloudy, with a temperature of 70 at Fargo, and 69 at Grand Forks. It was cloudy, with a temperature of 73 at Jamestown, and 72 at Devil's Lake. In northern South Dakota, at Aberdeen, fog was reported, with a temperature of 69. At Mobridge, it was mostly cloudy, with a temperature of 72. In eastern Montana, it was partly cloudy. It was 56 at Miles City, 55 at Glendive, and 55 at Sydney. Once again, at Bismarck, the temperature was 73 degrees under partly cloudy skies. The regional weather forecast from your National Weather Service office in Bismarck. Scattered thunderstorms are expected across the northern plains tonight and Monday, mainly across the Dakotas, western Minnesota, and southern Canada. Some of the storms may be severe at times. Lows tonight will range from the lower 50s in eastern Montana to the upper 60s in the eastern Dakotas, and lower 70s in parts of southern Minnesota. Highs on Monday will range from the 70s in eastern Montana to the mid-90s in southeast North Dakota, eastern South Dakota, and central and southern Minnesota. A gradual warming trend is expected by the middle and latter parts of the week, with highs in the 80s and 90s across the region from Wednesday through Friday. Low to medium chances of thunderstorms will continue across the region at times during the middle to latter parts of the week. Here is the forecast for the Bismarck-Mendon listening area. Rest of tonight, mostly cloudy with a chance of showers and scattered thunderstorms. Patchy fog. Some thunderstorms may be severe. Lows in the lower 60s. Northeast winds 10 to 15 miles per hour. Chance of rain 50%. Monday, decreasing clouds. A chance of thunderstorms. Showers likely in the morning, then a chance of showers in the afternoon. Some thunderstorms may be severe. Highs in the upper 70s. Northeast winds 5 to 10 miles per hour, becoming west 10 to 15 miles per hour with gusts up to 25 miles per hour in the afternoon. Chance of rain 70%. Monday night, mostly clear. A chance of showers in the evening. Lows in the mid-50s. Southwest winds 10 to 15 miles per hour with gusts up to 25 miles per hour. Chance of rain 40%. Tuesday, sunny. Highs around 80. West winds 15 to 25 miles per hour with gusts up to 35 miles per hour. Tuesday night, increasing clouds. Lows in the upper 50s. West winds around 10 miles per hour. Gusts up to 30 miles per hour in the evening. Wednesday, mostly sunny. Highs in the mid-80s. Wednesday night, partly cloudy in the evening then clearing. Lows in the upper 50s. Thursday, sunny. A slight chance of showers and thunderstorms in the afternoon. Highs in the upper 80s. Chance of rain 20%. Thursday night, partly cloudy with a chance of showers and thunderstorms in the evening, then mostly cloudy with a slight chance of showers and thunderstorms after midnight. Lows around 60. Chance of rain 50%. Friday, mostly sunny.

Sunday, mostly sunny. A slight chance of showers in the afternoon. Highs in the lower 80s. Chance of rain 20%. For western Lake Sakakawea, rest of tonight, light winds becoming southwest around 10 miles per hour after midnight, then shifting to the southeast early in the morning. Slight chance of thunderstorms through the night. Chance of showers in the late evening and overnight. Partly cloudy in the evening, then becoming mostly cloudy. Lows in the mid-50s. Monday, southeast winds 10 to 20 miles per hour. Showers likely and chance of thunderstorms. Mostly cloudy. Highs in the lower 70s. For eastern Lake Sakakawea, rest of tonight, light winds becoming east around 10 miles per hour after midnight. Chance of thunderstorms through the night. Chance of showers late in the evening. Showers likely early in the morning. Partly cloudy in the evening, then becoming mostly cloudy. Lows in the upper 50s. Monday, north winds 10 to 20 miles per hour, shifting to the southwest 15 to 20 miles per hour late in the afternoon. Showers until late afternoon. Chance of thunderstorms through the day. Cloudy. Highs in the lower 70s. For northern Lake Oahe, rest of tonight, east winds 10 to 15 miles per hour, shifting to the northeast early in the morning. Chance of thunderstorms through the night. Patchy fog early in the morning. Partly cloudy in the evening, then becoming mostly cloudy. Lows in the lower 60s. Monday, north winds 10 to 15 miles per hour, shifting to the west 15 to 20 miles per hour in the afternoon. Showers likely in the morning. Chance of thunderstorms through the day. Cloudy in the morning, then becoming partly sunny. Highs around 80. Here are the weather conditions at 2 a.m. Central Daylight Time. Bismarck, partly cloudy. Temperature 73 degrees, relative humidity 90%. Wind south at 12 miles an hour. Pressure 29.58 inches and falling. Mendon, partly cloudy. 72 degrees, relative humidity 100%. Wind south at 9 miles an hour, gusting to 17. Hazen, mostly cloudy. 61 degrees, relative humidity 100%. Wind west at 9 miles an hour. Harvey, cloudy. 70 degrees, relative humidity 100%. Wind northeast at 6 miles an hour. Minot, mostly cloudy. 62 degrees, relative humidity 93%. Wind south at 6 miles an hour. Dickinson, cloudy. 59 degrees, relative humidity 77%. Wind northeast at 8 miles an hour. Elsewhere around North Dakota, it was 64 at Garrison. At Williston, it was partly cloudy, with a temperature of 58. It was mostly cloudy, with a temperature of 70 at Fargo, and 69 at Grand Forks. It was cloudy, with a temperature of 73 at Jamestown, and 72 at Devil's Lake. In northern South Dakota, at Aberdeen, fog was reported, with a temperature of 69. At Mobridge, it was mostly cloudy, with a temperature of 72. In eastern Montana, it was partly cloudy. It was 56 at Miles City, 55 at Glendive, and 55 at Sydney. Once again, at Bismarck, the temperature was 73 degrees under partly cloudy skies. 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Providing weather information 24 hours a day from your National Weather Service office in Bismarck. The regional weather forecast from your National Weather Service office in Bismarck. Scattered thunderstorms are expected across the northern plains tonight and Monday, mainly across the Dakotas, western Minnesota, and southern Canada. Some of the storms may be severe at times. Lows tonight will range from the lower 50s in eastern Montana to the upper 60s in the eastern Dakotas, and lower 70s in parts of southern Minnesota. Highs on Monday will range from the 70s in eastern Montana to the mid-90s in southeast North Dakota, eastern South Dakota, and central and southern Minnesota. A gradual warming trend is expected by the middle and latter parts of the week, with highs in the 80s and 90s across the region from Wednesday through Friday. Low to medium chances of thunderstorms will continue across the region at times during the middle to latter parts of the week. Here is the forecast for the Bismarck-Mendon listening area. Rest of tonight, mostly cloudy with a chance

showers and scattered thunderstorms. Patchy fog. Some thunderstorms may be severe. Lows in the lower 60s. Northeast winds 10 to 15 miles per hour. Chance of rain 50%. Monday, decreasing clouds. A chance of thunderstorms. Showers likely in the morning, then a chance of showers in the afternoon. Some thunderstorms may be severe. Hot chance of thunderstorms. Showers likely in the morning, then a chance of showers in the afternoon. Some thunderstorms may be severe. Highs in the upper 70s. Northeast winds 5 to 10 miles per hour, becoming west 10 to 15 miles per hour with gusts up to 25 miles per hour in the afternoon. Chance of rain 70%. Monday night, mostly clear. A chance of showers in the evening. Lows in the mid-50s. Southwest winds 10 to 15 miles per hour with gusts up to 25 miles per hour. Chance of rain 40%. Tuesday, sunny. Highs around 80. West winds 15 to 25 miles per hour with gusts up to 35 miles per hour. Tuesday night, increasing clouds. Lows in the upper 50s. West winds around 10 miles per hour. Gusts up to 30 miles per hour in the evening. Wednesday, mostly sunny. Highs in the mid-80s. Wednesday night, partly cloudy in the evening then clearing. Lows in the upper 50s. Thursday, sunny. A slight chance of showers and thunderstorms in the afternoon. Highs in the upper 80s. Chance of rain 20%. Thursday night, partly cloudy with a chance of showers and thunderstorms in the evening, then mostly cloudy with a slight chance of showers and thunderstorms after midnight. Lows around 60. Chance of rain 50%. Friday, mostly sunny. A chance of showers and a slight chance of thunderstorms in the afternoon. Highs in the upper 80s. Chance of rain 30%. Friday night, increasing clouds. A chance of thunderstorms. Showers likely in the evening, then a chance of showers after midnight. Lows in the lower 60s. Chance of rain 60%. Independence Day, partly sunny with a chance of showers. A slight chance of thunderstorms in the morning, then a chance of thunderstorms in the afternoon. Highs in the lower 80s. Chance of rain 40%. Saturday night, partly cloudy. A chance of showers and a slight chance of thunderstorms in the evening, then a chance of showers after midnight. Lows in the upper 50s. Chance of rain 40%. Sunday, mostly sunny. A slight chance of showers in the afternoon. Highs in the lower 80s. Chance of rain 20%. For Western Lake Sakakawea, rest of tonight, light winds becoming southwest around 10 miles per hour after midnight, then shifting to the southeast early in the morning. Slight chance of thunderstorms through the night. Chance of showers in the late evening and overnight. Partly cloudy in the evening, then becoming mostly cloudy. Lows in the mid-50s. Monday, southeast winds 10 to 20 miles per hour. Showers likely and chance of thunderstorms. Mostly cloudy. Highs in the lower 70s. For Eastern Lake Sakakawea, rest of tonight, light winds becoming east around 10 miles per hour after midnight. Chance of thunderstorms through the night. Chance of showers late in the evening. Showers likely early in the morning. Partly cloudy in the evening, then becoming mostly cloudy. Lows in the upper 50s. Monday, north winds 10 to 20 miles per hour, shifting to the southwest 15 to 20 miles per hour late in the afternoon. Showers until late afternoon. Chance of thunderstorms through the day. Cloudy. Highs in the lower 70s. For northern Lake Oahe, rest of tonight, east winds 10 to 15 miles per hour, shifting to the northeast early in the morning. Chance of thunderstorms through the night. Patchy fog early in the morning. Partly cloudy in the evening, then becoming mostly cloudy. Lows in the lower 60s. Monday, north winds 10 to 15 miles per hour, shifting to the west 15 to 20 miles per hour in the afternoon. Showers likely in the morning. Chance of thunderstorms through the day. Cloudy in the morning, then becoming partly sunny. Highs around 80. Here are the weather conditions at 2 a.m. Central Daylight Time. Bismarck, partly cloudy. Temperature 73 degrees, relative humidity 90%.

and south at 12 miles an hour. Pressure 29.58 inches and falling. Mandan, partly cloudy. 72 degrees, relative humidity 100%. Wind south at 9 miles an hour, gusting to 17. Hazen, mostly cloudy. 61 degrees, relative humidity 100%. Wind west at 9 miles an hour. Harvey, cloudy. 70 degrees, relative humidity 100%. Wind northeast at 6 miles an hour. Minot, mostly cloudy. 62 degrees, relative humidity 93%. Wind south at 6 miles an hour. Dickinson, cloudy. 59 degrees, relative humidity 77%. Wind northeast at 8 miles an hour. Elsewhere around North Dakota, it was 64 at Garrison. At Williston, it was partly cloudy, with a temperature of 58. It was mostly cloudy, with a temperature of 70 at Fargo, and 69 at Grand Forks. It was cloudy, with a temperature of 73 at Jamestown, and 72 at Devil's Lake. In northern South Dakota, at Aberdeen, fog was reported, with a temperature of 69. At Mobridge, it was mostly cloudy, with a temperature of 72. In eastern Montana, it was partly cloudy. It was 56 at Miles City, 55 at Glendive, and 55 at Sydney. Once again, at Bismarck, the temperature was 73 degrees under partly cloudy skies. The regional weather forecast from your National Weather Service office in Bismarck. Scattered thunderstorms are expected across the northern plains tonight and Monday, mainly across the Dakotas, western Minnesota, and southern Canada. Some of the storms may be severe at times. Lows tonight will range from the lower 50s in eastern Montana to the upper 60s in the eastern Dakotas, and lower 70s in parts of southern Minnesota. Highs on Monday will range from the 70s in eastern Montana to the mid-90s in southeast North Dakota, eastern South Dakota, and central and southern Minnesota. A gradual warming trend is expected by the middle and latter parts of the week, with highs in the 80s and 90s across the region from Wednesday through Friday. Low to medium chances of thunderstorms will continue across the region at times during the middle to latter parts of the week. Here is the forecast for the Bismarck-Mandan listening area. Rest of tonight, mostly cloudy with a chance of showers and scattered thunderstorms. Patchy fog. Some thunderstorms may be severe. Lows in the lower 60s. Northeast winds 10 to 15 miles per hour. Chance of rain 50%. Monday, decreasing clouds. A chance of thunderstorms. Showers likely in the morning, then a chance of showers in the afternoon. Some thunderstorms may be severe. Highs in the upper 70s. Northeast winds 5 to 10 miles per hour, becoming west 10 to 15 miles per hour with gusts up to 25 miles per hour in the afternoon. Chance of rain 70%. Monday night, mostly clear. A chance of showers in the evening. Lows in the mid-50s. Southwest winds 10 to 15 miles per hour with gusts up to 25 miles per hour. Chance of rain 40%. Tuesday, sunny. Highs around 80. West winds 15 to 25 miles per hour with gusts up to 35 miles per hour. Tuesday night, increasing clouds. Lows in the upper 50s. West winds around 10 miles per hour. Gusts up to 30 miles per hour in the evening. Wednesday, mostly sunny. Highs in the mid-80s. Wednesday night, partly cloudy in the evening then clearing. Lows in the upper 50s. Thursday, sunny. A slight chance of showers and thunderstorms in the afternoon. Highs in the upper 80s. Chance of rain 20%. Thursday night, partly cloudy with a chance of showers and thunderstorms in the evening, then mostly cloudy with a slight chance of showers and thunderstorms after midnight. Lows around 60. Chance of rain 50%. Friday, mostly sunny. A chance of showers and a slight chance of thunderstorms in the afternoon. Highs in the upper 80s. Chance of rain 30%. Friday night, increasing clouds. A chance of thunderstorms. Showers likely in the evening, then a chance of showers after midnight. Lows in the lower 60s. Chance of rain 60%. Independence Day, partly sunny with a chance of showers. A slight chance of thunderstorms in the morning, then a chance of

thunderstorms in the afternoon. Highs in the lower 80s. Chance of rain 40%. Saturday night, partly cloudy. A chance of showers and a slight chance of thunderstorms in the evening, then a chance of showers after midnight. Lows in the upper 50s. Chance of rain 40%. Sunday, mostly sunny. A slight chance of showers in the afternoon. Highs in the lower 80s. Chance of rain 20%. For Western Lake Sakakawea, rest of tonight, light winds becoming southwest around 10 miles per hour after midnight, then shifting to the southeast early in the morning. Slight chance of thunderstorms through the night. Chance of showers in the late evening and overnight. Partly cloudy in the evening, then becoming mostly cloudy. Lows in the mid-50s. Monday, southeast winds 10 to 20 miles per hour. Showers likely and chance of thunderstorms. Mostly cloudy. Highs in the lower 70s. For Eastern Lake Sakakawea, rest of tonight, light winds becoming east around 10 miles per hour after midnight. Chance of thunderstorms through the night. Chance of showers late in the evening. Showers likely early in the morning. Partly cloudy in the evening, then becoming mostly cloudy. Lows in the upper 50s. Monday, north winds 10 to 20 miles per hour, shifting to the southwest 15 to 20 miles per hour late in the afternoon. Showers until late afternoon. Chance of thunderstorms through the day. Cloudy. Highs in the lower 70s. For northern Lake Oahe, rest of tonight, east winds 10 to 15 miles per hour, shifting to the northeast early in the morning. Chance of thunderstorms through the night. Patchy fog early in the morning. Partly cloudy in the evening, then becoming mostly cloudy. Lows in the lower 60s. Monday, north winds 10 to 15 miles per hour, shifting to the west 15 to 20 miles per hour in the afternoon. Showers likely in the morning. Chance of thunderstorms through the day. Cloudy in the morning, then becoming partly sunny. Highs around 80. Here are the weather conditions at 2 a.m. Central Daylight Time. Bismarck, partly cloudy. Temperature 73 degrees, relative humidity 90%. Wind south at 12 miles an hour. Pressure 29.58 inches and falling. Mendham, partly cloudy. 72 degrees, relative humidity 100%. Wind south at 9 miles an hour, gusting to 17. Hazen, mostly cloudy. 61 degrees, relative humidity 100%. Wind west at 9 miles an hour. Harvey, cloudy. 70 degrees, relative humidity 100%. Wind northeast at 6 miles an hour. Minot, mostly cloudy. 62 degrees, relative humidity 93%. Wind south at 6 miles an hour. Dickinson, cloudy. 59 degrees, relative humidity 77%. Wind northeast at 8 miles an hour. Elsewhere around North Dakota, it was 64 at Garrison. At Williston, it was partly cloudy, with a temperature of 58. It was mostly cloudy, with a temperature of 70 at Fargo, and 69 at Grand Forks. It was cloudy, with a temperature of 73 at Jamestown, and 72 at Devil's Lake. In northern South Dakota, at Aberdeen, fog was reported, with a temperature of 69. At Mobridge, it was mostly cloudy, with a temperature of 72. In eastern Montana, it was partly cloudy. It was 56 at Miles City, 55 at Glendive, and 55 at Sydney. Once again, at Bismarck, the temperature was 73 degrees under partly cloudy skies. The regional weather forecast from your National Weather Service office in Bismarck. Scattered thunderstorms are expected across the northern plains tonight and Monday, mainly across the Dakotas, western Minnesota, and southern Canada. Some of the storms may be severe at times. Lows tonight will range from the lower 50s in eastern Montana to the upper 60s in the eastern Dakotas, and lower 70s in parts of southern Minnesota. Highs on Monday will range from the 70s in eastern Montana to the mid-90s in southeast North Dakota, eastern South Dakota, and central and southern Minnesota. A gradual warming trend is expected by the middle and latter parts of the week, with highs in the 80s and 90s across the region from Wednesday through Friday. Low to medium chances of thunderstorms will continue across the region at times during the middle to latter parts of the week.
Here is the forecast for the Bismarck Mandan listening area. Rest of tonight, mostly cloudy with a chance of showers and scattered thunderstorms. Patchy fog. Some thunderstorms may be severe. Lows in the lower 60s. Northeast winds 10 to 15 miles per hour. Chance of rain 50%. Monday, decreasing clouds. A chance of thunderstorms. Showers likely in the morning, then a chance of showers in the afternoon. Some thunderstorms may be severe. Highs in the upper 70s. Northeast wind 5 to 10 miles per hour, becoming west 10 to 15 miles per hour with gusts up to 25 miles per hour in the afternoon. Chance of rain 70%. Monday night, mostly clear. A chance of showers in the evening. Lows in the mid-50s. Southwest winds 10 to 15 miles per hour with gusts up to 25 miles per hour. Chance of rain 40%. Tuesday, sunny. Highs around 80. West winds 15 to 25 miles per hour with gusts up to 35 miles per hour. Tuesday night, increasing clouds. Lows in the upper 50s. West winds around 10 miles per hour. Gusts up to 30 miles per hour in the evening. Wednesday, mostly sunny. Highs in the mid-80s. Wednesday night, partly cloudy in the evening then clearing. Lows in the upper 50s. Thursday, sunny. A slight chance of showers and thunderstorms in the afternoon. Highs in the upper 80s. Chance of rain 20%. Thursday night, partly cloudy with a chance of showers and thunderstorms in the evening, then mostly cloudy with a slight chance of showers and thunderstorms after midnight. Lows around 60. Chance of rain 50%. Friday, mostly sunny. A chance of showers and a slight chance of thunderstorms in the afternoon. Highs in the upper 80s. Chance of rain 30%. Friday night, increasing clouds. A chance of thunderstorms. Showers likely in the evening, then a chance of showers after midnight. Lows in the lower 60s. Chance of rain 60%. Independence Day, partly sunny with a chance of showers. A slight chance of thunderstorms in the morning, then a chance of thunderstorms in the afternoon. Highs in the lower 80s. Chance of rain 40%. Saturday night, partly cloudy. A chance of showers and a slight chance of thunderstorms in the evening, then a chance of showers after midnight. Lows in the upper 50s. Chance of rain 40%. Sunday, mostly sunny. A slight chance of showers in the afternoon. Highs in the lower 80s. Chance of rain 20%. For Western Lake Sakakawea, rest of tonight, light winds becoming southwest around 10 miles per hour after midnight, then shifting to the southeast early in the morning. Slight chance of thunderstorms through the night. Chance of showers in the late evening and overnight. Partly cloudy in the evening, then becoming mostly cloudy. Lows in the mid-50s. Monday, southeast winds 10 to 20 miles per hour. Showers likely and chance of thunderstorms. Mostly cloudy. Highs in the lower 70s. For Eastern Lake Sakakawea, rest of tonight, light winds becoming east around 10 miles per hour after midnight. Chance of thunderstorms through the night. Chance of showers late in the evening. Showers likely early in the morning. Partly cloudy in the evening, then becoming mostly cloudy. Lows in the upper 50s. Monday, north winds 10 to 20 miles per hour, shifting to the southwest 15 to 20 miles per hour late in the afternoon. Showers until late afternoon. Chance of thunderstorms through the day. Cloudy. Highs in the lower 70s. For northern Lake Oahe, rest of tonight, east winds 10 to 15 miles per hour, shifting to the northeast early in the morning. Chance of thunderstorms through the night. Patchy fog early in the morning. Partly cloudy in the evening, then becoming mostly cloudy. Lows in the lower 60s. Monday, north winds 10 to 15 miles per hour, shifting to the west 15 to 20 miles per hour in the afternoon. Showers likely in the morning. Chance of thunderstorms through the day. Cloudy in the morning, then becoming partly sunny. Highs around 80. Here are the weather conditions at 2 a.m. Central Daylight Time. Bismarck, partly cloudy. Temperature 73 degrees, relative humidity 90%. Wind south at 12 miles an hour.
pressure 29.58 inches and falling.

Mandan, partly cloudy. 72 degrees, relative humidity 100%. Wind south at 9 miles an hour, gusting to 17. Hazen, mostly cloudy. 61 degrees, relative humidity 100%. Wind west at 9 miles an hour. Harvey, cloudy. 70 degrees, relative humidity 100%. Wind northeast at 6 miles an hour. Minot, mostly cloudy. 62 degrees, relative humidity 93%. Wind south at 6 miles an hour. Dickinson, cloudy. 59 degrees, relative humidity 77%. Wind northeast at 8 miles an hour. Elsewhere around North Dakota, it was 64 at Garrison. At Williston, it was partly cloudy, with a temperature of 58. It was mostly cloudy, with a temperature of 70 at Fargo, and 69 at Grand Forks. It was cloudy, with a temperature of 73 at Jamestown, and 72 at Devil's Lake. In northern South Dakota, at Aberdeen, fog was reported, with a temperature of 69. At Mobridge, it was mostly cloudy, with a temperature of 72. In eastern Montana, it was partly cloudy. It was 56 at Miles City, 55 at Glendive, and 55 at Sydney. Once again, at Bismarck, the temperature was 73 degrees under partly cloudy skies. The regional weather forecast from your National Weather Service office in Bismarck. Scattered thunderstorms are expected across the northern plains tonight and Monday, mainly across the Dakotas, western Minnesota, and southern Canada. Some of the storms may be severe at times. Lows tonight will range from the lower 50s in eastern Montana to the upper 60s in the eastern Dakotas, and lower 70s in parts of southern Minnesota. Highs on Monday will range from the 70s in eastern Montana to the mid-90s in southeast North Dakota, eastern South Dakota, and central and southern Minnesota. A gradual warming trend is expected by the middle and latter parts of the week, with highs in the 80s and 90s across the region from Wednesday through Friday. Low to medium chances of thunderstorms will continue across the region at times during the middle to latter parts of the week. Here is the forecast for the Bismarck-Mandan listening area. Rest of tonight, mostly cloudy with a chance of showers and scattered thunderstorms. Patchy fog. Some thunderstorms may be severe. Lows in the lower 60s. Northeast winds 10 to 15 miles per hour. Chance of rain 50%. Monday, decreasing clouds. A chance of thunderstorms. Showers likely in the morning, then a chance of showers in the afternoon. Some thunderstorms may be severe. Highs in the upper 70s. Northeast winds 5 to 10 miles per hour, becoming west 10 to 15 miles per hour with gusts up to 25 miles per hour in the afternoon. Chance of rain 70%. Monday night, mostly clear. A chance of showers in the evening. Lows in the mid-50s. Southwest winds 10 to 15 miles per hour with gusts up to 25 miles per hour. Chance of rain 40%. Tuesday, sunny. Highs around 80. West winds 15 to 25 miles per hour with gusts up to 35 miles per hour. Tuesday night, increasing clouds. Lows in the upper 50s. West winds around 10 miles per hour. Gusts up to 30 miles per hour in the evening. Wednesday, mostly sunny. Highs in the mid-80s. Wednesday night, partly cloudy in the evening then clearing. Lows in the upper 50s. Thursday, sunny. A slight chance of showers and thunderstorms in the afternoon. Highs in the upper 80s. Chance of rain 20%. Thursday night, partly cloudy with a chance of showers and thunderstorms in the evening, then mostly cloudy with a slight chance of showers and thunderstorms after midnight. Lows around 60. Chance of rain 50%. Friday, mostly sunny. A chance of showers and a slight chance of thunderstorms in the afternoon. Highs in the upper 80s. Chance of rain 30%. Friday night, increasing clouds. A chance of thunderstorms. Showers likely in the evening, then a chance of showers after midnight. Lows in the lower 60s. Chance of rain 60%. Independence Day, partly sunny with a chance of showers. A slight chance of thunderstorms in the morning, then a chance of thunderstorms in the afternoon. Highs in the lower 80s.
chance of rain 40%. Saturday night, partly cloudy. A chance of showers and a slight chance of thunderstorms in the evening, then a chance of showers after midnight. Lows in the upper 50s. Chance of rain 40%. Sunday, mostly sunny. A slight chance of showers in the afternoon. Highs in the lower 80s. Chance of rain 20%. For Western Lake Sakakawea, rest of tonight, light winds becoming southwest around 10 miles per hour after midnight, then shifting to the southeast early in the morning. Slight chance of thunderstorms through the night. Chance of showers in the late evening and overnight. Partly cloudy in the evening, then becoming mostly cloudy. Lows in the mid-50s. Monday, southeast winds 10 to 20 miles per hour. Showers likely and chance of thunderstorms. Mostly cloudy. Highs in the lower 70s. For Eastern Lake Sakakawea, rest of tonight, light winds becoming east around 10 miles per hour after midnight. Chance of thunderstorms through the night. Chance of showers late in the evening. Showers likely early in the morning. Partly cloudy in the evening, then becoming mostly cloudy. Lows in the upper 50s. Monday, north winds 10 to 20 miles per hour, shifting to the southwest 15 to 20 miles per hour late in the afternoon. Showers until late afternoon. Chance of thunderstorms through the day. Cloudy. Highs in the lower 70s. For northern Lake Oahe, rest of tonight, east winds 10 to 15 miles per hour, shifting to the northeast early in the morning. Chance of thunderstorms through the night. Patchy fog early in the morning. Partly cloudy in the evening, then becoming mostly cloudy. Lows in the lower 60s. Monday, north winds 10 to 15 miles per hour, shifting to the west 15 to 20 miles per hour in the afternoon. Showers likely in the morning. Chance of thunderstorms through the day. Cloudy in the morning, then becoming partly sunny. Highs around 80. Here are the weather conditions at 2 a.m. Central Daylight Time. Bismarck, partly cloudy. Temperature 73 degrees, relative humidity 90%. Wind south at 12 miles an hour. Pressure 29.58 inches and falling. Mendan, partly cloudy. 72 degrees, relative humidity 100%. Wind south at 9 miles an hour, gusting to 17. Hazen, mostly cloudy. 61 degrees, relative humidity 100%. Wind west at 9 miles an hour. Harvey, cloudy. 70 degrees, relative humidity 100%. Wind northeast at 6 miles an hour. Minot, mostly cloudy. 62 degrees, relative humidity 93%. Wind south at 6 miles an hour. Dickinson, cloudy. 59 degrees, relative humidity 77%. Wind northeast at 8 miles an hour. Elsewhere around North Dakota, it was 64 at Garrison. At Williston, it was partly cloudy, with a temperature of 58. It was mostly cloudy, with a temperature of 70 at Fargo, and 69 at Grand Forks. It was cloudy, with a temperature of 73 at Jamestown, and 72 at Devil's Lake. In northern South Dakota, at Aberdeen, fog was reported, with a temperature of 69. At Mobridge, it was mostly cloudy, with a temperature of 72. In eastern Montana, it was partly cloudy. It was 56 at Mile City, 55 at Glendive, and 55 at Sydney. Once again, at Bismarck, the temperature was 73 degrees under partly cloudy skies. This is NOAA Weather Radio Station WXL78 in Bismarck, North Dakota, operating on a frequency of 162.475 MHz. Providing weather information 24 hours a day from your National Weather Service office in Bismarck. The Bismarck, North Dakota climate summary for yesterday, June 28, 2026. Yesterday's high temperature was 84 degrees. This high was 3 degrees above the normal high of 81. The record high is 104 degrees, which was last set in 2002. Yesterday's low temperature was 57 degrees. This low was 1 degree above the normal low of 56. The record low is 39 degrees, which was set in 1895. A trace of precipitation fell yesterday, which brings the monthly total to 1.92 inches. The total precipitation for the year now stands at 6.57 inches.
There were no heating degree days yesterday.

the yearly total since July 1st is 7,537. There were 6 cooling degree days yesterday. The yearly total since January 1st is 111. The normal high temperature for today is 81 degrees, and the normal low is 56. The record high for today is 111, which occurred in 2002, and the record low is 41, which occurred in 1973. Sunrise today is at 5:52 a.m., and sunset is at 9:41 p.m. The regional weather forecast from your National Weather Service office in Bismarck. Scattered thunderstorms are expected across the northern plains tonight and Monday, mainly across the Dakotas, western Minnesota, and southern Canada. Some of the storms may be severe at times. Lows tonight will range from the lower 50s in eastern Montana to the upper 60s in the eastern Dakotas, and lower 70s in parts of southern Minnesota. Highs on Monday will range from the 70s in eastern Montana to the mid-90s in southeast North Dakota, eastern South Dakota, and central and southern Minnesota. A gradual warming trend is expected by the middle and latter parts of the week, with highs in the 80s and 90s across the region from Wednesday through Friday. Low to medium chances of thunderstorms will continue across the region at times during the middle to latter parts of the week. Here is the forecast for the Bismarck, Minden listening area. Rest of tonight, mostly cloudy with a chance of showers and scattered thunderstorms. Patchy fog. Some thunderstorms may be severe. Lows in the lower 60s. Northeast winds 10 to 15 miles per hour. Chance of rain 50%. Monday, decreasing clouds. A chance of thunderstorms. Showers likely in the morning, then a chance of showers in the afternoon. Some thunderstorms may be severe. Highs in the upper 70s. Northeast winds 5 to 10 miles per hour, becoming west 10 to 15 miles per hour with gusts up to 25 miles per hour in the afternoon. Chance of rain 70%. Monday night, mostly clear. A chance of showers in the evening. Lows in the mid-50s. Southwest winds 10 to 15 miles per hour with gusts up to 25 miles per hour. Chance of rain 40%. Tuesday, sunny. Highs around 80. West winds 15 to 25 miles per hour with gusts up to 35 miles per hour. Tuesday night, increasing clouds. Lows in the upper 50s. West winds around 10 miles per hour. Gusts up to 30 miles per hour in the evening. Wednesday, mostly sunny. Highs in the mid 80s. Wednesday night, partly cloudy in the evening then clearing. Lows in the upper 50s. Thursday, sunny. A slight chance of showers and thunderstorms in the afternoon. Highs in the upper 80s. Chance of rain 20%. Thursday night, partly cloudy with a chance of showers and thunderstorms in the evening, then mostly cloudy with a slight chance of showers and thunderstorms after midnight. Lows around 60. Chance of rain 50%. Friday, mostly sunny. A chance of showers and a slight chance of thunderstorms in the afternoon. Highs in the upper 80s. Chance of rain 30%. Friday night, increasing clouds. A chance of thunderstorms. Showers likely in the evening, then a chance of showers after midnight. Lows in the lower 60s. Chance of rain 60%. Independence Day, partly sunny with a chance of showers. A slight chance of thunderstorms in the morning, then a chance of thunderstorms in the afternoon. Highs in the lower 80s. Chance of rain 40%. Saturday night, partly cloudy. A chance of showers and a slight chance of thunderstorms in the evening, then a chance of showers after midnight. Lows in the upper 50s. Chance of rain 40%. Sunday, mostly sunny. A slight chance of showers in the afternoon. Highs in the lower 80s. Chance of rain 20%. For Western Lake Sakakawea, rest of tonight, light winds becoming southwest around 10 miles per hour after midnight, then shifting to the southeast early in the morning. Slight chance of thunderstorms through the night. Chance of showers in the late evening and overnight. Partly cloudy in the evening, then becoming mostly cloudy. Lows in the mid-50s. Monday, southeast winds 10 to 20 miles per hour. Showers likely and chance of thunderstorms. Mostly cloudy. Highs in the lower 70s. For Eastern Lake Sakakawea, rest of tonight, light winds.

coming east around 10 miles per hour after midnight. Chance of thunderstorms through the night. Chance of showers late in the evening. Showers likely early in the morning. Partly cloudy in the evening, then becoming mostly cloudy. Lows in the upper 50s. Monday, north winds 10 to 20 miles per hour, shifting to the southwest 15 to 20 miles per hour late in the afternoon. Showers until late afternoon. Chance of thunderstorms through the day. Cloudy. Highs in the lower 70s. For northern Lake Oahe, rest of tonight, east winds 10 to 15 miles per hour, shifting to the northeast early in the morning. Chance of thunderstorms through the night. Patchy fog early in the morning. Partly cloudy in the evening, then becoming mostly cloudy. Lows in the lower 60s. Monday, north winds 10 to 15 miles per hour, shifting to the west 15 to 20 miles per hour in the afternoon. Showers likely in the morning. Chance of thunderstorms through the day. Cloudy in the morning, then becoming partly sunny. Highs around 80. Here are the weather conditions at 3 a.m. Central Daylight Time. Bismarck, partly cloudy. Temperature 73 degrees, relative humidity 90%. Wind south at 8 miles an hour. Pressure 29.60 inches and rising. Mendham, partly cloudy. 70 degrees, relative humidity 100%. Wind south at 8 miles an hour. Hazen, mostly cloudy. 61 degrees, relative humidity 100%. Harvey, cloudy. 70 degrees, relative humidity 100%. Minot, partly cloudy. 62 degrees, relative humidity 93%. Dickinson, cloudy. 61 degrees, relative humidity 67%. Wind northwest at 14 miles an hour. Elsewhere around North Dakota, at Devil's Lake, a thunderstorm was reported with a temperature of 64. It was 62 at Garrison. At Williston, it was partly cloudy with a temperature of 55. It was cloudy with a temperature of 73 at Jamestown, 72 at Fargo, and 70 at Grand Forks. In northern South Dakota, fog was reported. It was 72 at Mobridge and 69 at Aberdeen. In eastern Montana, skies ranged from partly cloudy to mostly cloudy. It was 53 at Miles City, 52 at Glendive, and 54 at Sydney. Once again, at Bismarck, the temperature was 73 degrees under partly cloudy skies. The Bismarck, North Dakota climate summary for yesterday, June 28, 2026. Yesterday's high temperature was 84 degrees. This high was 3 degrees above the normal high of 81. The record high is 104 degrees, which was last set in 2002. Yesterday's low temperature was 57 degrees. This low was 1 degree above the normal low of 56. The record low is 39 degrees, which was set in 1895. A trace of precipitation fell yesterday, which brings the monthly total to 1.92 inches. The total precipitation for the year now stands at 6.57 inches. There were no heating degree days yesterday. The yearly total since July 1st is 7,537. There were 6 cooling degree days yesterday. The yearly total since January 1st is 111. The normal high temperature for today is 81 degrees, and the normal low is 56. The record high for today is 111, which occurred in 2002, and the record low is 41, which occurred in 1973. Sunrise today is at 5:52 a.m. and sunset is at 9:41 p.m. The regional weather forecast from your National Weather Service office in Bismarck. Scattered thunderstorms are expected across the northern plains tonight and Monday, mainly across the Dakotas, western Minnesota, and southern Canada. Some of the storms may be severe at times. Lows tonight will range from the lower 50s in eastern Montana to the upper 60s in the eastern Dakotas, and lower 70s in parts of southern Minnesota. Highs on Monday will range from the 70s in eastern Montana to the mid-90s in southeast North Dakota, eastern South Dakota, and central and southern Minnesota. A gradual warming trend is expected by the middle and latter parts of the week, with highs in the 80s and 90s across the region from Wednesday through Friday. Low to medium chances of thunderstorms will continue across the region at times during the middle to latter parts of the week. Here is the forecast for the Bismarck, Minden listening area. Rest of tonight.

partly cloudy with a chance of showers and scattered thunderstorms. Patchy fog. Some thunderstorms may be severe. Lows in the lower 60s. Northeast winds 10 to 15 miles per hour. Chance of rain 50%. Monday, decreasing clouds. A chance of thunderstorms. Showers likely in the morning, then a chance of showers in the afternoon. Some thunderstorms may be severe. Highs in the upper 70s. Northeast winds 5 to 10 miles per hour, becoming west 10 to 15 miles per hour with gusts up to 25 miles per hour in the afternoon. Chance of rain 70%. Monday night, mostly clear. A chance of showers in the evening. Lows in the mid-50s. Southwest winds 10 to 15 miles per hour with gusts up to 25 miles per hour. Chance of rain 40%. Tuesday, sunny. Highs around 80. West winds 15 to 25 miles per hour with gusts up to 35 miles per hour. Tuesday night, increasing clouds. Lows in the upper 50s. West winds around 10 miles per hour. Gusts up to 30 miles per hour in the evening. Wednesday, mostly sunny. Highs in the mid-80s. Wednesday night, partly cloudy in the evening then clearing. Lows in the upper 50s. Thursday, sunny. A slight chance of showers and thunderstorms in the afternoon. Highs in the upper 80s. Chance of rain 20%. Thursday night, partly cloudy with a chance of showers and thunderstorms in the evening, then mostly cloudy with a slight chance of showers and thunderstorms after midnight. Lows around 60. Chance of rain 50%. Friday, mostly sunny. A chance of showers and a slight chance of thunderstorms in the afternoon. Highs in the upper 80s. Chance of rain 30%. Friday night, increasing clouds. A chance of thunderstorms. Showers likely in the evening, then a chance of showers after midnight. Lows in the lower 60s. Chance of rain 60%. Independence Day, partly sunny with a chance of showers. A slight chance of thunderstorms in the morning, then a chance of thunderstorms in the afternoon. Highs in the lower 80s. Chance of rain 40%. Saturday night, partly cloudy. A chance of showers and a slight chance of thunderstorms in the evening, then a chance of showers after midnight. Lows in the upper 50s. Chance of rain 40%. Sunday, mostly sunny. A slight chance of showers in the afternoon. Highs in the lower 80s. Chance of rain 20%. For Western Lake Sakakawea, rest of tonight, light winds becoming southwest around 10 miles per hour after midnight, then shifting to the southeast early in the morning. Slight chance of thunderstorms through the night. Chance of showers in the late evening and overnight. Partly cloudy in the evening, then becoming mostly cloudy. Lows in the mid-50s. Monday, southeast winds 10 to 20 miles per hour. Showers likely and chance of thunderstorms. Mostly cloudy. Highs in the lower 70s. For Eastern Lake Sakakawea, rest of tonight, light winds becoming east around 10 miles per hour after midnight. Chance of thunderstorms through the night. Chance of showers late in the evening. Showers likely early in the morning. Partly cloudy in the evening, then becoming mostly cloudy. Lows in the upper 50s. Monday, north winds 10 to 20 miles per hour, shifting to the southwest 15 to 20 miles per hour late in the afternoon. Showers until late afternoon. Chance of thunderstorms through the day. Cloudy. Highs in the lower 70s. For northern Lake Oahe, rest of tonight, east winds 10 to 15 miles per hour, shifting to the northeast early in the morning. Chance of thunderstorms through the night. Patchy fog early in the morning. Partly cloudy in the evening, then becoming mostly cloudy. Lows in the lower 60s. Monday, north winds 10 to 15 miles per hour, shifting to the west 15 to 20 miles per hour in the afternoon. Showers likely in the morning. Chance of thunderstorms through the day. Cloudy in the morning, then becoming partly sunny. Highs around 80. Here are the weather conditions at 3 a.m. Central Daylight Time. Bismarck, mostly cloudy. Temperature 73 degrees, relative humidity 90%. Wind south at 8 miles an hour. Pressure 29.60 inches and rising. Mendan, mostly cloudy.

Cloudy. 70 degrees. Relative humidity 100%. Wind south at 8 miles an hour. Hazen, mostly cloudy. 61 degrees. Relative humidity 100%. Harvey, cloudy. 70 degrees. Relative humidity 100%. Minot, mostly cloudy. 62 degrees. Relative humidity 93%. Dickinson, cloudy. 61 degrees. Relative humidity 67%. Wind northwest at 14 miles an hour. Elsewhere around North Dakota, at Devil's Lake, a thunderstorm was reported with a temperature of 63. It was 62 at Garrison. At Williston, it was clear with a temperature of 55. It was cloudy with a temperature of 73 at Jamestown, 72 at Fargo, and 70 at Grand Forks. In northern South Dakota, fog was reported. It was 72 at Mobridge and 69 at Aberdeen. In eastern Montana, at Miles City, it was clear with a temperature of 53. At Glendive, it was partly cloudy with a temperature of 52. At Sydney, it was mostly cloudy with a temperature of 54. Once again, at Bismarck, the temperature was 73 degrees under mostly cloudy skies. The Bismarck, North Dakota climate summary for yesterday, June 28, 2026. Yesterday's high temperature was 84 degrees. This high was 3 degrees above the normal high of 81. The record high is 104 degrees, which was last set in 2002. Yesterday's low temperature was 57 degrees. This low was 1 degree above the normal low of 56. The record low is 39 degrees, which was set in 1895. A trace of precipitation fell yesterday, which brings the monthly total to 1.92 inches. The total precipitation for the year now stands at 6.57 inches. There were no heating degree days yesterday. The yearly total since July 1st is 7,537. There were 6 cooling degree days yesterday. The yearly total since January 1st is 111. The normal high temperature for today is 81 degrees, and the normal low is 56. The record high for today is 111, which occurred in 2002, and the record low is 41, which occurred in 1973. Sunrise today is at 5:52 a.m. and sunset is at 9:41 p.m. The regional weather forecast from your National Weather Service office in Bismarck. Scattered thunderstorms are expected across the northern plains tonight and Monday, mainly across the Dakotas, western Minnesota, and southern Canada. Some of the storms may be severe at times. Lows tonight will range from the lower 50s in eastern Montana to the upper 60s in the eastern Dakotas, and lower 70s in parts of southern Minnesota. Highs on Monday will range from the 70s in eastern Montana to the mid-90s in southeast North Dakota, eastern South Dakota, and central and southern Minnesota. A gradual warming trend is expected by the middle and latter parts of the week, with highs in the 80s and 90s across the region from Wednesday through Friday. Low to medium chances of thunderstorms will continue across the region at times during the middle to latter parts of the week. Here is the forecast for the Bismarck, Minden listening area. Rest of tonight, mostly cloudy with a chance of showers and scattered thunderstorms. Patchy fog. Some thunderstorms may be severe. Lows in the lower 60s. Northeast winds 10 to 15 miles per hour. Chance of rain 50%. Monday, decreasing clouds. A chance of thunderstorms. Showers likely in the morning, then a chance of showers in the afternoon. Some thunderstorms may be severe. Highs in the upper 70s. Northeast winds 5 to 10 miles per hour, becoming west 10 to 15 miles per hour with gusts up to 25 miles per hour in the afternoon. Chance of rain 70%. Monday night, mostly clear. A chance of showers in the evening. Lows in the mid-50s. Southwest winds 10 to 15 miles per hour with gusts up to 25 miles per hour. Chance of rain 40%. Tuesday, sunny. Highs around 80. West winds 15 to 25 miles per hour with gusts up to 35 miles per hour. Tuesday night, increasing clouds. Lows in the upper 50s. West winds around 10 miles per hour. Gusts up to 30 miles per hour in the evening. Wednesday, mostly sunny. Highs in the mid-80s.
Wednesday night,

Partly cloudy in the evening, then clearing. Lows in the upper 50s. Thursday, sunny. A slight chance of showers and thunderstorms in the afternoon. Highs in the upper 80s. Chance of rain 20%. Thursday night, partly cloudy with a chance of showers and thunderstorms in the evening, then mostly cloudy with a slight chance of showers and thunderstorms after midnight. Lows around 60. Chance of rain 50%. Friday, mostly sunny. A chance of showers and a slight chance of thunderstorms in the afternoon. Highs in the upper 80s. Chance of rain 30%. Friday night, increasing clouds. A chance of thunderstorms. Showers likely in the evening, then a chance of showers after midnight. Lows in the lower 60s. Chance of rain 60%. Independence Day, partly sunny with a chance of showers. A slight chance of thunderstorms in the morning, then a chance of thunderstorms in the afternoon. Highs in the lower 80s. Chance of rain 40%. Saturday night, partly cloudy. A chance of showers and a slight chance of thunderstorms in the evening, then a chance of showers after midnight. Lows in the upper 50s. Chance of rain 40%. Sunday, mostly sunny. A slight chance of showers in the afternoon. Highs in the lower 80s. Chance of rain 20%. For Western Lake Sakakawea, rest of tonight, light winds becoming southwest around 10 miles per hour after midnight, then shifting to the southeast early in the morning. Slight chance of thunderstorms through the night. Chance of showers in the late evening and overnight. Partly cloudy in the evening, then becoming mostly cloudy. Lows in the mid-50s. Monday, southeast winds 10 to 20 miles per hour. Showers likely and chance of thunderstorms. Mostly cloudy. Highs in the lower 70s. For Eastern Lake Sakakawea, rest of tonight, light winds becoming east around 10 miles per hour after midnight. Chance of thunderstorms through the night. Chance of showers late in the evening. Showers likely early in the morning. Partly cloudy in the evening, then becoming mostly cloudy. Lows in the upper 50s. Monday, north winds 10 to 20 miles per hour, shifting to the southwest 15 to 20 miles per hour late in the afternoon. Showers until late afternoon. Chance of thunderstorms through the day. Cloudy. Highs in the lower 70s. For northern Lake Oahe, rest of tonight, east winds 10 to 15 miles per hour, shifting to the northeast early in the morning. Chance of thunderstorms through the night. Patchy fog early in the morning. Partly cloudy in the evening, then becoming mostly cloudy. Lows in the lower 60s. Monday, north winds 10 to 15 miles per hour, shifting to the west 15 to 20 miles per hour in the afternoon. Showers likely in the morning. Chance of thunderstorms through the day. Cloudy in the morning, then becoming partly sunny. Highs around 80. Here are the weather conditions at 3 a.m. Central Daylight Time. Bismarck, mostly cloudy. Temperature 73 degrees, relative humidity 90%. Wind south at 8 miles an hour. Pressure 29.60 inches and rising. Mendham, mostly cloudy. 70 degrees, relative humidity 100%. Wind south at 8 miles an hour. Hazen, mostly cloudy. 61 degrees, relative humidity 100%. Harvey, cloudy. 70 degrees, relative humidity 100%. Minot, mostly cloudy. 62 degrees, relative humidity 93%. Dickinson, cloudy. 61 degrees, relative humidity 67%. Wind northwest at 14 miles an hour. Elsewhere around North Dakota, at Devil's Lake, a thunderstorm was reported with a temperature of 63. It was 62 at Garrison. At Williston, it was clear, with a temperature of 55. It was cloudy, with a temperature of 73 at Jamestown, 72 at Fargo, and 70 at Grand Forks. In northern South Dakota, fog was reported. It was 72 at Mobridge, and 69 at Aberdeen. In eastern Montana, at Miles City, it was clear, with a temperature of 53. At Glendive, it was partly cloudy, with a temperature of 52. At Sydney, it was mostly cloudy, with a temperature of 54. Once again, at Bismarck, the temperature was 73 degrees under mostly cloudy skies.

537. There were 6 cooling degree days yesterday. The yearly total since January 1st is 111. The normal high temperature for today is 81 degrees, and the normal low is 56. The record high for today is 111, which occurred in 2002, and the record low is 41, which occurred in 1973. Sunrise today is at 5:52 a.m., and sunset is at 9:41 p.m. The regional weather forecast from your National Weather Service office in Bismarck. Scattered thunderstorms are expected across the northern plains tonight and Monday, mainly across the Dakotas, western Minnesota, and southern Canada. Some of the storms may be severe at times. Lows tonight will range from the lower 50s in eastern Montana to the upper 60s in the eastern Dakotas, and lower 70s in parts of southern Minnesota. Highs on Monday will range from the 70s in eastern Montana to the mid-90s in southeast North Dakota, eastern South Dakota, and central and southern Minnesota. A gradual warming trend is expected by the middle and latter parts of the week, with highs in the 80s and 90s across the region from Wednesday through Friday. Low to medium chances of thunderstorms will continue across the region at times during the middle to latter parts of the week. Here is the forecast for the Bismarck Minden listening area. Rest of tonight, mostly cloudy with a chance of showers and scattered thunderstorms. Patchy fog. Some thunderstorms may be severe. Lows in the lower 60s. Northeast winds 10 to 15 miles per hour. Chance of rain 50%. Monday, decreasing clouds. A chance of thunderstorms. Showers likely in the morning, then a chance of showers in the afternoon. Some thunderstorms may be severe. Highs in the upper 70s. Northeast winds 5 to 10 miles per hour, becoming west 10 to 15 miles per hour with gusts up to 25 miles per hour in the afternoon. Chance of rain 70%. Monday night, mostly clear. A chance of showers in the evening. Lows in the mid-50s. Southwest winds 10 to 15 miles per hour with gusts up to 25 miles per hour. Chance of rain 40%. Tuesday, sunny. Highs around 80. West winds 15 to 25 miles per hour with gusts up to 35 miles per hour. Tuesday night, increasing clouds. Lows in the upper 50s. West winds around 10 miles per hour. Gusts up to 30 miles per hour in the evening. Wednesday, mostly sunny. Highs in the mid-80s. Wednesday night, partly cloudy in the evening then clearing. Lows in the upper 50s. Thursday, sunny. A slight chance of showers and thunderstorms in the afternoon. Highs in the upper 80s. Chance of rain 20%. Thursday night, partly cloudy with a chance of showers and thunderstorms in the evening, then mostly cloudy with a slight chance of showers and thunderstorms after midnight. Lows around 60. Chance of rain 50%. Friday, mostly sunny. A chance of showers and a slight chance of thunderstorms in the afternoon. Highs in the upper 80s. Chance of rain 30%. Friday night, increasing clouds. A chance of thunderstorms. Showers likely in the evening, then a chance of showers after midnight. Lows in the lower 60s. Chance of rain 60%. Independence Day, partly sunny with a chance of showers. A slight chance of thunderstorms in the morning, then a chance of thunderstorms in the afternoon. Highs in the lower 80s. Chance of rain 40%. Saturday night, partly cloudy. A chance of showers and a slight chance of thunderstorms in the evening, then a chance of showers after midnight. Lows in the upper 50s. Chance of rain 40%. Sunday, mostly sunny. A slight chance of showers in the afternoon. Highs in the lower 80s. Chance of rain 20%. 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Providing weather information 24 hours a day from your National Weather Service office in Bismarck. For Western Lake Sakakawea, rest of tonight, light winds becoming southwest around 10 miles per hour after midnight, then shifting to the southeast early in the morning. Slight chance of thunderstorms through the night. Chance of showers in the late evening. Rest of tonight, light winds becoming southwest around 10 miles per hour after midnight, then shifting to the southeast early in the morning. Slight chance of thunder.

storm through the night. Chance of showers in the late evening and overnight. Partly cloudy in the evening, then becoming mostly cloudy. Lows in the mid-50s. Monday, southeast winds 10 to 20 miles per hour. Showers likely and chance of thunderstorms. Mostly cloudy. Highs in the lower 70s. For eastern Lake Sakakawea, rest of tonight, light winds becoming east around 10 miles per hour after midnight. Chance of thunderstorms through the night. Chance of showers late in the evening. Showers likely early in the morning. Partly cloudy in the evening, then becoming mostly cloudy. Lows in the upper 50s. Monday, north winds 10 to 20 miles per hour, shifting to the southwest 15 to 20 miles per hour late in the afternoon. Showers until late afternoon. Chance of thunderstorms through the day. Cloudy. Highs in the lower 70s. For northern Lake Oahe, rest of tonight, east winds 10 to 15 miles per hour, shifting to the northeast early in the morning. Chance of thunderstorms through the night. Patchy fog early in the morning. Partly cloudy in the evening, then becoming mostly cloudy. Lows in the lower 60s. Monday, north winds 10 to 15 miles per hour, shifting to the west 15 to 20 miles per hour in the afternoon. Showers likely in the morning. Chance of thunderstorms through the day. Cloudy in the morning, then becoming partly sunny. Highs around 80. Here are the weather conditions at 3 a.m. Central Daylight Time. Bismarck, mostly cloudy. Temperature 73 degrees, relative humidity 90%. Wind south at 8 miles an hour. Pressure 29.60 inches and rising. Mendon, mostly cloudy. 70 degrees, relative humidity 100%. Wind south at 8 miles an hour. Hazen, mostly cloudy. 61 degrees, relative humidity 100%. Harvey, cloudy. 70 degrees, relative humidity 100%. Minot, mostly cloudy. 62 degrees, relative humidity 93%. Dickinson, cloudy. 61 degrees, relative humidity 67%. Wind northwest at 14 miles an hour. Elsewhere around North Dakota, at Devil's Lake, a thunderstorm was reported with a temperature of 63. It was 62 at Garrison. At Williston, it was clear with a temperature of 55. It was cloudy with a temperature of 73 at Jamestown, 72 at Fargo, and 70 at Grand Forks. In northern South Dakota, fog was reported. It was 72 at Mobridge and 69 at Aberdeen. In eastern Montana, at Miles City, it was clear with a temperature of 53. At Glendive, it was partly cloudy with a temperature of 52. At Sydney, it was mostly cloudy with a temperature of 54. Once again, at Bismarck, the temperature was 73 degrees under mostly cloudy skies. The Bismarck, North Dakota climate summary for yesterday, June 28, 2026. Yesterday's high temperature was 84 degrees. This high was 3 degrees above the normal high of 81. The record high is 104 degrees, which was last set in 2002. Yesterday's low temperature was 57 degrees. This low was 1 degree above the normal low of 56. The record low is 39 degrees, which was set in 1895. A trace of precipitation fell yesterday, which brings the monthly total to 1.92 inches. The total precipitation for the year now stands at 6.57 inches. There were no heating degree days yesterday. The yearly total since July 1st is 7,537. There were 6 cooling degree days yesterday. The yearly total since January 1st is 111. The normal high temperature for today is 81 degrees, and the normal low is 56. The record high for today is 111, which occurred in 2002, and the record low is 41, which occurred in 1973. Sunrise today is at 5:52 a.m. and sunset is at 9:41 p.m. The regional weather forecast from your National Weather Service office in Bismarck. Scattered thunderstorms are expected across the northern plains tonight and Monday, mainly across the Dakotas, western Minnesota, and southern Canada. Some of the storms may be severe at times. Lows tonight will range from the lower 50s in eastern Montana to the upper 60s in the eastern Dakotas, and lower 70s in parts of southern Minnesota. Highs

Monday will range from the 70s in eastern Montana to the mid-90s in southeast North Dakota, eastern South Dakota, and central and southern Minnesota. A gradual warming trend is expected by the middle and latter parts of the week, with highs in the 80s and 90s across the region from Wednesday through Friday. Low to medium chances of thunderstorms will continue across the region at times during the middle to latter parts of the week. Here is the forecast for the Bismarck, Mend, and listening area. Today, decreasing clouds. Patchy fog late. A chance of showers late, then showers likely and a chance of thunderstorms. Some thunderstorms may be severe. Highs in the upper 70s. Northeast wind 5 to 10 miles per hour, becoming west 10 to 15 miles per hour with gusts up to 25 miles per hour in the afternoon. Chance of rain 70%. Tonight, mostly clear. A chance of showers in the evening. Lows in the mid-50s. Southwest winds 10 to 15 miles per hour with gusts up to 25 miles per hour. Chance of rain 40%. Tuesday, sunny. Highs around 80. West winds 15 to 25 miles per hour with gusts up to 35 miles per hour. Tuesday night, increasing clouds. Lows in the upper 50s. West winds around 10 miles per hour. Gusts up to 30 miles per hour in the evening. Wednesday, mostly sunny. Highs in the mid-80s. Southwest winds around 5 miles per hour. Wednesday night, partly cloudy in the evening then clearing. Lows in the upper 50s. Thursday, sunny. A slight chance of showers and thunderstorms in the afternoon. Highs in the upper 80s. Chance of rain 20%. Thursday night, partly cloudy with a chance of showers and thunderstorms in the evening, then mostly cloudy with a slight chance of showers and thunderstorms after midnight. Lows around 60. Chance of rain 50%. Friday, mostly sunny. A chance of showers and a slight chance of thunderstorms in the afternoon. Highs in the upper 80s. Chance of rain 30%. Friday night, increasing clouds. A chance of thunderstorms. Showers likely in the evening, then a chance of showers after midnight. Lows in the lower 60s. Chance of rain 60%. Independence Day, partly sunny with a chance of showers. A slight chance of thunderstorms in the morning, then a chance of thunderstorms in the afternoon. Highs in the lower 80s. Chance of rain 40%. Saturday night, partly cloudy. A chance of showers and a slight chance of thunderstorms in the evening, then a chance of showers after midnight. Lows in the upper 50s. Chance of rain 40%. Sunday, mostly sunny. A slight chance of showers in the afternoon. Highs in the lower 80s. Chance of rain 20%. For western Lake Sakakawea, rest of tonight, light winds becoming southwest around 10 miles per hour after midnight, then shifting to the southeast early in the morning. Slight chance of thunderstorms through the night. Chance of showers in the late evening and overnight. Partly cloudy in the evening, then becoming mostly cloudy. Lows in the mid-50s. Monday, southeast winds 10 to 20 miles per hour. Showers likely and chance of thunderstorms. Mostly cloudy. Highs in the lower 70s. For eastern Lake Sakakawea, rest of tonight, light winds becoming east around 10 miles per hour after midnight. Chance of thunderstorms through the night. Chance of showers late in the evening. Showers likely early in the morning. Partly cloudy in the evening, then becoming mostly cloudy. Lows in the upper 50s. Monday, north winds 10 to 20 miles per hour shifting to the southwest 15 to 20 miles per hour late in the afternoon. Showers until late afternoon. Chance of thunderstorms through the day. Cloudy. Highs in the lower 70s. For northern Lake Oahe, rest of tonight, east winds 10 to 15 miles per hour shifting to the northeast early in the morning. Chance of thunderstorms through the night. Patchy fog early in the morning. Partly cloudy in the evening, then becoming mostly cloudy. Lows in the lower 60s. Monday, north winds 10 to 15 miles per hour shifting to the west 15 to 20 miles per hour in the afternoon. Showers likely in the morning. Chance of thunderstorms through the day. Cloudy in the morning, then becoming partly sunny. Highs around 80. Here are the weather conditions at 3 a.m. Central Daylight Time.

Bismarck, mostly cloudy. Temperature 73 degrees, relative humidity 90%. Wind south at 8 miles an hour. Pressure 29.60 inches and rising. Mendham, mostly cloudy. 70 degrees, relative humidity 100%. Wind south at 8 miles an hour. Hazen, mostly cloudy. 61 degrees, relative humidity 100%. Harvey, cloudy. 70 degrees, relative humidity 100%. Minot, mostly cloudy. 62 degrees, relative humidity 93%. Dickinson, cloudy. 61 degrees, relative humidity 67%. Wind northwest at 14 miles an hour. Elsewhere around North Dakota, at Devil's Lake, a thunderstorm was reported with a temperature of 63. It was 62 at Garrison. At Williston, it was clear with a temperature of 55. It was cloudy with a temperature of 73 at Jamestown, 72 at Fargo, and 70 at Grand Forks. In northern South Dakota, fog was reported. It was 72 at Mobridge and 69 at Aberdeen. In eastern Montana, at Miles City, it was clear, with a temperature of 53. At Glendive, it was partly cloudy, with a temperature of 52. At Sydney, it was mostly cloudy, with a temperature of 54. Once again, at Bismarck, the temperature was 73 degrees under mostly cloudy skies. The Bismarck, North Dakota climate summary for yesterday, June 28, 2026. Yesterday's high temperature was 84 degrees. This high was 3 degrees above the normal high of 81. The record high is 104 degrees, which was last set in 2002. Yesterday's low temperature was 57 degrees. This low was 1 degree above the normal low of 56. The record low is 39 degrees, which was set in 1895. A trace of precipitation fell yesterday, which brings the monthly total to 1.92 inches. The total precipitation for the year now stands at 6.57 inches. There were no heating degree days yesterday. The yearly total since July 1st is 7,537. There were 6 cooling degree days yesterday. The yearly total since January 1st is 111. The normal high temperature for today is 81 degrees, and the normal low is 56. The record high for today is 111, which occurred in 2002, and the record low is 41, which occurred in 1973. Sunrise today is at 5:52 a.m. and sunset is at 9:41 p.m. The regional weather forecast from your National Weather Service office in Bismarck. Scattered thunderstorms are expected across the northern plains tonight and Monday, mainly across the Dakotas, western Minnesota, and southern Canada. Some of the storms may be severe at times. Lows tonight will range from the lower 50s in eastern Montana to the upper 60s in the eastern Dakotas, and lower 70s in parts of southern Minnesota. Highs on Monday will range from the 70s in eastern Montana to the mid-90s in southeast North Dakota, eastern South Dakota, and central and southern Minnesota. A gradual warming trend is expected by the middle and latter parts of the week, with highs in the 80s and 90s across the region from Wednesday through Friday. Low to medium chances of thunderstorms will continue across the region at times during the middle to latter parts of the week. Here is the forecast for the Bismarck, Minden listening area. Today, decreasing clouds. Patchy fog late. A chance of showers late, then showers likely and a chance of thunderstorms. Some thunderstorms may be severe. Highs in the upper 70s. Northeast wind 5 to 10 miles per hour, becoming west 10 to 15 miles per hour with gusts up to 25 miles per hour in the afternoon. Chance of rain 70%. Tonight, mostly clear. A chance of showers in the evening. Lows in the mid-50s. Southwest winds 10 to 15 miles per hour with gusts up to 25 miles per hour. Chance of rain 40%. Tuesday, sunny. Highs around 80. West winds 15 to 25 miles per hour with gusts up to 35 miles per hour. Tuesday night, increasing clouds. Lows in the upper 50s. West winds around 10 miles per hour. Gusts up to 30 miles per hour in the evening. Wednesday, mostly sunny. Highs in the mid 80s. Southwest winds around 5 miles per hour.
Wednesday night, partly cloudy in the evening, then clearing. Lows in the upper 50s. Thursday, sunny. A slight chance of showers and thunderstorms in the afternoon. Highs in the upper 80s. Chance of rain 20%. Thursday night, partly cloudy with a chance of showers and thunderstorms in the evening, then mostly cloudy with a slight chance of showers and thunderstorms after midnight. Lows around 60. Chance of rain 50%. Friday, mostly sunny. A chance of showers and a slight chance of thunderstorms in the afternoon. Highs in the upper 80s. Chance of rain 30%. Friday night, increasing clouds. A chance of thunderstorms. Showers likely in the evening, then a chance of showers after midnight. Lows in the lower 60s. Chance of rain 60%. Independence Day, partly sunny with a chance of showers. A slight chance of thunderstorms in the morning, then a chance of thunderstorms in the afternoon. Highs in the lower 80s. Chance of rain 40%. Saturday night, partly cloudy. A chance of showers and a slight chance of thunderstorms in the evening, then a chance of showers after midnight. Lows in the upper 50s. Chance of rain 40%. Sunday, mostly sunny. A slight chance of showers in the afternoon. Highs in the lower 80s. Chance of rain 20%. For Western Lake Sakakawea, rest of tonight, light winds becoming southwest around 10 miles per hour after midnight, then shifting to the southeast early in the morning. Slight chance of thunderstorms through the night. Chance of showers in the late evening and overnight. Partly cloudy in the evening, then becoming mostly cloudy. Lows in the mid-50s. Monday, southeast winds 10 to 20 miles per hour. Showers likely and chance of thunderstorms. Mostly cloudy. Highs in the lower 70s. For Eastern Lake Sakakawea, rest of tonight, light winds becoming east around 10 miles per hour after midnight. Chance of thunderstorms through the night. Chance of showers late in the evening. Showers likely early in the morning. Partly cloudy in the evening, then becoming mostly cloudy. Lows in the upper 50s. Monday, north winds 10 to 20 miles per hour, shifting to the southwest 15 to 20 miles per hour late in the afternoon. Showers until late afternoon. Chance of thunderstorms through the day. Cloudy. Highs in the lower 70s. For northern Lake Oahe, rest of tonight, east winds 10 to 15 miles per hour, shifting to the northeast early in the morning. Chance of thunderstorms through the night. Patchy fog early in the morning. Partly cloudy in the evening, then becoming mostly cloudy. Lows in the lower 60s. Monday, north winds 10 to 15 miles per hour, shifting to the west 15 to 20 miles per hour in the afternoon. Showers likely in the morning. Chance of thunderstorms through the day. Cloudy in the morning, then becoming partly sunny. Highs around 80. Here are the weather conditions at 3 a.m. Central Daylight Time. Bismarck, mostly cloudy. Temperature 73 degrees, relative humidity 90%. Wind south at 8 miles an hour. Pressure 29.60 inches and rising. Mendham, mostly cloudy. 70 degrees, relative humidity 100%. Wind south at 8 miles an hour. Hazen, mostly cloudy. 61 degrees, relative humidity 100%. Harvey, cloudy. 70 degrees, relative humidity 100%. Minot, mostly cloudy. 62 degrees, relative humidity 93%. Dickinson, cloudy. 61 degrees, relative humidity 67%. Wind northwest at 14 miles an hour. Elsewhere around North Dakota, at Devil's Lake, a thunderstorm was reported with a temperature of 63. It was 62 at Garrison. At Williston, it was clear, with a temperature of 55. It was cloudy, with a temperature of 73 at Jamestown, 72 at Fargo, and 70 at Grand Forks. In northern South Dakota, fog was reported. It was 72 at Mobridge, and 69 at Aberdeen. In eastern Montana, at Miles City, it was clear, with a temperature of 53. At Glendive, it was partly cloudy, with a temperature of 52. At Sydney, it was mostly cloudy, with a temperature of 54. Once again, at Bismarck, the temperature was 73 degrees under mostly cloudy.

cloudy skies. The Bismarck, North Dakota climate summary for yesterday, June 28, 2026. Yesterday's high temperature was 84 degrees. This high was 3 degrees above the normal high of 81. The record high is 104 degrees, which was last set in 2002. Yesterday's low temperature was 57 degrees. This low was 1 degree above the normal low of 56. The record low is 39 degrees, which was set in 1895. A trace of precipitation fell yesterday, which brings the monthly total to 1.92 inches. The total precipitation for the year now stands at 6.57 inches. There were no heating degree days yesterday. The yearly total since July 1st is 7,537. There were 6 cooling degree days yesterday. The yearly total since January 1st is 111. The normal high temperature for today is 81 degrees, and the normal low is 56. The record high for today is 111, which occurred in 2002, and the record low is 41, which occurred in 1973. Sunrise today is at 5:52 a.m. and sunset is at 9:41 p.m. The regional weather forecast from your National Weather Service office in Bismarck. Scattered thunderstorms are expected across the northern plains tonight and Monday, mainly across the Dakotas, western Minnesota, and southern Canada. Some of the storms may be severe at times. Lows tonight will range from the lower 50s in eastern Montana to the upper 60s in the eastern Dakotas, and lower 70s in parts of southern Minnesota. Highs on Monday will range from the 70s in eastern Montana to the mid-90s in southeast North Dakota, eastern South Dakota, and central and southern Minnesota. A gradual warming trend is expected by the middle and latter parts of the week, with highs in the 80s and 90s across the region from Wednesday through Friday. Low to medium chances of thunderstorms will continue across the region at times during the middle to latter parts of the week. Here is the forecast for the Bismarck, Maine and listening area. Today, decreasing clouds. Patchy fog late. A chance of showers late, then showers likely and a chance of thunderstorms. Some thunderstorms may be severe. Highs in the upper 70s. Northeast winds 5 to 10 miles per hour, becoming west 10 to 15 miles per hour with gusts up to 25 miles per hour in the afternoon. Chance of rain 70%. Tonight, mostly clear. A chance of showers in the evening. Lows in the mid-50s. Southwest winds 10 to 15 miles per hour with gusts up to 25 miles per hour. Chance of rain 40%. Tuesday, sunny. Highs around 80. West winds 15 to 25 miles per hour with gusts up to 35 miles per hour. Tuesday night, increasing clouds. Lows in the upper 50s. West winds around 10 miles per hour. Gusts up to 30 miles per hour in the evening. Wednesday, mostly sunny. Highs in the mid-80s. Southwest winds around 5 miles per hour. Wednesday night, partly cloudy in the evening then clearing. Lows in the upper 50s. Thursday, sunny. A slight chance of showers and thunderstorms in the afternoon. Highs in the upper 80s. Chance of rain 20%. Thursday night, partly cloudy with a chance of showers and thunderstorms in the evening, then mostly cloudy with a slight chance of showers and thunderstorms after midnight. Lows around 60. Chance of rain 50%. Friday, mostly sunny. A chance of showers and a slight chance of thunderstorms in the afternoon. Highs in the upper 80s. Chance of rain 30%. Friday night, increasing clouds. A chance of thunderstorms. Showers likely in the evening, then a chance of showers after midnight. Lows in the lower 60s. Chance of rain 60%. Independence Day, partly sunny with a chance of showers. A slight chance of thunderstorms in the morning, then a chance of thunderstorms in the afternoon. Highs in the lower 80s. Chance of rain 40%. Saturday night, partly cloudy. A chance of showers and a slight chance of thunderstorms in the evening, then a chance of showers after midnight. Lows in the upper 50s. Chance of rain 40%. Sunday, mostly sunny. A slight chance of showers in the afternoon. Highs in the lower 80s. Chance of rain 20%.
for western Lake Sakakawea. Rest of tonight, light winds becoming southwest around 10 miles per hour after midnight, then shifting to the southeast early in the morning. Slight chance of thunderstorms through the night. Chance of showers in the late evening and overnight. Partly cloudy in the evening, then becoming mostly cloudy. Lows in the mid-50s. Monday, southeast winds 10 to 20 miles per hour. Showers likely and chance of thunderstorms. Mostly cloudy. Highs in the lower 70s. For eastern Lake Sakakawea, rest of tonight, light winds becoming east around 10 miles per hour after midnight. Chance of thunderstorms through the night. Chance of showers late in the evening. Showers likely early in the morning. Partly cloudy in the evening, then becoming mostly cloudy. Lows in the upper 50s. Monday, north winds 10 to 20 miles per hour, shifting to the southwest 15 to 20 miles per hour late in the afternoon. Showers until late afternoon. Chance of thunderstorms through the day. Cloudy. Highs in the lower 70s. For northern Lake Oahe, rest of tonight, east winds 10 to 15 miles per hour, shifting to the northeast early in the morning. Chance of thunderstorms through the night. Patchy fog early in the morning. Partly cloudy in the evening, then becoming mostly cloudy. Lows in the lower 60s. Monday, north winds 10 to 15 miles per hour, shifting to the west 15 to 20 miles per hour in the afternoon. Showers likely in the morning. Chance of thunderstorms through the day. Cloudy in the morning, then becoming partly sunny. Highs around 80. Here are the weather conditions at 3 a.m. Central Daylight Time. Bismarck, mostly cloudy. Temperature 73 degrees, relative humidity 90%. Wind south at 8 miles an hour. Pressure 29.60 inches and rising. Mendham, mostly cloudy. 70 degrees, relative humidity 100%. Wind south at 8 miles an hour. Hazen, mostly cloudy. 61 degrees, relative humidity 100%. Harvey, cloudy. 70 degrees, relative humidity 100%. Minot, mostly cloudy. 62 degrees, relative humidity 93%. Dickinson, cloudy. 61 degrees, relative humidity 67%. Wind northwest at 14 miles an hour. Elsewhere around North Dakota, at Devil's Lake, a thunderstorm was reported with a temperature of 63. It was 62 at Garrison. At Williston, it was clear with a temperature of 55. It was cloudy with a temperature of 73 at Jamestown, 72 at Fargo, and 70 at Grand Forks. In northern South Dakota, fog was reported. It was 72 at Mobridge and 69 at Aberdeen. In eastern Montana, at Miles City, it was clear, with a temperature of 53. At Glendive, it was partly cloudy, with a temperature of 52. At Sydney, it was mostly cloudy, with a temperature of 54. Once again, at Bismarck, the temperature was 73 degrees under mostly cloudy skies. This is NOAA Weather Radio Station WXL-78 in Bismarck, North Dakota, operating on a frequency of 162.475 MHz. Providing weather information 24 hours a day from your National Weather Service office in Bismarck. The Bismarck, North Dakota climate summary for yesterday, June 28, 2026. Yesterday's high temperature was 84 degrees. This high was 3 degrees above the normal high of 81. The record high is 104 degrees, which was last set in 2002. Yesterday's low temperature was 57 degrees. This low was 1 degree above the normal low of 56. The record low is 39 degrees, which was set in 1895. A trace of precipitation fell yesterday, which brings the monthly total to 1.92 inches. The total precipitation for the year now stands at 6.57 inches. There were no heating degree days yesterday. The yearly total since July 1st is 7,537. There were 6 cooling degree days yesterday. The yearly total since January 1st is 111. The normal high temperature for today is 81 degrees, and the normal low is 56. The record high for today is 111, which occurred in 2002, and the record low is 41, which occurred in 1973. Sunrise today is at 5:52 a.m. and sunset is at 9:41 p.m.
the regional weather forecast from your National Weather Service office in Bismarck.

scattered thunderstorms are expected across the northern plains tonight and Monday, mainly across the Dakotas, western Minnesota, and southern Canada. Some of the storms may be severe at times. Lows tonight will range from the lower 50s in eastern Montana to the upper 60s in the eastern Dakotas, and lower 70s in parts of southern Minnesota. Highs on Monday will range from the 70s in eastern Montana to the mid-90s in southeast North Dakota, eastern South Dakota, and central and southern Minnesota. A gradual warming trend is expected by the middle and latter parts of the week, with highs in the 80s and 90s across the region from Wednesday through Friday. Low to medium chances of thunderstorms will continue across the region at times during the middle to latter parts of the week. Here is the forecast for the Bismarck Mountain listening area. Today, decreasing clouds. Patchy fog late. A chance of showers late, then showers likely and a chance of thunderstorms. Some thunderstorms may be severe. Highs in the upper 70s. Northeast wind 5 to 10 miles per hour, becoming west 10 to 15 miles per hour with gusts up to 25 miles per hour in the afternoon. Chance of rain 70%. Tonight, mostly clear. A chance of showers in the evening. Lows in the mid-50s. Southwest winds 10 to 15 miles per hour with gusts up to 25 miles per hour. Chance of rain 40%. Tuesday, sunny. Highs around 80. West winds 15 to 25 miles per hour with gusts up to 35 miles per hour. Tuesday night, increasing clouds. Lows in the upper 50s. West winds around 10 miles per hour. Gusts up to 30 miles per hour in the evening. Wednesday, mostly sunny. Highs in the mid-80s. Southwest winds around 5 miles per hour. Wednesday night, partly cloudy in the evening and clearing. Lows in the upper 50s. Thursday, sunny. A slight chance of showers and thunderstorms in the afternoon. Highs in the upper 80s. Chance of rain 20%. Thursday night, partly cloudy with a chance of showers and thunderstorms in the evening, then mostly cloudy with a slight chance of showers and thunderstorms after midnight. Lows around 60. Chance of rain 50%. Friday, mostly sunny. A chance of showers and a slight chance of thunderstorms in the afternoon. Highs in the upper 80s. Chance of rain 30%. Friday night, increasing clouds. A chance of thunderstorms. Showers likely in the evening, then a chance of showers after midnight. Lows in the lower 60s. Chance of rain 60%. Independence Day, partly sunny with a chance of showers. A slight chance of thunderstorms in the morning, then a chance of thunderstorms in the afternoon. Highs in the lower 80s. Chance of rain 40%. Saturday night, partly cloudy. A chance of showers and a slight chance of thunderstorms in the evening, then a chance of showers after midnight. Lows in the upper 50s. Chance of rain 40%. Sunday, mostly sunny. A slight chance of showers in the afternoon. Highs in the lower 80s. Chance of rain 20%. For western Lake Sakakawea, west of tonight, light winds becoming southwest around 10 miles per hour after midnight, then shifting to the southeast early in the morning. Slight chance of thunderstorms through the night. Chance of showers in the late evening and overnight. Partly cloudy in the evening, then becoming mostly cloudy. Lows in the mid-50s. Monday, southeast winds 10 to 20 miles per hour. Showers likely and chance of thunderstorms. Mostly cloudy. Highs in the lower 70s. For eastern Lake Sakakawea, west of tonight, light winds becoming east around 10 miles per hour after midnight. Chance of thunderstorms through the night. Chance of showers late in the evening. Showers likely early in the morning. Partly cloudy in the evening, then becoming mostly cloudy. Lows in the upper 50s. Monday, north winds 10 to 20 miles per hour, shifting to the southwest 15 to 20 miles per hour late in the afternoon. Showers until late afternoon. Chance of thunderstorms through the day. Cloudy. Highs in the lower 70s. For northern Lake Oahe, west of tonight, east winds 10 to 15 miles per hour, shifting to the

15 miles per hour, shifting to the west 15 to 20 miles per hour in the afternoon. Showers likely in the morning. Chance of thunderstorms through the day. Cloudy in the morning, then becoming partly sunny. Highs around 80. Here are the weather conditions at 4 a.m. Central Daylight Time. Bismarck, mostly cloudy. Temperature 71 degrees. Relative humidity 93%. Pressure 29.61 inches and rising. Mandan, mostly cloudy. 70 degrees. Relative humidity 100%. Wind southwest at 7 miles an hour. Hazel, mostly cloudy. 57 degrees. Relative humidity 100%. Harvey, cloudy. 70 degrees. Relative humidity 100%. Wind east at 8 miles an hour. Minot, mostly cloudy. 62 degrees, relative humidity 93%. Wind northwest at 6 miles an hour. Dickinson, mostly cloudy. 57 degrees, relative humidity 80%. Wind northwest at 8 miles an hour. Elsewhere around North Dakota, it was 61 at Garrison. At Williston, it was partly cloudy, with a temperature of 54. It was cloudy, with a temperature of 73 at Jamestown, 72 at Fargo, and 69 at Grand Forks. At Devil Flake, rain and fog were reported, with a temperature of 64. In northern South Dakota, at Aberdeen, fog was reported, with a temperature of 72. At Mobridge, rain and fog were reported, with a temperature of 71. In eastern Montana, skies ranged from clear to partly cloudy. It was 51 at Miles City, 52 at Glendive, and 52 at Sydney. Once again, at Bismarck, the temperature was 71 degrees under mostly cloudy skies. The Bismarck, North Dakota climate summary for yesterday, June 28, 2026. Yesterday's high temperature was 84 degrees. This high was 3 degrees above the normal high of 81. The record high is 104 degrees, which was last set in 2002. Yesterday's low temperature was 57 degrees. This low was 1 degree above the normal low of 56. The record low is 39 degrees, which was set in 1895. A trace of precipitation fell yesterday, which brings the monthly total to 1.92 inches. The total precipitation for the year now stands at 6.57 inches. There were no heating degree days yesterday. The yearly total since July 1st is 7,537. There were 6 cooling degree days yesterday. The yearly total since January 1st is 111. The normal high temperature for today is 81 degrees, and the normal low is 56. The record high for today is 111, which occurred in 2002, and the record low is 41, which occurred in 1973. Sunrise today is at 5:52 a.m. and sunset is at 9:41 p.m. The regional weather forecast from your National Weather Service office in Bismarck. Scattered thunderstorms are expected across the northern plains tonight and Monday, mainly across the Dakotas, western Minnesota, and southern Canada. Some of the storms may be severe at times. Lows tonight will range from the lower 50s in eastern Montana to the upper 60s in the eastern Dakotas, and lower 70s in parts of southern Minnesota. Highs on Monday will range from the 70s in eastern Montana to the mid-90s in southeast North Dakota, eastern South Dakota, and central and southern Minnesota. A gradual warming trend is expected by the middle and latter parts of the week, with highs in the 80s and 90s across the region from Wednesday through Friday. Low to medium chances of thunderstorms will continue across the region at times during the middle to latter parts of the week. Here is the forecast for the Bismarck, Mandan listening area. Today, decreasing clouds. Patchy fog late. A chance of showers late, then showers likely and a chance of thunderstorms. Some thunderstorms may be severe. Highs in the upper 70s. Northeast winds 5 to 10 miles per hour, becoming west 10 to 15 miles per hour with gusts up to 25 miles per hour in the afternoon. Chance of rain 70%. Tonight, mostly clear. A chance of showers in the evening. Lows in the mid-50s. Southwest winds 10 to 15 miles per hour with gusts up to 25 miles per hour. Chance of rain 40%. Tuesday, sunny. Highs around 80. West winds 15 to 20.
25 miles per hour with gusts up to 35 miles per hour. Tuesday night, increasing clouds. Lows in the upper 50s. West winds around 10 miles per hour. Gusts up to 30 miles per hour in the evening. Wednesday, mostly sunny. Highs in the mid-80s. Southwest winds around 5 miles per hour. Wednesday night, partly cloudy in the evening then clearing. Lows in the upper 50s. Thursday, sunny. A slight chance of showers and thunderstorms in the afternoon. Highs in the upper 80s. Chance of rain 20%. Thursday night, partly cloudy with a chance of showers and thunderstorms in the evening, then mostly cloudy with a slight chance of showers and thunderstorms after midnight. Lows around 60. Chance of rain 50%. Friday, mostly sunny. A chance of showers and a slight chance of thunderstorms in the afternoon. Highs in the upper 80s. Chance of rain 30%. Friday night, increasing clouds. A chance of thunderstorms. Showers likely in the evening, then a chance of showers after midnight. Lows in the lower 60s. Chance of rain 60%. Independence Day, partly sunny with a chance of showers. A slight chance of thunderstorms in the morning, then a chance of thunderstorms in the afternoon. Highs in the lower 80s. Chance of rain 40%. Saturday night, partly cloudy. A chance of showers and a slight chance of thunderstorms in the evening, then a chance of showers after midnight. Lows in the upper 50s. Chance of rain 40%. Sunday, mostly sunny. A slight chance of showers in the afternoon. Highs in the lower 80s. Chance of rain 20%. For Western Lake Sakakawea, rest of tonight, light winds becoming southwest around 10 miles per hour after midnight, then shifting to the southeast early in the morning. Slight chance of thunderstorms through the night. Chance of showers in the late evening and overnight. Partly cloudy in the evening, then becoming mostly cloudy. Lows in the mid-50s. Monday, southeast winds 10 to 20 miles per hour. Showers likely and chance of thunderstorms. Mostly cloudy. Highs in the lower 70s. For Eastern Lake Sakakawea, rest of tonight, light winds becoming east around 10 miles per hour after midnight. Chance of thunderstorms through the night. Chance of showers late in the evening. Showers likely early in the morning. Partly cloudy in the evening, then becoming mostly cloudy. Lows in the upper 50s. Monday, north winds 10 to 20 miles per hour, shifting to the southwest 15 to 20 miles per hour late in the afternoon. Showers until late afternoon. Chance of thunderstorms through the day. Cloudy. Highs in the lower 70s. For northern Lake Oahe, rest of tonight, east winds 10 to 15 miles per hour, shifting to the northeast early in the morning. Chance of thunderstorms through the night. Patchy fog early in the morning. Partly cloudy in the evening, then becoming mostly cloudy. Lows in the lower 60s. Monday, north winds 10 to 15 miles per hour, shifting to the west 15 to 20 miles per hour in the afternoon. Showers likely in the morning. Chance of thunderstorms through the day. Cloudy in the morning, then becoming partly sunny. Highs around 80. Here are the weather conditions at 4 a.m. Central Daylight Time. Bismarck, mostly cloudy. Temperature 71 degrees, relative humidity 93%. Pressure 29.61 inches and rising. Mandan, partly cloudy. 70 degrees, relative humidity 100%. Wind southwest at 7 miles an hour. Hazel, partly cloudy. 57 degrees, relative humidity 100%. Harvey, cloudy. 70 degrees, relative humidity 100%. Wind east at 8 miles an hour. Minot, mostly cloudy. 62 degrees, relative humidity 93%. Wind northwest at 6 miles an hour. Dickinson, mostly cloudy. 57 degrees, relative humidity 80%. Wind northwest at 8 miles an hour. Elsewhere around North Dakota, it was 61 at Garrison. At Williston, it was partly cloudy, with a temperature of 54. It was cloudy, with a temperature of 73 at Jamestown, 72 at Fargo, and 69 at Grand Forks. At Devil's Lake, rain and fog were reported, with a temperature of 64.

South Dakota, the temperatures were 72 degrees. At Aberdeen, fog was reported. At Woodbridge, rain and fog were reported. In eastern Montana, skies ranged from clear to partly cloudy. It was 51 at Mile City, 52 in Glenive, and 52 at Sydney. Once again, at Bismarck, the temperature was 71 degrees under mostly cloudy skies. The Bismarck, North Dakota climate summary for yesterday, June 28, 2026. Yesterday's high temperature was 84 degrees. This high was 3 degrees above the normal high of 81. The record high is 104 degrees, which was last set in 2002. Yesterday's low temperature was 57 degrees. This low was 1 degree above the normal low of 56. The record low is 39 degrees, which was set in 1895. A trace of precipitation fell yesterday, which brings the monthly total to 1.92 inches. The total precipitation for the year now stands at 6.57 inches. There were no heating degree days yesterday. The yearly total since July 1st is 7,537. There were 6 cooling degree days yesterday. The yearly total since January 1st is 111. The normal high temperature for today is 81 degrees, and the normal low is 56. The record high for today is 111, which occurred in 2002, and the record low is 41, which occurred in 1973. Sunrise today is at 5:52 a.m. and sunset is at 9:41 p.m. The regional weather forecast from your National Weather Service office in Bismarck. Scattered thunderstorms are expected across the northern plains tonight and Monday, mainly across the Dakotas, western Minnesota, and southern Canada. Some of the storms may be severe at times. Lows tonight will range from the lower 50s in eastern Montana to the upper 60s in the eastern Dakotas, and lower 70s in parts of southern Minnesota. Highs on Monday will range from the 70s in eastern Montana to the mid-90s in southeast North Dakota, eastern South Dakota, and central and southern Minnesota. A gradual warming trend is expected by the middle and latter parts of the week, with highs in the 80s and 90s across the region from Wednesday through Friday. Low to medium chances of thunderstorms will continue across the region at times during the middle to latter parts of the week. Here is the forecast for the Bismarck Mend and listening area. Today, decreasing clouds. Patchy fog late. A chance of showers late, then showers likely and a chance of thunderstorms. Some thunderstorms may be severe. Highs in the upper 70s. Northeast winds 5 to 10 miles per hour, becoming west 10 to 15 miles per hour with gusts up to 25 miles per hour in the afternoon. Chance of rain 70%. Tonight, mostly clear. A chance of showers in the evening. Lows in the mid-50s. Southwest winds 10 to 15 miles per hour with gusts up to 25 miles per hour. Chance of rain 40%. Tuesday, sunny. Highs around 80. West winds 15 to 25 miles per hour with gusts up to 35 miles per hour. Tuesday night, increasing clouds. Lows in the upper 50s. West winds around 10 miles per hour. Gusts up to 30 miles per hour in the evening. Wednesday, mostly sunny. Highs in the mid-80s. Southwest winds around 5 miles per hour. Wednesday night, partly cloudy in the evening and clearing. Lows in the upper 50s. Thursday, sunny. A slight chance of showers and thunderstorms in the afternoon. Highs in the upper 80s. Chance of rain 20%. Thursday night, partly cloudy with a chance of showers and thunderstorms in the evening, then mostly cloudy with a slight chance of showers and thunderstorms after midnight. Lows around 60. Chance of rain 50%. Friday, mostly sunny. A chance of showers and a slight chance of thunderstorms in the afternoon. Highs in the upper 80s. Chance of rain 30%. Friday night, increasing clouds. A chance of thunderstorms. Showers likely in the evening, then a chance of showers after midnight. Lows in the lower 60s. Chance of rain 60%. Independence Day, partly sunny with a chance of showers. A slight chance of thunderstorms in the morning, then a chance of thunderstorms in the afternoon. Highs in the lower 80s. Chance of rain 40%. Saturday night, partly cloudy. A chance of showers and a

slight chance of thunderstorms in the evening, then a chance of showers after midnight. Lows in the upper 50s. Chance of rain 40%. Sunday, mostly sunny. A slight chance of showers in the afternoon. Highs in the lower 80s. Chance of rain 20%. For western Lake Sakakawea, west of tonight, light winds becoming southwest around 10 miles per hour after midnight, then shifting to the southeast early in the morning. Slight chance of thunderstorms through the night. Chance of showers in the late evening and overnight. Partly cloudy in the evening, then becoming mostly cloudy. Lows in the mid-50s. Monday, southeast winds 10 to 20 miles per hour. Showers likely and chance of thunderstorms. Mostly cloudy. Highs in the lower 70s. For eastern Lake Sakakawea, west of tonight, light winds becoming east around 10 miles per hour after midnight. Chance of thunderstorms through the night. Chance of showers late in the evening. Showers likely early in the morning. Partly cloudy in the evening, then becoming mostly cloudy. Lows in the upper 50s. Monday, north winds 10 to 20 miles per hour, shifting to the southwest 15 to 20 miles per hour late in the afternoon. Showers until late afternoon. Chance of thunderstorms through the day. Cloudy. Highs in the lower 70s. For northern Lake Oahe, west of tonight, east winds 10 to 15 miles per hour, shifting to the northeast early in the morning. Chance of thunderstorms through the night. Patchy fog early in the morning. Partly cloudy in the evening, then becoming mostly cloudy. Lows in the lower 60s. Monday, north winds 10 to 15 miles per hour, shifting to the west 15 to 20 miles per hour in the afternoon. Showers likely in the morning. Chance of thunderstorms through the day. Cloudy in the morning, then becoming partly sunny. Highs around 80. Here are the weather conditions at 4 a.m. Central Daylight Time. Bismarck, mostly cloudy. Temperature 71 degrees, relative humidity 93%. Pressure 29.61 inches and rising. Mandan, partly cloudy. 70 degrees, relative humidity 100%. Wind southwest at 7 miles an hour. Hazel, partly cloudy. 57 degrees, relative humidity 100%. Harvey, cloudy. 70 degrees, relative humidity 100%. Wind east at 8 miles an hour. Minot, mostly cloudy. 62 degrees, relative humidity 93%. Wind northwest at 6 miles an hour. Dickinson, mostly cloudy. 57 degrees, relative humidity 80%. Wind northwest at 8 miles an hour. Elsewhere around North Dakota, it was 61 at Garrison. At Williston, it was partly cloudy, with a temperature of 54. It was cloudy, with a temperature of 73 at Jamestown, 72 at Fargo, and 69 at Grand Forks. At Devil's Lake, rain and fog were reported, with a temperature of 64. In northern South Dakota, the temperatures were 72 degrees. At Aberdeen, fog was reported. At Mobridge, rain and fog were reported. In eastern Montana, skies ranged from clear to partly cloudy. It was 51 at Miles City, 52 at Glendive, and 52 at Sydney. Once again, at Bismarck, the temperature was 71 degrees under mostly cloudy skies. The Bismarck, North Dakota climate summary for yesterday, June 28, 2026. Yesterday's high temperature was 84 degrees. This high was 3 degrees above the normal high of 81. The record high is 104 degrees, which was last set in 2002. Yesterday's low temperature was 57 degrees. This low was 1 degree above the normal low of 56. The record low is 39 degrees, which was set in 1895. A trace of precipitation fell yesterday, which brings the monthly total to 1.92 inches. The total precipitation for the year now stands at 6.57 inches. There were no heating degree days yesterday. The yearly total since July 1st is 7,537. There were 6 cooling degree days yesterday. The yearly total since January 1st is 111. The normal high temperature for today is 81 degrees, and the normal low is 56. The record high for today is 111, which occurred in 2002, and the record low is 41, which occurred in 1973.

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Here is the forecast for the Bismarck mainland listening area. Today, decreasing clouds. Patchy fog late. A chance of showers late, then showers likely and a chance of thunderstorms. Some thunderstorms may be severe. Highs in the upper 70s. Northeast wind 5 to 10 miles per hour, becoming west 10 to 15 miles per hour with gusts up to 25 miles per hour in the afternoon. Chance of rain 70%. Tonight, mostly clear. A chance of showers in the evening. Lows in the mid-50s. Southwest winds 10 to 15 miles per hour with gusts up to 25 miles per hour. Chance of rain 40%. Tuesday, sunny. Highs around 80. West winds 15 to 25 miles per hour with gusts up to 35 miles per hour. Tuesday night, increasing clouds. Lows in the upper 50s. West winds around 10 miles per hour. Gusts up to 30 miles per hour in the evening. Wednesday, mostly sunny. Highs in the mid-80s. Southwest winds around 5 miles per hour. Wednesday night, partly cloudy in the evening then clearing. Lows in the upper 50s. Thursday, sunny. A slight chance of showers and thunderstorms in the afternoon. Highs in the upper 80s. Chance of rain 20%. Thursday night, partly cloudy with a chance of showers and thunderstorms in the evening, then mostly cloudy with a slight chance of showers and thunderstorms after midnight. Lows around 60. Chance of rain 50%. Friday, mostly sunny. A chance of showers and a slight chance of thunderstorms in the afternoon. Highs in the upper 80s. Chance of rain 30%. Friday night, increasing clouds. A chance of thunderstorms. Showers likely in the evening, then a chance of showers after midnight. Lows in the lower 60s. Chance of rain 60%. Independence Day, partly sunny with a chance of showers. A slight chance of thunderstorms in the morning, then a chance of thunderstorms in the afternoon. Highs in the lower 80s. Chance of rain 40%. Saturday night, partly cloudy. A chance of showers and a slight chance of thunderstorms in the evening, then a chance of showers after midnight. Lows in the upper 50s. Chance of rain 40%. Sunday, mostly sunny. A slight chance of showers in the afternoon. Highs in the lower 80s. Chance of rain 20%. 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Providing weather information 24 hours a day from your National Weather Service office in Bismarck. For Western Lake Sakakawea, today, light winds becoming east 10 to 20 miles per hour. Chance of thunderstorms. Showers likely late in the afternoon. Mostly cloudy. Highs in the lower 70s. Tonight, windy. Northwest winds 10 to 15 miles per hour increasing to southwest 20 to 30 miles per hour in the late evening and overnight. Chance of showers and slight chance of thunderstorms in the evening. Mostly cloudy in the evening then clearing. Lows in the lower 50s. For Eastern Lake Sakakawea, today, northwest winds 10 to 15 miles per hour. Chance of showers early in the morning. Chance of thunderstorms through the day. Showers likely in the afternoon. Mostly cloudy. Highs in the mid-70s. Tonight, windy. Southwest winds 20 to 30 miles per hour. Chance of showers and slight chance of thunderstorms. Partly cloudy. Lows in the lower 50s. For Northern Lake Oahe, to 30 miles per hour. Chance of showers and slight chance of thunderstorms. Partly cloudy. Lows in the lower 50s. For Northern Lake Oahe, today, east winds 10 to 15 miles per hour shifting to the northeast in the morning, then shifting to the west 10 to 20 miles per hour in the afternoon. Patchy fog early in the morning. Chance of thunderstorms through the day. Showers late in the morning. Mostly cloudy. Highs in the upper 70s. Tonight, southwest winds 10 to 20 miles per hour. Chance of showers. Mostly clear. Lows in the mid-50s. Here are the weather conditions at 4 a.m. Central Daylight Time. Bismarck.

mostly cloudy. Temperature 71 degrees, relative humidity 93%. Pressure 29.61 inches and rising. Mendan, partly cloudy. 70 degrees, relative humidity 100%. Wind southwest at 7 miles an hour. Hazen, partly cloudy. 57 degrees, relative humidity 100%. Harvey, cloudy. 70 degrees, relative humidity 100%. Wind east at 8 miles an hour. Minot, mostly cloudy. 62 degrees, relative humidity 93%. Wind northwest at 6 miles an hour. Dickinson, mostly cloudy. 57 degrees, relative humidity 80%. Wind northwest at 8 miles an hour. Elsewhere around North Dakota, it was 61 at Garrison. At Williston, it was partly cloudy, with a temperature of 54. It was cloudy, with a temperature of 73 at Jamestown, 72 at Fargo, and 69 at Grand Forks. At Devil's Lake, rain and fog were reported, with a temperature of 64. In northern South Dakota, the temperatures were 72 degrees. At Aberdeen, fog was reported. At Mobridge, rain and fog were reported. In eastern Montana, skies ranged from clear to partly cloudy. It was 51 at Miles City, 52 at Glendive, and 52 at Sydney. Once again, at Bismarck, the temperature was 71 degrees under mostly cloudy skies. The Bismarck, North Dakota climate summary for yesterday, June 28, 2026. Yesterday's high temperature was 84 degrees. This high was 3 degrees above the normal high of 81. The record high is 104 degrees, which was last set in 2002. Yesterday's low temperature was 57 degrees. This low was 1 degree above the normal low of 56. The record low is 39 degrees, which was set in 1895. A trace of precipitation fell yesterday, which brings the monthly total to 1.92 inches. The total precipitation for the year now stands at 6.57 inches. There were no heating degree days yesterday. The yearly total since July 1st is 7,537. There were 6 cooling degree days yesterday. The yearly total since January 1st is 111. The normal high temperature for today is 81 degrees, and the normal low is 56. The record high for today is 111, which occurred in 2002, and the record low is 41, which occurred in 1973. Sunrise today is at 5:52 a.m. and sunset is at 9:41 p.m. The regional weather forecast from your National Weather Service office in Bismarck. Scattered thunderstorms are expected across the northern plains tonight and Monday, mainly across the Dakotas, western Minnesota, and southern Canada. Some of the storms may be severe at times. Lows tonight will range from the lower 50s in eastern Montana to the upper 60s in the eastern Dakotas, and lower 70s in parts of southern Minnesota. Highs on Monday will range from the 70s in eastern Montana to the mid-90s in southeast North Dakota, eastern South Dakota, and central and southern Minnesota. A gradual warming trend is expected by the middle and latter parts of the week, with highs in the 80s and 90s across the region from Wednesday through Friday. Low to medium chances of thunderstorms will continue across the region at times during the middle to latter parts of the week. Here is the forecast for the Bismarck, Minden listening area. Today, decreasing clouds. Patchy fog late. A chance of showers late, then showers likely and a chance of thunderstorms. Some thunderstorms may be severe. Highs in the upper 70s. Northeast winds 5 to 10 miles per hour, becoming west 10 to 15 miles per hour with gusts up to 25 miles per hour in the afternoon. Chance of rain 70%. Tonight, mostly clear. A chance of showers in the evening. Lows in the mid-50s. Southwest winds 10 to 15 miles per hour with gusts up to 25 miles per hour. Chance of rain 40%. Tuesday, sunny. Highs around 80. West winds 15 to 25 miles per hour with gusts up to 35 miles per hour. Tuesday night, increasing clouds. Lows in the upper 50s. West winds around 10 miles per hour. Gusts up to 30 miles per hour in the evening. Wednesday, mostly sunny. Highs in the mid 80s. Southwest winds around 5 miles per hour.
tonight, partly cloudy in the evening, then clearing. Lows in the upper 50s. Thursday, sunny. A slight chance of showers and thunderstorms in the afternoon. Highs in the upper 80s. Chance of rain 20%. Thursday night, partly cloudy with a chance of showers and thunderstorms in the evening, then mostly cloudy with a slight chance of showers and thunderstorms after midnight. Lows around 60. Chance of rain 50%. Friday, mostly sunny. A chance of showers and a slight chance of thunderstorms in the afternoon. Highs in the upper 80s. Chance of rain 30%. Friday night, increasing clouds. A chance of thunderstorms. Showers likely in the evening, then a chance of showers after midnight. Lows in the lower 60s. Chance of rain 60%. Independence Day, partly sunny with a chance of showers. A slight chance of thunderstorms in the morning, then a chance of thunderstorms in the afternoon. Highs in the lower 80s. Chance of rain 40%. Saturday night, partly cloudy. A chance of showers and a slight chance of thunderstorms in the evening, then a chance of showers after midnight. Lows in the upper 50s. Chance of rain 40%. Sunday, mostly sunny. A slight chance of showers in the afternoon. Highs in the lower 80s. Chance of rain 20%. Here is the forecast for the Bismarck Minden listening area. Today, decreasing clouds. Patchy fog late. A chance of showers late, then showers likely and a chance of thunderstorms. Some thunderstorms may be severe. Highs in the upper 70s. Northeast winds 5 to 10 miles per hour, becoming west 10 to 15 miles per hour with gusts up to 25 miles per hour in the afternoon. Chance of rain 70%. Tonight, mostly clear. A chance of showers in the evening. Lows in the mid-50s. Southwest winds 10 to 15 miles per hour with gusts up to 25 miles per hour. Chance of rain 40%. Tuesday, sunny. Highs around 80. West winds 15 to 25 miles per hour with gusts up to 35 miles per hour. Tuesday night, increasing clouds. Lows in the upper 50s. West winds around 10 miles per hour. Gusts up to 30 miles per hour in the evening. Wednesday, mostly sunny. Highs in the mid-80s. Southwest winds around 5 miles per hour. Wednesday night, partly cloudy in the evening then clearing. Lows in the upper 50s. Thursday, sunny. A slight chance of showers and thunderstorms in the afternoon. Highs in the upper 80s. Chance of rain 20%. Thursday night, partly cloudy with a chance of showers and thunderstorms in the evening, then mostly cloudy with a slight chance of showers and thunderstorms after midnight. Lows around 60. Chance of rain 50%. Friday, mostly sunny. A chance of showers and a slight chance of thunderstorms in the afternoon. Highs in the upper 80s. Chance of rain 30%. Friday night, increasing clouds. A chance of thunderstorms. Showers likely in the evening, then a chance of showers after midnight. Lows in the lower 60s. Chance of rain 60%. Independence Day, partly sunny with a chance of showers. A slight chance of thunderstorms in the morning, then a chance of thunderstorms in the afternoon. Highs in the lower 80s. Chance of rain 40%. Saturday night, partly cloudy. A chance of showers and a slight chance of thunderstorms in the evening, then a chance of showers after midnight. Lows in the upper 50s. Chance of rain 40%. Sunday, mostly sunny. A slight chance of showers in the afternoon. Highs in the lower 80s. Chance of rain 20%. For Western Lake Sakakawea, today, light winds becoming east 10 to 20 miles per hour. Chance of thunderstorms. Showers likely late in the afternoon. Mostly cloudy. Highs in the lower 70s. Tonight, windy. Northwest winds 10 to 15 miles per hour increasing to southwest 20 to 30 miles per hour in the late evening and overnight. Chance of showers and slight chance of thunderstorms in the evening. Mostly cloudy in the evening then clearing. Lows in the lower 50s. For Eastern Lake Sakakawea, today, northwest winds 10 to 15 miles per hour. Chance of showers early in the morning.

chance of thunderstorms through the day. Showers likely in the afternoon. Mostly cloudy. Highs in the mid-70s. Tonight, windy. Southwest winds 20 to 30 miles per hour. Chance of showers and slight chance of thunderstorms. Partly cloudy. Lows in the lower 50s. For northern Lake Oahe, today, east winds 10 to 15 miles per hour shifting to the northeast in the morning, then shifting to the west 10 to 20 miles per hour in the afternoon. Patchy fog early in the morning. Chance of thunderstorms through the day. Showers late in the morning. Mostly cloudy. Highs in the upper 70s. Tonight, southwest winds 10 to 20 miles per hour. Chance of showers. Mostly clear. Lows in the mid-50s. Here are the weather conditions at 4 a.m. Central Daylight Time. Bismarck, mostly cloudy. Temperature 71 degrees, relative humidity 93%. Pressure 29.61 inches and rising. Mendon, partly cloudy. 70 degrees, relative humidity 100%. Wind southwest at 7 miles an hour. Hazen, partly cloudy. 57 degrees, relative humidity 100%. Harvey, cloudy. 70 degrees, relative humidity 100%. Wind east at 8 miles an hour. Minot, mostly cloudy. 62 degrees, relative humidity 93%. Wind northwest at 6 miles an hour. Dickinson, mostly cloudy. 57 degrees, relative humidity 80%. Wind northwest at 8 miles an hour. Elsewhere around North Dakota, it was 61 at Garrison. At Williston, it was partly cloudy, with a temperature of 54. It was cloudy, with a temperature of 73 at Jamestown, 72 at Fargo, and 69 at Grand Forks. At Devil's Lake, rain and fog were reported, with a temperature of 64. In northern South Dakota, the temperatures were 72 degrees. At Aberdeen, fog was reported. At Mobridge, rain and fog were reported. In eastern Montana, skies ranged from clear to partly cloudy. It was 51 at Miles City, 52 at Glendive, and 52 at Sydney. Once again, at Bismarck, the temperature was 71 degrees under mostly cloudy skies. The Bismarck, North Dakota climate summary for yesterday, June 28, 2026. Yesterday's high temperature was 84 degrees. This high was 3 degrees above the normal high of 81. The record high is 104 degrees, which was last set in 2002. Yesterday's low temperature was 57 degrees. This low was 1 degree above the normal low of 56. The record low is 39 degrees, which was set in 1895. A trace of precipitation fell yesterday, which brings the monthly total to 1.92 inches. The total precipitation for the year now stands at 6.57 inches. There were no heating degree days yesterday. The yearly total since July 1st is 7,537. There were 6 cooling degree days yesterday. The yearly total since January 1st is 111. The normal high temperature for today is 81 degrees, and the normal low is 56. The record high for today is 111, which occurred in 2002, and the record low is 41, which occurred in 1973. Sunrise today is at 5:52 a.m. and sunset is at 9:41 p.m. The regional weather forecast from your National Weather Service office in Bismarck. Scattered thunderstorms are expected across the northern plains tonight and Monday, mainly across the Dakotas, western Minnesota, and southern Canada. Some of the storms may be severe at times. Lows tonight will range from the lower 50s in eastern Montana to the upper 60s in the eastern Dakotas, and lower 70s in parts of southern Minnesota. Highs on Monday will range from the 70s in eastern Montana to the mid-90s in southeast North Dakota, eastern South Dakota, and central and southern Minnesota. A gradual warming trend is expected by the middle and latter parts of the week, with highs in the 80s and 90s across the region from Wednesday through Friday. Low to medium chances of thunderstorms will continue across the region at times during the middle to latter parts of the week. Here is the forecast for the Bismarck-Mendon listening area. Today, decreasing clouds. Patchy fog late. A chance of showers late, then showers likely and a chance of thunderstorms.
some thunderstorms may be severe. Highs in the upper 70s. Northeast winds 5 to 10 miles per hour, becoming west 10 to 15 miles per hour with gusts up to 25 miles per hour in the afternoon. Chance of rain 70%. Tonight, mostly clear. A chance of showers in the evening. Lows in the mid-50s. Southwest winds 10 to 15 miles per hour with gusts up to 25 miles per hour. Chance of rain 40%. Tuesday, sunny. Highs around 80. West winds 15 to 25 miles per hour with gusts up to 35 miles per hour. Tuesday night, increasing clouds. Lows in the upper 50s. West winds around 10 miles per hour. Gusts up to 30 miles per hour in the evening. Wednesday, mostly sunny. Highs in the mid-80s. Southwest winds around 5 miles per hour. Wednesday night, partly cloudy in the evening then clearing. Lows in the upper 50s. Thursday, sunny. A slight chance of showers and thunderstorms in the afternoon. Highs in the upper 80s. Chance of rain 20%. Thursday night, partly cloudy with a chance of showers and thunderstorms in the evening, then mostly cloudy with a slight chance of showers and thunderstorms after midnight. Lows around 60. Chance of rain 50%. Friday, mostly sunny. A chance of showers and a slight chance of thunderstorms in the afternoon. Highs in the upper 80s. Chance of rain 30%. Friday night, increasing clouds. A chance of thunderstorms. Showers likely in the evening, then a chance of showers after midnight. Lows in the lower 60s. Chance of rain 60%. Independence Day, partly sunny with a chance of showers. A slight chance of thunderstorms in the morning, then a chance of thunderstorms in the afternoon. Highs in the lower 80s. Chance of rain 40%. Saturday night, partly cloudy. A chance of showers and a slight chance of thunderstorms in the evening, then a chance of showers after midnight. Lows in the upper 50s. Chance of rain 40%. Sunday, mostly sunny. A slight chance of showers in the afternoon. Highs in the lower 80s. Chance of rain 20%. For Western Lake Sakakawea, today, light winds becoming east 10 to 20 miles per hour. Chance of thunderstorms. Showers likely late in the afternoon. Mostly cloudy. Highs in the lower 70s. Tonight, windy. Northwest winds 10 to 15 miles per hour increasing to southwest 20 to 30 miles per hour in the late evening and overnight. Chance of showers and slight chance of thunderstorms in the evening. Mostly cloudy in the evening then clearing. Lows in the lower 50s. For Eastern Lake Sakakawea, today, northwest winds 10 to 15 miles per hour. Chance of showers early in the morning. Chance of thunderstorms through the day. Showers likely in the afternoon. Mostly cloudy. Highs in the mid-70s. Tonight, windy. Southwest winds 20 to 30 miles per hour. Chance of showers and slight chance of thunderstorms. Partly cloudy. Lows in the lower 50s. For Northern Lake Oahe, today, east winds 10 to 15 miles per hour shifting to the northeast in the morning, then shifting to the west 10 to 20 miles per hour in the afternoon. Patchy fog early in the morning. Chance of thunderstorms through the day. Showers late in the morning. Mostly cloudy. Highs in the upper 70s. Tonight, southwest winds 10 to 20 miles per hour. Chance of showers. Mostly clear. Lows in the mid-50s. Here are the weather conditions at 4 a.m. Central Daylight Time. Bismarck, mostly cloudy. Temperature 71 degrees, relative humidity 93%. Pressure 29.61 inches and rising. Mendon, partly cloudy. 70 degrees, relative humidity 100%. Wind southwest at 7 miles an hour. Hazen, partly cloudy. 57 degrees, relative humidity 100%. Harvey, cloudy. 70 degrees, relative humidity 100%. Wind east at 8 miles an hour. Minot, mostly cloudy. 62 degrees, relative humidity 93%. Wind northwest at 6 miles an hour. Dickinson, mostly cloudy.
57 degrees.

humidity 80%. Wind northwest at 8 miles an hour. Elsewhere around North Dakota, it was 61 at Garrison. At Williston, it was partly cloudy, with a temperature of 54. It was cloudy, with a temperature of 73 at Jamestown, 72 at Fargo, and 69 at Grand Forks. At Devil's Lake, rain and fog were reported, with a temperature of 64. In northern South Dakota, the temperatures were 72 degrees. At Aberdeen, fog was reported. At Mobridge, rain and fog were reported. In eastern Montana, skies ranged from clear to partly cloudy. It was 51 at Miles City, 52 at Glendive, and 52 at Sydney. Once again, at Bismarck, the temperature was 71 degrees under mostly cloudy skies. The Bismarck, North Dakota climate summary for yesterday, June 28, 2026. Yesterday's high temperature was 84 degrees. This high was 3 degrees above the normal high of 81. The record high is 104 degrees, which was last set in 2002. Yesterday's low temperature was 57 degrees. This low was 1 degree above the normal low of 56. The record low is 39 degrees, which was set in 1895. A trace of precipitation fell yesterday, which brings the monthly total to 1.92 inches. The total precipitation for the year now stands at 6.57 inches. There were no heating degree days yesterday. The yearly total since July 1st is 7,537. There were 6 cooling degree days yesterday. The yearly total since January 1st is 111. The normal high temperature for today is 81 degrees, and the normal low is 56. The record high for today is 111, which occurred in 2002, and the record low is 41, which occurred in 1973. Sunrise today is at 5:52 a.m. and sunset is at 9:41 p.m. The regional weather forecast from your National Weather Service office in Bismarck. Scattered thunderstorms are expected across the northern plains tonight and Monday, mainly across the Dakotas, western Minnesota, and southern Canada. Some of the storms may be severe at times. Lows tonight will range from the lower 50s in eastern Montana to the upper 60s in the eastern Dakotas, and lower 70s in parts of southern Minnesota. Highs on Monday will range from the 70s in eastern Montana to the mid-90s in southeast North Dakota, eastern South Dakota, and central and southern Minnesota. A gradual warming trend is expected by the middle and latter parts of the week, with highs in the 80s and 90s across the region from Wednesday through Friday. Low to medium chances of thunderstorms will continue across the region at times during the middle to latter parts of the week. Here is the forecast for the Bismarck, Minden listening area. Today, decreasing clouds. Patchy fog late. A chance of showers late, then showers likely and a chance of thunderstorms. Some thunderstorms may be severe. Highs in the upper 70s. Northeast winds 5 to 10 miles per hour, becoming west 10 to 15 miles per hour with gusts up to 25 miles per hour in the afternoon. Chance of rain 70%. Tonight, mostly clear. A chance of showers in the evening. Lows in the mid-50s. Southwest winds 10 to 15 miles per hour with gusts up to 25 miles per hour. Chance of rain 40%. Tuesday, sunny. Highs around 80. West winds 15 to 25 miles per hour with gusts up to 35 miles per hour. Tuesday night, increasing clouds. Lows in the upper 50s. West winds around 10 miles per hour. Gusts up to 30 miles per hour in the evening. Wednesday, mostly sunny. Highs in the mid-80s. Southwest winds around 5 miles per hour. Wednesday night, partly cloudy in the evening then clearing. Lows in the upper 50s. Thursday, sunny. A slight chance of showers and thunderstorms in the afternoon. Highs in the upper 80s. Chance of rain 20%. Thursday night, partly cloudy with a chance of showers and thunderstorms in the evening, then mostly cloudy with a slight chance of showers and thunderstorms after midnight. Lows around 60. Chance of rain 50%. Friday, mostly sunny. A chance of showers and a slight chance of thunderstorms in the afternoon. Highs in the upper 80s. Chance of rain 30%. Friday night, increasing clouds. A chance of thunderstorms.
showers likely in the evening, then a chance of showers after midnight. Lows in the lower 60s. Chance of rain 60%. Independence Day, partly sunny with a chance of showers. A slight chance of thunderstorms in the morning, then a chance of thunderstorms in the afternoon. Highs in the lower 80s. Chance of rain 40%. Saturday night, partly cloudy. A chance of showers and a slight chance of thunderstorms in the evening, then a chance of showers after midnight. Lows in the upper 50s. Chance of rain 40%. Sunday, mostly sunny. A slight chance of showers in the afternoon. Highs in the lower 80s. Chance of rain 20%. For Western Lake Sakakawea, today, light winds becoming east 10 to 20 miles per hour. Chance of thunderstorms. Showers likely late in the afternoon. Mostly cloudy. Highs in the lower 70s. Tonight, windy. Northwest winds 10 to 15 miles per hour, increasing to southwest 20 to 30 miles per hour in the late evening and overnight. Chance of showers and slight chance of thunderstorms in the evening. Mostly cloudy in the evening, then clearing. Lows in the lower 50s. For Eastern Lake Sakakawea, today, northwest winds 10 to 15 miles per hour. Chance of showers early in the morning. Chance of thunderstorms through the day. Showers likely in the afternoon. Mostly cloudy. Highs in the mid-70s. Tonight, windy. Southwest winds 20 to 30 miles per hour. Chance of showers and slight chance of thunderstorms. Partly cloudy. Lows in the lower 50s. For Northern Lake Oahe, today, east winds 10 to 15 miles per hour shifting to the northeast in the morning, then shifting to the west 10 to 20 miles per hour in the afternoon. Patchy fog early in the morning. Chance of thunderstorms through the day. Showers late in the morning. Mostly cloudy. Highs in the upper 70s. Tonight, southwest winds 10 to 20 miles per hour. Chance of showers. Mostly clear. Lows in the mid-50s. 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Providing weather information 24 hours a day from your National Weather Service office in Bismarck. Here are the weather conditions at 4 a.m. Central Daylight Time. Bismarck, mostly cloudy. Temperature 71 degrees, relative humidity 93%. Pressure 29.61 inches and rising. Menden, partly cloudy. 70 degrees, relative humidity 100%. Wind southwest at 7 miles an hour. Hazen, partly cloudy. 57 degrees, relative humidity 100%. Harvey, cloudy. 70 degrees, relative humidity 100%. Wind east at 8 miles an hour. Minot, mostly cloudy. 62 degrees, relative humidity 93%. Wind northwest at 6 miles an hour. Dickinson, mostly cloudy. 57 degrees, relative humidity 80%. Wind northwest at 8 miles an hour. Elsewhere around North Dakota, it was 61 at Garrison. At Williston, it was partly cloudy, with a temperature of 54. It was cloudy, with a temperature of 73 at Jamestown, 72 at Fargo, and 69 at Grand Forks. At Devil's Lake, rain and fog were reported, with a temperature of 64. In northern South Dakota, the temperatures were 72 degrees. At Aberdeen, fog was reported. At Mobridge, rain and fog were reported. In eastern Montana, skies ranged from clear to partly cloudy. It was 51 at Miles City, 52 at Glendive, and 52 at Sydney. Once again, at Bismarck, the temperature was 71 degrees under mostly cloudy skies. Here are the weather conditions at 5 a.m. Central Daylight Time. Bismarck, mostly cloudy. Temperature 70 degrees, relative humidity 97%. Pressure 29.58 inches and falling. Menden, mostly cloudy. 66 degrees, relative humidity 100%. Hazen, cloudy. 59 degrees, relative humidity 100%. Harvey, cloudy. 68 degrees, relative humidity 100%. Wind southeast at 9 miles an hour.
Minot, mostly cloudy.

61 degrees, relative humidity 97%. Dickinson, partly cloudy. 55 degrees, relative humidity 89%. Elsewhere around North Dakota, at Jamestown, fog was reported with a temperature of 72. It was 61 at Garrison. At Williston, it was partly cloudy with a temperature of 53. It was cloudy with a temperature of 71 at Fargo, 70 at Grand Forks, and 64 at Devil's Lake. In northern South Dakota, at Aberdeen, fog was reported with a temperature of 73. At Mobridge, it was mostly cloudy with a temperature of 72. In eastern Montana, skies ranged from clear to partly cloudy. It was 51 at Mile City, 53 at Glendive, and 50 at Sydney. Once again, at Bismarck, the temperature was 70 degrees under mostly cloudy skies. The Bismarck, North Dakota climate summary for yesterday, June 28, 2026. Yesterday's high temperature was 84 degrees. This high was 3 degrees above the normal high of 81. The record high is 104 degrees, which was last set in 2002. Yesterday's low temperature was 57 degrees. This low was 1 degree above the normal low of 56. The record low is 39 degrees, which was set in 1895. A trace of precipitation fell yesterday, which brings the monthly total to 1.92 inches. The total precipitation for the year now stands at 6.57 inches. There were no heating degree days yesterday. The yearly total since July 1st is 7,537. There were 6 cooling degree days yesterday. The yearly total since January 1st is 111. The normal high temperature for today is 81 degrees, and the normal low is 56. The record high for today is 111, which occurred in 2002, and the record low is 41, which occurred in 1973. Sunrise today is at 5:52 a.m. and sunset is at 9:41 p.m. The regional weather forecast from your National Weather Service office in Bismarck. Scattered thunderstorms are expected across the northern plains tonight and Monday, mainly across the Dakotas, western Minnesota, and southern Canada. Some of the storms may be severe at times. Lows tonight will range from the lower 50s in eastern Montana to the upper 60s in the eastern Dakotas, and lower 70s in parts of southern Minnesota. Highs on Monday will range from the 70s in eastern Montana to the mid-90s in southeast North Dakota, eastern South Dakota, and central and southern Minnesota. A gradual warming trend is expected by the middle and latter parts of the week, with highs in the 80s and 90s across the region from Wednesday through Friday. Low to medium chances of thunderstorms will continue across the region at times during the middle to latter parts of the week. Here is the forecast for the Bismarck, Minden listening area. Today, decreasing clouds. Patchy fog late. A chance of showers late, then showers likely and a chance of thunderstorms. Some thunderstorms may be severe. Highs in the upper 70s. Northeast winds 5 to 10 miles per hour, becoming west 10 to 15 miles per hour with gusts up to 25 miles per hour in the afternoon. Chance of rain 70%. Tonight, mostly clear. A chance of showers in the evening. Lows in the mid-50s. Southwest winds 10 to 15 miles per hour with gusts up to 25 miles per hour. Chance of rain 40%. Tuesday, sunny. Highs around 80. West winds 15 to 25 miles per hour with gusts up to 35 miles per hour. Tuesday night, increasing clouds. Lows in the upper 50s. West winds around 10 miles per hour. Gusts up to 30 miles per hour in the evening. Wednesday, mostly sunny. Highs in the mid-80s. Southwest winds around 5 miles per hour. Wednesday night, partly cloudy in the evening then clearing. Lows in the upper 50s. Thursday, sunny. A slight chance of showers and thunderstorms in the afternoon. Highs in the upper 80s. Chance of rain 20%. Thursday night, partly cloudy with a chance of showers and thunderstorms in the evening, then mostly cloudy with a slight chance of showers and thunderstorms after midnight. Lows around 60. Chance of rain 50%. Friday, mostly sunny. A chance of showers and a slight chance of thunderstorms in the afternoon. Highs in the upper 80s. Chance of rain 30%. Friday night,

increasing clouds, a chance of thunderstorms, showers likely in the evening, then a chance of showers after midnight, lows in the lower 60s, chance of rain 60%, Independence Day, partly sunny with a chance of showers, a slight chance of thunderstorms in the morning, then a chance of thunderstorms in the afternoon, highs in the lower 80s, chance of rain 40%, Saturday night, partly cloudy, a chance of showers and a slight chance of thunderstorms in the evening, then a chance of showers after midnight, lows in the upper 50s, chance of rain 40%, Sunday, mostly sunny, a slight chance of showers in the afternoon, highs in the lower 80s, chance of rain 20%. For Western Lake Sakakawea, today, light winds becoming east 10 to 20 miles per hour. Chance of thunderstorms. Showers likely late in the afternoon. Mostly cloudy. Highs in the lower 70s. Tonight, windy. Northwest winds 10 to 15 miles per hour increasing to southwest 20 to 30 miles per hour in the late evening and overnight. Chance of showers and slight chance of thunderstorms in the evening. Mostly cloudy in the evening then clearing. Lows in the lower 50s. For Eastern Lake Sakakawea, today, northwest winds 10 to 15 miles per hour. Chance of showers early in the morning. Chance of thunderstorms through the day. Showers likely in the afternoon. Mostly cloudy. Highs in the mid-70s. Tonight, windy. Southwest winds 20 to 30 miles per hour. Chance of showers and slight chance of thunderstorms. Partly cloudy. Lows in the lower 50s. For Northern Lake Oahe, today, east winds 10 to 15 miles per hour shifting to the northeast in the morning, then shifting to the west 10 to 20 miles per hour in the afternoon. Patchy fog early in the morning. Chance of thunderstorms through the day. Showers late in the morning. Mostly cloudy. Highs in the upper 70s. Tonight, southwest winds 10 to 20 miles per hour. Chance of showers. Mostly clear. Lows in the mid-50s. Here are the weather conditions at 5 a.m. Central Daylight Time. Bismarck, mostly cloudy. Temperature 70 degrees, relative humidity 97%. Pressure 29.58 inches and falling. Mendham, mostly cloudy. 66 degrees, relative humidity 100%. Hazen, cloudy. 59 degrees, relative humidity 100%. Harvey, cloudy. 68 degrees, relative humidity 100%. Wind southeast at 9 miles an hour. Minot, mostly cloudy. 61 degrees, relative humidity 97%. Dickinson, partly cloudy. 55 degrees, relative humidity 89%. Elsewhere around North Dakota, at Jamestown, fog was reported with a temperature of 72. It was 61 at Garrison. At Williston, it was partly cloudy with a temperature of 53. It was cloudy with a temperature of 71 at Fargo, 70 at Grand Forks, and 64 at Devil's Lake. In northern South Dakota, at Aberdeen, fog was reported with a temperature of 73. At Mobridge, it was mostly cloudy with a temperature of 72. In eastern Montana, skies ranged from clear to partly cloudy. It was 51 at Miles City, 53 at Glendive, and 50 at Sydney. Once again, at Bismarck, the temperature was 70 degrees under mostly cloudy skies. Here are the weather conditions at 5 a.m. Central Daylight Time. Bismarck, mostly cloudy. Temperature 70 degrees, relative humidity 97%. Pressure 29.58 inches and falling. Mendham, mostly cloudy. 66 degrees, relative humidity 100%. Hazen, cloudy. 59 degrees, relative humidity 100%. Harvey, cloudy. 68 degrees, relative humidity 100%. Wind southeast at 9 miles an hour. Minot, mostly cloudy. 61 degrees, relative humidity 97%. Dickinson, partly cloudy. 55 degrees, relative humidity 89%. Elsewhere around North Dakota, at Jamestown, fog was reported with a temperature of 72. It was 61 at Garrison.
At Williston, it was partly cloudy, with a temperature of 53. It was cloudy, with a temperature of 71 at Fargo, 70 at Grand Forks, and 64 at Devil's Lake. In northern South Dakota, at Aberdeen, fog was reported, with a temperature of 73. At Mobridge, it was partly cloudy, with a temperature of 72. In eastern Montana, skies ranged from clear to partly cloudy. It was 51 at Miles City, 53 at Glendive, and 50 at Sydney. Once again, at Bismarck, the temperature was 70 degrees under mostly cloudy skies. The Bismarck, North Dakota climate summary for yesterday, June 28, 2026. Yesterday's high temperature was 84 degrees. This high was 3 degrees above the normal high of 81. The record high is 104 degrees, which was last set in 2002. Yesterday's low temperature was 57 degrees. This low was 1 degree above the normal low of 56. The record low is 39 degrees, which was set in 1895. A trace of precipitation fell yesterday, which brings the monthly total to 1.92 inches. The total precipitation for the year now stands at 6.57 inches. There were no heating degree days yesterday. The yearly total since July 1st is 7,537. There were 6 cooling degree days yesterday. The yearly total since January 1st is 111. The normal high temperature for today is 81 degrees, and the normal low is 56. The record high for today is 111, which occurred in 2002, and the record low is 41, which occurred in 1973. Sunrise today is at 5:52 a.m. and sunset is at 9:41 p.m. The regional weather forecast from your National Weather Service office in Bismarck. Scattered thunderstorms are expected across the northern plains tonight and Monday, mainly across the Dakotas, western Minnesota, and southern Canada. Some of the storms may be severe at times. Lows tonight will range from the lower 50s in eastern Montana to the upper 60s in the eastern Dakotas, and lower 70s in parts of southern Minnesota. Highs on Monday will range from the 70s in eastern Montana to the mid-90s in southeast North Dakota, eastern South Dakota, and central and southern Minnesota. A gradual warming trend is expected by the middle and latter parts of the week, with highs in the 80s and 90s across the region from Wednesday through Friday. Low to medium chances of thunderstorms will continue across the region at times during the middle to latter parts of the week. Here is the forecast for the Bismarck, Minden listening area. Today, decreasing clouds. Patchy fog late. A chance of showers late, then showers likely and a chance of thunderstorms. Some thunderstorms may be severe. Highs in the upper 70s. Northeast winds 5 to 10 miles per hour, becoming west 10 to 15 miles per hour with gusts up to 25 miles per hour in the afternoon. Chance of rain 70%. Tonight, mostly clear. A chance of showers in the evening. Lows in the mid-50s. Southwest winds 10 to 15 miles per hour with gusts up to 25 miles per hour. Chance of rain 40%. Tuesday, sunny. Highs around 80. West winds 15 to 25 miles per hour with gusts up to 35 miles per hour. Tuesday night, increasing clouds. Lows in the upper 50s. West winds around 10 miles per hour. Gusts up to 30 miles per hour in the evening. Wednesday, mostly sunny. Highs in the mid-80s. Southwest winds around 5 miles per hour. Wednesday night, partly cloudy in the evening then clearing. Lows in the upper 50s. Thursday, sunny. A slight chance of showers and thunderstorms in the afternoon. Highs in the upper 80s. Chance of rain 20%. Thursday night, partly cloudy with a chance of showers and thunderstorms in the evening, then mostly cloudy with a slight chance of showers and thunderstorms after midnight. Lows around 60. Chance of rain 50%. Friday, mostly sunny. A chance of showers and a slight chance of thunderstorms in the afternoon. Highs in the upper 80s. Chance of rain 30%. Friday night, increasing clouds. A chance of thunderstorms. Showers likely in the evening, then a chance of showers after midnight. Lows in the lower 60s. Chance of rain 60%. Independence Day, partly sunny with a chance of showers. A slight chance of thunderstorms in the

Then a chance of thunderstorms in the afternoon. Highs in the lower 80s. Chance of rain 40%. Saturday night, partly cloudy. A chance of showers and a slight chance of thunderstorms in the evening, then a chance of showers after midnight. Lows in the upper 50s. Chance of rain 40%. Sunday, mostly sunny. A slight chance of showers in the afternoon. Highs in the lower 80s. Chance of rain 20%. For Western Lake Sakakawea, today, light winds becoming east 10 to 20 miles per hour. Chance of thunderstorms. Showers likely late in the afternoon. Mostly cloudy. Highs in the lower 70s. Tonight, windy. Northwest winds 10 to 15 miles per hour increasing to southwest 20 to 30 miles per hour in the late evening and overnight. Chance of showers and slight chance of thunderstorms in the evening. Mostly cloudy in the evening then clearing. Lows in the lower 50s. For Eastern Lake Sakakawea, today, northwest winds 10 to 15 miles per hour. Chance of showers early in the morning. Chance of thunderstorms through the day. Showers likely in the afternoon. Mostly cloudy. Highs in the mid-70s. Tonight, windy. Southwest winds 20 to 30 miles per hour. Chance of showers and slight chance of thunderstorms. Partly cloudy. Lows in the lower 50s. For Northern Lake Oahe, today, east winds 10 to 15 miles per hour shifting to the northeast in the morning, then shifting to the west 10 to 20 miles per hour in the afternoon. Patchy fog early in the morning. Chance of thunderstorms through the day. Showers late in the morning. Mostly cloudy. Highs in the upper 70s. Tonight, southwest winds 10 to 20 miles per hour. Chance of showers. Mostly clear. Lows in the mid-50s. Here are the weather conditions at 5 a.m. Central Daylight Time. Bismarck, mostly cloudy. Temperature 70 degrees, relative humidity 97%. Pressure 29.58 inches and falling. Mendham, mostly cloudy. 66 degrees, relative humidity 100%. Hazen, cloudy. 59 degrees, relative humidity 100%. Harvey, cloudy. 68 degrees, relative humidity 100%. Wind southeast at 9 miles an hour. Minot, mostly cloudy. 61 degrees, relative humidity 97%. Dickinson, partly cloudy. 55 degrees, relative humidity 89%. Elsewhere around North Dakota, at Jamestown, fog was reported, with a temperature of 72. It was 61 at Garrison. At Williston, it was partly cloudy, with a temperature of 53. It was cloudy, with a temperature of 71 at Fargo, 70 at Grand Forks, and 64 at Devil's Lake. In northern South Dakota, at Aberdeen, fog was reported, with a temperature of 73. At Mobridge, it was partly cloudy, with a temperature of 72. In eastern Montana, skies ranged from clear to partly cloudy. It was 51 at Miles City, 53 at Glendive, and 50 at Sydney. Once again, at Bismarck, the temperature was 70 degrees under mostly cloudy skies. The Bismarck, North Dakota climate summary for yesterday, June 28, 2026. Yesterday's high temperature was 84 degrees. This high was 3 degrees above the normal high of 81. The record high is 104 degrees, which was last set in 2002. Yesterday's low temperature was 57 degrees. This low was 1 degree above the normal low of 56. The record low is 39 degrees, which was set in 1895. A trace of precipitation fell yesterday, which brings the monthly total to 1.92 inches. The total precipitation for the year now stands at 6.57 inches. There were no heating degree days yesterday. The yearly total since July 1st is 7,537. There were 6 cooling degree days yesterday. The yearly total since January 1st is 111. The normal high temperature for today is 81 degrees, and the normal low is 56. The record high for today is 111, which occurred in 2002, and the record low is 41, which occurred in 1973. Sunrise today is at 5:52 a.m. and sunset is at 9:41 p.m. The regional

Weather forecast from your National Weather Service office in Bismarck. Scattered thunderstorms are expected across the northern plains tonight and Monday, mainly across the Dakotas, western Minnesota, and southern Canada. Some of the storms may be severe at times. Lows tonight will range from the lower 50s in eastern Montana to the upper 60s in the eastern Dakotas, and lower 70s in parts of southern Minnesota. Highs on Monday will range from the 70s in eastern Montana to the mid-90s in southeast North Dakota, eastern South Dakota, and central and southern Minnesota. A gradual warming trend is expected by the middle and latter parts of the week, with highs in the 80s and 90s across the region from Wednesday through Friday. Low to medium chances of thunderstorms will continue across the region at times during the middle to latter parts of the week. Here is the forecast for the Bismarck, Minden listening area. Today, decreasing clouds. Patchy fog late. A chance of showers late, then showers likely and a chance of thunderstorms. Some thunderstorms may be severe. Highs in the upper 70s. Northeast winds 5 to 10 miles per hour, becoming west 10 to 15 miles per hour with gusts up to 25 miles per hour in the afternoon. Chance of rain 70%. Tonight, mostly clear. A chance of showers in the evening. Lows in the mid-50s. Southwest winds 10 to 15 miles per hour with gusts up to 25 miles per hour. Chance of rain 40%. Tuesday, sunny. Highs around 80. West winds 15 to 25 miles per hour with gusts up to 35 miles per hour. Tuesday night, increasing clouds. Lows in the upper 50s. West winds around 10 miles per hour. Gusts up to 30 miles per hour in the evening. Wednesday, mostly sunny. Highs in the mid-80s. Southwest winds around 5 miles per hour. Wednesday night, partly cloudy in the evening then clearing. Lows in the upper 50s. Thursday, sunny. A slight chance of showers and thunderstorms in the afternoon. Highs in the upper 80s. Chance of rain 20%. Thursday night, partly cloudy with a chance of showers and thunderstorms in the evening, then mostly cloudy with a slight chance of showers and thunderstorms after midnight. Lows around 60. Chance of rain 50%. Friday, mostly sunny. A chance of showers and a slight chance of thunderstorms in the afternoon. Highs in the upper 80s. Chance of rain 30%. Friday night, increasing clouds. A chance of thunderstorms. Showers likely in the evening, then a chance of showers after midnight. Lows in the lower 60s. Chance of rain 60%. Independence Day, partly sunny with a chance of showers. A slight chance of thunderstorms in the morning, then a chance of thunderstorms in the afternoon. Highs in the lower 80s. Chance of rain 40%. Saturday night, partly cloudy. A chance of showers and a slight chance of thunderstorms in the evening, then a chance of showers after midnight. Lows in the upper 50s. Chance of rain 40%. Sunday, mostly sunny. A slight chance of showers in the afternoon. Highs in the lower 80s. Chance of rain 20%. For Western Lake Sakakawea, today, light winds becoming east 10 to 20 miles per hour. Chance of thunderstorms. Showers likely late in the afternoon. Mostly cloudy. Highs in the lower 70s. Tonight, windy. Northwest winds 10 to 15 miles per hour increasing to southwest 20 to 30 miles per hour in the late evening and overnight. Chance of showers and slight chance of thunderstorms in the evening. Mostly cloudy in the evening then clearing. Lows in the lower 50s. For Eastern Lake Sakakawea, today, northwest winds 10 to 15 miles per hour. Chance of showers early in the morning. Chance of thunderstorms through the day. Showers likely in the afternoon. Mostly cloudy. Highs in the mid-70s. Tonight, windy. Southwest winds 20 to 30 miles per hour. Chance of showers and slight chance of thunderstorms. Partly cloudy. Lows in the lower 50s. For Northern Lake Oahe, today, east winds 10 to 15 miles per hour shifting to the northeast in the morning, then shifting to the west 10 to 20 miles per hour in the afternoon. Patchy fog early in the morning. Chance of thunderstorms through the day. Showers late in the morning. Mostly cloudy.

partly cloudy. 61 degrees, relative humidity 97%. Dickinson, partly cloudy. 55 degrees, relative humidity 89%. Elsewhere around North Dakota, at Jamestown, fog was reported with a temperature of 72. It was 61 at Garrison. At Williston, it was partly cloudy with a temperature of 53. It was cloudy with a temperature of 71 at Fargo, 70 at Grand Forks, and 64 at Devil's Lake. In northern South Dakota, at Aberdeen, fog was reported with a temperature of 73. At Mobridge, it was partly cloudy with a temperature of 72. In eastern Montana, skies ranged from clear to partly cloudy. It was 51 at Miles City, 53 at Glendive, and 50 at Sydney. Once again, at Bismarck, the temperature was 70 degrees under mostly cloudy skies. This is NOAA Weather Radio Station WXL78 in Bismarck, North Dakota, operating on a frequency of 162.475 MHz. Providing weather information 24 hours a day from your National Weather Service office in Bismarck. The Bismarck, North Dakota climate summary for yesterday, June 28, 2026. Yesterday's high temperature was 84 degrees. This high was 3 degrees above the normal high of 81. The record high is 104 degrees, which was last set in 2002. Yesterday's low temperature was 57 degrees. This low was 1 degree above the normal low of 56. The record low is 39 degrees, which was set in 1895. A trace of precipitation fell yesterday, which brings the monthly total to 1.92 inches. The total precipitation for the year now stands at 6.57 inches. There were no heating degree days yesterday. The yearly total since July 1st is 7,537. There were 6 cooling degree days yesterday. The yearly total since January 1st is 111. The normal high temperature for today is 81 degrees, and the normal low is 56. The record high for today is 111, which occurred in 2002, and the record low is 41, which occurred in 1973. Sunrise today is at 5:52 a.m. and sunset is at 9:41 p.m. The regional weather forecast from your National Weather Service office in Bismarck. Scattered thunderstorms are expected across the northern plains tonight and Monday, mainly across the Dakotas, western Minnesota, and southern Canada. Some of the storms may be severe at times. Lows tonight will range from the lower 50s in eastern Montana to the upper 60s in the eastern Dakotas, and lower 70s in parts of southern Minnesota. Highs on Monday will range from the 70s in eastern Montana to the mid-90s in southeast North Dakota, eastern South Dakota, and central and southern Minnesota. A gradual warming trend is expected by the middle and latter parts of the week, with highs in the 80s and 90s across the region from Wednesday through Friday. Low to medium chances of thunderstorms will continue across the region at times during the middle to latter parts of the week. Here is the forecast for the Bismarck, Minden listening area. Today, decreasing clouds. Patchy fog late. A chance of showers late, then showers likely and a chance of thunderstorms. Some thunderstorms mentioning area. Today, decreasing clouds. Patchy fog late. A chance of showers late, then showers likely and a chance of thunderstorms. Some thunderstorms may be severe. Highs in the upper 70s. Northeast winds 5 to 10 miles per hour, becoming west 10 to 15 miles per hour with gusts up to 25 miles per hour in the afternoon. Chance of rain 70%. Tonight, mostly clear. A chance of showers in the evening. Lows in the mid-50s. Southwest winds 10 to 15 miles per hour with gusts up to 25 miles per hour. Chance of rain 40%. Tuesday, sunny. Highs around 80. West winds 15 to 25 miles per hour with gusts up to 35 miles per hour. Tuesday night, increasing clouds. Lows in the upper 50s. West winds around 10 miles per hour. Gusts up to 30 miles per hour in the evening. Wednesday, mostly sunny. Highs in the mid-80s. Southwest winds around 5 miles per hour. Wednesday night, partly cloudy in the evening then clearing. Lows in the upper 50s. Thursday, sunny. A slight chance of showers and thunderstorms in the afternoon. Highs

upper 80s. Chance of rain 20%. Thursday night, partly cloudy with a chance of showers and thunderstorms in the evening, then mostly cloudy with a slight chance of showers and thunderstorms after midnight. Lows around 60. Chance of rain 50%. Friday, mostly sunny. A chance of showers and a slight chance of thunderstorms in the afternoon. Highs in the upper 80s. Chance of rain 30%. Friday night, increasing clouds. A chance of thunderstorms. Showers likely in the evening, then a chance of showers after midnight. Lows in the lower 60s. Chance of rain 60%. Independence Day, partly sunny with a chance of showers. A slight chance of thunderstorms in the morning, then a chance of thunderstorms in the afternoon. Highs in the lower 80s. Chance of rain 40%. Saturday night, partly cloudy. A chance of showers and a slight chance of thunderstorms in the evening, then a chance of showers after midnight. Lows in the upper 50s. Chance of rain 40%. Sunday, mostly sunny. A slight chance of showers in the afternoon. Highs in the lower 80s. Chance of rain 20%. For Western Lake Sakakawea, today, light winds becoming east 10 to 20 miles per hour. Chance of thunderstorms. Showers likely late in the afternoon. Mostly cloudy. Highs in the lower 70s. Tonight, windy. Northwest winds 10 to 15 miles per hour, increasing to southwest 20 to 30 miles per hour in the late evening and overnight. Chance of showers and slight chance of thunderstorms in the evening. Mostly cloudy in the evening, then clearing. Lows in the lower 50s. For Eastern Lake Sakakawea, today, northwest winds 10 to 15 miles per hour. Chance of showers early in the morning. Chance of thunderstorms through the day. Showers likely in the afternoon. Mostly cloudy. Highs in the mid-70s. Tonight, windy. Southwest winds 20 to 30 miles per hour. Chance of showers and slight chance of thunderstorms. Partly cloudy. Lows in the lower 50s. For Northern Lake Oahe, today, east winds 10 to 15 miles per hour shifting to the northeast in the morning, then shifting to the west 10 to 20 miles per hour in the afternoon. Patchy fog early in the morning. Chance of thunderstorms through the day. Showers late in the morning. Mostly cloudy. Highs in the upper 70s. Tonight, southwest winds 10 to 20 miles per hour. Chance of showers. Mostly clear. Lows in the mid-50s. Here are the weather conditions at 5 a.m. Central Daylight Time. Bismarck, mostly cloudy. Temperature 70 degrees, relative humidity 97%. Pressure 29.58 inches and falling. Mendham, mostly cloudy. 66 degrees, relative humidity 100%. Hazen, cloudy. 59 degrees, relative humidity 100%. Harvey, cloudy. 68 degrees, relative humidity 100%. Wind southeast at 9 miles an hour. Minot, mostly cloudy. 61 degrees, relative humidity 97%. Dickinson, partly cloudy. 55 degrees, relative humidity 89%. Elsewhere around North Dakota, at Jamestown, fog was reported with a temperature of 72. It was 61 at Garrison. At Williston, it was partly cloudy, with a temperature of 53. It was cloudy, with a temperature of 71 at Fargo, 70 at Grand Forks, and 64 at Devil's Lake. In northern South Dakota, at Aberdeen, fog was reported, with a temperature of 73. At Mobridge, it was partly cloudy, with a temperature of 72. In eastern Montana, skies ranged from clear to partly cloudy. It was 51 at Miles City, 53 at Glendive, and 50 at Sydney. Once again, at Bismarck, the temperature was 70 degrees under mostly cloudy skies. The Bismarck, North Dakota climate summary for yesterday, June 28, 2026. Yesterday's high temperature was 84 degrees. This high was 3 degrees above the normal high of 81. The record high is 104 degrees, which was last set in 2002. Yesterday's low temperature was 57 degrees. This low was 1 degree above the normal low of 56.
The record low is 39 degrees, which was set in 1895. A trace of precipitation fell yesterday, which brings the monthly total to 1.92 inches. The total precipitation for the year now stands at 6.57 inches. There were no heating degree days yesterday. The yearly total since July 1st is 7,537. There were 6 cooling degree days yesterday. The yearly total since January 1st is 111. The normal high temperature for today is 81 degrees, and the normal low is 56. The record high for today is 111, which occurred in 2002, and the record low is 41, which occurred in 1973. Sunrise today is at 5:52 a.m. and sunset is at 9:41 p.m. The regional weather forecast from your National Weather Service office in Bismarck. Scattered thunderstorms are expected across the northern plains tonight and Monday, mainly across the Dakotas, western Minnesota, and southern Canada. Some of the storms may be severe at times. Lows tonight will range from the lower 50s in eastern Montana to the upper 60s in the eastern Dakotas, and lower 70s in parts of southern Minnesota. Highs on Monday will range from the 70s in eastern Montana to the mid-90s in southeast North Dakota, eastern South Dakota, and central and southern Minnesota. A gradual warming trend is expected by the middle and latter parts of the week, with highs in the 80s and 90s across the region from Wednesday through Friday. Low to medium chances of thunderstorms will continue across the region at times during the middle to latter parts of the week. Here is the forecast for the Bismarck Minden listening area. Today, decreasing clouds. Patchy fog late. A chance of showers late, then showers likely and a chance of thunderstorms. Some thunderstorms may be severe. Highs in the upper 70s. Northeast winds 5 to 10 miles per hour, becoming west 10 to 15 miles per hour with gusts up to 25 miles per hour in the afternoon. Chance of rain 70%. Tonight, mostly clear. A chance of showers in the evening. Lows in the mid-50s. Southwest winds 10 to 15 miles per hour with gusts up to 25 miles per hour. Chance of rain 40%. Tuesday, sunny. Highs around 80. West winds 15 to 25 miles per hour with gusts up to 35 miles per hour. Tuesday night, increasing clouds. Lows in the upper 50s. West winds around 10 miles per hour. Gusts up to 30 miles per hour in the evening. Wednesday, mostly sunny. Highs in the mid-80s. Southwest winds around 5 miles per hour. Wednesday night, partly cloudy in the evening then clearing. Lows in the upper 50s. Thursday, sunny. A slight chance of showers and thunderstorms in the afternoon. Highs in the upper 80s. Chance of rain 20%. Thursday night, partly cloudy with a chance of showers and thunderstorms in the evening, then mostly cloudy with a slight chance of showers and thunderstorms after midnight. Lows around 60. Chance of rain 50%. Friday, mostly sunny. A chance of showers and a slight chance of thunderstorms in the afternoon. Highs in the upper 80s. Chance of rain 30%. Friday night, increasing clouds. A chance of thunderstorms. Showers likely in the evening, then a chance of showers after midnight. Lows in the lower 60s. Chance of rain 60%. Independence Day, partly sunny with a chance of showers. A slight chance of thunderstorms in the morning, then a chance of thunderstorms in the afternoon. Highs in the lower 80s. Chance of rain 40%. Saturday night, partly cloudy. A chance of showers and a slight chance of thunderstorms in the evening, then a chance of showers after midnight. Lows in the upper 50s. Chance of rain 40%. Sunday, mostly sunny. A slight chance of showers in the afternoon. Highs in the lower 80s. Chance of rain 20%. For Western Lake Sakakawea, today, light winds becoming east 10 to 20 miles per hour. Chance of thunderstorms. Showers likely late in the afternoon. Mostly cloudy. Highs in the lower 70s. Tonight, windy. Northwest winds 10 to 15 miles per hour increasing to southwest 20 to 30 miles per hour in the late evening and overnight. Chance of showers and slight chance of thunderstorms in the evening. Mostly cloudy in the evening then clearing.
lows in the lower 50s. For Eastern Lake Secaucus.

Weah, today, northwest winds 10 to 15 miles per hour. Chance of showers early in the morning. Chance of thunderstorms through the day. Showers likely in the afternoon. Mostly cloudy. Highs in the mid-70s. Tonight, windy. Southwest winds 20 to 30 miles per hour. Chance of showers and slight chance of thunderstorms. Partly cloudy. Lows in the lower 50s. For northern Lake Oahe, today, east winds 10 to 15 miles per hour shifting to the northeast in the morning, then shifting to the west 10 to 20 miles per hour in the afternoon. Patchy fog early in the morning. Chance of thunderstorms through the day. Showers late in the morning. Mostly cloudy. Highs in the upper 70s. Tonight, southwest winds 10 to 20 miles per hour. Chance of showers. Mostly clear. Lows in the mid-50s. Here are the weather conditions at 5 a.m. Central Daylight Time. Bismarck, mostly cloudy. Temperature 70 degrees, relative humidity 97%. Pressure 29.58 inches and falling. Mendham, mostly cloudy. 66 degrees, relative humidity 100%. Hazen, cloudy. 59 degrees, relative humidity 100%. Harvey, cloudy. 68 degrees, relative humidity 100%. Wind southeast at 9 miles an hour. Minot, mostly cloudy. 61 degrees, relative humidity 97%. Dickinson, partly cloudy. 55 degrees, relative humidity 89%. Elsewhere around North Dakota, at Jamestown, fog was reported, with a temperature of 72. It was 61 at Garrison. At Williston, it was partly cloudy, with a temperature of 53. It was cloudy, with a temperature of 71 at Fargo, 70 at Grand Forks, and 64 at Devil's Lake. In northern South Dakota, at Aberdeen, fog was reported, with a temperature of 73. At Mobridge, it was partly cloudy, with a temperature of 72. In eastern Montana, skies ranged from clear to partly cloudy. It was 51 at Miles City, 53 at Glendive, and 50 at Sydney. Once again, at Bismarck, the temperature was 70 degrees under mostly cloudy skies. The Bismarck, North Dakota climate summary for yesterday, June 28, 2026. Yesterday's high temperature was 84 degrees. This high was 3 degrees above the normal high of 81. The record high is 104 degrees, which was last set in 2002. Yesterday's low temperature was 57 degrees. This low was 1 degree above the normal low of 56. The record low is 39 degrees, which was set in 1895. A trace of precipitation fell yesterday, which brings the monthly total to 1.92 inches. The total precipitation for the year now stands at 6.57 inches. There were no heating degree days yesterday. The yearly total since July 1st is 7,537. There were 6 cooling degree days yesterday. The yearly total since January 1st is 111. The normal high temperature for today is 81 degrees, and the normal low is 56. The record high for today is 111, which occurred in 2002, and the record low is 41, which occurred in 1973. Sunrise today is at 5:52 a.m. and sunset is at 9:41 p.m. The regional weather forecast from your National Weather Service office in Bismarck. Scattered thunderstorms are expected across the northern plains tonight and Monday, mainly across the Dakotas, western Minnesota, and southern Canada. Some of the storms may be severe at times. Lows tonight will range from the lower 50s in eastern Montana to the upper 60s in the eastern Dakotas, and lower 70s in parts of southern Minnesota. Highs on Monday will range from the 70s in eastern Montana to the mid-90s in southeast North Dakota, eastern South Dakota, and central and southern Minnesota. A gradual warming trend is expected by the middle and latter parts of the week, with highs in the 80s and 90s across the region from Wednesday through Friday. Low to medium chances of thunderstorms will continue across the region at times during the middle to latter parts of the week. Here is the forecast for the Bismarck-Mendham listening area. Today, decreasing clouds. Patchy fog late. A chance of showers late, then showers likely and a chance of thunderstorms. Some thunderstorms may be severe.
highs in the upper 70s. Northeast winds 5 to 10 miles per hour, becoming west 10 to 15 miles per hour with gusts up to 25 miles per hour in the afternoon. Chance of rain 70%. Tonight, mostly clear. A chance of showers in the evening. Lows in the mid-50s. Southwest winds 10 to 15 miles per hour with gusts up to 25 miles per hour. Chance of rain 40%. Tuesday, sunny. Highs around 80. West winds 15 to 25 miles per hour with gusts up to 35 miles per hour. Tuesday night, increasing clouds. Lows in the upper 50s. West winds around 10 miles per hour. Gusts up to 30 miles per hour in the evening. Wednesday, mostly sunny. Highs in the mid-80s. Southwest winds around 5 miles per hour. Wednesday night, partly cloudy in the evening then clearing. Lows in the upper 50s. Thursday, sunny. A slight chance of showers and thunderstorms in the afternoon. Highs in the upper 80s. Chance of rain 20%. Thursday night, partly cloudy with a chance of showers and thunderstorms in the evening, then mostly cloudy with a slight chance of showers and thunderstorms after midnight. Lows around 60. Chance of rain 50%. Friday, mostly sunny. A chance of showers and a slight chance of thunderstorms in the afternoon. Highs in the upper 80s. Chance of rain 30%. Friday night, increasing clouds. A chance of thunderstorms. Showers likely in the evening, then a chance of showers after midnight. Lows in the lower 60s. Chance of rain 60%. Independence Day, partly sunny with a chance of showers. A slight chance of thunderstorms in the morning, then a chance of thunderstorms in the afternoon. Highs in the lower 80s. Chance of rain 40%. Saturday night, partly cloudy. A chance of showers and a slight chance of thunderstorms in the evening, then a chance of showers after midnight. Lows in the upper 50s. Chance of rain 40%. Sunday, mostly sunny. A slight chance of showers in the afternoon. Highs in the lower 80s. Chance of rain 20%. For Western Lake Sakakawea, today, light winds becoming east 10 to 20 miles per hour. Chance of thunderstorms. Showers likely late in the afternoon. Mostly cloudy. Highs in the lower 70s. Tonight, windy. Northwest winds 10 to 15 miles per hour increasing to southwest 20 to 30 miles per hour in the late evening and overnight. Chance of showers and slight chance of thunderstorms in the evening. Mostly cloudy in the evening then clearing. Lows in the lower 50s. For Eastern Lake Sakakawea, today, northwest winds 10 to 15 miles per hour. Chance of showers early in the morning. Chance of thunderstorms through the day. Showers likely in the afternoon. Mostly cloudy. Highs in the mid-70s. Tonight, windy. Southwest winds 20 to 30 miles per hour. Chance of showers and slight chance of thunderstorms. Partly cloudy. Lows in the lower 50s. For Northern Lake Oahe, today, east winds 10 to 15 miles per hour shifting to the northeast in the morning, then shifting to the west 10 to 20 miles per hour in the afternoon. Patchy fog early in the morning. Chance of thunderstorms through the day. Showers late in the morning. Mostly cloudy. Highs in the upper 70s. Tonight, southwest winds 10 to 20 miles per hour. Chance of showers. Mostly clear. Lows in the mid-50s. Here are the weather conditions at 5 a.m. Central Daylight Time. Bismarck, mostly cloudy. Temperature 70 degrees, relative humidity 97%. Pressure 29.58 inches and falling. Mendham, mostly cloudy. 66 degrees, relative humidity 100%. Hazen, cloudy. 59 degrees, relative humidity 100%. Harvey, cloudy. 68 degrees, relative humidity 100%. Wind southeast at 9 miles an hour. Minot, mostly cloudy. 61 degrees, relative humidity 97%. Dickinson, partly cloudy. 55 degrees, relative humidity 89%. Elsewhere around North Dakota, at Jamestown,
fog was reported with a temperature of

22. It was 61 at Garrison. At Williston, it was partly cloudy with a temperature of 53. It was cloudy with a temperature of 71 at Fargo, 70 at Grand Forks, and 64 at Devil's Lake. In northern South Dakota, at Aberdeen, fog was reported with a temperature of 73. At Mobridge, it was partly cloudy with a temperature of 72. In eastern Montana, skies ranged from clear to partly cloudy. It was 51 at Miles City, 53 at Glendive, and 50 at Sydney. Once again, at Bismarck, the temperature was 70 degrees under mostly cloudy skies. The Bismarck, North Dakota climate summary for yesterday, June 28, 2026. Yesterday's high temperature was 84 degrees. This high was 3 degrees above the normal high of 81. The record high is 104 degrees, which was last set in 2002. Yesterday's low temperature was 57 degrees. This low was 1 degree above the normal low of 56. The record low is 39 degrees, which was set in 1895. A trace of precipitation fell yesterday, which brings the monthly total to 1.92 inches. The total precipitation for the year now stands at 6.57 inches. There were no heating degree days yesterday. The yearly total since July 1st is 7,537. There were 6 cooling degree days yesterday. The yearly total since January 1st is 111. The normal high temperature for today is 81 degrees, and the normal low is 56. The record high for today is 111, which occurred in 2002, and the record low is 41, which occurred in 1973. Sunrise today is at 5:52 a.m. and sunset is at 9:41 p.m. The regional weather forecast from your National Weather Service office in Bismarck. Scattered thunderstorms are expected across the northern plains tonight and Monday, mainly across the Dakotas, western Minnesota, and southern Canada. Some of the storms may be severe at times. Lows tonight will range from the lower 50s in eastern Montana to the upper 60s in the eastern Dakotas, and lower 70s in parts of southern Minnesota. Highs on Monday will range from the 70s in eastern Montana to the mid-90s in southeast North Dakota, eastern South Dakota, and central and southern Minnesota. A gradual warming trend is expected by the middle and latter parts of the week, with highs in the 80s and 90s across the region from Wednesday through Friday. Low to medium chances of thunderstorms will continue across the region at times during the middle to latter parts of the week. Here is the forecast for the Bismarck, Minden listening area. Today, decreasing clouds. Patchy fog late. A chance of showers late, then showers likely and a chance of thunderstorms. Some thunderstorms may be severe. Highs in the upper 70s. Northeast winds 5 to 10 miles per hour, becoming west 10 to 15 miles per hour with gusts up to 25 miles per hour in the afternoon. Chance of rain 70%. Tonight, mostly clear. A chance of showers in the evening. Lows in the mid-50s. Southwest winds 10 to 15 miles per hour with gusts up to 25 miles per hour. Chance of rain 40%. Tuesday, sunny. Highs around 80. West winds 15 to 25 miles per hour with gusts up to 35 miles per hour. Tuesday night, increasing clouds. Lows in the upper 50s. West winds around 10 miles per hour. Gusts up to 30 miles per hour in the evening. Wednesday, mostly sunny. Highs in the mid-80s. Southwest winds around 5 miles per hour. Wednesday night, partly cloudy in the evening then clearing. Lows in the upper 50s. Thursday, sunny. A slight chance of showers and thunderstorms in the afternoon. Highs in the upper 80s. Chance of rain 20%. Thursday night, partly cloudy with a chance of showers and thunderstorms in the evening, then mostly cloudy with a slight chance of showers and thunderstorms after midnight. Lows around 60. Chance of rain 50%. Friday, mostly sunny. A chance of showers and a slight chance of thunderstorms in the afternoon. Highs in the upper 80s. Chance of rain 30%. Friday night, increasing clouds. A chance of thunderstorms. Showers likely in the evening, then a chance of showers after midnight. Lows in the lower 60s. Chance of rain 60%. Independence Day, partly sunny with a chance of showers.

a slight chance of thunderstorms in the morning, then a chance of thunderstorms in the afternoon. Highs in the lower 80s. Chance of rain 40%. Saturday night, partly cloudy. A chance of showers and a slight chance of thunderstorms in the evening, then a chance of showers after midnight. Lows in the upper 50s. Chance of rain 40%. Sunday, mostly sunny. A slight chance of showers in the afternoon. Highs in the lower 80s. Chance of rain 20%. 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Providing weather information 24 hours a day from your National Weather Service office in Bismarck. For Western Lake Sakakawea, today, light winds becoming east 10 to 20 miles per hour. Chance of thunderstorms. Showers likely late in the afternoon. Mostly cloudy. Highs in the lower 70s. Tonight, windy. Northwest winds 10 to 15 miles per hour increasing to southwest 20 to 30 miles per hour in the late evening and overnight. Chance of showers and slight chance of thunderstorms in the evening. Mostly cloudy in the evening then clearing. Lows in the lower 50s. For Eastern Lake Sakakawea, today, northwest winds 10 to 15 miles per hour. Chance of showers early in the morning. Chance of thunderstorms through the day. Showers likely in the afternoon. Mostly cloudy. Highs in the mid-70s. Tonight, windy. Southwest winds 20 to 30 miles per hour. Chance of showers and slight chance of thunderstorms. Partly cloudy. Lows in the lower 50s. For Northern Lake Oahe, today, east winds 10 to 15 miles per hour shifting to the northeast in the morning, then shifting to the west 10 to 20 miles per hour in the afternoon. Patchy fog early in the morning. Chance of thunderstorms through the day. Showers late in the morning. Mostly cloudy. Highs in the upper 70s. Tonight, southwest winds 10 to 20 miles per hour. Chance of showers. Mostly clear. Lows in the mid-50s. Here are the weather conditions at 5 a.m. Central Daylight Time. Bismarck, mostly cloudy. Temperature 70 degrees, relative humidity 97%. Pressure 29.58 inches and falling. Mendham, mostly cloudy. 66 degrees, relative humidity 100%. Hazen, cloudy. 59 degrees, relative humidity 100%. Harvey, cloudy. 68 degrees, relative humidity 100%. Wind southeast at 9 miles an hour. Minot, mostly cloudy. 61 degrees, relative humidity 97%. Dickinson, partly cloudy. 55 degrees, relative humidity 89%. Elsewhere around North Dakota, at Jamestown, fog was reported with a temperature of 72. It was 61 at Garrison. At Williston, it was partly cloudy with a temperature of 53. It was cloudy with a temperature of 71 at Fargo, 70 at Grand Forks, and 64 at Devil's Lake. In northern South Dakota, at Aberdeen, fog was reported with a temperature of 73. At Mobridge, it was partly cloudy with a temperature of 72. In eastern Montana, skies ranged from clear to partly cloudy. It was 51 at Miles City, 53 at Glendive, and 50 at Sydney. Once again, at Bismarck, the temperature was 70 degrees under mostly cloudy skies. Here are the weather conditions at 6 a.m. Central Daylight Time. Bismarck, mostly cloudy. Temperature 69 degrees, relative humidity 96%. Pressure 29.61 inches and rising. Mendham, mostly cloudy. 64 degrees, relative humidity 100%. Wind west at 7 miles an hour. Hazen, mostly cloudy. 61 degrees, relative humidity 100%. Harvey, mostly cloudy. 66 degrees, relative humidity 100%. Wind southeast at 6 miles an hour. Minot, mostly cloudy. 60 degrees, relative humidity 96%. Dickinson, mostly cloudy. 55 degrees, relative humidity 86%. Wind south at 10 miles an hour. Elsewhere around North Dakota,
fog was reported, with a temperature of 72 at Jamestown, 71 at Fargo, and 69 at Grand Forks. It was 60 at Garrison. At Williston, it was partly cloudy, with a temperature of 52. At Devil's Lake, it was mostly cloudy, with a temperature of 65. In northern South Dakota, at Aberdeen, fog was reported, with a temperature of 73. At Mobridge, rain and fog were reported, with a temperature of 71. In eastern Montana, skies ranged from clear to partly cloudy. It was 48 at Miles City, 50 at Glendive, and 49 at Sydney. Once again, at Bismarck, the temperature was 69 degrees under mostly cloudy skies. The Bismarck, North Dakota climate summary for yesterday, June 28, 2026. Yesterday's high temperature was 84 degrees. This high was 3 degrees above the normal high of 81. The record high is 104 degrees, which was last set in 2002. Yesterday's low temperature was 57 degrees. This low was 1 degree above the normal low of 56. The record low is 39 degrees, which was set in 1895. A trace of precipitation fell yesterday, which brings the monthly total to 1.92 inches. The total precipitation for the year now stands at 6.57 inches. There were no heating degree days yesterday. The yearly total since July 1st is 7,537. There were 6 cooling degree days yesterday. The yearly total since January 1st is 111. The normal high temperature for today is 81 degrees, and the normal low is 56. The record high for today is 111, which occurred in 2002, and the record low is 41, which occurred in 1973. Sunrise today is at 5:52 a.m. and sunset is at 9:41 p.m. The regional weather forecast from your National Weather Service office in Bismarck. Scattered thunderstorms are expected across the northern plains tonight and Monday, mainly across the Dakotas, western Minnesota, and southern Canada. Some of the storms may be severe at times. Lows tonight will range from the lower 50s in eastern Montana to the upper 60s in the eastern Dakotas, and lower 70s in parts of southern Minnesota. Highs on Monday will range from the 70s in eastern Montana to the mid-90s in southeast North Dakota, eastern South Dakota, and central and southern Minnesota. A gradual warming trend is expected by the middle and latter parts of the week, with highs in the 80s and 90s across the region from Wednesday through Friday. Low to medium chances of thunderstorms will continue across the region at times during the middle to latter parts of the week. Here is the forecast for the Bismarck, Minden listening area. Today, decreasing clouds. A chance of thunderstorms. Showers likely in the morning, then a chance of showers in the afternoon. Some thunderstorms may be severe. Highs in the upper 70s. Northeast wind 5 to 10 miles per hour, becoming west 10 to 15 miles per hour with gusts up to 25 miles per hour in the afternoon. Chance of rain 70%. Tonight, mostly clear. A chance of showers in the evening. Lows in the mid-50s. Southwest winds 10 to 15 miles per hour with gusts up to 25 miles per hour. Chance of rain 40%. Tuesday, sunny. Highs around 80. West winds 15 to 25 miles per hour with gusts up to 35 miles per hour. Tuesday night, increasing clouds. Lows in the upper 50s. West winds around 10 miles per hour. Gusts up to 30 miles per hour in the evening. Wednesday, mostly sunny. Highs in the mid-80s. Southwest winds around 5 miles per hour. Wednesday night, partly cloudy in the evening then clearing. Lows in the upper 50s. Thursday, sunny. A slight chance of showers and thunderstorms in the afternoon. Highs in the upper 80s. Chance of rain 20%. Thursday night, partly cloudy with a chance of showers and thunderstorms in the evening, then mostly cloudy with a slight chance of showers and thunderstorms after midnight. Lows around 60. Chance of rain 50%. Friday, mostly sunny. A chance of showers and a slight chance of thunderstorms in the afternoon. Highs in the upper 80s. Chance of rain 30%. Friday night, increasing clouds. A chance of thunderstorms. Showers likely in the evening, then a chance of showers after midnight. Lows in the lower 60s.
Chance of rain 60%.

2%. Independence Day, partly sunny with a chance of showers. A slight chance of thunderstorms in the morning, then a chance of thunderstorms in the afternoon. Highs in the lower 80s. Chance of rain 40%. Saturday night, partly cloudy. A chance of showers and a slight chance of thunderstorms in the evening, then a chance of showers after midnight. Lows in the upper 50s. Chance of rain 40%. Sunday, mostly sunny. A slight chance of showers in the afternoon. Highs in the lower 80s. Chance of rain 20%. For Western Lake Sakakawea, today, light winds becoming east 10 to 20 miles per hour. Chance of thunderstorms. Showers likely late in the afternoon. Mostly cloudy. Highs in the lower 70s. Tonight, windy. Northwest winds 10 to 15 miles per hour increasing to southwest 20 to 30 miles per hour in the late evening and overnight. Chance of showers and slight chance of thunderstorms in the evening. Mostly cloudy in the evening then clearing. Lows in the lower 50s. For Eastern Lake Sakakawea, today, northwest winds 10 to 15 miles per hour. Chance of showers early in the morning. Chance of thunderstorms through the day. Showers likely in the afternoon. Mostly cloudy. Highs in the mid-70s. Tonight, windy. Southwest winds 20 to 30 miles per hour. Chance of showers and slight chance of thunderstorms. Partly cloudy. Lows in the lower 50s. For Northern Lake Oahe, today, east winds 10 to 15 miles per hour shifting to the northeast in the morning, then shifting to the west 10 to 20 miles per hour in the afternoon. Patchy fog early in the morning. Chance of thunderstorms through the day. Showers late in the morning. Mostly cloudy. Highs in the upper 70s. Tonight, southwest winds 10 to 20 miles per hour. Chance of showers. Mostly clear. Lows in the mid-50s. Here are the weather conditions at 6 a.m. Central Daylight Time. Bismarck, partly cloudy. Temperature 69 degrees, relative humidity 96%. Pressure 29.61 inches and rising. Mendham, partly cloudy. 64 degrees, relative humidity 100%. Wind west at 7 miles an hour. Hazen, mostly cloudy. 61 degrees, relative humidity 100%. Harvey, cloudy. 66 degrees, relative humidity 100%. Wind southeast at 6 miles an hour. Minot, mostly cloudy. 60 degrees, relative humidity 96%. Dickinson, mostly cloudy. 55 degrees, relative humidity 86%. Wind south at 10 miles an hour. Elsewhere around North Dakota, fog was reported, with a temperature of 72 at Jamestown, 71 at Fargo, and 69 at Grand Forks. It was 60 at Garrison. At Williston, it was partly cloudy, with a temperature of 52. At Devil's Lake, it was cloudy, with a temperature of 65. In northern South Dakota, at Aberdeen, fog was reported, with a temperature of 73. At Mobridge, rain and fog were reported, with a temperature of 71. In eastern Montana, it was partly cloudy. It was 48 at Miles City, 50 at Glendive, and 49 at Sydney. Once again, at Bismarck, the temperature was 69 degrees under partly cloudy skies. The Bismarck, North Dakota climate summary for yesterday, June 28, 2026. Yesterday's high temperature was 84 degrees. This high was 3 degrees above the normal high of 81. The record high is 104 degrees, which was last set in 2002. Yesterday's low temperature was 57 degrees. This low was 1 degree above the normal low of 56. The record low is 39 degrees, which was set in 1895. A trace of precipitation fell yesterday, which brings the monthly total to 1.92 inches. The total precipitation for the year now stands at 6.57 inches. There were no heating degree days yesterday. The yearly total since July 1st is 7,537. There were 6 cooling degree days yesterday. The yearly total since January 1st is 111. The normal high temperature for today is 81 degrees, and the normal low is 56.
The record high for today is 111, which occurred in 2002, and the record low is 41, which occurred in 1973. Sunrise today is at 5:52 a.m. and sunset is at 9:41 p.m. The regional weather forecast from your National Weather Service office in Bismarck. Scattered thunderstorms are expected across the northern plains tonight and Monday, mainly across the Dakotas, western Minnesota, and southern Canada. Some of the storms may be severe at times. Lows tonight will range from the lower 50s in eastern Montana to the upper 60s in the eastern Dakotas, and lower 70s in parts of southern Minnesota. Highs on Monday will range from the 70s in eastern Montana to the mid-90s in southeast North Dakota, eastern South Dakota, and central and southern Minnesota. A gradual warming trend is expected by the middle and latter parts of the week, with highs in the 80s and 90s across the region from Wednesday through Friday. Low to medium chances of thunderstorms will continue across the region at times during the middle to latter parts of the week. Here is the forecast for the Bismarck, Mend, and listening area. Today, decreasing clouds. A chance of thunderstorms. Showers likely in the morning, then a chance of showers in the afternoon. Some thunderstorms may be severe. Highs in the upper 70s. Northeast winds 5 to 10 miles per hour, becoming west 10 to 15 miles per hour with gusts up to 25 miles per hour in the afternoon. Chance of rain 70%. Tonight, mostly clear. A chance of showers in the evening. Lows in the mid-50s. Southwest winds 10 to 15 miles per hour with gusts up to 25 miles per hour. Chance of rain 40%. Tuesday, sunny. Highs around 80. West winds 15 to 25 miles per hour with gusts up to 35 miles per hour. Tuesday night, increasing clouds. Lows in the upper 50s. West winds around 10 miles per hour. Gusts up to 30 miles per hour in the evening. Wednesday, mostly sunny. Highs in the mid-80s. Southwest winds around 5 miles per hour. Wednesday night, partly cloudy in the evening then clearing. Lows in the upper 50s. Thursday, sunny. A slight chance of showers and thunderstorms in the afternoon. Highs in the upper 80s. Chance of rain 20%. Thursday night, partly cloudy with a chance of showers and thunderstorms in the evening, then mostly cloudy with a slight chance of showers and thunderstorms after midnight. Lows around 60. Chance of rain 50%. Friday, mostly sunny. A chance of showers and a slight chance of thunderstorms in the afternoon. Highs in the upper 80s. Chance of rain 30%. Friday night, increasing clouds. A chance of thunderstorms. Showers likely in the evening, then a chance of showers after midnight. Lows in the lower 60s. Chance of rain 60%. Independence Day, partly sunny with a chance of showers. A slight chance of thunderstorms in the morning, then a chance of thunderstorms in the afternoon. Highs in the lower 80s. Chance of rain 40%. Saturday night, partly cloudy. A chance of showers and a slight chance of thunderstorms in the evening, then a chance of showers after midnight. Lows in the upper 50s. Chance of rain 40%. Sunday, mostly sunny. A slight chance of showers in the afternoon. Highs in the lower 80s. Chance of rain 20%. For western Lake Sakakawea, today, light winds becoming east 10 to 20 miles per hour. Chance of thunderstorms. Showers likely late in the afternoon. Mostly cloudy. Highs in the lower 70s. Tonight, windy. Northwest winds 10 to 15 miles per hour increasing to southwest 20 to 30 miles per hour in the late evening and overnight. Chance of showers and slight chance of thunderstorms in the evening. Mostly cloudy in the evening then clearing. Lows in the lower 50s. For eastern Lake Sakakawea, today, northwest winds 10 to 15 miles per hour. Chance of showers early in the morning. Chance of thunderstorms through the day. Showers likely in the afternoon. Mostly cloudy. Highs in the mid-70s. Tonight, windy. Southwest winds 20 to 30 miles per hour. Chance of showers and slight chance of thunderstorms. Partly cloudy. Lows in the lower 50s.
for northern Lake Oahe. Today, east winds 10 to 15 miles per hour, shifting to the northeast in the morning, then shifting to the west 10 to 20.

20 miles per hour in the afternoon. Patchy fog early in the morning. Chance of thunderstorms through the day. Showers late in the morning. Mostly cloudy. Highs in the upper 70s. Tonight, southwest winds 10 to 20 miles per hour. Chance of showers. Mostly clear. Lows in the mid-50s. Here are the weather conditions at 6 a.m. Central Daylight Time. Bismarck, partly cloudy. Temperature 69 degrees, relative humidity 96%. Pressure 29.61 inches and rising. Mandan, partly cloudy. 64 degrees, relative humidity 100%. Wind west at 7 miles an hour. Hazen, mostly cloudy. 61 degrees, relative humidity 100%. Harvey, cloudy. 66 degrees, relative humidity 100%. Wind southeast at 6 miles an hour. Minot, mostly cloudy. 60 degrees, relative humidity 96%. Dickinson, mostly cloudy. 55 degrees, relative humidity 86%. Wind south at 10 miles an hour. Elsewhere around North Dakota, fog was reported, with a temperature of 72 at Jamestown, 71 at Fargo, and 69 at Grand Forks. It was 60 at Garrison. At Williston, it was partly cloudy, with a temperature of 52. At Devil's Lake, it was cloudy, with a temperature of 65. In northern South Dakota, at Aberdeen, fog was reported, with a temperature of 73. At Mobridge, rain and fog were reported, with a temperature of 71. In eastern Montana, it was partly cloudy. It was 48 at Miles City, 50 at Glendive, and 49 at Sydney. Once again, at Bismarck, the temperature was 69 degrees under partly cloudy skies. The Bismarck, North Dakota climate summary for yesterday, June 28, 2026. Yesterday's high temperature was 84 degrees. This high was 3 degrees above the normal high of 81. The record high is 104 degrees, which was last set in 2002. Yesterday's low temperature was 57 degrees. This low was 1 degree above the normal low of 56. The record low is 39 degrees, which was set in 1895. A trace of precipitation fell yesterday, which brings the monthly total to 1.92 inches. The total precipitation for the year now stands at 6.57 inches. There were no heating degree days yesterday. The yearly total since July 1st is 7,537. There were 6 cooling degree days yesterday. The yearly total since January 1st is 111. The normal high temperature for today is 81 degrees, and the normal low is 56. The record high for today is 111, which occurred in 2002, and the record low is 41, which occurred in 1973. Sunrise today is at 5:52 a.m. and sunset is at 9:41 p.m. The regional weather forecast from your National Weather Service office in Bismarck. Scattered thunderstorms are expected across the northern plains tonight and Monday, mainly across the Dakotas, western Minnesota, and southern Canada. Some of the storms may be severe at times. Lows tonight will range from the lower 50s in eastern Montana to the upper 60s in the eastern Dakotas, and lower 70s in parts of southern Minnesota. Highs on Monday will range from the 70s in eastern Montana to the mid-90s in southeast North Dakota, eastern South Dakota, and central and southern Minnesota. A gradual warming trend is expected by the middle and latter parts of the week, with highs in the 80s and 90s across the region from Wednesday through Friday. Low to medium chances of thunderstorms will continue across the region at times during the middle to latter parts of the week. Here is the forecast for the Bismarck, Minden listening area. Today, decreasing clouds. A chance of thunderstorms. Showers likely in the morning, then a chance of showers in the afternoon. Some thunderstorms may be severe. Highs in the upper 70s. Northeast winds 5 to 10 miles per hour, becoming west 10 to 15 miles per hour with gusts up to 25 miles per hour in the afternoon. Chance of rain 70%. Tonight, mostly clear. A chance of showers in the evening. Lows in the mid-50s. Southwest winds 10 to 15 miles per hour with gusts up to 25 miles per hour. Chance of rain 40%. Tuesday, sunny. Highs around 80.

northwest winds 15 to 25 miles per hour with gusts up to 35 miles per hour. Tuesday night, increasing clouds. Lows in the upper 50s. West winds around 10 miles per hour. Gusts up to 30 miles per hour in the evening. Wednesday, mostly sunny. Highs in the mid-80s. Southwest winds around 5 miles per hour. Wednesday night, partly cloudy in the evening and clearing. Lows in the upper 50s. Thursday, sunny. A slight chance of showers and thunderstorms in the afternoon. Highs in the upper 80s. Chance of rain 20%. Thursday night, partly cloudy with a chance of showers and thunderstorms in the evening, then mostly cloudy with a slight chance of showers and thunderstorms after midnight. Lows around 60. Chance of rain 50%. Friday, mostly sunny. A chance of showers and a slight chance of thunderstorms in the afternoon. Highs in the upper 80s. Chance of rain 30%. Friday night, increasing clouds. A chance of thunderstorms. Showers likely in the evening, then a chance of showers after midnight. Lows in the lower 60s. Chance of rain 60%. Independence Day, partly sunny with a chance of showers. A slight chance of thunderstorms in the morning, then a chance of thunderstorms in the afternoon. Highs in the lower 80s. Chance of rain 40%. Saturday night, partly cloudy. A chance of showers and a slight chance of thunderstorms in the evening, then a chance of showers after midnight. Lows in the upper 50s. Chance of rain 40%. Sunday, mostly sunny. A slight chance of showers in the afternoon. Highs in the lower 80s. Chance of rain 20%. For Western Lakes of Kalkawea, today, light winds becoming east 10 to 20 miles per hour. Chance of thunderstorms. Showers likely late in the afternoon. Mostly cloudy. Highs in the lower 70s. Tonight, windy. Northwest winds 10 to 15 miles per hour increasing to southwest 20 to 30 miles per hour in the late evening and overnight. Chance of showers and slight chance of thunderstorms in the evening. Mostly cloudy in the evening and clearing. Lows in the lower 50s. For Eastern Lake Sakakawea, today, northwest winds 10 to 15 miles per hour. Chance of showers early in the morning. Chance of thunderstorms through the day. Showers likely in the afternoon. Mostly cloudy. Highs in the mid-70s. Tonight, windy. Southwest winds 20 to 30 miles per hour. Chance of showers and slight chance of thunderstorms. Partly cloudy. Lows in the lower 50s. For Northern Lake Hawaii, today, east winds 10 to 15 miles per hour shifting to the northeast in the morning, then shifting to the west 10 to 20 miles per hour in the afternoon. Patchy fog early in the morning. Chance of thunderstorms through the day. Showers late in the morning. Mostly cloudy. Highs in the upper 70s. Tonight, southwest winds 10 to 20 miles per hour. Chance of showers. Mostly clear. Lows in the mid-50s. Here are the weather conditions at 6 a.m. Central Daylight Time. Bismarck, partly cloudy. Temperature 69 degrees, relative humidity 96%. Pressure 29.61 inches and rising. Mendham, partly cloudy. 64 degrees, relative humidity 100%. Wind west at 7 miles an hour. Hazen, mostly cloudy. 61 degrees. Relative humidity 100%. Harvey, cloudy. 66 degrees. Relative humidity 100%. Wind southeast at 6 miles an hour. Minot, mostly cloudy. 60 degrees. Relative humidity 96%. Dickinson, mostly cloudy. 55 degrees. Relative humidity 86%. Wind south at 10 miles an hour. Elsewhere around North Dakota, fog was reported, with a temperature of 72 in Jamestown, 71 in Fargo, and 69 at Grand Forks. It was 60 at Garrison. At Williston, it was partly cloudy, with a temperature of 52. At Devil Flake, it was cloudy, with a temperature of 65. In northern South Dakota, at Aberdeen, fog was reported, with a temperature of 73. At Mobridge, rain and fog were reported, with a temperature of 71.

the monthly total to 1.92 inches. The total precipitation for the year now stands at 6.57 inches. There were no heating degree days yesterday. The yearly total since July 1st is 7,537. There were 6 cooling degree days yesterday. The yearly total since January 1st is 111. The normal high temperature for today is 81 degrees, and the normal low is 56. The record high for today is 111, which occurred in 2002, and the record low is 41, which occurred in 1973. Sunrise today is at 5:52 a.m., and sunset is at 9:41 p.m. This is NOAA Weather Radio Station WXL78 in Bismarck, North Dakota, operating on a frequency of 162.475 MHz. Providing weather information 24 hours a day from your National Weather Service office in Bismarck. The regional weather forecast from your National Weather Service office in Bismarck. Scattered thunderstorms are expected across the northern plains tonight and Monday, mainly across the Dakotas, western Minnesota, and southern Canada. Some of the storms may be severe at times. Lows tonight will range from the lower 50s in eastern Montana to the upper 60s in the eastern Dakotas, and lower 70s in parts of southern Minnesota. Highs on Monday will range from the 70s in eastern Montana to the mid-90s in southeast North Dakota, eastern South Dakota, and central and southern Minnesota. A gradual warming trend is expected by the middle and latter parts of the week, with highs in the 80s and 90s across the region from Wednesday through Friday. Low to medium chances of thunderstorms will continue across the region at times during the middle to latter parts of the week. Here is the forecast for the Bismarck, Minn, and listening area. Today, decreasing clouds. A chance of thunderstorms. Showers likely in the morning, then a chance of showers in the afternoon. Some thunderstorms may be severe. Highs in the upper 70s. Northeast winds 5 to 10 miles per hour, becoming west 10 to 15 miles per hour with gusts up to 25 miles per hour in the afternoon. Chance of rain 70%. Tonight, mostly clear. A chance of showers in the evening. Lows in the mid-50s. Southwest winds 10 to 15 miles per hour with gusts up to 25 miles per hour. Chance of rain 40%. Tuesday, sunny. Highs around 80. West winds 15 to 25 miles per hour with gusts up to 35 miles per hour. Tuesday night, increasing clouds. Lows in the upper 50s. West winds around 10 miles per hour. Gusts up to 30 miles per hour in the evening. Wednesday, mostly sunny. Highs in the mid 80s. Lows in the upper 50s. West winds around 10 miles per hour. Gusts up to 30 miles per hour in the evening. Wednesday, mostly sunny. Highs in the mid-80s. Southwest winds around 5 miles per hour. Wednesday night, partly cloudy in the evening then clearing. Lows in the upper 50s. Thursday, sunny. A slight chance of showers and thunderstorms in the afternoon. Highs in the upper 80s. Chance of rain 20%. Thursday night, partly cloudy with a chance of showers and thunderstorms in the evening, then mostly cloudy with a slight chance of showers and thunderstorms after midnight. Lows around 60. Chance of rain 50%. Friday, mostly sunny. A chance of showers and a slight chance of thunderstorms in the afternoon. Highs in the upper 80s. Chance of rain 30%. Friday night, increasing clouds. A chance of thunderstorms. Showers likely in the evening, then a chance of showers after midnight. Lows in the lower 60s. Chance of rain 60%. Independence Day, partly sunny with a chance of showers. A slight chance of thunderstorms in the morning, then a chance of thunderstorms in the afternoon. Highs in the lower 80s. Chance of rain 40%. Saturday night, partly cloudy. A chance of showers and a slight chance of thunderstorms in the evening, then a chance of showers after midnight.

sunny with a chance of showers and thunderstorms in the afternoon. Some thunderstorms may be severe in the afternoon. Highs in the upper 70s. Northeast winds 5 to 10 miles per hour. Becoming west 10 to 15 miles per hour with gusts up to 25 miles per hour in the afternoon. Chance of rain 70%. Tonight, mostly clear. A chance of showers in the evening. Lows in the mid-50s. Southwest winds 10 to 15 miles per hour with gusts up to 25 miles per hour. Chance of rain 40%. Tuesday, sunny. Highs around 80. West winds 15 to 25 miles per hour with gusts up to 35 miles per hour. Tuesday night, increasing clouds. Lows in the upper 50s. West winds around 10 miles per hour. Gusts up to 30 miles per hour in the evening. Wednesday, mostly sunny. Highs in the mid-80s. Southwest winds around 5 miles per hour. Wednesday night, partly cloudy in the evening and clearing. Lows in the upper 50s. Thursday, sunny. A slight chance of showers and thunderstorms in the afternoon. Highs in the upper 80s. Chance of rain 20%. Thursday night, partly cloudy with a chance of showers and thunderstorms in the evening, then mostly cloudy with a slight chance of showers and thunderstorms after midnight. Lows around 60. Chance of rain 50%. Friday, mostly sunny. A chance of showers and a slight chance of thunderstorms in the afternoon. Highs in the upper 80s. Chance of rain 30%. Friday night, increasing clouds. A chance of thunderstorms. Showers likely in the evening, then a chance of showers after midnight. Lows in the lower 60s. Chance of rain 60%. Independence Day, partly sunny with a chance of showers. A slight chance of thunderstorms in the morning, then a chance of thunderstorms in the afternoon. Highs in the lower 80s. Chance of rain 40%. Saturday night, partly cloudy. A chance of showers and a slight chance of thunderstorms in the evening, then a chance of showers after midnight. Lows in the upper 50s. Chance of rain 40%. Sunday, mostly sunny. A slight chance of showers in the afternoon. Highs in the lower 80s. Chance of rain 20%. For Western Lake Sakakawea, today, light winds becoming east 10 to 20 miles per hour. Chance of thunderstorms. Showers likely late in the afternoon. Mostly cloudy. Highs in the lower 70s. Tonight, windy. Northwest winds 10 to 15 miles per hour, increasing to southwest 20 to 30 miles per hour in the late evening and overnight. Chance of showers and slight chance of thunderstorms in the evening. Mostly cloudy in the evening and clearing. Lows in the lower 50s. For Eastern Lake Sakakawea, today, northwest winds 10 to 15 miles per hour. Chance of showers early in the morning. Chance of thunderstorms through the day. Showers likely in the afternoon. Mostly cloudy. Highs in the mid-70s. Tonight, windy. Southwest winds 20 to 30 miles per hour. Chance of showers and a slight chance of thunderstorms. Partly cloudy. Lows in the lower 50s. For Northern Lake Oahe, today, east winds 10 to 15 miles per hour shifting to the northeast in the morning, then shifting to the west 10 to 20 miles per hour in the afternoon. Patchy fog early in the morning. Chance of thunderstorms through the day. Showers late in the morning. Mostly cloudy. Highs in the upper 70s. Tonight, southwest winds 10 to 20 miles per hour. Chance of showers. Mostly clear. Lows in the mid-50s. Here are the weather conditions at 6 a.m. Central Daylight Time. Bismarck, partly cloudy. Temperature 69 degrees, relative humidity 96%. Pressure 29.61 inches and rising. Mandan, partly cloudy. 64 degrees, relative humidity 100%. Wind west at 7 miles an hour. Hazel, mostly cloudy. 61 degrees, relative humidity 100%. Harvey, cloudy. 66 degrees, relative humidity 100%. Wind southeast at 6 miles an hour. Minot, mostly cloudy. 60 degrees, relative humidity 96%. Dickinson, mostly cloudy.
cloudy. 55 degrees. Relative humidity 86%. Wind south at 10 miles an hour. Elsewhere around North Dakota, fog was reported with a temperature of 72 in Jamestown, 71 at Fargo, and 69 at Grand Forks. It was 60 at Garrison. At Williston, it was partly cloudy with a temperature of 52. At Devil's Lake, it was cloudy with a temperature of 65. In northern South Dakota, at Aberdeen, fog was reported with a temperature of 73. At Lowbridge, rain and fog were reported with a temperature of 71. In eastern Montana, it was partly cloudy. It was 48 at Miles City, 50 at Glendive, and 49 at Sydney. Once again, at Bismarck, the temperature was 69 degrees under partly cloudy skies. The Bismarck, North Dakota climate summary for yesterday, June 28, 2026. Yesterday's high temperature was 84 degrees. This high was 3 degrees above the normal high of 81. The record high is 104 degrees, which was last set in 2002. Yesterday's low temperature was 57 degrees. This low was 1 degree above the normal low of 56. The record low is 39 degrees, which was set in 1895. A trace of precipitation fell yesterday, which brings the monthly total to 1.92 inches. The total precipitation for the year now stands at 6.57 inches. There were no heating degree days yesterday. The yearly total since July 1st is 7,537. There were 6 cooling degree days yesterday. The yearly total since January 1st is 111. The normal high temperature for today is 81 degrees, and the normal low is 56. The record high for today is 111, which occurred in 2002, and the record low is 41, which occurred in 1973. Sunrise today is at 5:52 a.m. and sunset is at 9:41 p.m. The regional weather forecast from your National Weather Service office in Bismarck. Scattered thunderstorms are expected across the northern plains tonight and Monday, mainly across the Dakotas, western Minnesota, and southern Canada. Some of the storms may be severe at times. Lows tonight will range from the lower 50s in eastern Montana to the upper 60s in the eastern Dakotas, and lower 70s in parts of southern Minnesota. Highs on Monday will range from the 70s in eastern Montana to the mid-90s in southeast North Dakota, eastern South Dakota, and central and southern Minnesota. A gradual warming trend is expected by the middle and latter parts of the week, with highs in the 80s and 90s across the region from Wednesday through Friday. Low to medium chances of thunderstorms will continue across the region at times during the middle to latter parts of the week. Here is the forecast for the Bismarck Mind and listening area. Today, patchy fog in the morning. Mostly cloudy with showers likely and a chance of thunderstorms in the morning, then mostly sunny with a chance of showers and thunderstorms in the afternoon. Some thunderstorms may be severe in the afternoon. Highs in the upper 70s. Northeast wind 5 to 10 miles per hour, becoming west 10 to 15 miles per hour with gusts up to 25 miles per hour in the afternoon. Chance of rain 70%. Tonight, mostly clear. A chance of showers in the evening. Lows in the mid-50s. Southwest winds 10 to 15 miles per hour with gusts up to 25 miles per hour. Chance of rain 40%. Tuesday, sunny. Highs around 80. West winds 15 to 25 miles per hour with gusts up to 35 miles per hour. Tuesday night, increasing clouds. Lows in the upper 50s. West winds around 10 miles per hour. Gusts up to 30 miles per hour in the evening. Wednesday, mostly sunny. Highs in the mid-80s. Southwest winds around 5 miles per hour. Wednesday night, partly cloudy in the evening and clearing. Lows in the upper 50s. Thursday, sunny. A slight chance of showers and thunderstorms in the afternoon. Highs in the upper 80s. Chance of rain 20%. Thursday night, partly cloudy with a chance of showers and thunderstorms in the evening, then mostly cloudy with a slight chance of showers and thunderstorms after midnight. Lows around 60. Chance of rain 50%. Friday, mostly sunny. A chance of showers and a slight chance of thunderstorms.

chance of thunderstorms. Showers likely in the evening, then a chance of showers after midnight. Lows in the lower 60s. Chance of rain 60%. Independence Day, partly sunny with a chance of showers. A slight chance of thunderstorms in the morning, then a chance of thunderstorms in the afternoon. Highs in the lower 80s. Chance of rain 40%. Saturday night, partly cloudy. A chance of showers and a slight chance of thunderstorms in the evening, then a chance of showers after midnight. Lows in the upper 50s. Chance of rain 40%. Sunday, mostly sunny. A slight chance of showers in the afternoon. Highs in the lower 80s. Chance of rain 20%. For Western Lake Sakakawea, today, light winds becoming east 10 to 20 miles per hour. Chance of thunderstorms. Showers likely late in the afternoon. Mostly cloudy. Highs in the lower 70s. Tonight, windy. Northwest winds 10 to 15 miles per hour, increasing to southwest 20 to 30 miles per hour in the late evening and overnight. Chance of showers and slight chance of thunderstorms in the evening. Mostly cloudy in the evening and clearing. Lows in the lower 50s. For Eastern Lake Sakakawea, today, northwest winds 10 to 15 miles per hour. Chance of showers early in the morning. Chance of thunderstorms through the day. Showers likely in the afternoon. Mostly cloudy. Highs in the mid-70s. Tonight, windy. Southwest winds 20 to 30 miles per hour. Chance of showers and slight chance of thunderstorms. Partly cloudy. Lows in the lower 50s. For Northern Lake Oahe, today, east winds 10 to 15 miles per hour shifting to the northeast in the morning, then shifting to the west 10 to 20 miles per hour in the afternoon. Patchy fog early in the morning. Chance of thunderstorms through the day. Showers late in the morning. Mostly cloudy. Highs in the upper 70s. Tonight, southwest winds 10 to 20 miles per hour. Chance of showers. Mostly clear. Lows in the mid-50s. Here are the weather conditions at 6 a.m. Central Daylight Time. Bismarck, partly cloudy. Temperature 69 degrees, relative humidity 96%. Pressure 29.61 inches and rising. Mendham, partly cloudy. 64 degrees, relative humidity 100%. Wind west at 7 miles an hour. Hazen, mostly cloudy. 61 degrees, relative humidity 100%. Harvey, cloudy. 66 degrees, relative humidity 100%. Wind southeast at 6 miles an hour. Minot, mostly cloudy. 60 degrees, relative humidity 96%. Dickinson, mostly cloudy. 55 degrees, relative humidity 86%. Wind south at 10 miles an hour. Elsewhere around North Dakota, fog was reported, with a temperature of 72 at Jamestown, 71 at Fargo, and 69 at Grand Forks. It was 60 at Garrison. At Williston, it was partly cloudy, with a temperature of 52. At Devil's Lake, it was cloudy, with a temperature of 65. In northern South Dakota, at Aberdeen, fog was reported, with a temperature of 73. At Mobridge, rain and fog were reported, with a temperature of 71. In eastern Montana, it was partly cloudy. It was 48 at Miles City, 50 at Glenknife, and 49 at Sydney. Once again, at Bismarck, the temperature was 69 degrees under partly cloudy skies. The Bismarck, North Dakota climate summary for yesterday, June 28, 2026. Yesterday's high temperature was 84 degrees. This high was 3 degrees above the normal high of 81. The record high is 104 degrees, which was last set in 2002. Yesterday's low temperature was 57 degrees. This low was 1 degree above the normal low of 56. The record low is 39 degrees, which was set in 1895. A trace of precipitation fell yesterday, which brings the monthly total to 1.92 inches. The total precipitation for the year now stands at 6.57 inches. There were no heating degree days yesterday. The yearly total since July 1st is 7,537. There were 6 cooling degree days yesterday. The yearly total since January 1st is 111.
normal high temperature for today is 81 degrees, and the normal low is 56. The record high for today is 111, which occurred in 2002, and the record low is 41, which occurred in 1973. Sunrise today is at 5:52 a.m., and sunset is at 9:41 p.m. The regional weather forecast from your National Weather Service office in Bismarck. Scattered thunderstorms are expected across the northern plains tonight and Monday, mainly across the Dakotas, western Minnesota, and southern Canada. Some of the storms may be severe at times. Lows tonight will range from the lower 50s in eastern Montana to the upper 60s in the eastern Dakotas, and lower 70s in parts of southern Minnesota. Highs on Monday will range from the 70s in eastern Montana to the mid-90s in southeast North Dakota, eastern South Dakota, and central and southern Minnesota. A gradual warming trend is expected by the middle and latter parts of the week, with highs in the 80s and 90s across the region from Wednesday through Friday. Low to medium chances of thunderstorms will continue across the region at times during the middle to latter parts of the week. Here is the forecast for the Bismarck Mainland listening area. Today, patchy fog in the morning. Mostly cloudy with showers likely and a chance of thunderstorms in the morning, then mostly sunny with a chance of showers and thunderstorms in the afternoon. Some thunderstorms may be severe in the afternoon. Highs in the upper 70s. Northeast wind 5 to 10 miles per hour, becoming west 10 to 15 miles per hour with gusts up to 25 miles per hour in the afternoon. Chance of rain 70%. Tonight, mostly clear. A chance of showers in the evening. Lows in the mid-50s. Southwest winds 10 to 15 miles per hour with gusts up to 25 miles per hour. Chance of rain 40%. Tuesday, sunny. Highs around 80. West winds 15 to 25 miles per hour with gusts up to 35 miles per hour. Tuesday night, increasing clouds. Lows in the upper 50s. West winds around 10 miles per hour. Gusts up to 30 miles per hour in the evening. Wednesday, mostly sunny. Highs in the mid-80s. Southwest winds around 5 miles per hour. Wednesday night, partly cloudy in the evening then clearing. Lows in the upper 50s. Thursday, sunny. A slight chance of showers and thunderstorms in the afternoon. Highs in the upper 80s. Chance of rain 20%. Thursday night, partly cloudy with a chance of showers and thunderstorms in the evening, then mostly cloudy with a slight chance of showers and thunderstorms after midnight. Lows around 60. Chance of rain 50%. Friday, mostly sunny. A chance of showers and a slight chance of thunderstorms in the afternoon. Highs in the upper 80s. Chance of rain 30%. Friday night, increasing clouds. A chance of thunderstorms. Showers likely in the evening, then a chance of showers after midnight. Lows in the lower 60s. Chance of rain 60%. Independence Day, partly sunny with a chance of showers. A slight chance of thunderstorms in the morning, then a chance of thunderstorms in the afternoon. Highs in the lower 80s. Chance of rain 40%. Saturday night, partly cloudy. A chance of showers and a slight chance of thunderstorms in the evening, then a chance of showers after midnight. Lows in the upper 50s. Chance of rain 40%. Sunday, mostly sunny. A slight chance of showers in the afternoon. Highs in the lower 80s. Chance of rain 20%. For Western Lake Sakakawea, today, light winds becoming east 10 to 20 miles per hour. Chance of thunderstorms. Showers likely late in the afternoon. Mostly cloudy. Highs in the lower 70s. Tonight, windy. Northwest winds 10 to 15 miles per hour increasing to southwest 20 to 30 miles per hour in the late evening and overnight. Chance of showers and slight chance of thunderstorms in the evening. Mostly cloudy in the evening then clearing. Lows in the lower 50s. For Eastern Lake Sakakawea, today, northwest winds 10 to 15 miles per hour. Chance of showers early in the morning. Chance of thunderstorms through the day. Showers likely in the afternoon. Mostly cloudy. Highs in the mid-70s. Tonight, windy. Southwest winds 20 to 30 miles per hour. Chance of showers and

Light chance of thunderstorms. Partly cloudy. Lows in the lower 50s. For northern Lake Oahe, today, east winds 10 to 15 miles per hour shifting to the northeast in the morning, then shifting to the west 10 to 20 miles per hour in the afternoon. Patchy fog early in the morning. Chance of thunderstorms through the day. Showers late in the morning. Mostly cloudy. Highs in the upper 70s. Tonight, southwest winds 10 to 20 miles per hour. Chance of showers. Mostly clear. Lows in the mid-50s. Here are the weather conditions at 6 a.m. Central Daylight Time. Bismarck, partly cloudy. Temperature 69 degrees, relative humidity 96%. Pressure 29.61 inches and rising. Mendon, partly cloudy. 64 degrees, relative humidity 100%. Wind west at 7 miles an hour. Hazen, mostly cloudy. 61 degrees, relative humidity 100%. Harvey, cloudy. 66 degrees, relative humidity 100%. Wind southeast at 6 miles an hour. Minot, mostly cloudy. 60 degrees, relative humidity 96%. Dickinson, mostly cloudy. 55 degrees, relative humidity 86%. Wind south at 10 miles an hour. Elsewhere around North Dakota, fog was reported, with a temperature of 72 at Jamestown, 71 at Fargo, and 69 at Grand Forks. It was 60 at Garrison. At Williston, it was partly cloudy, with a temperature of 52. At Devil's Lake, it was cloudy, with a temperature of 65. In northern South Dakota, at Aberdeen, fog was reported, with a temperature of 73. At Mobridge, rain and fog were reported, with a temperature of 71. In eastern Montana, it was partly cloudy. It was 48 at Miles City, 50 at Glendive, and 49 at Sydney. Once again, at Bismarck, the temperature was 69 degrees under partly cloudy skies. The Bismarck, North Dakota climate summary for yesterday, June 28, 2026. Yesterday's high temperature was 84 degrees. This high was 3 degrees above the normal high of 81. The record high is 104 degrees, which was last set in 2002. Yesterday's low temperature was 57 degrees. This low was 1 degree above the normal low of 56. The record low is 39 degrees, which was set in 1895. A trace of precipitation fell yesterday, which brings the monthly total to 1.92 inches. The total precipitation for the year now stands at 6.57 inches. There were no heating degree days yesterday. The yearly total since July 1st is 7,537. There were 6 cooling degree days yesterday. The yearly total since January 1st is 111. The normal high temperature for today is 81 degrees, and the normal low is 56. The record high for today is 111, which occurred in 2002, and the record low is 41, which occurred in 1973. Sunrise today is at 5:52 a.m. and sunset is at 9:41 p.m. The regional weather forecast from your National Weather Service office in Bismarck. Scattered thunderstorms are expected across the northern plains tonight and Monday, mainly across the Dakotas, western Minnesota, and southern Canada. Some of the storms may be severe at times. Lows tonight will range from the lower 50s in eastern Montana to the upper 60s in the eastern Dakotas, and lower 70s in parts of southern Minnesota. Highs on Monday will range from the 70s in eastern Montana to the mid-90s in southeast North Dakota, eastern South Dakota, and central and southern Minnesota. A gradual warming trend is expected by the middle and latter parts of the week, with highs in the 80s and 90s across the region from Wednesday through Friday. Low to medium chances of thunderstorms will continue across the region at times during the middle to latter parts of the week. Here is the forecast for the Bismarck, Mendon listening area. Today, patchy fog in the morning. Mostly cloudy with showers likely and a chance of thunderstorms in the morning, then mostly sunny with a chance of showers and thunderstorms in the afternoon. Some thunderstorms may be severe in the afternoon. Highs in the upper 70s. Northeast winds 5 to 10 miles per hour, becoming west 10 to 15 miles per hour with gusts up to 25 miles per hour in the afternoon. Chance of rain 70%.
tonight, mostly clear.

A chance of showers in the evening. Lows in the mid-50s. Southwest winds 10 to 15 miles per hour with gusts up to 25 miles per hour. Chance of rain 40%. Tuesday, sunny. Highs around 80. West winds 15 to 25 miles per hour with gusts up to 35 miles per hour. Tuesday night, increasing clouds. Lows in the upper 50s. West winds around 10 miles per hour. Gusts up to 30 miles per hour in the evening. Wednesday, mostly sunny. Highs in the mid-80s. Southwest winds around 5 miles per hour. Wednesday night, partly cloudy in the evening then clearing. Lows in the upper 50s. Thursday, sunny. A slight chance of showers and thunderstorms in the afternoon. Highs in the upper 80s. Chance of rain 20%. Thursday night, partly cloudy with a chance of showers and thunderstorms in the evening, then mostly cloudy with a slight chance of showers and thunderstorms after midnight. Lows around 60. Chance of rain 50%. Friday, mostly sunny. A chance of showers and a slight chance of thunderstorms in the afternoon. Highs in the upper 80s. Chance of rain 30%. Friday night, increasing clouds. A chance of thunderstorms. Showers likely in the evening, then a chance of showers after midnight. Lows in the lower 60s. Chance of rain 60%. Independence Day, partly sunny with a chance of showers. A slight chance of thunderstorms in the morning, then a chance of thunderstorms in the afternoon. Highs in the lower 80s. Chance of rain 40%. Saturday night, partly cloudy. A chance of showers and a slight chance of thunderstorms in the evening, then a chance of showers after midnight. Lows in the upper 50s. Chance of rain 40%. Sunday, mostly sunny. A slight chance of showers in the afternoon. Highs in the lower 80s. Chance of rain 20%. 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Providing weather information 24 hours a day from your National Weather Service office in Bismarck. For Western Lake Secaucawea, today, light winds becoming east 10 to 20 miles per hour. Chance of thunderstorms. Showers likely late in the afternoon. Mostly cloudy. Highs in the lower 70s. Tonight, windy. Northwest winds 10 to 15 miles per hour increasing to southwest 20 to 30 miles per hour in the late evening and overnight. Chance of showers and slight chance of thunderstorms in the evening. Mostly cloudy in the evening then clearing. Lows in the lower 50s. For Eastern Lake Secaucawea, today, northwest winds 10 to 15 miles per hour. Chance of showers early in the morning. Chance of thunderstorms through the day. Showers likely in the afternoon. Mostly cloudy. Highs in the mid-70s. Tonight, windy. Southwest winds 20 to 30 miles per hour. Chance of showers and slight chance of thunderstorms. Partly cloudy. Lows in the lower 50s. For Northern Lake Oahe, today, east winds 10 to 15 miles per hour shifting to the northeast in the morning, then shifting to the west 10 to 20 miles per hour in the afternoon. Patchy fog early in the morning. Chance of thunderstorms through the day. Showers late in the morning. Mostly cloudy. Highs in the upper 70s. Tonight, southwest winds 10 to 20 miles per hour. Chance of showers. Mostly clear. Lows in the mid-50s. Here are the weather conditions at 7 a.m. Central Daylight Time. Bismarck, partly cloudy. Temperature 67 degrees, relative humidity 93%. Pressure 29.61 inches and steady. Mendon, mostly cloudy. 64 degrees, relative humidity 100%. Wind north at 9 miles an hour. Hazen, mostly cloudy. 61 degrees, relative humidity 100%. Harvey, cloudy. 66 degrees, relative humidity 100%. Minot, mostly cloudy. 60 degrees, relative humidity 96%. Dickinson, mostly cloudy. 54 degrees, relative humidity 86%. Elsewhere around North Dakota, at Jamestown, fog was reported.

The temperature of 71. It was 61 at Garrison. At Williston, it was mostly sunny, with a temperature of 55. It was cloudy, with a temperature of 71 at Fargo, and 66 at Devil's Lake. At Grand Forks, drizzle and fog were reported, with a temperature of 68. In northern South Dakota, at Aberdeen, fog was reported, with a temperature of 73. At Mobridge, it was partly cloudy, with a temperature of 72. In eastern Montana, it was partly cloudy. It was 48 at Miles City, 51 at Glendive, and 49 at Sydney. Once again, at Bismarck, the temperature was 67 degrees under partly cloudy skies. The Bismarck, North Dakota climate summary for yesterday, June 28, 2026. Yesterday's high temperature was 84 degrees. This high was 3 degrees above the normal high of 81. The record high is 104 degrees, which was last set in 2002. Yesterday's low temperature was 57 degrees. This low was 1 degree above the normal low of 56. The record low is 39 degrees, which was set in 1895. A trace of precipitation fell yesterday, which brings the monthly total to 1.92 inches. The total precipitation for the year now stands at 6.57 inches. There were no heating degree days yesterday. The yearly total since July 1st is 7,537. There were 6 cooling degree days yesterday. The yearly total since January 1st is 111. The normal high temperature for today is 81 degrees, and the normal low is 56. The record high for today is 111, which occurred in 2002, and the record low is 41, which occurred in 1973. Sunrise today is at 5:52 a.m. and sunset is at 9:41 p.m. Here is the forecast for the Bismarck, Minden listening area. Today, patchy fog in the morning. Mostly cloudy with showers likely and a chance of thunderstorms in the morning, then mostly sunny with a chance of showers and thunderstorms in the afternoon. Some thunderstorms may be severe in the afternoon. Highs in the upper 70s. Northeast winds 5 to 10 miles per hour, becoming west 10 to 15 miles per hour with gusts up to 25 miles per hour in the afternoon. Chance of rain 70%. Tonight, mostly clear. A chance of showers in the evening. Lows in the mid-50s. Southwest winds 10 to 15 miles per hour with gusts up to 25 miles per hour. Chance of rain 40%. Tuesday, sunny. Highs around 80. West winds 15 to 25 miles per hour with gusts up to 35 miles per hour. Tuesday night, increasing clouds. Lows in the upper 50s. West winds around 10 miles per hour. Gusts up to 30 miles per hour in the evening. Wednesday, mostly sunny. Highs in the mid-80s. Southwest winds around 5 miles per hour. Wednesday night, partly cloudy in the evening then clearing. Lows in the upper 50s. Thursday, sunny. A slight chance of showers and thunderstorms in the afternoon. Highs in the upper 80s. Chance of rain 20%. Thursday night, partly cloudy with a chance of showers and thunderstorms in the evening, then mostly cloudy with a slight chance of showers and thunderstorms after midnight. Lows around 60. Chance of rain 50%. Friday, mostly sunny. A chance of showers and a slight chance of thunderstorms in the afternoon. Highs in the upper 80s. Chance of rain 30%. Friday night, increasing clouds. A chance of thunderstorms. Showers likely in the evening, then a chance of showers after midnight. Lows in the lower 60s. Chance of rain 60%. Independence Day, partly sunny with a chance of showers. A slight chance of thunderstorms in the morning, then a chance of thunderstorms in the afternoon. Highs in the lower 80s. Chance of rain 40%. Saturday night, partly cloudy. A chance of showers and a slight chance of thunderstorms in the evening, then a chance of showers after midnight. Lows in the upper 50s. Chance of rain 40%. Sunday, mostly sunny. A slight chance of showers in the afternoon. Highs in the lower 80s. Chance of rain 20%. For Western Lake Sakakawea, today, light winds becoming east 10 to 20 miles per hour. Chance of thunderstorms. Showers likely.

late in the afternoon. Mostly cloudy. Highs in the lower 70s. Tonight, windy. Northwest winds 10 to 15 miles per hour, increasing to southwest 20 to 30 miles per hour in the late evening and overnight. Chance of showers and slight chance of thunderstorms in the evening. Mostly cloudy in the evening, then clearing. Lows in the lower 50s. For eastern Lake Sakakawea, today, northwest winds 10 to 15 miles per hour. Chance of showers early in the morning. Chance of thunderstorms through the day. Showers likely in the afternoon. Mostly cloudy. Highs in the mid-70s. Tonight, windy. Southwest winds 20 to 30 miles per hour. Chance of showers and slight chance of thunderstorms. Partly cloudy. Lows in the lower 50s. For northern Lake Oahe, today, east winds 10 to 15 miles per hour, shifting to the northeast in the morning, then shifting to the west 10 to 20 miles per hour in the afternoon. Patchy fog early in the morning. Chance of thunderstorms through the day. Showers late in the morning. Mostly cloudy. Highs in the upper 70s. Tonight, southwest winds 10 to 20 miles per hour. Chance of showers. Mostly clear. Lows in the mid-50s. Here are the weather conditions at 7 a.m. Central Daylight Time. Bismarck, partly cloudy. Temperature 67 degrees, relative humidity 93%. Pressure 29.61 inches and steady. Mendham, mostly cloudy. 64 degrees, relative humidity 100%. Wind north at 9 miles an hour. Hazen, mostly cloudy. 61 degrees, relative humidity 100%. Harvey, cloudy. 66 degrees, relative humidity 100%. Minot, mostly cloudy. 60 degrees, relative humidity 96%. Dickinson, partly cloudy. 54 degrees, relative humidity 86%. Elsewhere around North Dakota, at Jamestown, fog was reported with a temperature of 71. It was 61 at Garrison. At Williston, it was mostly sunny with a temperature of 55. It was cloudy with a temperature of 71 at Fargo and 66 at Devil's Lake. At Grand Forks, drizzle and fog were reported with a temperature of 68. In northern South Dakota, at Aberdeen, fog was reported with a temperature of 73. At Mobridge, it was clear with a temperature of 72. In eastern Montana, it was partly cloudy. It was 48 at Miles City, 51 at Glendive, and 49 at Sydney. Once again, at Bismarck, the temperature was 67 degrees under partly cloudy skies. The Bismarck, North Dakota climate summary for yesterday, June 28, 2026. Yesterday's high temperature was 84 degrees. This high was 3 degrees above the normal high of 81. The record high is 104 degrees, which was last set in 2002. Yesterday's low temperature was 57 degrees. This low was 1 degree above the normal low of 56. The record low is 39 degrees, which was set in 1895. A trace of precipitation fell yesterday, which brings the monthly total to 1.92 inches. The total precipitation for the year now stands at 6.57 inches. There were no heating degree days yesterday. The yearly total since July 1st is 7,537. There were 6 cooling degree days yesterday. The yearly total since January 1st is 111. The normal high temperature for today is 81 degrees, and the normal low is 56. The record high for today is 111, which occurred in 2002, and the record low is 41, which occurred in 1973. Sunrise today is at 5:52 a.m. and sunset is at 9:41 p.m. Here is the forecast for the Bismarck, Mendham listening area. Today, patchy fog in the morning. Mostly cloudy with showers likely and a chance of thunderstorms in the morning, then mostly sunny with a chance of showers and thunderstorms in the afternoon. Some thunderstorms may be severe in the afternoon. Highs in the upper 70s. Northeast winds 5 to 10 miles per hour, becoming west 10 to 15 miles per hour with gusts up to 25 miles per hour in the afternoon. Chance of rain 70%. Tonight, mostly clear. A chance of showers in the evening.
lows in the mid-50s. Southwest winds 10 to 15 miles per hour with gusts up to 25 miles per hour. Chance of rain 40%. Tuesday, sunny. Highs around 80. West winds 15 to 25 miles per hour with gusts up to 35 miles per hour. Tuesday night, increasing clouds. Lows in the upper 50s. West winds around 10 miles per hour. Gusts up to 30 miles per hour in the evening. Wednesday, mostly sunny. Highs in the mid-80s. Southwest winds around 5 miles per hour. Wednesday night, partly cloudy in the evening then clearing. Lows in the upper 50s. Thursday, sunny. A slight chance of showers and thunderstorms in the afternoon. Highs in the upper 80s. Chance of rain 20%. Thursday night, partly cloudy with a chance of showers and thunderstorms in the evening, then mostly cloudy with a slight chance of showers and thunderstorms after midnight. Lows around 60. Chance of rain 50%. Friday, mostly sunny. A chance of showers and a slight chance of thunderstorms in the afternoon. Highs in the upper 80s. Chance of rain 30%. Friday night, increasing clouds. A chance of thunderstorms. Showers likely in the evening, then a chance of showers after midnight. Lows in the lower 60s. Chance of rain 60%. Independence Day, partly sunny with a chance of showers. A slight chance of thunderstorms in the morning, then a chance of thunderstorms in the afternoon. Highs in the lower 80s. Chance of rain 40%. Saturday night, partly cloudy. A chance of showers and a slight chance of thunderstorms in the evening, then a chance of showers after midnight. Lows in the upper 50s. Chance of rain 40%. Sunday, mostly sunny. A slight chance of showers in the afternoon. Highs in the lower 80s. Chance of rain 20%. For Western Lake Sakakawea, today, light winds becoming east 10 to 20 miles per hour. Chance of thunderstorms. Showers likely late in the afternoon. Mostly cloudy. Highs in the lower 70s. Tonight, windy. Northwest winds 10 to 15 miles per hour increasing to southwest 20 to 30 miles per hour in the late evening and overnight. Chance of showers and slight chance of thunderstorms in the evening. Mostly cloudy in the evening then clearing. Lows in the lower 50s. For Eastern Lake Sakakawea, today, northwest winds 10 to 15 miles per hour. Chance of showers early in the morning. Chance of thunderstorms through the day. Showers likely in the afternoon. Mostly cloudy. Highs in the mid-70s. Tonight, windy. Southwest winds 20 to 30 miles per hour. Chance of showers and slight chance of thunderstorms. Partly cloudy. Lows in the lower 50s. For Northern Lake Oahe, today, east winds 10 to 15 miles per hour shifting to the northeast in the morning, then shifting to the west 10 to 20 miles per hour in the afternoon. Patchy fog early in the morning. Chance of thunderstorms through the day. Showers late in the morning. Mostly cloudy. Highs in the upper 70s. Tonight, southwest winds 10 to 20 miles per hour. Chance of showers. Mostly clear. Lows in the mid-50s. Here are the weather conditions at 7 a.m. Central Daylight Time. Bismarck, partly cloudy. Temperature 67 degrees. Relative humidity 93%. Pressure 29.61 inches and steady. Mendon, mostly cloudy. 64 degrees, relative humidity 100%. Wind north at 9 miles an hour. Hazen, mostly cloudy. 61 degrees, relative humidity 100%. Harvey, cloudy. 66 degrees, relative humidity 100%. Minot, mostly cloudy. 60 degrees, relative humidity 96%. Dickinson, partly cloudy. 54 degrees, relative humidity 86%. Elsewhere around North Dakota, at Jamestown, fog was reported, with a temperature of 71. It was 61 at Garrison. At Williston, it was mostly sunny, with a temperature of 55. It was cloudy, with a temperature of 71 at Fargo, and 66 at Devil's Lake.
at Grand Forks, drizzle and fog were reported, with a temperature of 68.

in northern South Dakota, at Aberdeen, fog was reported with a temperature of 73. At Mobridge, it was clear with a temperature of 72. In eastern Montana, it was partly cloudy. It was 48 at Miles City, 51 at Glendive, and 49 at Sydney. Once again, at Bismarck, the temperature was 67 degrees under partly cloudy skies. The Bismarck, North Dakota climate summary for yesterday, June 28, 2026. Yesterday's high temperature was 84 degrees. This high was 3 degrees above the normal high of 81. The record high is 104 degrees, which was last set in 2002. Yesterday's low temperature was 57 degrees. This low was 1 degree above the normal low of 56. The record low is 39 degrees, which was set in 1895. A trace of precipitation fell yesterday, which brings the monthly total to 1.92 inches. The total precipitation for the year now stands at 6.57 inches. There were no heating degree days yesterday. The yearly total since July 1st is 7,537. There were 6 cooling degree days yesterday. The yearly total since January 1st is 111. The normal high temperature for today is 81 degrees, and the normal low is 56. The record high for today is 111, which occurred in 2002, and the record low is 41, which occurred in 1973. Sunrise today is at 5:52 a.m. and sunset is at 9:41 p.m. Here is the forecast for the Bismarck, Minden listening area. Today, patchy fog in the morning. Mostly cloudy with showers likely and a chance of thunderstorms in the morning, then mostly sunny with a chance of showers and thunderstorms in the afternoon. Some thunderstorms may be severe in the afternoon. Highs in the upper 70s. Northeast winds 5 to 10 miles per hour, becoming west 10 to 15 miles per hour with gusts up to 25 miles per hour in the afternoon. Chance of rain 70%. Tonight, mostly clear. A chance of showers in the evening. Lows in the mid-50s. Southwest winds 10 to 15 miles per hour with gusts up to 25 miles per hour. Chance of rain 40%. Tuesday, sunny. Highs around 80. West winds 15 to 25 miles per hour with gusts up to 35 miles per hour. Tuesday night, increasing clouds. Lows in the upper 50s. West winds around 10 miles per hour. Gusts up to 30 miles per hour in the evening. Wednesday, mostly sunny. Highs in the mid-80s. Southwest winds around 5 miles per hour. Wednesday night, partly cloudy in the evening then clearing. Lows in the upper 50s. Thursday, sunny. A slight chance of showers and thunderstorms in the afternoon. Highs in the upper 80s. Chance of rain 20%. Thursday night, partly cloudy with a chance of showers and thunderstorms in the evening, then mostly cloudy with a slight chance of showers and thunderstorms after midnight. Lows around 60. Chance of rain 50%. Friday, mostly sunny. A chance of showers and a slight chance of thunderstorms in the afternoon. Highs in the upper 80s. Chance of rain 30%. Friday night, increasing clouds. A chance of thunderstorms. Showers likely in the evening, then a chance of showers after midnight. Lows in the lower 60s. Chance of rain 60%. Independence Day, partly sunny with a chance of showers. A slight chance of thunderstorms in the morning, then a chance of thunderstorms in the afternoon. Highs in the lower 80s. Chance of rain 40%. Saturday night, partly cloudy. A chance of showers and a slight chance of thunderstorms in the evening, then a chance of showers after midnight. Lows in the upper 50s. Chance of rain 40%. Sunday, mostly sunny. A slight chance of showers in the afternoon. Highs in the lower 80s. Chance of rain 20%. For Western Lake Sakakawea, today, light winds becoming east 10 to 20 miles per hour. Chance of thunderstorms. Showers likely late in the afternoon. Mostly cloudy. Highs in the lower 70s. Tonight, windy. Northwest winds 10 to 15 miles per hour increasing to southwest 20 to 30 miles per hour in the late evening and overnight. Chance of showers and slight chance of thunderstorms in the evening. Mostly cloudy.

Cloudy in the evening, then clearing. Lows in the lower 50s. For eastern Lake Sakakawea, today, northwest winds 10 to 15 miles per hour. Chance of showers early in the morning. Chance of thunderstorms through the day. Showers likely in the afternoon. Mostly cloudy. Highs in the mid-70s. Tonight, windy. Southwest winds 20 to 30 miles per hour. Chance of showers and slight chance of thunderstorms. Partly cloudy. Lows in the lower 50s. For northern Lake Oahe, today, east winds 10 to 15 miles per hour shifting to the northeast in the morning, then shifting to the west 10 to 20 miles per hour in the afternoon. Patchy fog early in the morning. Chance of thunderstorms through the day. Showers late in the morning. Mostly cloudy. Highs in the upper 70s. Tonight, southwest winds 10 to 20 miles per hour. Chance of showers. Mostly clear. Lows in the mid-50s. Here are the weather conditions at 7 a.m. Central Daylight Time. Bismarck, partly cloudy. Temperature 67 degrees, relative humidity 93%. Pressure 29.61 inches and steady. Mendham, mostly cloudy. 64 degrees, relative humidity 100%. Wind north at 9 miles an hour. Hazen, mostly cloudy. 61 degrees, relative humidity 100%. Harvey, cloudy. 66 degrees, relative humidity 100%. Minot, mostly cloudy. 60 degrees, relative humidity 96%. Dickinson, partly cloudy. 54 degrees, relative humidity 86%. Elsewhere around North Dakota, at Jamestown, fog was reported with a temperature of 71. It was 61 at Garrison. At Williston, it was mostly sunny, with a temperature of 55. It was cloudy, with a temperature of 71 at Fargo, and 66 at Devil's Lake. At Grand Forks, drizzle and fog were reported, with a temperature of 68. In northern South Dakota, at Aberdeen, fog was reported, with a temperature of 73. At Mobridge, it was clear, with a temperature of 72. In eastern Montana, it was partly cloudy. It was 48 at Miles City, 51 at Glendive, and 49 at Sydney. Once again, at Bismarck, the temperature was 67 degrees under partly cloudy skies. The Bismarck, North Dakota climate summary for yesterday, June 28, 2026. Yesterday's high temperature was 84 degrees. This high was 3 degrees above the normal high of 81. The record high is 104 degrees, which was last set in 2002. Yesterday's low temperature was 57 degrees. This low was 1 degree above the normal low of 56. The record low is 39 degrees, which was set in 1895. A trace of precipitation fell yesterday, which brings the monthly total to 1.92 inches. The total precipitation for the year now stands at 6.57 inches. There were no heating degree days yesterday. The yearly total since July 1st is 7,537. There were 6 cooling degree days yesterday. The yearly total since January 1st is 111. The normal high temperature for today is 81 degrees, and the normal low is 56. The record high for today is 111, which occurred in 2002, and the record low is 41, which occurred in 1973. Sunrise today is at 5:52 a.m. and sunset is at 9:41 p.m. Here is the forecast for the Bismarck-Mendham listening area. Today, patchy fog in the morning. Mostly cloudy with showers likely and a chance of thunderstorms in the morning, then mostly sunny with a chance of showers and thunderstorms in the afternoon. Some thunderstorms may be severe in the afternoon. Highs in the upper 70s. Northeast winds 5 to 10 miles per hour, becoming west 10 to 15 miles per hour with gusts up to 25 miles per hour in the afternoon. Chance of rain 70%. Tonight, mostly clear. A chance of showers in the evening. Lows in the mid-50s. Southwest winds 10 to 15 miles per hour with gusts up to 25 miles per hour. Chance of rain 40%. Tuesday, sunny. Highs around 80. West winds 15 to 25 miles per hour with gusts up to 35 miles per hour. Tuesday night.

chance of rain 50%. Friday, mostly sunny. A chance of showers and a slight chance of thunderstorms in the afternoon. Highs in the upper 80s. Chance of rain 30%. Friday night, increasing clouds. A chance of thunderstorms. Showers likely in the evening, then a chance of showers after midnight. Lows in the lower 60s. Chance of rain 60%. Independence Day, partly sunny with a chance of showers. A slight chance of thunderstorms in the morning, then a chance of thunderstorms in the afternoon. Highs in the lower 80s. Chance of rain 40%. Saturday night, partly cloudy. A chance of showers and a slight chance of thunderstorms in the evening, then a chance of showers after midnight. Lows in the upper 50s. Chance of rain 40%. Sunday, mostly sunny. A slight chance of showers in the afternoon. Highs in the lower 80s. Chance of rain 20%. 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Providing weather information 24 hours a day from your National Weather Service office in Bismarck. For Western Lake Sakakawea, today, light winds becoming east 10 to 20 miles per hour. Chance of thunderstorms. Showers likely late in the afternoon. Mostly cloudy. Highs in the lower 70s. Tonight, windy. Northwest winds 10 to 15 miles per hour, increasing to southwest 20 to 30 miles per hour in the late evening and overnight. Chance of showers and slight chance of thunderstorms in the evening. Mostly cloudy in the evening, then clearing. Lows in the lower 50s. For Eastern Lake Sakakawea, today, northwest winds 10 to 15 miles per hour. Chance of showers early in the morning. Chance of thunderstorms through the day. Showers likely in the afternoon. Mostly cloudy. Highs in the mid-70s. Tonight, windy. Southwest winds 20 to 30 miles per hour. Chance of showers and slight chance of thunderstorms. Partly cloudy. Lows in the lower 50s. For Northern Lake Oahe, today, east winds 10 to 20 to 30 miles per hour. Chance of showers and slight chance of thunderstorms. Partly cloudy. Lows in the lower 50s. For Northern Lake Oahe, today, east winds 10 to 15 miles per hour shifting to the northeast in the morning, then shifting to the west 10 to 20 miles per hour in the afternoon. Patchy fog early in the morning. Chance of thunderstorms through the day. Showers late in the morning. Mostly cloudy. Highs in the upper 70s. Tonight, southwest winds 10 to 20 miles per hour. Chance of showers. Mostly clear. Lows in the mid-50s. Here are the weather conditions at 7 a.m. Central Daylight Time. Bismarck, partly cloudy. Temperature 67 degrees, relative humidity 93%. Pressure 29.61 inches and steady. Mendham, mostly cloudy. 64 degrees, relative humidity 100%. Wind north at 9 miles an hour. Hazen, mostly cloudy. 61 degrees, relative humidity 100%. Harvey, cloudy. 66 degrees, relative humidity 100%. Minot, mostly cloudy. 60 degrees, relative humidity 96%. Dickinson, partly cloudy. 54 degrees, relative humidity 86%. Elsewhere around North Dakota, at Jamestown, fog was reported with a temperature of 71. It was 61 at Garrison. At Williston, it was mostly sunny with a temperature of 55. It was cloudy with a temperature of 71 at Fargo and 66 at Devil's Lake. At Grand Forks, drizzle and fog were reported with a temperature of 68. In northern South Dakota, at Aberdeen, fog was reported with a temperature of 73. At Mobridge, it was clear with a temperature of 72. In eastern Montana, it was partly cloudy. It was 48 at Miles City, 51 at Glendive, and 49 at Sydney. Once again, at Bismarck, the temperature was 67 degrees under partly cloudy skies. The Bismarck, North Dakota climate summary for yesterday, June 28, 2026. Yesterday's high temperature was 84 degrees. This high was 3 degrees above the normal high of 84.

51. The record high is 104 degrees, which was last set in 2002. Yesterday's low temperature was 57 degrees. This low was 1 degree above the normal low of 56. The record low is 39 degrees, which was set in 1895. A trace of precipitation fell yesterday, which brings the monthly total to 1.92 inches. The total precipitation for the year now stands at 6.57 inches. There were no heating degree days yesterday. The yearly total since July 1st is 7,537. There were 6 cooling degree days yesterday. The yearly total since January 1st is 111. The normal high temperature for today is 81 degrees, and the normal low is 56. The record high for today is 111, which occurred in 2002, and the record low is 41, which occurred in 1973. Sunrise today is at 5:52 a.m. and sunset is at 9:41 p.m. Here is the forecast for the Bismarck Minden listening area. Today, patchy fog in the morning. Mostly cloudy with showers likely and a chance of thunderstorms in the morning, then mostly sunny with a chance of showers and thunderstorms in the afternoon. Some thunderstorms may be severe in the afternoon. Highs in the upper 70s. Northeast winds 5 to 10 miles per hour, becoming west 10 to 15 miles per hour with gusts up to 25 miles per hour in the afternoon. Chance of rain 70%. Tonight, mostly clear. A chance of showers in the evening. Lows in the mid-50s. Southwest winds 10 to 15 miles per hour with gusts up to 25 miles per hour. Chance of rain 40%. Tuesday, sunny. Highs around 80. West winds 15 to 25 miles per hour with gusts up to 35 miles per hour. Tuesday night, increasing clouds. Lows in the upper 50s. West winds around 10 miles per hour. Gusts up to 30 miles per hour in the evening. Wednesday, mostly sunny. Highs in the mid-80s. Southwest winds around 5 miles per hour. Wednesday night, partly cloudy in the evening then clearing. Lows in the upper 50s. Thursday, sunny. A slight chance of showers and thunderstorms in the afternoon. Highs in the upper 80s. Chance of rain 20%. Thursday night, partly cloudy with a chance of showers and thunderstorms in the evening, then mostly cloudy with a slight chance of showers and thunderstorms after midnight. Lows around 60. Chance of rain 50%. Friday, mostly sunny. A chance of showers and a slight chance of thunderstorms in the afternoon. Highs in the upper 80s. Chance of rain 30%. Friday night, increasing clouds. A chance of thunderstorms. Showers likely in the evening, then a chance of showers after midnight. Lows in the lower 60s. Chance of rain 60%. Independence Day, partly sunny with a chance of showers. A slight chance of thunderstorms in the morning, then a chance of thunderstorms in the afternoon. Highs in the lower 80s. Chance of rain 40%. Saturday night, partly cloudy. A chance of showers and a slight chance of thunderstorms in the evening, then a chance of showers after midnight. Lows in the upper 50s. Chance of rain 40%. Sunday, mostly sunny. A slight chance of showers in the afternoon. Highs in the lower 80s. Chance of rain 20%. Here is the forecast for the Bismarck Minden listening area. Today, patchy fog in the morning. Mostly cloudy with showers likely and a chance of thunderstorms in the morning, then mostly sunny with a chance of showers and thunderstorms in the afternoon. Some thunderstorms may be severe in the afternoon. Highs in the upper 70s. Northeast winds 5 to 10 miles per hour, becoming west 10 to 15 miles per hour with gusts up to 25 miles per hour in the afternoon. Chance of rain 70%. Tonight, mostly clear. A chance of showers in the evening. Lows in the mid-50s. Southwest winds 10 to 15 miles per hour with gusts up to 25 miles per hour. Chance of rain 40%. Tuesday, sunny. Highs around 80. West winds 15 to 25 miles per hour with gusts up to 35 miles per hour. Tuesday night, increasing clouds. Lows in the upper 50s. West winds around 10 miles per hour. Gusts up to 30 miles.
per hour in the evening. Wednesday, mostly sunny. Highs in the mid-80s. Southwest winds around 5 miles per hour. Wednesday night, partly cloudy in the evening, then clearing. Lows in the upper 50s. Thursday, sunny. A slight chance of showers and thunderstorms in the afternoon. Highs in the upper 80s. Chance of rain 20%. Thursday night, partly cloudy with a chance of showers and thunderstorms in the evening, then mostly cloudy with a slight chance of showers and thunderstorms after midnight. Lows around 60. Chance of rain 50%. Friday, mostly sunny. A chance of showers and a slight chance of thunderstorms in the afternoon. Highs in the upper 80s. Chance of rain 30%. Friday night, increasing clouds. A chance of thunderstorms. Showers likely in the evening, then a chance of showers after midnight. Lows in the lower 60s. Chance of rain 60%. Independence Day, partly sunny with a chance of showers. A slight chance of thunderstorms in the morning, then a chance of thunderstorms in the afternoon. Highs in the lower 80s. Chance of rain 40%. Saturday night, partly cloudy. A chance of showers and a slight chance of thunderstorms in the evening, then a chance of showers after midnight. Lows in the upper 50s. Chance of rain 40%. Sunday, mostly sunny. A slight chance of showers in the afternoon. Highs in the lower 80s. Chance of rain 20%. For Western Lake Sakakawea, today, light winds becoming east 10 to 20 miles per hour. Chance of thunderstorms. Showers likely late in the afternoon. Mostly cloudy. Highs in the lower 70s. Tonight, windy. Northwest winds 10 to 15 miles per hour, increasing to southwest 20 to 30 miles per hour in the late evening and overnight. Chance of showers and slight chance of thunderstorms in the evening. Mostly cloudy in the evening, then clearing. Lows in the lower 50s. For Eastern Lake Sakakawea, today, northwest winds 10 to 15 miles per hour. Chance of showers early in the morning. Chance of thunderstorms through the day. Showers likely in the afternoon. Mostly cloudy. Highs in the mid-70s. Tonight, windy. Southwest winds 20 to 30 miles per hour. Chance of showers and slight chance of thunderstorms. Partly cloudy. Lows in the lower 50s. For Northern Lake Oahe, today, east winds 10 to 15 miles per hour shifting to the northeast in the morning, then shifting to the west 10 to 20 miles per hour in the afternoon. Patchy fog early in the morning. Chance of thunderstorms through the day. Showers late in the morning. Mostly cloudy. Highs in the upper 70s. Tonight, southwest winds 10 to 20 miles per hour. Chance of showers. Mostly clear. Lows in the mid-50s. Here are the weather conditions at 7 a.m. Central Daylight Time. Bismarck, partly cloudy. Temperature 67 degrees, relative humidity 93%. Pressure 29.61 inches and steady. Mendham, mostly cloudy. 64 degrees, relative humidity 100%. Wind north at 9 miles an hour. Hazen, mostly cloudy. 61 degrees, relative humidity 100%. Harvey, cloudy. 66 degrees, relative humidity 100%. Minot, mostly cloudy. 60 degrees, relative humidity 96%. Dickinson, partly cloudy. 54 degrees, relative humidity 86%. Elsewhere around North Dakota, at Jamestown, fog was reported with a temperature of 71. It was 61 at Garrison. At Williston, it was mostly sunny with a temperature of 55. It was cloudy with a temperature of 71 at Fargo and 66 at Devil's Lake. At Grand Forks, drizzle and fog were reported with a temperature of 68. In northern South Dakota, at Aberdeen, fog was reported with a temperature of 73. At Mobridge, it was clear with a temperature of 72. In eastern Montana, it was partly cloudy. It was 48 at Miles City, 51 at Glendive, and 49 at Sydney. Once again, at Bismarck, the temperature was 67 degrees under partly cloudy skies. The Bismarck, North Dakota climate summary for yesterday.

June 28, 2026. Yesterday's high temperature was 84 degrees. This high was 3 degrees above the normal high of 81. The record high is 104 degrees, which was last set in 2002. Yesterday's low temperature was 57 degrees. This low was 1 degree above the normal low of 56. The record low is 39 degrees, which was set in 1895. A trace of precipitation fell yesterday, which brings the monthly total to 1.92 inches. The total precipitation for the year now stands at 6.57 inches. There were no heating degree days yesterday. The yearly total since July 1st is 7,537. There were 6 cooling degree days yesterday. The yearly total since January 1st is 111. The normal high temperature for today is 81 degrees, and the normal low is 56. The record high for today is 111, which occurred in 2002, and the record low is 41, which occurred in 1973. Sunrise today is at 5:52 a.m. and sunset is at 9:41 p.m. Here is the forecast for the Bismarck Mandan listening area. Today, patchy fog in the morning. Mostly cloudy with showers likely and a chance of thunderstorms in the morning, then mostly sunny with a chance of showers and thunderstorms in the afternoon. Some thunderstorms may be severe in the afternoon. Highs in the upper 70s. Northeast winds 5 to 10 miles per hour, becoming west 10 to 15 miles per hour with gusts up to 25 miles per hour in the afternoon. Chance of rain 70%. Tonight, mostly clear. A chance of showers in the evening. Lows in the mid-50s. Southwest winds 10 to 15 miles per hour with gusts up to 25 miles per hour. Chance of rain 40%. Tuesday, sunny. Highs around 80. West winds 15 to 25 miles per hour with gusts up to 35 miles per hour. Tuesday night, increasing clouds. Lows in the upper 50s. West winds around 10 miles per hour. Gusts up to 30 miles per hour in the evening. Wednesday, mostly sunny. Highs in the mid-80s. Southwest winds around 5 miles per hour. Wednesday night, partly cloudy in the evening then clearing. Lows in the upper 50s. Thursday, sunny. A slight chance of showers and thunderstorms in the afternoon. Highs in the upper 80s. Chance of rain 20%. Thursday night, partly cloudy with a chance of showers and thunderstorms in the evening, then mostly cloudy with a slight chance of showers and thunderstorms after midnight. Lows around 60. Chance of rain 50%. Friday, mostly sunny. A chance of showers and a slight chance of thunderstorms in the afternoon. Highs in the upper 80s. Chance of rain 30%. Friday night, increasing clouds. A chance of thunderstorms. Showers likely in the evening, then a chance of showers after midnight. Lows in the lower 60s. Chance of rain 60%. Independence Day, partly sunny with a chance of showers. A slight chance of thunderstorms in the morning, then a chance of thunderstorms in the afternoon. Highs in the lower 80s. Chance of rain 40%. Saturday night, partly cloudy. A chance of showers and a slight chance of thunderstorms in the evening, then a chance of showers after midnight. Lows in the upper 50s. Chance of rain 40%. Sunday, mostly sunny. A slight chance of showers in the afternoon. Highs in the lower 80s. Chance of rain 20%. For Western Lake Sakakawea, today, light winds becoming east 10 to 20 miles per hour. Chance of thunderstorms. Showers likely late in the afternoon. Mostly cloudy. Highs in the lower 70s. Tonight, windy. Northwest winds 10 to 15 miles per hour increasing to southwest 20 to 30 miles per hour in the late evening and overnight. Chance of showers and slight chance of thunderstorms in the evening. Mostly cloudy in the evening then clearing. Lows in the lower 50s. For Eastern Lake Sakakawea, today, northwest winds 10 to 15 miles per hour. Chance of showers early in the morning. Chance of thunderstorms through the day. Showers likely in the afternoon. Mostly cloudy. Highs in the mid-70s. Tonight, windy. Southwest winds 20 to 30 miles per hour. Chance of showers and slight

and to thunderstorms. Partly cloudy. Lows in the lower 50s. For northern Lake Oahe, today, east winds 10 to 15 miles per hour shifting to the northeast in the morning, then shifting to the west 10 to 20 miles per hour in the afternoon. Patchy fog early in the morning. Chance of thunderstorms through the day. Showers late in the morning. Mostly cloudy. Highs in the upper 70s. Tonight, southwest winds 10 to 20 miles per hour. Chance of showers. Mostly clear. Lows in the mid-50s. Here are the weather conditions at 7 a.m. Central Daylight Time. Bismarck, partly cloudy. Temperature 67 degrees. Relative humidity 93%. Pressure 29.61 inches and steady. Mendham, mostly cloudy. 64 degrees, relative humidity 100%. Wind north at 9 miles an hour. Hazen, mostly cloudy. 61 degrees, relative humidity 100%. Harvey, cloudy. 66 degrees, relative humidity 100%. Minot, mostly cloudy. 60 degrees, relative humidity 96%. Dickinson, partly cloudy. 54 degrees, relative humidity 86%. Elsewhere around North Dakota, at Jamestown, fog was reported with a temperature of 71. It was 61 at Garrison. At Williston, it was mostly sunny with a temperature of 55. It was cloudy with a temperature of 71 at Fargo and 66 at Devil's Lake. At Grand Forks, drizzle and fog were reported with a temperature of 68. In northern South Dakota, at Aberdeen, fog was reported with a temperature of 73. At Mobridge, it was clear with a temperature of 72. In eastern Montana, it was partly cloudy. It was 48 at Miles City, 51 at Glendive, and 49 at Sydney. Once again, at Bismarck, the temperature was 67 degrees under partly cloudy skies. The Bismarck, North Dakota climate summary for yesterday, June 28, 2026. Yesterday's high temperature was 84 degrees. This high was 3 degrees above the normal high of 81. The record high is 104 degrees, which was last set in 2002. Yesterday's low temperature was 57 degrees. This low was 1 degree above the normal low of 56. The record low is 39 degrees, which was set in 1895. A trace of precipitation fell yesterday, which brings the monthly total to 1.92 inches. The total precipitation for the year now stands at 6.57 inches. There were no heating degree days yesterday. The yearly total since July 1st is 7,537. There were 6 cooling degree days yesterday. The yearly total since January 1st is 111. The normal high temperature for today is 81 degrees, and the normal low is 56. The record high for today is 111, which occurred in 2002, and the record low is 41, which occurred in 1973. Sunrise today is at 5:52 a.m. and sunset is at 9:41 p.m. Here is the forecast for the Bismarck, Mendham listening area. Today, patchy fog in the morning. Mostly cloudy with showers likely and a chance of thunderstorms in the morning, then mostly sunny with a chance of showers and thunderstorms in the afternoon. Some thunderstorms may be severe in the afternoon. Highs in the upper 70s. Northeast winds 5 to 10 miles per hour, becoming west 10 to 15 miles per hour with gusts up to 25 miles per hour in the afternoon. Chance of rain 70%. Tonight, mostly clear. A chance of showers in the evening. Lows in the mid-50s. Southwest winds 10 to 15 miles per hour with gusts up to 25 miles per hour. Chance of rain 40%. Tuesday, sunny. Highs around 80. West winds 15 to 25 miles per hour with gusts up to 35 miles per hour. Tuesday night, increasing clouds. Lows in the upper 50s. West winds around 10 miles per hour. Gusts up to 30 miles per hour in the evening. Wednesday, mostly sunny. Highs in the mid-80s. Southwest winds around 5 miles per hour. Wednesday night, partly cloudy in the evening then clearing. Lows in the upper 50s. Thursday, sunny. A slight chance of showers and thunderstorms.

afternoon. Highs in the upper 80s. Chance of rain 20%. Thursday night, partly cloudy with a chance of showers and thunderstorms in the evening, then mostly cloudy with a slight chance of showers and thunderstorms after midnight. Lows around 60. Chance of rain 50%. Friday, mostly sunny. A chance of showers and a slight chance of thunderstorms in the afternoon. Highs in the upper 80s. Chance of rain 30%. Friday night, increasing clouds. A chance of thunderstorms. Showers likely in the evening, then a chance of showers after midnight. Lows in the lower 60s. Chance of rain 60%. Independence Day, partly sunny with a chance of showers. A slight chance of thunderstorms in the morning, then a chance of thunderstorms in the afternoon. Highs in the lower 80s. Chance of rain 40%. Saturday night, partly cloudy. A chance of showers and a slight chance of thunderstorms in the evening, then a chance of showers after midnight. Lows in the upper 50s. Chance of rain 40%. Sunday, mostly sunny. A slight chance of showers in the afternoon. Highs in the lower 80s. Chance of rain 20%. For Western Lake Sakakawea, today, light winds becoming east 10 to 20 miles per hour. Chance of thunderstorms. Showers likely late in the afternoon. Mostly cloudy. Highs in the lower 70s. Tonight, windy. Northwest winds 10 to 15 miles per hour increasing to southwest 20 to 30 miles per hour in the late evening and overnight. Chance of showers and slight chance of thunderstorms in the evening. Mostly cloudy in the evening then clearing. Lows in the lower 50s. For Eastern Lake Sakakawea, today, northwest winds 10 to 15 miles per hour. Chance of showers early in the morning. Chance of thunderstorms through the day. Showers likely in the afternoon. Mostly cloudy. Highs in the mid-70s. Tonight, windy. Southwest winds 20 to 30 miles per hour. Chance of showers and slight chance of thunderstorms. Partly cloudy. Lows in the lower 50s. For Northern Lake Oahe, today, east winds 10 to 15 miles per hour shifting to the northeast in the morning, then shifting to the west 10 to 20 miles per hour in the afternoon. Patchy fog early in the morning. Chance of thunderstorms through the day. Showers late in the morning. Mostly cloudy. Highs in the upper 70s. Tonight, southwest winds 10 to 20 miles per hour. Chance of showers. Mostly clear. Lows in the mid-50s. Here are the weather conditions at 7 a.m. Central Daylight Time. Bismarck, partly cloudy. Temperature 67 degrees, relative humidity 93%. Pressure 29.61 inches and steady. Mendham, mostly cloudy. 64 degrees, relative humidity 100%. Wind north at 9 miles an hour. Hazen, mostly cloudy. 61 degrees, relative humidity 100%. Harvey, cloudy. 66 degrees, relative humidity 100%. Minot, mostly cloudy. 60 degrees, relative humidity 96%. Dickinson, partly cloudy. 54 degrees, relative humidity 86%. Elsewhere around North Dakota, at Jamestown, fog was reported with a temperature of 71. It was 61 at Garrison. At Williston, it was mostly sunny with a temperature of 55. It was cloudy with a temperature of 71 at Fargo and 66 at Devil's Lake. At Grand Forks, drizzle and fog were reported, with a temperature of 68. In northern South Dakota, at Aberdeen, fog was reported, with a temperature of 73. At Mobridge, it was clear, with a temperature of 72. In eastern Montana, it was partly cloudy. It was 48 at Miles City, 51 at Glendive, and 49 at Sydney. Once again, at Bismarck, the temperature was 67 degrees under partly cloudy skies. 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Providing weather information 24 hours a day from your National Weather Service office in Bismarck. The Bismarck, North Dakota climate summary for yesterday, June 28, 2026.
Yesterday's high temperature was 84 degrees. This high was 3 degrees above the normal high of 81. The record high is 104 degrees, which was last set in 2002. Yesterday's low temperature was 57 degrees. This low was 1 degree above the normal low of 56. The record low is 39 degrees, which was set in 1895. A trace of precipitation fell yesterday, which brings the monthly total to 1.92 inches. The total precipitation for the year now stands at 6.57 inches. There were no heating degree days yesterday. The yearly total since July 1st is 7,537. There were 6 cooling degree days yesterday. The yearly total since January 1st is 111. The normal high temperature for today is 81 degrees, and the normal low is 56. The record high for today is 111, which occurred in 2002, and the record low is 41, which occurred in 1973. Sunrise today is at 5:52 a.m. and sunset is at 9:41 p.m. Here is the forecast for the Bismarck Minden listening area. Today, patchy fog in the morning. Mostly cloudy with showers likely and a chance of thunderstorms in the morning, then mostly sunny with a chance of showers and thunderstorms in the afternoon. Some thunderstorms may be severe in the afternoon. Highs in the upper 70s. Northeast winds 5 to 10 miles per hour, becoming west 10 to 15 miles per hour with gusts up to 25 miles per hour in the afternoon. Chance of rain 70%. Tonight, mostly clear. A chance of showers in the evening. Lows in the mid-50s. Southwest winds 10 to 15 miles per hour with gusts up to 25 miles per hour. Chance of rain 40%. Tuesday, sunny. Highs around 80. West winds 15 to 25 miles per hour with gusts up to 35 miles per hour. Tuesday night, increasing clouds. Lows in the upper 50s. West winds around 10 miles per hour. Gusts up to 30 miles per hour in the evening. Wednesday, mostly sunny. Highs in the mid-80s. Southwest winds around 5 miles per hour. Wednesday night, partly cloudy in the evening then clearing. Lows in the upper 50s. Thursday, sunny. A slight chance of showers and thunderstorms in the afternoon. Highs in the upper 80s. Chance of rain 20%. Thursday night, partly cloudy with a chance of showers and thunderstorms in the evening, then mostly cloudy with a slight chance of showers and thunderstorms after midnight. Lows around 60. Chance of rain 50%. Friday, mostly sunny. A chance of showers and a slight chance of thunderstorms in the afternoon. Highs in the upper 80s. Chance of rain 30%. Friday night, increasing clouds. A chance of thunderstorms. Showers likely in the evening, then a chance of showers after midnight. Lows in the lower 60s. Chance of rain 60%. Independence Day, partly sunny with a chance of showers. A slight chance of thunderstorms in the morning, then a chance of thunderstorms in the afternoon. Highs in the lower 80s. Chance of rain 40%. Saturday night, partly cloudy. A chance of showers and a slight chance of thunderstorms in the evening, then a chance of showers after midnight. Lows in the upper 50s. Chance of rain 40%. Sunday, mostly sunny. A slight chance of showers in the afternoon. Highs in the lower 80s. Chance of rain 20%. For Western Lake Sakakawea, today, light winds becoming east 10 to 20 miles per hour. Chance of thunderstorms. Showers likely late in the afternoon. Mostly cloudy. Highs in the lower 70s. Tonight, windy. Northwest winds 10 to 15 miles per hour increasing to southwest 20 to 30 miles per hour in the late evening and overnight. Chance of showers and slight chance of thunderstorms in the evening. Mostly cloudy in the evening then clearing. Lows in the lower 50s. For Eastern Lake Sakakawea, today, northwest winds 10 to 15 miles per hour. Chance of showers early in the morning. Chance of thunderstorms through the day. Showers likely in the afternoon. Mostly cloudy. Highs in the mid-70s. Tonight, windy. Southwest winds 20 to 30 miles per hour. Chance of showers and slight chance of thunderstorms. Partly cloudy.
lows in the

or 50s. For northern Lake Oraahe, today, east winds 10 to 15 miles per hour shifting to the northeast in the morning, then shifting to the west 10 to 20 miles per hour in the afternoon. Patchy fog early in the morning. Chance of thunderstorms through the day. Showers late in the morning. Mostly cloudy. Highs in the upper 70s. Tonight, southwest winds 10 to 20 miles per hour. Chance of showers. Mostly clear. Lows in the mid-50s. Here are the weather conditions at 8 a.m. Central Daylight Time. Bismarck, mostly sunny. Temperature 69 degrees, relative humidity 96%. Wind east at 9 miles an hour. Pressure 29.57 inches and falling. Mendham, mostly sunny. 64 degrees, relative humidity 100%. Wind southeast at 9 miles an hour. Hazen, partly sunny. 61 degrees, relative humidity 100%. Harvey, fog was reported. 68 degrees, relative humidity 100%. Wind southeast at 7 miles an hour, gusting to 17. Minot, partly sunny. 62 degrees, relative humidity 93%. Dickinson, partly sunny. 60 degrees, relative humidity 77%. Wind northwest at 6 miles an hour. Elsewhere around North Dakota, fog was reported, with a temperature of 72 at Jamestown and 69 at Grand Forks. It was 62 at Garrison. At Williston, it was mostly sunny, with a temperature of 57. At Fargo, it was partly sunny, with a temperature of 72. At Devil's Lake, it was cloudy, with a temperature of 67. In northern South Dakota, at Mobridge, it was sunny, with a temperature of 72. At Aberdeen, thunder and fog were reported, with a temperature of 73. In eastern Montana, it was mostly sunny. It was 50 at Miles City, 54 at Glendive, and 54 at Sydney. Once again, at Bismarck, the temperature was 69 degrees under mostly sunny skies. The Bismarck, North Dakota climate summary for yesterday, June 28, 2026. Yesterday's high temperature was 84 degrees. This high was 3 degrees above the normal high of 81. The record high is 104 degrees, which was last set in 2002. Yesterday's low temperature was 57 degrees. This low was 1 degree above the normal low of 56. The record low is 39 degrees, which was set in 1895. A trace of precipitation fell yesterday, which brings the monthly total to 1.92 inches. The total precipitation for the year now stands at 6.57 inches. There were no heating degree days yesterday. The yearly total since July 1st is 7,537. There were 6 cooling degree days yesterday. The yearly total since January 1st is 111. The normal high temperature for today is 81 degrees, and the normal low is 56. The record high for today is 111, which occurred in 2002, and the record low is 41, which occurred in 1973. Sunrise today is at 5:52 a.m. and sunset is at 9:41 p.m. Here is the forecast for the Bismarck, Mendham listening area. Today, patchy fog in the morning. Mostly cloudy with showers likely and a chance of thunderstorms in the morning, then mostly sunny with a chance of showers and thunderstorms in the afternoon. Some thunderstorms may be severe in the afternoon. Highs in the upper 70s. Northeast winds 5 to 10 miles per hour, becoming west 10 to 15 miles per hour with gusts up to 25 miles per hour in the afternoon. Chance of rain 70%. Tonight, mostly clear. A chance of showers in the evening. Lows in the mid-50s. Southwest winds 10 to 15 miles per hour with gusts up to 25 miles per hour. Chance of rain 40%. Tuesday, sunny. Highs around 80. West winds 15 to 25 miles per hour with gusts up to 35 miles per hour. Tuesday night, increasing clouds. Lows in the upper 50s. West winds around 10 miles per hour. Gusts up to 30 miles per hour in the evening. Wednesday, mostly sunny. Highs in the mid-80s. Southwest winds around 5 miles per hour. Wednesday night, partly cloudy in the evening, then clearing. Lows in the upper 50s.

Thursday, sunny. A slight chance of showers and thunderstorms in the afternoon. Highs in the upper 80s. Chance of rain 20%. Thursday night, partly cloudy with a chance of showers and thunderstorms in the evening, then mostly cloudy with a slight chance of showers and thunderstorms after midnight. Lows around 60. Chance of rain 50%. Friday, mostly sunny. A chance of showers and a slight chance of thunderstorms in the afternoon. Highs in the upper 80s. Chance of rain 30%. Friday night, increasing clouds. A chance of thunderstorms. Showers likely in the evening, then a chance of showers after midnight. Lows in the lower 60s. Chance of rain 60%. Independence Day, partly sunny with a chance of showers. A slight chance of thunderstorms in the morning, then a chance of thunderstorms in the afternoon. Highs in the lower 80s. Chance of rain 40%. Saturday night, partly cloudy. A chance of showers and a slight chance of thunderstorms in the evening, then a chance of showers after midnight. Lows in the upper 50s. Chance of rain 40%. Sunday, mostly sunny. A slight chance of showers in the afternoon. Highs in the lower 80s. Chance of rain 20%. For Western Lake Sakakawea, today, light winds becoming east 10 to 20 miles per hour. Chance of thunderstorms. Showers likely late in the afternoon. Mostly cloudy. Highs in the lower 70s. Tonight, windy. Northwest winds 10 to 15 miles per hour increasing to southwest 20 to 30 miles per hour in the late evening and overnight. Chance of showers and slight chance of thunderstorms in the evening. Mostly cloudy in the evening then clearing. Lows in the lower 50s. For Eastern Lake Sakakawea, today, northwest winds 10 to 15 miles per hour. Chance of showers early in the morning. Chance of thunderstorms through the day. Showers likely in the afternoon. Mostly cloudy. Highs in the mid-70s. Tonight, windy. Southwest winds 20 to 30 miles per hour. Chance of showers and slight chance of thunderstorms. Partly cloudy. Lows in the lower 50s. For Northern Lake Oahe, today, east winds 10 to 15 miles per hour shifting to the northeast in the morning, then shifting to the west 10 to 20 miles per hour in the afternoon. Patchy fog early in the morning. Chance of thunderstorms through the day. Showers late in the morning. Mostly cloudy. Highs in the upper 70s. Tonight, southwest winds 10 to 20 miles per hour. Chance of showers. Mostly clear. Lows in the mid-50s. Here are the weather conditions at 8 a.m. Central Daylight Time. Bismarck, partly sunny. Temperature 69 degrees, relative humidity 96%. Wind east at 9 miles an hour. Pressure 29.57 inches and falling. Mendon, partly sunny. 64 degrees, relative humidity 100%. Wind southeast at 9 miles an hour. Hazen, mostly sunny. 61 degrees, relative humidity 100%. Harvey, fog was reported. 68 degrees, relative humidity 100%. Wind southeast at 7 miles an hour, gusting to 17. Minot, partly sunny. 62 degrees, relative humidity 93%. Dickinson, partly sunny. 60 degrees, relative humidity 77%. Wind northwest at 6 miles an hour. Elsewhere around North Dakota, fog was reported, with a temperature of 72 at Jamestown and 69 at Grand Forks. It was 62 at Garrison. At Williston, it was sunny, with a temperature of 57. At Fargo, it was partly sunny, with a temperature of 72. At Devil's Lake, it was cloudy, with a temperature of 67. In northern South Dakota, at Mobridge, it was mostly sunny, with a temperature of 72. At Aberdeen, thunder and fog were reported, with a temperature of 73. In eastern Montana, skies ranged from mostly sunny to partly sunny. It was 50 at Miles City, 54 at Glendive, and 54 at Sydney. Once again, at Bismarck, the temperature was 69 degrees under partly sunny skies. The Bismarck, North Dakota climate summary for yesterday, June 28, 2026.
Yesterday's high temperature was 84 degrees. This high was 3 degrees above the normal high of 81. The record high is 104 degrees, which was last set in 2002. Yesterday's low temperature was 57 degrees. This low was 1 degree above the normal low of 56. The record low is 39 degrees, which was set in 1895. A trace of precipitation fell yesterday, which brings the monthly total to 1.92 inches. The total precipitation for the year now stands at 6.57 inches. There were no heating degree days yesterday. The yearly total since July 1st is 7,537. There were 6 cooling degree days yesterday. The yearly total since January 1st is 111. The normal high temperature for today is 81 degrees, and the normal low is 56. The record high for today is 111, which occurred in 2002, and the record low is 41, which occurred in 1973. Sunrise today is at 5:52 a.m. and sunset is at 9:41 p.m. Here is the forecast for the Bismarck Minden listening area. Today, patchy fog in the morning. Mostly cloudy with showers likely and a chance of thunderstorms in the morning, then mostly sunny with a chance of showers and thunderstorms in the afternoon. Some thunderstorms may be severe in the afternoon. Highs in the upper 70s. Northeast winds 5 to 10 miles per hour, becoming west 10 to 15 miles per hour with gusts up to 25 miles per hour in the afternoon. Chance of rain 70%. Tonight, mostly clear. A chance of showers in the evening. Lows in the mid-50s. Southwest winds 10 to 15 miles per hour with gusts up to 25 miles per hour. Chance of rain 40%. Tuesday, sunny. Highs around 80. West winds 15 to 25 miles per hour with gusts up to 35 miles per hour. Tuesday night, increasing clouds. Lows in the upper 50s. West winds around 10 miles per hour. Gusts up to 30 miles per hour in the evening. Wednesday, mostly sunny. Highs in the mid-80s. Southwest winds around 5 miles per hour. Wednesday night, partly cloudy in the evening then clearing. Lows in the upper 50s. Thursday, sunny. A slight chance of showers and thunderstorms in the afternoon. Highs in the upper 80s. Chance of rain 20%. Thursday night, partly cloudy with a chance of showers and thunderstorms in the evening, then mostly cloudy with a slight chance of showers and thunderstorms after midnight. Lows around 60. Chance of rain 50%. Friday, mostly sunny. A chance of showers and a slight chance of thunderstorms in the afternoon. Highs in the upper 80s. Chance of rain 30%. Friday night, increasing clouds. A chance of thunderstorms. Showers likely in the evening, then a chance of showers after midnight. Lows in the lower 60s. Chance of rain 60%. Independence Day, partly sunny with a chance of showers. A slight chance of thunderstorms in the morning, then a chance of thunderstorms in the afternoon. Highs in the lower 80s. Chance of rain 40%. Saturday night, partly cloudy. A chance of showers and a slight chance of thunderstorms in the evening, then a chance of showers after midnight. Lows in the upper 50s. Chance of rain 40%. Sunday, mostly sunny. A slight chance of showers in the afternoon. Highs in the lower 80s. Chance of rain 20%. For Western Lake Sakakawea, today, light winds becoming east 10 to 20 miles per hour. Chance of thunderstorms. Showers likely late in the afternoon. Mostly cloudy. Highs in the lower 70s. Tonight, windy. Northwest winds 10 to 15 miles per hour increasing to southwest 20 to 30 miles per hour in the late evening and overnight. Chance of showers and slight chance of thunderstorms in the evening. Mostly cloudy in the evening then clearing. Lows in the lower 50s. For Eastern Lake Sakakawea, today, northwest winds 10 to 15 miles per hour. Chance of showers early in the morning. Chance of thunderstorms through the day. Showers likely in the afternoon. Mostly cloudy. Highs in the mid-70s. Tonight, windy. Southwest winds 20 to 30 miles per hour. Chance of showers and slight chance of thunderstorms. Partly cloudy.
lows in the lower 50s. For northern Lake Oahe, today, east winds 10 to 15 miles per hour shifting to the northeast in the morning, then shifting to the west 10 to 20 miles per hour in the afternoon. Patchy fog early in the morning. Chance of thunderstorms through the day. Showers late in the morning. Mostly cloudy. Highs in the upper 70s. Tonight, southwest winds 10 to 20 miles per hour. Chance of showers. Mostly clear. Lows in the mid-50s. Here are the weather conditions at 8 a.m. Central Daylight Time. Bismarck, partly sunny. Temperature 69 degrees, relative humidity 96%. Wind east at 9 miles an hour. Pressure 29.57 inches and falling. Mendham, partly sunny. 64 degrees, relative humidity 100%. Wind southeast at 9 miles an hour. Hazen, mostly sunny. 61 degrees, relative humidity 100%. Harvey, fog was reported. 68 degrees, relative humidity 100%. Wind southeast at 7 miles an hour, gusting to 17. Minot, partly sunny. 62 degrees, relative humidity 93%. Dickinson, partly sunny. 60 degrees, relative humidity 77%. Wind northwest at 6 miles an hour. Elsewhere around North Dakota, fog was reported, with a temperature of 72 at Jamestown and 69 at Grand Forks. It was 62 at Garrison. At Williston, it was sunny, with a temperature of 57. At Fargo, it was partly sunny, with a temperature of 72. At Devil's Lake, it was cloudy, with a temperature of 67. In northern South Dakota, at Mobridge, it was mostly sunny, with a temperature of 72. At Aberdeen, thunder and fog were reported, with a temperature of 73. In eastern Montana, skies ranged from mostly sunny to partly sunny. It was 50 at Miles City, 54 at Glendive, and 54 at Sydney. Once again, at Bismarck, the temperature was 69 degrees under partly sunny skies. The Bismarck, North Dakota climate summary for yesterday, June 28, 2026. Yesterday's high temperature was 84 degrees. This high was 3 degrees above the normal high of 81. The record high is 104 degrees, which was last set in 2002. Yesterday's low temperature was 57 degrees. This low was 1 degree above the normal low of 56. The record low is 39 degrees, which was set in 1895. A trace of precipitation fell yesterday, which brings the monthly total to 1.92 inches. The total precipitation for the year now stands at 6.57 inches. There were no heating degree days yesterday. The yearly total since July 1st is 7,537. There were 6 cooling degree days yesterday. The yearly total since January 1st is 111. The normal high temperature for today is 81 degrees, and the normal low is 56. The record high for today is 111, which occurred in 2002, and the record low is 41, which occurred in 1973. Sunrise today is at 5:52 a.m. and sunset is at 9:41 p.m. Here is the forecast for the Bismarck, Mendham listening area. Today, patchy fog in the morning. Mostly cloudy with showers likely and a chance of thunderstorms in the morning, then mostly sunny with a chance of showers and thunderstorms in the afternoon. Some thunderstorms may be severe in the afternoon. Highs in the upper 70s. Northeast winds 5 to 10 miles per hour, becoming west 10 to 15 miles per hour with gusts up to 25 miles per hour in the afternoon. Chance of rain 70%. Tonight, mostly clear. A chance of showers in the evening. Lows in the mid-50s. Southwest winds 10 to 15 miles per hour with gusts up to 25 miles per hour. Chance of rain 40%. Tuesday, sunny. Highs around 80. West winds 15 to 25 miles per hour with gusts up to 35 miles per hour. Tuesday night, increasing clouds. Lows in the upper 50s. West winds around 10 miles per hour. Gusts up to 30 miles per hour in the evening. Wednesday, mostly sunny. Highs in the mid-80s. Southwest winds around 5 miles per hour. Wednesday night, partly cloudy in the evening, then clearing.

lows in the upper 50s. Thursday, sunny. A slight chance of showers and thunderstorms in the afternoon. Highs in the upper 80s. Chance of rain 20%. Thursday night, partly cloudy with a chance of showers and thunderstorms in the evening, then mostly cloudy with a slight chance of showers and thunderstorms after midnight. Lows around 60. Chance of rain 50%. Friday, mostly sunny. A chance of showers and a slight chance of thunderstorms in the afternoon. Highs in the upper 80s. Chance of rain 30%. Friday night, increasing clouds. A chance of thunderstorms. Showers likely in the evening, then a chance of showers after midnight. Lows in the lower 60s. Chance of rain 60%. Independence Day, partly sunny with a chance of showers. A slight chance of thunderstorms in the morning, then a chance of thunderstorms in the afternoon. Highs in the lower 80s. Chance of rain 40%. Saturday night, partly cloudy. A chance of showers and a slight chance of thunderstorms in the evening, then a chance of showers after midnight. Lows in the upper 50s. Chance of rain 40%. Sunday, mostly sunny. A slight chance of showers in the afternoon. Highs in the lower 80s. Chance of rain 20%. For Western Lake Sakakawea, today, light winds becoming east 10 to 20 miles per hour. Chance of thunderstorms. Showers likely late in the afternoon. Mostly cloudy. Highs in the lower 70s. Tonight, windy. Northwest winds 10 to 15 miles per hour increasing to southwest 20 to 30 miles per hour in the late evening and overnight. Chance of showers and slight chance of thunderstorms in the evening. Mostly cloudy in the evening then clearing. Lows in the lower 50s. For Eastern Lake Sakakawea, today, northwest winds 10 to 15 miles per hour. Chance of showers early in the morning. Chance of thunderstorms through the day. Showers likely in the afternoon. Mostly cloudy. Highs in the mid-70s. Tonight, windy. Southwest winds 20 to 30 miles per hour. Chance of showers and slight chance of thunderstorms. Partly cloudy. Lows in the lower 50s. For Northern Lake Oahe, today, east winds 10 to 15 miles per hour shifting to the northeast in the morning, then shifting to the west 10 to 20 miles per hour in the afternoon. Patchy fog early in the morning. Chance of thunderstorms through the day. Showers late in the morning. Mostly cloudy. Highs in the upper 70s. Tonight, southwest winds 10 to 20 miles per hour. Chance of showers. Mostly clear. Lows in the mid-50s. Here are the weather conditions at 8 a.m. Central Daylight Time. Bismarck, partly sunny. Temperature 69 degrees, relative humidity 96%. Wind east at 9 miles an hour. Pressure 29.57 inches and falling. Mendham, partly sunny. 64 degrees, relative humidity 100%. Wind southeast at 9 miles an hour. Hazen, mostly sunny. 61 degrees, relative humidity 100%. Harvey, fog was reported. 68 degrees, relative humidity 100%. Wind southeast at 7 miles an hour, gusting to 17. Minot, partly sunny. 62 degrees, relative humidity 93%. Dickinson, partly sunny. 60 degrees, relative humidity 77%. Wind northwest at 6 miles an hour. Elsewhere around North Dakota, fog was reported, with a temperature of 72 at Jamestown and 69 at Grand Forks. It was 62 at Garrison. At Williston, it was sunny, with a temperature of 57. At Fargo, it was partly sunny, with a temperature of 72. At Devil's Lake, it was cloudy, with a temperature of 67. In northern South Dakota, at Mobridge, it was mostly sunny, with a temperature of 72. At Aberdeen, thunder and fog were reported, with a temperature of 73. In eastern Montana, skies ranged from mostly sunny to partly sunny. It was 50 at Miles City, 54 at Glendive, and 54 at Sydney. Once again, at Bismarck, the temperature was 69 degrees under partly sunny skies. This is NOAA Weather Radio Station WXL 78 in Bismarck, North Dakota, operating

heating degree days yesterday. The yearly total since July 1st is 7,537. There were 6 cooling degree days yesterday. The yearly total since January 1st is 111. The normal high temperature for today is 81 degrees, and the normal low is 56. The record high for today is 111, which occurred in 2002, and the record low is 41, which occurred in 1973. Sunrise today is at 5:52 a.m., and sunset is at 9:41 p.m. Here is the forecast for the Bismarck Minden listening area. Today, patchy fog in the morning. Mostly cloudy with showers likely and a chance of thunderstorms in the morning, then mostly sunny with a chance of showers and thunderstorms in the afternoon. Some thunderstorms may be severe in the afternoon. Highs in the upper 70s. Northeast winds 5 to 10 miles per hour, becoming west 10 to 15 miles per hour with gusts up to 25 miles per hour in the afternoon. Chance of rain 70%. Tonight, mostly clear. A chance of showers in the evening. Lows in the mid-50s. Southwest winds 10 to 15 miles per hour with gusts up to 25 miles per hour. Chance of rain 40%. Tuesday, sunny. Highs around 80. West winds 15 to 25 miles per hour with gusts up to 35 miles per hour. Tuesday night, increasing clouds. Lows in the upper 50s. West winds around 10 miles per hour. Gusts up to 30 miles per hour in the evening. Wednesday, mostly sunny. 50s. West winds around 10 miles per hour. Gusts up to 30 miles per hour in the evening. Wednesday, mostly sunny. Highs in the mid-80s. Southwest winds around 5 miles per hour. Wednesday night, partly cloudy in the evening then clearing. Lows in the upper 50s. Thursday, sunny. A slight chance of showers and thunderstorms in the afternoon. Highs in the upper 80s. Chance of rain 20%. Thursday night, partly cloudy with a chance of showers and thunderstorms in the evening, then mostly cloudy with a slight chance of showers and thunderstorms after midnight. Lows around 60. Chance of rain 50%. Friday, mostly sunny. A chance of showers and a slight chance of thunderstorms in the afternoon. Highs in the upper 80s. Chance of rain 30%. Friday night, increasing clouds. A chance of thunderstorms. Showers likely in the evening, then a chance of showers after midnight. Lows in the lower 60s. Chance of rain 60%. Independence Day, partly sunny with a chance of showers. A slight chance of thunderstorms in the morning, then a chance of thunderstorms in the afternoon. Highs in the lower 80s. Chance of rain 40%. Saturday night, partly cloudy. A chance of showers and a slight chance of thunderstorms in the evening, then a chance of showers after midnight. Lows in the upper 50s. Chance of rain 40%. Sunday, mostly sunny. A slight chance of showers in the afternoon. Highs in the lower 80s. Chance of rain 20%. For Western Lake Sakakawea, today, light winds becoming east 10 to 20 miles per hour. Chance of thunderstorms. Showers likely late in the afternoon. Mostly cloudy. Highs in the lower 70s. Tonight, windy. Northwest winds 10 to 15 miles per hour increasing to southwest 20 to 30 miles per hour in the late evening and overnight. Chance of showers and slight chance of thunderstorms in the evening. Mostly cloudy in the evening then clearing. Lows in the lower 50s. For Eastern Lake Sakakawea, today, northwest winds 10 to 15 miles per hour. Chance of showers early in the morning. Chance of thunderstorms through the day. Showers likely in the afternoon. Mostly cloudy. Highs in the mid-70s. Tonight, windy. Southwest winds 20 to 30 miles per hour. Chance of showers and slight chance of thunderstorms. Partly cloudy. Lows in the lower 50s. For Northern Lake Oahe, today, east winds 10 to 15 miles per hour shifting to the northeast in the morning, then shifting to the west 10 to 20 miles per hour in the afternoon. Patchy fog early in the morning. Chance of thunderstorms through the day. Showers late in the morning. Mostly cloudy. Highs in the upper 70s.

southwest winds 10 to 20 miles per hour. Chance of showers. Mostly clear. Lows in the mid-50s. Here are the weather conditions at 8 a.m. Central Daylight Time. Bismarck, partly sunny. Temperature 69 degrees, relative humidity 96%. Wind east at 9 miles an hour. Pressure 29.57 inches and falling. Mendon, partly sunny. 64 degrees, relative humidity 100%. Wind southeast at 9 miles an hour. Hazen, mostly sunny. 61 degrees, relative humidity 100%. Harvey, fog was reported. 68 degrees, relative humidity 100%. Wind southeast at 7 miles an hour, gusting to 17. Minot, partly sunny. 62 degrees, relative humidity 93%. Dickinson, partly sunny. 60 degrees, relative humidity 77%. Wind northwest at 6 miles an hour. Elsewhere around North Dakota, fog was reported with a temperature of 72 at Jamestown and 69 at Grand Forks. It was 62 at Garrison. At Williston, it was sunny with a temperature of 57. At Fargo, it was partly sunny with a temperature of 72. At Devil's Lake, it was cloudy with a temperature of 67. In northern South Dakota, at Mobridge, it was mostly sunny with a temperature of 72. At Aberdeen, thunder and fog were reported with a temperature of 73. In eastern Montana, skies ranged from mostly sunny to partly sunny. It was 50 at Miles City, 54 at Glendive, and 54 at Sydney. Once again, at Bismarck, the temperature was 69 degrees under partly sunny skies. The Bismarck, North Dakota climate summary for yesterday, June 28, 2026. Yesterday's high temperature was 84 degrees. This high was 3 degrees above the normal high of 81. The record high is 104 degrees, which was last set in 2002. Yesterday's low temperature was 57 degrees. This low was 1 degree above the normal low of 56. The record low is 39 degrees, which was set in 1895. A trace of precipitation fell yesterday, which brings the monthly total to 1.92 inches. The total precipitation for the year now stands at 6.57 inches. There were no heating degree days yesterday. The yearly total since July 1st is 7,537. There were 6 cooling degree days yesterday. The yearly total since January 1st is 111. The normal high temperature for today is 81 degrees, and the normal low is 56. The record high for today is 111, which occurred in 2002, and the record low is 41, which occurred in 1973. Sunrise today is at 5:52 a.m. and sunset is at 9:41 p.m. Here is the forecast for the Bismarck, Mendon listening area. Today, patchy fog in the morning. Mostly cloudy with showers likely and a chance of thunderstorms in the morning, then mostly sunny with a chance of showers and thunderstorms in the afternoon. Some thunderstorms may be severe in the afternoon. Highs in the upper 70s. Northeast winds 5 to 10 miles per hour, becoming west 10 to 15 miles per hour with gusts up to 25 miles per hour in the afternoon. Chance of rain 70%. Tonight, mostly clear. A chance of showers in the evening. Lows in the mid-50s. Southwest winds 10 to 15 miles per hour with gusts up to 25 miles per hour. Chance of rain 40%. Tuesday, sunny. Highs around 80. West winds 15 to 25 miles per hour with gusts up to 35 miles per hour. Tuesday night, increasing clouds. Lows in the upper 50s. West winds around 10 miles per hour. Gusts up to 30 miles per hour in the evening. Wednesday, mostly sunny. Highs in the mid-80s. Southwest winds around 5 miles per hour. Wednesday night, partly cloudy in the evening, then clearing. Lows in the upper 50s. Thursday, sunny. A slight chance of showers and thunderstorms in the afternoon. Highs in the upper 80s. Chance of rain 20%. Thursday night, partly cloudy with a chance of showers and thunderstorms in the evening, then mostly cloudy with a slight chance of showers and thunderstorms after midnight. Lows around 60.
chance of rain 50%. Friday, mostly sunny. A chance of showers and a slight chance of thunderstorms in the afternoon. Highs in the upper 80s. Chance of rain 30%. Friday night, increasing clouds. A chance of thunderstorms. Showers likely in the evening, then a chance of showers after midnight. Lows in the lower 60s. Chance of rain 60%. Independence Day, partly sunny with a chance of showers. A slight chance of thunderstorms in the morning, then a chance of thunderstorms in the afternoon. Highs in the lower 80s. Chance of rain 40%. Saturday night, partly cloudy. A chance of showers and a slight chance of thunderstorms in the evening, then a chance of showers after midnight. Lows in the upper 50s. Chance of rain 40%. Sunday, mostly sunny. A slight chance of showers in the afternoon. Highs in the lower 80s. Chance of rain 20%. For Western Lake Sakakawea, today, light winds becoming east 10 to 20 miles per hour. Chance of thunderstorms. Showers likely late in the afternoon. Mostly cloudy. Highs in the lower 70s. Tonight, windy. Northwest winds 10 to 15 miles per hour increasing to southwest 20 to 30 miles per hour in the late evening and overnight. Chance of showers and slight chance of thunderstorms in the evening. Mostly cloudy in the evening then clearing. Lows in the lower 50s. For Eastern Lake Sakakawea, today, northwest winds 10 to 15 miles per hour. Chance of showers early in the morning. Chance of thunderstorms through the day. Showers likely in the afternoon. Mostly cloudy. Highs in the mid-70s. Tonight, windy. Southwest winds 20 to 30 miles per hour. Chance of showers and slight chance of thunderstorms. Partly cloudy. Lows in the lower 50s. For Northern Lake Oahe, today, east winds 10 to 15 miles per hour shifting to the northeast in the morning, then shifting to the west 10 to 20 miles per hour in the afternoon. Patchy fog early in the morning. Chance of thunderstorms through the day. Showers late in the morning. Mostly cloudy. Highs in the upper 70s. Tonight, southwest winds 10 to 20 miles per hour. Chance of showers. Mostly clear. Lows in the mid-50s. Here are the weather conditions at 8 a.m. Central Daylight Time. Bismarck, partly sunny. Temperature 69 degrees, relative humidity 96%. Wind east at 9 miles an hour. Pressure 29.57 inches and falling. Mendham, partly sunny. 64 degrees, relative humidity 100%. Wind southeast at 9 miles an hour. Hazen, mostly sunny. 61 degrees, relative humidity 100%. Harvey, fog was reported. 68 degrees, relative humidity 100%. Wind southeast at 7 miles an hour, gusting to 17. Minot, partly sunny. 62 degrees, relative humidity 93%. Dickinson, partly sunny. 60 degrees, relative humidity 77%. Wind northwest at 6 miles an hour. Elsewhere around North Dakota, fog was reported, with a temperature of 72 at Jamestown and 69 at Grand Forks. It was 62 at Garrison. At Williston, it was sunny, with a temperature of 57. At Fargo, it was partly sunny, with a temperature of 72. At Devil's Lake, it was cloudy, with a temperature of 67. In northern South Dakota, at Mobridge, it was mostly sunny, with a temperature of 72. At Aberdeen, thunder and fog were reported, with a temperature of 73. In eastern Montana, skies ranged from mostly sunny to partly sunny. It was 50 at Miles City, 54 at Glendive, and 54 at Sydney. Once again, at Bismarck, the temperature was 69 degrees under partly sunny skies. The Bismarck, North Dakota climate summary for yesterday, June 28, 2026. Yesterday's high temperature was 84 degrees. This high was 3 degrees above the normal high of 81. The record high is 104 degrees, which was last set in 2002. Yesterday's low temperature was 57 degrees. This low was 1 degree above the normal low of 56. The record low is 39 degrees, which was set in 1895.

A trace of precipitation fell yesterday, which brings the monthly total to 1.92 inches. The total precipitation for the year now stands at 6.57 inches. There were no heating degree days yesterday. The yearly total since July 1st is 7,537. There were 6 cooling degree days yesterday. The yearly total since January 1st is 111. The normal high temperature for today is 81 degrees, and the normal low is 56. The record high for today is 111, which occurred in 2002, and the record low is 41, which occurred in 1973. Sunrise today is at 5:52 a.m. and sunset is at 9:41 p.m. Here is the forecast for the Bismarck, Minden listening area. Today, patchy fog in the morning. Mostly cloudy with showers likely and a chance of thunderstorms in the morning, then mostly sunny with a chance of showers and thunderstorms in the afternoon. Some thunderstorms may be severe in the afternoon. Highs in the upper 70s. Northeast winds 5 to 10 miles per hour, becoming west 10 to 15 miles per hour with gusts up to 25 miles per hour in the afternoon. Chance of rain 70%. Tonight, mostly clear. A chance of showers in the evening. Lows in the mid-50s. Southwest winds 10 to 15 miles per hour with gusts up to 25 miles per hour. Chance of rain 40%. Tuesday, sunny. Highs around 80. West winds 15 to 25 miles per hour with gusts up to 35 miles per hour. Tuesday night, increasing clouds. Lows in the upper 50s. West winds around 10 miles per hour. Gusts up to 30 miles per hour in the evening. Wednesday, mostly sunny. Highs in the mid-80s. Southwest winds around 5 miles per hour. Wednesday night, partly cloudy in the evening then clearing. Lows in the upper 50s. Thursday, sunny. A slight chance of showers and thunderstorms in the afternoon. Highs in the upper 80s. Chance of rain 20%. Thursday night, partly cloudy with a chance of showers and thunderstorms in the evening, then mostly cloudy with a slight chance of showers and thunderstorms after midnight. Lows around 60. Chance of rain 50%. Friday, mostly sunny. A chance of showers and a slight chance of thunderstorms in the afternoon. Highs in the upper 80s. Chance of rain 30%. Friday night, increasing clouds. A chance of thunderstorms. Showers likely in the evening, then a chance of showers after midnight. Lows in the lower 60s. Chance of rain 60%. Independence Day, partly sunny with a chance of showers. A slight chance of thunderstorms in the morning, then a chance of thunderstorms in the afternoon. Highs in the lower 80s. Chance of rain 40%. Saturday night, partly cloudy. A chance of showers and a slight chance of thunderstorms in the evening, then a chance of showers after midnight. Lows in the upper 50s. Chance of rain 40%. Sunday, mostly sunny. A slight chance of showers in the afternoon. Highs in the lower 80s. Chance of rain 20%. For Western Lake Sakakawea, today, light winds becoming east 10 to 20 miles per hour. Chance of thunderstorms. Showers likely late in the afternoon. Mostly cloudy. Highs in the lower 70s. Tonight, windy. Northwest winds 10 to 15 miles per hour increasing to southwest 20 to 30 miles per hour in the late evening and overnight. Chance of showers and slight chance of thunderstorms in the evening. Mostly cloudy in the evening then clearing. Lows in the lower 50s. For Eastern Lake Sakakawea, today, northwest winds 10 to 15 miles per hour. Chance of showers early in the morning. Chance of thunderstorms through the day. Showers likely in the afternoon. Mostly cloudy. Highs in the mid-70s. Tonight, windy. Southwest winds 20 to 30 miles per hour. Chance of showers and slight chance of thunderstorms. Partly cloudy. Lows in the lower 50s. For Northern Lake Oahe, today, east winds 10 to 15 miles per hour shifting to the northeast in the morning, then shifting to the west 10 to 20 miles per hour in the afternoon. Patchy fog early in the morning. Chance of thunderstorms through the day. Showers late in the morning. Mostly cloudy. Highs in the upper

70s. Tonight, southwest winds 10 to 20 miles per hour. Chance of showers. Mostly clear. Lows in the mid-50s. Here are the weather conditions at 8 a.m. Central Daylight Time. Bismarck, partly sunny. Temperature 69 degrees, relative humidity 96%. Wind east at 9 miles an hour. Pressure 29.57 inches and falling. Mendon, partly sunny. 64 degrees, relative humidity 100%. Wind southeast at 9 miles an hour. Hazen, mostly sunny. 61 degrees, relative humidity 100%. Harvey, fog was reported. 68 degrees, relative humidity 100%. Wind southeast at 7 miles an hour, gusting to 17. Minot, partly sunny. 62 degrees, relative humidity 93%. Dickinson, partly sunny. 60 degrees, relative humidity 77%. Wind northwest at 6 miles an hour. Elsewhere around North Dakota, fog was reported, with a temperature of 72 at Jamestown and 69 at Grand Forks. It was 62 at Garrison. At Williston, it was sunny, with a temperature of 57. At Fargo, it was partly sunny, with a temperature of 72. At Devil's Lake, it was cloudy, with a temperature of 67. In northern South Dakota, at Mobridge, it was mostly sunny, with a temperature of 72. At Aberdeen, thunder and fog were reported, with a temperature of 73. In eastern Montana, skies ranged from mostly sunny to partly sunny. It was 50 at Miles City, 54 at Glendive, and 54 at Sydney. Once again, at Bismarck, the temperature was 69 degrees under partly sunny skies. The Bismarck, North Dakota climate summary for yesterday, June 28, 2026. Yesterday's high temperature was 84 degrees. This high was 3 degrees above the normal high of 81. The record high is 104 degrees, which was last set in 2002. Yesterday's low temperature was 57 degrees. This low was 1 degree above the normal low of 56. The record low is 39 degrees, which was set in 1895. A trace of precipitation fell yesterday, which brings the monthly total to 1.92 inches. The total precipitation for the year now stands at 6.57 inches. There were no heating degree days yesterday. The yearly total since July 1st is 7,537. There were 6 cooling degree days yesterday. The yearly total since January 1st is 111. The normal high temperature for today is 81 degrees, and the normal low is 56. The record high for today is 111, which occurred in 2002, and the record low is 41, which occurred in 1973. Sunrise today is at 5:52 a.m. and sunset is at 9:41 p.m. Here is the forecast for the Bismarck, Mendon listening area. Today, patchy fog in the morning. Mostly cloudy with showers likely and a chance of thunderstorms in the morning, then mostly sunny with a chance of showers and thunderstorms in the afternoon. Some thunderstorms may be severe in the afternoon. Highs in the upper 70s. Northeast winds 5 to 10 miles per hour, becoming west 10 to 15 miles per hour with gusts up to 25 miles per hour in the afternoon. Chance of rain 70%. Tonight, mostly clear. A chance of showers in the evening. Lows in the mid-50s. Southwest winds 10 to 15 miles per hour with gusts up to 25 miles per hour. Chance of rain 40%. Tuesday, sunny. Highs around 80. West winds 15 to 25 miles per hour with gusts up to 35 miles per hour. Tuesday night, increasing clouds. Lows in the upper 50s. West winds around 10 miles per hour. Gusts up to 30 miles per hour in the evening. Wednesday, mostly sunny. Highs in the mid-80s. Southwest winds around 5 miles per hour. Wednesday night, partly cloudy in the evening then clearing. Lows in the upper 50s. Thursday, sunny. A slight chance of showers and thunderstorms in the afternoon. Highs in the upper 80s. Chance of rain 20%. Thursday night, partly cloudy with a chance of showers and thunderstorms in the evening, then mostly cloudy with a slight chance of showers and thunderstorms after midnight.

lows around 60. Chance of rain 50%. Friday, mostly sunny. A chance of showers and a slight chance of thunderstorms in the afternoon. Highs in the upper 80s. Chance of rain 30%. Friday night, increasing clouds. A chance of thunderstorms. Showers likely in the evening, then a chance of showers after midnight. Lows in the lower 60s. Chance of rain 60%. Independence Day, partly sunny with a chance of showers. A slight chance of thunderstorms in the morning, then a chance of thunderstorms in the afternoon. Highs in the lower 80s. Chance of rain 40%. Saturday night, partly cloudy. A chance of showers and a slight chance of thunderstorms in the evening, then a chance of showers after midnight. Lows in the upper 50s. Chance of rain 40%. Sunday, mostly sunny. A slight chance of showers in the afternoon. Highs in the lower 80s. Chance of rain 20%. For Western Lake Sakakawea, today, light winds becoming east 10 to 20 miles per hour. Chance of thunderstorms. Showers likely late in the afternoon. Mostly cloudy. Highs in the lower 70s. Tonight, windy. Northwest winds 10 to 15 miles per hour increasing to southwest 20 to 30 miles per hour in the late evening and overnight. Chance of showers and slight chance of thunderstorms in the evening. Mostly cloudy in the evening then clearing. Lows in the lower 50s. For Eastern Lake Sakakawea, today, northwest winds 10 to 15 miles per hour. Chance of showers early in the morning. Chance of thunderstorms through the day. Showers likely in the afternoon. Mostly cloudy. Highs in the mid-70s. Tonight, windy. Southwest winds 20 to 30 miles per hour. Chance of showers and slight chance of thunderstorms. Partly cloudy. Lows in the lower 50s. For Northern Lake Oahe, today, east winds 10 to 15 miles per hour shifting to the northeast in the morning, then shifting to the west 10 to 20 miles per hour in the afternoon. Patchy fog early in the morning. Chance of thunderstorms through the day. Showers late in the morning. Mostly cloudy. Highs in the upper 70s. Tonight, southwest winds 10 to 20 miles per hour. Chance of showers. Mostly clear. Lows in the mid-50s. Here are the weather conditions at 8 a.m. Central Daylight Time. Bismarck, partly sunny. Temperature 69 degrees, relative humidity 96%. Wind east at 9 miles an hour. Pressure 29.57 inches and falling. Mendham, partly sunny. 64 degrees, relative humidity 100%. Wind southeast at 9 miles an hour. Hazen, mostly sunny. 61 degrees, relative humidity 100%. Harvey, fog was reported. 68 degrees, relative humidity 100%. Wind southeast at 7 miles an hour, gusting to 17. Minot, partly sunny. 62 degrees, relative humidity 93%. Dickinson, partly sunny. 60 degrees, relative humidity 77%. Wind northwest at 6 miles an hour. Elsewhere around North Dakota, fog was reported, with a temperature of 72 at Jamestown and 69 at Grand Forks. It was 62 at Garrison. At Williston, it was sunny, with a temperature of 57. At Fargo, it was partly sunny, with a temperature of 72. At Devil's Lake, it was cloudy, with a temperature of 67. In northern South Dakota, at Mobridge, it was mostly sunny, with a temperature of 72. At Aberdeen, thunder and fog were reported, with a temperature of 73. In eastern Montana, skies ranged from mostly sunny to partly sunny. It was 50 at Miles City, 54 at Glendive, and 54 at Sydney. Once again, at Bismarck, the temperature was 69 degrees under partly sunny skies. This is NOAA Weather Radio Station WXL78 in Bismarck, North Dakota, operating on a frequency of 162.475 MHz. Providing weather information 24 hours a day from your National Weather Service office in Bismarck. The Bismarck, North Dakota climate summary for yesterday, June 28, 2026. Yesterday's high temperature was 84 degrees. This high was 3 degrees above the normal high of

71. The record high is 104 degrees, which was last set in 2002. Yesterday's low temperature was 57 degrees. This low was 1 degree above the normal low of 56. The record low is 39 degrees, which was set in 1895. A trace of precipitation fell yesterday, which brings the monthly total to 1.92 inches. The total precipitation for the year now stands at 6.57 inches. There were no heating degree days yesterday. The yearly total since July 1st is 7,537. There were 6 cooling degree days yesterday. The yearly total since January 1st is 111. The normal high temperature for today is 81 degrees, and the normal low is 56. The record high for today is 111, which occurred in 2002, and the record low is 41, which occurred in 1973. Sunrise today is at 5:52 a.m., and sunset is at 9:41 p.m. Here is the forecast for the Bismarck Minden listening area. Today, patchy fog in the morning. Mostly cloudy with showers likely and a chance of thunderstorms in the morning, then mostly sunny with a chance of showers and thunderstorms in the afternoon. Some thunderstorms may be severe in the afternoon. Highs in the upper 70s. Northeast winds 5 to 10 miles per hour, becoming west 10 to 15 miles per hour with gusts up to 25 miles per hour in the afternoon. Chance of rain 70%. Tonight, mostly clear. A chance of showers in the evening. Lows in the mid-50s. Southwest winds 10 to 15 miles per hour with gusts up to 25 miles per hour. Chance of rain 40%. Tuesday, sunny. Highs around 80. West winds 15 to 25 miles per hour with gusts up to 35 miles per hour. Tuesday night, increasing clouds. Lows in the upper 50s. West winds around 10 miles per hour. Gusts up to 30 miles per hour in the evening. Wednesday, mostly sunny. Highs in the mid-80s. Southwest winds around 5 miles per hour. Wednesday night, partly cloudy in the evening then clearing. Lows in the upper 50s. Thursday, sunny. A slight chance of showers and thunderstorms in the afternoon. Highs in the upper 80s. Chance of rain 20%. Thursday night, partly cloudy with a chance of showers and thunderstorms in the evening, then mostly cloudy with a slight chance of showers and thunderstorms after midnight. Lows around 60. Chance of rain 50%. Friday, mostly sunny. A chance of showers and a slight chance of thunderstorms in the afternoon. Highs in the upper 80s. Chance of rain 30%. Friday night, increasing clouds. A chance of thunderstorms. Showers likely in the evening, then a chance of showers after midnight. Lows in the lower 60s. Chance of rain 60%. Independence Day, partly sunny with a chance of showers. A slight chance of thunderstorms in the morning, then a chance of thunderstorms in the afternoon. Highs in the lower 80s. Chance of rain 40%. Saturday night, partly cloudy. A chance of showers and a slight chance of thunderstorms in the evening, then a chance of showers after midnight. Lows in the upper 50s. Chance of rain 40%. Sunday, mostly sunny. A slight chance of showers in the afternoon. Highs in the lower 80s. Chance of rain 20%. For Western Lake Sakakawea, today, light winds becoming east 10 to 20 miles per hour. Chance of thunderstorms. Showers likely late in the afternoon. Mostly cloudy. Highs in the lower 70s. Tonight, windy. Northwest winds 10 to 15 miles per hour increasing to southwest 20 to 30 miles per hour in the late evening and overnight. Chance of showers and slight chance of thunderstorms in the evening. Mostly cloudy in the evening then clearing. Lows in the lower 50s. For Eastern Lake Sakakawea, today, northwest winds 10 to 15 miles per hour. Chance of showers early in the morning. Chance of thunderstorms through the day. Showers likely in the afternoon. Mostly cloudy. Highs in the mid-70s. Tonight, windy. Southwest winds 20 to 30 miles per hour. Chance of showers and slight chance of thunderstorms. Partly cloudy. Lows in the lower 50s.
for northern Lake Oahe. Today, east winds 10 to 15 miles per hour, shifting to the northeast in the morning, then shifting to the west 10 to 20 miles per hour in the afternoon. Patchy fog early in the morning. Chance of thunderstorms through the day. Showers late in the morning. Mostly cloudy. Highs in the upper 70s. Tonight, southwest winds 10 to 20 miles per hour. Chance of showers. Mostly clear. Lows in the mid-50s. Here are the weather conditions at 9 a.m. Central Daylight Time. Bismarck, partly sunny. Temperature 72 degrees, relative humidity 93%. Wind north at 7 miles an hour. Pressure 29.54 inches and falling. Mendan, partly sunny. 68 degrees, relative humidity 100%. Wind north at 8 miles an hour. Hazen, mostly sunny. 66 degrees, relative humidity 94%. Harvey, fog was reported, visibility 1 mile. 68 degrees, relative humidity 100%. Wind southeast at 18 miles an hour, gusting to 36. Minot, partly sunny. 65 degrees, relative humidity 90%. Wind east at 6 miles an hour. Dickinson, partly sunny. 59 degrees, relative humidity 83%. Elsewhere around North Dakota, at Devil's Lake, rain was falling, with a temperature of 67. At Grand Forks, fog was reported, with a temperature of 69. It was 65 at Garrison. At Williston, it was sunny, with a temperature of 58. At Fargo, it was cloudy, with a temperature of 73. At Jamestown, rain and fog were reported, with a temperature of 71. In northern South Dakota, it was mostly sunny. It was 72 at Mobridge, and 71 at Aberdeen. In eastern Montana, skies ranged from mostly sunny to partly sunny. It was 59 at Miles City, 56 at Glendive, and 55 at Sydney. Once again, at Bismarck, the temperature was 72 degrees under partly sunny skies. The Bismarck, North Dakota climate summary for yesterday, June 28, 2026. Yesterday's high temperature was 84 degrees. This high was 3 degrees above the normal high of 81. The record high is 104 degrees, which was last set in 2002. Yesterday's low temperature was 57 degrees. This low was 1 degree above the normal low of 56. The record low is 39 degrees, which was set in 1895. A trace of precipitation fell yesterday, which brings the monthly total to 1.92 inches. The total precipitation for the year now stands at 6.57 inches. There were no heating degree days yesterday. The yearly total since July 1st is 7,537. There were 6 cooling degree days yesterday. The yearly total since January 1st is 111. The normal high temperature for today is 81 degrees, and the normal low is 56. The record high for today is 111, which occurred in 2002, and the record low is 41, which occurred in 1973. Sunrise today is at 5:52 a.m. and sunset is at 9:41 p.m. Here is the forecast for the Bismarck-Mendon listening area. Today, patchy fog in the morning. Mostly cloudy with showers likely and a chance of thunderstorms in the morning, then mostly sunny with a chance of showers and thunderstorms in the afternoon. Some thunderstorms may be severe in the afternoon. Highs in the upper 70s. Northeast winds 5 to 10 miles per hour, becoming west 10 to 15 miles per hour with gusts up to 25 miles per hour in the afternoon. Chance of rain 70%. Tonight, mostly clear. A chance of showers in the evening. Lows in the mid-50s. Southwest winds 10 to 15 miles per hour with gusts up to 25 miles per hour. Chance of rain 40%. Tuesday, sunny. Highs around 80. West winds 15 to 25 miles per hour with gusts up to 35 miles per hour. Tuesday night, increasing clouds. Lows in the upper 50s. West winds around 10 miles per hour. Gusts up to 30 miles per hour in the evening. Wednesday, mostly sunny. Highs in the mid-80s. Southwest winds around 5 miles per hour. Wednesday night, partly cloudy in the evening, then clearing.
lows in the upper 50s. Thursday, sunny,

a slight chance of showers and thunderstorms in the afternoon. Highs in the upper 80s. Chance of rain 20%. Thursday night, partly cloudy with a chance of showers and thunderstorms in the evening, then mostly cloudy with a slight chance of showers and thunderstorms after midnight. Lows around 60. Chance of rain 50%. Friday, mostly sunny. A chance of showers and a slight chance of thunderstorms in the afternoon. Highs in the upper 80s. Chance of rain 30%. Friday night, increasing clouds. A chance of thunderstorms. Showers likely in the evening, then a chance of showers after midnight. Lows in the lower 60s. Chance of rain 60%. Independence Day, partly sunny with a chance of showers. A slight chance of thunderstorms in the morning, then a chance of thunderstorms in the afternoon. Highs in the lower 80s. Chance of rain 40%. Saturday night, partly cloudy. A chance of showers and a slight chance of thunderstorms in the evening, then a chance of showers after midnight. Lows in the upper 50s. Chance of rain 40%. Sunday, mostly sunny. A slight chance of showers in the afternoon. Highs in the lower 80s. Chance of rain 20%. For Western Lake Sakakawea, today, light winds becoming east 10 to 20 miles per hour. Chance of thunderstorms. Showers likely late in the afternoon. Mostly cloudy. Highs in the lower 70s. Tonight, windy. Northwest winds 10 to 15 miles per hour increasing to southwest 20 to 30 miles per hour in the late evening and overnight. Chance of showers and slight chance of thunderstorms in the evening. Mostly cloudy in the evening then clearing. Lows in the lower 50s. For Eastern Lake Sakakawea, today, northwest winds 10 to 15 miles per hour. Chance of showers early in the morning. Chance of thunderstorms through the day. Showers likely in the afternoon. Mostly cloudy. Highs in the mid-70s. Tonight, windy. Southwest winds 20 to 30 miles per hour. Chance of showers and slight chance of thunderstorms. Partly cloudy. Lows in the lower 50s. For Northern Lake Oahe, today, east winds 10 to 15 miles per hour shifting to the northeast in the morning, then shifting to the west 10 to 20 miles per hour in the afternoon. Patchy fog early in the morning. Chance of thunderstorms through the day. Showers late in the morning. Mostly cloudy. Highs in the upper 70s. Tonight, southwest winds 10 to 20 miles per hour. Chance of showers. Mostly clear. Lows in the mid-50s. Here are the weather conditions at 9 a.m. Central Daylight Time. Bismarck, partly sunny. Temperature 72 degrees, relative humidity 93%. Wind north at 7 miles an hour. Pressure 29.54 inches and falling. Mendham, partly sunny. 68 degrees, relative humidity 100%. Wind north at 8 miles an hour. Hazen, mostly sunny. 66 degrees, relative humidity 94%. Harvey, fog was reported, visibility 1 mile. 68 degrees, relative humidity 100%. Wind southeast at 18 miles an hour, gusting to 36. Minot, mostly sunny. 65 degrees, relative humidity 90%. Wind east at 6 miles an hour. Dickinson, partly sunny. 59 degrees, relative humidity 83%. Elsewhere around North Dakota, at Devil's Lake, rain was falling, with a temperature of 67. At Grand Forks, fog was reported, with a temperature of 69. It was 65 at Garrison. At Williston, it was mostly sunny, with a temperature of 58. At Fargo, it was cloudy, with a temperature of 73. At Jamestown, rain and fog were reported, with a temperature of 71. In northern South Dakota, skies ranged from mostly sunny to partly sunny. It was 72 at Mobridge, and 71 at Aberdeen. In eastern Montana, skies ranged from mostly sunny to partly sunny. It was 59 at Miles City, 56 at Glendive, and 55 at Sydney. Once again, at Bismarck, the temperature was 72 degrees under partly sunny skies. The Bismarck, North Dakota climate summary for yesterday, June 28, 2026.
Yesterday's high temperature was 84 degrees. This high was 3 degrees above the normal high of 81. The record high is 104 degrees, which was last set in 2002. Yesterday's low temperature was 57 degrees. This low was 1 degree above the normal low of 56. The record low is 39 degrees, which was set in 1895. A trace of precipitation fell yesterday, which brings the monthly total to 1.92 inches. The total precipitation for the year now stands at 6.57 inches. There were no heating degree days yesterday. The yearly total since July 1st is 7,537. There were 6 cooling degree days yesterday. The yearly total since January 1st is 111. The normal high temperature for today is 81 degrees, and the normal low is 56. The record high for today is 111, which occurred in 2002, and the record low is 41, which occurred in 1973. Sunrise today is at 5:52 a.m. and sunset is at 9:41 p.m. Here is the forecast for the Bismarck Mandan listening area. Today, patchy fog in the morning. Mostly cloudy with showers likely and a chance of thunderstorms in the morning, then mostly sunny with a chance of showers and thunderstorms in the afternoon. Some thunderstorms may be severe in the afternoon. Highs in the upper 70s. Northeast winds 5 to 10 miles per hour, becoming west 10 to 15 miles per hour with gusts up to 25 miles per hour in the afternoon. Chance of rain 70%. Tonight, mostly clear. A chance of showers in the evening. Lows in the mid-50s. Southwest winds 10 to 15 miles per hour with gusts up to 25 miles per hour. Chance of rain 40%. Tuesday, sunny. Highs around 80. West winds 15 to 25 miles per hour with gusts up to 35 miles per hour. Tuesday night, increasing clouds. Lows in the upper 50s. West winds around 10 miles per hour. Gusts up to 30 miles per hour in the evening. Wednesday, mostly sunny. Highs in the mid-80s. Southwest winds around 5 miles per hour. Wednesday night, partly cloudy in the evening then clearing. Lows in the upper 50s. Thursday, sunny. A slight chance of showers and thunderstorms in the afternoon. Highs in the upper 80s. Chance of rain 20%. Thursday night, partly cloudy with a chance of showers and thunderstorms in the evening, then mostly cloudy with a slight chance of showers and thunderstorms after midnight. Lows around 60. Chance of rain 50%. Friday, mostly sunny. A chance of showers and a slight chance of thunderstorms in the afternoon. Highs in the upper 80s. Chance of rain 30%. Friday night, increasing clouds. A chance of thunderstorms. Showers likely in the evening, then a chance of showers after midnight. Lows in the lower 60s. Chance of rain 60%. Independence Day, partly sunny with a chance of showers. A slight chance of thunderstorms in the morning, then a chance of thunderstorms in the afternoon. Highs in the lower 80s. Chance of rain 40%. Saturday night, partly cloudy. A chance of showers and a slight chance of thunderstorms in the evening, then a chance of showers after midnight. Lows in the upper 50s. Chance of rain 40%. Sunday, mostly sunny. A slight chance of showers in the afternoon. Highs in the lower 80s. Chance of rain 20%. For Western Lake Sakakawea, today, light winds becoming east 10 to 20 miles per hour. Chance of thunderstorms. Showers likely late in the afternoon. Mostly cloudy. Highs in the lower 70s. Tonight, windy. Northwest winds 10 to 15 miles per hour increasing to southwest 20 to 30 miles per hour in the late evening and overnight. Chance of showers and slight chance of thunderstorms in the evening. Mostly cloudy in the evening then clearing. Lows in the lower 50s. For Eastern Lake Sakakawea, today, northwest winds 10 to 15 miles per hour. Chance of showers early in the morning. Chance of thunderstorms through the day. Showers likely in the afternoon. Mostly cloudy. Highs in the mid-70s. Tonight, windy. Southwest winds 20 to 30 miles per hour. Chance of showers and slight chance of thunderstorms. Partly cloudy.

Lows in the lower 50s. For northern Lake Oahe, today, east winds 10 to 15 miles per hour shifting to the northeast in the morning, then shifting to the west 10 to 20 miles per hour in the afternoon. Patchy fog early in the morning. Chance of thunderstorms through the day. Showers late in the morning. Mostly cloudy. Highs in the upper 70s. Tonight, southwest winds 10 to 20 miles per hour. Chance of showers. Mostly clear. Lows in the mid-50s. Here are the weather conditions at 9 a.m. Central Daylight Time. Bismarck, partly sunny. Temperature 72 degrees, relative humidity 93%. Wind north at 7 miles an hour. Pressure 29.54 inches and falling. Mandan, partly sunny. 68 degrees, relative humidity 100%. Wind north at 8 miles an hour. Hazen, mostly sunny. 66 degrees, relative humidity 94%. Harvey, fog was reported, visibility 1 mile. 68 degrees, relative humidity 100%. Wind southeast at 18 miles an hour, gusting to 36. Minot, mostly sunny. 65 degrees, relative humidity 90%. Wind east at 6 miles an hour. Dickinson, partly sunny. 59 degrees, relative humidity 83%. Elsewhere around North Dakota, at Devil's Lake, rain was falling, with a temperature of 67. At Grand Forks, fog was reported, with a temperature of 69. It was 65 at Garrison. At Williston, it was mostly sunny, with a temperature of 58. At Fargo, it was cloudy, with a temperature of 73. At Jamestown, rain and fog were reported, with a temperature of 71. In northern South Dakota, skies ranged from mostly sunny to partly sunny. It was 72 at Mobridge, and 71 at Aberdeen. In eastern Montana, skies ranged from mostly sunny to partly sunny. It was 59 at Miles City, 56 at Glendive, and 55 at Sydney. Once again, at Bismarck, the temperature was 72 degrees under partly sunny skies. The Bismarck, North Dakota climate summary for yesterday, June 28, 2026. Yesterday's high temperature was 84 degrees. This high was 3 degrees above the normal high of 81. The record high is 104 degrees, which was last set in 2002. Yesterday's low temperature was 57 degrees. This low was 1 degree above the normal low of 56. The record low is 39 degrees, which was set in 1895. A trace of precipitation fell yesterday, which brings the monthly total to 1.92 inches. The total precipitation for the year now stands at 6.57 inches. There were no heating degree days yesterday. The yearly total since July 1st is 7,537. There were 6 cooling degree days yesterday. The yearly total since January 1st is 111. The normal high temperature for today is 81 degrees, and the normal low is 56. The record high for today is 111, which occurred in 2002, and the record low is 41, which occurred in 1973. Sunrise today is at 5:52 a.m. and sunset is at 9:41 p.m. Here is the forecast for the Bismarck, Mandan listening area. Today, patchy fog in the morning. Mostly cloudy with showers likely and a chance of thunderstorms in the morning, then mostly sunny with a chance of showers and thunderstorms in the afternoon. Some thunderstorms may be severe in the afternoon. Highs in the upper 70s. Northeast winds 5 to 10 miles per hour, becoming west 10 to 15 miles per hour with gusts up to 25 miles per hour in the afternoon. Chance of rain 70%. Tonight, mostly clear. A chance of showers in the evening. Lows in the mid-50s. Southwest winds 10 to 15 miles per hour with gusts up to 25 miles per hour. Chance of rain 40%. Tuesday, sunny. Highs around 80. West winds 15 to 25 miles per hour with gusts up to 35 miles per hour. Tuesday night, increasing clouds. Lows in the upper 50s. West winds around 10 miles per hour. Gusts up to 30 miles per hour in the evening. Wednesday, mostly sunny. Highs in the mid-80s. Southwest winds around 5 miles per hour.

Wednesday night, partly cloudy in the evening, then clearing. Lows in the upper 50s. Thursday, sunny. A slight chance of showers and thunderstorms in the afternoon. Highs in the upper 80s. Chance of rain 20%. Thursday night, partly cloudy with a chance of showers and thunderstorms in the evening, then mostly cloudy with a slight chance of showers and thunderstorms after midnight. Lows around 60. Chance of rain 50%. Friday, mostly sunny. A chance of showers and a slight chance of thunderstorms in the afternoon. Highs in the upper 80s. Chance of rain 30%. Friday night, increasing clouds. A chance of thunderstorms. Showers likely in the evening, then a chance of showers after midnight. Lows in the lower 60s. Chance of rain 60%. Independence Day, partly sunny with a chance of showers. A slight chance of thunderstorms in the morning, then a chance of thunderstorms in the afternoon. Highs in the lower 80s. Chance of rain 40%. Saturday night, partly cloudy. A chance of showers and a slight chance of thunderstorms in the evening, then a chance of showers after midnight. Lows in the upper 50s. Chance of rain 40%. Sunday, mostly sunny. A slight chance of showers in the afternoon. Highs in the lower 80s. Chance of rain 20%. For Western Lake Sakakawea, today, light winds becoming east 10 to 20 miles per hour. Chance of thunderstorms. Showers likely late in the afternoon. Mostly cloudy. Highs in the lower 70s. Tonight, windy. Northwest winds 10 to 15 miles per hour, increasing to southwest 20 to 30 miles per hour in the late evening and overnight. Chance of showers and slight chance of thunderstorms in the evening. Mostly cloudy in the evening, then clearing. Lows in the lower 50s. For Eastern Lake Sakakawea, today, northwest winds 10 to 15 miles per hour. Chance of showers early in the morning. Chance of thunderstorms through the day. Showers likely in the afternoon. Mostly cloudy. Highs in the mid-70s. Tonight, windy. Southwest winds 20 to 30 miles per hour. Chance of showers and slight chance of thunderstorms. Partly cloudy. Lows in the lower 50s. For Northern Lake Oahe, today, east winds 10 to 15 miles per hour shifting to the northeast in the morning, then shifting to the west 10 to 20 miles per hour in the afternoon. Patchy fog early in the morning. Chance of thunderstorms through the day. Showers late in the morning. Mostly cloudy. Highs in the upper 70s. Tonight, southwest winds 10 to 20 miles per hour. Chance of showers. Mostly clear. Lows in the mid-50s. Here are the weather conditions at 9 a.m. Central Daylight Time. Bismarck, partly sunny. Temperature 72 degrees, relative humidity 93%. Wind north at 7 miles an hour. Pressure 29.54 inches and falling. Mendon, partly sunny. 68 degrees, relative humidity 100%. Wind north at 8 miles an hour. Hazen, mostly sunny. 66 degrees, relative humidity 94%. Harvey, fog was reported, visibility 1 mile. 68 degrees, relative humidity 100%. Wind southeast at 18 miles an hour, gusting to 36. Minot, mostly sunny. 65 degrees, relative humidity 90%. Wind east at 6 miles an hour. Dickinson, partly sunny. 59 degrees, relative humidity 83%. Elsewhere around North Dakota, at Devil's Lake, rain was falling, with a temperature of 67. At Grand Forks, fog was reported, with a temperature of 69. It was 65 at Garrison. At Williston, it was mostly sunny, with a temperature of 58. At Fargo, it was cloudy, with a temperature of 73. At Jamestown, rain and fog were reported, with a temperature of 71. In northern South Dakota, skies ranged from mostly sunny to partly sunny. It was 72 at Mobridge, and 71 at Aberdeen. In eastern Montana, skies ranged from mostly sunny to partly sunny. It was 59 at Miles City, 56 at Glendive, and 55 at Sydney. Once again, at Bismarck, the temperature was 72 degrees under partly sunny sky.

up to 25 miles per hour in the afternoon. Chance of rain 70%. Tonight, mostly clear. A chance of showers in the evening. Lows in the mid-50s. Southwest winds 10 to 15 miles per hour with gusts up to 25 miles per hour. Chance of rain 40%. Tuesday, sunny. Highs around 80. West winds 15 to 25 miles per hour with gusts up to 35 miles per hour. Tuesday night, increasing clouds. Lows in the upper 50s. West winds around 10 miles per hour. Gusts up to 30 miles per hour in the evening. Wednesday, mostly sunny. Highs in the mid-80s. Southwest winds around 5 miles per hour. Wednesday night, partly cloudy in the evening then clearing. Lows in the upper 50s. Thursday, sunny. A slight chance of showers and thunderstorms in the afternoon. Highs in the upper 80s. Chance of rain 20%. Thursday night, partly cloudy with a chance of showers and thunderstorms in the evening, then mostly cloudy with a slight chance of showers and chance of rain 20%. Thursday night, partly cloudy with a chance of showers and thunderstorms in the evening, then mostly cloudy with a slight chance of showers and thunderstorms after midnight. Lows around 60. Chance of rain 50%. Friday, mostly sunny. A chance of showers and a slight chance of thunderstorms in the afternoon. Highs in the upper 80s. Chance of rain 30%. Friday night, increasing clouds. A chance of thunderstorms. Showers likely in the evening, then a chance of showers after midnight. Lows in the lower 60s. Chance of rain 60%. Independence Day, partly sunny with a chance of showers. A slight chance of thunderstorms in the morning, then a chance of thunderstorms in the afternoon. Highs in the lower 80s. Chance of rain 40%. Saturday night, partly cloudy. A chance of showers and a slight chance of thunderstorms in the evening, then a chance of showers after midnight. Lows in the upper 50s. Chance of rain 40%. Sunday, mostly sunny. A slight chance of showers in the afternoon. Highs in the lower 80s. Chance of rain 20%. For Western Lake Sakakawea, today, southwest winds around 10 miles per hour shifting to the northeast 10 to 20 miles per hour in the late morning and afternoon. Slight chance of showers in the morning. Showers likely late in the afternoon. Partly sunny. Highs in the lower 70s. Tonight, windy. Northwest winds 10 to 15 miles per hour increasing to southwest 20 to 30 miles per hour in the late evening and overnight. Chance of showers and slight chance of thunderstorms in the evening. Mostly cloudy in the evening then clearing. Lows in the lower 50s. For Eastern Lake Sakakawea, today, northwest winds 10 to 15 miles per hour. Showers likely through the day. Chance of thunderstorms in the late morning and afternoon. Partly sunny. Highs in the mid-70s. Tonight, windy. Southwest winds 20 to 30 miles per hour. Chance of showers and slight chance of thunderstorms. Partly cloudy. Lows in the lower 50s. For Northern Lake Oahe, today, northeast winds 10 to 15 miles per hour shifting to the west 10 to 20 miles per hour in the afternoon. Patchy fog in the morning. Showers in the morning. Chance of thunderstorms through the day. Partly sunny. Highs in the upper 70s. Tonight, southwest winds 10 to 20 miles per hour. Chance of showers. Mostly clear. Lows in the mid-50s. Here are the weather conditions at 9 a.m. Central Daylight Time. Bismarck, partly sunny. Temperature 72 degrees, relative humidity 93%. Wind north at 7 miles an hour. Pressure 29.54 inches and falling. Mendham, partly sunny. 68 degrees, relative humidity 100%. Wind north at 8 miles an hour. Hazen, mostly sunny. 66 degrees, relative humidity 94%. Harvey, fog was reported, visibility 1 mile. 68 degrees, relative humidity 100%. Wind southeast at 18 miles an hour, gusting to 36. Minot, mostly sunny. 65 degrees, relative humidity 90%. Wind east at 6 miles.

Power. Dickinson, partly sunny. 59 degrees, relative humidity 83%. Elsewhere around North Dakota, at Devil's Lake, rain was falling, with a temperature of 67. At Grand Forks, fog was reported, with a temperature of 69. It was 65 at Garrison. At Williston, it was mostly sunny, with a temperature of 58. At Fargo, it was cloudy, with a temperature of 73. At Jamestown, rain and fog were reported, with a temperature of 71. In northern South Dakota, skies ranged from mostly sunny to partly sunny. It was 72 at Mobridge, and 71 at Aberdeen. In eastern Montana, skies ranged from mostly sunny to partly sunny. It was 59 at Miles City, 56 at Glendive, and 55 at Sydney. Once again, at Bismarck, the temperature was 72 degrees under partly sunny skies. Here is the forecast for the Bismarck Minden listening area. Today, patchy fog in the morning. Mostly cloudy with showers likely and a chance of thunderstorms in the morning, then mostly sunny with a chance of showers and thunderstorms in the afternoon. Some thunderstorms may be severe in the afternoon. Highs in the upper 70s. Northeast wind 5 to 10 miles per hour, becoming west 10 to 15 miles per hour with gusts up to 25 miles per hour in the afternoon. Chance of rain 70%. Tonight, mostly clear. A chance of showers in the evening. Lows in the mid-50s. Southwest winds 10 to 15 miles per hour with gusts up to 25 miles per hour. Chance of rain 40%. Tuesday, sunny. Highs around 80. West winds 15 to 25 miles per hour with gusts up to 35 miles per hour. Tuesday night, increasing clouds. Lows in the upper 50s. West winds around 10 miles per hour. Gusts up to 30 miles per hour in the evening. Wednesday, mostly sunny. Highs in the mid-80s. Southwest winds around 5 miles per hour. Wednesday night, partly cloudy in the evening then clearing. Lows in the upper 50s. Thursday, sunny. A slight chance of showers and thunderstorms in the afternoon. Highs in the upper 80s. Chance of rain 20%. Thursday night, partly cloudy with a chance of showers and thunderstorms in the evening, then mostly cloudy with a slight chance of showers and thunderstorms after midnight. Lows around 60. Chance of rain 50%. Friday, mostly sunny. A chance of showers and a slight chance of thunderstorms in the afternoon. Highs in the upper 80s. Chance of rain 30%. Friday night, increasing clouds. A chance of thunderstorms. Showers likely in the evening, then a chance of showers after midnight. Lows in the lower 60s. Chance of rain 60%. Independence Day, partly sunny with a chance of showers. A slight chance of thunderstorms in the morning, then a chance of thunderstorms in the afternoon. Highs in the lower 80s. Chance of rain 40%. Saturday night, partly cloudy. A chance of showers and a slight chance of thunderstorms in the evening, then a chance of showers after midnight. Lows in the upper 50s. Chance of rain 40%. Sunday, mostly sunny. A slight chance of showers in the afternoon. Highs in the lower 80s. Chance of rain 20%. Here is the forecast for the Bismarck Minden listening area. Rest of today, decreasing clouds. Patchy fog early in the morning. Showers likely and a chance of thunderstorms early in the morning, then a chance of showers and thunderstorms in the afternoon. Some thunderstorms may be severe in the afternoon. Highs in the upper 70s. Northeast wind 5 to 10 miles per hour, becoming west 10 to 15 miles per hour in the afternoon. Chance of rain 70%. Tonight, mostly clear. A chance of showers in the evening. Lows in the mid-50s. Southwest winds 10 to 15 miles per hour with gusts up to 25 miles per hour. Chance of rain 40%. Tuesday, sunny. Highs around 80. West winds 15 to 25 miles per hour with gusts up to 35 miles per hour. Tuesday night, increasing clouds. Lows in the upper 50s. West winds around 10 miles per hour. Gusts up to 30 miles per hour in the evening. Wednesday, mostly sunny.

highs in the mid-80s. Southwest winds around 5 miles per hour. Wednesday night, partly cloudy in the evening, then clearing. Lows in the upper 50s. Thursday, sunny. A slight chance of showers and thunderstorms in the afternoon. Highs in the upper 80s. Chance of rain 20%. Thursday night, partly cloudy with a chance of showers and thunderstorms in the evening, then mostly cloudy with a slight chance of showers and thunderstorms after midnight. Lows around 60. Chance of rain 50%. Friday, mostly sunny. A chance of showers and a slight chance of thunderstorms in the afternoon. Highs in the upper 80s. Chance of rain 30%. Friday night, increasing clouds. A chance of thunderstorms. Showers likely in the evening, then a chance of showers after midnight. Lows in the lower 60s. Chance of rain 60%. Independence Day, partly sunny with a chance of showers. A slight chance of thunderstorms in the morning, then a chance of thunderstorms in the afternoon. Highs in the lower 80s. Chance of rain 40%. Saturday night, partly cloudy. A chance of showers and a slight chance of thunderstorms in the evening, then a chance of showers after midnight. Lows in the upper 50s. Chance of rain 40%. Sunday, mostly sunny. A slight chance of showers in the afternoon. Highs in the lower 80s. Chance of rain 20%. For Western Lake Sakakawea, today, southwest winds around 10 miles per hour shifting to the northeast 10 to 20 miles per hour in the late morning and afternoon. Slight chance of showers in the morning. Showers likely late in the afternoon. Partly sunny. Highs in the lower 70s. Tonight, windy. Northwest winds 10 to 15 miles per hour increasing to southwest 20 to 30 miles per hour in the late evening and overnight. Chance of showers and slight chance of thunderstorms in the evening. Mostly cloudy in the evening then clearing. Lows in the lower 50s. For Eastern Lake Sakakawea, today, northwest winds 10 to 15 miles per hour. Showers likely through the day. Chance of thunderstorms in the late morning and afternoon. Partly sunny. Highs in the mid-70s. Tonight, windy. Southwest winds 20 to 30 miles per hour. Chance of showers and slight chance of thunderstorms. Partly cloudy. Lows in the lower 50s. For Northern Lake Oahu, today, northeast winds 10 to 15 miles per hour shifting to the west 10 to 20 miles per hour in the afternoon. Patchy fog in the morning. Showers in the morning. Chance of thunderstorms through the day. Partly sunny. Highs in the upper 70s. Tonight, southwest winds 10 to 20 miles per hour. Chance of showers. Mostly clear. Lows in the mid-50s. Here are the weather conditions at 9 a.m. Central Daylight Time. Bismarck, partly sunny. Temperature 72 degrees, relative humidity 93%. Wind north at 7 miles an hour. Pressure 29.54 inches and falling. Mandan, partly sunny. 68 degrees, relative humidity 100%. Wind north at 8 miles an hour. Hazen, mostly sunny. 66 degrees, relative humidity 94%. Harvey, fog was reported, visibility 1 mile. 68 degrees, relative humidity 100%. Wind southeast at 18 miles an hour, gusting to 36. Minot, mostly sunny. 65 degrees, relative humidity 90%. Wind east at 6 miles an hour. Dickinson, partly sunny. 59 degrees, relative humidity 83%. Elsewhere around North Dakota, at Devil's Lake, rain was falling, with a temperature of 67. At Grand Forks, fog was reported, with a temperature of 69. It was 65 at Garrison. At Williston, it was mostly sunny, with a temperature of 58. At Fargo, it was cloudy, with a temperature of 73. At Jamestown, rain and fog were reported, with a temperature of 71. In northern South Dakota, skies ranged from mostly sunny to partly sunny. It was 72 at Mobridge, and 71 at Aberdeen. In eastern Montana, skies ranged from mostly sunny to partly sunny. It was 59 at Miles City, 56 at Glendive, and 55 at Sydney.

once again, at Bismarck, the temperature was 72 degrees under partly sunny skies. Here is the forecast for the Bismarck Minden listening area. Rest of today, decreasing clouds. Patchy fog early in the morning. Showers likely and a chance of thunderstorms early in the morning, then a chance of showers and thunderstorms in the afternoon. Some thunderstorms may be severe in the afternoon. Highs in the upper 70s. Northeast wind 5 to 10 miles per hour, becoming west 10 to 15 miles per hour in the afternoon. Chance of rain 70%. Tonight, mostly clear. A chance of showers in the evening. Lows in the mid 50s. Southwest winds 10 to 15 miles per hour with gusts up to 25 miles per hour. Chance of rain 40%. Tuesday, sunny. Highs around 80. West winds 15 to 25 miles per hour with gusts up to 35 miles per hour. Tuesday night, increasing clouds. Lows in the upper 50s. West winds around 10 miles per hour. Gusts up to 30 miles per hour in the evening. Wednesday, mostly sunny. Highs in the mid-80s. Southwest winds around 5 miles per hour. Wednesday night, partly cloudy in the evening then clearing. Lows in the upper 50s. Thursday, sunny. A slight chance of showers and thunderstorms in the afternoon. Highs in the upper 80s. Chance of rain 20%. Thursday night, partly cloudy with a chance of showers and thunderstorms in the evening, then mostly cloudy with a slight chance of showers and thunderstorms after midnight. Lows around 60. Chance of rain 50%. Friday, mostly sunny. A chance of showers and a slight chance of thunderstorms in the afternoon. Highs in the upper 80s. Chance of rain 30%. Friday night, increasing clouds. A chance of thunderstorms. Showers likely in the evening, then a chance of showers after midnight. Lows in the lower 60s. Chance of rain 60%. Independence Day, partly sunny with a chance of showers. A slight chance of thunderstorms in the morning, then a chance of thunderstorms in the afternoon. Highs in the lower 80s. Chance of rain 40%. Saturday night, partly cloudy. A chance of showers and a slight chance of thunderstorms in the evening, then a chance of showers after midnight. Lows in the upper 50s. Chance of rain 40%. Sunday, mostly sunny. A slight chance of showers in the afternoon. Highs in the lower 80s. Chance of rain 20%. For Western Lake Sakakawea, today, southwest winds around 10 miles per hour shifting to the northeast 10 to 20 miles per hour in the late morning and afternoon. Slight chance of showers in the morning. Showers likely late in the afternoon. Partly sunny. Highs in the lower 70s. Tonight, windy. Northwest winds 10 to 15 miles per hour increasing to southwest 20 to 30 miles per hour in the late evening and overnight. Chance of showers and slight chance of thunderstorms in the evening. Mostly cloudy in the evening then clearing. Lows in the lower 50s. For Eastern Lake Sakakawea, today, northwest winds 10 to 15 miles per hour. Showers likely through the day. Chance of thunderstorms in the late morning and afternoon. Partly sunny. Highs in the mid-70s. Tonight, windy. Southwest winds 20 to 30 miles per hour. Chance of showers and slight chance of thunderstorms. Partly cloudy. Lows in the lower 50s. For Northern Lake Oahe, today, northeast winds 10 to 15 miles per hour shifting to the west 10 to 20 miles per hour in the afternoon. Patchy fog in the morning. Showers in the morning. Chance of thunderstorms through the day. Partly sunny. Highs in the upper 70s. Tonight, southwest winds 10 to 20 miles per hour. Chance of showers. Mostly clear. Lows in the mid-50s. Here are the weather conditions at 9 a.m. Central Daylight Time. Bismarck, partly sunny. Temperature 72 degrees, relative humidity 93%. Wind north at 7 miles an hour. Pressure 29.54 inches and falling. Minden, partly sunny. 68 degrees, relative humidity 100%. Wind north at 8 miles an hour. Hazen, mostly sunny. 66 degrees, relative humidity.

of 94%. Harvey, fog was reported, visibility 1 mile, 68 degrees, relative humidity 100%. Wind southeast at 18 miles an hour, gusting to 36. Minot, mostly sunny, 65 degrees, relative humidity 90%. Wind east at 6 miles an hour. Dickinson, partly sunny, 59 degrees, relative humidity 83%. Elsewhere around North Dakota, at Devil's Lake, rain was falling, with a temperature of 67. At Grand Forks, fog was reported, with a temperature of 69. It was 65 at Garrison. At Williston, it was mostly sunny, with a temperature of 58. At Fargo, it was cloudy, with a temperature of 73. At Jamestown, rain and fog were reported, with a temperature of 71. In northern South Dakota, skies ranged from mostly sunny to partly sunny. It was 72 at Mobridge, and 71 at Aberdeen. In eastern Montana, skies ranged from mostly sunny to partly sunny. It was 59 at Miles City, 56 at Glendive, and 55 at Sydney. Once again, at Bismarck, the temperature was 72 degrees under partly sunny skies. Here is the forecast for the Bismarck, Minden listening area. Rest of today, decreasing clouds. Patchy fog early in the morning. Showers likely and a chance of thunderstorms early in the morning, then a chance of showers and thunderstorms in the afternoon. Some thunderstorms may be severe in the afternoon. Highs in the upper 70s. Northeast winds 5 to 10 miles per hour, becoming west 10 to 15 miles per hour in the afternoon. Chance of rain 70%. Tonight, mostly clear. A chance of showers in the evening. Lows in the mid-50s. Southwest winds 10 to 15 miles per hour with gusts up to 25 miles per hour. Chance of rain 40%. Tuesday, sunny. Highs around 80. West winds 15 to 25 miles per hour with gusts up to 35 miles per hour. Tuesday night, increasing clouds. Lows in the upper 50s. West winds around 10 miles per hour. Gusts up to 30 miles per hour in the evening. Wednesday, mostly sunny. Highs in the mid-80s. Southwest winds around 5 miles per hour. Wednesday night, partly cloudy in the evening then clearing. Lows in the upper 50s. Thursday, sunny. A slight chance of showers and thunderstorms in the afternoon. Highs in the upper 80s. Chance of rain 20%. Thursday night, partly cloudy with a chance of showers and thunderstorms in the evening, then mostly cloudy with a slight chance of showers and thunderstorms after midnight. Lows around 60. Chance of rain 50%. Friday, mostly sunny. A chance of showers and a slight chance of thunderstorms in the afternoon. Highs in the upper 80s. Chance of rain 30%. Friday night, increasing clouds. A chance of thunderstorms. Showers likely in the evening, then a chance of showers after midnight. Lows in the lower 60s. Chance of rain 60%. Independence Day, partly sunny with a chance of showers. A slight chance of thunderstorms in the morning, then a chance of thunderstorms in the afternoon. Highs in the lower 80s. Chance of rain 40%. Saturday night, partly cloudy. A chance of showers and a slight chance of thunderstorms in the evening, then a chance of showers after midnight. Lows in the upper 50s. Chance of rain 40%. Sunday, mostly sunny. A slight chance of showers in the afternoon. Highs in the lower 80s. Chance of rain 20%. For Western Lake Sakakawea, today, southwest winds around 10 miles per hour shifting to the northeast 10 to 20 miles per hour in the late morning and afternoon. Slight chance of showers in the morning. Showers likely late in the afternoon. Partly sunny. Highs in the lower 70s. Tonight, windy. Northwest winds 10 to 15 miles per hour increasing to southwest 20 to 30 miles per hour in the late evening and overnight. Chance of showers and slight chance of thunderstorms in the evening. Mostly cloudy in the evening then clearing. Lows in the lower 50s. For Eastern Lake Sakakawea, today, northwest winds 10 to 15 miles per hour. Showers likely through the day. Chance of thunderstorms in the late morning and afternoon.

partly sunny. Highs in the mid-70s. Tonight, windy. Southwest winds 20 to 30 miles per hour. Chance of showers and slight chance of thunderstorms. Partly cloudy. Lows in the lower 50s. For northern Lake Oahe, today, northeast winds 10 to 15 miles per hour, shifting to the west 10 to 20 miles per hour in the afternoon. Patchy fog in the morning. Showers in the morning. Chance of thunderstorms through the day. Partly sunny. Highs in the upper 70s. Tonight, southwest winds 10 to 20 miles per hour. Chance of showers. Mostly clear. Lows in the mid-50s. Here are the weather conditions at 9 a.m. Central Daylight Time. Bismarck, partly sunny. Temperature 72 degrees, relative humidity 93%. Wind north at 7 miles an hour. Pressure 29.54 inches and falling. Mendham, partly sunny. 68 degrees, relative humidity 100%. Wind north at 8 miles an hour. Hazen, mostly sunny. 66 degrees, relative humidity 94%. Harvey, fog was reported, visibility 1 mile. 68 degrees, relative humidity 100%. Wind southeast at 18 miles an hour, gusting to 36. Minot, mostly sunny. 65 degrees, relative humidity 90%. Wind east at 6 miles an hour. Dickinson, partly sunny. 59 degrees, relative humidity 83%. Elsewhere around North Dakota, at Devil's Lake, rain was falling, with a temperature of 67. At Grand Forks, fog was reported, with a temperature of 69. It was 65 at Garrison. At Williston, it was mostly sunny, with a temperature of 58. At Fargo, it was cloudy, with a temperature of 73. At Jamestown, rain and fog were reported, with a temperature of 71. In northern South Dakota, skies ranged from mostly sunny to partly sunny. It was 72 at Mobridge, and 71 at Aberdeen. In eastern Montana, skies ranged from mostly sunny to partly sunny. It was 59 at Miles City, 56 at Glendive, and 55 at Sydney. Once again, at Bismarck, the temperature was 72 degrees under partly sunny skies. Here is the forecast for the Bismarck Mendham listening area. West of today, decreasing clouds. Patchy fog early in the morning. Showers likely and a chance of thunderstorms early in the morning, then a chance of showers and thunderstorms in the afternoon. Some thunderstorms may be severe in the afternoon. Highs in the upper 70s. Northeast winds 5 to 10 miles per hour, becoming west 10 to 15 miles per hour in the afternoon. Chance of rain 70%. Tonight, mostly clear. A chance of showers in the evening. Lows in the mid-50s. Southwest winds 10 to 15 miles per hour with gusts up to 25 miles per hour. Chance of rain 40%. Tuesday, sunny. Highs around 80. West winds 15 to 25 miles per hour with gusts up to 35 miles per hour. Tuesday night, increasing clouds. Lows in the upper 50s. West winds around 10 miles per hour. Gusts up to 30 miles per hour in the evening. Wednesday, mostly sunny. Highs in the mid-80s. Southwest winds around 5 miles per hour. Wednesday night, partly cloudy in the evening then clearing. Lows in the upper 50s. Thursday, sunny. A slight chance of showers and thunderstorms in the afternoon. Highs in the upper 80s. Chance of rain 20%. Thursday night, partly cloudy with a chance of showers and thunderstorms in the evening, then mostly cloudy with a slight chance of showers and thunderstorms after midnight. Lows around 60. Chance of rain 50%. Friday, mostly sunny. A chance of showers and a slight chance of thunderstorms in the afternoon. Highs in the upper 80s. Chance of rain 30%. Friday night, increasing clouds. A chance of thunderstorms. Showers likely in the evening, then a chance of showers after midnight. Lows in the lower 60s. Chance of rain 60%. Independence Day, partly sunny with a chance of showers. A slight chance of thunderstorms in the morning, then a chance of thunderstorms in the afternoon. Highs in the lower 80s.

chance of rain 40%. Saturday night, partly cloudy. A chance of showers and a slight chance of thunderstorms in the evening, then a chance of showers after midnight. Lows in the upper 50s. Chance of rain 40%. Sunday, mostly sunny. A slight chance of showers in the afternoon. Highs in the lower 80s. Chance of rain 20%. 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Providing weather information 24 hours a day from your National Weather Service office in Bismarck. For Western Lake Secaucawea, today, southwest winds around 10 miles per hour shifting to the northeast 10 to 20 miles per hour in the late morning and afternoon. Slight chance of showers in the morning. Showers likely late in the afternoon. Partly sunny. Highs in the lower 70s. Tonight, windy. Northwest winds 10 to 15 miles per hour increasing to southwest 20 to 30 miles per hour in the late evening and overnight. Chance of showers and slight chance of thunderstorms in the evening. Mostly cloudy in the evening then clearing. Lows in the lower 50s. For Eastern Lake Secaucawea, today, northwest winds 10 to 15 miles per hour. Showers likely through the day. Chance of thunderstorms in the late morning and afternoon. Partly sunny. Highs in the mid-70s. Tonight, windy. Southwest winds 20 to 30 miles per hour. Chance of showers and slight chance of thunderstorms. Partly cloudy. Lows in the lower 50s. For Northern Lake Oahe, today, northeast winds 10 to 15 miles per hour shifting to the west 10 to 20 miles per hour in the afternoon. Patchy fog in the morning. Showers in the morning. Chance of thunderstorms through the day. Partly sunny. Highs in the upper 70s. Tonight, southwest winds 10 to 20 miles per hour. Chance of showers. Mostly clear. Lows in the mid-50s. Here are the weather conditions at 10 a.m. Central Daylight Time. Bismarck, partly sunny. Temperature 72 degrees, relative humidity 81%. Wind north at 10 miles an hour, gusting to 22. Pressure 29.55 inches and rising. Mendon, partly sunny. 68 degrees, relative humidity 100%. Wind north at 14 miles an hour. Hazen, mostly sunny. 70 degrees, relative humidity 78%. Wind north at 6 miles an hour. Harvey, fog was reported. 70 degrees, relative humidity 100%. Wind east at 9 miles an hour, gusting to 16. Minot, mostly sunny. 69 degrees, relative humidity 81%. Dickinson, partly sunny. 64 degrees, relative humidity 69%. Wind northwest at 8 miles an hour. Elsewhere around North Dakota, at Grand Forks, fog was reported with a temperature of 71. It was 67 at Garrison. It was mostly sunny, with a temperature of 61 at Williston and 72 at Fargo. At Devil's Lake, it was cloudy, with a temperature of 68. At Jamestown, rain and fog were reported, with a temperature of 71. In northern South Dakota, it was partly sunny. It was 75 at Mobridge and 72 at Aberdeen. In eastern Montana, at Sydney, rain was falling, with a temperature of 56. In Glenrive, it was partly sunny, with a temperature of 61. At Miles City, it was cloudy, with a temperature of 60. Once again, at Bismarck, the temperature was 72 degrees under partly sunny skies. Here is the forecast for the Bismarck, Mendon listening area. Rest of today, decreasing clouds. Patchy fog early in the morning. Showers likely and a chance of thunderstorms early in the morning, then a chance of showers and thunderstorms in the afternoon. Some thunderstorms may be severe in the afternoon. Highs in the upper 70s. Northeast winds 5 to 10 miles per hour, becoming west 10 to 15 miles per hour in the afternoon. Chance of rain 70%. Tonight, mostly clear. A chance of showers in the evening. Lows in the mid-50s. Southwest winds 10 to 15 miles per hour with gusts up to 25 miles per hour. Chance of rain 40%. Tuesday, sunny.
highs around 80. West winds 15 to 25 miles per hour with gusts up to 35 miles per hour. Tuesday night, increasing clouds. Lows in the upper 50s. West winds around 10 miles per hour. Gusts up to 30 miles per hour in the evening. Wednesday, mostly sunny. Highs in the mid-80s. Southwest winds around 5 miles per hour. Wednesday night, partly cloudy in the evening and clearing. Lows in the upper 50s. Thursday, sunny. A slight chance of showers and thunderstorms in the afternoon. Highs in the upper 80s. Chance of rain 20%. Thursday night, partly cloudy with a chance of showers and thunderstorms in the evening, then mostly cloudy with a slight chance of showers and thunderstorms after midnight. Lows around 60. Chance of rain 50%. Friday, mostly sunny. A chance of showers and a slight chance of thunderstorms in the afternoon. Highs in the upper 80s. Chance of rain 30%. Friday night, increasing clouds. A chance of thunderstorms. Showers likely in the evening, then a chance of showers after midnight. Lows in the lower 60s. Chance of rain 60%. Independence Day, partly sunny with a chance of showers. A slight chance of thunderstorms in the morning, then a chance of thunderstorms in the afternoon. Highs in the lower 80s. Chance of rain 40%. Saturday night, partly cloudy. A chance of showers and a slight chance of thunderstorms in the evening, then a chance of showers after midnight. Lows in the upper 50s. Chance of rain 40%. Sunday, mostly sunny. A slight chance of showers in the afternoon. Highs in the lower 80s. Chance of rain 20%. For Western Lake Sakakawea, today, southwest winds around 10 miles per hour shifting to the northeast 10 to 20 miles per hour in the late morning and afternoon. Slight chance of showers in the morning. Showers likely late in the afternoon. Partly sunny. Highs in the lower 70s. Tonight, windy. Northwest winds 10 to 15 miles per hour increasing to southwest 20 to 30 miles per hour in the late evening and overnight. Chance of showers and slight chance of thunderstorms in the evening. Mostly cloudy in the evening then clearing. Lows in the lower 50s. For Eastern Lake Sakakawea, today, northwest winds 10 to 15 miles per hour. Showers likely through the day. Chance of thunderstorms in the late morning and afternoon. Partly sunny. Highs in the mid-70s. Tonight, windy. Southwest winds 20 to 30 miles per hour. Chance of showers and slight chance of thunderstorms. Partly cloudy. Lows in the lower 50s. For Northern Lake Oahe, today, northeast winds 10 to 15 miles per hour shifting to the west 10 to 20 miles per hour in the afternoon. Patchy fog in the morning. Showers in the morning. Chance of thunderstorms through the day. Partly sunny. Highs in the upper 70s. Tonight, southwest winds 10 to 20 miles per hour. Chance of showers. Mostly clear. Lows in the mid-50s. Here are the weather conditions at 10 a.m. Central Daylight Time. Bismarck, partly sunny. Temperature 72 degrees, relative humidity 81%. Wind north at 10 miles an hour, gusting to 22. Pressure 29.55 inches and rising. Mendham, partly sunny. 68 degrees, relative humidity 100%. Wind north at 14 miles an hour. Hazen, mostly sunny. 70 degrees, relative humidity 78%. Wind north at 6 miles an hour. Harvey, fog was reported. 70 degrees, relative humidity 100%. Wind east at 9 miles an hour, gusting to 16. Minot, mostly sunny. 69 degrees, relative humidity 81%. Dickinson, partly sunny. 64 degrees, relative humidity 69%. Wind northwest at 8 miles an hour. Elsewhere around North Dakota, at Grand Forks, fog was reported, with a temperature of 71. It was 67 at Garrison. It was mostly sunny, with a temperature of 61 at Williston, and 72 at Fargo. At Devil's Lake, it was cloudy, with a temperature of 68. At Jamestown, rain and fog were

reported with a temperature of 71. In northern South Dakota, it was partly sunny. It was 75 at Lowbridge and 72 at Aberdeen. In eastern Montana, at Sydney, rain was falling with a temperature of 56. At Glendive, it was partly sunny with a temperature of 61. At Miles City, it was cloudy with a temperature of 60. Once again, at Bismarck, the temperature was 72 degrees under partly sunny skies. Here are the weather conditions at 10 a.m. Central Daylight Time. Bismarck, mostly sunny. Temperature 72 degrees, relative humidity 81%. Wind north at 10 miles an hour, gusting to 22. Pressure 29.55 inches and rising. Mandan, mostly sunny. 68 degrees, relative humidity 100%. Wind north at 14 miles an hour. Hazen, mostly sunny. 70 degrees, relative humidity 78%. Wind north at 6 miles an hour. Harvey, fog was reported. 70 degrees, relative humidity 100%. Wind east at 9 miles an hour, gusting to 16. Minot, mostly sunny. 69 degrees, relative humidity 81%. Dickinson, partly sunny. 64 degrees, relative humidity 69%. Wind northwest at 8 miles an hour. Elsewhere around North Dakota, at Grand Forks, fog was reported with a temperature of 71. It was 67 at Garrison. At Fargo, it was mostly sunny with a temperature of 72. At Williston, it was partly sunny with a temperature of 61. At Devil's Lake, it was cloudy with a temperature of 68. At Jamestown, rain and fog were reported with a temperature of 71. In northern South Dakota, skies ranged from mostly sunny to partly sunny. It was 75 at Lowbridge and 72 at Aberdeen. In eastern Montana, at Sydney, rain was falling with a temperature of 56. At Glendive, it was partly sunny with a temperature of 61. At Miles City, it was cloudy with a temperature of 60. Once again, at Bismarck, the temperature was 72 degrees under mostly sunny skies. Here is the forecast for the Bismarck, Mandan listening area. West of today, decreasing clouds. Patchy fog early in the morning. Showers likely and a chance of thunderstorms early in the morning, then a chance of showers and thunderstorms in the afternoon. Some thunderstorms may be severe in the afternoon. Highs in the upper 70s. Northeast wind 5 to 10 miles per hour, becoming west 10 to 15 miles per hour in the afternoon. Chance of rain 70%. Tonight, mostly clear. A chance of showers in the evening. Lows in the mid-50s. Southwest winds 10 to 15 miles per hour with gusts up to 25 miles per hour. Chance of rain 40%. Tuesday, sunny. Highs around 80. West winds 15 to 25 miles per hour with gusts up to 35 miles per hour. Tuesday night, increasing clouds. Lows in the upper 50s. West winds around 10 miles per hour. Gusts up to 30 miles per hour in the evening. Wednesday, mostly sunny. Highs in the mid-80s. Southwest winds around 5 miles per hour. Wednesday night, partly cloudy in the evening then clearing. Lows in the upper 50s. Thursday, sunny. A slight chance of showers and thunderstorms in the afternoon. Highs in the upper 80s. Chance of rain 20%. Thursday night, partly cloudy with a chance of showers and thunderstorms in the evening, then mostly cloudy with a slight chance of showers and thunderstorms after midnight. Lows around 60. Chance of rain 50%. Friday, mostly sunny. A chance of showers and a slight chance of thunderstorms in the afternoon. Highs in the upper 80s. Chance of rain 30%. Friday night, increasing clouds. A chance of thunderstorms. Showers likely in the evening, then a chance of showers after midnight. Lows in the lower 60s. Chance of rain 60%. Independence Day, partly sunny with a chance of showers.

Rockies. Chance of rain 20%. For Western Lake Secaucawea, today, southwest winds around 10 miles per hour, shifting to the northeast 10 to 20 miles per hour in the late morning and afternoon. Slight chance of showers in the morning. Showers likely late in the afternoon. Partly sunny. Highs in the lower 70s. Tonight, windy. Northwest winds 10 to 15 miles per hour, increasing to southwest 20 to 30 miles per hour in the late evening and overnight. Chance of showers and slight chance of thunderstorms in the evening. Mostly cloudy in the evening and clearing. Lows in the lower 50s. For Eastern Lake Secaucawea, today, northwest winds 10 to 15 miles per hour. Showers likely through the day. Chance of thunderstorms in the late morning and afternoon. Partly sunny. Highs in the mid-70s. Tonight, windy. Southwest winds 20 to 30 miles per hour. Chance of showers and slight chance of thunderstorms. Partly cloudy. Lows in the lower 50s. For Northern Lake Oahe, today, northeast winds 10 to 15 miles per hour, shifting to the west 10 to 20 miles per hour in the afternoon. Patchy fog in the morning. Showers in the morning. Chance of thunderstorms through the day. Partly sunny. Highs in the upper 70s. Tonight, southwest winds 10 to 20 miles per hour. Chance of showers. Mostly clear. Lows in the mid-50s. Here are the weather conditions at 10 a.m. Central Daylight Time. Bismarck, mostly sunny. Temperature 72 degrees. Relative humidity 81%. Wind north at 10 miles an hour. Gusting to 22. Pressure 29.55 inches and rising. Mandan, mostly sunny. 68 degrees. Relative humidity 100%. Wind north at 14 miles an hour. Hazel, mostly sunny. 70 degrees. Relative humidity 78%. Wind north at 6 miles an hour. Harvey, fog was reported. 70 degrees. Relative humidity 100%. Wind east at 9 miles an hour. Gusting to 16. Minot, mostly sunny. 69 degrees. Relative humidity 81%. Dickinson, partly sunny. 64 degrees. Relative humidity 69%. Wind northwest at 8 miles an hour. Elsewhere around North Dakota, at Grand Forks, fog was reported with a temperature of 71. It was 67 at Garrison. At Fargo, it was mostly sunny with a temperature of 72. At Lewiston, it was partly sunny with a temperature of 61. At Devil's Lake, it was cloudy with a temperature of 68. At Jamestown, rain and fog were reported with a temperature of 71. In northern South Dakota, skies ranged from mostly sunny to partly sunny. It was 75 at Mobridge and 72 at Aberdeen. In eastern Montana, at Sydney, rain was falling with a temperature of 56. In Glendive, it was partly sunny with a temperature of 61. At Mile City, it was cloudy with a temperature of 60. Once again, at Bismarck, the temperature was 72 degrees under mostly sunny skies. Here is the forecast for the Bismarck Mountain and Lewisley area. West of today, decreasing clouds. Patchy fog early in the morning. Showers likely and a chance of thunderstorms early in the morning, then a chance of showers and thunderstorms in the afternoon. Some thunderstorms may be severe in the afternoon. Highs in the upper 70s. Northeast winds 5 to 10 miles per hour, becoming west 10 to 15 miles per hour in the afternoon. Chance of rain 70%. Tonight, mostly clear. A chance of showers in the evening. Lows in the mid-50s. Southwest winds 10 to 15 miles per hour with gusts up to 25 miles per hour. Chance of rain 40%. Tuesday, sunny. Highs around 80. West winds 15 to 25 miles per hour with gusts up to 35 miles per hour. Tuesday night, increasing clouds. Lows in the upper 50s. West winds around 10 miles per hour. Gusts up to 30 miles per hour in the evening. Wednesday, mostly sunny. Highs in the mid-80s. Southwest winds around 5 miles per hour. Wednesday night, partly cloudy in the evening and clearing. Lows in
in the upper 50s. Thursday, sunny. A slight chance of showers and thunderstorms in the afternoon. Highs in the upper 80s. Chance of rain 20%. Thursday night, partly cloudy with a chance of showers and thunderstorms in the evening, then mostly cloudy with a slight chance of showers and thunderstorms after midnight. Lows around 60. Chance of rain 50%. Friday, mostly sunny. A chance of showers and a slight chance of thunderstorms in the afternoon. Highs in the upper 80s. Chance of rain 30%. Friday night, increasing clouds. A chance of thunderstorms. Showers likely in the evening, then a chance of showers after midnight. Lows in the lower 60s. Chance of rain 60%. Independence Day, partly sunny with a chance of showers. A slight chance of thunderstorms in the morning, then a chance of thunderstorms in the afternoon. Highs in the lower 80s. Chance of rain 40%. Saturday night, partly cloudy. A chance of showers and a slight chance of thunderstorms in the evening, then a chance of showers after midnight. Lows in the upper 50s. Chance of rain 40%. Sunday, mostly sunny. A slight chance of showers in the afternoon. Highs in the lower 80s. Chance of rain 20%. For Western Lake Sakakawea, today, southwest winds around 10 miles per hour shifting to the northeast 10 to 20 miles per hour in the late morning and afternoon. Slight chance of showers in the morning. Showers likely late in the afternoon. Partly sunny. Highs in the lower 70s. Tonight, windy. Northwest winds 10 to 15 miles per hour increasing to southwest 20 to 30 miles per hour in the late evening and overnight. Chance of showers and slight chance of thunderstorms in the evening. Mostly cloudy in the evening then clearing. Lows in the lower 50s. For Eastern Lake Sakakawea, today, northwest winds 10 to 15 miles per hour. Showers likely through the day. Chance of thunderstorms in the late morning and afternoon. Partly sunny. Highs in the mid-70s. Tonight, windy. Southwest winds 20 to 30 miles per hour. Chance of showers and slight chance of thunderstorms. Partly cloudy. Lows in the lower 50s. For Northern Lake Oahe, today, northeast winds 10 to 15 miles per hour shifting to the west 10 to 20 miles per hour in the afternoon. Patchy fog in the morning. Showers in the morning. Chance of thunderstorms through the day. Partly sunny. Highs in the upper 70s. Tonight, southwest winds 10 to 20 miles per hour. Chance of showers. Mostly clear. Lows in the mid-50s. Here are the weather conditions at 10 a.m. Central Daylight Time. Bismarck, mostly sunny. Temperature 72 degrees, relative humidity 81%. Wind north at 10 miles an hour, gusting to 22. Pressure 29.55 inches and rising. Mandan, mostly sunny. 68 degrees, relative humidity 100%. Wind north at 14 miles an hour. Hazen, mostly sunny. 70 degrees, relative humidity 78%. Wind north at 6 miles an hour. Harvey, fog was reported. 70 degrees, relative humidity 100%. Wind east at 9 miles an hour, gusting to 16. Minot, mostly sunny. 69 degrees, relative humidity 81%. Dickinson, partly sunny. 64 degrees, relative humidity 69%. Wind northwest at 8 miles an hour. Elsewhere around North Dakota, at Grand Forks, fog was reported with a temperature of 71. It was 67 at Garrison. At Fargo, it was mostly sunny, with a temperature of 72. At Williston, it was partly sunny, with a temperature of 61. At Devil's Lake, it was cloudy, with a temperature of 68. At Jamestown, rain and fog were reported, with a temperature of 71. In northern South Dakota, skies ranged from mostly sunny to partly sunny. It was 75 at Mobridge, and 72 at Aberdeen. In eastern Montana, at Sydney, rain was

with a temperature of 56. At Glendive, it was partly sunny, with a temperature of 61. At Miles City, it was cloudy, with a temperature of 60. Once again, at Bismarck, the temperature was 72 degrees under mostly sunny skies. Here is the forecast for the Bismarck Menden listening area. Rest of today, decreasing clouds. Patchy fog early in the morning. Showers likely and a chance of thunderstorms early in the morning, then a chance of showers and thunderstorms in the afternoon. Some thunderstorms may be severe in the afternoon. Highs in the upper 70s. Northeast winds 5 to 10 miles per hour, becoming west 10 to 15 miles per hour in the afternoon. Chance of rain 70%. Tonight, mostly clear. A chance of showers in the evening. Lows in the mid-50s. Southwest winds 10 to 15 miles per hour with gusts up to 25 miles per hour. Chance of rain 40%. Tuesday, sunny. Highs around 80. West winds 15 to 25 miles per hour with gusts up to 35 miles per hour. Tuesday night, increasing clouds. Lows in the upper 50s. West winds around 10 miles per hour. Gusts up to 30 miles per hour in the evening. Wednesday, mostly sunny. Highs in the mid-80s. Southwest winds around 5 miles per hour. Wednesday night, partly cloudy in the evening then clearing. Lows in the upper 50s. Thursday, sunny. A slight chance of showers and thunderstorms in the afternoon. Highs in the upper 80s. Chance of rain 20%. Thursday night, partly cloudy with a chance of showers and thunderstorms in the evening, then mostly cloudy with a slight chance of showers and thunderstorms after midnight. Lows around 60. Chance of rain 50%. Friday, mostly sunny. A chance of showers and a slight chance of thunderstorms in the afternoon. Highs in the upper 80s. Chance of rain 30%. Friday night, increasing clouds. A chance of thunderstorms. Showers likely in the evening, then a chance of showers after midnight. Lows in the lower 60s. Chance of rain 60%. Independence Day, partly sunny with a chance of showers. A slight chance of thunderstorms in the morning, then a chance of thunderstorms in the afternoon. Highs in the lower 80s. Chance of rain 40%. Saturday night, partly cloudy. A chance of showers and a slight chance of thunderstorms in the evening, then a chance of showers after midnight. Lows in the upper 50s. Chance of rain 40%. Sunday, mostly sunny. A slight chance of showers in the afternoon. Highs in the lower 80s. Chance of rain 20%. For Western Lake Sakakawea, today, southwest winds around 10 miles per hour shifting to the northeast 10 to 20 miles per hour in the late morning and afternoon. Slight chance of showers in the morning. Showers likely late in the afternoon. Partly sunny. Highs in the lower 70s. Tonight, windy. Northwest winds 10 to 15 miles per hour increasing to southwest 20 to 30 miles per hour in the late evening and overnight. Chance of showers and slight chance of thunderstorms in the evening. Mostly cloudy in the evening then clearing. Lows in the lower 50s. For Eastern Lake Sakakawea, today, northwest winds 10 to 15 miles per hour. Showers likely through the day. Chance of thunderstorms in the late morning and afternoon. Partly sunny. Highs in the mid-70s. Tonight, windy. Southwest winds 20 to 30 miles per hour. Chance of showers and slight chance of thunderstorms. Partly cloudy. Lows in the lower 50s. For Northern Lake Oahe, today, northeast winds 10 to 15 miles per hour shifting to the west 10 to 20 miles per hour in the afternoon. Patchy fog in the morning. Showers in the morning. Chance of thunderstorms through the day. Partly sunny. Highs in the upper 70s. Tonight, southwest winds 10 to 20 miles per hour. Chance of showers. Mostly clear. Lows in the mid-50s. 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Providing weather information 24 hours a day from your National Weather Service office in Bismarck. Here are the weather conditions at 10 a.m. Central Daylight Time.

mostly sunny. 69 degrees, relative humidity 81%. Dickinson, partly sunny. 64 degrees, relative humidity 69%. Wind northwest at 8 miles an hour. Elsewhere around North Dakota, at Grand Forks, fog was reported, with a temperature of 71. It was 67 at Garrison. At Fargo, it was mostly sunny, with a temperature of 72. At Williston, it was partly sunny, with a temperature of 61. At Devil's Lake, it was cloudy, with a temperature of 60, with a temperature of 72. At Williston, it was partly sunny, with a temperature of 61. At Devil's Lake, it was cloudy, with a temperature of 68. At Jamestown, rain and fog were reported, with a temperature of 71. In northern South Dakota, skies ranged from mostly sunny to partly sunny. It was 75 at Mobridge, and 72 at Aberdeen. In eastern Montana, at Sydney, rain was falling, with a temperature of 56. At Glendive, it was partly sunny, with a temperature of 61. At Miles City, it was cloudy, with a temperature of 60. Once again, at Bismarck, the temperature was 72 degrees under mostly sunny skies. Here is the forecast for the Bismarck, Minden listening area. Rest of today, decreasing clouds. Patchy fog early in the morning. Showers likely and a chance of thunderstorms early in the morning, then a chance of showers and thunderstorms in the afternoon. Some thunderstorms may be severe in the afternoon. Highs in the upper 70s. Northeast winds 5 to 10 miles per hour, becoming west 10 to 15 miles per hour in the afternoon. Chance of rain 70%. Tonight, mostly clear. A chance of showers in the evening. Lows in the mid-50s. Southwest winds 10 to 15 miles per hour with gusts up to 25 miles per hour. Chance of rain 40%. Tuesday, sunny. Highs around 80. West winds 15 to 25 miles per hour with gusts up to 35 miles per hour. Tuesday night, increasing clouds. Lows in the upper 50s. West winds around 10 miles per hour. Gusts up to 30 miles per hour in the evening. Wednesday, mostly sunny. Highs in the mid-80s. Southwest winds around 5 miles per hour. Wednesday night, partly cloudy in the evening then clearing. Lows in the upper 50s. Thursday, sunny. A slight chance of showers and thunderstorms in the afternoon. Highs in the upper 80s. Chance of rain 20%. Thursday night, partly cloudy with a chance of showers and thunderstorms in the evening, then mostly cloudy with a slight chance of showers and thunderstorms after midnight. Lows around 60. Chance of rain 50%. Friday, mostly sunny. A chance of showers and a slight chance of thunderstorms in the afternoon. Highs in the upper 80s. Chance of rain 30%. Friday night, increasing clouds. A chance of thunderstorms. Showers likely in the evening, then a chance of showers after midnight. Lows in the lower 60s. Chance of rain 60%. Independence Day, partly sunny with a chance of showers. A slight chance of thunderstorms in the morning, then a chance of thunderstorms in the afternoon. Highs in the lower 80s. Chance of rain 40%. Saturday night, partly cloudy. A chance of showers and a slight chance of thunderstorms in the evening, then a chance of showers after midnight. Lows in the upper 50s. Chance of rain 40%. Sunday, mostly sunny. A slight chance of showers in the afternoon. Highs in the lower 80s. Chance of rain 20%. For Western Lake Sakakawea, today, southwest winds around 10 miles per hour shifting to the northeast 10 to 20 miles per hour in the late morning and afternoon. Slight chance of showers in the morning. Showers likely late in the afternoon. Partly sunny. Highs in the lower 70s. Tonight, windy. Northwest winds 10 to 15 miles per hour increasing to southwest 20 to 30 miles per hour in the late evening and overnight. Chance of showers and slight chance of thunderstorms in the evening. Mostly cloudy in the evening then clearing. Lows in the lower 50s. For Eastern Lake Sakakawea, today, northwest winds 10 to 15 miles per hour. Showers likely through the day. Chance of thunderstorms in the late morning and afternoon.

partly sunny. Highs in the mid-70s. Tonight, windy. Southwest winds 20 to 30 miles per hour. Chance of showers and slight chance of thunderstorms. Partly cloudy. Lows in the lower 50s. For northern Lake Oahe, today, northeast winds 10 to 15 miles per hour, shifting to the west 10 to 20 miles per hour in the afternoon. Patchy fog in the morning. Showers in the morning. Chance of thunderstorms through the day. Partly sunny. Highs in the upper 70s. Tonight, southwest winds 10 to 20 miles per hour. Chance of showers. Mostly clear. Lows in the mid-50s. Here are the weather conditions at 10 a.m. Central Daylight Time. Bismarck, mostly sunny. Temperature 72 degrees, relative humidity 81%. Wind north at 10 miles an hour, gusting to 22. Pressure 29.55 inches and rising. Mandan, mostly sunny. 68 degrees, relative humidity 100%. Wind north at 14 miles an hour. Hazen, mostly sunny. 70 degrees, relative humidity 78%. Wind north at 6 miles an hour. Harvey, fog was reported. 70 degrees, relative humidity 100%. Wind east at 9 miles an hour, gusting to 16. Minot, mostly sunny. 69 degrees, relative humidity 81%. Dickinson, partly sunny. 64 degrees, relative humidity 69%. Wind northwest at 8 miles an hour. Elsewhere around North Dakota, at Grand Forks, fog was reported with a temperature of 71. It was 67 at Garrison. At Fargo, it was mostly sunny with a temperature of 72. At Williston, it was partly sunny with a temperature of 61. At Devil's Lake, it was cloudy with a temperature of 68. At Jamestown, rain and fog were reported with a temperature of 71. In northern South Dakota, skies ranged from mostly sunny to partly sunny. It was 75 at Mobridge and 72 at Aberdeen. In eastern Montana, at Sydney, rain was falling with a temperature of 56. At Glendive, it was partly sunny with a temperature of 61. At Miles City, it was cloudy with a temperature of 60. Once again, at Bismarck, the temperature was 72 degrees under mostly sunny skies. The regional weather forecast from your National Weather Service office in Bismarck. Scattered thunderstorms are expected across the northern plains today, mainly across the Dakotas, western Minnesota, and southern Canada. Some of the storms may be severe at times. Highs today will range from the 70s in eastern Montana to the mid-90s in southeast North Dakota, eastern South Dakota, and central and southern Minnesota. A gradual warming trend is expected by the middle and latter parts of the week, with highs in the 80s and 90s across the region from Wednesday through Friday. Low to medium chances of thunderstorms will continue across the region at times during the middle to latter parts of the week. Here is the forecast for the Bismarck, Minden listening area. Rest of today, decreasing clouds. Patchy fog late in the morning. Showers likely and a chance of thunderstorms late in the morning, then a chance of showers and thunderstorms in the afternoon. Some thunderstorms may be severe in the afternoon. Highs in the upper 70s. Northeast winds 10 to 15 miles per hour, becoming northwest in the afternoon. Gusts up to 30 miles per hour. Chance of rain 70%. Tonight, mostly clear. A chance of showers in the evening. Lows in the mid-50s. Southwest winds 10 to 15 miles per hour with gusts up to 25 miles per hour. Chance of rain 40%. Tuesday, sunny. Highs around 80. West winds 15 to 25 miles per hour with gusts up to 35 miles per hour. Tuesday night, increasing clouds. Lows in the upper 50s. West winds around 10 miles per hour. Gusts up to 30 miles per hour in the evening. Wednesday, mostly sunny. Highs in the mid-80s. Southwest winds around 5 miles per hour. Wednesday night, partly cloudy in the evening then clearing. Lows in the upper 50s. Thursday, sunny. A slight chance of showers and thunderstorms in the afternoon. Highs in the upper 80s. Chance of rain 20%.

Thursday night, partly cloudy with a chance of showers and thunderstorms in the evening, then mostly cloudy with a slight chance of showers and thunderstorms after midnight. Lows around 60. Chance of rain 50%. Friday, mostly sunny. A chance of showers and a slight chance of thunderstorms in the afternoon. Highs in the upper 80s. Chance of rain 30%. Friday night, increasing clouds. A chance of thunderstorms. Showers likely in the evening, then a chance of showers after midnight. Lows in the lower 60s. Chance of rain 60%. Independence Day, partly sunny with a chance of showers. A slight chance of thunderstorms in the morning, then a chance of thunderstorms in the afternoon. Highs in the lower 80s. Chance of rain 40%. Saturday night, partly cloudy. A chance of showers and a slight chance of thunderstorms in the evening, then a chance of showers after midnight. Lows in the upper 50s. Chance of rain 40%. Sunday, mostly sunny. A slight chance of showers in the afternoon. Highs in the lower 80s. Chance of rain 20%. For Western Lake Sakakawea, today, southwest winds around 10 miles per hour shifting to the northeast 10 to 20 miles per hour in the late morning and afternoon. Slight chance of showers in the morning. Showers likely late in the afternoon. Partly sunny. Highs in the lower 70s. Tonight, windy. Northwest winds 10 to 15 miles per hour increasing to southwest 20 to 30 miles per hour in the late evening and overnight. Chance of showers and slight chance of thunderstorms in the evening. Mostly cloudy in the evening then clearing. Lows in the lower 50s. For Eastern Lake Sakakawea, today, northwest winds 10 to 15 miles per hour. Showers likely through the day. Chance of thunderstorms in the late morning and afternoon. Partly sunny. Highs in the mid-70s. Tonight, windy. Southwest winds 20 to 30 miles per hour. Chance of showers and slight chance of thunderstorms. Partly cloudy. Lows in the lower 50s. For Northern Lake Oahe, today, northeast winds 10 to 15 miles per hour shifting to the west 10 to 20 miles per hour in the afternoon. Patchy fog in the morning. Showers in the morning. Chance of thunderstorms through the day. Partly sunny. Highs in the upper 70s. Tonight, southwest winds 10 to 20 miles per hour. Chance of showers. Mostly clear. Lows in the mid-50s. Here are the weather conditions at 10 a.m. Central Daylight Time. Bismarck, mostly sunny. Temperature 72 degrees, relative humidity 81%. Wind north at 10 miles an hour, gusting to 22. Pressure 29.55 inches and rising. Mandan, mostly sunny. 68 degrees, relative humidity 100%. Wind north at 14 miles an hour. Hazen, mostly sunny. 70 degrees, relative humidity 78%. Wind north at 6 miles an hour. Harvey, fog was reported. 70 degrees, relative humidity 100%. Wind east at 9 miles an hour, gusting to 16. Minot, mostly sunny. 69 degrees, relative humidity 81%. Dickinson, partly sunny. 64 degrees, relative humidity 69%. Wind northwest at 8 miles an hour. Elsewhere around North Dakota, at Grand Forks, fog was reported, with a temperature of 71. It was 67 at Garrison. At Fargo, it was mostly sunny, with a temperature of 72. At Williston, it was partly sunny, with a temperature of 61. At Devil's Lake, it was cloudy, with a temperature of 68. At Jamestown, rain and fog were reported, with a temperature of 71. In northern South Dakota, skies ranged from mostly sunny to partly sunny. It was 75 at Mobridge, and 72 at Aberdeen. In eastern Montana, at Sydney, rain was falling, with a temperature of 56. At Glendive, it was partly sunny, with a temperature of 61. At Miles City, it was cloudy, with a temperature of 60. Once again, at Bismarck, the temperature was 72 degrees under mostly sunny skies. The regional weather forecast from your National Weather Service office in Bismarck. Scattered thunderstorms are expected across the northern

claims today, mainly across the Dakotas, western Minnesota, and southern Canada. Some of the storms may be severe at times. Highs today will range from the 70s in eastern Montana to the mid-90s in southeast North Dakota, eastern South Dakota, and central and southern Minnesota. A gradual warming trend is expected by the middle and latter parts of the week, with highs in the 80s and 90s across the region from Wednesday through Friday. Low to medium chances of thunderstorms will continue across the region at times during the middle to latter parts of the week. Here is the forecast for the Bismarck Minden listening area. Rest of today, decreasing clouds. Patchy fog late in the morning. Showers likely and a chance of thunderstorms late in the morning, then a chance of showers and thunderstorms in the afternoon. Some thunderstorms may be severe in the afternoon. Highs in the upper 70s. Northeast winds 10 to 15 miles per hour, becoming northwest in the afternoon. Gusts up to 30 miles per hour. Chance of rain 70%. Tonight, mostly clear. A chance of showers in the evening. Lows in the mid-50s. Southwest winds 10 to 15 miles per hour with gusts up to 25 miles per hour. Chance of rain 40%. Tuesday, sunny. Highs around 80. West winds 15 to 25 miles per hour with gusts up to 35 miles per hour. Tuesday night, increasing clouds. Lows in the upper 50s. West winds around 10 miles per hour. Gusts up to 30 miles per hour in the evening. Wednesday, mostly sunny. Highs in the mid-80s. Southwest winds around 5 miles per hour. Wednesday night, partly cloudy in the evening then clearing. Lows in the upper 50s. Thursday, sunny. A slight chance of showers and thunderstorms in the afternoon. Highs in the upper 80s. Chance of rain 20%. Thursday night, partly cloudy with a chance of showers and thunderstorms in the evening, then mostly cloudy with a slight chance of showers and thunderstorms after midnight. Lows around 60. Chance of rain 50%. Friday, mostly sunny. A chance of showers and a slight chance of thunderstorms in the afternoon. Highs in the upper 80s. Chance of rain 30%. Friday night, increasing clouds. A chance of thunderstorms. Showers likely in the evening, then a chance of showers after midnight. Lows in the lower 60s. Chance of rain 60%. Independence Day, partly sunny with a chance of showers. A slight chance of thunderstorms in the morning, then a chance of thunderstorms in the afternoon. Highs in the lower 80s. Chance of rain 40%. Saturday night, partly cloudy. A chance of showers and a slight chance of thunderstorms in the evening, then a chance of showers after midnight. Lows in the upper 50s. Chance of rain 40%. Sunday, mostly sunny. A slight chance of showers in the afternoon. Highs in the lower 80s. Chance of rain 20%. For Western Lake Sakakawea, today, southwest winds around 10 miles per hour shifting to the northeast 10 to 20 miles per hour in the late morning and afternoon. Slight chance of showers in the morning. Showers likely late in the afternoon. Partly sunny. Highs in the lower 70s. Tonight, windy. Northwest winds 10 to 15 miles per hour increasing to southwest 20 to 30 miles per hour in the late evening and overnight. Chance of showers and slight chance of thunderstorms in the evening. Mostly cloudy in the evening then clearing. Lows in the lower 50s. For Eastern Lake Sakakawea, today, northwest winds 10 to 15 miles per hour. Showers likely through the day. Chance of thunderstorms in the late morning and afternoon. Partly sunny. Highs in the mid-70s. Tonight, windy. Southwest winds 20 to 30 miles per hour. Chance of showers and slight chance of thunderstorms. Partly cloudy. Lows in the lower 50s. For Northern Lake Oahe, today, northeast winds 10 to 15 miles per hour shifting to the west 10 to 20 miles per hour in the afternoon. Patchy fog in the morning. Showers in the morning. Chance of thunderstorms through the day. Partly sunny. Highs in the upper 70s. Tonight, southwest winds 10 to 20 miles per hour. Chance of showers. Mostly clear. Lows in the mid-50s. Here are the weather conditions at 10 a.m.

Central Daylight Time. Bismarck, mostly sunny. Temperature 72 degrees, relative humidity 81%. Wind north at 10 miles an hour, gusting to 22. Pressure 29.55 inches and rising. Mandan, mostly sunny. 68 degrees, relative humidity 100%. Wind north at 14 miles an hour. Hazen, mostly sunny. 70 degrees, relative humidity 78%. Wind north at 6 miles an hour. Harvey, fog was reported. 70 degrees, relative humidity 100%. Wind east at 9 miles an hour, gusting to 16. Minot, mostly sunny. 69 degrees, relative humidity 81%. Dickinson, partly sunny. 64 degrees, relative humidity 69%. Wind northwest at 8 miles an hour. Elsewhere around North Dakota, at Grand Forks, fog was reported with a temperature of 71. It was 67 at Garrison. At Fargo, it was mostly sunny with a temperature of 72. At Williston, it was partly sunny with a temperature of 61. At Devil's Lake, it was cloudy with a temperature of 68. At Jamestown, rain and fog were reported with a temperature of 71. In northern South Dakota, skies ranged from mostly sunny to partly sunny. It was 75 at Mobridge and 72 at Aberdeen. In eastern Montana, at Sydney, rain was falling with a temperature of 56. At Glendive, it was partly sunny with a temperature of 61. At Miles City, it was cloudy with a temperature of 60. Once again, at Bismarck, the temperature was 72 degrees under mostly sunny skies. The regional weather forecast from your National Weather Service office in Bismarck. Scattered thunderstorms are expected across the northern plains today, mainly across the Dakotas, western Minnesota, and southern Canada. Some of the storms may be severe at times. Highs today will range from the 70s in eastern Montana to the mid-90s in southeast North Dakota, eastern South Dakota, and central and southern Minnesota. A gradual warming trend is expected by the middle and latter parts of the week, with highs in the 80s and 90s across the region from Wednesday through Friday. Low to medium chances of thunderstorms will continue across the region at times during the middle to latter parts of the week. Here is the forecast for the Bismarck, Mandan listening area. Rest of today, decreasing clouds. Patchy fog late in the morning. Showers likely and a chance of thunderstorms late in the morning, then a chance of showers and thunderstorms in the afternoon. Some thunderstorms may be severe in the afternoon. Highs in the upper 70s. Northeast winds 10 to 15 miles per hour, becoming northwest in the afternoon. Gusts up to 30 miles per hour. Chance of rain 70%. Tonight, mostly clear. A chance of showers in the evening. Lows in the mid-50s. Southwest winds 10 to 15 miles per hour with gusts up to 25 miles per hour. Chance of rain 40%. Tuesday, sunny. Highs around 80. West winds 15 to 25 miles per hour with gusts up to 35 miles per hour. Tuesday night, increasing clouds. Lows in the upper 50s. West winds around 10 miles per hour. Gusts up to 30 miles per hour in the evening. Wednesday, mostly sunny. Highs in the mid-80s. Southwest winds around 5 miles per hour. Wednesday night, partly cloudy in the evening then clearing. Lows in the upper 50s. Thursday, sunny. A slight chance of showers and thunderstorms in the afternoon. Highs in the upper 80s. Chance of rain 20%. Thursday night, partly cloudy with a chance of showers and thunderstorms in the evening, then mostly cloudy with a slight chance of showers and thunderstorms after midnight. Lows around 60. Chance of rain 50%. Friday, mostly sunny. A chance of showers and a slight chance of thunderstorms in the afternoon. Highs in the upper 80s. Chance of rain 30%. Friday night, increasing clouds. A chance of thunderstorms. Showers likely in the evening, then a chance of showers after midnight. Lows in the lower 60s. Chance of rain 60%. Independence Day, partly sunny with a chance of showers. A slight chance of thunderstorms in the morning, then a chance of thunderstorms in the afternoon.

Highs in the lower 80s. Chance of rain 40%. Saturday night, partly cloudy. A chance of showers and a slight chance of thunderstorms in the evening, then a chance of showers after midnight. Lows in the upper 50s. Chance of rain 40%. Sunday, mostly sunny. A slight chance of showers in the afternoon. Highs in the lower 80s. Chance of rain 20%. For Western Lake Sakakawea, today, southwest winds around 10 miles per hour shifting to the northeast 10 to 20 miles per hour in the late morning and afternoon. Slight chance of showers in the morning. Showers likely late in the afternoon. Partly sunny. Highs in the lower 70s. Tonight, windy. Northwest winds 10 to 15 miles per hour increasing to southwest 20 to 30 miles per hour in the late evening and overnight. Chance of showers and slight chance of thunderstorms in the evening. Mostly cloudy in the evening then clearing. Lows in the lower 50s. For Eastern Lake Sakakawea, today, northwest winds 10 to 15 miles per hour. Showers likely through the day. Chance of thunderstorms in the late morning and afternoon. Partly sunny. Highs in the mid-70s. Tonight, windy. Southwest winds 20 to 30 miles per hour. Chance of showers and slight chance of thunderstorms. Partly cloudy. Lows in the lower 50s. For Northern Lake Oahe, today, northeast winds 10 to 15 miles per hour shifting to the west 10 to 20 miles per hour in the afternoon. Patchy fog in the morning. Showers in the morning. Chance of thunderstorms through the day. Partly sunny. Highs in the upper 70s. Tonight, southwest winds 10 to 20 miles per hour. Chance of showers. Mostly clear. Lows in the mid-50s. Here are the weather conditions at 10 a.m. Central Daylight Time. Bismarck, mostly sunny. Temperature 72 degrees, relative humidity 81%. Wind north at 10 miles an hour, gusting to 22. Pressure 29.55 inches and rising. Mandan, mostly sunny. 68 degrees, relative humidity 100%. Wind north at 14 miles an hour. Hazen, mostly sunny. 70 degrees, relative humidity 78%. Wind north at 6 miles an hour. Harvey, fog was reported. 70 degrees, relative humidity 100%. Wind east at 9 miles an hour, gusting to 16. Minot, mostly sunny. 69 degrees, relative humidity 81%. Dickinson, partly sunny. 64 degrees, relative humidity 69%. Wind northwest at 8 miles an hour. Elsewhere around North Dakota, at Grand Forks, fog was reported with a temperature of 71. It was 67 at Garrison. At Fargo, it was mostly sunny, with a temperature of 72. At Williston, it was partly sunny, with a temperature of 61. At Devil's Lake, it was cloudy, with a temperature of 68. At Jamestown, rain and fog were reported, with a temperature of 71. In northern South Dakota, skies ranged from mostly sunny to partly sunny. It was 75 at Mobridge, and 72 at Aberdeen. In eastern Montana, at Sydney, rain was falling, with a temperature of 56. At Glendive, it was partly sunny, with a temperature of 61. At Mile City, it was cloudy, with a temperature of 60. Once again, at Bismarck, the temperature was 72 degrees under mostly sunny skies. 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Providing weather information 24 hours a day from your National Weather Service office in Bismarck. The regional weather forecast from your National Weather Service office in Bismarck. Scattered thunderstorms are expected across the northern plains today, mainly across the Dakotas, western Minnesota, and southern Canada. Some of the storms may be severe at times. Highs today will range from the 70s in eastern Montana to the mid-90s in southeast North Dakota, eastern South Dakota, and central and southern Minnesota. A gradual warming trend is expected by the middle and latter parts of the week, with highs in the 80s and 90s across the region from Wednesday through Friday. Low to medium chances of thunderstorms will continue across the region at times during the middle to latter parts of the week.

Here is the forecast for the Bismarck Mainland listening area. Rest of today, decreasing clouds. Patchy fog late in the morning. Showers likely and a chance of thunderstorms late in the morning, then a chance of showers and thunderstorms in the afternoon. Some thunderstorms may be severe in the afternoon. Highs in the upper 70s. Northeast winds 10 to 15 miles per hour, becoming northwest in the afternoon. Gusts up to 30 miles per hour. Chance of rain 70%. Tonight, mostly clear. A chance of showers in the evening. Lows in the mid-50s. Southwest winds 10 to 15 miles per hour with gusts up to 25 miles per hour. Chance of rain 40%. Tuesday, sunny. Highs around 80. West winds 15 to 25 miles per hour with gusts up to 35 miles per hour. Tuesday night, increasing clouds. Lows in the upper 50s. West winds around 10 miles per hour. Gusts up to 30 miles per hour in the evening. Wednesday, mostly sunny. Highs in the mid-80s. Southwest winds around 5 miles per hour. Wednesday night, partly cloudy in the evening then clearing. Lows in the upper 50s. Thursday, sunny. A slight chance of showers and thunderstorms in the afternoon. Highs in the upper 80s. Chance of rain 20%. Thursday night, partly cloudy with a chance of showers and thunderstorms in the evening, then mostly cloudy with a slight chance of showers and thunderstorms after midnight. Lows around 60. Chance of rain 50%. Friday, mostly sunny. A chance of showers and a slight chance of thunderstorms in the afternoon. Highs in the upper 80s. Chance of rain 30%. Friday night, increasing clouds. A chance of thunderstorms. Showers likely in the evening, then a chance of showers after midnight. Lows in the lower 60s. Chance of rain 60%. Independence Day, partly sunny with a chance of showers. A slight chance of thunderstorms in the morning, then a chance of thunderstorms in the afternoon. Highs in the lower 80s. Chance of rain 40%. Saturday night, partly cloudy. A chance of showers and a slight chance of thunderstorms in the evening, then a chance of showers after midnight. Lows in the upper 50s. Chance of rain 40%. Sunday, mostly sunny. A slight chance of showers in the afternoon. Highs in the lower 80s. Chance of rain 20%. For Western Lake Sakakawea, today, southwest winds around 10 miles per hour shifting to the northeast 10 to 20 miles per hour in the late morning and afternoon. Slight chance of showers in the morning. Showers likely late in the afternoon. Partly sunny. Highs in the lower 70s. Tonight, windy. Northwest winds 10 to 15 miles per hour increasing to southwest 20 to 30 miles per hour in the late evening and overnight. Chance of showers and slight chance of thunderstorms in the evening. Mostly cloudy in the evening then clearing. Lows in the lower 50s. For Eastern Lake Sakakawea, today, northwest winds 10 to 15 miles per hour. Showers likely through the day. Chance of thunderstorms in the late morning and afternoon. Partly sunny. Highs in the mid-70s. Tonight, windy. Southwest winds 20 to 30 miles per hour. Chance of showers and slight chance of thunderstorms. Partly cloudy. Lows in the lower 50s. For Northern Lake Oahe, today, northeast winds 10 to 15 miles per hour shifting to the west 10 to 20 miles per hour in the afternoon. Patchy fog in the morning. Showers in the morning. Chance of thunderstorms through the day. Partly sunny. Highs in the upper 70s. Tonight, southwest winds 10 to 20 miles per hour. Chance of showers. Mostly clear. Lows in the mid-50s. Here are the weather conditions at 11 a.m. Central Daylight Time. Bismarck, mostly sunny. Temperature 78 degrees, relative humidity 73%. Wind east at 17 miles an hour, gusting to 24. Pressure 29.52 inches and falling. Mendon, mostly sunny. 77 degrees, relative humidity 83%. Wind east at 15 miles an hour. Hazen, mostly sunny. 70 degrees, relative humidity 73%.
Wind northwest at 8 miles an hour. Harvey, fog was reported. 70 degrees, relative humidity 100%. Wind east at 9 miles an hour. Minot, cloudy. 68 degrees, relative humidity 90%. Dickinson, partly sunny. 66 degrees, relative humidity 60%. Wind northwest at 7 miles an hour. Elsewhere around North Dakota, rain was falling, with a temperature of 61 at Williston and 72 at Jamestown. It was 71 at Garrison. At Fargo, it was partly sunny, with a temperature of 72. It was cloudy, with a temperature of 73 at Grand Forks and 70 at Devil's Lake. In northern South Dakota, it was cloudy. It was 77 at Mobridge and 73 at Aberdeen. In eastern Montana, skies ranged from mostly sunny to partly sunny. It was 67 at Miles City, 63 at Glendive, and 61 at Sydney. Once again, at Bismarck, the temperature was 78 degrees under mostly sunny skies. The regional weather forecast from your National Weather Service office in Bismarck. Scattered thunderstorms are expected across the northern plains today, mainly across the Dakotas, western Minnesota, and southern Canada. Some of the storms may be severe at times. Highs today will range from the 70s in eastern Montana to the mid-90s in southeast North Dakota, eastern South Dakota, and central and southern Minnesota. A gradual warming trend is expected by the middle and latter parts of the week, with highs in the 80s and 90s across the region from Wednesday through Friday. Low to medium chances of thunderstorms will continue across the region at times during the middle to latter parts of the week. Here is the forecast for the Bismarck, Minden listening area. Rest of today, decreasing clouds. Patchy fog late in the morning. Showers likely and a chance of thunderstorms late in the morning, then a chance of showers and thunderstorms in the afternoon. Some thunderstorms may be severe in the afternoon. Highs in the upper 70s. Northeast winds 10 to 15 miles per hour, becoming northwest in the afternoon. Gusts up to 30 miles per hour. Chance of rain 70%. Tonight, mostly clear. A chance of showers in the evening. Lows in the mid-50s. Southwest winds 10 to 15 miles per hour with gusts up to 25 miles per hour. Chance of rain 40%. Tuesday, sunny. Highs around 80. West winds 15 to 25 miles per hour with gusts up to 35 miles per hour. Tuesday night, increasing clouds. Lows in the upper 50s. West winds around 10 miles per hour. Gusts up to 30 miles per hour in the evening. Wednesday, mostly sunny. Highs in the mid-80s. Southwest winds around 5 miles per hour. Wednesday night, partly cloudy in the evening then clearing. Lows in the upper 50s. Thursday, sunny. A slight chance of showers and thunderstorms in the afternoon. Highs in the upper 80s. Chance of rain 20%. Thursday night, partly cloudy with a chance of showers and thunderstorms in the evening, then mostly cloudy with a slight chance of showers and thunderstorms after midnight. Lows around 60. Chance of rain 50%. Friday, mostly sunny. A chance of showers and a slight chance of thunderstorms in the afternoon. Highs in the upper 80s. Chance of rain 30%. Friday night, increasing clouds. A chance of thunderstorms. Showers likely in the evening, then a chance of showers after midnight. Lows in the lower 60s. Chance of rain 60%. Independence Day, partly sunny with a chance of showers. A slight chance of thunderstorms in the morning, then a chance of thunderstorms in the afternoon. Highs in the lower 80s. Chance of rain 40%. Saturday night, partly cloudy. A chance of showers and a slight chance of thunderstorms in the evening, then a chance of showers after midnight. Lows in the upper 50s. Chance of rain 40%. Sunday, mostly sunny. A slight chance of showers in the afternoon. Highs in the lower 80s. Chance of rain 20%. For western Lake Sakakawea, today, southwest winds around 10 miles per hour shifting to the northeast 10 to 20 miles per hour in the late morning and afternoon. Slight chance of showers in the morning. Showers likely late in the afternoon. Partly sunny. Highs in the low.

or 70s. Tonight, windy. Northwest winds 10 to 15 miles per hour, increasing to southwest 20 to 30 miles per hour in the late evening and overnight. Chance of showers and slight chance of thunderstorms in the evening. Mostly cloudy in the evening, then clearing. Lows in the lower 50s. For eastern Lake Sakakawea, today, northwest winds 10 to 15 miles per hour. Showers likely through the day. Chance of thunderstorms in the late morning and afternoon. Partly sunny. Highs in the mid-70s. Tonight, windy. Southwest winds 20 to 30 miles per hour. Chance of showers and slight chance of thunderstorms. Partly cloudy. Lows in the lower 50s. For northern Lake Oahe, today, northeast winds 10 to 15 miles per hour, shifting to the west 10 to 20 miles per hour in the afternoon. Patchy fog in the morning. Showers in the morning. Chance of thunderstorms through the day. Partly sunny. Highs in the upper 70s. Tonight, southwest winds 10 to 20 miles per hour. Chance of showers. Mostly clear. Lows in the mid-50s. Here are the weather conditions at 11 a.m. Central Daylight Time. Bismarck, mostly sunny. Temperature 78 degrees, relative humidity 73%. Wind east at 17 miles an hour, gusting to 24. Pressure 29.52 inches and falling. Mendham, mostly sunny. 77 degrees, relative humidity 83%. Wind east at 15 miles an hour. Hazen, partly sunny. 70 degrees, relative humidity 73%. Wind northwest at 8 miles an hour. Harvey, fog was reported. 70 degrees, relative humidity 100%. Wind east at 9 miles an hour. Minot, cloudy. 68 degrees, relative humidity 90%. Dickinson, partly sunny. 66 degrees, relative humidity 60%. Wind northwest at 7 miles an hour. Elsewhere around North Dakota, rain was falling, with a temperature of 61 at Williston and 72 at Jamestown. It was 71 at Garrison. At Fargo, it was partly sunny, with a temperature of 72. It was cloudy, with a temperature of 73 at Grand Forks and 70 at Devil's Lake. In northern South Dakota, skies ranged from partly sunny to cloudy. It was 79 at Mobridge and 73 at Aberdeen. In eastern Montana, skies ranged from mostly sunny to partly sunny. It was 67 at Miles City, 63 at Glendive, and 61 at Sydney. Once again, at Bismarck, the temperature was 78 degrees under mostly sunny skies. The regional weather forecast from your National Weather Service office in Bismarck. Scattered thunderstorms are expected across the northern plains today, mainly across the Dakotas, western Minnesota, and southern Canada. Some of the storms may be severe at times. Highs today will range from the 70s in eastern Montana to the mid-90s in southeast North Dakota, eastern South Dakota, and central and southern Minnesota. A gradual warming trend is expected by the middle and latter parts of the week, with highs in the 80s and 90s across the region from Wednesday through Friday. Low to medium chances of thunderstorms will continue across the region at times during the middle to latter parts of the week. Here is the forecast for the Bismarck-Mendham listening area. Rest of today, decreasing clouds. Patchy fog late in the morning. Showers likely and a chance of thunderstorms late in the morning, then a chance of showers and thunderstorms in the afternoon. Some thunderstorms may be severe in the afternoon. Highs in the upper 70s. Northeast winds 10 to 15 miles per hour, becoming northwest in the afternoon. Gusts up to 30 miles per hour. Chance of rain 70%. Tonight, mostly clear. A chance of showers in the evening. Lows in the mid-50s. Southwest winds 10 to 15 miles per hour with gusts up to 25 miles per hour. Chance of rain 40%. Tuesday, sunny. Highs around 80. West winds 15 to 25 miles per hour with gusts up to 35 miles per hour. Tuesday night, increasing clouds. Lows in the upper 50s. West winds around 10 miles per hour. Gusts up to 30 miles per hour in the evening. Wednesday, mostly sunny. Highs in the mid-80s.

southwest winds around 5 miles per hour. Wednesday night, partly cloudy in the evening, then clearing. Lows in the upper 50s. Thursday, sunny. A slight chance of showers and thunderstorms in the afternoon. Highs in the upper 80s. Chance of rain 20%. Thursday night, partly cloudy with a chance of showers and thunderstorms in the evening, then mostly cloudy with a slight chance of showers and thunderstorms after midnight. Lows around 60. Chance of rain 50%. Friday, mostly sunny. A chance of showers and a slight chance of thunderstorms in the afternoon. Highs in the upper 80s. Chance of rain 30%. Friday night, increasing clouds. A chance of thunderstorms. Showers likely in the evening, then a chance of showers after midnight. Lows in the lower 60s. Chance of rain 60%. Independence Day, partly sunny with a chance of showers. A slight chance of thunderstorms in the morning, then a chance of thunderstorms in the afternoon. Highs in the lower 80s. Chance of rain 40%. Saturday night, partly cloudy. A chance of showers and a slight chance of thunderstorms in the evening, then a chance of showers after midnight. Lows in the upper 50s. Chance of rain 40%. Sunday, mostly sunny. A slight chance of showers in the afternoon. Highs in the lower 80s. Chance of rain 20%. For Western Lake Sakakawea, today, southwest winds around 10 miles per hour shifting to the northeast 10 to 20 miles per hour in the late morning and afternoon. Slight chance of showers in the morning. Showers likely late in the afternoon. Partly sunny. Highs in the lower 70s. Tonight, windy. Northwest winds 10 to 15 miles per hour increasing to southwest 20 to 30 miles per hour in the late evening and overnight. Chance of showers and slight chance of thunderstorms in the evening. Mostly cloudy in the evening, then clearing. Lows in the lower 50s. For Eastern Lake Sakakawea, today, northwest winds 10 to 15 miles per hour. Showers likely through the day. Chance of thunderstorms in the late morning and afternoon. Partly sunny. Highs in the mid-70s. Tonight, windy. Southwest winds 20 to 30 miles per hour. Chance of showers and slight chance of thunderstorms. Partly cloudy. Lows in the lower 50s. For Northern Lake Oahe, today, northeast winds 10 to 15 miles per hour shifting to the west 10 to 20 miles per hour in the afternoon. Patchy fog in the morning. Showers in the morning. Chance of thunderstorms through the day. Partly sunny. Highs in the upper 70s. Tonight, southwest winds 10 to 20 miles per hour. Chance of showers. Mostly clear. Lows in the mid-50s. Here are the weather conditions at 11 a.m. Central Daylight Time. Bismarck, mostly sunny. Temperature 78 degrees, relative humidity 73%. Wind east at 17 miles an hour, gusting to 24. Pressure 29.52 inches and falling. Mendham, mostly sunny. 77 degrees, relative humidity 83%. Wind east at 15 miles an hour. Hazen, partly sunny. 70 degrees, relative humidity 73%. Wind northwest at 8 miles an hour. Harvey, fog was reported. 70 degrees, relative humidity 100%. Wind east at 9 miles an hour. Minot, cloudy. 68 degrees, relative humidity 90%. Dickinson, partly sunny. 66 degrees, relative humidity 60%. Wind northwest at 7 miles an hour. Elsewhere around North Dakota, rain was falling, with a temperature of 61 at Williston and 72 at Jamestown. It was 71 at Garrison. At Fargo, it was partly sunny, with a temperature of 72. It was cloudy, with a temperature of 73 at Grand Forks and 70 at Devil's Lake. In northern South Dakota, skies ranged from partly sunny to cloudy. It was 79 at Mobridge and 73 at Aberdeen. In eastern Montana, skies ranged from mostly sunny to partly sunny. It was 67 at Miles City, 63 at Glendive, and 61 at Sydney. Once again, at Bismarck, the temperature was 78 degrees under mostly sunny skies.
the regional weather forecast from your National Weather Service office in Bismarck. Scattered thunderstorms are expected across the northern plains today, mainly across the Dakotas, western Minnesota, and southern Canada. Some of the storms may be severe at times. Highs today will range from the 70s in eastern Montana to the mid-90s in southeast North Dakota, eastern South Dakota, and central and southern Minnesota. A gradual warming trend is expected by the middle and latter parts of the week, with highs in the 80s and 90s across the region from Wednesday through Friday. Low to medium chances of thunderstorms will continue across the region at times during the middle to latter parts of the week. Here is the forecast for the Bismarck Minden listening area. Rest of today, decreasing clouds. Patchy fog late in the morning. Showers likely and a chance of thunderstorms late in the morning, then a chance of showers and thunderstorms in the afternoon. Some thunderstorms may be severe in the afternoon. Highs in the upper 70s. Northeast winds 10 to 15 miles per hour, becoming northwest in the afternoon. Gusts up to 30 miles per hour. Chance of rain 70%. Tonight, mostly clear. A chance of showers in the evening. Lows in the mid-50s. Southwest winds 10 to 15 miles per hour with gusts up to 25 miles per hour. Chance of rain 40%. Tuesday, sunny. Highs around 80. West winds 15 to 25 miles per hour with gusts up to 35 miles per hour. Tuesday night, increasing clouds. Lows in the upper 50s. West winds around 10 miles per hour. Gusts up to 30 miles per hour in the evening. Wednesday, mostly sunny. Highs in the mid-80s. Southwest winds around 5 miles per hour. Wednesday night, partly cloudy in the evening then clearing. Lows in the upper 50s. Thursday, sunny. A slight chance of showers and thunderstorms in the afternoon. Highs in the upper 80s. Chance of rain 20%. Thursday night, partly cloudy with a chance of showers and thunderstorms in the evening, then mostly cloudy with a slight chance of showers and thunderstorms after midnight. Lows around 60. Chance of rain 50%. Friday, mostly sunny. A chance of showers and a slight chance of thunderstorms in the afternoon. Highs in the upper 80s. Chance of rain 30%. Friday night, increasing clouds. A chance of thunderstorms. Showers likely in the evening, then a chance of showers after midnight. Lows in the lower 60s. Chance of rain 60%. Independence Day, partly sunny with a chance of showers. A slight chance of thunderstorms in the morning, then a chance of thunderstorms in the afternoon. Highs in the lower 80s. Chance of rain 40%. Saturday night, partly cloudy. A chance of showers and a slight chance of thunderstorms in the evening, then a chance of showers after midnight. Lows in the upper 50s. Chance of rain 40%. Sunday, mostly sunny. A slight chance of showers in the afternoon. Highs in the lower 80s. Chance of rain 20%. For Western Lake Sakakawea, today, southwest winds around 10 miles per hour shifting to the northeast 10 to 20 miles per hour in the late morning and afternoon. Slight chance of showers in the morning. Showers likely late in the afternoon. Partly sunny. Highs in the lower 70s. Tonight, windy. Northwest winds 10 to 15 miles per hour increasing to southwest 20 to 30 miles per hour in the late evening and overnight. Chance of showers and slight chance of thunderstorms in the evening. Mostly cloudy in the evening then clearing. Lows in the lower 50s. For Eastern Lake Sakakawea, today, northwest winds 10 to 15 miles per hour. Showers likely through the day. Chance of thunderstorms in the late morning and afternoon. Partly sunny. Highs in the mid-70s. Tonight, windy. Southwest winds 20 to 30 miles per hour. Chance of showers and slight chance of thunderstorms. Partly cloudy. Lows in the lower 50s. For northern Lake Oahe, today, northeast winds 10 to 15 miles per hour shifting to the west 10 to 20 miles per hour in the afternoon. Patchy fog in the morning. Showers in the morning. Chance of thunderstorms through the day. Partly sunny. Highs in the upper 70s. Tonight, southwest winds 10 to 20 miles per hour.

Showers. Mostly clear. Lows in the mid-50s. Here are the weather conditions at 11 a.m. Central Daylight Time. Bismarck, mostly sunny. Temperature 78 degrees, relative humidity 73%. Wind east at 17 miles an hour, gusting to 24. Pressure 29.52 inches and falling. Mendham, mostly sunny. 77 degrees, relative humidity 83%. Wind east at 15 miles an hour. Hazen, partly sunny. 70 degrees, relative humidity 73%. Wind northwest at 8 miles an hour. Harvey, fog was reported. 70 degrees, relative humidity 100%. Wind east at 9 miles an hour. Minot, cloudy. 68 degrees, relative humidity 90%. Dickinson, partly sunny. 66 degrees, relative humidity 60%. Wind northwest at 7 miles an hour. Elsewhere around North Dakota, rain was falling, with a temperature of 61 at Williston and 72 at Jamestown. It was 71 at Garrison. At Fargo, it was partly sunny, with a temperature of 72. It was cloudy, with a temperature of 73 at Grand Forks and 70 at Devil's Lake. In northern South Dakota, skies ranged from partly sunny to cloudy. It was 79 at Mobridge and 73 at Aberdeen. In eastern Montana, skies ranged from mostly sunny to partly sunny. It was 67 at Miles City, 63 at Glendive, and 61 at Sydney. Once again, at Bismarck, the temperature was 78 degrees under mostly sunny skies. The regional weather forecast from your National Weather Service office in Bismarck. Scattered thunderstorms are expected across the northern plains today, mainly across the Dakotas, western Minnesota, and southern Canada. Some of the storms may be severe at times. Highs today will range from the 70s in eastern Montana to the mid-90s in southeast North Dakota, eastern South Dakota, and central and southern Minnesota. A gradual warming trend is expected by the middle and latter parts of the week, with highs in the 80s and 90s across the region from Wednesday through Friday. Low to medium chances of thunderstorms will continue across the region at times during the middle to latter parts of the week. 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Providing weather information 24 hours a day from your National Weather Service office in Bismarck. Here is the forecast for the Bismarck-Mendham listening area. Rest of today, decreasing clouds. Patchy fog late in the morning. Showers likely and a chance of thunderstorms late in the morning, then a chance of showers and thunderstorms in the afternoon. Some thunderstorms may be severe in the afternoon. Highs in the upper 70s. Northeast winds 10 to 15 miles per hour, becoming northwest in the afternoon. Gusts up to 30 miles per hour. Chance of rain 70%. Tonight, mostly clear. A chance of showers in the evening. Lows in the mid-50s. Southwest winds 10 to 15 miles per hour with gusts up to 25 miles per hour. Chance of rain 40%. Tuesday, sunny. Highs around 80. West winds 15 to 25 miles per hour with gusts up to 35 miles per hour. Tuesday night, increasing clouds. Lows in the upper 50s. West winds around 10 miles per hour. Gusts up to 30 miles per hour in the evening. Wednesday, mostly sunny. Highs in the mid-80s. Southwest winds around 5 miles per hour. Wednesday night, partly cloudy in the evening then clearing. Lows in the upper 50s. Thursday, sunny. A slight chance of showers and thunderstorms in the afternoon. Highs in the upper 80s. Chance of rain 20%. Thursday night, partly cloudy with a chance of showers and thunderstorms in the evening, then mostly cloudy with a slight chance of showers and thunderstorms after midnight. Lows around 60. Chance of rain 50%. Friday, mostly sunny. A chance of showers and a slight chance of thunderstorms in the afternoon. Highs in the upper 80s. Chance of rain 30%. Friday night, increasing clouds. A chance of thunderstorms. Showers likely in the evening, then a chance of showers after midnight. Lows in the lower 60s.

likely late in the afternoon. Partly sunny. Highs in the lower 70s. Tonight, windy. Northwest winds 10 to 15 miles per hour, increasing to southwest 20 to 30 miles per hour in the late evening and overnight. Chance of showers and slight chance of thunderstorms in the evening. Mostly cloudy in the evening, then clearing. Lows in the lower 50s. For eastern Lake Sakakawea, today, northwest winds 10 to 15 miles per hour. Showers likely through the day. Chance of thunderstorms in the late morning and afternoon. Partly sunny. Highs in the mid-70s. Tonight, windy. Southwest winds 20 to 30 miles per hour. Chance of showers and slight chance of thunderstorms. Partly cloudy. Lows in the lower 50s. For northern Lake Oahe, today, northeast winds 10 to 15 miles per hour, shifting to the west 10 to 20 miles per hour in the afternoon. Patchy fog in the morning. Showers in the morning. Chance of thunderstorms through the day. Partly sunny. Highs in the upper 70s. Tonight, southwest winds 10 to 20 miles per hour. Chance of showers. Mostly clear. Lows in the mid-50s. Here are the weather conditions at 11 a.m. Central Daylight Time. Bismarck, mostly sunny. Temperature 78 degrees, relative humidity 73%. Wind east at 17 miles an hour, gusting to 24. Pressure 29.52 inches and falling. Mendham, mostly sunny. 77 degrees, relative humidity 83%. Wind east at 15 miles an hour. Hazen, partly sunny. 70 degrees, relative humidity 73%. Wind northwest at 8 miles an hour. Harvey, fog was reported. 70 degrees, relative humidity 100%. Wind east at 9 miles an hour. Minot, cloudy. 68 degrees, relative humidity 90%. Dickinson, partly sunny. 66 degrees, relative humidity 60%. Wind northwest at 7 miles an hour. Elsewhere around North Dakota, rain was falling, with a temperature of 61 at Williston and 72 at Jamestown. It was 71 at Garrison. At Fargo, it was partly sunny, with a temperature of 72. It was cloudy, with a temperature of 73 at Grand Forks and 70 at Devil's Lake. In northern South Dakota, skies ranged from partly sunny to cloudy. It was 79 at Mobridge and 73 at Aberdeen. In eastern Montana, skies ranged from mostly sunny to partly sunny. It was 67 at Miles City, 63 at Glendive, and 61 at Sydney. Once again, at Bismarck, the temperature was 78 degrees under mostly sunny skies. The regional weather forecast from your National Weather Service office in Bismarck. Scattered thunderstorms are expected across the northern plains today, mainly across the Dakotas, western Minnesota, and southern Canada. Some of the storms may be severe at times. Highs today will range from the 70s in eastern Montana to the mid-90s in southeast North Dakota, eastern South Dakota, and central and southern Minnesota. A gradual warming trend is expected by the middle and latter parts of the week, with highs in the 80s and 90s across the region from Wednesday through Friday. Low to medium chances of thunderstorms will continue across the region at times during the middle to latter parts of the week. Here is the forecast for the Bismarck, Mendham listening area. Rest of today, decreasing clouds. Patchy fog late in the morning. Showers likely and a chance of thunderstorms late in the morning, then a chance of showers and thunderstorms in the afternoon. Some thunderstorms may be severe in the afternoon. Highs in the upper 70s. Northeast winds 10 to 15 miles per hour, becoming northwest in the afternoon. Gusts up to 30 miles per hour. Chance of rain 70%. Tonight, mostly clear. A chance of showers in the evening. Lows in the mid-50s. Southwest winds 10 to 15 miles per hour with gusts up to 25 miles per hour. Chance of rain 40%. Tuesday, sunny. Highs around 80. West winds 15 to 25 miles per hour with gusts up to 35 miles per hour. Tuesday night, increasing clouds. Lows in the upper 50s. West winds around 10 miles per hour. Gusts up to 30 miles per hour in the evening.

Wednesday, mostly sunny. Highs in the mid-80s. Southwest winds around 5 miles per hour. Wednesday night, partly cloudy in the evening then clearing. Lows in the upper 50s. Thursday, sunny. A slight chance of showers and thunderstorms in the afternoon. Highs in the upper 80s. Chance of rain 20%. Thursday night, partly cloudy with a chance of showers and thunderstorms in the evening, then mostly cloudy with a slight chance of showers and thunderstorms after midnight. Lows around 60. Chance of rain 50%. Friday, mostly sunny. A chance of showers and a slight chance of thunderstorms in the afternoon. Highs in the upper 80s. Chance of rain 30%. Friday night, increasing clouds. A chance of thunderstorms. Showers likely in the evening, then a chance of showers after midnight. Lows in the lower 60s. Chance of rain 60%. Independence Day, partly sunny with a chance of showers. A slight chance of thunderstorms in the morning, then a chance of thunderstorms in the afternoon. Highs in the lower 80s. Chance of rain 40%. Saturday night, partly cloudy. A chance of showers and a slight chance of thunderstorms in the evening, then a chance of showers after midnight. Lows in the upper 50s. Chance of rain 40%. Sunday, mostly sunny. A slight chance of showers in the afternoon. Highs in the lower 80s. Chance of rain 20%. For Western Lake Sakakawea, today, southwest winds around 10 miles per hour shifting to the northeast 10 to 20 miles per hour in the late morning and afternoon. Slight chance of showers in the morning. Showers likely late in the afternoon. Partly sunny. Highs in the lower 70s. Tonight, windy. Northwest winds 10 to 15 miles per hour increasing to southwest 20 to 30 miles per hour in the late evening and overnight. Chance of showers and slight chance of thunderstorms in the evening. Mostly cloudy in the evening then clearing. Lows in the lower 50s. For Eastern Lake Sakakawea, today, northwest winds 10 to 15 miles per hour. Showers likely through the day. Chance of thunderstorms in the late morning and afternoon. Partly sunny. Highs in the mid-70s. Tonight, windy. Southwest winds 20 to 30 miles per hour. Chance of showers and slight chance of thunderstorms. Partly cloudy. Lows in the lower 50s. For Northern Lake Oahe, today, northeast winds 10 to 15 miles per hour shifting to the west 10 to 20 miles per hour in the afternoon. Patchy fog in the morning. Showers in the morning. Chance of thunderstorms through the day. Partly sunny. Highs in the upper 70s. Tonight, southwest winds 10 to 20 miles per hour. Chance of showers. Mostly clear. Lows in the mid-50s. Here are the weather conditions at 11 a.m. Central Daylight Time. Bismarck, mostly sunny. Temperature 78 degrees. Relative humidity 73%. Wind east at 17 miles an hour, gusting to 24. Pressure 29.52 inches and falling. Mendham, mostly sunny. 77 degrees, relative humidity 83%. Wind east at 15 miles an hour. Hazen, partly sunny. 70 degrees, relative humidity 73%. Wind northwest at 8 miles an hour. Harvey, fog was reported. 70 degrees, relative humidity 100%. Wind east at 9 miles an hour. Minot, cloudy. 68 degrees, relative humidity 90%. Dickinson, partly sunny. 66 degrees, relative humidity 60%. Wind northwest at 7 miles an hour. Elsewhere around North Dakota, rain was falling, with a temperature of 61 at Williston and 72 at Jamestown. It was 71 at Garrison. At Fargo, it was partly sunny, with a temperature of 72. It was cloudy, with a temperature of 73 at Grand Forks, and 70 at Devil's Lake. In northern South Dakota, skies ranged from partly sunny to cloudy. It was 79 at Mobridge, and 73 at Aberdeen. In eastern Montana, skies ranged from mostly sunny to partly sunny. It was 67 at Miles City, 63 at Glendive, and 61 at Sydney. Once again, at Bismarck, the temperature

temperature was 78 degrees under mostly sunny skies. The regional weather forecast from your National Weather Service office in Bismarck. Scattered thunderstorms are expected across the northern plains today, mainly across the Dakotas, western Minnesota, and southern Canada. Some of the storms may be severe at times. Highs today will range from the 70s in eastern Montana to the mid-90s in southeast North Dakota, eastern South Dakota, and central and southern Minnesota. A gradual warming trend is expected by the middle and latter parts of the week, with highs in the 80s and 90s across the region from Wednesday through Friday. Low to medium chances of thunderstorms will continue across the region at times during the middle to latter parts of the week. Here is the forecast for the Bismarck Minden listening area. Rest of today, decreasing clouds. Patchy fog late in the morning. Showers likely and a chance of thunderstorms late in the morning, then a chance of showers and thunderstorms in the afternoon. Some thunderstorms may be severe in the afternoon. Highs in the upper 70s. Northeast winds 10 to 15 miles per hour, becoming northwest in the afternoon. Gusts up to 30 miles per hour. Chance of rain 70%. Tonight, mostly clear. A chance of showers in the evening. Lows in the mid-50s. Southwest winds 10 to 15 miles per hour with gusts up to 25 miles per hour. Chance of rain 40%. Tuesday, sunny. Highs around 80. West winds 15 to 25 miles per hour with gusts up to 35 miles per hour. Tuesday night, increasing clouds. Lows in the upper 50s. West winds around 10 miles per hour. Gusts up to 30 miles per hour in the evening. Wednesday, mostly sunny. Highs in the mid-80s. Southwest winds around 5 miles per hour. Wednesday night, partly cloudy in the evening then clearing. Lows in the upper 50s. Thursday, sunny. A slight chance of showers and thunderstorms in the afternoon. Highs in the upper 80s. Chance of rain 20%. Thursday night, partly cloudy with a chance of showers and thunderstorms in the evening, then mostly cloudy with a slight chance of showers and thunderstorms after midnight. Lows around 60. Chance of rain 50%. Friday, mostly sunny. A chance of showers and a slight chance of thunderstorms in the afternoon. Highs in the upper 80s. Chance of rain 30%. Friday night, increasing clouds. A chance of thunderstorms. Showers likely in the evening, then a chance of showers after midnight. Lows in the lower 60s. Chance of rain 60%. Independence Day, partly sunny with a chance of showers. A slight chance of thunderstorms in the morning, then a chance of thunderstorms in the afternoon. Highs in the lower 80s. Chance of rain 40%. Saturday night, partly cloudy. A chance of showers and a slight chance of thunderstorms in the evening, then a chance of showers after midnight. Lows in the upper 50s. Chance of rain 40%. Sunday, mostly sunny. A slight chance of showers in the afternoon. Highs in the lower 80s. Chance of rain 20%. For Western Lake Sakakawea, today, southwest winds around 10 miles per hour shifting to the northeast 10 to 20 miles per hour in the late morning and afternoon. Slight chance of showers in the morning. Showers likely late in the afternoon. Partly sunny. Highs in the lower 70s. Tonight, windy. Northwest winds 10 to 15 miles per hour increasing to southwest 20 to 30 miles per hour in the late evening and overnight. Chance of showers and slight chance of thunderstorms in the evening. Mostly cloudy in the evening then clearing. Lows in the lower 50s. For Eastern Lake Sakakawea, today, northwest winds 10 to 15 miles per hour. Showers likely through the day. Chance of thunderstorms in the late morning and afternoon. Partly sunny. Highs in the mid-70s. Tonight, windy. Southwest winds 20 to 30 miles per hour. Chance of showers and slight chance of thunderstorms. Partly cloudy. Lows in the lower 50s. For Northern Lake Oahe, today, northeast winds 10 to 15 miles per hour shifting to the west 10 to 20 miles per hour in the afternoon. Patchy fog in the morning. Showers in the morning. Chance of thunderstorms through the day. Partly sunny. Highs in the upper 70s.

tonight, southwest winds 10 to 20 miles per hour. Chance of showers. Mostly clear. Lows in the mid-50s. Here are the weather conditions at 11 a.m. Central Daylight Time. Bismarck, mostly sunny. Temperature 78 degrees, relative humidity 73%. Wind east at 17 miles an hour, gusting to 24. Pressure 29.52 inches and falling. Mendham, mostly sunny. 77 degrees, relative humidity 83%. Wind east at 15 miles an hour. Hazen, partly sunny. 70 degrees, relative humidity 73%. Wind northwest at 8 miles an hour. Harvey, fog was reported. 70 degrees, relative humidity 100%. Wind east at 9 miles an hour. Minot, cloudy. 68 degrees, relative humidity 90%. Dickinson, partly sunny. 66 degrees, relative humidity 60%. Wind northwest at 7 miles an hour. Elsewhere around North Dakota, rain was falling, with a temperature of 61 at Williston and 72 at Jamestown. It was 71 at Garrison. At Fargo, it was partly sunny, with a temperature of 72. It was cloudy, with a temperature of 73 at Grand Forks and 70 at Devil's Lake. In northern South Dakota, skies ranged from partly sunny to cloudy. It was 79 at Mobridge and 73 at Aberdeen. In eastern Montana, skies ranged from mostly sunny to partly sunny. It was 67 at Miles City, 63 at Glendive, and 61 at Sydney. Once again, at Bismarck, the temperature was 78 degrees under mostly sunny skies. The regional weather forecast from your National Weather Service office in Bismarck. Scattered thunderstorms are expected across the northern plains today, mainly across the Dakotas, western Minnesota, and southern Canada. Some of the storms may be severe at times. Highs today will range from the 70s in eastern Montana to the mid-90s in southeast North Dakota, eastern South Dakota, and central and southern Minnesota. A gradual warming trend is expected by the middle and latter parts of the week, with highs in the 80s and 90s across the region from Wednesday through Friday. Low to medium chances of thunderstorms will continue across the region at times during the middle to latter parts of the week. Here is the forecast for the Bismarck, Mendham listening area. Rest of today, decreasing clouds. Patchy fog late in the morning. Showers likely and a chance of thunderstorms late in the morning, then a chance of showers and thunderstorms in the afternoon. Some thunderstorms may be severe in the afternoon. Highs in the upper 70s. Northeast winds 10 to 15 miles per hour, becoming northwest in the afternoon. Gusts up to 30 miles per hour. Chance of rain 70%. Tonight, mostly clear. A chance of showers in the evening. Lows in the mid-50s. Southwest winds 10 to 15 miles per hour with gusts up to 25 miles per hour. Chance of rain 40%. Tuesday, sunny. Highs around 80. West winds 15 to 25 miles per hour with gusts up to 35 miles per hour. Tuesday night, increasing clouds. Lows in the upper 50s. West winds around 10 miles per hour. Gusts up to 30 miles per hour in the evening. Wednesday, mostly sunny. Highs in the mid-80s. Southwest winds around 5 miles per hour. Wednesday night, partly cloudy in the evening then clearing. Lows in the upper 50s. Thursday, sunny. A slight chance of showers and thunderstorms in the afternoon. Highs in the upper 80s. Chance of rain 20%. Thursday night, partly cloudy with a chance of showers and thunderstorms in the evening, then mostly cloudy with a slight chance of showers and thunderstorms after midnight. Lows around 60. Chance of rain 50%. Friday, mostly sunny. A chance of showers and a slight chance of thunderstorms in the afternoon. Highs in the upper 80s. Chance of rain 30%. Friday night, increasing clouds. A chance of thunderstorms. Showers likely in the evening, then a chance of showers after midnight. Lows in the lower 60s. Chance of rain 60%. Independence Day, partly sunny with a chance of showers. A slight chance of thunderstorms in the morning, then a chance of thunderstorms in the afternoon.

Highs in the lower 80s. Chance of rain 40%. Saturday night, partly cloudy. A chance of showers and a slight chance of thunderstorms in the evening, then a chance of showers after midnight. Lows in the upper 50s. Chance of rain 40%. Sunday, mostly sunny. A slight chance of showers in the afternoon. Highs in the lower 80s. Chance of rain 20%. For Western Lake Sakakawea, today, southwest winds around 10 miles per hour shifting to the northeast 10 to 20 miles per hour in the late morning and afternoon. Slight chance of showers in the morning. Showers likely late in the afternoon. Partly sunny. Highs in the lower 70s. Tonight, windy. Northwest winds 10 to 15 miles per hour increasing to southwest 20 to 30 miles per hour in the late evening and overnight. Chance of showers and slight chance of thunderstorms in the evening. Mostly cloudy in the evening then clearing. Lows in the lower 50s. For Eastern Lake Sakakawea, today, northwest winds 10 to 15 miles per hour. Showers likely through the day. Chance of thunderstorms in the late morning and afternoon. Partly sunny. Highs in the mid-70s. Tonight, windy. Southwest winds 20 to 30 miles per hour. Chance of showers and slight chance of thunderstorms. Partly cloudy. Lows in the lower 50s. For Northern Lake Oahe, today, northeast winds 10 to 15 miles per hour shifting to the west 10 to 20 miles per hour in the afternoon. Patchy fog in the morning. Showers in the morning. Chance of thunderstorms through the day. Partly sunny. Highs in the upper 70s. Tonight, southwest winds 10 to 20 miles per hour. Chance of showers. Mostly clear. Lows in the mid-50s. Here are the weather conditions at 11 a.m. Central Daylight Time. Bismarck, mostly sunny. Temperature 78 degrees. Relative humidity 73%. Wind east at 17 miles an hour, gusting to 24. Pressure 29.52 inches and falling. Mendon, mostly sunny. 77 degrees, relative humidity 83%. Wind east at 15 miles an hour. Hazen, partly sunny. 70 degrees, relative humidity 73%. Wind northwest at 8 miles an hour. Harvey, fog was reported. 70 degrees, relative humidity 100%. Wind east at 9 miles an hour. Minot, cloudy. 68 degrees, relative humidity 90%. Dickinson, partly sunny. 66 degrees, relative humidity 60%. Wind northwest at 7 miles an hour. Elsewhere around North Dakota, rain was falling, with a temperature of 61 at Williston and 72 at Jamestown. It was 71 at Garrison. At Fargo, it was partly sunny, with a temperature of 72. It was cloudy, with a temperature of 73 at Grand Forks and 70 at Devil's Lake. In northern South Dakota, skies ranged from partly sunny to cloudy. It was 79 at Mobridge and 73 at Aberdeen. In eastern Montana, skies ranged from mostly sunny to partly sunny. It was 67 at Miles City, 63 at Glendive, and 61 at Sydney. Once again, at Bismarck, the temperature was 78 degrees under mostly sunny skies. The regional weather forecast from your National Weather Service office in Bismarck. Scattered thunderstorms are expected across the northern plains today, mainly across the Dakotas, western Minnesota, and southern Canada. Some of the storms may be severe at times. Highs today will range from the 70s in eastern Montana to the mid-90s in southeast North Dakota, eastern South Dakota, and central and southern Minnesota. A gradual warming trend is expected by the middle and latter parts of the week, with highs in the 80s and 90s across the region from Wednesday through Friday. Low to medium chances of thunderstorms will continue across the region at times during the middle to latter parts of the week. Here is the forecast for the Bismarck-Mendon listening area. Rest of today, decreasing clouds. Patchy fog late in the morning. Showers likely and a chance of thunderstorms late in the morning, then a chance of showers and thunderstorms in the afternoon. Some thunderstorms may be severe in the afternoon. Highs in the upper 70s. Northeast winds 10 to 15 miles per hour, becoming northwest in the afternoon.

gusts up to 30 miles per hour. Chance of rain 70%. Tonight, mostly clear. A chance of showers in the evening. Lows in the mid-50s. Southwest winds 10 to 15 miles per hour with gusts up to 25 miles per hour. Chance of rain 40%. Tuesday, sunny. Highs around 80. West winds 15 to 25 miles per hour with gusts up to 35 miles per hour. Tuesday night, increasing clouds. Lows in the upper 50s. West winds around 10 miles per hour. Gusts up to 30 miles per hour in the evening. Wednesday, mostly sunny. Highs in the mid-80s. Southwest winds around 5 miles per hour. Wednesday night, partly cloudy in the evening then clearing. Lows in the upper 50s. Thursday, sunny. A slight chance of showers and thunderstorms in the afternoon. Highs in the upper 80s. Chance of rain 20%. Thursday night, partly cloudy with a chance of showers and thunderstorms in the evening, then mostly cloudy with a slight chance of showers and thunderstorms after midnight. Lows around 60. Chance of rain 50%. Friday, mostly sunny. A chance of showers and a slight chance of thunderstorms in the afternoon. Highs in the upper 80s. Chance of rain 30%. Friday night, increasing clouds. A chance of thunderstorms. Showers likely in the evening, then a chance of showers after midnight. Lows in the lower 60s. Chance of rain 60%. Independence Day, partly sunny with a chance of showers. A slight chance of thunderstorms in the morning, then a chance of thunderstorms in the afternoon. Highs in the lower 80s. Chance of rain 40%. Saturday night, partly cloudy. A chance of showers and a slight chance of thunderstorms in the evening, then a chance of showers after midnight. Lows in the upper 50s. Chance of rain 40%. Sunday, mostly sunny. A slight chance of showers in the afternoon. Highs in the lower 80s. Chance of rain 20%. 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Providing weather information 24 hours a day from your National Weather Service office in Bismarck. For Western Lake Sakakawea, today, southwest winds around 10 miles per hour shifting to the northeast 10 to 20 miles per hour in the late morning and afternoon. Slight chance of showers in the morning. Showers likely late in the afternoon. Partly sunny. Highs in the lower 70s. Tonight, windy. Northwest winds 10 to 15 miles per hour increasing to southwest 20 to 30 miles per hour in the late evening and overnight. Chance of showers and slight chance of thunderstorms in the evening. Mostly cloudy in the evening then clearing. Lows in the lower 50s. For Eastern Lake Sakakawea, today, northwest winds 10 to 15 miles per hour. Showers likely through the day. Chance of thunderstorms in the late morning and afternoon. Partly sunny. Highs in the mid-70s. Tonight, windy. Southwest winds 20 to 30 miles per hour. Chance of showers and slight chance of thunderstorms. Partly cloudy. Lows in the lower 50s. For Northern Lake Oahe, today, northeast winds 10 to 15 miles per hour shifting to the west 10 to 20 miles per hour in the afternoon. Patchy fog in the morning. Showers in the morning. Chance of thunderstorms through the day. Partly sunny. Highs in the upper 70s. Tonight, southwest winds 10 to 20 miles per hour. Chance of showers. Mostly clear. Lows in the mid-50s. Here are the weather conditions at noon Central Daylight Time. Bismarck, partly sunny. Temperature 79 degrees, relative humidity 71%. Wind east at 15 miles an hour, gusting to 25. Pressure 29.54 inches and rising. Mendham, partly sunny. 77 degrees, relative humidity 94%. Wind east at 13 miles an hour, gusting to 18. Hazen, partly sunny. 72 degrees, relative humidity 64%. Wind north at 12 miles an hour, gusting to 18. Harvey, cloudy. 73 degrees, relative humidity 100%. Wind east at 14 miles an hour.

hour. Minot, partly sunny. 67 degrees. Relative humidity 90%. Wind northwest at 10 miles an hour. Dickinson, partly sunny. 67 degrees. Relative humidity 56%. Wind north at 7 miles an hour. Elsewhere around North Dakota, at Jamestown, rain was falling with a temperature of 74. It was 69 at Garrison. At Fargo, it was mostly sunny with a temperature of 78. At Williston, it was partly sunny with a temperature of 65. It was cloudy with a temperature of 74 at Grand Forks and 73 at Devil's Lake. In northern South Dakota, it was cloudy. It was 79 at Mobridge and 75 at Aberdeen. In eastern Montana, at Miles City, it was mostly sunny with a temperature of 71. At Sydney, it was partly sunny with a temperature of 68. At Glendive, it was cloudy with a temperature of 66. Once again, at Bismarck, the temperature was 79 degrees under partly sunny skies. The regional weather forecast from your National Weather Service office in Bismarck. Scattered thunderstorms are expected across the northern plains today, mainly across the Dakotas, western Minnesota, and southern Canada. Some of the storms may be severe at times. Highs today will range from the 70s in eastern Montana to the mid-90s in southeast North Dakota, eastern South Dakota, and central and southern Minnesota. A gradual warming trend is expected by the middle and latter parts of the week, with highs in the 80s and 90s across the region from Wednesday through Friday. Low to medium chances of thunderstorms will continue across the region at times during the middle to latter parts of the week. Here is the forecast for the Bismarck, Minden listening area. Rest of today, decreasing clouds. Patchy fog late in the morning. Showers likely and a chance of thunderstorms late in the morning, then showers and thunderstorms likely in the afternoon. Some thunderstorms may be severe in the afternoon. Highs in the upper 70s. Northeast winds around 15 miles per hour, becoming northwest in the afternoon. Gusts up to 30 miles per hour. Chance of rain 70%. Tonight, mostly clear. A chance of showers and thunderstorms in the evening. Some thunderstorms may be severe. Lows in the mid-50s. Southwest winds 5 to 15 miles per hour. Chance of rain 30%. Tuesday, sunny. Highs around 80. West winds 15 to 25 miles per hour with gusts up to 35 miles per hour. Tuesday night, increasing clouds. Lows in the upper 50s. West winds around 10 miles per hour. Gusts up to 30 miles per hour in the evening. Wednesday, mostly sunny. Highs in the mid-80s. Southwest winds around 5 miles per hour. Wednesday night, partly cloudy in the evening then clearing. Lows in the upper 50s. Thursday, sunny. A slight chance of showers and thunderstorms in the afternoon. Highs in the upper 80s. Chance of rain 20%. Thursday night, partly cloudy with a chance of showers and thunderstorms in the evening, then mostly cloudy with a slight chance of showers and thunderstorms after midnight. Lows around 60. Chance of rain 50%. Friday, mostly sunny. A chance of showers and a slight chance of thunderstorms in the afternoon. Highs in the upper 80s. Chance of rain 30%. Friday night, increasing clouds. A chance of thunderstorms. Showers likely in the evening, then a chance of showers after midnight. Lows in the lower 60s. Chance of rain 60%. Independence Day, partly sunny with a chance of showers. A slight chance of thunderstorms in the morning, then a chance of thunderstorms in the afternoon. Highs in the lower 80s. Chance of rain 40%. Saturday night, partly cloudy. A chance of showers and a slight chance of thunderstorms in the evening, then a chance of showers after midnight. Lows in the upper 50s. Chance of rain 40%. Sunday, mostly sunny. A slight chance of showers in the afternoon. Highs in the lower 80s. Chance of rain 20%. For Western Lake Sakakawea, today, southwest winds around 10 miles per hour shifting to the northeast 10 to 20 miles per hour in the late morning and afternoon. Slight chance of showers in the morning. Showers likely late in the afternoon. Partly sunny,

Highs in the lower 70s. Tonight, windy. Northwest winds 10 to 15 miles per hour, increasing to southwest 20 to 30 miles per hour in the late evening and overnight. Chance of showers and slight chance of thunderstorms in the evening. Mostly cloudy in the evening, then clearing. Lows in the lower 50s. For eastern Lake Sakakawea, today, northwest winds 10 to 15 miles per hour. Showers likely through the day. Chance of thunderstorms in the late morning and afternoon. Partly sunny. Highs in the mid-70s. Tonight, windy. Southwest winds 20 to 30 miles per hour. Chance of showers and slight chance of thunderstorms. Partly cloudy. Lows in the lower 50s. For northern Lake Oahe, today, northeast winds 10 to 15 miles per hour, shifting to the west 10 to 20 miles per hour in the afternoon. Patchy fog in the morning. Showers in the morning. Chance of thunderstorms through the day. Partly sunny. Highs in the upper 70s. Tonight, southwest winds 10 to 20 miles per hour. Chance of showers. Mostly clear. Lows in the mid-50s. Here are the weather conditions at noon Central Daylight Time. Bismarck, partly sunny. Temperature 79 degrees, relative humidity 71%. Wind east at 15 miles an hour, gusting to 25. Pressure 29.54 inches and rising. Mendham, partly sunny. 77 degrees, relative humidity 94%. Wind east at 13 miles an hour, gusting to 18. Hazen, partly sunny. 72 degrees, relative humidity 64%. Wind north at 12 miles an hour, gusting to 18. Harvey, cloudy. 73 degrees, relative humidity 100%. Wind east at 14 miles an hour. Minot, partly sunny. 67 degrees, relative humidity 90%. Wind northwest at 10 miles an hour. Dickinson, partly sunny. 67 degrees, relative humidity 56%. Wind north at 7 miles an hour. Elsewhere around North Dakota, at Jamestown, rain was falling with a temperature of 74. It was 69 at Garrison. At Fargo, it was mostly sunny with a temperature of 78. At Williston, it was partly sunny with a temperature of 65. It was cloudy with a temperature of 74 at Grand Forks and 73 at Devil's Lake. In northern South Dakota, it was cloudy. It was 79 at Mobridge and 75 at Aberdeen. In eastern Montana, at Miles City, it was mostly sunny with a temperature of 71. At Sydney, it was partly sunny with a temperature of 68. At Glendive, it was cloudy with a temperature of 66. Once again, at Bismarck, the temperature was 79 degrees under partly sunny skies. Here are the weather conditions at noon Central Daylight Time. Bismarck, mostly sunny. Temperature 81 degrees, relative humidity 69%. Wind east at 17 miles an hour, gusting to 23. Pressure 29.54 inches and rising. Mendham, partly sunny. 77 degrees, relative humidity 94%. Wind east at 13 miles an hour, gusting to 18. Hazen, mostly sunny. 72 degrees, relative humidity 64%. Wind north at 12 miles an hour, gusting to 18. Harvey, cloudy. 73 degrees, relative humidity 100%. Wind east at 14 miles an hour. Minot, partly sunny. 67 degrees, relative humidity 90%. Wind southwest at 6 miles an hour. Dickinson, partly sunny. 67 degrees, relative humidity 56%. Wind north at 7 miles an hour. Elsewhere around North Dakota, at Jamestown, rain was falling with a temperature of 74. It was 69 at Garrison. It was partly sunny, with a temperature of 65 at Williston and 78 at Fargo. It was cloudy, with a temperature of 74 at Grand Forks and 73 at Devil's Lake. In northern South Dakota, it was cloudy. It was 79 at Mobridge and 75 at Aberdeen. In eastern Montana, at Miles City, it was mostly sunny, with a temperature of 71. At Sydney, it was partly sunny.

a temperature of 68. At Glendive, it was cloudy with a temperature of 66. Once again, at Bismarck, the temperature was 81 degrees under mostly sunny skies. The regional weather forecast from your National Weather Service office in Bismarck. Scattered thunderstorms are expected across the northern plains today, mainly across the Dakotas, western Minnesota, and southern Canada. Some of the storms may be severe at times. Highs today will range from the 70s in eastern Montana to the mid-90s in southeast North Dakota, eastern South Dakota, and central and southern Minnesota. A gradual warming trend is expected by the middle and latter parts of the week, with highs in the 80s and 90s across the region from Wednesday through Friday. Low to medium chances of thunderstorms will continue across the region at times during the middle to latter parts of the week. Here is the forecast for the Bismarck, Minden listening area. Rest of today, decreasing clouds. Patchy fog late in the morning. Showers likely and a chance of thunderstorms late in the morning, then showers and thunderstorms likely in the afternoon. Some thunderstorms may be severe in the afternoon. Highs in the upper 70s. Northeast winds around 15 miles per hour, becoming northwest in the afternoon. Gusts up to 30 miles per hour. Chance of rain 70%. Tonight, mostly clear. A chance of showers and thunderstorms in the evening. Some thunderstorms may be severe. Lows in the mid-50s. Southwest winds 5 to 15 miles per hour. Chance of rain 30%. Tuesday, sunny. Highs around 80. West winds 15 to 25 miles per hour with gusts up to 35 miles per hour. Tuesday night, increasing clouds. Lows in the upper 50s. West winds around 10 miles per hour. Gusts up to 30 miles per hour in the evening. Wednesday, mostly sunny. Highs in the mid-80s. Southwest winds around 5 miles per hour. Wednesday night, partly cloudy in the evening then clearing. Lows in the upper 50s. Thursday, sunny. A slight chance of showers and thunderstorms in the afternoon. Highs in the upper 80s. Chance of rain 20%. Thursday night, partly cloudy with a chance of showers and thunderstorms in the evening, then mostly cloudy with a slight chance of showers and thunderstorms after midnight. Lows around 60. Chance of rain 50%. Friday, mostly sunny. A chance of showers and a slight chance of thunderstorms in the afternoon. Highs in the upper 80s. Chance of rain 30%. Friday night, increasing clouds. A chance of thunderstorms. Showers likely in the evening, then a chance of showers after midnight. Lows in the lower 60s. Chance of rain 60%. Independence Day, partly sunny with a chance of showers. A slight chance of thunderstorms in the morning, then a chance of thunderstorms in the afternoon. Highs in the lower 80s. Chance of rain 40%. Saturday night, partly cloudy. A chance of showers and a slight chance of thunderstorms in the evening, then a chance of showers after midnight. Lows in the upper 50s. Chance of rain 40%. Sunday, mostly sunny. A slight chance of showers in the afternoon. Highs in the lower 80s. Chance of rain 20%. For Western Lake Sakakawea, today, southwest winds around 10 miles per hour shifting to the northeast 10 to 20 miles per hour in the late morning and afternoon. Slight chance of showers in the morning. Showers likely late in the afternoon. Partly sunny. Highs in the lower 70s. Tonight, windy. Northwest winds 10 to 15 miles per hour increasing to southwest 20 to 30 miles per hour in the late evening and overnight. Chance of showers and slight chance of thunderstorms in the evening. Mostly cloudy in the evening then clearing. Lows in the lower 50s. For Eastern Lake Sakakawea, today, northwest winds 10 to 15 miles per hour. Showers likely through the day. Chance of thunderstorms in the late morning and afternoon. Partly sunny. Highs in the mid-70s. Tonight, windy. Southwest winds 20 to 30 miles per hour. Chance of showers and slight chance of thunderstorms. Partly cloudy. Lows in the lower 50s. For Northern Lake Oahe, today, northeast winds 10 to 15 miles per hour shifting to the west 10 to 20 miles per hour in the afternoon. Patchy fog.

in the morning. Showers in the morning. Chance of thunderstorms through the day. Partly sunny. Highs in the upper 70s. Tonight, southwest winds 10 to 20 miles per hour. Chance of showers. Mostly clear. Lows in the mid-50s. Here are the weather conditions at noon Central Daylight Time. Bismarck, mostly sunny. Temperature 81 degrees, relative humidity 69%. Wind east at 17 miles an hour, gusting to 23. Pressure 29.54 inches and rising. Mendham, partly sunny. 77 degrees, relative humidity 94%. Wind east at 13 miles an hour, gusting to 18. Hazen, mostly sunny. 72 degrees, relative humidity 64%. Wind north at 12 miles an hour, gusting to 18. Harvey, cloudy. 73 degrees, relative humidity 100%. Wind east at 14 miles an hour. Minot, partly sunny. 67 degrees, relative humidity 90%. Wind southwest at 6 miles an hour. Dickinson, partly sunny. 67 degrees, relative humidity 56%. Wind north at 7 miles an hour. Elsewhere around North Dakota, at Jamestown, rain was falling with a temperature of 74. It was 69 at Garrison. It was partly sunny, with a temperature of 65 at Williston and 78 at Fargo. It was cloudy, with a temperature of 74 at Grand Forks and 73 at Devil's Lake. In northern South Dakota, it was cloudy. It was 79 at Mobridge and 75 at Aberdeen. In eastern Montana, at Miles City, it was mostly sunny, with a temperature of 71. At Sydney, it was partly sunny, with a temperature of 68. At Glendive, it was cloudy, with a temperature of 66. Once again, at Bismarck, the temperature was 81 degrees under mostly sunny skies. The regional weather forecast from your National Weather Service office in Bismarck. Scattered thunderstorms are expected across the northern plains today, mainly across the Dakotas, western Minnesota, and southern Canada. Some of the storms may be severe at times. Highs today will range from the 70s in eastern Montana to the mid-90s in southeast North Dakota, eastern South Dakota, and central and southern Minnesota. A gradual warming trend is expected by the middle and latter parts of the week, with highs in the 80s and 90s across the region from Wednesday through Friday. Low to medium chances of thunderstorms will continue across the region at times during the middle to latter parts of the week. Here is the forecast for the Bismarck Mendham listening area. Rest of today, decreasing clouds. Patchy fog late in the morning. Showers likely and a chance of thunderstorms late in the morning, then showers and thunderstorms likely in the afternoon. Some thunderstorms may be severe in the afternoon. Highs in the upper 70s. Northeast winds around 15 miles per hour, becoming northwest in the afternoon. Gusts up to 30 miles per hour. Chance of rain 70%. Tonight, mostly clear. A chance of showers and thunderstorms in the evening. Some thunderstorms may be severe. Lows in the mid-50s. Southwest winds 5 to 15 miles per hour. Chance of rain 30%. Tuesday, sunny. Highs around 80. West winds 15 to 25 miles per hour with gusts up to 35 miles per hour. Tuesday night, increasing clouds. Lows in the upper 50s. West winds around 10 miles per hour. Gusts up to 30 miles per hour in the evening. Wednesday, mostly sunny. Highs in the mid-80s. Southwest winds around 5 miles per hour. Wednesday night, partly cloudy in the evening then clearing. Lows in the upper 50s. Thursday, sunny. A slight chance of showers and thunderstorms in the afternoon. Highs in the upper 80s. Chance of rain 20%. Thursday night, partly cloudy with a chance of showers and thunderstorms in the evening, then mostly cloudy with a slight chance of showers and thunderstorms after midnight. Lows around 60. Chance of rain 50%. Friday, mostly sunny. A chance of showers and a slight chance of thunderstorms in the afternoon. Highs in the upper 80s. Chance of rain 30%. Friday night, increasing clouds.
a chance of thunderstorms. Showers likely in the evening, then a chance of showers after midnight. Lows in the lower 60s. Chance of rain 60%. Independence Day, partly sunny with a chance of showers. A slight chance of thunderstorms in the morning, then a chance of thunderstorms in the afternoon. Highs in the lower 80s. Chance of rain 40%. Saturday night, partly cloudy. A chance of showers and a slight chance of thunderstorms in the evening, then a chance of showers after midnight. Lows in the upper 50s. Chance of rain 40%. Sunday, mostly sunny. A slight chance of showers in the afternoon. Highs in the lower 80s. Chance of rain 20%. For Western Lake Sakakawea, today, southwest winds around 10 miles per hour shifting to the northeast 10 to 20 miles per hour in the late morning and afternoon. Slight chance of showers in the morning. Showers likely late in the afternoon. Partly sunny. Highs in the lower 70s. Tonight, windy. Northwest winds 10 to 15 miles per hour increasing to southwest 20 to 30 miles per hour in the late evening and overnight. Chance of showers and slight chance of thunderstorms in the evening. Mostly cloudy in the evening then clearing. Lows in the lower 50s. For Eastern Lake Sakakawea, today, northwest winds 10 to 15 miles per hour. Showers likely through the day. Chance of thunderstorms in the late morning and afternoon. Partly sunny. Highs in the mid-70s. Tonight, windy. Southwest winds 20 to 30 miles per hour. Chance of showers and slight chance of thunderstorms. Partly cloudy. Lows in the lower 50s. For Northern Lake Oahe, today, northeast winds 10 to 15 miles per hour shifting to the west 10 to 20 miles per hour in the afternoon. Patchy fog in the morning. Showers in the morning. Chance of thunderstorms through the day. Partly sunny. Highs in the upper 70s. Tonight, southwest winds 10 to 20 miles per hour. Chance of showers. Mostly clear. Lows in the mid-50s. Here are the weather conditions at noon Central Daylight Time. Bismarck, mostly sunny. Temperature 81 degrees, relative humidity 69%. Wind east at 17 miles an hour, gusting to 23. Pressure 29.54 inches and rising. Mendham, partly sunny. 77 degrees, relative humidity 94%. Wind east at 13 miles an hour, gusting to 18. Hazen, mostly sunny. 72 degrees, relative humidity 64%. Wind north at 12 miles an hour, gusting to 18. Harvey, cloudy. 73 degrees, relative humidity 100%. Wind east at 14 miles an hour. Minot, partly sunny. 67 degrees, relative humidity 90%. Wind southwest at 6 miles an hour. Dickinson, partly sunny. 67 degrees, relative humidity 56%. Wind north at 7 miles an hour. Elsewhere around North Dakota, at Jamestown, rain was falling, with a temperature of 74. It was 69 at Garrison. It was partly sunny, with a temperature of 65 at Williston, and 78 at Fargo. It was cloudy, with a temperature of 74 at Grand Forks, and 73 at Devil's Lake. In northern South Dakota, it was cloudy. It was 79 at Mobridge, and 75 at Aberdeen. In eastern Montana, at Miles City, it was mostly sunny, with a temperature of 71. At Sydney, it was partly sunny, with a temperature of 68. At Glendive, it was cloudy, with a temperature of 66. Once again, at Bismarck, the temperature was 81 degrees under mostly sunny skies. The regional weather forecast from your National Weather Service office in Bismarck. Scattered thunderstorms are expected across the northern plains today, mainly across the Dakotas, western Minnesota, and southern Canada. Some of the storms may be severe at times. Highs today will range from the 70s in eastern Montana to the mid-90s in southeast North Dakota, eastern South Dakota, and central and southern Minnesota. A gradual warming trend is expected by the middle and latter parts of the week, with highs in the 80s and 90s across the region from Wednesday through Friday. Low to medium chances of thunderstorms will continue across the region at times during the middle to latter parts of the week.
Here is the forecast.

forecast for the Bismarck mainland listening area. Rest of today, decreasing clouds. Patchy fog late in the morning. Showers likely and a chance of thunderstorms late in the morning, then showers and thunderstorms likely in the afternoon. Some thunderstorms may be severe in the afternoon. Highs in the upper 70s. Northeast winds around 15 miles per hour, becoming northwest in the afternoon. Gusts up to 30 miles per hour. Chance of rain 70%. Tonight, mostly clear. A chance of showers and thunderstorms in the evening. Some thunderstorms may be severe. Lows in the mid-50s. Southwest winds 5 to 15 miles per hour. Chance of rain 30%. Tuesday, sunny. Highs around 80. West winds 15 to 25 miles per hour with gusts up to 35 miles per hour. Tuesday night, increasing clouds. Lows in the upper 50s. West winds around 10 miles per hour. Gusts up to 30 miles per hour in the evening. Wednesday, mostly sunny. Highs in the mid-80s. Southwest winds around 5 miles per hour. Wednesday night, partly cloudy in the evening then clearing. Lows in the upper 50s. Thursday, sunny. A slight chance of showers and thunderstorms in the afternoon. Highs in the upper 80s. Chance of rain 20%. Thursday night, partly cloudy with a chance of showers and thunderstorms in the evening, then mostly cloudy with a slight chance of showers and thunderstorms after midnight. Lows around 60. Chance of rain 50%. Friday, mostly sunny. A chance of showers and a slight chance of thunderstorms in the afternoon. Highs in the upper 80s. Chance of rain 30%. Friday night, increasing clouds. A chance of thunderstorms. Showers likely in the evening, then a chance of showers after midnight. Lows in the lower 60s. Chance of rain 60%. Independence Day, partly sunny with a chance of showers. A slight chance of thunderstorms in the morning, then a chance of thunderstorms in the afternoon. Highs in the lower 80s. Chance of rain 40%. Saturday night, partly cloudy. A chance of showers and a slight chance of thunderstorms in the evening, then a chance of showers after midnight. Lows in the upper 50s. Chance of rain 40%. Sunday, mostly sunny. A slight chance of showers in the afternoon. Highs in the lower 80s. Chance of rain 20%. 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Providing weather information 24 hours a day from your National Weather Service office in Bismarck. For Western Lake Sakakawea, rest of today, northeast winds 10 to 15 miles per hour. And slight chance of showers late in the morning. Chance of thunderstorms in the afternoon. Partly sunny. Highs in the lower 70s. Tonight, breezy. North winds 10 to 15 miles per hour, shifting to the west 15 to 25 miles per hour in the late evening and overnight. Thunderstorms likely through the night. Slight chance of showers after midnight. Mostly cloudy in the evening, then becoming partly cloudy. Lows in the lower 50s. For Eastern Lake Sakakawea, rest of today, north winds 10 to 15 miles per hour. Chance of showers late in the morning. Thunderstorms likely through the day. Partly sunny. Highs in the mid-70s. Tonight, breezy. North winds 10 to 15 miles per hour, shifting to the southwest 15 to 25 miles per hour in the late evening and overnight. Chance of thunderstorms in the evening. Partly cloudy. Lows in the lower 50s. For Northern Lake Oahe, rest of today, northeast winds 15 to 20 miles per hour, shifting to the west 10 to 20 miles per hour in the afternoon. Patchy fog late in the morning. Showers late in the morning. Chance of thunderstorms through the day. Partly sunny. Highs in the upper 70s. Tonight, southwest winds 10 to 20 miles per hour. Chance of thunderstorms. Mostly clear. Lows in the mid-50s. Here are the weather conditions at noon Central Daylight Time. Bismarck, mostly sunny. Temperature 81 degrees, relative humidity 69%. Wind east at 17 miles an hour, gusting to 20 at noon Central Daylight Time.

northwest at 6 miles an hour. Dickinson, partly sunny. 67 degrees, relative humidity 56%. Wind north at 7 miles an hour. Elsewhere around North Dakota, at Jamestown, rain was falling with a temperature of 74. It was 69 at Garrison. It was partly sunny, with a temperature of 65 at Williston and 78 at Fargo. It was cloudy, with a temperature of 74 at Grand Forks and 73 at Devil's Lake. In northern South Dakota, it was cloudy. It was 79 at Mobridge and 75 at Aberdeen. In eastern Montana, at Miles City, it was mostly sunny, with a temperature of 71. At Sydney, it was partly sunny, with a temperature of 68. At Glendive, it was cloudy, with a temperature of 66. Once again, at Bismarck, the temperature was 81 degrees under mostly sunny skies. The regional weather forecast from your National Weather Service office in Bismarck. Scattered thunderstorms are expected across the northern plains today, mainly across the Dakotas, western Minnesota, and southern Canada. Some of the storms may be severe at times. Highs today will range from the 70s in eastern Montana to the mid-90s in southeast North Dakota, eastern South Dakota, and central and southern Minnesota. A gradual warming trend is expected by the middle and latter parts of the week, with highs in the 80s and 90s across the region from Wednesday through Friday. Low to medium chances of thunderstorms will continue across the region at times during the middle to latter parts of the week. Here is the forecast for the Bismarck, Minden listening area. Rest of today, decreasing clouds. Patchy fog late in the morning. Showers likely and a chance of thunderstorms late in the morning, then showers and thunderstorms likely in the afternoon. Some thunderstorms may be severe in the afternoon. Highs in the upper 70s. Northeast winds around 15 miles per hour, becoming northwest in the afternoon. Gusts up to 30 miles per hour. Chance of rain 70%. Tonight, mostly clear. A chance of showers and thunderstorms in the evening. Some thunderstorms may be severe. Lows in the mid-50s. Southwest winds 5 to 15 miles per hour. Chance of rain 30%. Tuesday, sunny. Highs around 80. West winds 15 to 25 miles per hour with gusts up to 35 miles per hour. Tuesday night, increasing clouds. Lows in the upper 50s. West winds around 10 miles per hour. Gusts up to 30 miles per hour in the evening. Wednesday, mostly sunny. Highs in the mid-80s. Southwest winds around 5 miles per hour. Wednesday night, partly cloudy in the evening then clearing. Lows in the upper 50s. Thursday, sunny. A slight chance of showers and thunderstorms in the afternoon. Highs in the upper 80s. Chance of rain 20%. Thursday night, partly cloudy with a chance of showers and thunderstorms in the evening, then mostly cloudy with a slight chance of showers and thunderstorms after midnight. Lows around 60. Chance of rain 50%. Friday, mostly sunny. A chance of showers and a slight chance of thunderstorms in the afternoon. Highs in the upper 80s. Chance of rain 30%. Friday night, increasing clouds. A chance of thunderstorms. Showers likely in the evening, then a chance of showers after midnight. Lows in the lower 60s. Chance of rain 60%. Independence Day, partly sunny with a chance of showers. A slight chance of thunderstorms in the morning, then a chance of thunderstorms in the afternoon. Highs in the lower 80s. Chance of rain 40%. Saturday night, partly cloudy. A chance of showers and a slight chance of thunderstorms in the evening, then a chance of showers after midnight. Lows in the upper 50s. Chance of rain 40%. Sunday, mostly sunny. A slight chance of showers in the afternoon. Highs in the lower 80s. Chance of rain 20%. Here is the forecast for the Bismarck, Minden listening area. Rest of today, decreasing clouds. Patchy fog late in the morning. Showers likely and a chance of thunderstorms late in the morning, then showers and thunderstorms likely in the afternoon. Some thunderstorms may be severe in the afternoon. Highs around 80. Temperature falling into the mid-70s in the afternoon. East winds 15 to 20 miles.

summer, becoming northwest 10 to 20 miles per hour in the afternoon. Chance of rain 70%. Tonight, mostly clear. A chance of showers and thunderstorms in the evening. Some thunderstorms may be severe. Lows in the mid-50s. Southwest winds 5 to 15 miles per hour. Chance of rain 30%. Tuesday, sunny. Highs around 80. West winds 15 to 25 miles per hour with gusts up to 35 miles per hour. Tuesday night, increasing clouds. Lows in the upper 50s. West winds around 10 miles per hour. Gusts up to 30 miles per hour in the evening. Wednesday, mostly sunny. Highs in the mid-80s. Southwest winds around 5 miles per hour. Wednesday night, partly cloudy in the evening then clearing. Lows in the upper 50s. Thursday, sunny. A slight chance of showers and thunderstorms in the afternoon. Highs in the upper 80s. Chance of rain 20%. Thursday night, partly cloudy with a chance of showers and thunderstorms in the evening, then mostly cloudy with a slight chance of showers and thunderstorms after midnight. Lows around 60. Chance of rain 50%. Friday, mostly sunny. A chance of showers and a slight chance of thunderstorms in the afternoon. Highs in the upper 80s. Chance of rain 30%. Friday night, increasing clouds. A chance of thunderstorms. Showers likely in the evening, then a chance of showers after midnight. Lows in the lower 60s. Chance of rain 60%. Independence Day, partly sunny with a chance of showers. A slight chance of thunderstorms in the morning, then a chance of thunderstorms in the afternoon. Highs in the lower 80s. Chance of rain 40%. Saturday night, partly cloudy. A chance of showers and a slight chance of thunderstorms in the evening, then a chance of showers after midnight. Lows in the upper 50s. Chance of rain 40%. Sunday, mostly sunny. A slight chance of showers in the afternoon. Highs in the lower 80s. Chance of rain 20%. For Western Lake Sakakawea, rest of today, northeast winds 10 to 15 miles per hour. And slight chance of showers late in the morning. Chance of thunderstorms in the afternoon. Partly sunny. Highs in the lower 70s. Tonight, breezy. North winds 10 to 15 miles per hour, shifting to the west 15 to 25 miles per hour in the late evening and overnight. Thunderstorms likely through the night. Slight chance of showers after midnight. Mostly cloudy in the evening, then becoming partly cloudy. Lows in the lower 50s. For Eastern Lake Sakakawea, rest of today, north winds 10 to 15 miles per hour. Chance of showers late in the morning. Thunderstorms likely through the day. Partly sunny. Highs in the mid-70s. Tonight, breezy. North winds 10 to 15 miles per hour, shifting to the southwest 15 to 25 miles per hour in the late evening and overnight. Chance of thunderstorms in the evening. Partly cloudy. Lows in the lower 50s. For Northern Lake Orahi, rest of today, northeast winds 15 to 20 miles per hour, shifting to the west 10 to 20 miles per hour in the afternoon. Patchy fog late in the morning. Showers late in the morning. Chance of thunderstorms through the day. Partly sunny. Highs in the upper 70s. Tonight, southwest winds 10 to 20 miles per hour. Chance of thunderstorms. Mostly clear. Lows in the mid-50s. Here are the weather conditions at noon Central Daylight Time. Bismarck, mostly sunny. Temperature 81 degrees, relative humidity 69%. Wind east at 17 miles an hour, gusting to 23. Pressure 29.54 inches and rising. Mendon, partly sunny. 77 degrees, relative humidity 94%. Wind east at 13 miles an hour, gusting to 18. Hazen, mostly sunny. 72 degrees, relative humidity 64%. Wind north at 12 miles an hour, gusting to 18. Harvey, cloudy. 73 degrees, relative humidity 100%. Wind east at 14 miles an hour. Minot, partly sunny. 67 degrees, relative humidity 90%. Wind southwest at 6 miles an hour,

Dickinson, partly sunny. 67 degrees, relative humidity 56%. Wind north at 7 miles an hour. Elsewhere around North Dakota, at Jamestown, rain was falling with a temperature of 74. It was 69 at Garrison. It was partly sunny, with a temperature of 65 at Williston and 78 at Fargo. It was cloudy, with a temperature of 74 at Grand Forks and 73 at Devil's Lake. In northern South Dakota, it was cloudy. It was 79 at Mobridge and 75 at Aberdeen. In eastern Montana, at Miles City, it was mostly sunny, with a temperature of 71. At Sydney, it was partly sunny, with a temperature of 68. At Glendive, it was cloudy, with a temperature of 66. Once again, at Bismarck, the temperature was 81 degrees under mostly sunny skies. The regional weather forecast from your National Weather Service office in Bismarck. Scattered thunderstorms are expected across the northern plains today, mainly across the Dakotas, western Minnesota, and southern Canada. Some of the storms may be severe at times. Highs today will range from the 70s in eastern Montana to the mid-90s in southeast North Dakota, eastern South Dakota, and central and southern Minnesota. A gradual warming trend is expected by the middle and latter parts of the week, with highs in the 80s and 90s across the region from Wednesday through Friday. Low to medium chances of thunderstorms will continue across the region at times during the middle to latter parts of the week. Here is the forecast for the Bismarck, Minden listening area. Rest of today, decreasing clouds. Patchy fog late in the morning. Showers likely and a chance of thunderstorms late in the morning, then showers and thunderstorms likely in the afternoon. Some thunderstorms may be severe in the afternoon. Highs around 80. Temperature falling into the in the mid-70s in the afternoon. East winds 15 to 20 miles per hour, becoming northwest 10 to 20 miles per hour in the afternoon. Chance of rain 70%. Tonight, mostly clear. A chance of showers and thunderstorms in the evening. Some thunderstorms may be severe. Lows in the mid-50s. Southwest winds 5 to 15 miles per hour. Chance of rain 30%. Tuesday, sunny. Highs around 80. West winds 15 to 25 miles per hour with gusts up to 35 miles per hour. Tuesday night, increasing clouds. Lows in the upper 50s. West winds around 10 miles per hour. Gusts up to 30 miles per hour in the evening. Wednesday, mostly sunny. Highs in the mid-80s. Southwest winds around 5 miles per hour. Wednesday night, partly cloudy in the evening then clearing. Lows in the upper 50s. Thursday, sunny. A slight chance of showers and thunderstorms in the afternoon. Highs in the upper 80s. Chance of rain 20%. Thursday night, partly cloudy with a chance of showers and thunderstorms in the evening, then mostly cloudy with a slight chance of showers and thunderstorms after midnight. Lows around 60. Chance of rain 50%. Friday, mostly sunny. A chance of showers and a slight chance of thunderstorms in the afternoon. Highs in the upper 80s. Chance of rain 30%. Friday night, increasing clouds. A chance of thunderstorms. Showers likely in the evening, then a chance of showers after midnight. Lows in the lower 60s. Chance of rain 60%. Independence Day, partly sunny with a chance of showers. A slight chance of thunderstorms in the morning, then a chance of thunderstorms in the afternoon. Highs in the lower 80s. Chance of rain 40%. Saturday night, partly cloudy. A chance of showers and a slight chance of thunderstorms in the evening, then a chance of showers after midnight. Lows in the upper 50s. Chance of rain 40%. Sunday, mostly sunny. A slight chance of showers in the afternoon. Highs in the lower 80s. Chance of rain 20%. For Western Lake Sakakawea, rest of today, northeast winds 10 to 15 miles per hour. And slight chance of showers late in the morning. Chance of thunderstorms in the afternoon. Partly sunny. Highs in the lower 70s. Tonight, breezy. North winds 10 to 15 miles per hour, shifting to the west 15 to 25 miles per hour in the late evening and overnight. Thunderstorms likely through the night. Slight

chance of showers after midnight. Mostly cloudy in the evening, then becoming partly cloudy. Lows in the lower 50s. For eastern Lake Sakakawea, rest of today, north winds 10 to 15 miles per hour. Chance of showers late in the morning. Thunderstorms likely through the day. Partly sunny. Highs in the mid-70s. Tonight, breezy. North winds 10 to 15 miles per hour, shifting to the southwest 15 to 25 miles per hour in the late evening and overnight. Chance of thunderstorms in the evening. Partly cloudy. Lows in the lower 50s. For northern Lake Oahe, rest of today, northeast winds 15 to 20 miles per hour, shifting to the west 10 to 20 miles per hour in the afternoon. Patchy fog late in the morning. Showers late in the morning. Chance of thunderstorms through the day. Partly sunny. Highs in the upper 70s. Tonight, southwest winds 10 to 20 miles per hour. Chance of thunderstorms. Mostly clear. Lows in the mid-50s. Here are the weather conditions at noon Central Daylight Time. Bismarck, mostly sunny. Temperature 81 degrees, relative humidity 69%. Wind east at 17 miles an hour, gusting to 23. Pressure 29.54 inches and rising. Mendham, partly sunny. 77 degrees, relative humidity 94%. Wind east at 13 miles an hour, gusting to 18. Hazen, mostly sunny. 72 degrees, relative humidity 64%. Wind north at 12 miles an hour, gusting to 18. Harvey, cloudy. 73 degrees, relative humidity 100%. Wind east at 14 miles an hour. Minot, partly sunny. 67 degrees, relative humidity 90%. Wind southwest at 6 miles an hour. Dickinson, partly sunny. 67 degrees, relative humidity 56%. Wind north at 7 miles an hour. Elsewhere around North Dakota, at Jamestown, rain was falling, with a temperature of 74. It was 69 at Garrison. It was partly sunny, with a temperature of 65 at Williston, and 78 at Fargo. It was cloudy, with a temperature of 74 at Grand Forks, and 73 at Devil's Lake. In northern South Dakota, it was cloudy. It was 79 at Mobridge, and 75 at Aberdeen. In eastern Montana, at Miles City, it was mostly sunny, with a temperature of 71. At Sydney, it was partly sunny, with a temperature of 68. At Glendive, it was cloudy, with a temperature of 66. Once again, at Bismarck, the temperature was 81 degrees under mostly sunny skies. The regional weather forecast from your National Weather Service office in Bismarck. Scattered thunderstorms are expected across the northern plains today, mainly across the Dakotas, western Minnesota, and southern Canada. Some of the storms may be severe at times. Highs today will range from the 70s in eastern Montana to the mid-90s in southeast North Dakota, eastern South Dakota, and central and southern Minnesota. A gradual warming trend is expected by the middle and latter parts of the week, with highs in the 80s and 90s across the region from Wednesday through Friday. Low to medium chances of thunderstorms will continue across the region at times during the middle to latter parts of the week. Here is the forecast for the Bismarck, Minden listening area. Rest of today, decreasing clouds. Patchy fog late in the morning. Showers likely and a chance of thunderstorms late in the morning, then showers and thunderstorms likely in the afternoon. Some thunderstorms may be severe in the afternoon. Highs around 80. Temperature falling into the in the mid-70s in the afternoon. East winds 15 to 20 miles per hour, becoming northwest 10 to 20 miles per hour in the afternoon. Chance of rain 70%. Tonight, mostly clear. A chance of showers and thunderstorms in the evening. Some thunderstorms may be severe. Lows in the mid-50s. Southwest winds 5 to 15 miles per hour. Chance of rain 30%. Tuesday, sunny. Highs around 80. West winds 15 to 25 miles per hour with gusts up to 35 miles per hour. Tuesday night, increasing clouds. Lows in the upper 50s. West winds around 10 miles per hour. Gusts up to 30 miles per hour in the evening. Wednesday,

mostly sunny. Highs in the mid-80s. Southwest winds around 5 miles per hour. Wednesday night, partly cloudy in the evening, then clearing. Lows in the upper 50s. Thursday, sunny. A slight chance of showers and thunderstorms in the afternoon. Highs in the upper 80s. Chance of rain 20%. Thursday night, partly cloudy with a chance of showers and thunderstorms in the evening, then mostly cloudy with a slight chance of showers and thunderstorms after midnight. Lows around 60. Chance of rain 50%. Friday, mostly sunny. A chance of showers and a slight chance of thunderstorms in the afternoon. Highs in the upper 80s. Chance of rain 30%. Friday night, increasing clouds. A chance of thunderstorms. Showers likely in the evening, then a chance of showers after midnight. Lows in the lower 60s. Chance of rain 60%. Independence Day, partly sunny with a chance of showers. A slight chance of thunderstorms in the morning, then a chance of thunderstorms in the afternoon. Highs in the lower 80s. Chance of rain 40%. Saturday night, partly cloudy. A chance of showers and a slight chance of thunderstorms in the evening, then a chance of showers after midnight. Lows in the upper 50s. Chance of rain 40%. Sunday, mostly sunny. A slight chance of showers in the afternoon. Highs in the lower 80s. Chance of rain 20%. For Western Lake Sakakawea, rest of today, northeast winds 10 to 15 miles per hour. And slight chance of showers late in the morning. Chance of thunderstorms in the afternoon. Partly sunny. Highs in the lower 70s. Tonight, breezy. North winds 10 to 15 miles per hour, shifting to the west 15 to 25 miles per hour in the late evening and overnight. Thunderstorms likely through the night. Slight chance of showers after midnight. Mostly cloudy in the evening, then becoming partly cloudy. Lows in the lower 50s. For Eastern Lake Sakakawea, rest of today, north winds 10 to 15 miles per hour. Chance of showers late in the morning. Thunderstorms likely through the day. Partly sunny. Highs in the mid-70s. Tonight, breezy. North winds 10 to 15 miles per hour, shifting to the southwest 15 to 25 miles per hour in the late evening and overnight. Chance of thunderstorms in the evening. Partly cloudy. Lows in the lower 50s. For Northern Lake Oahe, rest of today, northeast winds 15 to 20 miles per hour, shifting to the west 10 to 20 miles per hour in the afternoon. Patchy fog late in the morning. Showers late in the morning. Chance of thunderstorms through the day. Partly sunny. Highs in the upper 70s. Tonight, southwest winds 10 to 20 miles per hour. Chance of thunderstorms. Mostly clear. Lows in the mid-50s. Here are the weather conditions at noon Central Daylight Time. Bismarck, mostly sunny. Temperature 81 degrees, relative humidity 69%. Wind east at 17 miles an hour, gusting to 23. Pressure 29.54 inches and rising. Mendham, partly sunny. 77 degrees, relative humidity 94%. Wind east at 13 miles an hour, gusting to 18. Hazen, mostly sunny. 72 degrees, relative humidity 64%. Wind north at 12 miles an hour, gusting to 18. Harvey, cloudy. 73 degrees, relative humidity 100%. Wind east at 14 miles an hour. Minot, partly sunny. 67 degrees, relative humidity 90%. Wind southwest at 6 miles an hour. Dickinson, partly sunny. 67 degrees, relative humidity 56%. Wind north at 7 miles an hour. Elsewhere around North Dakota, at Jamestown, rain was falling, with a temperature of 74. It was 69 at Garrison. It was partly sunny, with a temperature of 65 at Williston, and 78 at Fargo. It was cloudy, with a temperature of 74 at Grand Forks, and 73 at Devil's Lake. In northern South Dakota, it was cloudy. It was 79 at Mobridge, and 75 at Aberdeen. In eastern Montana, at Miles City, it was mostly sunny, with a temperature of 71. At Sydney, it was partly sunny, with a temperature

temperature of 68. At Glendive, it was cloudy with a temperature of 66. Once again, at Bismarck, the temperature was 81 degrees under mostly sunny skies. The regional weather forecast from your National Weather Service office in Bismarck. Scattered thunderstorms are expected across the northern plains today, mainly across the Dakotas, western Minnesota, and southern Canada. Some of the storms may be severe at times. Highs today will range from the 70s in eastern Montana to the mid-90s in southeast North Dakota, eastern South Dakota, and central and southern Minnesota. A gradual warming trend is expected by the middle and latter parts of the week, with highs in the 80s and 90s across the region from Wednesday through Friday. Low to medium chances of thunderstorms will continue across the region at times during the middle to latter parts of the week. Here is the forecast for the Bismarck Minden listening area. Rest of today, decreasing clouds. Patchy fog late in the morning. Showers likely and a chance of thunderstorms late in the morning, then showers and thunderstorms likely in the afternoon. Some thunderstorms may be severe in the afternoon. Highs around 80. Temperature falling into the in the mid-70s in the afternoon. East winds 15 to 20 miles per hour, becoming northwest 10 to 20 miles per hour in the afternoon. Chance of rain 70%. Tonight, mostly clear. A chance of showers and thunderstorms in the evening. Some thunderstorms may be severe. Lows in the mid-50s. Southwest winds 5 to 15 miles per hour. Chance of rain 30%. Tuesday, sunny. Highs around 80. West winds 15 to 25 miles per hour with gusts up to 35 miles per hour. Tuesday night, increasing clouds. Lows in the upper 50s. West winds around 10 miles per hour. Gusts up to 30 miles per hour in the evening. Wednesday, mostly sunny. Highs in the mid-80s. Southwest winds around 5 miles per hour. Wednesday night, partly cloudy in the evening then clearing. Lows in the upper 50s. Thursday, sunny. A slight chance of showers and thunderstorms in the afternoon. Highs in the upper 80s. Chance of rain 20%. Thursday night, partly cloudy with a chance of showers and thunderstorms in the evening, then mostly cloudy with a slight chance of showers and thunderstorms after midnight. Lows around 60. Chance of rain 50%. Friday, mostly sunny. A chance of showers and a slight chance of thunderstorms in the afternoon. Highs in the upper 80s. Chance of rain 30%. Friday night, increasing clouds. A chance of thunderstorms. Showers likely in the evening, then a chance of showers after midnight. Lows in the lower 60s. Chance of rain 60%. Independence Day, partly sunny with a chance of showers. A slight chance of thunderstorms in the morning, then a chance of thunderstorms in the afternoon. Highs in the lower 80s. Chance of rain 40%. Saturday night, partly cloudy. A chance of showers and a slight chance of thunderstorms in the evening, then a chance of showers after midnight. Lows in the upper 50s. Chance of rain 40%. Sunday, mostly sunny. A slight chance of showers in the afternoon. Highs in the lower 80s. Chance of rain 20%. 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Providing weather information 24 hours a day from your National Weather Service office in Bismarck. For Western Lake Sakakawea, rest of today, northeast winds 10 to 15 miles per hour. And slight chance of showers late in the morning. Chance of thunderstorms in the afternoon. Partly sunny. Highs in the lower 70s. Tonight, breezy. North winds 10 to 15 miles per hour, shifting to the west 15 to 25 miles per hour in the late evening and overnight. Thunderstorms likely through the night. Slight chance of showers after midnight. Mostly cloudy in the evening, then becoming partly cloudy. Lows in the lower 50s. For Eastern Lake Sakakawea, rest of today, north winds 10 to 15 miles per hour. Chance of showers late in the morning. Thunderstorms likely through the day. Partly sunny. Highs in the mid-70s. Tonight, breezy. North winds 10 to 15 miles per hour, shifting to the southwest 15 to 25 miles per hour.

late evening and overnight. Chance of thunderstorms in the evening. Partly cloudy. Lows in the lower 50s. For northern Lake Oahe, rest of today, northeast winds 15 to 20 miles per hour, shifting to the west 10 to 20 miles per hour in the afternoon. Patchy fog late in the morning. Showers late in the morning. Chance of thunderstorms through the day. Partly sunny. Highs in the upper 70s. Tonight, southwest winds 10 to 20 miles per hour. Chance of thunderstorms. Mostly clear. Lows in the mid-50s. Here are the weather conditions at 1 p.m. Central Daylight Time. Bismarck, partly sunny. Temperature 81 degrees, relative humidity 69%. Wind east at 16 miles an hour. Pressure 29.52 inches and falling. Mendham, partly sunny. 79 degrees, relative humidity 89%. Wind east at 13 miles an hour, gusting to 20. Hazen, partly sunny. 72 degrees, relative humidity 68%. Wind north at 9 miles an hour. Harvey, cloudy. 77 degrees, relative humidity 94%. Wind east at 13 miles an hour, gusting to 18. Minot, partly sunny. 69 degrees, relative humidity 90%. Wind northwest at 10 miles an hour. Dickinson, cloudy. 68 degrees, relative humidity 52%. Wind north at 13 miles an hour. Elsewhere around North Dakota, it was 74 at Garrison. At Williston, it was mostly sunny, with a temperature of 67. It was cloudy, with a temperature of 77 at Jamestown, 78 at Fargo, 75 at Grand Forks, and 75 at Devil's Lake. In northern South Dakota, it was cloudy. It was 79 at Mobridge, and 76 at Aberdeen. In eastern Montana, it was mostly sunny. It was 73 at Miles City, 68 at Glendive, and 70 at Sydney. Once again, at Bismarck, the temperature was 81 degrees under partly sunny skies. The regional weather forecast from your National Weather Service office in Bismarck. Scattered thunderstorms are expected across the northern plains today, mainly across the Dakotas, western Minnesota, and southern Canada. Some of the storms may be severe at times. Highs today will range from the 70s in eastern Montana to the mid-90s in southeast North Dakota, eastern South Dakota, and central and southern Minnesota. A gradual warming trend is expected by the middle and latter parts of the week, with highs in the 80s and 90s across the region from Wednesday through Friday. Low to medium chances of thunderstorms will continue across the region at times during the middle to latter parts of the week. Here is the forecast for the Bismarck-Mendham listening area. Rest of today, decreasing clouds. Patchy fog late in the morning. Showers likely and a chance of thunderstorms late in the morning, then showers and thunderstorms likely in the afternoon. Some thunderstorms may be severe in the afternoon. Highs around 80. Temperature falling into the in the mid-70s in the afternoon. East winds 15 to 20 miles per hour, becoming northwest 10 to 20 miles per hour in the afternoon. Chance of rain 70%. Tonight, mostly clear. A chance of showers and thunderstorms in the evening. Some thunderstorms may be severe. Lows in the mid-50s. Southwest winds 5 to 15 miles per hour. Chance of rain 30%. Tuesday, sunny. Highs around 80. West winds 15 to 25 miles per hour with gusts up to 35 miles per hour. Tuesday night, increasing clouds. Lows in the upper 50s. West winds around 10 miles per hour. Gusts up to 30 miles per hour in the evening. Wednesday, mostly sunny. Highs in the mid-80s. Southwest winds around 5 miles per hour. Wednesday night, partly cloudy in the evening then clearing. Lows in the upper 50s. Thursday, sunny. A slight chance of showers and thunderstorms in the afternoon. Highs in the upper 80s. Chance of rain 20%. Thursday night, partly cloudy with a chance of showers and thunderstorms in the evening, then mostly cloudy with a slight chance of showers and thunderstorms after midnight. Lows around 60. Chance of rain 50%. Friday, mostly sunny. A chance of

hours and a slight chance of thunderstorms in the afternoon. Highs in the upper 80s. Chance of rain 30%. Friday night, increasing clouds. A chance of thunderstorms. Showers likely in the evening, then a chance of showers after midnight. Lows in the lower 60s. Chance of rain 60%. Independence Day, partly sunny with a chance of showers. A slight chance of thunderstorms in the morning, then a chance of thunderstorms in the afternoon. Highs in the lower 80s. Chance of rain 40%. Saturday night, partly cloudy. A chance of showers and a slight chance of thunderstorms in the evening, then a chance of showers after midnight. Lows in the upper 50s. Chance of rain 40%. Sunday, mostly sunny. A slight chance of showers in the afternoon. Highs in the lower 80s. Chance of rain 20%. For Western Lake Sakakawea, rest of today, northeast winds 10 to 15 miles per hour. And slight chance of showers late in the morning. Chance of thunderstorms in the afternoon. Partly sunny. Highs in the lower 70s. Tonight, breezy. North winds 10 to 15 miles per hour, shifting to the west 15 to 25 miles per hour in the late evening and overnight. Thunderstorms likely through the night. Slight chance of showers after midnight. Mostly cloudy in the evening, then becoming partly cloudy. Lows in the lower 50s. For Eastern Lake Sakakawea, rest of today, north winds 10 to 15 miles per hour. Chance of showers late in the morning. Thunderstorms likely through the day. Partly sunny. Highs in the mid-70s. Tonight, breezy. North winds 10 to 15 miles per hour, shifting to the southwest 15 to 25 miles per hour in the late evening and overnight. Chance of thunderstorms in the evening. Partly cloudy. Lows in the lower 50s. For Northern Lake Oahe, rest of today, northeast winds 15 to 20 miles per hour, shifting to the west 10 to 20 miles per hour in the afternoon. Patchy fog late in the morning. Showers late in the morning. Chance of thunderstorms through the day. Partly sunny. Highs in the upper 70s. Tonight, southwest winds 10 to 20 miles per hour. Chance of thunderstorms. Mostly clear. Lows in the mid-50s. Here are the weather conditions at 1 p.m. Central Daylight Time. Bismarck, partly sunny. Temperature 81 degrees. Relative humidity 69%. Wind east at 16 miles an hour. Pressure 29.52 inches and falling. Mendon, partly sunny. 79 degrees, relative humidity 89%. Wind east at 13 miles an hour, gusting to 20. Hazen, partly sunny. 72 degrees, relative humidity 68%. Wind north at 9 miles an hour. Harvey, cloudy. 77 degrees, relative humidity 94%. Wind east at 13 miles an hour, gusting to 18. Minot, partly sunny. 69 degrees, relative humidity 90%. Wind northwest at 10 miles an hour. Dickinson, cloudy. 68 degrees, relative humidity 52%. Wind north at 13 miles an hour. Elsewhere around North Dakota, it was 74 at Garrison. It was mostly sunny, with a temperature of 67 at Williston and 78 at Fargo. It was cloudy, with a temperature of 77 at Jamestown, 75 at Grand Forks, and 75 at Devil's Lake. In northern South Dakota, it was cloudy. It was 79 at Mobridge and 76 at Aberdeen. In eastern Montana, skies ranged from sunny to mostly sunny. It was 73 at Miles City, 68 at Glendive, and 70 at Sydney. Once again, at Bismarck, the temperature was 81 degrees under partly sunny skies. The regional weather forecast from your National Weather Service office in Bismarck. Scattered thunderstorms are expected across the northern plains today, mainly across the Dakotas, western Minnesota, and southern Canada. Some of the storms may be severe at times. Highs today will range from the 70s in eastern Montana to the mid-90s in southeast North Dakota, eastern South Dakota, and central and southern Minnesota. A gradual warming trend is expected by the middle and latter parts of the week, with highs in the 80s and 90s across the region from Wednesday through Friday. Low to medium chances of thunderstorms will

continue across the region at times during the middle to latter parts of the week. Here is the forecast for the Bismarck Mainland listening area. Rest of today, decreasing clouds. Patchy fog late in the morning. Showers likely and a chance of thunderstorms late in the morning, then showers and thunderstorms likely in the afternoon. Some thunderstorms may be severe in the afternoon. Highs around 80. Temperature falling into the in the mid-70s in the afternoon. East winds 15 to 20 miles per hour, becoming northwest 10 to 20 miles per hour in the afternoon. Chance of rain 70%. Tonight, mostly clear. A chance of showers and thunderstorms in the evening. Some thunderstorms may be severe. Lows in the mid-50s. Southwest winds 5 to 15 miles per hour. Chance of rain 30%. Tuesday, sunny. Highs around 80. West winds 15 to 25 miles per hour with gusts up to 35 miles per hour. Tuesday night, increasing clouds. Lows in the upper 50s. West winds around 10 miles per hour. Gusts up to 30 miles per hour in the evening. Wednesday, mostly sunny. Highs in the mid-80s. Southwest winds around 5 miles per hour. Wednesday night, partly cloudy in the evening then clearing. Lows in the upper 50s. Thursday, sunny. A slight chance of showers and thunderstorms in the afternoon. Highs in the upper 80s. Chance of rain 20%. Thursday night, partly cloudy with a chance of showers and thunderstorms in the evening, then mostly cloudy with a slight chance of showers and thunderstorms after midnight. Lows around 60. Chance of rain 50%. Friday, mostly sunny. A chance of showers and a slight chance of thunderstorms in the afternoon. Highs in the upper 80s. Chance of rain 30%. Friday night, increasing clouds. A chance of thunderstorms. Showers likely in the evening, then a chance of showers after midnight. Lows in the lower 60s. Chance of rain 60%. Independence Day, partly sunny with a chance of showers. A slight chance of thunderstorms in the morning, then a chance of thunderstorms in the afternoon. Highs in the lower 80s. Chance of rain 40%. Saturday night, partly cloudy. A chance of showers and a slight chance of thunderstorms in the evening, then a chance of showers after midnight. Lows in the upper 50s. Chance of rain 40%. Sunday, mostly sunny. A slight chance of showers in the afternoon. Highs in the lower 80s. Chance of rain 20%. For Western Lake Sakakawea, rest of today, northeast winds 10 to 15 miles per hour. And slight chance of showers late in the morning. Chance of thunderstorms in the afternoon. Partly sunny. Highs in the lower 70s. Tonight, breezy. North winds 10 to 15 miles per hour, shifting to the west 15 to 25 miles per hour in the late evening and overnight. Thunderstorms likely through the night. Slight chance of showers after midnight. Mostly cloudy in the evening, then becoming partly cloudy. Lows in the lower 50s. For Eastern Lake Sakakawea, rest of today, north winds 10 to 15 miles per hour. Chance of showers late in the morning. Thunderstorms likely through the day. Partly sunny. Highs in the mid-70s. Tonight, breezy. North winds 10 to 15 miles per hour, shifting to the southwest 15 to 25 miles per hour in the late evening and overnight. Chance of thunderstorms in the evening. Partly cloudy. Lows in the lower 50s. For Northern Lake Oahe, rest of today, northeast winds 15 to 20 miles per hour, shifting to the west 10 to 20 miles per hour in the afternoon. Patchy fog late in the morning. Showers late in the morning. Chance of thunderstorms through the day. Partly sunny. Highs in the upper 70s. Tonight, southwest winds 10 to 20 miles per hour. Chance of thunderstorms. Mostly clear. Lows in the mid-50s. Here are the weather conditions at 1 p.m. Central Daylight Time. Bismarck, partly sunny. Temperature 81 degrees, relative humidity 69%. Wind east at 16 miles an hour. Pressure 29.52 inches and falling. Mainland, partly sunny. 79 degrees, relative humidity 89%. Wind east at

13 miles an hour, gusting to 20. Hazen, partly sunny. 72 degrees, relative humidity 68%. Wind north at 9 miles an hour. Harvey, cloudy. 77 degrees, relative humidity 94%. Wind east at 13 miles an hour, gusting to 18. Minot, partly sunny. 69 degrees, relative humidity 90%. Wind northwest at 10 miles an hour. Dickinson, cloudy. 68 degrees, relative humidity 52%. Wind north at 13 miles an hour. Elsewhere around North Dakota, it was 74 at Garrison. It was mostly sunny, with a temperature of 67 at Williston and 78 at Fargo. It was cloudy, with a temperature of 77 at Jamestown, 75 at Grand Forks, and 75 at Devil's Lake. In northern South Dakota, it was cloudy. It was 79 at Mobridge, and 76 at Aberdeen. In eastern Montana, skies ranged from sunny to mostly sunny. It was 73 at Miles City, 68 at Glendive, and 70 at Sydney. Once again, at Bismarck, the temperature was 81 degrees under partly sunny skies. The regional weather forecast from your National Weather Service office in Bismarck. Scattered thunderstorms are expected across the northern plains today, mainly across the Dakotas, western Minnesota, and southern Canada. Some of the storms may be severe at times. Highs today will range from the 70s in eastern Montana to the mid-90s in southeast North Dakota, eastern South Dakota, and central and southern Minnesota. A gradual warming trend is expected by the middle and latter parts of the week, with highs in the 80s and 90s across the region from Wednesday through Friday. Low to medium chances of thunderstorms will continue across the region at times during the middle to latter parts of the week. Here is the forecast for the Bismarck, Minden listening area. Rest of today, decreasing clouds. Patchy fog late in the morning. Showers likely and a chance of thunderstorms late in the morning, then showers and thunderstorms likely in the afternoon. Some thunderstorms may be severe in the afternoon. Highs around 80. Temperature falling into the in the mid-70s in the afternoon. East winds 15 to 20 miles per hour, becoming northwest 10 to 20 miles per hour in the afternoon. Chance of rain 70%. Tonight, mostly clear. A chance of showers and thunderstorms in the evening. Some thunderstorms may be severe. Lows in the mid-50s. Southwest winds 5 to 15 miles per hour. Chance of rain 30%. Tuesday, sunny. Highs around 80. West winds 15 to 25 miles per hour with gusts up to 35 miles per hour. Tuesday night, increasing clouds. Lows in the upper 50s. West winds around 10 miles per hour. Gusts up to 30 miles per hour in the evening. Wednesday, mostly sunny. Highs in the mid-80s. Southwest winds around 5 miles per hour. Wednesday night, partly cloudy in the evening then clearing. Lows in the upper 50s. Thursday, sunny. A slight chance of showers and thunderstorms in the afternoon. Highs in the upper 80s. Chance of rain 20%. Thursday night, partly cloudy with a chance of showers and thunderstorms in the evening, then mostly cloudy with a slight chance of showers and thunderstorms after midnight. Lows around 60. Chance of rain 50%. Friday, mostly sunny. A chance of showers and a slight chance of thunderstorms in the afternoon. Highs in the upper 80s. Chance of rain 30%. Friday night, increasing clouds. A chance of thunderstorms. Showers likely in the evening, then a chance of showers after midnight. Lows in the lower 60s. Chance of rain 60%. Independence Day, partly sunny with a chance of showers. A slight chance of thunderstorms in the morning, then a chance of thunderstorms in the afternoon. Highs in the lower 80s. Chance of rain 40%. Saturday night, partly cloudy. A chance of showers and a slight chance of thunderstorms in the evening, then a chance of showers after midnight. Lows in the upper 50s. Chance of rain 40%. Sunday, mostly sunny. A slight chance of showers in the afternoon. Highs in the lower 80s. Chance of rain 20%.
For western Lake Sakakawea, rest of today, northeast winds 10 to 15 miles per hour. And slight chance of showers late in the morning. Chance of thunderstorms in the afternoon. Partly sunny. Highs in the lower 70s. Tonight, breezy. North winds 10 to 15 miles per hour, shifting to the west 15 to 25 miles per hour in the late evening and overnight. Thunderstorms likely through the night. Slight chance of showers after midnight. Mostly cloudy in the evening, then becoming partly cloudy. Lows in the lower 50s. For eastern Lake Sakakawea, rest of today, north winds 10 to 15 miles per hour. Chance of showers late in the morning. Thunderstorms likely through the day. Partly sunny. Highs in the mid-70s. Tonight, breezy. North winds 10 to 15 miles per hour, shifting to the southwest 15 to 25 miles per hour in the late evening and overnight. Chance of thunderstorms in the evening. Partly cloudy. Lows in the lower 50s. For northern Lake Oahe, rest of today, northeast winds 15 to 20 miles per hour, shifting to the west 10 to 20 miles per hour in the afternoon. Patchy fog late in the morning. Showers late in the morning. Chance of thunderstorms through the day. Partly sunny. Highs in the upper 70s. Tonight, southwest winds 10 to 20 miles per hour. Chance of thunderstorms. Mostly clear. Lows in the mid-50s. Here are the weather conditions at 1 p.m. Central Daylight Time. Bismarck, partly sunny. Temperature 81 degrees, relative humidity 69%. Wind east at 16 miles an hour. Pressure 29.52 inches and falling. Mendham, partly sunny. 79 degrees, relative humidity 89%. Wind east at 13 miles an hour, gusting to 20. Hazen, partly sunny. 72 degrees, relative humidity 68%. Wind north at 9 miles an hour. Harvey, cloudy. 77 degrees, relative humidity 94%. Wind east at 13 miles an hour, gusting to 18. Minot, partly sunny. 69 degrees, relative humidity 90%. Wind northwest at 10 miles an hour. Dickinson, cloudy. 68 degrees, relative humidity 52%. Wind north at 13 miles an hour. Elsewhere around North Dakota, it was 74 at Garrison. It was mostly sunny, with a temperature of 67 at Williston and 78 at Fargo. It was cloudy, with a temperature of 77 at Jamestown, 75 at Grand Forks, and 75 at Devil's Lake. In northern South Dakota, it was cloudy. It was 79 at Mobridge and 76 at Aberdeen. In eastern Montana, skies ranged from sunny to mostly sunny. It was 73 at Miles City, 68 at Glendive, and 70 at Sydney. Once again, at Bismarck, the temperature was 81 degrees under partly sunny skies. The regional weather forecast from your National Weather Service office in Bismarck. Scattered thunderstorms are expected across the northern plains today, mainly across the Dakotas, western Minnesota, and southern Canada. Some of the storms may be severe at times. Highs today will range from the 70s in eastern Montana to the mid-90s in southeast North Dakota, eastern South Dakota, and central and southern Minnesota. A gradual warming trend is expected by the middle and latter parts of the week, with highs in the 80s and 90s across the region from Wednesday through Friday. Low to medium chances of thunderstorms will continue across the region at times during the middle to latter parts of the week. Here is the forecast for the Bismarck-Mendham listening area. Rest of today, decreasing clouds. Patchy fog late in the morning. Showers likely and a chance of thunderstorms late in the morning, then showers and thunderstorms likely in the afternoon. Some thunderstorms may be severe in the afternoon. Highs around 80. Temperature falling into the in the mid-70s in the afternoon. East winds 15 to 20 miles per hour, becoming northwest 10 to 20 miles per hour in the afternoon. Chance of rain 70%. Tonight, mostly clear. A chance of showers and thunderstorms in the evening. Some thunderstorms may be severe. Lows in the mid-50s. Southwest winds 5 to 15 miles per hour. Chance of rain 30%. Tuesday, sunny.
Highs around 80. West winds 15 to 25 miles per hour with gusts of

to 35 miles per hour. Tuesday night, increasing clouds. Lows in the upper 50s. West winds around 10 miles per hour. Gusts up to 30 miles per hour in the evening. Wednesday, mostly sunny. Highs in the mid-80s. Southwest winds around 5 miles per hour. Wednesday night, partly cloudy in the evening, then clearing. Lows in the upper 50s. Thursday, sunny. A slight chance of showers and thunderstorms in the afternoon. Highs in the upper 80s. Chance of rain 20%. Thursday night, partly cloudy with a chance of showers and thunderstorms in the evening, then mostly cloudy with a slight chance of showers and thunderstorms after midnight. Lows around 60. Chance of rain 50%. Friday, mostly sunny. A chance of showers and a slight chance of thunderstorms in the afternoon. Highs in the upper 80s. Chance of rain 30%. Friday night, increasing clouds. A chance of thunderstorms. Showers likely in the evening, then a chance of showers after midnight. Lows in the lower 60s. Chance of rain 60%. Independence Day, partly sunny with a chance of showers. A slight chance of thunderstorms in the morning, then a chance of thunderstorms in the afternoon. Highs in the lower 80s. Chance of rain 40%. Saturday night, partly cloudy. A chance of showers and a slight chance of thunderstorms in the evening, then a chance of showers after midnight. Lows in the upper 50s. Chance of rain 40%. Sunday, mostly sunny. A slight chance of showers in the afternoon. Highs in the lower 80s. Chance of rain 20%. 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For Western Lake Sakakawea, rest of today, northeast winds 10 to 15 miles per hour. And slight chance of showers late in the morning. Chance of thunderstorms in the afternoon. Partly sunny. Highs in the lower 70s. Tonight, breezy. North winds 10 to 15 miles per hour, shifting to the west 15 to 25 miles per hour in the late evening and overnight. Thunderstorms likely through the night. Slight chance of showers after midnight. Mostly cloudy in the evening, then becoming partly cloudy. Lows in the lower 50s. For Eastern Lake Sakakawea, rest of today, north winds 10 to 15 miles per hour. Chance of showers late in the morning. Thunderstorms likely through the day. Partly sunny. Highs in the mid-70s. Tonight, breezy. North winds 10 to 15 miles per hour, shifting to the southwest 15 to 25 miles per hour in the late evening and overnight. Chance of thunderstorms in the evening. Partly cloudy. Lows in the lower 50s. For northern Lake Oahe, rest of today, northeast winds 15 to 20 miles per hour, shifting to the west 10 to 20 miles per hour in the afternoon. Patchy fog late in the morning. Showers late in the morning. Chance of thunderstorms through the day. Partly sunny. Highs in the upper 70s. Tonight, southwest winds 10 to 20 miles per hour. Chance of thunderstorms. Mostly clear. Lows in the mid-50s. Here are the weather conditions at 1 p.m. Central Daylight Time. Bismarck, partly sunny. Temperature 81 degrees. Relative humidity 69%. Wind east at 16 miles an hour. Pressure 29.52 inches and falling. Mendon, partly sunny. 79 degrees, relative humidity 89%. Wind east at 13 miles an hour, gusting to 20. Hazen, partly sunny. 79 degrees, relative humidity 89%. Wind east at 13 miles an hour, gusting to 20. Hazen, partly sunny. 72 degrees, relative humidity 68%. Wind north at 9 miles an hour. Harvey, cloudy. 77 degrees, relative humidity 94%. Wind east at 13 miles an hour, gusting to 18. Minot, partly sunny. 69 degrees, relative humidity 90%. Wind northwest at 10 miles an hour. Dickinson, cloudy. 68 degrees, relative humidity 52%.

scattered thunderstorms are expected across the northern plains today, mainly across the Dakotas, western Minnesota, and southern Canada. Some of the storms may be severe at times. Highs today will range from the 70s in eastern Montana to the mid-90s in southeast North Dakota, eastern South Dakota, and central and southern Minnesota. A gradual warming trend is expected by the middle and latter parts of the week, with highs in the 80s and 90s across the region from Wednesday through Friday. Low to medium chances of thunderstorms will continue across the region at times during the middle to latter parts of the week. Here is the forecast for the Bismarck Minden listening area. Rest of today, showers and thunderstorms likely. Some thunderstorms may be severe. Highs around 80. Temperature falling in the mid-70s in the afternoon. Northwest winds 10 to 20 miles per hour with gusts up to 30 miles per hour. Chance of rain 60%. Tonight, mostly clear. A chance of showers and thunderstorms in the evening. Some thunderstorms may be severe. Lows in the lower 50s. Southwest winds 5 to 15 miles per hour. Chance of rain 30%. Tuesday, sunny. Highs around 80. West winds 15 to 25 miles per hour with gusts up to 35 miles per hour. Tuesday night, mostly clear. Lows in the mid-50s. West winds 5 to 10 miles per hour. Gusts up to 30 miles per hour in the evening. Wednesday, mostly sunny. Highs in the mid-80s. West winds around 10 miles per hour. Wednesday night, mostly clear. Lows in the upper 50s. Thursday, mostly sunny. A chance of showers and thunderstorms in the afternoon. Highs in the upper 80s. Chance of rain 40%. Thursday night, partly cloudy. A chance of showers and thunderstorms in the evening. Lows around 60. Chance of rain 40%. Friday, sunny. A slight chance of showers and thunderstorms in the afternoon. Highs in the upper 80s. Chance of rain 20%. Friday night, showers and a chance of thunderstorms in the evening, then showers likely and a slight chance of thunderstorms after midnight. Lows in the lower 60s. Independence Day, mostly cloudy with a chance of showers and a slight chance of thunderstorms in the morning, then mostly sunny with showers likely and a chance of thunderstorms in the afternoon. Highs in the lower 80s. Chance of rain 60%. Saturday night, partly cloudy with a chance of showers and a slight chance of thunderstorms in the evening, then mostly clear after midnight. Lows in the upper 50s. Chance of rain 30%. Sunday, sunny. Highs in the mid-80s. For Western Lake Sakakawea, rest of today, northeast winds 10 to 15 miles per hour. And slight chance of showers late in the morning. Chance of thunderstorms in the afternoon. Partly sunny. Highs in the lower 70s. Tonight, breezy. North winds 10 to 15 miles per hour, shifting to the west 15 to 25 miles per hour in the late evening and overnight. Thunderstorms likely through the night. Slight chance of showers after midnight. Mostly cloudy in the evening, then becoming partly cloudy. Lows in the lower 50s. For Eastern Lake Sakakawea, rest of today, north winds 10 to 15 miles per hour. Chance of showers late in the morning. Thunderstorms likely through the day. Partly sunny. Highs in the mid-70s. Tonight, breezy. North winds 10 to 15 miles per hour, shifting to the southwest 15 to 25 miles per hour in the late evening and overnight. Chance of thunderstorms in the evening. Partly cloudy. Lows in the lower 50s. For northern Lake Oahe, rest of today, northeast winds 15 to 20 miles per hour, shifting to the west 10 to 20 miles per hour in the afternoon. Patchy fog late in the morning. Showers late in the morning. Chance of thunderstorms through the day. Partly sunny. Highs in the upper 70s. Tonight, southwest winds 10 to 20 miles per hour. Chance of thunderstorms. Mostly clear. Lows in the mid-50s. Here are the weather conditions at 1 p.m. Central Daylight Time. Bismarck, partly sunny. Temperature 81 degrees, relative humidity 69%. Wind east at 16 miles an hour. Pressure 29.52 inches and falling. Men

and partly sunny. 79 degrees, relative humidity 89%. Windies at 13 miles an hour, gusting to 20. Hazen, partly sunny. 72 degrees, relative humidity 68%. Wind north at 9 miles an hour. Harvey, cloudy. 77 degrees, relative humidity 94%. Wind east at 13 miles an hour, gusting to 18. Minot, partly sunny. 69 degrees, relative humidity 90%. Wind northwest at 10 miles an hour. Dickinson, cloudy. 68 degrees, relative humidity 52%. Wind north at 13 miles an hour. Elsewhere around North Dakota, it was 74 at Garrison. It was mostly sunny, with a temperature of 67 at Williston and 78 at Fargo. It was cloudy, with a temperature of 77 at Jamestown, 75 at Grand Forks, and 75 at Devil's Lake. In northern South Dakota, it was cloudy. It was 79 at Mobridge and 76 at Aberdeen. In eastern Montana, skies ranged from sunny to mostly sunny. It was 73 at Miles City, 68 at Glendive, and 70 at Sydney. Once again, at Bismarck, the temperature was 81 degrees under partly sunny skies. The regional weather forecast from your National Weather Service office in Bismarck. Scattered thunderstorms are expected across the northern plains today, mainly across the Dakotas, western Minnesota, and southern Canada. Some of the storms may be severe at times. Highs today will range from the 70s in eastern Montana to the mid-90s in southeast North Dakota, eastern South Dakota, and central and southern Minnesota. A gradual warming trend is expected by the middle and latter parts of the week, with highs in the 80s and 90s across the region from Wednesday through Friday. Low to medium chances of thunderstorms will continue across the region at times during the middle to latter parts of the week. Here is the forecast for the Bismarck, Minden listening area. Rest of today, showers and thunderstorms likely. Some thunderstorms may be severe. Highs around 80. Temperature falling in the mid-70s in the afternoon. Northwest winds 10 to 20 miles per hour with gusts up to 30 miles per hour. Chance of rain 60%. Tonight, mostly clear. A chance of showers and thunderstorms in the evening. Some thunderstorms may be severe. Lows in the lower 50s. Southwest winds 5 to 15 miles per hour. Chance of rain 30%. Tuesday, sunny. Highs around 80. West winds 15 to 25 miles per hour with gusts up to 35 miles per hour. Tuesday night, mostly clear. Lows in the mid-50s. West winds 5 to 10 miles per hour. Gusts up to 30 miles per hour in the evening. Wednesday, mostly sunny. Highs in the mid-80s. West winds around 10 miles per hour. Wednesday night, mostly clear. Lows in the upper 50s. Thursday, mostly sunny. A chance of showers and thunderstorms in the afternoon. Highs in the upper 80s. Chance of rain 40%. Thursday night, partly cloudy. A chance of showers and thunderstorms in the evening. Lows around 60. Chance of rain 40%. Friday, sunny. A slight chance of showers and thunderstorms in the afternoon. Highs in the upper 80s. Chance of rain 20%. Friday night, showers and a chance of thunderstorms in the evening. Then showers likely and a slight chance of thunderstorms after midnight. Lows in the lower 60s. Independence Day, mostly cloudy with a chance of showers and a slight chance of thunderstorms in the morning, then mostly sunny with showers likely and a chance of thunderstorms in the afternoon. Highs in the lower 80s. Chance of rain 60%. Saturday night, partly cloudy with a chance of showers and a slight chance of thunderstorms in the evening, then mostly clear after midnight. Lows in the upper 50s. Chance of rain 30%. Sunday, sunny. Highs in the mid-80s. For western Lake Sakakawea, rest of today, northeast winds 10 to 15 miles per hour. And slight chance of showers late in the morning. Chance of thunderstorms in the afternoon. Partly sunny. Highs in the lower 70s. Tonight, breezy. North winds 10 to 15 miles per hour, shifting to the west 15 to 25 miles per hour.

hour in the late evening and overnight. Thunderstorms likely through the night. Slight chance of showers after midnight. Mostly cloudy in the evening, then becoming partly cloudy. Lows in the lower 50s. For eastern Lake Sakakawea, rest of today, north winds 10 to 15 miles per hour. Chance of showers late in the morning. Thunderstorms likely through the day. Partly sunny. Highs in the mid-70s. Tonight, breezy. North winds 10 to 15 miles per hour, shifting to the southwest 15 to 25 miles per hour in the late evening and overnight. Chance of thunderstorms in the evening. Partly cloudy. Lows in the lower 50s. For northern Lake Oahe, rest of today, northeast winds 15 to 20 miles per hour, shifting to the west 10 to 20 miles per hour in the afternoon. Patchy fog late in the morning. Showers late in the morning. Chance of thunderstorms through the day. Partly sunny. Highs in the upper 70s. Tonight, southwest winds 10 to 20 miles per hour. Chance of thunderstorms. Mostly clear. Lows in the mid-50s. Here are the weather conditions at 1 p.m. Central Daylight Time. Bismarck, partly sunny. Temperature 81 degrees, relative humidity 69%. Wind east at 16 miles an hour. Pressure 29.52 inches and falling. Mendan, partly sunny. 79 degrees, relative humidity 89%. Wind east at 13 miles an hour, gusting to 20. Hazen, partly sunny. 72 degrees, relative humidity 68%. Wind north at 9 miles an hour. Harvey, cloudy. 77 degrees, relative humidity 94%. Wind east at 13 miles an hour, gusting to 18. Minot, partly sunny. 69 degrees, relative humidity 90%. Wind northwest at 10 miles an hour. Dickinson, cloudy. 68 degrees, relative humidity 52%. Wind north at 13 miles an hour. Elsewhere around North Dakota, it was 74 at Garrison. It was mostly sunny, with a temperature of 67 at Williston and 78 at Fargo. It was cloudy, with a temperature of 77 at Jamestown, 75 at Grand Forks, and 75 at Devil's Lake. In northern South Dakota, it was cloudy. It was 79 at Mobridge and 76 at Aberdeen. In eastern Montana, skies ranged from sunny to mostly sunny. It was 73 at Miles City, 68 at Glendive, and 70 at Sydney. Once again, at Bismarck, the temperature was 81 degrees under partly sunny skies. The regional weather forecast from your National Weather Service office in Bismarck. Scattered thunderstorms are expected across the northern plains today, mainly across the Dakotas, western Minnesota, and southern Canada. Some of the storms may be severe at times. Highs today will range from the 70s in eastern Montana to the mid-90s in southeast North Dakota, eastern South Dakota, and central and southern Minnesota. A gradual warming trend is expected by the middle and latter parts of the week, with highs in the 80s and 90s across the region from Wednesday through Friday. Low to medium chances of thunderstorms will continue across the region at times during the middle to latter parts of the week. Here is the forecast for the Bismarck-Mendon listening area. Rest of today, showers and thunderstorms likely. Some thunderstorms may be severe. Highs around 80. Temperature falling in the mid-70s in the afternoon. Northwest winds 10 to 20 miles per hour with gusts up to 30 miles per hour. Chance of rain 60%. Tonight, mostly clear. A chance of showers and thunderstorms in the evening. Some thunderstorms may be severe. Lows in the lower 50s. Southwest winds 5 to 15 miles per hour. Chance of rain 30%. Tuesday, sunny. Highs around 80. West winds 15 to 25 miles per hour with gusts up to 35 miles per hour. Tuesday night, mostly clear. Lows in the mid-50s. West winds 5 to 10 miles per hour. Gusts up to 30 miles per hour in the evening. Wednesday, mostly sunny. Highs in the mid-80s. West winds around 10 miles per hour. Wednesday night, mostly clear. Lows in the upper 50s. Thursday, mostly sunny.

a chance of showers and thunderstorms in the afternoon. Highs in the upper 80s. Chance of rain 40%. Thursday night, partly cloudy. A chance of showers and thunderstorms in the evening. Lows around 60. Chance of rain 40%. Friday, sunny. A slight chance of showers and thunderstorms in the afternoon. Highs in the upper 80s. Chance of rain 20%. Friday night, showers and a chance of thunderstorms in the evening. Then showers likely and a slight chance of thunderstorms after midnight. Lows in the lower 60s. Independence Day, mostly cloudy with a chance of showers and a slight chance of thunderstorms in the morning, then mostly sunny with showers likely and a chance of thunderstorms in the afternoon. Highs in the lower 80s. Chance of rain 60%. Saturday night, partly cloudy with a chance of showers and a slight chance of thunderstorms in the evening, then mostly clear after midnight. Lows in the upper 50s. Chance of rain 30%. Sunday, sunny. Highs in the mid-80s. For Western Lake Sakakawea, rest of today, northeast winds 10 to 15 miles per hour. And slight chance of showers late in the morning. Chance of thunderstorms in the afternoon. Partly sunny. Highs in the lower 70s. Tonight, breezy. North winds 10 to 15 miles per hour, shifting to the west 15 to 25 miles per hour in the late evening and overnight. Thunderstorms likely through the night. Slight chance of showers after midnight. Mostly cloudy in the evening, then becoming partly cloudy. Lows in the lower 50s. For Eastern Lake Sakakawea, rest of today, north winds 10 to 15 miles per hour. Chance of showers late in the morning. Thunderstorms likely through the day. Partly sunny. Highs in the mid-70s. Tonight, breezy. North winds 10 to 15 miles per hour, shifting to the southwest 15 to 25 miles per hour in the late evening and overnight. Chance of thunderstorms in the evening. Partly cloudy. Lows in the lower 50s. For Northern Lake Oahe, rest of today, northeast winds 15 to 20 miles per hour, shifting to the west 10 to 20 miles per hour in the afternoon. Patchy fog late in the morning. Showers late in the morning. Chance of thunderstorms through the day. Partly sunny. Highs in the upper 70s. Tonight, southwest winds 10 to 20 miles per hour. Chance of thunderstorms. Mostly clear. Lows in the mid-50s. Here are the weather conditions at 1 p.m. Central Daylight Time. Bismarck, partly sunny. Temperature 81 degrees, relative humidity 69%. Wind east at 16 miles an hour. Pressure 29.52 inches and falling. Mendon, partly sunny. 79 degrees, relative humidity 89%. Wind east at 13 miles an hour, gusting to 20. Hazen, partly sunny. 72 degrees, relative humidity 68%. Wind north at 9 miles an hour. Harvey, cloudy. 77 degrees, relative humidity 94%. Wind east at 13 miles an hour, gusting to 18. Minot, partly sunny. 69 degrees, relative humidity 90%. Wind northwest at 10 miles an hour. Dickinson, cloudy. 68 degrees, relative humidity 52%. Wind north at 13 miles an hour. Elsewhere around North Dakota, it was 74 at Garrison. It was mostly sunny, with a temperature of 67 at Williston and 78 at Fargo. It was cloudy, with a temperature of 77 at Jamestown, 75 at Grand Forks, and 75 at Devil's Lake. In northern South Dakota, it was cloudy. It was 79 at Mobridge and 76 at Aberdeen. In eastern Montana, skies ranged from sunny to mostly sunny. It was 73 at Miles City, 68 at Glendive, and 70 at Sydney. Once again, at Bismarck, the temperature was 81 degrees under partly sunny skies. The regional weather forecast from your National Weather Service office in Bismarck. Scattered thunderstorms are expected across the northern plains today, mainly across the Dakotas, western Minnesota, and southern Canada. Some of the storms may be severe at times. Highs today will range from the 70s in eastern Montana to the mid-90s in southeast North Dakota, eastern South Dakota, and central and southern Minnesota.

A gradual warming trend is expected by the middle and latter parts of the week, with highs in the 80s and 90s across the region from Wednesday through Friday. Low to medium chances of thunderstorms will continue across the region at times during the middle to latter parts of the week. Here is the forecast for the Bismarck Minden listening area. Rest of today, showers and thunderstorms likely. Some thunderstorms may be severe. Highs around 80. Temperature falling in the mid-70s in the afternoon. Northwest winds 10 to 20 miles per hour with gusts up to 30 miles per hour. Chance of rain 60%. Tonight, mostly clear. A chance of showers and thunderstorms in the evening. Some thunderstorms may be severe. Lows in the lower 50s. Southwest winds 5 to 15 miles per hour. Chance of rain 30%. Tuesday, sunny. Highs around 80. West winds 15 to 25 miles per hour with gusts up to 35 miles per hour. Tuesday night, mostly clear. Lows in the mid-50s. West winds 5 to 10 miles per hour. Gusts up to 30 miles per hour in the evening. Wednesday, mostly sunny. Highs in the mid-80s. West winds around 10 miles per hour. Wednesday night, mostly clear. Lows in the upper 50s. Thursday, mostly sunny. A chance of showers and thunderstorms in the afternoon. Highs in the upper 80s. Chance of rain 40%. Thursday night, partly cloudy. A chance of showers and thunderstorms in the evening. Lows around 60. Chance of rain 40%. Friday, sunny. A slight chance of showers and thunderstorms in the afternoon. Highs in the upper 80s. Chance of rain 20%. Friday night, showers and a chance of thunderstorms in the evening. Then showers likely and a slight chance of thunderstorms after midnight. Lows in the lower 60s. Independence Day, mostly cloudy with a chance of showers and a slight chance of thunderstorms in the morning. Then mostly sunny with showers likely and a chance of thunderstorms in the afternoon. Highs in the lower 80s. Chance of rain 60%. Saturday night, partly cloudy with a chance of showers and a slight chance of thunderstorms in the evening, then mostly clear after midnight. Lows in the upper 50s. Chance of rain 30%. Sunday, sunny. Highs in the mid-80s. For Western Lake Sakakawea, rest of today, northeast winds 10 to 15 miles per hour. And slight chance of showers late in the morning. Chance of thunderstorms in the afternoon. Partly sunny. Highs in the lower 70s. Tonight, breezy. North winds 10 to 15 miles per hour, shifting to the west 15 to 25 miles per hour in the late evening and overnight. Thunderstorms likely through the night. Slight chance of showers after midnight. Mostly cloudy in the evening, then becoming partly cloudy. Lows in the lower 50s. For Eastern Lake Sakakawea, rest of today, north winds 10 to 15 miles per hour. Chance of showers late in the morning. Thunderstorms likely through the day. Partly sunny.

Tornado Watch for the following counties in North Dakota: Burley, Emmons, Grant, Kidder, McLean, Mercer, Morton, Oliver, Sheridan, Sioux, and Wells. The National Weather Service has issued Tornado Watch number 415, effective until 10 p.m. Central Daylight Time or 9 p.m. Mountain Daylight Time. This watch includes the following counties in North Dakota: Burley, Emmons, Grant, Kidder, McLean, Mercer, Morton, Oliver, Sheridan, Sioux, and Wells. Remember, a tornado watch means the conditions are favorable for the development of severe weather, including tornadoes, large hail, and damaging winds in and close to the watch area. While severe weather may not be imminent, persons should remain alert for rapidly changing weather conditions and listen for later statements and possible warnings. Stay tuned to NOAA Weather Radio, commercial radio and television outlets, or internet sources for the latest severe weather information. For Western Lake Secaucawea, rest of today.

Hey, northeast winds 10 to 15 miles per hour. And slight chance of showers late in the morning. Chance of thunderstorms in the afternoon. Partly sunny. Highs in the lower 70s. Tonight, breezy. North winds 10 to 15 miles per hour, shifting to the west 15 to 25 miles per hour in the late evening and overnight. Thunderstorms likely through the night. Slight chance of showers after midnight. Mostly cloudy in the evening, then becoming partly cloudy. Lows in the lower 50s. For eastern Lake Sakakawea, rest of today, north winds 10 to 15 miles per hour. Chance of showers late in the morning. Thunderstorms likely through the day. Partly sunny. Highs in the mid-70s. Tonight, breezy. North winds 10 to 15 miles per hour, shifting to the southwest 15 to 25 miles per hour in the late evening and overnight. Chance of thunderstorms in the evening. Partly cloudy. Lows in the lower 50s. For northern Lake Oahe, rest of today, northeast winds 15 to 20 miles per hour, shifting to the west 10 to 20 miles per hour in the afternoon. Patchy fog late in the morning. Showers late in the morning. Chance of thunderstorms through the day. Partly sunny. Highs in the upper 70s. Tonight, southwest winds 10 to 20 miles per hour. Chance of thunderstorms. Mostly clear. Lows in the mid-50s. Here are the weather conditions at 1 p.m. Central Daylight Time. Bismarck, partly sunny. Temperature 81 degrees, relative humidity 69%. Wind east at 16 miles an hour. Pressure 29.52 inches and falling. Mendham, partly sunny. 79 degrees, relative humidity 89%. Wind east at 13 miles an hour, gusting to 20. Hazen, partly sunny. 72 degrees, relative humidity 68%. Wind north at 9 miles an hour. Harvey, cloudy. 77 degrees, relative humidity 94%. Wind east at 13 miles an hour, gusting to 18. Minot, partly sunny. 69 degrees, relative humidity 90%. Wind northwest at 10 miles an hour. Dickinson, cloudy. 68 degrees, relative humidity 52%. Wind north at 13 miles an hour. Elsewhere around North Dakota, it was 74 at Garrison. It was mostly sunny, with a temperature of 67 at Williston and 78 at Fargo. It was cloudy, with a temperature of 77 at Jamestown, 75 at Grand Forks, and 75 at Devil's Lake. In northern South Dakota, it was cloudy. It was 79 at Mobridge, and 76 at Aberdeen. In eastern Montana, skies ranged from sunny to mostly sunny. It was 73 at Miles City, 68 at Glendive, and 70 at Sydney. Once again, at Bismarck, the temperature was 81 degrees under partly sunny skies. Here are the weather conditions at 2 p.m. Central Daylight Time. Bismarck, mostly sunny. Temperature 82 degrees, relative humidity 64%. Wind east at 14 miles an hour. Pressure 29.48 inches and falling. Mendham, partly sunny. 79 degrees, relative humidity 83%. Wind east at 13 miles an hour. Hazen, cloudy. 73 degrees, relative humidity 64%. Wind northwest at 14 miles an hour, gusting to 20. Harvey, cloudy. 77 degrees, relative humidity 94%. Wind southeast at 10 miles an hour. Minot, mostly sunny. 74 degrees, relative humidity 81%. Wind northwest at 15 miles an hour. Dickinson, cloudy. 63 degrees, relative humidity 72%. Wind northwest at 13 miles an hour. Elsewhere around North Dakota, at Grand Forks, rain was falling, with a temperature of 75. It was 71 at Garrison. It was partly sunny, with a temperature of 69 at Williston, 79 at Jamestown, 78 at Fargo, and 77 at Devil's Lake. In northern South Dakota, skies ranged from partly sunny to cloudy. It was 83 at Mobridge, and 79 at Aberdeen. In eastern Montana, skies ranged from mostly sunny to partly sunny. It was 75 at

Mel City, 71 at Glendive, and 73 at Sydney. Once again, at Bismarck, the temperature was 82 degrees under mostly sunny skies. This is NOAA Weather Radio Station WXL78 in Bismarck, North Dakota, operating on a frequency of 162.475 MHz. Providing weather information 24 hours a day from your National Weather Service office in Bismarck. Tornado watch for the following counties in North Dakota: Burley, Emmons, Grant, Kidder, McLean, Mercer, Morton, Oliver, Sheridan, Sioux, and Wells. The National Weather Service has issued tornado watch number 415, effective until 10 p.m. Central Daylight Time or 9 p.m. Mountain Daylight Time. This watch includes the following counties in North Dakota: Burley, Emmons, Grant, Kidder, McLean, Mercer, Morton, Oliver, Sheridan, Sioux, and Wells. Remember, a tornado watch means the conditions are favorable for the development of severe weather, including tornadoes, large hail, and damaging winds in and close to the watch area. While severe weather may not be imminent, persons should remain alert for rapidly changing weather conditions and listen for later statements and possible warnings. Stay tuned to NOAA Weather Radio, commercial radio and television outlets, or internet sources for the latest severe weather information. The regional weather forecast from your National Weather Service office in Bismarck. Scattered thunderstorms are expected across the northern plains today, mainly across the Dakotas, western Minnesota, and southern Canada. Some of the storms may be severe at times. Highs today will range from the 70s in eastern Montana to the mid-90s in southeast North Dakota, eastern South Dakota, and central and southern Minnesota. A gradual warming trend is expected by the middle and latter parts of the week, with highs in the 80s and 90s across the region from Wednesday through Friday. Low to medium chances of thunderstorms will continue across the region at times during the middle to latter parts of the week. Here is the forecast for the Bismarck, Minden listening area. Tornado watch 415 in effect until 10 p.m. Central Daylight Time this evening. Rest of today, showers and thunderstorms likely. Some thunderstorms may be severe with damaging winds, large hail, and tornadoes. Highs in the lower 80s. Northwest winds 15 to 20 miles per hour. Chance of rain 60%. Tonight, mostly clear. A chance of showers and thunderstorms in the evening. Some thunderstorms may be severe with damaging winds, large hail, and tornadoes. Lows in the lower 50s. Southwest winds 5 to 15 miles per hour. Chance of rain 30%. Tuesday, sunny. Highs around 80. West winds 15 to 25 miles per hour with gusts up to 35 miles per hour. Tuesday night, mostly clear. Lows in the mid-50s. West winds 5 to 10 miles per hour. Gusts up to 30 miles per hour in the evening. Wednesday, mostly sunny. Highs in the mid-80s. West winds around 10 miles per hour. Wednesday night, mostly clear. Lows in the upper 50s. Thursday, mostly sunny. A chance of showers and thunderstorms in the afternoon. Highs in the upper 80s. Chance of rain 40%. Thursday night, partly cloudy. A chance of showers and thunderstorms in the evening. Lows around 60. Chance of rain 40%. Friday, sunny. A slight chance of showers and thunderstorms in the afternoon. Highs in the upper 80s. Chance of rain 20%. Friday night, showers and a chance of thunderstorms in the evening. Then showers likely and a slight chance of thunderstorms after midnight. Lows in the lower 60s. Independence Day, mostly cloudy with a chance of showers and a slight chance of thunderstorms in the morning. Then mostly sunny with showers likely and a chance of thunderstorms in the afternoon. Highs in the lower 80s. Chance of rain 60%. Saturday night, partly cloudy with a chance of showers and a slight chance of thunderstorms in the evening, then mostly clear after midnight. Lows in the upper 50s. Chance of rain 30%. Sunday, sunny. Highs in the mid-80s. Here is the forecast for the Bismarck, Minden listening area. Tornado watch 415 in effect until 10 p.m. Central Daylight Time this evening. Rest of today, showers and thunderstorms likely. Some thunderstorms may be severe with damaging winds, large hail, and tornadoes.

in the lower 80s. Northwest winds 15 to 20 miles per hour. Chance of rain 60%. Tonight, mostly clear. A chance of showers and thunderstorms in the evening. Some thunderstorms may be severe with damaging winds, large hail, and tornadoes. Lows in the lower 50s. Southwest winds 5 to 15 miles per hour. Chance of rain 30%. Tuesday, sunny. Highs around 80. West winds 15 to 25 miles per hour with gusts up to 35 miles per hour. Tuesday night, mostly clear. Lows in the mid-50s. West winds 5 to 10 miles per hour. Gusts up to 30 miles per hour in the evening. Wednesday, mostly sunny. Highs in the mid-80s. West winds around 10 miles per hour. Wednesday night, mostly clear. Lows in the upper 50s. Thursday, mostly sunny. A chance of showers and thunderstorms in the afternoon. Highs in the upper 80s. Chance of rain 40%. Thursday night, partly cloudy. A chance of showers and thunderstorms in the evening. Lows around 60. Chance of rain 40%. Friday, sunny. A slight chance of showers and thunderstorms in the afternoon. Highs in the upper 80s. Chance of rain 20%. Friday night, showers and a chance of thunderstorms in the evening. Then showers likely and a slight chance of thunderstorms after midnight. Lows in the lower 60s. Independence Day, mostly cloudy with a chance of showers and a slight chance of thunderstorms in the morning. Then mostly sunny with showers likely and a chance of thunderstorms in the afternoon. Highs in the lower 80s. Chance of rain 60%. Saturday night, partly cloudy with a chance of showers and a slight chance of thunderstorms in the evening, then mostly clear after midnight. Lows in the upper 50s. Chance of rain 30%. Sunday, sunny. Highs in the mid-80s. For Western Lake Sakakawea, rest of today, northeast winds 10 to 15 miles per hour. And slight chance of showers late in the morning. Chance of thunderstorms in the afternoon. Partly sunny. Highs in the lower 70s. Tonight, breezy. North winds 10 to 15 miles per hour, shifting to the west 15 to 25 miles per hour in the late evening and overnight. Thunderstorms likely through the night. Slight chance of showers after midnight. Mostly cloudy in the evening, then becoming partly cloudy. Lows in the lower 50s. For Eastern Lake Sakakawea, rest of today, north winds 10 to 15 miles per hour. Chance of showers late in the morning. Thunderstorms likely through the day. Partly sunny. Highs in the mid-70s. Tonight, breezy. North winds 10 to 15 miles per hour, shifting to the southwest 15 to 25 miles per hour in the late evening and overnight. Chance of thunderstorms in the evening. Partly cloudy. Lows in the lower 50s. For Northern Lake Oahe, rest of today, northeast winds 15 to 20 miles per hour, shifting to the west 10 to 20 miles per hour in the afternoon. Patchy fog late in the morning. Showers late in the morning. Chance of thunderstorms through the day. Partly sunny. Highs in the upper 70s. Tonight, southwest winds 10 to 20 miles per hour. Chance of thunderstorms. Mostly clear. Lows in the mid-50s. Here are the weather conditions at 2 p.m. Central Daylight Time. Bismarck, fair. Temperature 82 degrees, relative humidity 64%. Wind east at 14 miles an hour. Pressure 29.48 inches and falling. Mendon, partly sunny. 79 degrees, relative humidity 83%. Wind east at 13 miles an hour. Hazen, cloudy. 73 degrees, relative humidity 64%. Wind northwest at 14 miles an hour, gusting to 20. Harvey, cloudy. 77 degrees, relative humidity 94%. Wind southeast at 10 miles an hour. Minot, fair. 74 degrees, relative humidity 81%. Wind northwest at 15 miles an hour. Dickinson, cloudy. 63 degrees, relative humidity 72%. Wind northwest at 13 miles an hour. Elsewhere around North Dakota, at Grand Forks, rain was falling with a temperature

of 75. It was 71 at Garrison. It was partly sunny, with a temperature of 79 at Jamestown, 78 at Fargo, and 77 at Devil's Lake. At Williston, it was fair, with a temperature of 69. In northern South Dakota, skies ranged from partly sunny to cloudy. It was 83 at Mobridge, and 79 at Aberdeen. In eastern Montana, at Glendive, it was partly sunny, with a temperature of 71. It was fair, with a temperature of 75 at Miles City, and 73 at Sydney. Once again, at Bismarck, the temperature was 82 degrees under fair skies. Tornado watch for the following counties in North Dakota: Burley, Emmons, Grant, Kidder, McLean, Mercer, Morton, Oliver, Sheridan, Sioux, and Wells. The National Weather Service has issued tornado watch number 415, effective until 10 p.m. Central Daylight Time or 9 p.m. Mountain Daylight Time. This watch includes the following counties in North Dakota: Burley, Emmons, Grant, Kidder, McLean, Mercer, Morton, Oliver, Sheridan, Sioux, and Wells. Remember, a tornado watch means the conditions are favorable for the development of severe weather, including tornadoes, large hail, and damaging winds in and close to the watch area. While severe weather may not be imminent, persons should remain alert for rapidly changing weather conditions and listen for later statements and possible warnings. Stay tuned to NOAA Weather Radio, commercial radio and television outlets, or internet sources for the latest severe weather information. The regional weather forecast from your National Weather Service office in Bismarck. Scattered thunderstorms are expected across the northern plains today, mainly across the Dakotas, western Minnesota, and southern Canada. Some of the storms may be severe at times. Highs today will range from the 70s in eastern Montana to the mid-90s in southeast North Dakota, eastern South Dakota, and central and southern Minnesota. A gradual warming trend is expected by the middle and latter parts of the week, with highs in the 80s and 90s across the region from Wednesday through Friday. Low to medium chances of thunderstorms will continue across the region at times during the middle to latter parts of the week. Here is the forecast for the Bismarck, Minden listening area. Tornado watch 415 in effect until 10 p.m. Central Daylight Time this evening. Rest of today, showers and thunderstorms likely. Some thunderstorms may be severe with damaging winds, large hail, and tornadoes. Highs in the lower 80s. Northwest winds 15 to 20 miles per hour. Chance of rain 60%. Tonight, mostly clear. A chance of showers and thunderstorms in the evening. Some thunderstorms may be severe with damaging winds, large hail, and tornadoes. Lows in the lower 50s. Southwest winds 5 to 15 miles per hour. Chance of rain 30%. Tuesday, sunny. Highs around 80. West winds 15 to 25 miles per hour with gusts up to 35 miles per hour. Tuesday night, mostly clear. Lows in the mid-50s. West winds 5 to 10 miles per hour. Gusts up to 30 miles per hour in the evening. Wednesday, mostly sunny. Highs in the mid-80s. West winds around 10 miles per hour. Wednesday night, mostly clear. Lows in the upper 50s. Thursday, mostly sunny. A chance of showers and thunderstorms in the afternoon. Highs in the upper 80s. Chance of rain 40%. Thursday night.

National Weather Service in Bismarck has issued a severe thunderstorm warning for southwestern McHenry County in north-central North Dakota, southeastern Warren County in north-central North Dakota, north-central McLean County in south-central North Dakota, until 3:15 p.m. Central Daylight Time. At 2:18 p.m. Central Daylight Time, a severe thunderstorm was located over Benedict.

damage to vehicles is expected. Expect wind damage to roofs, siding, and trees. Locations impacted include Velva, Sawyer, Max,

Benedict, Russo City, Voltaire, Logan, Russo, and Simcoe. Seek shelter inside a well-built structure and stay away from windows. The storm is capable of producing damaging winds and large hail. A tornado watch remains in effect until 10 p.m. Central Daylight Time Monday for portions of North Central and South Central North Dakota. The National Weather Service in Bismarck has issued a severe thunderstorm warning for southwestern McHenry County in north central North Dakota, southeastern Ward County in north central North Dakota, north central McLean County in south central North Dakota, until 3:15 p.m. Central Daylight Time. At 2:18 p.m. Central Daylight Time, a severe thunderstorm was located over Benedict, or 17 miles northeast of Garrison, moving north at 20 miles per hour. Expected hazards include 60 miles per hour wind gusts and half-dollar size hail. This is a radar-indicated threat. The following impacts are expected. Hail damage to vehicles is expected. Expect wind damage to roofs, siding, and trees. Locations impacted include Velva, Sawyer, Max, Benedict, Russo City, Voltaire, Logan, Russo, and Simcoe. Seek shelter inside a well-built structure and stay away from windows. The storm is capable of producing damaging winds and large hail. A tornado watch remains in effect until 10 p.m. Central Daylight Time Monday for portions of North Central and South Central North Dakota. Tornado watch for the following counties in North Dakota: Burley, Emmons, Grant, Kidder, McLean, Mercer, Morton, Oliver, Sheridan, Sioux, and Wells. The National Weather Service has issued Tornado Watch number 415, effective until 10 p.m. Central Daylight Time or 9 p.m. Mountain Daylight Time. This watch includes the following counties in North Dakota: Burley, Emmons, Grant, Kidder, McLean, Mercer, Morton, Oliver, Sheridan, Sioux, and Wells. Remember, a tornado watch means the conditions are favorable for the development of severe weather, including tornadoes, large hail, and damaging winds, in and close to the watch area. While severe weather may not be imminent, persons should remain alert for rapidly changing weather conditions and listen for later statements and possible warnings. 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Here is the forecast for the Bismarck, Minden listening area. Tornado Watch 415 in effect until 10 p.m. Central Daylight Time this evening. Rest of today, showers and thunderstorms likely. Some thunderstorms may be severe with damaging winds, large hail, and tornadoes. Highs in the lower 80s. Northwest winds 15 to 20 miles per hour. Chance of rain 60%. Tonight, mostly clear. A chance of showers and thunderstorms in the evening. Some thunderstorms may be severe with damaging winds, large hail, and tornadoes. Lows in the lower 50s. Southwest winds 5 to 15 miles per hour. Chance of rain 30%. Tuesday, sunny. Highs around 80. West winds 15 to 25 miles per hour with gusts up to 35 miles per hour. Tuesday night, mostly clear. Lows in the mid-50s. West winds 5 to 10 miles per hour. Gusts up to 30 miles per hour in the evening. Wednesday, mostly sunny. Highs in the mid-80s. West winds around 10 miles per hour. Wednesday night, mostly clear. Lows in the upper 50s. Thursday, mostly sunny. A chance of showers and thunderstorms in the afternoon. Highs in the upper 80s. Chance of rain 40%. Thursday night, partly cloudy. A chance of showers and thunderstorms in the evening. Lows around 60. Chance of rain 40%. Friday, sunny. A slight chance of showers and thunderstorms in the afternoon. Highs in the upper 80s. Chance of rain 20%. Friday night, showers and a chance of thunderstorms in the evening. Then showers likely and a slight chance of thunderstorms after midnight. Lows in the lower 60s. Independence Day, mostly cloudy with a chance of showers and a slight chance of thunderstorms in the morning, then mostly sunny with showers likely and a chance of thunderstorms in the afternoon. Highs in the lower 80s. Chance of rain 60%.
Saturday night, partly cloudy with a chance of showers and a slight chance of thunderstorms in the evening, then mostly clear after midnight. Lows in the upper 50s. Chance of rain 30%. Sunday, sunny. Highs in the mid-80s. Here are the weather conditions at 2 p.m. Central Daylight Time. At Bismarck, it was fair. The temperature was 82 degrees, and the relative humidity 64%. The wind was east at 14 miles an hour. At Minot, it was fair. The temperature was 74 degrees, and the relative humidity 81%. The wind was northwest at 15 miles an hour. At Dickinson, it was cloudy. The temperature was 63 degrees, and the relative humidity 72%. The wind was northwest at 13 miles an hour. At Williston, it was fair. The temperature was 69 degrees, and the relative humidity 58%. The wind was northeast at 12 miles an hour. At Jamestown, it was partly sunny. The temperature was 79 degrees, the relative humidity 76%. The wind was east at 13 miles an hour. The National Weather Service in Bismarck has issued a severe thunderstorm warning for southwestern McHenry County in north-central North Dakota, southeastern Ward County in north-central North Dakota, north-central McLean County in south-central North Dakota, until 3:15 p.m. Central Daylight Time. At 2:18 p.m. Central Daylight Time, a severe thunderstorm was located over Benedict, or 17 miles northeast of Garrison, moving north at 20 miles per hour. Expected hazards include 60 miles per hour wind gusts and half-dollar size hail. This is a radar-indicated threat. The following impacts are expected. Hail damage to vehicles is expected. Expect wind damage to roofs, siding, and trees. Locations impacted include Velva, Sawyer, Max, Benedict, Russo City, Voltaire, Logan, Russo, and Simcoe. Seek shelter inside a well-built structure and stay away from windows. The storm is capable of producing damaging winds and large hail. A tornado watch remains in effect until 10 p.m. Central Daylight Time Monday for portions of north-central and south-central North Dakota. Tornado watch for the following counties in North Dakota: Burley, Emmons, Grant, Kidder, McLean, Mercer, Morton, Oliver, Sheridan, Sioux, and Wells. The National Weather Service has issued tornado watch number 415, effective until 10 p.m. Central Daylight Time or 9 p.m. Mountain Daylight Time. This watch includes the following counties in North Dakota: Burley, Emmons, Grant, Kidder, McLean, Mercer, Morton, Oliver, Sheridan, Sioux, and Wells. Remember, a tornado watch means the conditions are favorable for the development of severe weather, including tornadoes, large hail, and damaging winds, in and close to the watch area. While severe weather may not be imminent, persons should remain alert for rapidly changing weather conditions and listen for later statements and possible warnings. Stay tuned to NOAA Weather Radio, commercial radio and television outlets, or internet sources for the latest severe weather information. Here is the forecast for the Bismarck, Minden listening area. Tornado watch 415 in effect until 10 p.m. Central Daylight Time this evening. Rest of today, showers and thunderstorms likely. Some thunderstorms may be severe with damaging winds, large hail, and tornadoes. Highs in the lower 80s. Northwest winds 15 to 20 miles per hour. Chance of rain 60%. Tonight, mostly clear. A chance of showers and thunderstorms in the evening. Some thunderstorms may be severe with damaging winds, large hail, and tornadoes. Lows in the lower 50s. Southwest winds 5 to 15 miles per hour. Chance of rain 30%. Tuesday, sunny. Highs around 80. West winds 15 to 25 miles per hour with gusts up to 35 miles per hour. Tuesday night, mostly clear. Lows in the mid-50s. West winds 5 to 10 miles per hour. Gusts up to 30 miles per hour in the evening. Wednesday, mostly sunny. Highs in the mid-80s. West winds around 10 miles per hour. Wednesday night, mostly clear. Lows in the upper 50s. Thursday, mostly sunny. A chance of showers and thunderstorms in the afternoon. Highs in the upper 80s. Chance of rain 40%. Thursday night, partly cloudy.
a chance of showers and thunderstorms in the evening. Lows around 60. Chance of rain 40%.

Friday, sunny. A slight chance of showers and thunderstorms in the afternoon. Highs in the upper 80s. Chance of rain 20%. Friday night, showers and a chance of thunderstorms in the evening, then showers likely and a slight chance of thunderstorms after midnight. Lows in the lower 60s. Independence Day, mostly cloudy with a chance of showers and a slight chance of thunderstorms in the morning, then mostly sunny with showers likely and a chance of thunderstorms in the afternoon. Highs in the lower 80s. Chance of rain 60%. Saturday night, partly cloudy with a chance of showers and a slight chance of thunderstorms in the evening, then mostly clear after midnight. Lows in the upper 50s. Chance of rain 30%. Sunday, sunny. Highs in the mid-80s. 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Providing weather information 24 hours a day from your National Weather Service office in Bismarck. Here are the weather conditions at 2 p.m. Central Daylight Time. At Bismarck, it was fair. The temperature was 82 degrees and the relative humidity 64%. The wind was east at 14 miles an hour. At Minot, it was fair. The temperature was 74 degrees and the relative humidity 81%.

National Weather Service in Bismarck has issued a severe thunderstorm warning for north-central Grant County in south-central North Dakota, central Morton County in south-central North Dakota, until 3:30 p.m. Central Daylight Time or 2:30 p.m. Mountain Daylight Time. At 2:30 p.m. Central Daylight Time or 1:30 p.m. Mountain Daylight Time, a severe thunderstorm was located 7 miles northwest of Flasher or 32 miles southwest of Mandan, moving northeast at 20 miles per hour. Expected hazards include golf ball size hail and 60 miles per hour wind gusts. This is a radar indicated threat. The following impacts are expected. People and animals outdoors will be injured. Expect hail damage to roofs, siding, windows, and vehicles. Expect wind damage to roofs, siding, and trees. Locations impacted include Flasher, Lark and Fish Creek Dam. Anyone outdoors should move to shelter inside a well-built structure and stay away from windows. The storm is capable of producing dangerous hail and damaging winds. A tornado watch remains in effect until 10 p.m. Central Daylight Time or 9 p.m. Mountain Daylight Time Monday for a portion of south-central North Dakota. Here are the weather conditions at 2 p.m. Central Daylight Time. At Bismarck, it was fair. The temperature was 82 degrees and the relative humidity 64%. The wind was east at 14 miles an hour. At Minot, it was fair. The temperature was 74 degrees and the relative humidity 81%. The wind was northwest at 15 miles an hour. At Dickinson, it was cloudy. The temperature was 63 degrees and the relative humidity 81%. The wind was northwest at 15 miles an hour. At Dickinson, it was cloudy. The temperature was 63 degrees and the relative humidity 72%. The wind was northwest at 13 miles an hour. At Williston, it was fair. The temperature was 69 degrees and the relative humidity 58%. The wind was northeast at 12 miles an hour. At Jamestown, it was partly sunny. The temperature was 79 degrees, the relative humidity 76%. The wind was east at 13 miles an hour. The National Weather Service in Bismarck has issued a severe thunderstorm warning for southwestern McHenry County in north-central North Dakota, southeastern Warden County in north-central North Dakota, north-central McLean County in south-central North Dakota, until 3:15 p.m. Central Daylight Time. At 2:18 p.m. Central Daylight Time, a severe thunderstorm was located over Benedict, or 17 miles northeast of Garrison, moving north at 20 miles per hour. Expected hazards include 60 miles per hour wind gusts and half-dollar size hail. This is a radar-indicated threat. The following impacts are expected. Hail damage to vehicles is expected. Expect wind

1:30 p.m. Mountain Daylight Time, a severe thunderstorm was located 7 miles northwest of Flasher, or 32 miles southwest of Mandan, moving northeast at 20 miles per hour. Expected hazards include golf ball-size hail and 60 miles per hour wind gusts. This is a radar-indicated threat. The following impacts are expected. People and animals outdoors will be injured. Expect hail. Severe thunderstorm warning remains in effect until 3:15 p.m. Central Daylight Time for southwestern McHenry, southeastern Ward, and north-central McLean counties. At 2:35 p.m. Central Daylight Time, a severe thunderstorm was located near Benedict, or 22 miles northeast of Garrison, moving north at 20 miles per hour. Expected hazards include 2-inch hail and 60 miles per hour wind gusts. This is a radar-indicated threat. The following impacts are expected. People and animals outdoors will be injured. Expect hail damage to roofs, siding, windows, and vehicles. Expect wind damage to roofs, siding, and trees. Locations impacted include Velva, Sawyer, Max, Benedict, Russo City, Voltaire, Logan, Russo, and Simcoe. Anyone outdoors should move to shelter inside a well-built structure and stay away from windows. The storm is capable of producing dangerous hail and damaging winds. A tornado watch remains in effect until 10 p.m. Central Daylight Time Monday for portions of north-central and south-central North Dakota. The National Weather Service in Bismarck has issued a severe thunderstorm warning for north-central Grant County in south-central North Dakota, central Morton County in south-central North Dakota, until 3:30 p.m. Central Daylight Time or 2:30 p.m. Mountain Daylight Time. At 2:30 p.m. Central Daylight Time, or 1:30 p.m. Mountain Daylight Time, a severe thunderstorm was located 7 miles northwest of Flasher, or 32 miles southwest of Mandan, moving northeast at 20 miles per hour. Expected hazards include golf ball-size hail and 60 miles per hour wind gusts. This is a radar-indicated threat. The following impacts are expected. People and animals outdoors will be injured. Expect hail damage to roofs, siding, windows, and vehicles. Expect wind damage to roofs, siding, and trees. Locations impacted include Flasher, Lark, and Fish Creek Dam. Anyone outdoors should move to shelter inside a well-built structure and stay away from windows. The storm is capable of producing dangerous hail and damaging winds. A tornado watch remains in effect until 10 p.m. Central Daylight Time or 9 p.m. Mountain Daylight Time Monday for a portion of south-central North Dakota. Severe thunderstorm warning remains in effect until 3:15 p.m. Central Daylight Time for southwestern McHenry, southeastern Ward, and north-central McLean counties. At 2:35 p.m. Central Daylight Time, a severe thunderstorm was located near Benedict, or 22 miles northeast of Garrison, moving north at 20 miles per hour. Expected hazards include 2-inch hail and 60 miles per hour wind gusts. This is a radar-indicated threat. The following impacts are expected. People and animals outdoors will be injured. Expect hail damage to roofs, siding, windows, and vehicles. Expect wind damage to roofs, siding, and trees. Locations impacted include Velva, Sawyer, Max, Benedict, Russo City, Voltaire, Logan, Russo, and Simcoe. Anyone outdoors should move to shelter inside a well-built structure and stay away from windows. The storm is capable of producing dangerous hail and damaging winds. A tornado watch remains in effect until 10 p.m. Central Daylight Time Monday for portions of north-central and south-central North Dakota. Tornado watch for the following counties in North Dakota: Burley, Emmons, Grant, Kidder, McLean, Mercer, Morton, Oliver, Sheridan, Sioux, and Wells. The National Weather Service has issued Tornado Watch number 415, effective until 10 p.m. Central Daylight Time or 9 p.m. Mountain Daylight Time. This watch includes the following counties in North Dakota: Burley, Emmons, Grant, Kidder, McLean, Mercer, Morton, Oliver, Sheridan, Sioux, and Wells. Remember, a tornado watch means the conditions are favorable for the development of severe weather, including tornadoes, large hail, and damaging winds, in and close to the watch area. While severe weather may not be imminent, persons should remain alert for rapidly changing weather conditions and listen for later statements and possible warnings. Stay tuned to NOAA Weather Radio, commercial radio and television outlets, or internet sources for the latest severe weather.

information. Here is the forecast for the Bismarck Minden listening area. Tornado Watch 415 in effect until 10 p.m. Central Daylight Time this evening. Rest of today, showers and thunderstorms likely. Some thunderstorms may be severe with damaging winds, large hail, and tornadoes. Highs in the lower 80s. Northwest winds 15 to 20 miles per hour. Chance of rain 60%. Tonight, mostly clear. A chance of showers and thunderstorms in the evening. Some thunderstorms may be severe with damaging winds, large hail, and tornadoes. Lows in the lower 50s. Southwest winds 5 to 15 miles per hour. Chance of rain 30%. Tuesday, severe thunderstorm warning is canceled for north central McLean County. The storm which prompted the warning has moved out of the area. Therefore, the warning has been canceled. A tornado watch remains in effect until 10 p.m. Central Daylight Time Monday for a portion of south central North Dakota. Here is the forecast for the Bismarck Minden listening area. Tornado Watch 415 in effect until 10 p.m. Central Daylight Time this evening. Rest of today, showers and thunderstorms likely. Some thunderstorms may be severe with damaging winds, large hail, and tornadoes. Highs in the lower 80s. Northwest winds 15 to 20 miles per hour. Chance of rain 60%. Tonight, mostly clear. A chance of showers and thunderstorms in the evening. Some thunderstorms may be severe with damaging winds, large hail, and tornadoes. Lows in the lower 50s. Southwest winds 5 to 15 miles per hour. Chance of rain 30%. Tuesday, sunny. Highs around 80. West winds 15 to 25 miles per hour with gusts up to 35 miles per hour. Tuesday night, mostly clear. Lows in the mid-50s. West winds 5 to 10 miles per hour. Gusts up to 30 miles per hour in the evening. Wednesday, mostly sunny. Highs in the mid-80s. West winds around 10 miles per hour. Wednesday night, mostly clear. Lows in the upper 50s. Thursday, mostly sunny. A chance of showers and thunderstorms in the afternoon. Highs in the upper 80s. Chance of rain 40%. Thursday night, partly cloudy. A chance of showers and thunderstorms in the evening. Lows around 60. Chance of rain 40%. Friday, sunny. A slight chance of showers and thunderstorms in the afternoon. Highs in the upper 80s. Chance of rain 20%. Friday night, showers and a chance of thunderstorms in the evening. Then showers likely and a slight chance of thunderstorms after midnight. Lows in the lower 60s. Independence Day, mostly cloudy with a chance of showers and a slight chance of thunderstorms in the morning. Then mostly sunny with showers likely and a chance of thunderstorms in the afternoon. Highs in the lower 80s. Chance of rain 60%. Saturday night, partly cloudy with a chance of showers and a slight chance of thunderstorms in the evening, then mostly clear after midnight. Lows in the upper 50s. Chance of rain 30%. Sunday, sunny. Highs in the mid-80s. Here are the weather conditions at 2 p.m. Central Daylight Time. At Bismarck, it was fair. The temperature was 82 degrees and the relative humidity 64%. The wind was east at 14 miles an hour. At Minot, it was fair. The temperature was 74 degrees and the relative humidity 81%. The wind was northwest at 15 miles an hour. At Dickinson, it was cloudy. The temperature was 63 degrees and the relative humidity 72%. The wind was northwest at 13 miles an hour. At Williston, it was fair. The temperature was 69 degrees and the relative humidity 58%. The wind was northeast at 12 miles an hour. At Jamestown, it was partly sunny. The temperature was 79 degrees, the relative humidity 76%. The wind was east at 13 miles an hour. The National Weather Service in Bismarck has issued a severe thunderstorm warning for north central Grant County in south central North Dakota, central Morgan County in south central North Dakota, until 3:30 p.m. Severe thunderstorm warning remains in effect until 3:30 p.m. Central Daylight Time, or 2:30 p.m. Mountain Daylight Time for north central Grant and central.

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At 2:44 p.m. Central Daylight Time, or 1:44 p.m. Mountain Daylight Time, a severe thunderstorm was located 8 miles northwest of Flasher, or 27 miles southwest of Mandan, moving northeast at 20 miles per hour. Expected hazards include golf ball-size hail and 60 miles per hour wind gusts. This is a radar-indicated threat. The following impacts are expected. People and animals outdoors will be injured. Expect hail damage to roofs, siding, windows, and vehicles. Expect wind damage to roofs, siding, and trees. Locations impacted include Flasher and Fish Creek Dam. Anyone outdoors should move to shelter inside a well-built structure and stay away from windows. The storm is capable of producing dangerous hail and damaging winds. Tornadoes can develop quickly from severe thunderstorms. Seek shelter immediately in an interior room on the lowest floor of a well-built structure. A tornado watch remains in effect until 10 p.m. Central Daylight Time or 9 p.m. Mountain Daylight Time Monday for a portion of South Central North Dakota. Severe thunderstorm warning remains in effect until 3:30 p.m. Central Daylight Time or 2:30 p.m. Mountain Daylight Time for North Central Grant and Central Morton Counties. At 2:44 p.m. Central Daylight Time or 1:44 p.m. Mountain Daylight Time, a severe thunderstorm was located 8 miles northwest of Flasher or 27 miles southwest of Mandan, moving northeast at 20 miles per hour. Expected hazards include golf ball-size hail and 60 miles per hour wind gusts. This is a radar-indicated threat. The following impacts are expected. People and animals outdoors will be injured. Expect hail damage to roofs, siding, windows, and vehicles. Expect wind damage to roofs, siding, and trees. Locations impacted include Flasher and Fish Creek Dam. Anyone outdoors should move to shelter inside a well-built structure and stay away from windows. The storm is capable of producing dangerous hail and damaging winds. Tornadoes can develop quickly from severe thunderstorms. Seek shelter immediately in an interior room on the lowest floor of a well-built structure. A tornado watch remains in effect until 10 p.m. Central Daylight Time or 9 p.m. Mountain Daylight Time Monday for a portion of South Central North Dakota. Tornado watch for the following counties in North Dakota: Burley, Emmons, Grant, Kidder, McLean, Mercer, Morton, Oliver, Sheridan, Sioux, and Wells. The National Weather Service has issued tornado watch number 415, effective until 10 p.m. Central Daylight Time or 9 p.m. Mountain Daylight Time. This watch includes the following counties in North Dakota: Burley, Emmons, Grant, Kidder, McLean, Mercer, Morton, Oliver, Sheridan, Sioux, and Wells. Remember, a tornado watch means the conditions are favorable for the development of severe weather, including tornadoes, large hail and damaging winds, in and close to the watch area. While severe weather may not be imminent, persons should remain alert for rapidly changing weather conditions and listen for later statements and possible warnings. Stay tuned to NOAA Weather Radio, commercial radio and television outlets, or internet sources for the latest severe weather information. Here is the forecast for the Bismarck, Mandan listening area. Tornado watch 415 in effect until 10 p.m. Central Daylight Time this evening. Rest of today, showers and thunderstorms likely. Some thunderstorms may be severe with damaging winds, large hail, and tornadoes. Highs in the lower 80s. Northwest winds 15 to 20 miles per hour. Chance of rain 60%. Tonight, mostly clear. A chance of showers and thunderstorms in the evening. Some thunderstorms may be severe with damaging winds, large hail, and tornadoes. Lows in the lower 50s. Southwest winds 5 to 15 miles per hour. Chance of rain 30%. Tuesday, sunny. Highs around 80. West winds 15 to 25 miles per hour with gusts up to 35 miles per hour. Tuesday night, mostly clear. Lows in the mid-50s. West winds 5 to 10 miles per hour. Gusts up to 30 miles per hour in the evening. Wednesday, mostly sunny. Highs in the mid-80s. West winds around 10 miles per hour. Wednesday night, mostly clear. Lows in the upper 50s. Thursday, mostly sunny. A chance of showers and thunderstorms in the afternoon. Highs in the upper 80s. Chance of rain 40%.

Thursday night, partly cloudy. A chance of showers and thunderstorms in the evening. Lows around 60. Chance of rain 40%. Friday, sunny. A slight chance of showers and thunderstorms in the afternoon. Highs in the upper 80s. Chance of rain 20%. Friday night, showers and a chance of thunderstorms in the evening, then showers likely and a slight chance of thunderstorms after midnight. Lows in the lower 60s. Independence Day, mostly cloudy with a chance of showers and a slight chance of thunderstorms in the morning, then mostly sunny with showers likely and a chance of thunderstorms in the afternoon. Highs in the lower 80s. Chance of rain 60%. Saturday night, partly cloudy with a chance of showers and a slight chance of thunderstorms in the evening, then mostly clear after midnight. Lows in the upper 50s. Chance of rain 30%. Sunday, sunny. Highs in the mid-80s. Here are the weather conditions at 2 p.m. Central Daylight Time. At Bismarck, it was fair. The temperature was 82 degrees, and the relative humidity 64%. The wind was east at 14 miles an hour. At Minot, it was fair. The temperature was 74 degrees, and the relative humidity 81%. The wind was northwest at 15 miles an hour. At Dickinson, it was cloudy. The temperature was 63 degrees, and the relative humidity 72%. The wind was northwest at 13 miles an hour. At Williston, it was fair. The temperature was 69 degrees, and the relative humidity 58%. The wind was northeast at 12 miles an hour. At Jamestown, it was partly sunny. The temperature was 79 degrees, the relative humidity 76%. The wind was east at 13 miles an hour. Severe thunderstorm warning is canceled for north central McLean County. The storm which prompted the warning has moved out of the area. Therefore, the warning has been canceled. A tornado watch remains in effect until 10 p.m. Central Daylight Time Monday for a portion of south central North Dakota. Severe thunderstorm warning remains in effect until 3:30 p.m. Central Daylight Time or 2:30 p.m. Mountain Daylight Time for north central Grant and central Morton counties. At 2:44 p.m. Central Daylight Time, or 1:44 p.m. Mountain Daylight Time, a severe thunderstorm was located 8 miles northwest of Flasher, or 27 miles southwest of Mandan, moving northeast at 20 miles per hour. Expected hazards include golf ball-size hail and 60 miles per hour wind gusts. This is a radar-indicated threat. The following impacts are expected. People and animals outdoors will be injured. Expect hail damage to roofs, siding, windows, and vehicles. Expect wind damage to roofs, siding, and trees. Locations impacted include Flasher and Fish Creek Dam. Anyone outdoors should move to shelter inside a well-built structure and stay away from windows. The storm is capable of producing dangerous hail and damaging winds. Tornadoes can develop quickly from severe thunderstorms. Seek shelter immediately in an interior room on the lowest floor of a well-built structure. A tornado watch remains in effect until 10 p.m. Central Daylight Time or 9 p.m. Mountain Daylight Time Monday for a portion of South Central North Dakota. Tornado watch for the following counties in North Dakota: Burley, Emmons, Grant, Kidder, McLean, Mercer, Morton, Oliver, Sheridan, Sioux, and Wells. The National Weather Service has issued tornado watch number 415, effective until 10 p.m. Central Daylight Time or 9 p.m. Mountain Daylight Time. This watch includes the following counties in North Dakota: Burley, Emmons, Grant, Kidder, McLean, Mercer, Morton, Oliver, Sheridan, Sioux, and Wells. Remember, a tornado watch means the conditions are favorable for the development of severe weather, including tornadoes, large hail, and damaging winds in and close to the watch area. While severe weather may not be imminent, persons should remain alert for rapidly changing weather conditions and listen for late.

tornadoes, large hail and damaging winds in and close to the watch area. While severe weather may not be imminent, persons should remain alert for rapidly changing weather conditions and listen for later statements and possible warnings. Stay tuned to NOAA Weather Radio, commercial radio and television outlets, or internet sources for the latest severe weather information. Here is the forecast for the Bismarck, Minden listening area. Tornado Watch 415 in effect until 10 p.m. Central Daylight Time this evening. Rest of today, showers and thunderstorms likely. Some thunderstorms may be severe with damaging winds, large hail, and tornadoes. Highs in the lower 80s. Northwest winds 15 to 20 miles per hour. Chance of rain 60%. Tonight, mostly clear. A chance of showers and thunderstorms in the evening. Some thunderstorms may be severe with damaging winds, large hail, and tornadoes. Lows in the lower 50s. Southwest winds 5 to 15 miles per hour. Chance of rain 30%. Tuesday, sunny. Highs around 80. West winds 15 to 25 miles per hour with gusts up to 35 miles per hour. Tuesday night, mostly clear. Lows in the mid-50s. West winds 5 to 10 miles per hour. Gusts up to 30 miles per hour in the evening. Wednesday, mostly sunny. Highs in the mid-80s. West winds around 10 miles per hour. Wednesday night, mostly clear. Lows in the upper 50s. Thursday, mostly sunny. A chance of showers and thunderstorms in the afternoon. Highs in the upper 80s. Chance of rain 40%. Thursday night, partly cloudy. A chance of showers and thunderstorms in the evening. Lows around 60. Chance of rain 40%. Friday, sunny. A slight chance of showers and thunderstorms in the afternoon. Highs in the upper 80s. Chance of rain 20%. Friday night, showers and a chance of thunderstorms in the evening, then showers likely and a slight chance of thunderstorms after midnight. Lows in the lower 60s. Independence Day, mostly cloudy with a chance of showers and a slight chance of thunderstorms in the

morning, then mostly sunny with showers likely and a chance of thunderstorms in the afternoon. Highs in the lower 80s. Chance of rain 60%. Saturday night, partly cloudy with a chance of showers and a slight chance of thunderstorms in the evening, then mostly clear after midnight. Lows in the upper 50s. Chance of rain 30%. Sunday, sunny. Highs in the mid-80s. Here are the weather conditions at 3 p.m. Central Daylight Time. At Bismarck, it was partly sunny. The temperature was 81 degrees, and the relative humidity 67%. The wind was east at 14 miles an hour. At Minot, light rain was falling. The temperature was 68 degrees, and the relative humidity 87%. The wind was northwest at 13 miles an hour. At Dickinson, light rain was falling. The temperature was 59 degrees, and the relative humidity 83%. The wind was north at 10 miles an hour. At Williston, it was partly sunny. The temperature was 66 degrees, and the relative humidity 72%. The wind was east at 12 miles an hour. At Jamestown, it was cloudy. The temperature was 77 degrees, the relative humidity 79%. The wind was southeast at 9 miles an hour. 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Providing weather information 24 hours a day from your National Weather Service office in Bismarck. The National Weather Service in Bismarck has issued a tornado warning for northeastern Morton County in south-central North Dakota until 3:30 p.m. Central Daylight Time. At 3 p.m. Central Daylight Time, a severe thunderstorm capable of producing a tornado was located 14 miles north of Flasher, or 17 miles southwest of Mandan, moving northeast at 35 miles per hour. Expected hazards include tornado and golf ball-size hail. This is a radar-indicated threat. The following impacts are...

National Weather Service in Bismarck has issued a severe thunderstorm warning for southwestern Burleigh County in south-central North Dakota, northeastern Morton County in south-central North Dakota, until 4 p.m. Central Daylight Time. At 3.07 p.m. Central Daylight Time, a severe thunderstorm was located 11 miles northwest of St. Anthony, or 13 miles southwest of Mandan, moving northeast at 30 miles per hour. Expected hazards include tennis ball-size hail and 60 miles per hour wind gusts. This is a radar-indicated threat. The following impacts are expected. People and animals outdoors will be injured. Expect hail damage to roofs, siding, windows, and vehicles. Expect wind damage to roofs, siding, and trees. This severe thunderstorm will be near Mandan around 3:25 p.m. Central Daylight Time. Bismarck and Lincoln around 3:35 p.m. Central Daylight Time. Other locations impacted by the severe thunderstorm include Fort Abraham Lincoln State Park, Double Ditch Indian Village, and McDowell Dam Recreation Area. Anyone outdoors should move to shelter inside a well-built structure and stay away from windows. The storm is capable of producing dangerous hail and damaging winds. Tornadoes can develop quickly from severe thunderstorms. Seek shelter immediately in an interior room on the lowest floor of a well-built structure. A tornado watch remains in effect until 10 p.m. Central Daylight Time Monday for a portion of south-central North Dakota. Tornado warning remains in effect until 3:30 p.m. Central Daylight Time for northeastern Morton County. At 3:08 p.m. Central Daylight Time, a severe thunderstorm capable of producing a tornado was located 9 miles northwest of St. Anthony, or 12 miles southwest of Mandan, moving northeast at 35 miles per hour. Expected hazards include tornado and tennis ball-size hail. This is a radar-indicated threat. The following impacts are expected. Flying debris will be dangerous to those caught without shelter. Mobile homes will be damaged or destroyed. Damage to roofs, windows, and vehicles will occur. Tree damage is likely. Locations impacted include St. Anthony. Move to an interior room on the lowest floor of a well-built building away from windows.

If you are outdoors, in a mobile home, or in a vehicle, move to the closest substantial shelter and protect yourself from flying debris. Tornado warning remains in effect until 3:30 p.m. Central Daylight Time for northeastern Morton County. At 3:08 p.m. Central Daylight Time, a severe thunderstorm capable of producing a tornado was located 9 miles northwest of St. Anthony, or 12 miles southwest of Mandan, moving northeast at 35 miles per hour. Expected hazards include tornado and tennis ball-size hail. This is a radar-indicated threat. The following impacts are expected. Flying debris will be dangerous to those caught without shelter. Mobile homes will be damaged or destroyed. Damage to roofs, windows, and vehicles will occur. Tree damage is likely. Locations impacted include St. Anthony. Move to an interior room on the lowest floor of a well-built building away from windows. If you are outdoors, in a mobile home, or in a vehicle, move to the closest substantial shelter and protect yourself from flying debris. Tornado watch for the following counties in North Dakota: Burley, Emmons, Grant, Kidder, McLean, Mercer, Morton, Oliver, Sheridan, Sioux, and Wells. The National Weather Service has issued tornado watch number 415, effective until 10 p.m. Central Daylight Time or 9 p.m. Mountain Daylight Time. This watch includes the following counties in North Dakota: Burley, Emmons, Grant, Kidder, McLean, Mercer, Morton, Oliver, Sheridan, Sioux, and Wells. Remember, a tornado watch means the conditions are favorable for the development of severe weather, including tornadoes, large hail, and damaging winds in and close to the watch area. While severe weather may not be imminent, persons should remain alert for rapidly changing weather conditions and listen for later statements and possible warnings. Stay tuned to NOAA Weather Radio, commercial radio and television outlets, or internet sources for the latest severe weather information. Here is the forecast for the Bismarck, Mandan listening area. Tornado watch 415 in effect until 10 p.m. Central Daylight Time this evening. Rest of today, showers and thunderstorms likely. Some thunderstorms may be severe with damaging winds, large hail, and tornadoes. Highs in the lower 80s. Northwest winds 15 to 20 miles per hour. Chance of rain 60%. Tonight, mostly clear. A chance of showers and thunderstorms in the evening. Some thunderstorms may be severe with damaging winds, large hail, and tornadoes. Lows in the lower 50s. Southwest winds 5 to 15 miles per hour. Chance of rain 30%. Tuesday, sunny. Highs around 80. West winds 15 to 25 miles per hour with gusts up to 35 miles per hour. Tuesday night, mostly clear. Lows in the mid 50s. West winds 5 to 10 miles per hour. Gusts up to 30 miles per hour in the evening. Wednesday, mostly sunny. Highs in the mid-80s. West winds around 10 miles per hour. Wednesday night, mostly clear. Lows in the upper 50s. Thursday, mostly sunny. A chance of showers and thunderstorms in the afternoon. Highs in the upper 80s. Chance of rain 40%. Thursday night, partly cloudy. A chance of showers and thunderstorms in the evening. Lows around 60. Chance of rain 40%. Friday, sunny. A slight chance of showers and thunderstorms in the afternoon. Highs in the upper 80s. Chance of rain 20%. Friday night, showers and a chance of thunderstorms in the evening. Then showers likely and a slight chance of thunderstorms after midnight. Lows in the lower 60s. Independence Day, mostly cloudy with a chance of showers and a slight chance of thunderstorms in the morning, then mostly sunny with showers likely and a chance of thunderstorms in the afternoon. Highs in the lower 80s. Chance of rain 60%. Saturday night, partly cloudy with a chance of showers and a slight chance of thunderstorms in the evening, then mostly clear after midnight. Lows in the upper 50s. Chance of rain 30%. Sunday, sunny. Highs in the mid-80s. Here are the weather conditions at 3 p.m. Central Daylight Time. At Bismarck, it was partly sunny. The temperature was 81 degrees, and the relative humidity 67%. The wind was east at 14 miles an hour. At Minot, light rain was falling. The temperature

was 68 degrees and the relative humidity 87%. The wind was northwest at 13 miles an hour. At Dickinson, light rain was falling. The temperature was 59 degrees and the relative humidity 83%. The wind was north at 10 miles an hour. At Williston, it was partly sunny. The temperature was 66 degrees and the relative humidity 72%. The wind was east at 12 miles an hour. At Jamestown, it was cloudy. The temperature was 77 degrees, the relative humidity 79%. The wind was southeast at 9 miles an hour. The National Weather Service in Bismarck has issued a severe thunderstorm warning for southwestern Burley County in south-central North Dakota, northeastern Morton County in south-central North Dakota, until 4 p.m. Central Daylight Time. At 3:07 p.m. Central Daylight Time, a severe thunderstorm was located 11 miles northwest of St. Anthony, or 13 miles southwest of Mandan, moving northeast at 30 miles per hour. Expected hazards include tennis ball-size hail and 60 miles per hour wind gusts. This is a radar-indicated threat. The following impacts are expected. People and animals outdoors will be injured. Expect hail damage to roofs, siding, windows, and vehicles. Expect wind damage to roofs, siding, and trees. This severe thunderstorm will be near Mandan around 3:25 p.m. Central Daylight Time. Bismarck and Lincoln around 3:35 p.m. Central Daylight Time. Other locations impacted by the severe thunderstorm include Fort Abraham Lincoln State Park, Double Ditch Indian Village, and McDowell Dam Recreation Area. Anyone outdoors should move to shelter inside a well-built structure and stay away from windows. The storm is capable of producing dangerous hail and damaging winds. Tornadoes can develop quickly from severe thunderstorms. Seek shelter immediately in an interior room on the lowest floor of a well-built structure. A tornado watch remains in effect until 10 p.m. Central Daylight Time Monday for a portion of south-central North Dakota. Severe thunderstorm warning remains in effect until 3:30 p.m. Central Daylight Time or 2:30 p.m. Mountain Daylight Time for north-central Grant and central Morton counties. At 2:44 p.m. Central Daylight Time or 1:44 p.m. Mountain Daylight Time, a severe thunderstorm was located 8 miles northwest of Flasher or 27 miles southwest of Mandan, moving northeast at 20 miles per hour. Expected hazards include golf ball-size hail and 60 miles per hour wind gusts. This is a radar-indicated threat. The following impacts are expected. People and animals outdoors will be injured. Expect hail damage to roofs, siding, windows, and vehicles. Expect wind damage to roofs, siding, and trees. Locations impacted include Flasher and Fish Creek Dam. Anyone outdoors should move to shelter inside a well-built structure and stay away from windows. The storm is capable of producing dangerous hail and damaging winds. Tornadoes can develop quickly from severe thunderstorms. Seek shelter immediately in an interior room on the lowest floor of a well-built structure. A tornado watch remains in effect until 10 p.m. Central Daylight Time or 9 p.m. Mountain Daylight Time Monday for a portion of south-central North Dakota. Tornado warning remains in effect until 3:30 p.m. Central Daylight Time for northeastern Morton County. At 3:08 p.m. Central Daylight Time, a severe thunderstorm capable of producing a tornado was located 9 miles northwest of St. Anthony, or 12 miles southwest of Mandan, moving northeast at 35 miles per hour. Expected hazards include tornado and tennis ball-size hail. This is a radar-indicated threat. The following impacts are expected. Flying debris will be dangerous to those caught without shelter. Mobile homes will be damaged or destroyed. Damage to roofs, windows, and vehicles will occur. Tree damage is likely. Locations impacted include St. Anthony. Move to an interior room on the lowest floor of a well-built building away from windows.

National Weather Service in Bismarck has issued a tornado warning for southwestern Burley County in south-central North Dakota, northeastern Morton County in south-central North Dakota, until 4 p.m. Central Daylight Time. At 3:19 p.m. Central Daylight Time, a severe thunderstorm capable of producing a tornado was located 5 miles southwest of Mandan, moving northeast at 30 miles per hour. Expected hazards include tornado and tennis ball-sized hail. This is a radar-indicated threat. The following impacts are expected. Flying debris will be dangerous to those caught without shelter. Mobile homes will be damaged or destroyed. Damage to roofs, windows, and vehicles will occur. Tree damage is likely. Locations impacted include Bismarck, Mandan, Lincoln, Baldwin, Fort Abraham Lincoln State Park, University of Mary, Double Ditch Indian Village, and McDowell Dam Recreation Area. Move to an interior room on the lowest floor of a well-built building away from windows. If you are outdoors, in a mobile home, or in a vehicle, move to the closest substantial shelter and protect yourself from flying debris. Tornado warning remains in effect until 3:30 p.m. Central Daylight Time for northeastern Morton County. At 3:08 p.m. Central Daylight Time, a severe thunderstorm capable of producing a tornado was located 9 miles northwest of St. Anthony, or 12 miles southwest of Mandan, moving northeast at 35 miles per hour. Expected hazards include tornado and tennis ball-sized hail. This is a radar-indicated threat. The following impacts are expected. Flying debris will be dangerous to those caught without shelter. Mobile homes will be damaged or destroyed. Damage to roofs, windows, and vehicles will occur. Tree damage is likely. Locations impacted include St. Anthony. Move to an interior room on the lowest floor of a well-built building away from windows. If you are outdoors, in a mobile home, or in a vehicle, move to the closest substantial shelter and protect yourself from flying debris. Tornado watch for the following counties in North Dakota: Burley, Emmons, Grant, Kidder, McLean, Mercer, Morton, Oliver, Sheridan, Sioux, and Wells. The National Weather Service has issued tornado watch number 415, effective until 10 p.m. Central Daylight Time or 9 p.m. Mountain Daylight Time. This watch includes the following counties in North Dakota: Burley, Emmons, Grant, Kidder, McLean, Mercer, Morton, Oliver, Sheridan, Sioux, and Wells. Remember, a tornado watch means the conditions are favorable for the development of severe weather, including tornadoes, large hail, and damaging winds, in and close to the watch area. While severe weather may not be imminent, persons should remain alert for rapidly changing weather conditions and listen for later statements and possible warnings. Stay tuned to NOAA Weather Radio, commercial radio and television outlets, or internet sources for the latest severe weather information. Here is the forecast for the Bismarck Mandan listening area. Tornado watch 415 in effect until 10 p.m. Central Daylight Time this evening. Rest of today, showers and thunderstorms likely. Some thunderstorms may be severe with damaging winds, large hail, and tornadoes. Highs in the lower 80s. Northwest winds 15 to 20 miles per hour. Chance of rain 60%. Tonight, mostly clear. A chance of showers and thunderstorms in the evening. Some thunderstorms may be severe with damaging winds, large hail, and tornadoes. Lows in the lower 50s. Southwest winds 5 to 15 miles per hour. Chance of rain 30%. Tuesday, sunny. Highs around 80. West winds 15 to 25 miles per hour with gusts up to 35 miles per hour. Tuesday night, mostly clear. Lows in the mid-50s. West winds 5 to 10 miles per hour. Gusts up to 30 miles per hour in the evening. Wednesday, mostly sunny. Highs in the mid-80s. West winds around 10 miles per hour. Wednesday night, mostly clear. Lows in the upper 50s. Thursday, mostly sunny. A chance of showers and thunderstorms in the afternoon. Highs in the upper 80s. Chance of rain 40%. Thursday night, partly cloudy. A chance of showers and thunderstorms in the evening. Lows around 60. Chance of rain 40%. Friday, sunny. A
slight chance of showers and thunderstorms in the afternoon. Highs in the upper 80s. Chance of rain 20%. Friday night, showers and a chance of thunderstorms in the evening, then showers likely and a slight chance of thunderstorms after midnight. Lows in the lower 60s. Independence Day, mostly cloudy with a chance of showers and a slight chance of thunderstorms in the morning, then mostly sunny with showers likely and a chance of thunderstorms in the afternoon. Highs in the lower 80s. Chance of rain 60%. Saturday night, partly cloudy with a chance of showers and a slight chance of thunderstorms in the evening, then mostly clear after midnight. Lows in the upper 50s. Chance of rain 30%. Sunday, sunny. Highs in the mid-80s. Here are the weather conditions at 3 p.m. Central Daylight Time. At Bismarck, it was partly sunny. The temperature was 81 degrees, and the relative humidity 67%. The wind was east at 14 miles an hour. At Minot, light rain was falling. The temperature was 68 degrees, and the relative humidity 87%. The wind was northwest at 13 miles an hour. At Dickinson, light rain was falling. The temperature was 59 degrees, and the relative humidity 83%. The wind was north at 10 miles an hour. At Williston, it was partly sunny. The temperature was 66 degrees, and the relative humidity 72%. The wind was east at 12 miles an hour. At Jamestown, it was cloudy. The temperature was 77 degrees, the relative humidity 79%. The wind was southeast at 9 miles an hour. The National Weather Service in Bismarck has issued a tornado warning for southwestern Burley County in south-central North Dakota, northeastern Morton County in south-central North Dakota, until 4 p.m. Central Daylight Time. At 3:19 p.m. Central Daylight Time, a severe thunderstorm capable of producing a tornado was located 5 miles southwest of Mandan, moving northeast at 30 miles per hour. Expected hazards include tornado and tennis ball-size hail. This is a radar-indicated threat. The following impacts are expected. Flying debris will be dangerous to those caught without shelter. Mobile homes will be damaged or destroyed. Damage to roofs, windows, and vehicles will occur. Tree damage is likely. Locations impacted include Bismarck, Mandan, Lincoln, Baldwin, Fort Abraham Lincoln State Park, University of Mary, Double Ditch Indian Village, and McDowell Dam Recreation Area. Move to an interior room on the lowest floor of a well-built building away from windows. If you are outdoors, in a mobile home, or in a vehicle, move to the closest substantial shelter and protect yourself from flying debris. The National Weather Service in Bismarck has issued a severe thunderstorm warning for southwestern Burley County in south-central North Dakota, northeastern Morton County in south-central North Dakota, until 4 p.m. Central Daylight Time. At 3:07 p.m. Central Daylight Time, a severe thunderstorm was located 11 miles northwest of St. Anthony, or 13 miles southwest of Mandan, moving northeast at 30 miles per hour. Expected hazards include tennis ball-size hail and 60 miles per hour wind gusts. This is a radar-indicated threat. The following impacts are expected. People and animals outdoors will be injured. Expect hail damage to roofs, siding, windows, and vehicles. Expect wind damage to roofs, siding, and trees. This severe thunderstorm will be near Mandan around 3:25 p.m. Central Daylight Time. Bismarck and Lincoln around 3:35 p.m. Central Daylight Time. Other locations impacted by the severe thunderstorm include Fort Abraham Lincoln State Park, Double Ditch Indian Village, and McDowell Dam Recreation Area. Anyone outdoors should move to shelter inside a well-built structure and stay away from windows. The storm is capable of producing dangerous hail and damaging winds. Tornadoes can develop quickly from severe thunderstorms. Seek shelter immediately in an interior room on the lowest floor of a well-built structure. A tornado watch remains in effect until 10 p.m. Central Daylight Time Monday for a portion of south-central North Dakota. Severe thunderstorm warning remains in effect until 3:30 p.m. Central Daylight Time or 2:30 p.m. Mountain Daylight Time for north-central Grant and central Morton counties.
At 2:44 p.m. Central Daylight Time, or 1:44 p.m. Mountain Daylight Time, a severe thunderstorm was located 8 miles northwest of Flasher, or 27 miles southwest of Mandan, moving northeast at 20 miles per hour. Expected hazards include golf ball-size hail and 60 miles per hour wind gusts. This is a radar-indicated threat. The following impacts are expected. People and animals outdoors will be injured. Expect hail damage to roofs, siding, windows, and vehicles.

expect wind damage to roofs, siding, and trees. Locations impacted include Flasher and Fish Creek Dam. Anyone outdoors should move to shelter inside a well-built structure and stay away from windows. The storm is capable of producing dangerous hail and damaging winds. Tornadoes can develop quickly from Tornado warning remains in effect until 4 p.m. Central Daylight Time for southwestern Burley and northeastern Morton counties. At 3:30 p.m. Central Daylight Time, a severe thunderstorm capable of producing a tornado was located over Mandan, moving northeast at 30 miles per hour. Expected hazards include tornado and tennis ball-size hail. This is a radar-indicated threat. The following impacts are expected. Flying debris will be dangerous to those caught without shelter. Mobile homes will be damaged or destroyed. Damage to roofs, windows, and vehicles will occur. Tree damage is likely. Locations impacted include Bismarck, Mandan, Lincoln, Baldwin, Fort Abraham Lincoln State Park, University of Mary, Double Ditch Indian Village, and McDowell Dam Recreation Area. Move to an interior room on the lowest floor of a well-built building away from windows. If you are outdoors, in a mobile home, or in a vehicle, move to the closest substantial shelter and protect yourself from flying debris. Tornado watch for the following counties in North Dakota: Burley, Emmons, Grant, Kidder, McLean, Mercer, Morton, Oliver, Sheridan, Sioux, and Wells. The National Weather Service has issued tornado watch number 415, effective until 10 p.m. Central Daylight Time or 9 p.m. Mountain Daylight Time. This watch includes the following counties in North Dakota: Burley, Emmons, Grant, Kidder, McLean, Mercer, Morton, Oliver, Sheridan, Sioux, and Wells. Remember, a tornado watch means the conditions are favorable for the development of severe weather, including tornadoes, large hail, and damaging winds in and close to the watch area. While severe weather may not be imminent, persons should remain alert for rapidly changing weather conditions and listen for later statements and possible warnings. Stay tuned to NOAA Weather Radio, commercial radio and television outlets, or internet sources for the latest severe weather information. Here is the forecast for the Bismarck, Mandan listening area. Tornado watch 415 in effect until 10 p.m. Central Daylight Time this evening. Rest of today, showers and thunderstorms likely. Some thunderstorms may be severe with damaging winds, large hail, and tornadoes. Highs in the lower 80s. Northwest winds 15 to 20 miles per hour. Chance of rain 60%. Tonight, mostly clear. A chance of showers and thunderstorms in the evening, 15 to 20 miles per hour. Chance of rain 60%. Tonight, mostly clear. A chance of showers and thunderstorms in the evening. Some thunderstorms may be severe with damaging winds, large hail, and tornadoes. Lows in the lower 50s. Southwest winds 5 to 15 miles per hour. Chance of rain 30%. Tuesday, sunny. Highs around 80. West winds 15 to 25 miles per hour with gusts up to 35 miles per hour. Tuesday night, mostly clear. Lows in the mid-50s. West winds 5 to 10 miles per hour. Gusts up to 30 miles per hour in the evening. Wednesday, mostly sunny. Highs in the mid-80s. West winds around 10 miles per hour. Wednesday night, mostly clear. Lows in the upper 50s. Thursday, mostly sunny. A chance of showers and thunderstorms in the afternoon. Highs in the upper 80s. Chance of rain 40%. Thursday night, partly cloudy. A chance of showers and thunderstorms in the evening. Lows around 60. Chance of rain 40%. Friday, sunny. A slight chance of showers and thunderstorms in the afternoon. Highs in the upper 80s. Chance of rain 20%. Friday night, showers and a chance of thunderstorms in the evening, then showers likely and a slight chance of thunderstorms after midnight. Lows in the lower 60s. Independence Day, mostly cloudy with a chance of showers and a slight chance of thunderstorms in the morning, then mostly sunny with showers likely and a chance of thunderstorms in the afternoon. Highs in the lower 80s. Chance of rain 60%. Saturday night, partly cloudy with a chance of showers and a slight chance of thunderstorms in the evening, then mostly clear after midnight.

partly sunny. The temperature was 66 degrees and the relative humidity 72%. The wind was east at 12 miles an hour. At Jamestown, it was cloudy. The temperature was 77 degrees, the relative humidity 79%. The wind was southeast at 9 miles an hour. 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Providing weather information 24 hours a day from your National Weather Service office in Bismarck. The National Weather Service in Bismarck has issued a severe thunderstorm warning for southwestern Burley County in south-central North Dakota, northeastern Morton County in south-central North Dakota, until 4 p.m. Central Daylight Time. At 3:07 p.m. Central Daylight Time, a severe thunderstorm was located 11 miles northwest of St. Anthony, or 13 miles southwest of Mandan, moving northeast at 30 miles per hour.

National Weather Service in Bismarck has issued a severe thunderstorm warning for northwestern McLean County in south-central North Dakota, northwestern Mercer County in south-central North Dakota, until 4:30 p.m. Central Daylight Time. At 3:36 p.m. Central Daylight Time, a severe thunderstorm was located near Beulah Bay Recreation Area, or 14 miles north of Beulah, moving northeast at 35 miles per hour. Expected hazards include 60 miles per hour wind gusts and quarter-size hail. This is a radar-indicated threat. The following impacts are expected. Hail damage to vehicles is expected. Expect wind damage to roofs, siding, and trees. This severe thunderstorm will be near Beulah Bay Recreation Area around 3:40 p.m. Central Daylight Time. Hazen Bay Recreation Area around 3:50 p.m. Central Daylight Time. Garrison around 4:15 p.m. Central Daylight Time. Other locations impacted by the severe thunderstorm include Dakota Waters Recreation Area and Emmett. Seek shelter inside a well-built structure and stay away from windows. The storm is capable of producing damaging winds and large hail. A tornado watch remains in effect until 10 p.m. Central Daylight Time Monday for a portion of south-central North Dakota. The National Weather Service in Bismarck has issued a severe thunderstorm warning for southwestern Burley County in south-central North Dakota, northeastern Morton County in south-central North Dakota, until 4 p.m. Central Daylight Time. At 3:07 p.m. Central Daylight Time, a severe thunderstorm was located 11 miles northwest of St. Anthony, or 13 miles southwest of Mandan, moving northeast at 30 miles per hour. Expected hazards include tennis ball-sized hail and 60 miles per hour wind gusts. This is a radar-indicated threat. The following impacts are expected. People and animals outdoors will be injured. Expect hail damage to roofs, siding, windows, and vehicles. Expect wind damage to roofs, siding, and trees. This severe thunderstorm will be near Mandan around 3:25 p.m. Central Daylight Time. Bismarck and Lincoln around 3:35 p.m. Central Daylight Time. Other locations impacted by the severe thunderstorm include Fort Abraham Lincoln State Park, Double Ditch Indian Village, and McDowell Dam Recreation Area. Anyone outdoors should move to shelter inside a well-built structure and stay away from windows. The storm is capable of producing dangerous hail and damaging winds. Tornadoes can develop quickly from severe thunderstorms. Seek shelter immediately in an interior room on the lowest floor of a well-built structure. A tornado watch remains in effect until 10 p.m. Central Daylight Time Monday for a portion of south-central North Dakota. The National Weather Service in Bismarck has issued a severe thunderstorm warning for northwestern McLean County in south-central North Dakota, northwestern Mercer County in south-central North Dakota, until 4:30 p.m. Central Daylight Time. At 3:36 p.m. Central Daylight Time, a severe thunderstorm was located near Beulah Bay Recreation Area, or 14 miles north of Beulah, moving northeast at 35 miles per hour. Expected hazards include 60 miles per hour wind gusts and quarter-size hail. This is a radar-indicated threat. The following impacts are expected. Hail damage to vehicles is expected. Expect wind damage to roofs, siding, and

trees. This severe thunderstorm will be near Beulah Bay Recreation Area around 3:40 p.m. Central Daylight Time. Hazen Bay Recreation Area around 3:50 p.m. Central Daylight Time. Garrison around 4:15 p.m. Central Daylight Time. Other locations impacted by the severe thunderstorm include Dakota Waters Recreation Area and Emmett. Seek shelter inside. Tornado warning remains in effect until 4 p.m. Central Daylight Time for southwestern Burleigh and northeastern Morton counties. At 3:41 p.m. Central Daylight Time, a severe thunderstorm capable of producing a tornado was located near Mangdan, moving northeast at 30 miles per hour. Expected hazards include tornado and tennis ball-size hail. This is a radar-indicated threat. The storm has already produced golf ball-size hail in northern portions of Mangdan. The following impacts are expected. Flying debris will be dangerous to those caught without shelter. Mobile homes will be damaged or destroyed. Damage to roofs, windows, and vehicles will occur. Tree damage is likely. Locations impacted include Bismarck, Mangdan, Lincoln, Baldwin, Fort Abraham Lincoln State Park, McDonald Dam Recreation Area, and Double Ditch Indian Village. Move to an interior room on the lowest floor of a well-built building away from windows. If you are outdoors, in a mobile home, or in a vehicle, move to the closest substantial shelter and protect yourself from flying debris. The National Weather Service in Bismarck has issued a severe thunderstorm warning for northwestern McLean County in south-central North Dakota, northwestern Mercer County in south-central North Dakota, until 4:30 p.m. Central Daylight Time. At 3:36 p.m. Central Daylight Time, a severe thunderstorm was located near Beulah Bay Recreation Area, or 14 miles north of Beulah, moving northeast at 35 miles per hour. Expected hazards include 60 miles per hour wind gusts and quarter-size hail. This is a radar-indicated threat. The following impacts are expected. Hail damage to vehicles is expected. Expect wind damage to roofs, siding, and trees. This severe thunderstorm will be near Beulah Bay Recreation Area around 3:40 p.m. Central Daylight Time. Hazen Bay Recreation Area around 3:50 p.m. Central Daylight Time. Garrison around 4:15 p.m. Central Daylight Time. Other locations impacted by the severe thunderstorm include Dakota Waters Recreation Area and Emmett. Seek shelter inside a well-built structure and stay away from windows. The storm is capable of producing damaging winds and large hail. A tornado watch remains in effect until 10 p.m. Central Daylight Time Monday for a portion of south-central North Dakota. Tornado warning remains in effect until 4 p.m. Central Daylight Time for southwestern Burleigh and northeastern Morton counties. At 3:41 p.m. Central Daylight Time, a severe thunderstorm capable of producing a tornado was located near Mangdan, moving northeast at 30 miles per hour. Expected hazards include tornado and tennis ball-size hail. This is a radar-indicated threat. The storm has already produced golf ball-size hail in northern portions of Mangdan. The following impacts are expected. Flying debris will be dangerous to those caught without shelter. Mobile homes will be damaged or destroyed. Damage to roofs, windows, and vehicles will occur. Tree damage is likely. Locations impacted include Bismarck, Mangdan, Lincoln, Baldwin, Fort Abraham Lincoln State Park, McDonald Dam Recreation Area, and Double Ditch Indian Village. Move to an interior room on the lowest floor of a well-built building away from windows. If you are outdoors, in a mobile home, or in a vehicle, move to the closest substantial shelter and protect yourself from flying debris. Tornado watch for the following counties in North Dakota: Burleigh, Emmons, Grant, Kidder, McLean, Mercer, Morton, Oliver, Sheridan, Sioux, and Wells. The National Weather Service has issued tornado watch number 415, effective until 10 p.m. Central Daylight Time or 9 p.m. Mountain Daylight Time. This watch includes the following counties in North Dakota: Burleigh, Emmons, Grant, Kidder, McLean, Mercer, Morton, Oliver, Sheridan, Sioux, and Wells. Remember, a tornado watch means the conditions are favorable for the development of severe weather, including tornadoes, large hail, and damaging winds, in and close to the watch area. While severe weather may not be imminent, persons should remain alert for rapidly changing weather conditions and listen for later statements and possible warnings. 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

National Weather Service in Bismarck has issued a severe thunderstorm warning for central Burley County in south-central North Dakota until 4:45 p.m. Central Daylight Time. At 3:45 p.m. Central Daylight Time, a severe thunderstorm was located 5 miles north of Bismarck, moving northeast at 30 miles per hour. Expected hazards include 2-inch hail and 60 miles per hour wind gusts. This is a radar-indicated threat. Multiple reports of golf ball-size hail were reported in northern parts of Bismarck and Van Den with this storm. The following impacts are expected. People and animals outdoors will be injured. Expect hail damage to roofs, siding, windows, and vehicles. Expect wind damage to roofs, siding, and trees. Locations impacted include Nanoken, Wing, Regan, Baldwin, Arena, and McDowell Dam Recreation Area. Anyone outdoors should move to shelter inside a well-built structure and stay away from windows. The storm is capable of producing dangerous hail and damaging winds. A tornado watch remains in effect until 10 p.m. Central Daylight Time Monday for a portion of south-central North Dakota. Tornado watch for the following counties in North Dakota: Burley, Emmons, Grant, Kidder, McLean, Mercer, Morton, Oliver, Sheridan, Sioux, and Wells. The National Weather Service has issued tornado watch number 415, effective until 10 p.m. Central Daylight Time or 9 p.m. Mountain Daylight Time. This watch includes the following counties in North Dakota: Burley, Emmons, Grant, Kidder, McLean, Mercer, Morton, Oliver, Sheridan, Sioux, and Wells. Remember, a tornado watch means the conditions are favorable for the development of severe weather, including tornadoes, large hail and damaging winds, in and close to the watch area. While severe weather may not be imminent, persons should remain alert for rapidly changing weather conditions and listen for later statements and possible warnings. Stay tuned to NOAA Weather Radio, commercial radio and television outlets, or internet sources for the latest severe weather information. Here is the forecast for the Bismarck Mandan listening area. Tornado watch 415 in effect until 10 p.m. Central Daylight Time this evening. Rest of today, showers and thunderstorms likely. Some thunderstorms may be severe with damaging winds, large hail, and tornadoes. Highs in the lower 80s. Northwest winds around 15 miles per hour. Chance of rain 60%. Tonight, mostly clear. A chance of showers and thunderstorms in the evening. Some thunderstorms may be severe with damaging winds, large hail, and tornadoes. Lows in the lower 50s. Southwest winds 5 to 15 miles per hour. Chance of rain 30%. Tuesday, sunny. Highs around 80. West winds 15 to 25 miles per hour with gusts up to 35 miles per hour. Tuesday night, mostly clear. Lows in the mid-50s. West winds 5 to 10 miles per hour. Gusts up to 30 miles per hour in the evening. Wednesday, mostly sunny. Highs in the mid-80s. West winds around 10 miles per hour. Wednesday night, mostly clear. Lows in the upper 50s. Thursday, mostly sunny. A chance of showers and thunderstorms in the afternoon. Highs in the upper 80s. Chance of rain 40%. Thursday night, partly cloudy. A chance of showers and thunderstorms in the evening. Lows around 60. Chance of rain 40%. Friday, sunny. A slight chance of showers and thunderstorms in the afternoon. Highs in the upper 80s. Chance of rain 20%. Friday night, showers and a chance of thunderstorms in the evening, then showers likely and a slight chance of thunderstorms after midnight. Lows in the lower 60s. Independence Day, mostly cloudy with a chance of showers and a slight chance of thunderstorms in the morning, then mostly sunny with showers likely and a chance of thunderstorms in the afternoon. Highs in the lower 80s. Chance of rain 60%. Saturday night, partly cloudy with a chance of showers and a slight chance of thunderstorms in the evening, then mostly clear after midnight. Lows in the upper 50s. Chance of rain 30%. Sunday, sunny.

highs in the mid-80s. Here are the weather conditions at 3 p.m. Central Daylight Time. At Bismarck, it was partly sunny. Severe thunderstorm warning remains in effect until 4:30 p.m. Central Daylight Time for northwestern McLean and north-central Mercer counties. At 3:50 p.m. Central Daylight Time, a severe thunderstorm was located 7 miles northwest of Hazen Bay Recreation Area, or 13 miles west of Garrison, moving northeast at 40 miles per hour. Expected hazards include golf ball-size hail and 60 miles per hour wind gusts. This is a radar-indicated threat. The following impacts are expected: people and animals outdoors will be injured. Expect hail damage to roofs, siding, windows, and vehicles. Expect wind damage to roofs, siding, and trees. This severe thunderstorm will be near Garrison around 4:05 p.m. Central Daylight Time. Other locations impacted by the severe thunderstorm include Emmett. Anyone outdoors should move to shelter inside a well-built structure and stay away from windows. The storm is capable of producing dangerous hail and damaging winds. A tornado watch remains in effect until 10 p.m. Central Daylight Time Monday for a portion of south-central North Dakota. Here are the weather conditions at 3 p.m. Central Daylight Time. At Bismarck, it was partly sunny. The temperature was 81 degrees, and the relative humidity 67%. Tornado warning is canceled for northeastern Morton County. The storm which prompted the warning has moved out of the area. Therefore, the warning has been canceled. A tornado watch remains in effect until 10 p.m. Central Daylight Time Monday for a portion of south-central North Dakota. Tornado warning remains in effect until 4 p.m. Central Daylight Time for west-central Burley County. At 3:52 p.m. Central Daylight Time, a severe thunderstorm capable of producing a tornado was located 7 miles north of Bismarck, moving northeast at 30 miles per hour. Expected hazards include tornado and 2-inch hail. This is a radar-indicated threat. The following impacts are expected: flying debris will be dangerous to those caught without shelter. Mobile homes will be damaged or destroyed. Damage to roofs, windows, and vehicles will occur. Tree damage is likely. Locations impacted include Baldwin. Move to an interior room on the lowest floor of a well-built building away from windows. If you are outdoors, in a mobile home, or in a vehicle, move to the closest substantial shelter and protect yourself from flying debris. Here are the weather conditions at 3 p.m. Central Daylight Time. At Bismarck, it was partly sunny. The temperature was 81 degrees, and the relative humidity 67%. The wind was east at 14 miles an hour. At Minot, light rain was falling. The temperature was 68 degrees, and the relative humidity 87%. The wind was northwest at 13 miles an hour. At Dickinson, light rain was falling. The temperature was 59 degrees, and the relative humidity 83%. The wind was north at 10 miles an hour. At Williston, it was partly sunny. The temperature was 66 degrees, and the relative humidity 72%. The wind was east at 12 miles an hour. At Jamestown, it was cloudy. The temperature was 77 degrees, the relative humidity 79%. The wind was southeast at... Severe thunderstorm warning is canceled for northeastern Morton County. The storm which prompted the warning has moved out of the area. Therefore, the warning has been canceled. A tornado watch remains in effect until 10 p.m. Central Daylight Time Monday for a portion of south-central North Dakota. Severe thunderstorm warning remains in effect until 4 p.m. Central Daylight Time for southwestern Burley County. At 3:54 p.m. Central Daylight Time, a severe thunderstorm was located 8 miles north of Bismarck, moving northeast at 30 miles per hour. Expected hazards include 2-inch hail and 60 miles per hour wind gusts. This is a radar-indicated threat. The following impacts are expected: people and animals outdoors will be injured. Expect hail damage to roofs, siding, windows, and vehicles. Expect wind damage to roofs, siding, and trees. This severe thunderstorm will be near Bismarck around 3:55 p.m. Central Daylight Time. Other locations impacted by the severe thunderstorm include McDowell Dam Recreation Area and Baldwin. Anyone outdoors should move to shelter inside a well-built structure and stay away from windows. The storm is capable

producing dangerous hail and damaging winds. Tornadoes can develop quickly from severe thunderstorms. Seek shelter immediately in an interior room on the lowest floor of a well-built structure. A tornado watch remains in effect until 10 p.m. Central Daylight Time Monday for a portion of South Central North Dakota. Here are the weather conditions at 3 p.m. Central Daylight Time. At Bismarck, it was partly sunny. The temperature was 81 degrees, and the relative humidity 67%. The wind was east at 14 miles an hour. At Minot, light rain was falling. The temperature was 68 degrees, and the relative humidity 87%. The wind was northwest at 13 miles an hour. At Dickinson, light rain was falling. The temperature was 59 degrees, and the relative humidity 83%. The wind was north at 10 miles an hour. At Williston, it was partly sunny. The temperature was 66 degrees, and the relative humidity 72%. The wind was east at 12 miles an hour. At Jamestown, it was cloudy. The temperature was 77 degrees, the relative humidity 79%. The wind was southeast at 9 miles an hour. The National Weather Service in Bismarck has issued a severe thunderstorm warning for Central Burley County in south-central North Dakota until 4:45 p.m. Central Daylight Time. At 3:45 p.m. Central Daylight Time, a severe thunderstorm was located 5 miles north of Bismarck, moving northeast at 30 miles per hour. Expected hazards include 2-inch hail and 60 miles per hour wind gusts. This is a radar-indicated threat. Multiple reports of golf ball-sized hail were reported in northern parts of Bismarck and Van Damme with this storm. The following impacts are expected. People and animals outdoors will be injured. Expect hail damage to roofs, siding, windows, and vehicles. Expect wind damage to roofs, siding, and trees. Locations impacted include Nanoklin, Wing, Regan, Baldwin, Arena, and McDowell Dam Recreation Area. Anyone outdoors should move to shelter inside a well-built structure and stay away from windows. The storm is capable of producing dangerous hail and damaging winds. A tornado watch remains in effect until 10 p.m. Central Daylight Time Monday for a portion of South Central North Dakota. Severe thunderstorm warning remains in effect until 4:30 p.m. Central Daylight Time for northwestern McLean and north central Mercer counties. At 3:50 p.m. Central Daylight Time, a severe thunderstorm was located 7 miles northwest of Hazen Bay Recreation Area, or 13 miles west of Garrison, moving northeast at 40 miles per hour. Expected hazards include golf ball-sized hail and 60 miles per hour wind gusts. Tornado warning will expire at 4 p.m. Central Daylight Time for west central Burley County. The tornado threat has diminished and the tornado warning will be allowed to expire. However, large hail and damaging winds remain likely and a severe thunderstorm warning remains in effect for northeast Burley County. A tornado watch remains in effect until 10 p.m. Central Daylight Time Monday for a portion of south central North Dakota. Severe thunderstorm warning remains in effect until 4:30 p.m. Central Daylight Time for northwestern McLean and north-central Mercer counties. At 3:50 p.m. Central Daylight Time, a severe thunderstorm was located 7 miles northwest of Hazen Bay Recreation Area, or 13 miles west of Garrison, moving northeast at 40 miles per hour. Expected hazards include golf ball-sized hail and 60 miles per hour wind gusts. This is a radar-indicated threat. The following impacts are expected. People and animals outdoors will be injured. Expect hail damage to roofs, siding, windows, and vehicles. Expect wind damage to roofs, siding, and trees. This severe thunderstorm will be near Garrison around 4:05 p.m. Central Daylight Time. Other locations impacted by the severe thunderstorm include Emmett. Anyone outdoors should move to shelter inside a well-built structure and stay away from windows. The storm is capable of producing dangerous hail and damaging winds. A tornado watch remains in effect until 10 p.m. Central Daylight Time Monday for a portion of South Central North Dakota. Tornado warning is canceled for northeastern Morton County. The storm which prompted the warning has moved out of the area. Therefore, the warning has been canceled. A tornado watch remains in effect until 10 p.m. Central Daylight Time Monday for a portion of South Central North Dakota. Severe thunderstorm warning is canceled for northeastern Morton County. The storm which prompted the warning has

moved out of the area. Therefore, the warning has been canceled. A tornado watch remains in effect until 10 p.m. Central Daylight Time Monday for a portion of South Central North Dakota. Tornado warning will expire at 4 p.m. Central Daylight Time for West Central Burley County. The tornado threat has diminished and the tornado warning will be allowed to expire. However, large hail and damaging winds remain likely and a severe thunderstorm warning remains in effect for Northeast Burley County. A tornado watch remains in effect until 10 p.m. Central Daylight Time Monday for a portion of South Central North Dakota. Tornado watch for the following counties in North Dakota. Severe thunderstorm warning remains in effect until 4:45 p.m. Central Daylight Time for Central Burley County. At 4:01 p.m. Central Daylight Time, a severe thunderstorm was located 11 miles north of Minocan, or 14 miles northeast of Bismarck, moving northeast at 30 miles per hour. Expected hazards include tennis ball-size hail and 60 miles per hour wind gusts. This is a radar-indicated threat. The following impacts are expected. People and animals outdoors will be injured. Expect hail damage to roofs, siding, windows, and vehicles. Expect wind damage to roofs, siding, and trees. Locations impacted include Minocan, Wing, Regan, Baldwin, Arena, and McDowell Dam Recreation Area. Anyone outdoors should move to shelter inside a well-built structure and stay away from windows. The storm is capable of producing dangerous hail and damaging winds. A tornado watch remains in effect until 10 p.m. Central Daylight Time Monday for a portion of South Central North Dakota. Tornado watch for the following counties in North Dakota: Burley, Emmons, Grant, Kidder, McLean, Mercer, Morton, Oliver, Sheridan, Sioux, and Wells. The National Weather Service has issued tornado watch number 415, effective until 10 p.m. Central Daylight Time or 9 p.m. Mountain Daylight Time. This watch includes the following counties in North Dakota: Burley, Emmons, Grant, Kidder, McLean, Mercer, Morton, Oliver, Sheridan, Sioux, and Wells. Remember, a tornado watch means the conditions are favorable for the development of severe weather, including tornadoes, large hail and damaging winds, in and close to the watch area. While severe weather may not be imminent, persons should remain alert for rapidly changing weather conditions and listen for later statements and possible warnings. Stay tuned to NOAA Weather Radio, commercial radio and television outlets, or internet sources for the latest severe weather information. Here is the forecast for the Bismarck, Minden listening area. Tornado watch 415 in effect until 10 p.m. Central Daylight Time this evening. Rest of today, showers and thunderstorms likely. Some thunderstorms may be severe with damaging winds, large hail, and tornadoes. Highs in the lower 80s. Northwest winds around 15 miles per hour. Chance of rain 60%. Tonight, mostly clear. A chance of showers and thunderstorms in the evening. Some thunderstorms may be severe with damaging winds, large hail, and tornadoes. Lows in the lower 50s. Southwest winds 5 to 15 miles per hour. Chance of rain 30%. Tuesday, sunny. Highs around 80. West winds 15 to 25 miles per hour with gusts up to 35 miles per hour. Tuesday night, mostly clear. Lows in the mid-50s. West winds 5 to 10 miles per hour. Gusts up to 30 miles per hour in the evening. Wednesday, mostly sunny. Highs in the mid-80s. West winds around 10 miles per hour. Wednesday night, mostly clear. Lows in the upper 50s. Thursday, mostly sunny. A chance of showers and thunderstorms in the afternoon. Highs in the upper 80s. Chance of rain 40%. Thursday night, partly cloudy. A chance of showers and thunderstorms in the evening. Lows around 60. Chance of rain 40%. Friday, sunny. A slight chance of showers and thunderstorms in the afternoon. Highs in the upper 80s. Chance of rain 20%. Friday night, showers and a chance of thunderstorms in the evening, then showers likely and a slight chance of thunderstorms after midnight. Lows in the lower 60s. Independence Day, mostly cloudy with a chance of showers and a slight chance of thunderstorms in the morning, then mostly sunny with showers likely and a chance of thunderstorms in the afternoon. Highs

lower 80s. Chance of rain 60%. Saturday night, partly cloudy with a chance of showers and a slight chance of thunderstorms in the evening, then mostly clear after midnight. Lows in the upper 50s. Chance of rain 30%. Sunday, sunny. Highs in the mid-80s. Here are the weather conditions at 4 p.m. Central Daylight Time. At Bismarck, light, severe thunderstorm warning is canceled for north-central Mercer County. The storm which prompted the warning has moved out of the area. Therefore, the warning has been canceled. A tornado watch remains in effect until 10 p.m. Central Daylight Time Monday for a portion of south-central North Dakota. Severe thunderstorm warning remains in effect until 4:30 p.m. Central Daylight Time for north-central McLean County. At 4:05 p.m. Central Daylight Time, a severe thunderstorm was located 6 miles northwest of Garrison, moving northeast at 40 miles per hour. Expected hazards include golf ball-size hail and 60 miles per hour wind gusts. This is a radar-indicated threat. The following impacts are expected. People and animals outdoors will be injured. Expect hail damage to roofs, siding, windows, and vehicles. Expect wind damage to roofs, siding, and trees. This severe thunderstorm will be near Garrison around 4:10 p.m. Central Daylight Time. Anyone outdoors should move to shelter inside a well-built structure and stay away from windows. The storm is capable of producing dangerous hail and damaging winds. A tornado watch remains in effect until 10 p.m. Central Daylight Time Monday for a portion of south-central North Dakota. Here are the weather conditions at 4 p.m. Central Daylight Time. At Bismarck, light rain was falling. The temperature was 69 degrees and the relative humidity 84%. The wind was west at 10 miles an hour, gusting to 29. At Minot, it was partly sunny. The temperature was 71 degrees, and the relative humidity 81%. The wind was north at 15 miles an hour, gusting to 21. At Dickinson, it was fair. The temperature was 68 degrees, and the relative humidity 58%. The wind was northeast at 8 miles an hour. At Williston, it was fair. The temperature was 64 degrees, and the relative humidity 78%. The wind was east at 12 miles an hour, gusting to 24. At Jamestown, it was cloudy. The temperature was 79 degrees, the relative humidity 74%. The wind was southeast at 17 miles an hour. 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Providing weather information 24 hours a day from your National Weather Service office in Bismarck. Severe thunderstorm warning is canceled for northeastern Morton County. The storm which prompted the warning has moved out of the area. Therefore, the warning has been canceled. A tornado watch remains in effect until 10 p.m. Central Daylight Time Monday for a portion of south-central North Dakota. Severe thunderstorm warning remains in effect until 4:45 p.m. Central Daylight Time for central Burley County. At 4:01 p.m. Central Daylight Time, a severe thunderstorm was located 11 miles north of Minocqua, or 14 miles northeast of Bismarck, moving northeast at 30 miles per hour. Expected hazards include tennis ball-size hail and 60 miles per hour wind gusts. This is a radar-indicated threat. The following impacts are expected. People and animals outdoors will be injured. Expect hail damage to roofs, siding, windows, and vehicles. Expect wind damage to roofs, siding, and trees. Locations impacted include Minocqua, Wing, Regan, Baldwin, Arena, and McDowell Dam Recreation Area. Anyone outdoors should move to shelter inside a well-built structure and stay away from windows. The storm is capable of producing dangerous hail and damaging winds. A tornado watch remains in effect until 10 p.m. Central Daylight Time Monday for a portion of south-central North Dakota. Severe thunderstorm warning is canceled for north-central Mercer County. The storm which prompted the warning has moved out of the area. Therefore, the warning has been canceled. A tornado watch remains in effect until 10 p.m. Central Daylight Time Monday for a portion of south-central North Dakota. Severe thunderstorm warning remains in effect until 4:30 p.m. Central Daylight Time for north-central McLean County. At 4:05 p.m. Central Daylight Time, a severe thunderstorm was

Located 6 miles northwest of Garrison, moving northeast at 40 miles per hour. Expected hazards include golf ball size hail and 60 miles per hour wind gusts. This is a radar indicated threat. The following impacts are expected. People and animals outdoors will be injured. Expect hail damage to roofs, siding, windows, and vehicles. Expect wind damage to roofs, siding, and trees. This severe thunderstorm will be near Garrison around 4:10 p.m. Central Daylight Time. Anyone outdoors should move to shelter inside a well-built structure and stay away from windows. The storm is capable of producing dangerous hail and damaging winds. A tornado watch remains in effect until 10 p.m. Central Daylight Time Monday for a portion of South Central North Dakota. Tornado watch for the following counties in North Dakota: Burley, Emmons, Grant, Kidder, McLean, Mercer, Morton, Oliver, Sheridan, Sioux, and Wells. The National Weather Service has issued tornado watch number 4.

National Weather Service in Bismarck has issued a severe thunderstorm warning for southwestern McHenry County in north-central North Dakota, southeastern Ward County in north-central North Dakota, north-central McLean County in south-central North Dakota, until 5 p.m. Central Daylight Time. At 4:11 p.m. Central Daylight Time, a severe thunderstorm was located 7 miles north of Garrison, moving northeast at 40 miles per hour. Expected hazards include golf ball-size hail and 60 miles per hour wind gusts. This is a radar-indicated threat. The following impacts are expected. People and animals outdoors will be injured. Expect hail damage to roofs, siding, windows, and vehicles. Expect wind damage to roofs, siding, and trees. This severe thunderstorm will be near Douglas around 4:20 p.m. Central Daylight Time. Max around 4:25 p.m. Central Daylight Time. Sawyer around 4:55 p.m. Central Daylight Time. Other locations impacted by the severe thunderstorm include Logan. Anyone outdoors should move to shelter inside a well-built structure and stay away from windows. The storm is capable of producing dangerous hail and damaging winds. A tornado watch remains in effect until 10 p.m. Central Daylight Time Monday for portions of north-central and south-central North Dakota. Tornado watch for the following counties in North Dakota: Burley, Emmons, Grant, Kidder, McLean, Mercer, Morton, Oliver, Sheridan, Sioux, and Wells. The National Weather Service has issued tornado watch number 415, effective until 10 p.m. Central Daylight Time or 9 p.m. Mountain Daylight Time. This watch includes the following counties in North Dakota: Burley, Emmons, Grant, Kidder, McLean, Mercer, Morton, Oliver, Sheridan, Sioux, and Wells. Remember, a tornado watch means the conditions are favorable for the development of severe weather, including tornadoes, large hail and damaging winds, in and close to the watch area. While severe weather may not be imminent, persons should remain alert for rapidly changing weather conditions and listen for later statements and possible warnings. Stay tuned to NOAA Weather Radio, commercial radio and television outlets, or internet sources for the latest severe weather information. Here is the forecast for the Bismarck, Mend, and listening area. Tornado watch 415 in effect until 10 p.m. Central Daylight Time this evening. Rest of today, showers and thunderstorms likely. Some thunderstorms may be severe with damaging winds, large hail, and tornadoes. Highs in the lower 80s. Northwest winds around 15 miles per hour. Chance of rain 60%. Tonight, mostly clear. A chance of showers and thunderstorms in the evening. Some thunderstorms may be severe with damaging winds, large hail, and tornadoes. Lows in the lower 50s. Southwest winds 5 to 15 miles per hour. Chance of rain 30%. Tuesday, sunny. Highs around 80. West winds 15 to 25 miles per hour with gusts up to 35 miles per hour. Tuesday night, mostly clear. Lows in the mid-50s. West winds 5 to 10 miles per hour. Gusts up to 30 miles per hour in the evening. Wednesday,

mostly sunny. Highs in the mid-80s. West winds around 10 miles per hour. Wednesday night, mostly clear. Lows in the upper 50s. Thursday, mostly sunny. A chance of showers and thunderstorms in the afternoon. Highs in the upper 80s. Chance of rain 40%. Thursday night, partly cloudy. Severe thunderstorm warning remains in effect until 4:45 p.m. Central Daylight Time for northeastern Burley County. At 4:15 p.m. Central Daylight Time, a severe thunderstorm was located 9 miles south of Regan, or 22 miles northeast of Bismarck, moving northeast at 30 miles per hour. Expected hazards include tennis ball-size hail and 60 miles per hour wind gusts. This is a radar-indicated threat. The following impacts are expected. People and animals outdoors will be injured. Expect hail damage to roofs, siding, windows, and vehicles. Expect wind damage to roofs, siding, and trees. Locations impacted include Wing, Regan, and Arena. Anyone outdoors should move to shelter inside a well-built structure and stay away from windows. The storm is capable of producing dangerous hail and damaging winds. A tornado watch remains in effect until 10 p.m. Central Daylight Time Monday for a portion of south-central North Dakota. Here is the forecast for the Bismarck, Mend, and listening area. Tornado watch 415 in effect until 10 p.m. Central Daylight Time this evening. Rest of today, showers and thunderstorms likely. Some thunderstorms may be severe with damaging winds, large hail, and tornadoes. Highs in the lower 80s. Northwest winds around 15 miles per hour. Chance of rain 60%. Tonight, mostly clear. A chance of showers and thunderstorms in the evening. Some thunderstorms may be severe with damaging winds, large hail, and tornadoes. Lows in the lower 50s. Southwest winds 5 to 15 miles per hour. Chance of rain 30%. Tuesday, sunny. Highs around 80. West winds 15 to 25 miles per hour with gusts up to 35 miles per hour. Tuesday night, mostly clear. Lows in the mid-50s. West winds 5 to 10 miles per hour. Gusts up to 30 miles per hour in the evening. Wednesday, mostly sunny. Highs in the mid-80s. West winds around 10 miles per hour. Wednesday night, mostly clear. Lows in the upper 50s. Thursday, mostly sunny. A chance of showers and thunderstorms in the afternoon. Highs in the upper 80s. Chance of rain 40%. Thursday night, partly cloudy. A chance of showers and thunderstorms in the evening. Lows around 60. Chance of rain 40%. Friday, sunny. A slight chance of showers and thunderstorms in the afternoon. Highs in the upper 80s. Chance of rain 20%. Friday night, showers and a chance of thunderstorms in the evening. Then showers likely and a slight chance of thunderstorms after midnight. Lows in the lower 60s. Independence Day, mostly cloudy with a chance of showers and a slight chance of thunderstorms in the morning, then mostly sunny with showers likely and a chance of thunderstorms in the afternoon. Highs in the lower 80s. Chance of rain 60%. Saturday night, partly cloudy with a chance of showers and a slight chance of thunderstorms in the evening, then mostly clear after midnight. Lows in the upper 50s. Chance of rain 30%. Sunday, sunny. Highs in the mid-80s. Here are the weather conditions at 4 p.m. Central Daylight Time. At Bismarck, a thunderstorm was reported. The temperature was 71 degrees, and the relative humidity 84%. The wind was west at 7 miles an hour, gusting to 20. At Minot, it was partly sunny. The temperature was 71 degrees, and the relative humidity 81%. The wind was north at 15 miles an hour, gusting to 21. At Dickinson, it was fair. The temperature was 68 degrees, and the relative humidity 58%. The wind was northeast at 8 miles an hour. At Williston, it was fair. The temperature was 64 degrees, and the relative humidity 78%. The wind was east at 12 miles an hour, gusting to 24. At Jamestown, it was cloudy. The temperature was 79 degrees, the relative humidity 74%. The wind was southeast at
10 miles an hour. The National Weather Service in Bismarck has issued a severe thunderstorm warning for southwestern McHenry County in north-central North Dakota, southeastern Warren County in north-central North Dakota, north-central McLean County in south-central North Dakota, until 5 p.m. Central Daylight Time. At 4:11 p.m. Central Daylight Time, a severe thunderstorm was located 7 miles north of Garrison, moving northeast at 40 miles per hour. Expected hazards include golf ball-sized hail and 60 miles per hour wind gusts. This is a radar-indicated threat. The following impacts are expected. People and animals outdoors will be injured. Expect hail damage to roofs, siding, windows, and vehicles. Expect wind damage to roofs, siding, and trees. This severe thunderstorm will be near Douglas around 4:20 p.m. Central Daylight Time. Max around 4:25 p.m. Central Daylight Time. Sawyer around 4:55 p.m. Central Daylight Time. Other locations impacted by the severe thunderstorm include Logan. Anyone outdoors should move to shelter inside a well-built structure and stay away from windows. The storm is capable of producing dangerous hail and damaging winds. A tornado watch remains in effect until 10 p.m. Central Daylight Time Monday for portions of north-central and south-central North Dakota. Severe thunderstorm warning remains in effect until 4:30 p.m. Central Daylight Time for north-central McLean County. At 4:05 p.m. Central Daylight Time, a severe thunderstorm was located 6 miles northwest of Garrison, moving northeast at 40 miles per hour. Expected hazards include golf ball-sized hail and 60 miles per hour wind gusts. This is a radar-indicated threat. The following impacts are expected. People and animals outdoors will be injured. Expect hail damage to roofs, siding, windows, and vehicles. Expect wind damage to roofs, siding, and trees. This severe thunderstorm will be near Garrison around 4:10 p.m. Central Daylight Time. Anyone outdoors should move to shelter inside a well-built structure and stay away from windows. The storm is capable of producing dangerous hail and damaging winds. A tornado watch remains in effect until 10 p.m. Central Daylight Time Monday for a portion of south-central North Dakota. Severe thunderstorm warning remains in effect until 4:45 p.m. Central Daylight Time for northeastern Burley County. At 4:15 p.m. Central Daylight Time, a severe thunderstorm was located 9 miles south of Regan, or 22 miles northeast of Bismarck, moving northeast at 30 miles per hour. Expected hazards include tennis ball-sized hail and 60 miles per hour wind gusts. This is a radar-indicated threat. The following impacts are expected. People and animals outdoors will be injured. Expect hail damage to roofs, siding, windows, and vehicles. Expect wind damage to roofs, siding, and trees. Locations impacted include Wing, Regan, and Arena. Anyone outdoors should move to shelter inside a well-built structure and stay away from windows. The storm is capable of producing dangerous hail and damaging winds. A tornado watch remains in effect until 10 p.m. Central Daylight Time Monday for a portion of south-central North Dakota. Tornado watch for the following counties in North Dakota: Burley, Emmons, Grant, Kidder, McLean, Mercer, Morton, Oliver, Sheridan, Sioux, and Wells. The National Weather Service has issued Tornado Watch number 415, effective until 10 p.m. Central Daylight Time or 9 p.m. Mountain Daylight Time. This watch includes the following counties in North Dakota: Burley, Emmons, Grant, Kidder, McLean, Mercer, Morton, Oliver, Sheridan, Sioux, and Wells. Remember, a tornado watch means the conditions are favorable for the development of severe weather, including tornadoes, large hail, and damaging winds in and close to the watch area. While severe weather may not be imminent, persons should remain alert for rapidly changing weather conditions and listen for later statements and possible warnings. 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Here is the forecast for the Bismarck, Minden, and listening area. Tornado Watch 415 in effect until 10 p.m. Central Daylight Time this evening. Rest of today, showers and thunderstorms.

tonight, mostly clear. A chance of showers and thunderstorms in the evening. Some thunderstorms may be severe with damaging winds, large hail, and tornadoes. Lows in the lower 50s. Southwest winds 5 to 15 miles per hour. Chance of rain 30%. Tuesday, sunny. Highs around 80. West winds 15 to 25 miles per hour with gusts up to 35 miles per hour. Tuesday night, mostly clear. Lows in the mid-50s. West winds 5 to 10 miles per hour. Gusts up to 30 miles per hour in the evening. Wednesday, mostly sunny. Highs in the mid-80s. West winds around 10 miles per hour. Wednesday night, mostly clear. Lows in the upper 50s. Thursday, mostly sunny. A chance of showers and thunderstorms in the afternoon. Highs in the upper 80s. Chance of rain 40%. Thursday night, partly cloudy. A chance of showers and thunderstorms in the evening. Lows around 60. Chance of rain 40%. Friday, sunny. A slight chance of showers and thunderstorms in the afternoon. Highs in the upper 80s. Chance of rain 20%. Friday night, showers and a chance of thunderstorms in the evening. Then showers likely and a slight chance of thunderstorms after midnight. Lows in the lower 60s. Independence Day, mostly cloudy with a chance of showers and a slight chance of thunderstorms in the morning. Then mostly sunny with showers likely and a chance of thunderstorms in the afternoon. Highs in the lower 80s. Chance of rain 60%. Saturday night, partly. Severe thunderstorm warning remains in effect until 5 p.m. Central Daylight Time for southwestern McHenry, southeastern Ward, and north central McLean counties. At 4:27 p.m. Central Daylight Time, a severe thunderstorm was located over Max, or 14 miles north of Garrison, moving northeast at 40 miles per hour. Expected hazards include golf ball-size hail and 60 miles per hour wind gusts. This is a radar-indicated threat. The following impacts are expected. People and animals outdoors will be injured. Expect hail damage to roofs, siding, windows, and vehicles. Expect wind damage to roofs, siding, and trees. This severe thunderstorm will be near Max around 4:30 p.m. Central Daylight Time. Sawyer and Velva around 4:55 p.m. Central Daylight Time. Other locations impacted by the severe thunderstorm include Logan. Anyone outdoors should move to shelter inside a well-built structure and stay away from windows. The storm is capable of producing dangerous hail and damaging winds. A tornado watch remains in effect until 10 p.m. Central Daylight Time Monday for portions of north central and south central North Dakota. Here is the forecast for the Bismarck, Mend, and Listening area. Tornado watch 415 in effect until 10 p.m. Central Daylight Time this evening. Rest of today, showers and thunderstorms likely. Some thunderstorms may be severe with damaging winds, large hail, and tornadoes. Highs in the lower 80s. Northwest winds around 15 miles per hour. Chance of rain 60%. Tonight, mostly clear. A chance of showers and thunderstorms in the evening. Some thunderstorms may be severe with damaging winds, large hail, and tornadoes. Lows in the lower 50s. Southwest winds 5 to 15 miles per hour. Chance of rain 30%. Tuesday, sunny. Highs around 80. West winds 15 to 25 miles per hour with gusts up to 35 miles per hour. Tuesday night, mostly clear. Lows in the mid-50s. West winds 5 to 10 miles per hour. Gusts up to 30 miles per hour in the evening. Wednesday, mostly sunny. Highs in the mid-80s. West winds around 10 miles per hour. Wednesday night, mostly clear. Lows in the upper 50s. Thursday, mostly sunny. A chance of showers and thunderstorms in the afternoon. Highs in the upper 80s. Chance of rain 40%. Thursday night, partly cloudy. A chance of showers and thunderstorms in the evening. Lows around 60. Chance of rain 40%. Friday, sunny. A slight chance of showers and thunderstorms in the afternoon. Highs in the upper 80s. Chance of rain 20%. Friday night, showers and a chance of thunderstorms.

showers, likely and a slight chance of thunderstorms after midnight. Lows in the lower 60s. Independence Day, mostly cloudy with a chance of showers and a slight chance of thunderstorms in the morning, then mostly sunny with showers likely and a chance of thunderstorms in the afternoon. Highs in the lower 80s. Chance of rain 60%. Saturday night, partly cloudy with a chance of showers and a slight chance of thunderstorms in the evening, then mostly clear after midnight. Lows in the upper 50s. Chance of rain 30%. Sunday, sunny. Highs in the mid-80s. Here are the weather conditions at 4 p.m. Central Daylight Time. At Bismarck, a thunderstorm was reported. The temperature was 71 degrees, and the relative humidity 84%. The wind was west at 7 miles an hour, gusting to 20. At Minot, it was partly sunny. The temperature was 71 degrees, and the relative humidity 81%. The wind was north at 15 miles an hour, gusting to 21. At Dickinson, it was fair. The temperature was 68 degrees, and the relative humidity 58%. The wind was northeast at 8 miles an hour. At Williston, it was fair. The temperature was 64 degrees, and the relative humidity 78%. The wind was east at 12 miles an hour, gusting to 24. At Jamestown, it was cloudy. The temperature was 79 degrees, the relative humidity 74%. The wind was southeast at 17 miles an hour. This is NOAA Weather Radio Station WXL78 in Bismarck, North Dakota, operating on a frequency of 162.475 MHz. Providing weather information 24 hours a day from your National Weather Service office in Bismarck. Severe thunderstorm warning remains in effect until 4:45 p.m. Central Daylight Time for northeastern Burley County. At 4:15 p.m. Central Daylight Time, a severe thunderstorm was located 9 miles south of Regan, or 22 miles northeast of Bismarck, moving northeast at 30 miles per hour. Expected hazards include tennis ball-sized hail and 60 miles per hour wind gusts. This is a radar-indicated threat. The following is moving northeast at 30 miles per hour. Expected hazards include tennis ball-sized hail and 60 miles per hour wind gusts. This is a radar-indicated threat. The following impacts are expected. People and animals outdoors will be injured. Expect hail damage to roofs, siding, windows, and vehicles. Expect wind damage to roofs, siding, and trees. Locations impacted include Wing, Regan, and Arena. Anyone outdoors should move to shelter inside a well-built structure and stay away from windows. The storm is capable of producing dangerous hail and damaging winds. A tornado watch remains in effect until 10 p.m. Central Daylight Time Monday for a portion of south-central North Dakota. Severe thunderstorm warning remains in effect until 4:45 p.m. Central Daylight Time for northeastern Burley County. At 4:33 p.m. Central Daylight Time, a severe thunderstorm was located over Wing, or 31 miles northeast of Bismarck, moving northeast at 30 miles per hour. Expected hazards include golf ball-sized hail and 60 miles per hour wind gusts. This is a radar-indicated threat. The following impacts are expected. People and animals outdoors will be injured. Expect hail damage to roofs, siding, windows, and vehicles. Expect wind damage to roofs, siding, and trees. Locations impacted include Wing and Arena. Anyone outdoors should move to shelter inside a well-built structure and stay away from windows. The storm is capable of producing dangerous hail and damaging winds. A tornado watch remains in effect until 10 p.m. Central Daylight Time Monday for a portion of south-central North Dakota. Tornado watch for the following counties in North Dakota: Burley, Emmons, Grant, Kidder, McLean, Mercer, Morton, Oliver, Sheridan, Sioux, and Wells. The National Weather Service has issued tornado watch number 415, effective until 10 p.m. Central Daylight Time or 9 p.m. Mountain Daylight Time. This watch includes the following counties in North Dakota: Burley, Emmons, Grant, Kidder, McLean, Mercer, Morton, Oliver, Sheridan, Sioux, and Wells. Remember, a tornado watch means the conditions are favorable for the development of severe weather, including tornadoes.

tornadoes. Lows in the lower 50s. Southwest wind 5 to 15 miles per hour. Chance of rain 30%. Tuesday, sunny. Highs around 80. West winds 15 to 25 miles per hour with gusts up to 35 miles per hour. Tuesday night, mostly clear. Lows in the mid-50s. West winds 5 to 10 miles per hour. Gusts up to 30 miles per hour in the evening. Wednesday, mostly sunny. Highs in the mid-80s. West winds around 10 miles per hour. Wednesday night, mostly clear. Lows in the upper 50s. Thursday, mostly sunny. A chance of showers and thunderstorms in the afternoon. Highs in the upper 80s. Chance of rain 40%. Thursday night, partly cloudy. A chance of showers and thunderstorms in the evening. Lows around 60. Chance of rain 40%. Friday, sunny. A slight chance of showers and thunderstorms in the afternoon. Highs in the upper 80s. Chance of rain 20%. Friday night, showers and a chance of thunderstorms in the evening. Then showers likely and a slight chance of thunderstorms after midnight. Lows in the lower 60s. Independence Day, mostly cloudy with a chance of showers and a slight chance of thunderstorms in the morning. Then mostly sunny with showers likely and a chance of thunderstorms in the afternoon. Highs in the lower 80s. Chance of rain 60%. Saturday night, partly cloudy with a chance of showers and a slight chance of thunderstorms in the evening, then mostly clear after midnight. Lows in the upper 50s. Chance of rain 30%. Sunday, sunny. Highs in the mid-80s. Here is the forecast for the Bismarck Mainland listening area. Tornado Watch 415 in effect until 10 p.m. Central Daylight Time this evening. Rest of today, mostly sunny with a chance of showers and thunderstorms. Some thunderstorms may be severe with damaging winds, large hail, and tornadoes. Highs in the lower 80s. West winds around 5 miles per hour. Chance of rain 40%. Tonight, mostly clear. A chance of showers and thunderstorms in the evening. Some thunderstorms may be severe with damaging winds, large hail, and tornadoes. Lows in the lower 50s. Southwest winds 5 to 15 miles per hour. Chance of rain 30%. Tuesday, sunny. Highs around 80. West winds 15 to 25 miles per hour with gusts up to 35 miles per hour. Tuesday night, mostly clear. Lows in the mid-50s. West winds 5 to 10 miles per hour. Gusts up to 30 miles per hour in the evening. Wednesday, mostly sunny. Highs in the mid-80s. West winds around 10 miles per hour. Wednesday night, mostly clear. Lows in the upper 50s. Thursday, mostly sunny. A chance of showers and thunderstorms in the afternoon. Highs in the upper 80s. Chance of rain 40%. Thursday night, partly cloudy. A chance of showers and thunderstorms in the evening. Lows around 60. Chance of rain 40%. Friday, sunny. A slight chance of showers and thunderstorms in the afternoon. Highs in the upper 80s. Chance of rain 20%. Friday night, showers and a chance of thunderstorms in the evening. Then showers likely and a slight chance of thunderstorms after midnight. Lows in the lower 60s. Independence Day, mostly cloudy with a chance of showers and a slight chance of thunderstorms in the morning, then mostly sunny with showers likely and a chance of thunderstorms in the afternoon. Highs in the lower 80s. Chance of rain 60%. Saturday night, partly cloudy with a chance of showers and a slight chance of thunderstorms in the evening, then mostly clear after midnight. Lows in the upper 50s. Chance of rain 30%. Sunday, sunny. Highs in the mid-80s. Here are the weather conditions at 4 p.m. Central Daylight Time. At Bismarck, a thunderstorm was reported. The temperature was 71 degrees, and the relative humidity 84%. The wind was west at 7 miles an hour, gusting to 20. At Minot, it was partly sunny. The temperature was 71 degrees, and the relative humidity 81%. The wind was north at 15 miles an hour, gusting to 21. At Dickinson, it was fair,

The temperature was 68 degrees and the relative humidity 58%. The wind was northeast at 8 miles an hour. At Williston, it was fair. The temperature was 64 degrees and the relative humidity 78%. The wind was east at 12 miles an hour, gusting to 24. At Jamestown, it was cloudy. The temperature was 79 degrees, the relative humidity 74%. The wind was southeast at 17 miles an hour. Severe thunderstorm warning remains in effect until 5 p.m. Central Daylight Time for southwestern McHenry, southeastern Ward, and north central McLean counties. At 4:27 p.m. Central Daylight Time, a severe thunderstorm was located over Max, or 14 miles north of Garrison, moving northeast at 40 miles per hour. Expected hazards include golf ball-size hail and 60 miles per hour wind gusts. This is a radar-indicated threat. The following impacts are expected. People and animals outdoors will be injured. Expect hail damage to roofs, siding, windows, and vehicles. Expect wind damage to roofs, siding, and trees. This severe thunderstorm will be near Max around 4:30 p.m. Central Daylight Time. Sawyer and Velva around 4:55 p.m. Central Daylight Time. Other locations impacted by the severe thunderstorm include Logan. Anyone outdoors should move to shelter inside a well-built structure and stay away from windows. The storm is capable of producing dangerous hail and damaging winds. A tornado watch remains in effect until 10 p.m. Central Daylight Time Monday for portions of north central and south central North Dakota. Severe thunderstorm warning remains in effect until 4:45 p.m. Central Daylight Time for northeastern Burley County. At 4:33 p.m. Central Daylight Time, a severe thunderstorm was located over Wing, or 31 miles northeast of Bismarck, moving northeast at 30 miles per hour. Expected hazards include golf ball-size hail and 60 miles per hour wind gusts. This is a radar-indicated threat. The following impacts are expected. People and animals outdoors will be injured. Expect hail damage to roofs,

The National Weather Service in Bismarck has issued a severe thunderstorm warning for northeastern Burley County in south-central North Dakota, northwestern Kidder County in south-central North Dakota, until 5:45 p.m. Central Daylight Time. At 4:43 p.m. Central Daylight Time, a severe thunderstorm was located near Wing, or 35 miles northeast of Bismarck, moving northeast at 30 miles per hour. Expected hazards include golf ball-size hail and 60 miles per hour wind gusts. This is a radar-indicated threat. The following impacts are expected. People and animals outdoors will be injured. Expect hail damage to roofs, siding, windows, and vehicles. Expect wind damage to roofs, siding, and trees. Locations impacted include Wing, Tuttle, Robinson, Arena, and Horsehead Lake. Anyone outdoors should move to shelter inside a well-built structure and stay away from windows. The storm is capable of producing dangerous hail and damaging winds. A tornado watch remains in effect until 10 p.m. Central Daylight Time Monday for a portion of south-central North Dakota. Severe thunderstorm warning is canceled for north-central McLean County. The storm which prompted the warning has moved out of the area. Therefore, the warning has been canceled. A tornado watch remains in effect until 10 p.m. Central Daylight Time Monday for a portion of south-central North Dakota. Tornado watch for the following counties in North Dakota: Burley, Emmons, Grant, Kidder, McLean, Mercer, Morton, Oliver, Sheridan, Sioux, and Wells. The National Weather Service has issued tornado watch number 415, effective until 10 p.m. Central Daylight Time or 9 p.m. Mountain Daylight Time. This watch includes the following counties in North Dakota: Burley, Emmons, Grant, Kidder, McLean, Mercer, Morton, Oliver, Sheridan, Sioux, and Wells. Remember, a tornado watch means the conditions are favorable for the development of severe weather, including tornadoes, large hail and damaging winds, in and close to the watch area.

While severe weather may not be imminent, persons should remain alert for rapidly changing weather conditions and listen for later statements and possible warnings. Stay tuned to NOAA Weather Radio, commercial radio and television outlets, or internet sources for the latest severe weather information. Here is the forecast for the Bismarck, Minden listening area. Tornado Watch 415 in effect until 10 p.m. Central Daylight Time this evening. Rest of today, mostly sunny with a chance of showers and thunderstorms. Some thunderstorms may be severe with damaging winds, large hail, and tornadoes. Highs in the lower 80s. West winds around 5 miles per hour. Chance of rain 40%. Tonight, mostly clear. A chance of showers and thunderstorms in the evening. Some thunderstorms may be severe with damaging winds, large hail, and tornadoes. Lows in the lower 50s. Southwest winds 5 to 15 miles per hour. Chance of rain 30%. Tuesday, sunny. Highs around 80. West winds 15 to 25 miles per hour with gusts up to 35 miles per hour. Tuesday night, mostly clear. Lows in the mid-50s. West winds 5 to 10 miles per hour. Gusts up to 30 miles per hour in the evening. Wednesday, mostly sunny. Highs in the mid-80s. West winds around 10 miles per hour. Wednesday night, mostly clear. Lows in the upper 50s. Thursday, mostly sunny. A chance of showers and thunderstorms in the afternoon. Highs in the upper 80s. Chance of rain 40%. Thursday night, partly cloudy. A chance of showers and thunderstorms in the evening. Lows around 60. Chance of rain 40%. Friday, sunny. A slight chance of showers and thunderstorms in the afternoon. Highs in the upper 80s. Chance of rain 20%. Friday night, showers and a chance of thunderstorms in the evening, then showers likely and a slight chance of thunderstorms after midnight. Lows in the lower 60s. Independence Day, mostly cloudy with a chance of showers and a slight chance of thunderstorms in the morning, then mostly sunny with showers likely and a chance of thunderstorms in the afternoon. Highs in the lower 80s. Chance of rain 60%. Saturday night, partly cloudy with a chance of showers and a slight chance of thunderstorms in the evening, then mostly clear after midnight. Lows in the upper 50s. Chance of rain 30%. Sunday, sunny. Highs in the mid-80s. Here are the weather conditions at 4 p.m. Central Daylight Time. At Bismarck, a thunderstorm was reported. The temperature was 71 degrees, and the relative humidity 84%. The wind was west at 7 miles an hour, gusting to 20. At Minot, it was partly sunny. The temperature was 71 degrees, and the relative humidity 81%. The wind was north at 15 miles an hour, gusting to 21. At Dickinson, it was fair. The temperature was 68 degrees, and the relative humidity 58%. The wind was northeast at 8 miles an hour. At Williston, it was fair. The temperature was 64 degrees, and the relative humidity 78%. The wind was east at 12 miles an hour, gusting to 24. At Jamestown, it was cloudy. The temperature was 79 degrees, the relative humidity 74%. The wind was southeast at 17 miles an hour. The National Weather Service in Bismarck has issued a severe thunderstorm warning for northeastern Burley County in south-central North Dakota, northwestern Kidder County in south-central North Dakota, until 5:45 p.m. Central Daylight Time. At 4:43 p.m. Central Daylight Time, a severe thunderstorm was located near Wing, or 35 miles northeast of Bismarck, moving northeast at 30 miles per hour. Expected hazards include golf ball-size hail and 60 miles per hour wind gusts. This is a radar-indicated threat. The following impacts are expected. People and animals outdoors will be injured. Expect hail damage to roofs, siding, windows, and vehicles. Expect wind damage to roofs, siding, and trees. Locations impacted include Wing, Tuttle, Robinson, Arena, and Horsehead Lake. Anyone outdoors should move to shelter inside a well-built structure and stay away from windows. The storm is capable of producing dangerous hail and damaging winds. A tornado watch remains in

effect until 10 p.m. Central Daylight Time Monday for a portion of South Central North Dakota. Severe thunderstorm warning is canceled for North Central McLean County. The storm which prompted the warning has moved out of the area. Therefore, the warning has been canceled. A tornado watch remains in effect until 10 p.m. Central Daylight Time Monday for a portion of South Central North Dakota. Tornado watch for the following counties in North Dakota: Burley, Emmons, Grant, Kidder, McLean, Mercer, Morton, Oliver, Sheridan, Sioux, and Wells. The National Weather Service has issued tornado watch number 415, effective until 10 p.m. Central Daylight Time or 9 p.m. Mountain Daylight Time. This watch includes the following counties in North Dakota: Burley, Emmons, Grant, Kidder, McLean, Mercer, Morton, Oliver, Sheridan, Sioux, and Wells. Remember, a tornado watch means the conditions are favorable for the development of severe weather, including tornadoes, large hail and damaging winds, in and close to the watch area. While severe weather may not be imminent, persons should remain alert for rapidly changing weather conditions and listen for later statements and possible warnings. Stay tuned to NOAA Weather Radio, commercial radio and television outlets, or internet sources for the latest severe weather information. Here is the forecast for the Bismarck, Minden listening area. Tornado watch 415 in effect until 10 p.m. Central Daylight Time this evening. Rest of today, mostly sunny with a chance of showers and thunderstorms. Some thunderstorms may be severe with damaging winds, large hail, and tornadoes. Highs in the lower 80s. West winds around 5 miles per hour. Chance of rain 40%. Tonight, mostly clear. A chance of showers and thunderstorms in the evening. Some thunderstorms may be severe with damaging winds, large hail, and tornadoes. Lows in the lower 50s. Southwest winds 5 to 15 miles per hour. Chance of rain 30%. Tuesday, sunny. Highs around 80. West winds 15 to 25 miles per hour with gusts up to 35 miles per hour. Tuesday night, mostly clear. Lows in the mid-50s. West winds 5 to 10 miles per hour. Gusts up to 30 miles per hour in the evening. Wednesday, mostly sunny. Highs in the mid-80s. West winds around 10 miles per hour. Wednesday night, mostly clear. Lows in the upper 50s. Thursday, mostly sunny. A chance of showers and thunderstorms in the afternoon. Highs in the upper 80s. Chance of rain 40%. Thursday night, partly cloudy. A chance of showers and thunderstorms in the evening. Lows around 60. Chance of rain 40%. Friday, sunny. A slight chance of showers and thunderstorms in the afternoon. Highs in the upper 80s. Chance of rain 20%. Friday night, showers and a chance of thunderstorms in the evening. Then showers likely and a slight chance of thunderstorms after midnight. Lows in the lower 60s. Independence Day, mostly cloudy with a chance of showers and a slight chance of thunderstorms in the morning, then mostly sunny with showers likely and a chance of thunderstorms in the afternoon. Highs in the lower 80s. Chance of rain 60%. Saturday night, partly cloudy with a chance of showers and a slight chance of thunderstorms in the evening, then mostly clear after midnight. Lows in the upper 50s. Chance of rain 30%. Sunday, sunny. Highs in the mid-80s. Here are the weather conditions at 4 p.m. Central Daylight Time. At Bismarck, a thunderstorm was reported. The temperature was 71 degrees, and the relative humidity 84%. The wind was west at 7 miles an hour, gusting to 20. At Minot, it was partly sunny. The temperature was 71 degrees, and the relative humidity 81%. The wind was north at 15 miles an hour, gusting to 21. At Dickinson, it was fair. The temperature was 68 degrees, and the relative humidity 58%. The wind was northeast at 8 miles an hour. At Williston, it was fair. The temperature was 64 degrees, and the relative humidity 78%. The wind was east at 12 miles an hour, gusting to 24. At Jamestown, it was cloudy. The temperature was 79 degrees, the relative humidity 74%. The wind was southeast at 17 miles an hour.
National Weather Service in Bismarck has issued a severe thunderstorm warning for northeastern Burley County in south-central North Dakota, northwestern Kidder County in south-central North Dakota, until 5:45 p.m. Central Daylight Time. At 4:43 p.m. Central Daylight Time, a severe thunderstorm was located near Wing, or 35 miles northeast of Bismarck, moving northeast at 30 miles per hour. Expected hazards include golf ball-size hail and 60 miles per hour wind gusts. This is a radar-indicated threat. The following impacts are expected: people and animals outdoors will be injured. Expect hail damage to roofs, siding, windows, and vehicles. Expect wind damage to roofs, siding, and trees. Locations impacted include Wing, Tuttle, Robinson, Arena, and Horsehead Lake. Anyone outdoors should move to shelter inside a well-built structure and stay away from windows. The storm is capable of producing dangerous hail and damaging winds. A tornado watch remains in effect until 10 p.m. Central Daylight Time Monday for a portion of south-central North Dakota. Severe thunderstorm warning is canceled for north-central McLean County. The storm which prompted the warning has moved out of the area. Therefore, the warning has been canceled. A tornado watch remains in effect until 10 p.m. Central Daylight Time Monday for a portion of south-central North Dakota. Tornado watch for the following counties in North Dakota: Burley, Emmons, Grant, Kidder, McLean, Mercer, Morton, Oliver, Sheridan, Sioux, and Wells. The National Weather Service has issued tornado watch number 415, effective until 10 p.m. Central Daylight Time or 9 p.m. Mountain Daylight Time. This watch includes the following counties in North Dakota: Burley, Emmons, Grant, Kidder, McLean, Mercer, Morton, Oliver, Sheridan, Sioux, and Wells. Remember, a tornado watch means the conditions are favorable for the development of severe weather, including tornadoes, large hail, and damaging winds in and close to the watch area. While severe weather may not be imminent, persons should remain alert for rapidly changing weather conditions and listen for later statements and possible warnings. Stay tuned to NOAA Weather Radio, commercial radio and television outlets, or internet sources for the latest severe weather information. Here is the forecast for the Bismarck, Minden listening area. Tornado Watch 415 in effect until 10 p.m. Central Daylight Time this evening. Rest of today, mostly sunny with a chance of showers and thunderstorms. Some thunderstorms may be severe with damaging winds, large hail, and tornadoes. Highs in the lower 80s. West winds around 5 miles per hour. Chance of rain 40%. Tonight, mostly clear. A chance of showers and thunderstorms in the evening. Some thunderstorms may be severe with damaging winds, large hail, and tornadoes. Lows in the lower 50s. Southwest winds 5 to 15 miles per hour. Chance of rain 30%. Tuesday, sunny. Highs around 80. West winds 15 to 25 miles per hour with gusts up to 35 miles per hour. Tuesday night, mostly clear. Lows in the mid-50s. West winds 5 to 10 miles per hour. Gusts up to 30 miles per hour in the evening. Wednesday, mostly sunny. Highs in the mid-80s. West winds around 10 miles per hour. Wednesday night, mostly clear. Lows in the upper 50s. Thursday, mostly sunny. A chance of showers and thunderstorms in the afternoon. Highs in the upper 80s. Chance of rain 40%. Thursday night, partly cloudy. A chance of showers and thunderstorms in the evening. Lows around 60. Chance of rain 40%. Friday, sunny. A slight chance of showers and thunderstorms in the afternoon. Highs in the upper 80s. Chance of rain 20%. Friday night, showers and a chance of thunderstorms in the evening. Then showers likely and a slight chance of thunderstorms after midnight. Lows in the lower 60s. Independence Day, mostly cloudy with a chance of showers and a slight chance of thunderstorms in the morning, then mostly sunny with showers likely and a chance of thunderstorms in the afternoon. Highs in the lower 80s. Chance of rain 60%. Saturday night, partly cloudy with a chance of showers and a slight chance of thunderstorms in the evening, then mostly clear after midnight. Lows in the upper 50s. Chance of rain 30%. Sunday, sunny.

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Providing weather information 24 hours a day from your National Weather Service office in Bismarck. The National Weather Service in Bismarck has issued a severe thunderstorm warning for northeastern Burley County in south-central North Dakota, northwestern Kidder County in south-central North Dakota, until 5:45 p.m. Central Daylight Time. At 4:43 p.m. Central Daylight Time, a severe thunderstorm was located near Wing, or 35 miles northeast of Bismarck, moving northeast at 30 miles per hour. Expected hazards include golf ball-size hail and 60 miles per hour wind gusts. This is a radar-indicated threat. The following impacts are expected. People and animals outdoors will be injured. Expect hail damage to roofs, siding, windows, and vehicles. Expect wind damage to roofs, siding, and trees. Locations impacted include Wing, Tuttle, Robinson, Arena, and Horsehead Lake. Anyone outdoors should move to shelter inside a well-built structure and stay away from windows. The storm is capable of producing dangerous hail and damaging winds. A tornado watch remains in effect until 10 p.m. Central Daylight Time Monday for a portion of south-central North Dakota. Tornado watch for the following counties in North Dakota: Burley, Emmons, Grant, Kidder, McLean, Mercer, Morton, Oliver, Sheridan, Sioux, and Wells. The National Weather Service has issued tornado watch number 415, effective until 10 p.m. Central Daylight Time or 9 p.m. Mountain Daylight Time. This watch includes the following counties in North Dakota: Burley, Emmons, Grant, Kidder, McLean, Mercer, Morton, Oliver, Sheridan, Sioux, and Wells. Remember, a tornado watch means the conditions are favorable for the development of severe weather, including tornadoes, large hail and damaging winds, in and close to the watch area. While severe weather may not be imminent, persons should remain alert for rapidly changing weather conditions and listen for later statements and possible warnings. Stay tuned to NOAA Weather Radio, commercial radio and television outlets, or internet sources for the latest severe weather information. The regional weather forecast from your National Weather Service office in Bismarck. Scattered thunderstorms are expected across the northern plains today, mainly across the Dakotas, western Minnesota, and southern Canada. Some of the storms may be severe at times. Highs today will range from the 70s in eastern Montana to the mid-90s in southeast North Dakota, eastern South Dakota, and central and southern Minnesota. A gradual warming trend is expected by the middle and latter parts of the week, with highs in the 80s and 90s across the region from Wednesday through Friday. Low to medium chances of thunderstorms will continue across the region at times during the middle to latter parts of the week. Here is the forecast for the Bismarck Minden listening area. Tornado watch 415 in effect until 10 p.m. Central Daylight Time this evening. Rest of today, mostly sunny with a chance of showers and thunderstorms. Severe thunderstorm warning remains in effect until 5:45 p.m. Central Daylight Time for northeastern Burley and northwestern Kidder counties. At 5:04 p.m. Central Daylight Time, a severe thunderstorm was located 6 miles north of Tuttle, or 39 miles south of Harvey, moving northeast at 30 miles per hour. Expected hazards include ping-pong ball-size hail and 60 miles per hour wind gusts. This is a radar-indicated threat. The following impacts are expected. People and animals outdoors will be injured. Expect hail damage to roofs, siding, windows, and vehicles. Expect wind damage to roofs, siding, and trees. Locations impacted include Tuttle, Robinson, Arena, and Horsehead Lake. Seek shelter inside a well-built structure and stay away from windows. The storm is capable of producing damaging winds and large hail. A tornado watch remains in effect until 10 p.m. Central Daylight Time Monday for a portion of south-central North Dakota. Severe thunderstorm warning remains in effect until 5:45 p.m. Central Daylight Time for northeastern Burley and northwestern Kidder counties. At 5:04 p.m. Central Daylight Time, a severe thunderstorm was located 6 miles north of Tuttle, or 39 miles south of Harvey, moving northeast at 30 miles per hour. Expected hazards include ping-pong ball-size hail and 60 miles per hour wind gusts. This is a radar-indicated threat. The following impacts are expected. People

animals outdoors will be injured. Expect hail damage to roofs, siding, windows, and vehicles. Expect wind damage to roofs, siding, and trees. Locations impacted include Tuttle, Robinson, Arena, and Horsehead Lake. Seek shelter inside a well-built structure and stay away from windows. The storm is capable of producing damaging winds and large hail. A tornado watch remains in effect until 10 p.m. Central Daylight Time Monday for a portion of South Central North Dakota. Tornado watch for the following counties in North Dakota: Burley, Emmons, Grant, Kidder, McLean, Mercer, Morton, Oliver, Sheridan, Sioux, and Wells. The National Weather Service has issued tornado watch number 415, effective until 10 p.m. Central Daylight Time or 9 p.m. Mountain Daylight Time. This watch includes the following counties in North Dakota: Burley, Emmons, Grant, Kidder, McLean, Mercer, Morton, Oliver, Sheridan, Sioux, and Wells. Remember, a tornado watch means the conditions are favorable for the development of severe weather, including tornadoes, large hail, and damaging winds in and close to the watch area. While severe weather may not be imminent, persons should remain alert for rapidly changing weather conditions and listen for later statements and possible warnings. Stay tuned to NOAA Weather Radio, commercial radio and television outlets, or internet sources for the latest severe weather information. Here is the forecast for the Bismarck, Minden listening area. Tornado watch 415 in effect until 10 p.m. Central Daylight Time this evening. Rest of today, mostly sunny with a chance of showers and thunderstorms. Some thunderstorms may be severe with damaging winds, large hail, and tornadoes. Highs in the lower 80s. West winds around 5 miles per hour. Chance of rain 40%. Tonight, mostly clear. A chance of showers and thunderstorms in the evening. Some thunderstorms may be severe with damaging winds, large hail, and tornadoes. Lows in the lower 50s. Southwest winds 5 to 15 miles per hour. Chance of rain 30%. Tuesday, sunny. Highs around 80. West winds 15 to 25 miles per hour with gusts up to 35 miles per hour. Tuesday night, mostly clear. Lows in the mid-50s. West winds 5 to 10 miles per hour. Gusts up to 30 miles per hour in the evening. Wednesday, mostly sunny. Highs in the mid-80s. West winds around 10 miles per hour. Wednesday night, mostly clear. Lows in the upper 50s. Thursday, mostly sunny. A chance of showers and thunderstorms in the afternoon. Highs in the upper 80s. Chance of rain 40%. Thursday night, partly cloudy. A chance of showers and thunderstorms in the evening. Lows around 60. Chance of rain 40%. Friday, sunny. A slight chance of showers and thunderstorms in the afternoon. Highs in the upper 80s. Chance of rain 20%. Friday night, showers and a chance of thunderstorms in the evening. Then showers likely and a slight chance of thunderstorms after midnight. Lows in the lower 60s. Independence Day, mostly cloudy with a chance of showers and a slight chance of thunderstorms in the morning, then mostly sunny with showers likely and a chance of thunderstorms in the afternoon. Highs in the lower 80s. Chance of rain 60%. Saturday night, partly cloudy with a chance of showers and a slight chance of thunderstorms in the evening, then mostly clear after midnight. Lows in the upper 50s. Chance of rain 30%. Sunday, sunny. Highs in the mid-80s. Here are the weather conditions at 5 p.m. Central Daylight Time. At Bismarck, it was partly sunny. The temperature was 76 degrees, and the relative humidity 73%. The wind was west at 13 miles an hour. At Minot, light rain was falling. The temperature was 69 degrees, and the relative humidity 86%. The wind was west at 17 miles an hour, gusting to 26. At Dickinson, it was fair. The temperature was 68 degrees, and the relative humidity 60%. The wind was northeast at 6 miles an hour. At Williston, it was fair. The temperature was 64 degrees, and the relative humidity 69%. At Jamestown, it was partly sunny. The temperature was 81 degrees, the relative humidity 76%.

The wind was southeast at 14 miles an hour. Severe thunderstorm warning remains in effect until 5:45 p.m. Central Daylight Time for northeastern Burleigh and northwestern Kidder counties. At 5:04 p.m. Central Daylight Time, a severe thunderstorm was located 6 miles north of Tuttle, or 39 miles south of Harvey, moving northeast at 30 miles per hour. Expected hazards include ping-pong ball-size hail and 60 miles per hour wind gusts. This is a radar-indicated threat. The following impacts are expected. People and animals outdoors will be injured. Expect hail damage to roofs, siding, windows, and vehicles. Expect wind damage to roofs, siding, and trees. Locations impacted include Tuttle, Robinson, Arena, and Horsehead Lake. Seek shelter inside a well-built structure and stay away from windows. The storm is capable of producing damaging winds and large hail. A tornado watch remains in effect until 10 p.m. Central Daylight Time Monday for a portion of South Central North Dakota. Tornado watch for the following counties in North Dakota: Burleigh, Emmons, Grant, Kidder, McLean, Mercer, Morton, Oliver, Sheridan, Sioux, and Wells. The National Weather Service has issued tornado watch number 415, effective until 10 p.m. Central Daylight Time or 9 p.m. Mountain Daylight Time. This watch includes the following counties in North Dakota: Burleigh, Emmons, Grant, Kidder, McLean, Mercer, Morton, Oliver, Sheridan, Sioux, and Wells. Remember, a tornado watch means the conditions are favorable for the development of severe weather, including tornadoes, large hail, and damaging winds in and close to the watch area. While severe weather may not be imminent, persons should remain alert for rapidly changing weather conditions and listen for later statements and possible warnings. 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Here is the forecast for the Bismarck, Minden listening area. Tornado watch 415 in effect until 10 p.m. Central Daylight Time this evening. Rest of today, mostly sunny with a chance of showers and thunderstorms. Some thunderstorms may be severe with damaging winds, large hail, and tornadoes. Highs in the lower 80s. West winds around 5 miles per hour. Chance of rain 40%. Tonight, mostly clear. A chance of showers and thunderstorms in the evening. Some thunderstorms may be severe with damaging winds, large hail, and tornadoes. Lows in the lower 50s. Southwest winds 5 to 15 miles per hour. Chance of rain 30%. Tuesday, sunny. Highs around 80. West winds 15 to 25 miles per hour with gusts up to 35 miles per hour. Tuesday night, mostly clear. Lows in the mid-50s. West winds 5 to 10 miles per hour. Gusts up to 30 miles per hour in the evening. Wednesday, mostly sunny. Highs in the mid-80s. West winds around 10 miles per hour. Wednesday night, mostly clear. Lows in the upper 50s. Thursday, mostly sunny. A chance of showers and thunderstorms in the afternoon. Highs in the upper 80s. Chance of rain 40%. Thursday night, partly cloudy. A chance of showers and thunderstorms in the evening. Lows around 60. Chance of rain 40%. Friday, sunny. A slight chance of showers and thunderstorms in the afternoon. Highs in the upper 80s. Chance of rain 20%. Friday night, showers and a chance of thunderstorms in the evening. Then showers likely and a slight chance of thunderstorms after midnight. Lows in the lower 60s. Independence Day, mostly cloudy with a chance of showers and a slight chance of thunderstorms in the morning, then mostly sunny with showers likely and a chance of thunderstorms in the afternoon. Highs in the lower 80s. Chance of rain 60%. Saturday night, partly cloudy with a chance of showers and a slight chance of thunderstorms in the evening, then mostly clear after midnight. Lows in the upper 50s. Chance of rain 30%. Sunday, sunny. Highs in the mid-80s. Here are the weather conditions at 5 p.m. Central Daylight Time. At Bismarck, it was partly sunny. The temperature was 76 degrees, and the relative humidity 73%. The wind was west at 13 miles an hour. At Minot, a thunderstorm was reported,

The temperature was 67 degrees and the relative humidity 93%. The wind was west at 24 miles an hour, gusting to 33. At Dickinson, it was fair. The temperature was 68 degrees and the relative humidity 60%. The wind was northeast at 6 miles an hour. At Williston, it was fair. The temperature was 64 degrees and the relative humidity 69%. At Jamestown, it was partly sunny. The temperature was 81 degrees, the relative humidity 76%. The wind was southeast at 14 miles an hour. Severe thunderstorm warning remains in effect until 5:45 p.m. Central Daylight Time for northeastern Burleigh and northwestern Kidder counties. At 5:04 p.m. Central Daylight Time, a severe thunderstorm was located 6 miles north of Tuttle, or 39 miles south of Harvey, moving northeast at 30 miles per hour. Expected hazards include ping-pong ball-size hail and 60 miles per hour wind gusts. This is a radar-indicated threat. The following impacts are expected. People and animals outdoors will be injured. Expect hail damage to roofs, siding, windows, and vehicles. Expect wind damage to roofs, siding, and trees. Locations impacted include Tuttle, Robinson, Arena, and Horsehead Lake. Seek shelter inside a well-built structure and stay away from windows. The storm is capable of producing damaging winds and large hail. A tornado watch remains in effect until 10 p.m. Central Daylight Time Monday for a portion of south-central North Dakota. Tornado watch for the following counties in North Dakota: Burleigh, Emmons, Grant, Kidder, McLean, Mercer, Morton, Oliver, Sheridan, Sioux, and Wells. The National Weather Service has issued tornado watch number 415, effective until 10 p.m. Central Daylight Time or 9 p.m. Mountain Daylight Time. This watch includes the following counties in North Dakota: Burleigh, Emmons, Grant, Kidder, McLean, Mercer, Morton, Oliver, Sheridan, Sioux, and Wells. Remember, a tornado watch means the conditions are favorable for the development of severe weather, including tornadoes, large hail, and damaging winds, in and close to the watch area. While severe weather may not be imminent, persons should remain alert for rapidly changing weather conditions and listen for later statements and possible warnings. Stay tuned to NOAA Weather Radio, commercial radio and television outlets, or internet sources for the latest severe weather information. Here is the forecast for the Bismarck, Minden listening area. Tornado watch 415 in effect until 10 p.m. Central Daylight Time this evening. Rest of today, mostly sunny with a chance of showers and thunderstorms. Some thunderstorms may be severe with damaging winds, large hail, and tornadoes. Highs in the lower 80s. West winds around 5 miles per hour. Chance of rain 40%. Tonight, mostly clear. Severe thunderstorm warning is canceled for northeastern Burleigh County. The storm which prompted the warning has moved out of the area. Therefore, the warning has been canceled. A tornado watch remains in effect until 10 p.m. Central Daylight Time Monday for a portion of south-central North Dakota. Severe thunderstorm warning remains in effect until 5:45 p.m. Central Daylight Time for northwestern Kidder County. At 5:19 p.m. Central Daylight Time, a severe thunderstorm was located 9 miles northeast of Tuttle, or 36 miles south of Harvey, moving northeast at 25 miles per hour. Expected hazards include 60 miles per hour wind gusts and half-dollar size hail. This is a radar-indicated threat. The following impacts are expected. Hail damage to vehicles is expected. Expect wind damage to roofs, siding, and trees. Locations impacted include Tuttle, Robinson, and Horsehead Lake. Seek shelter inside a well-built structure and stay away from windows. The storm is capable of producing damaging winds and large hail. A tornado watch remains in effect until 10 p.m. Central Daylight Time Monday for a portion of south-central North Dakota. Here is the forecast for the Bismarck, Minden listening area. Tornado watch 415 in effect until 10 p.m. Central Daylight Time this evening. Rest of today, mostly sunny with a chance of showers and thunderstorms. Some thunderstorms may be severe with damaging winds, large hail, and tornadoes. Highs in the lower 80s. West winds around 5 miles per hour. Chance of rain 40%. Tonight, mostly clear. A chance of showers and thunderstorms.

storms in the evening. Some thunderstorms may be severe with damaging winds, large hail, and tornadoes. Lows in the lower 50s. Southwest winds 5 to 15 miles per hour. Chance of rain 30%. Tuesday, sunny. Highs around 80. West winds 15 to 25 miles per hour with gusts up to 35 miles per hour. Tuesday night, mostly clear. Lows in the mid-50s. West winds 5 to 10 miles per hour. Gusts up to 30 miles per hour in the evening. Wednesday, mostly sunny. Highs in the mid-80s. West winds around 10 miles per hour. Wednesday night, mostly clear. Lows in the upper 50s. Thursday, mostly sunny. A chance of showers and thunderstorms in the afternoon. Highs in the upper 80s. Chance of rain 40%. Thursday night, partly cloudy. A chance of showers and thunderstorms in the evening. Lows around 60. Chance of rain 40%. Friday, sunny. A slight chance of showers and thunderstorms in the afternoon. Highs in the upper 80s. Chance of rain 20%. Friday night, showers and a chance of thunderstorms in the evening. Then showers likely and a slight chance of thunderstorms after midnight. Lows in the lower 60s. Independence Day, mostly cloudy with a chance of showers and a slight chance of thunderstorms in the morning. Then mostly sunny with showers likely and a chance of thunderstorms in the afternoon. Highs in the lower 80s. Chance of rain 60%. Saturday night, partly cloudy with a chance of showers and a slight chance of thunderstorms in the evening, then mostly clear after midnight. Lows in the upper 50s. Chance of rain 30%. Sunday, sunny. Highs in the mid-80s. Here are the weather conditions at 5 p.m. Central Daylight Time. At Bismarck, it was partly sunny. The temperature was 76 degrees, and the relative humidity 73%. The wind was west at 13 miles an hour. At Minot, a thunderstorm was reported. The temperature was 67 degrees, and the relative humidity 93%. The wind was west at 24 miles an hour, gusting to 33. At Dickinson, it was fair. The temperature was 68 degrees, and the relative humidity 60%. The wind was northeast at 6 miles an hour. At Williston, it was fair. The temperature was 64 degrees, and the relative humidity 69%. At Jamestown, it was partly sunny. The temperature was 81 degrees, the relative humidity 76%. The wind was southeast at 14 miles an hour. Severe thunderstorm warning is canceled for northeastern Burleigh County. The storm which prompted the warning has moved out of the area. Therefore, the warning has been canceled. A tornado watch remains in effect until 10 p.m. Central Daylight Time Monday for a portion of south-central North Dakota. Severe thunderstorm warning remains in effect until 5:45 p.m. Central Daylight Time for northwestern Kidder County. At 5:19 p.m. Central Daylight Time, a severe thunderstorm was located 9 miles northeast of Tuttle, or 36 miles south of Harvey, moving northeast at 25 miles per hour. Expected hazards include 60 miles per hour wind gusts and half-dollar-size hail. This is a radar-indicated threat. The following impacts are expected. Hail damage to vehicles is expected. Expect wind damage to roofs, siding, and trees. Locations impacted include Tuttle, Robinson, and Horsehead Lake. Seek shelter inside a well-built structure and stay away from windows. The storm is capable of producing damaging winds and large hail. A tornado watch remains in effect until 10 p.m. Central Daylight Time Monday for a portion of south-central North Dakota. Tornado watch for the following counties in North Dakota: Burleigh, Emmons, Grant, Kidder, McLean, Mercer, Morton, Oliver, Sheridan, Sioux, and Wells. The National Weather Service has issued tornado watch number 415, effective until 10 p.m. Central Daylight Time or 9 p.m. Mountain Daylight Time. This watch includes the following counties in North Dakota: Burleigh, Emmons, Grant, Kidder, McLean, Mercer, Morton, Oliver, Sheridan, Sioux, and Wells. Remember, a tornado watch means the conditions are favorable for the development of severe weather, including tornadoes, large hail, and damaging winds, in and close to the watch area. While severe weather may not be imminent, persons should remain
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Here is the forecast for the Bismarck Minden listening area. Tornado Watch 415 in effect until 10 p.m. Central Daylight Time this evening. Rest of today, mostly sunny with a chance of showers and thunderstorms. Some thunderstorms may be severe with damaging winds, large hail, and tornadoes. Highs in the lower 80s. West winds around 5 miles per hour. Chance of rain 40%. Tonight, mostly clear. A chance of showers and thunderstorms in the evening. Some thunderstorms may be severe with damaging winds, large hail, and tornadoes. Lows in the lower 50s. Southwest winds 5 to 15 miles per hour. Chance of rain 30%. Tuesday, sunny. Highs around 80. West winds 15 to 25 miles per hour with gusts up to 35 miles per hour. Tuesday night, mostly clear. Lows in the mid-50s. West winds 5 to 10 miles per hour. Gusts up to 30 miles per hour in the evening. Wednesday, mostly sunny. Highs in the mid-80s. West winds around 10 miles per hour. Wednesday night, mostly clear. Lows in the upper 50s. Thursday, mostly sunny. A chance of showers and thunderstorms in the afternoon. Highs in the upper 80s. Chance of rain 40%. Thursday night, partly cloudy. A chance of showers and thunderstorms in the evening. Lows around 60. Chance of rain 40%. Friday, sunny. A slight chance of showers and thunderstorms in the afternoon. Highs in the upper 80s. Chance of rain 20%. Friday night, showers and a chance of thunderstorms in the evening. Then showers likely and a slight chance of thunderstorms after midnight. Lows in the lower 60s. Independence Day, mostly cloudy with a chance of showers and a slight chance of thunderstorms in the morning. Then mostly sunny with showers likely and a chance of thunderstorms in the afternoon. Highs in the lower 80s. Chance of rain 60%. Saturday night, partly cloudy with a chance of showers and a slight chance of thunderstorms in the evening, then mostly clear after midnight. Lows in the upper 50s. Chance of rain 30%. Sunday, sunny. Highs in the mid-80s. Here are the weather conditions at 5 p.m. Central Daylight Time. At Bismarck, it was partly sunny. The temperature was 76 degrees, and the relative humidity 73%. The wind was west at 13 miles an hour. At Minot, a thunderstorm was reported. The temperature was 67 degrees, and the relative humidity 93%. The wind was west at 24 miles an hour, gusting to 33. At Dickinson, it was fair. The temperature was 68 degrees, and the relative humidity 60%. The wind was northeast at 6 miles an hour. At Williston, it was fair. The temperature was 64 degrees, and the relative humidity 69%. At Jamestown, it was partly sunny. The temperature was 81 degrees, the relative humidity 76%. The wind was southeast at 14 miles an hour. 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Providing weather information 24 hours a day from your National Weather Service office in Bismarck. Severe thunderstorm warning is canceled for northeastern Burley County. The storm which prompted the warning has moved out of the area. Therefore, the warning has been canceled. A tornado watch remains in effect until 10 p.m. Central Daylight Time Monday for a portion of south-central North Dakota. Severe thunderstorm warning remains in effect until 5:45 p.m. Central Daylight Time for northwestern Kidder County. At 5:19 p.m. Central Daylight Time, a severe thunderstorm was located 9 miles northeast of Tuttle, or 36 miles south of Harvey, moving northeast at 25 miles per hour. Expected hazards include 60 miles per hour wind gusts and half-dollar size hail. This is a radar-indicated threat. The following impacts are expected. Hail damage to vehicles is expected. Expect wind damage to roofs, siding, and trees. Locations impacted include Tuttle, Robinson, and Horsehead Lake.

seek shelter inside a well-built structure and stay away from windows. The storm is capable of producing damaging winds and large hail. A tornado watch remains in effect until 10 p.m. Central Daylight Time Monday for a portion of south-central North Dakota. Tornado watch for the following counties in North Dakota: Burley, Emmons, Grant, Kidder, McLean, Mercer, Morton, Oliver, Sheridan, Sioux, and Wells. The National Weather Service has issued tornado watch number 415, effective until 10 p.m. Central Daylight Time or 9 p.m. Mountain Daylight Time. This watch includes the following counties in North Dakota: Burley, Emmons, Grant, Kidder, McLean, Mercer, Morton, Oliver, Sheridan, Sioux, and Wells. Remember, a tornado watch means the conditions are favorable for the development of severe weather, including tornadoes, large hail, and damaging winds in and close to the watch area. While severe weather may not be imminent, persons should remain alert for rapidly changing weather conditions and listen for later statements and possible warnings. 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Here is the forecast for the Bismarck, Minden listening area. Tornado Watch 415 in effect until 10 p.m. Central Daylight Time this evening. Rest of today, mostly sunny with a chance of showers and thunderstorms. Some thunderstorms may be severe with damaging winds, large hail, and tornadoes. Highs in the lower 80s. West winds around 5 miles per hour. Chance of rain 40%. Tonight, mostly clear. A chance of showers and thunderstorms in highs in the lower 80s. West winds around 5 miles per hour. Chance of rain 40%. Tonight, mostly clear. A chance of showers and thunderstorms in the evening. Some thunderstorms may be severe with damaging winds, large hail, and tornadoes. Lows in the lower 50s. Southwest winds 5 to 15 miles per hour. Chance of rain 30%. Tuesday, sunny. Highs around 80. West winds 15 to 25 miles per hour with gusts up to 35 miles per hour. Tuesday night, mostly clear. Lows in the mid-50s. West winds 5 to 10 miles per hour. Gusts up to 30 miles per hour in the evening. Wednesday, mostly sunny. Highs in the mid-80s. West winds around 10 miles per hour. Wednesday night, mostly clear. Lows in the upper 50s. Thursday, mostly sunny. A chance of showers and thunderstorms in the afternoon. Highs in the upper 80s. Chance of rain 40%. Thursday night, partly cloudy. A chance of showers and thunderstorms in the evening. Lows around 60. Chance of rain 40%. Friday, sunny. A slight chance of showers and thunderstorms in the afternoon. Highs in the upper 80s. Chance of rain 20%. Friday night, showers and a chance of thunderstorms in the evening. Then showers likely and a slight chance of thunderstorms after midnight. Lows in the lower 60s. Independence Day, mostly cloudy with a chance of showers and a slight chance of thunderstorms in the morning. Then mostly sunny with showers likely and a chance of thunderstorms in the afternoon. Highs in the lower 80s. Chance of rain 60%. Saturday night, partly cloudy with a chance of showers and a slight chance of thunderstorms in the evening, then mostly clear after midnight. Lows in the upper 50s. Chance of rain 30%. Sunday, sunny. Highs in the mid-80s. Severe thunderstorm warning remains in effect until 5:45 p.m. Central Daylight Time for northwestern Kidder County. At 5:19 p.m. Central Daylight Time, a severe thunderstorm was located 9 miles northeast of Tuttle, or 36 miles south of Harvey, moving northeast at 25 miles per hour. Expected hazards include 60 miles per hour wind gusts and half-dollar size hail. This is a radar-indicated threat. The following impacts are expected. Hail damage to vehicles is expected. Expect wind damage to roofs, siding, and trees. Locations impacted include Tuttle, Robinson, and Horsehead Lake. Seek shelter inside a well-built structure and stay away from windows. The storm is capable of producing damaging winds and large hail. A tornado watch remains in effect until 10 p.m. Central Daylight Time Monday for a portion of south-central North Dakota.

for later statements and possible warnings. Stay tuned to NOAA Weather Radio, commercial radio and television outlets, or internet sources for the latest severe weather information. The regional weather forecast from your National Weather Service office in Bismarck. Scattered thunderstorms are expected across the northern plains today, mainly across the Dakotas, western Minnesota, and southern Canada. Some of the storms may be severe at times. Highs today will range from the 70s in eastern Montana to the mid-90s in southeast North Dakota, eastern South Dakota, and central and southern Minnesota. A gradual warming trend is expected by the middle and latter parts of the week, with highs in the 80s and 90s across the region from Wednesday through Friday. Low to medium chances of thunderstorms will continue across the region at times during the middle to latter parts of the week. Here is the forecast for the Bismarck, Minden listening area. Tornado Watch 415 in effect until 10 p.m. Central Daylight Time this evening. Rest of today, mostly sunny with a chance of showers and thunderstorms. Some thunderstorms may be severe with damaging winds, large hail, and tornadoes. Highs in the lower 80s. West winds around 5 miles per hour. Chance of rain 40%. Tonight, mostly clear. A chance of showers and thunderstorms in the evening. Some thunderstorms may be severe with damaging winds, large hail, and tornadoes. Lows in the lower 50s. Southwest winds 5 to 15 miles per hour. Chance of rain 30%. Tuesday, sunny. Highs around 80. West winds 15 to 25 miles per hour with gusts up to 35 miles per hour. Tuesday night, mostly clear. Lows in the mid-50s. West winds 5 to 10 miles per hour. Gusts up to 30 miles per hour in the evening. Wednesday, mostly sunny. Highs in the mid-80s. West winds around 10 miles per hour. Wednesday night, mostly clear. Lows in the upper 50s. Thursday, mostly sunny. A chance of showers and thunderstorms in the afternoon. Highs in the upper 80s. Chance of rain 40%. Thursday night, partly cloudy. A chance of showers and thunderstorms in the evening. Lows around 60. Chance of rain 40%. Friday, sunny. A slight chance of showers and thunderstorms in the afternoon. Highs in the upper 80s. Chance of rain 20%. Friday night, showers and a chance of thunderstorms in the evening. Then showers likely and a slight chance of thunderstorms after midnight. Lows in the lower 60s. Independence Day, mostly cloudy with a chance of showers and a slight chance of thunderstorms in the morning. Then mostly sunny with showers likely and a chance of thunderstorms in the afternoon. Highs in the lower 80s. Chance of rain 60%. Saturday night, partly cloudy with a chance of showers and a slight chance of thunderstorms in the evening, then mostly clear after midnight. Lows in the upper 50s. Chance of rain 30%. Sunday, sunny. Highs in the mid-80s. For Western Lake Sakakawea, tonight, breezy. North winds 10 to 15 miles per hour, shifting to the west 15 to 25 miles per hour in the late evening and overnight. Thunderstorms likely through the night. Slight chance of showers after midnight. Mostly cloudy in the evening, then becoming partly cloudy. Lows in the lower 50s. Tuesday, very windy. West winds 25 to 40 miles per hour. Mostly sunny. Highs in the mid-70s. For Eastern Lake Sakakawea, tonight, breezy. North winds 10 to 15 miles per hour, shifting to the southwest 15 to 25 miles per hour in the late evening and overnight. Chance of thunderstorms in the evening. Partly cloudy. Lows in the lower 50s. Tuesday, windy. West winds 25 to 35 miles per hour. Sunny. Highs in the mid-70s. For Northern Lake Orahi, tonight, southwest winds 10 to 20 miles per hour. Chance of thunderstorms. Mostly clear. Lows in the mid-50s. Tuesday, windy. Southwest winds 15 to 20 miles per hour, shifting to the west 20 to 30 miles per hour in the late morning and afternoon. Sunny. Highs in the lower 80s. Here are the weather conditions at 5 p.m. Central Daylight Time. Bismarck, partly sunny. Temperature 76 degrees, relative humidity 73.

8%. Wind west at 13 miles an hour. Pressure 29.49 inches and rising. Mendan, partly sunny. 73 degrees, relative humidity 88%. Wind northwest at 21 miles an hour. Hazen, fair. 68 degrees, relative humidity 64%. Wind north at 16 miles an hour, gusting to 25. Harvey, thunder was reported. 70 degrees, relative humidity 100%. Wind east at 9 miles an hour. Minot, a thunderstorm was reported. 67 degrees, relative humidity 93%. Wind west at 24 miles an hour, gusting to 33. Dickinson, fair. 68 degrees, relative humidity 60%. Wind northeast at 6 miles an hour. Elsewhere around North Dakota, it was 62 at Garrison. It was partly sunny, with a temperature of 81 at Jamestown, 83 at Fargo, and 83 at Grand Forks. At Devil's Lake, it was cloudy, with a temperature of 72. At Williston, it was fair, with a temperature of 64. In northern South Dakota, it was fair. It was 91 at Mobridge, and 89 at Aberdeen. In eastern Montana, at Glendive, rain was falling, with a temperature of 64. At Miles City, it was partly sunny, with a temperature of 71. At Sydney, it was fair, with a temperature of 68. Once again, at Bismarck, the temperature was 76 degrees under partly sunny skies. Severe thunderstorm warning remains in effect until 5:45 p.m. Central Daylight Time for northwestern Kidder County. At 5:19 p.m. Central Daylight Time, a severe thunderstorm was located 9 miles northeast of Tuttle, or 36 miles south of Harvey, moving northeast at 25 miles per hour. Expected hazards include 60 miles per hour wind gusts and half-dollar size hail. This is a radar-indicated threat. The following impacts are severe thunderstorm warning will expire at 5:45 p.m. Central Daylight Time for northwestern Kidder County. The storm which prompted the warning has weakened below severe limits and no longer poses an immediate threat to life or property. Therefore, the warning will be allowed to expire. A tornado watch remains in effect until 10 p.m. Central Daylight Time Monday for a portion of South Central North Dakota. Severe thunderstorm warning will expire at 5:45 p.m. Central Daylight Time for northwestern Kidder County. The storm which prompted the warning has weakened below severe limits and no longer poses an immediate threat to life or property. Therefore, the warning will be allowed to expire. A tornado watch remains in effect until 10 p.m. Central Daylight Time Monday for a portion of South Central North Dakota. Tornado watch for the following counties in North Dakota: Burley, Emmons, Grant, Kidder, McLean, Mercer, Morton, Oliver, Sheridan, Sioux, and Wells. The National Weather Service has issued tornado watch number 415, effective until 10 p.m. Central Daylight Time or 9 p.m. Mountain Daylight Time. This watch includes the following counties in North Dakota: Burley, Emmons, Grant, Kidder, McLean, Mercer, Morton, Oliver, Sheridan, Sioux, and Wells. Remember, a tornado watch means the conditions are favorable for the development of severe weather, including tornadoes, large hail, and damaging winds, in and close to the watch area. While severe weather may not be imminent, persons should remain alert for rapidly changing weather conditions and listen for later statements and possible warnings. 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Here is the forecast for the Bismarck, Mendon listening area. Tornado watch 415 in effect until 10 p.m. Central Daylight Time this evening. Rest of today, mostly sunny with a chance of showers and thunderstorms. Some thunderstorms may be severe with damaging winds, large hail, and tornadoes. Highs in the lower 80s. West winds around 5 miles per hour. Chance of rain 40%. Tonight, mostly clear. A chance of showers and thunderstorms in the evening. Some thunderstorms may be severe with damaging winds, large hail, and tornadoes. Lows in the lower 50s. Southwest winds 5 to 15 miles per hour. Chance of rain 30%. Tuesday, sunny. Highs around 80. West winds 15 to 25 miles per hour with gusts up to 35 miles per hour.

Tuesday night, mostly clear. Lows in the mid-50s. West winds 5 to 10 miles per hour. Gusts up to 30 miles per hour in the evening. Wednesday, mostly sunny. Highs in the mid-80s. West winds around 10 miles per hour. Wednesday night, mostly clear. Lows in the upper 50s. Thursday, mostly sunny. A chance of showers and thunderstorms in the afternoon. Highs in the upper 80s. Chance of rain 40%. Thursday night, partly cloudy. A chance of showers and thunderstorms in the evening. Lows around 60. Chance of rain 40%. Friday, sunny. A slight chance of showers and thunderstorms in the afternoon. Highs in the upper 80s. Chance of rain 20%. Friday night, showers and a chance of thunderstorms in the evening. Then showers likely and a slight chance of thunderstorms after midnight. Lows in the lower 60s. Independence Day, mostly cloudy with a chance of showers and a slight chance of thunderstorms in the morning. Then mostly sunny with showers likely and a chance of thunderstorms in the afternoon. Highs in the lower 80s. Chance of rain 60%. Saturday night, partly cloudy with a chance of showers and a slight chance of thunderstorms in the evening, then mostly clear after midnight. Lows in the upper 50s. Chance of rain 30%. Sunday, sunny. Highs in the mid-80s. Here are the weather conditions at 5 p.m. Central Daylight Time. At Bismarck, it was partly sunny. The temperature was 76 degrees, and the relative humidity 73%. The wind was west at 13 miles an hour. At Minot, a thunderstorm was reported. The temperature was 67 degrees, and the relative humidity 93%. The wind was west at 24 miles an hour, gusting to 33. At Dickinson, it was fair. The temperature was 68 degrees, and the relative humidity 60%. The wind was northeast at 6 miles an hour. At Williston, it was fair. The temperature was 64 degrees, and the relative humidity 69%. At Jamestown, it was partly sunny. The temperature was 81 degrees, the relative humidity 76%. The wind was southeast at 14 miles an hour. Severe thunderstorm warning will expire at 5:45 p.m. Central Daylight Time for northwestern Kidder County. The storm which prompted the warning has weakened below severe limits and no longer poses an immediate threat to life or property. Therefore, the warning will be allowed to expire. A tornado watch remains in effect until 10 p.m. Central Daylight Time Monday for a portion of South Central North Dakota. Tornado watch for the following counties in North Dakota: Burley, Emmons, Grant, Kidder, McLean, Mercer, Morton, Oliver, Sheridan, Sioux, and Wells. The National Weather Service has issued tornado watch number 415, effective until 10 p.m. Central Daylight Time or 9 p.m. Mountain Daylight Time. This watch includes the following counties in North Dakota: Burley, Emmons, Grant, Kidder, McLean, Mercer, Morton, Oliver, Sheridan, Sioux, and Wells. Remember, a tornado watch means the conditions are favorable for the development of severe weather, including tornadoes, large hail and damaging winds, in and close to the watch area. While severe weather may not be imminent, persons should remain alert for rapidly changing weather conditions and listen for later statements and possible warnings. Stay tuned to NOAA Weather Radio, commercial radio and television outlets, or internet sources for the latest severe weather information. Here is the forecast for the Bismarck, Minden listening area. Tornado watch 415 in effect until 10 p.m. Central Daylight Time this evening. Rest of today, mostly sunny with a chance of showers and thunderstorms. Some thunderstorms may be severe with damaging winds, large hail, and tornadoes. Highs in the lower 80s. West winds around 5 miles per hour. Chance of rain 40%. Tonight, mostly clear. A chance of showers and thunderstorms in the evening. Some thunderstorms may be severe with damaging winds, large hail, and tornadoes. Lows in the lower 50s. Southwest winds 5 to 15 miles per hour. Chance of rain 30%. Tuesday, sunny. Highs around 80. West winds 15 to 25 miles per hour with gusts up to 35 miles per hour. Tuesday night, mostly clear. Lows in the mid-50s.

winds 5 to 10 miles per hour. Gusts up to 30 miles per hour in the evening. Wednesday, mostly sunny. Highs in the mid-80s. West winds around 10 miles per hour. Wednesday night, mostly clear. Lows in the upper 50s. Thursday, mostly sunny. A chance of showers and thunderstorms in the afternoon. Highs in the upper 80s. Chance of rain 40%. Thursday night, partly cloudy. A chance of showers and thunderstorms in the evening. Lows around 60. Chance of rain 40%. Friday, sunny. A slight chance of showers and thunderstorms in the afternoon. Highs in the upper 80s. Chance of rain 20%. Friday night, showers and a chance of thunderstorms in the evening, then showers likely and a slight chance of thunderstorms after midnight. Lows in the lower 60s. Independence Day, mostly cloudy with a chance of showers and a slight chance of thunderstorms in the morning, then mostly sunny with showers likely and a chance of thunderstorms in the afternoon. Highs in the lower 80s. Chance of rain 60%. Saturday night, partly cloudy with a chance of showers and a slight chance of thunderstorms in the evening, then mostly clear after midnight. Lows in the upper 50s. Chance of rain 30%. Sunday, sunny. Highs in the mid-80s. Here are the weather conditions at 5 p.m. Central Daylight Time. At Bismarck, it was partly sunny. The temperature was 76 degrees, and the relative humidity 73%. The wind was west at 13 miles an hour. At Minot, a thunderstorm was reported. The temperature was 67 degrees, and the relative humidity 93%. The wind was west at 24 miles an hour, gusting to 33. At Dickinson, it was fair. The temperature was 68 degrees, and the relative humidity 60%. The wind was northeast at 6 miles an hour. At Williston, it was fair. The temperature was 64 degrees, and the relative humidity 69%. At Jamestown, it was partly sunny. The temperature was 81 degrees, the relative humidity 76%. The wind was southeast at 14 miles an hour. Tornado watch for the following counties in North Dakota: Burley, Emmons, Grant, Kidder, McLean, Mercer, Morton, Oliver, Sheridan, Sioux, and Wells. The National Weather Service has issued tornado watch number 415, effective until 10 p.m. Central Daylight Time or 9 p.m. Mountain Daylight Time. This watch includes the following counties in North Dakota: Burley, Emmons, Grant, Kidder, McLean, Mercer, Morton, Oliver, Sheridan, Sioux, and Wells. Remember, a tornado watch means the conditions are favorable for the development of severe weather, including tornadoes, large hail and damaging winds, in and close to the watch area. While severe weather may not be imminent, persons should remain alert for rapidly changing weather conditions and listen for later statements and possible warnings. Stay tuned to NOAA Weather Radio, commercial radio and television outlets, or internet sources for the latest severe weather information. The regional weather forecast from your National Weather Service office in Bismarck. Scattered thunderstorms are expected across the northern plains today, mainly across the Dakotas, western Minnesota, and southern Canada. Some of the storms may be severe at times. Highs today will range from the 70s in eastern Montana to the mid-90s in southeast North Dakota, eastern South Dakota, and central and southern Minnesota. A gradual warming trend is expected by the middle and latter parts of the week, with highs in the 80s and 90s across the region from Wednesday through Friday. Low to medium chances of thunderstorms will continue across the region at times during the middle to latter parts of the week. Here is the forecast for the Bismarck, Minden listening area. Tornado watch 415 in effect until 10 p.m. Central Daylight Time this evening. Rest of today, mostly sunny with a chance of showers and thunderstorms. Some thunderstorms may be severe with damaging winds, large hail, and tornadoes. Highs in the lower 80s. West winds around 5 miles per hour. Chance of rain 40%. Tonight, mostly clear. A chance of showers and thunderstorms in the evening. Some thunderstorms may be severe with damaging winds, large hail, and tornadoes. Lows in the lower 50s. Southwest winds 5 to 15 miles per hour. Chance of rain 30%. Tuesday,

highs around 80. West winds 15 to 25 miles per hour with gusts up to 35 miles per hour. Tuesday night, mostly clear. Lows in the mid-50s. West winds 5 to 10 miles per hour. Gusts up to 30 miles per hour in the evening. Wednesday, mostly sunny. Highs in the mid-80s. West winds around 10 miles per hour. Wednesday night, mostly clear. Lows in the upper 50s. Thursday, mostly sunny. A chance of showers and thunderstorms in the afternoon. Highs in the upper 80s. Chance of rain 40%. Thursday night, partly cloudy. A chance of showers and thunderstorms in the evening. Lows around 60. Chance of rain 40%. Friday, sunny. A slight chance of showers and thunderstorms in the afternoon. Highs in the upper 80s. Chance of rain 20%. Friday night, showers and a chance of thunderstorms in the evening. Then showers likely and a slight chance of thunderstorms after midnight. Lows in the lower 60s. Independence Day, mostly cloudy with a chance of showers and a slight chance of thunderstorms in the morning. Then mostly sunny with showers likely and a chance of thunderstorms in the afternoon. Highs in the lower 80s. Chance of rain 60%. Saturday night, partly cloudy with a chance of showers and a slight chance of thunderstorms in the evening, then mostly clear after midnight. Lows in the upper 50s. Chance of rain 30%. Sunday, sunny. Highs in the mid-80s. For Western Lake Sakakawea, tonight, breezy. North winds 10 to 15 miles per hour, shifting to the west 15 to 25 miles per hour in the late evening and overnight. Thunderstorms likely through the night. Slight chance of showers after midnight. Mostly cloudy in the evening, then becoming partly cloudy. Lows in the lower 50s. Tuesday, very windy. West winds 25 to 40 miles per hour. Mostly sunny. Highs in the mid-70s. For Eastern Lake Sakakawea, tonight, breezy. North winds 10 to 15 miles per hour, shifting to the southwest 15 to 25 miles per hour in the late evening and overnight. Chance of thunderstorms in the evening. Partly cloudy. Lows in the lower 50s. Tuesday, windy. West winds 25 to 35 miles per hour. Sunny. Highs in the mid-70s. For Northern Lake Oahe, tonight, southwest winds 10 to 20 miles per hour. Chance of thunderstorms. Mostly clear. Lows in the mid-50s. Tuesday, windy. Southwest winds 15 to 20 miles per hour, shifting to the west 20 to 30 miles per hour in the late morning and afternoon. Sunny. Highs in the lower 80s. 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Providing weather information 24 hours a day from your National Weather Service office in Bismarck. Here are the weather conditions at 5 p.m. Central Daylight Time. Bismarck, partly sunny. Temperature 76 degrees, relative humidity 73%. Wind west at 13 miles an hour. Pressure 29.49 inches and rising. Mendon, partly sunny. 73 degrees, relative humidity 88%. Wind northwest at 21 miles an hour. Hazen, fair. 68 degrees, relative humidity 64%. Wind north at 16 miles an hour, gusting to 25. Harvey, thunder was reported. 70 degrees, relative humidity 100%. Wind east at 9 miles an hour. Minot, a thunderstorm was reported. 67 degrees, relative humidity 93%. Wind west at 24 miles an hour, gusting to 33. Dickinson, fair. 68 degrees, relative humidity 60%. Wind northeast at 6 miles an hour. Elsewhere around North Dakota, it was 62 at Garrison. It was partly sunny, with a temperature of 81 at Jamestown, 83 at Fargo, and 83 at Grand Forks. At Devil's Lake, it was cloudy, with a temperature of 72. At Williston, it was fair, with a temperature of 64. In northern South Dakota, it was fair. It was 91 at Mobridge, and 89 at Aberdeen. In eastern

Montana at Glendive, rain was falling with a temperature of 64. At Miles City, it was partly sunny with a temperature of 71. At Sydney, it was fair with a temperature of 68. Once again, at Bismarck, the temperature was 76 degrees under partly sunny skies. Tornado watch for the following counties in North Dakota: Burley, Emmons, Grant, Kidder, McLean, Mercer, Morton, Oliver, Sheridan, Sioux, and Wells. The National Weather Service has issued tornado watch number 415, effective until 10 p.m. Central Daylight Time or 9 p.m. Mountain Daylight Time. This watch includes the following counties in North Dakota: Burley, Emmons, Grant, Kidder, McLean, Mercer, Morton, Oliver, Sheridan, Sioux, and Wells. Remember, a tornado watch means the conditions are favorable for the development of severe weather, including tornadoes, large hail and damaging winds, in and close to the watch area. While severe weather may not be imminent, persons should remain alert for rapidly changing weather conditions and listen for later statements and possible warnings. Stay tuned to NOAA Weather Radio, commercial radio and television outlets, or internet sources for the latest severe weather information. The regional weather forecast from your National Weather Service office in Bismarck. Scattered thunderstorms are expected across the northern plains today, mainly across the Dakotas, western Minnesota, and southern Canada. Some of the storms may be severe at times. Highs today will range from the 70s in eastern Montana to the mid-90s in southeast North Dakota, eastern South Dakota, and central and southern Minnesota. A gradual warming trend is expected by the middle and latter parts of the week, with highs in the 80s and 90s across the region from Wednesday through Friday. Low to medium chances of thunderstorms will continue across the region at times during the middle to latter parts of the week. Here is the forecast for the Bismarck, Minden listening area. Tornado watch 415 in effect until 10 p.m. Central Daylight Time this evening. Rest of today, mostly sunny with a chance of showers and thunderstorms. Some thunderstorms may be severe with damaging winds, large hail, and tornadoes. Highs in the lower 80s. West winds around 5 miles per hour. Chance of rain 40%. Tonight, mostly clear. A chance of showers and thunderstorms in the evening. Some thunderstorms may be severe with damaging winds, large hail, and tornadoes. Lows in the lower 50s. Southwest winds 5 to 15 miles per hour. Chance of rain 30%. Tuesday, sunny. Highs around 80. West winds 15 to 25 miles per hour with gusts up to 35 miles per hour. Tuesday night, mostly clear. Lows in the mid-50s. West winds 5 to 10 miles per hour. Gusts up to 30 miles per hour in the evening. Wednesday, mostly sunny. Highs in the mid-80s. West winds around 10 miles per hour. Wednesday night, mostly clear. Lows in the upper 50s. Thursday, mostly sunny. A chance of showers and thunderstorms in the afternoon. Highs in the upper 80s. Chance of rain 40%. Thursday night, partly cloudy. A chance of showers and thunderstorms in the evening. Lows around 60. Chance of rain 40%. Friday, sunny. A slight chance of showers and thunderstorms in the afternoon. Highs in the upper 80s. Chance of rain 20%. Friday night, showers and a chance of thunderstorms in the evening. Then showers likely and a slight chance of thunderstorms after midnight. Lows in the lower 60s. Independence Day, mostly cloudy with a chance of showers and a slight chance of thunderstorms in the morning. Then mostly sunny with showers likely and a chance of thunderstorms in the afternoon. Highs in the lower 80s. Chance of rain 60%. Saturday night, partly cloudy with a chance of showers and a slight chance of thunderstorms in the evening, then mostly clear after midnight. Lows in the upper 50s. Chance of rain 30%. Sunday, sunny. Highs in the mid-80s. For Western Lake Sakakawea, tonight, breezy. North winds 10 to 15 miles per hour, shifting to the west 15 to 25 miles per hour in the late evening and overnight. Thunderstorms likely through the night. Slight chance of showers after midnight. Mostly cloudy in the evening, then becoming partly cloudy. Lows in the lower 50s. Tuesday, very windy. West winds 20

35 to 40 miles per hour. Mostly sunny. Highs in the mid-70s. For eastern Lake Sakakawea, tonight, breezy. North winds 10 to 15 miles per hour, shifting to the southwest 15 to 25 miles per hour in the late evening and overnight. Chance of thunderstorms in the evening. Partly cloudy. Lows in the lower 50s. Tuesday, windy. West winds 25 to 35 miles per hour. Sunny. Highs in the mid-70s. For northern Lake Oahe, tonight, southwest winds 10 to 20 miles per hour. Chance of thunderstorms. Mostly clear. Lows in the mid-50s. Tuesday, windy. Southwest winds 15 to 20 miles per hour, shifting to the west 20 to 30 miles per hour in the late morning and afternoon. Sunny. Highs in the lower 80s. Here are the weather conditions at 6 p.m. Central Daylight Time. Bismarck, fair. Temperature 71 degrees, relative humidity 70%. Wind northwest at 21 miles an hour, gusting to 29. Pressure 29.51 inches and rising. Mendham, fair. 68 degrees, relative humidity 88%. Wind northwest at 17 miles an hour, gusting to 26. Hazen, fair. 70 degrees, relative humidity 56%. Wind north at 15 miles an hour, gusting to 22. Harvey, cloudy. 73 degrees, relative humidity 100%. Minot, light rain was falling. 64 degrees, relative humidity 87%. Wind northwest at 13 miles an hour, gusting to 26. Dickinson, fair. 73 degrees, relative humidity 53%. Wind northeast at 9 miles an hour. Elsewhere around North Dakota, it was 66 at Garrison. It was partly sunny, with a temperature of 83 at Jamestown and 82 at Fargo. It was cloudy, with a temperature of 81 at Grand Forks and 72 at Devil's Lake. At Williston, it was fair, with a temperature of 65. In northern South Dakota, it was fair. It was 91 at Mobridge and 89 at Aberdeen. In eastern Montana, at Glendive, rain was falling, with a temperature of 58. It was fair, with a temperature of 73 at Miles City and 73 at Sydney. Once again, at Bismarck, the temperature was 71 degrees under fair skies. Tornado watch for the following counties in North Dakota: Burley, Emmons, Grant, Kidder, McLean, Mercer, Morton, Oliver, Sheridan, Sioux, and Wells. The National Weather Service has issued Tornado Watch number 415, effective until 10 p.m. Central Daylight Time or 9 p.m. Mountain Daylight Time. This watch includes the following counties in North Dakota: Burley, Emmons, Grant, Kidder, McLean, Mercer, Morton, Oliver, Sheridan, Sioux, and Wells. Remember, a tornado watch means the conditions are favorable for the development of severe weather, including tornadoes, large hail and damaging winds, in and close to the watch area. While severe weather may not be imminent, persons should remain alert for rapidly changing weather conditions and listen for later statements and possible warnings. Stay tuned to NOAA Weather Radio, commercial radio and television outlets, or internet sources for the latest severe weather information. The regional weather forecast from your National Weather Service office in Bismarck. Scattered thunderstorms are expected across the northern plains today, mainly across the Dakotas, western Minnesota, and southern Canada. Some of the storms may be severe at times. Highs today will range from the 70s in eastern Montana to the mid-90s in southeast North Dakota, eastern South Dakota, and central and southern Minnesota. A gradual warming trend is expected by the middle and latter parts of the week, with highs in the 80s and 90s across the region from Wednesday through Friday. Low to medium chances of thunderstorms will continue across the region at times during the middle to latter parts of the week. Here is the forecast for the Bismarck, Mendham listening area. Tornado Watch 415 in effect until 10 p.m. Central Daylight Time this evening. Rest of today, mostly sunny with a chance of showers and thunderstorms. Some thunderstorms may be severe with damaging winds, large hail, and tornadoes. Highs in the lower 80s. West winds around 5 miles per hour. Chance of rain 40%. Tonight, mostly clear,

a chance of showers and thunderstorms in the evening. Some thunderstorms may be severe with damaging winds, large hail, and tornadoes. Lows in the lower 50s. Southwest winds 5 to 15 miles per hour. Chance of rain 30%. Tuesday, sunny. Highs around 80. West winds 15 to 25 miles per hour with gusts up to 35 miles per hour. Tuesday night, mostly clear. Lows in the mid-50s. West winds 5 to 10 miles per hour. Gusts up to 30 miles per hour in the evening. Wednesday, mostly sunny. Highs in the mid-80s. West winds around 10 miles per hour. Wednesday night, mostly clear. Lows in the upper 50s. Thursday, mostly sunny. A chance of showers and thunderstorms in the afternoon. Highs in the upper 80s. Chance of rain 40%. Thursday night, partly cloudy. A chance of showers and thunderstorms in the evening. Lows around 60. Chance of rain 40%. Friday, sunny. A slight chance of showers and thunderstorms in the afternoon. Highs in the upper 80s. Chance of rain 20%. Friday night, showers and a chance of thunderstorms in the evening, then showers likely and a slight chance of thunderstorms after midnight. Lows in the lower 60s. Independence Day, mostly cloudy with a chance of showers and a slight chance of thunderstorms in the morning, then mostly sunny with showers likely and a chance of thunderstorms in the afternoon. Highs in the lower 80s. Chance of rain 60%. Saturday night, partly cloudy with a chance of showers and a slight chance of thunderstorms in the evening, then mostly clear after midnight. Lows in the upper 50s. Chance of rain 30%. Sunday, sunny. Highs in the mid-80s. For Western Lake Sakakawea, tonight, breezy. North winds 10 to 15 miles per hour, shifting to the west 15 to 25 miles per hour in the late evening and overnight. Thunderstorms likely through the night. Slight chance of showers after midnight. Mostly cloudy in the evening, then becoming partly cloudy. Lows in the lower 50s. Tuesday, very windy. West winds 25 to 40 miles per hour. Mostly sunny. Highs in the mid-70s. For Eastern Lake Sakakawea, tonight, breezy. North winds 10 to 15 miles per hour, shifting to the southwest 15 to 25 miles per hour in the late evening and overnight. Chance of thunderstorms in the evening. Partly cloudy. Lows in the lower 50s. Tuesday, windy. West winds 25 to 35 miles per hour. Sunny. Highs in the mid-70s. For Northern Lake Oahe, tonight, southwest winds 10 to 20 miles per hour. Chance of thunderstorms. Mostly clear. Lows in the mid-50s. Tuesday, windy. Southwest winds 15 to 20 miles per hour, shifting to the west 20 to 30 miles per hour in the late morning and afternoon. Sunny. Highs in the lower 80s. Here are the weather conditions at 6 p.m. Central Daylight Time. Bismarck, fair. Temperature 71 degrees, relative humidity 70%. Wind northwest at 21 miles an hour, gusting to 29. Pressure 29.51 inches and rising. Mendham, fair. 68 degrees, relative humidity 88%. Wind northwest at 17 miles an hour, gusting to 26. Hazen, fair. 70 degrees, relative humidity 56%. Wind north at 15 miles an hour, gusting to 22. Harvey, cloudy. 73 degrees, relative humidity 100%. Minot, light rain was falling. 64 degrees, relative humidity 87%. Wind northwest at 13 miles an hour, gusting to 26. Dickinson, fair. 73 degrees, relative humidity 53%. Wind northeast at 9 miles an hour. Elsewhere around North Dakota, it was 66 at Garrison. It was partly sunny, with a temperature of 83 at Jamestown and 82 at Fargo. It was cloudy, with a temperature of 81 at Grand Forks and 72 at Devil's Lake. At Williston, it was fair, with a temperature of 65. In northern South Dakota, it was fair. It was 91 at Mobridge and 89 at Aberdeen.

in eastern Montana at Glendive. Rain was falling with a temperature of 58. It was fair with a temperature of 73 at Miles City and 73 at Sydney. Once again, at Bismarck, the temperature was 71 degrees under fair skies. Tornado watch for the following counties in North Dakota: Burley, Emmons, Grant, Kidder, McLean, Mercer, Morton, Oliver, Sheridan, Sioux, and Wells. The National Weather Service has issued tornado watch number 415, effective until 10 p.m. Central Daylight Time or 9 p.m. Mountain Daylight Time. This watch includes the following counties in North Dakota: Burley, Emmons, Grant, Kidder, McLean, Mercer, Morton, Oliver, Sheridan, Sioux, and Wells. Remember, a tornado watch means the conditions are favorable for the development of severe weather, including tornadoes, large hail and damaging winds, in and close to the watch area. While severe weather may not be imminent, persons should remain alert for rapidly changing weather conditions and listen for later statements and possible warnings. Stay tuned to NOAA Weather Radio, commercial radio and television outlets, or internet sources for the latest severe weather information. The regional weather forecast from your National Weather Service office in Bismarck. Scattered thunderstorms are expected across the northern plains today, mainly across the Dakotas, western Minnesota, and southern Canada. Some of the storms may be severe at times. Highs today will range from the 70s in eastern Montana to the mid-90s in southeast North Dakota, eastern South Dakota, and central and southern Minnesota. A gradual warming trend is expected by the middle and latter parts of the week, with highs in the 80s and 90s across the region from Wednesday through Friday. Low to medium chances of thunderstorms will continue across the region at times during the middle to latter parts of the week. Here is the forecast for the Bismarck Mend and listening area. Tornado watch 415 in effect until 10 p.m. Central Daylight Time this evening. Rest of today, mostly sunny with a chance of showers and thunderstorms. Some thunderstorms may be severe with damaging winds, large hail, and tornadoes. Highs in the lower 80s. West winds around 5 miles per hour. Chance of rain 40%. Tonight, mostly clear. A chance of showers and thunderstorms in the evening. Some thunderstorms may be severe with damaging winds, large hail, and tornadoes. Lows in the lower 50s. Southwest winds 5 to 15 miles per hour. Chance of rain 30%. Tuesday, sunny. Highs around 80. West winds 15 to 25 miles per hour with gusts up to 35 miles per hour. Tuesday night, mostly clear. Lows in the mid-50s. West winds 5 to 10 miles per hour. Gusts up to 30 miles per hour in the evening. Wednesday, mostly sunny. Highs in the mid-80s. West winds around 10 miles per hour. Wednesday night, mostly clear. Lows in the upper 50s. Thursday, mostly sunny. A chance of showers and thunderstorms in the afternoon. Highs in the upper 80s. Chance of rain 40%. Thursday night, partly cloudy. A chance of showers and thunderstorms in the evening. Lows around 60. Chance of rain 40%. Friday, sunny. A slight chance of showers and thunderstorms in the afternoon. Highs in the upper 80s. Chance of rain 20%. Friday night, showers and a chance of thunderstorms in the evening, then showers likely and a slight chance of thunderstorms after midnight. Lows in the lower 60s. Independence Day, mostly cloudy with a chance of showers and a slight chance of thunderstorms in the morning, then mostly sunny with showers likely and a chance of thunderstorms in the afternoon. Highs in the lower 80s. Chance of rain 60%. Saturday night, partly cloudy with a chance of showers and a slight chance of thunderstorms in the evening, then mostly clear after midnight. Lows in the upper 50s. Chance of rain 30%. Sunday, sunny. Highs in the mid-80s. For Western Lake Sakakawea, tonight, breezy. North winds 10 to 15 miles per hour, shifting to the west 15 to 25 miles per hour in the late evening and overnight. Thunderstorms likely through the night. Slight chance of showers after midnight. Mostly cloudy in the evening, then becoming partly cloudy. Lows in the lower 50s. Tuesday, very windy. West winds 25 to 40 miles per hour.

mostly sunny. Highs in the mid-70s. For eastern Lake Sakakawea, tonight, breezy. North winds 10 to 15 miles per hour, shifting to the southwest 15 to 25 miles per hour in the late evening and overnight. Chance of thunderstorms in the evening. Partly cloudy. Lows in the lower 50s. Tuesday, windy. West winds 25 to 35 miles per hour. Sunny. Highs in the mid-70s. For northern Lake Oahe, tonight, southwest winds 10 to 20 miles per hour. Chance of thunderstorms. Mostly clear. Lows in the mid-50s. Tuesday, windy. Southwest winds 15 to 20 miles per hour, shifting to the west 20 to 30 miles per hour in the late morning and afternoon. Sunny. Highs in the lower 80s. Here are the weather conditions at 6 p.m. Central Daylight Time. Bismarck, fair. Temperature 71 degrees, relative humidity 70%. Wind northwest at 21 miles an hour, gusting to 29. Pressure 29.51 inches and rising. Mendham, fair. 68 degrees, relative humidity 88%. Wind northwest at 17 miles an hour, gusting to 26. Hazen, fair. 70 degrees, relative humidity 56%. Wind north at 15 miles an hour, gusting to 22. Harvey, cloudy. 73 degrees, relative humidity 100%. Minot, light rain was falling. 64 degrees, relative humidity 87%. Wind northwest at 13 miles an hour, gusting to 26. Dickinson, fair. 73 degrees, relative humidity 53%. Wind northeast at 9 miles an hour. Elsewhere around North Dakota, it was 66 at Garrison. It was partly sunny, with a temperature of 83 at Jamestown and 82 at Fargo. It was cloudy, with a temperature of 81 at Grand Forks and 72 at Devil's Lake. At Williston, it was fair, with a temperature of 65. In northern South Dakota, it was fair. It was 91 at Mobridge and 89 at Aberdeen. In eastern Montana, at Glendive, rain was falling, with a temperature of 58. It was fair, with a temperature of 73 at Miles City and 73 at Sydney. Once again, at Bismarck, the temperature was 71 degrees under fair skies. Tornado watch for the following counties in North Dakota: Burley, Emmons, Grant, Kidder, McLean, Mercer, Morton, Oliver, Sheridan, Sioux, and Wells. The National Weather Service has issued tornado watch number 415, effective until 10 p.m. Central Daylight Time or 9 p.m. Mountain Daylight Time. This watch includes the following counties in North Dakota: Burley, Emmons, Grant, Kidder, McLean, Mercer, Morton, Oliver, Sheridan, Sioux, and Wells. Remember, a tornado watch means the conditions are favorable for the development of severe weather, including tornadoes, large hail and damaging winds, in and close to the watch area. While severe weather may not be imminent, persons should remain alert for rapidly changing weather conditions and listen for later statements and possible warnings. Stay tuned to NOAA Weather Radio, commercial radio and television outlets, or internet sources for the latest severe weather information. The regional weather forecast from your National Weather Service office in Bismarck. Scattered thunderstorms are expected across the northern plains today, mainly across the Dakotas, western Minnesota, and southern Canada. Some of the storms may be severe at times. Highs today will range from the 70s in eastern Montana to the mid-90s in southeast North Dakota, eastern South Dakota, and central and southern Minnesota. A gradual warming trend is expected by the middle and latter parts of the week, with highs in the 80s and 90s across the region from Wednesday through Friday. Low to medium chances of thunderstorms will continue across the region at times during the middle to latter parts of the week. Here is the forecast for the Bismarck, Mend, and listening area. Tornado watch 415 in effect until 10 p.m. Central Daylight Time this evening. West of today, mostly sunny with a chance of showers and thunderstorms. Some thunderstorms may be severe with damaging winds, large hail, and tornadoes. Highs in the lower 80s. West winds around 5 miles per hour. Chance of rain 40%. Tonight, mostly clear. A chance of showers and thunderstorms in the evening.
cloudy. A chance of showers and thunderstorms in the evening. Lows around 60. Chance of rain 40%. Friday, sunny. A slight chance of showers and thunderstorms in the afternoon. Highs in the upper 80s. Chance of rain 20%. Friday night, showers and a chance of thunderstorms in the evening. Then showers likely and a slight chance of thunderstorms after midnight. Lows in the lower 60s. Independence Day, mostly cloudy with a chance of showers and a slight chance of thunderstorms in the morning. Then mostly sunny with showers likely and a chance of thunderstorms in the afternoon. Highs in the lower 80s. Chance of rain 60%. Saturday night, partly cloudy with a chance of showers and a slight chance of thunderstorms in the evening, then mostly clear after midnight. Lows in the upper 50s. Chance of rain 30%. Sunday, sunny. Highs in the mid 80s. For Western Lake Sakakawea, tonight, breezy. North winds 10 to 15 miles per hour, shifting to the west 15 to 25 miles per hour in the late evening and overnight. Thunderstorms likely through the night. Slight chance of showers after midnight. Mostly cloudy in the evening and becoming partly cloudy. Lows in the lower 50s. Tuesday, very windy. West winds 25 to 40 miles per hour. Mostly sunny. Highs in the mid-70s. For Eastern Lake Sakakawea, tonight, breezy. North winds 10 to 15 miles per hour, shifting to the southwest 15 to 25 miles per hour in the late evening and overnight. Chance of thunderstorms in the evening. Partly cloudy. Lows in the lower 50s. Tuesday, windy. West winds 25 to 35 miles per hour. Sunny. Highs in the mid-70s. For Northern Lake Oahe, tonight, southwest winds 10 to 20 miles per hour. Chance of thunderstorms. Mostly clear. Lows in the mid-50s. Tuesday, windy. Southwest winds 15 to 20 miles per hour, shifting to the west 20 to 30 miles per hour in the late morning and afternoon. Sunny. Highs in the lower 80s. 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Providing weather information 24 hours a day from your National Weather Service office in Bismarck. Here are the weather conditions at 6 p.m. Central Daylight Time. Bismarck, fair. Temperature 71 degrees, relative humidity 70%. Wind northwest at 21 miles an hour, gusting to 29. Pressure 29.51 inches and rising. Mendham, fair. 68 degrees, relative humidity 88%. Wind northwest at 17 miles an hour, gusting to 26. Hazen, fair. 70 degrees, relative humidity 56%. Wind north at 15 miles an hour, gusting to 22. Harvey, cloudy. 73 degrees, relative humidity 100%. Minot, light rain was falling. 64 degrees, relative humidity 87%. Wind northwest at 13 miles an hour, gusting to 26. Dickinson, fair. 73 degrees, relative humidity 53%. Wind northeast at 9 miles an hour. Elsewhere around North Dakota, it was 66 at Garrison. It was partly sunny, with a temperature of 83 at Jamestown and 82 at Fargo.

72 in Devil's Lake. And listen, it was fair with a temperature of 65 in northern South Dakota. It was fair. It was 91 at Woodbridge and 89 at Aberdeen. In eastern Montana and Glendive, rain was falling with a temperature of 58. It was fair with a temperature of 73 at Miles City and 73 at Sydney. Once again, at Bismarck, the temperature was 71 degrees under fair skies. Tornado watch for the following counties in North Dakota: Burley, Emmons, Glynn, Kidder, McLean, Mercer, Morton, Oliver, Sheridan, Sioux, and Wells. The National Weather Service has issued tornado watch number 415, effective until 10 p.m. Central Daylight Time or 9 p.m. Mountain Daylight Time. This watch includes the following counties in North Dakota: Burley, Emmons, Glynn, Kidder, McLean, Mercer, Morton, Oliver, Sheridan, Sioux, and Wells. Remember, a tornado watch means the conditions are favorable for the development of severe weather, including tornadoes, large hail, and damaging winds in and close to the Washington, Sioux, and Wells. Remember, a tornado watch means the conditions are favorable for the development of severe weather, including tornadoes, large hail, and damaging winds in and close to the watch area. While severe weather may not be imminent, persons should remain alert for rapidly changing weather conditions and listen for later statements and possible warnings. Stay tuned to NOAA Weather Radio, commercial radio and television outlets, or internet sources for the latest severe weather information. The regional weather forecast from your National Weather Service office in Bismarck. Scattered thunderstorms are expected across the northern plains today, mainly across the Dakotas, western Minnesota, and southern Canada. Some of the storms may be severe at times. Highs today will range from the 70s in eastern Montana to the mid-90s in southeast North Dakota, eastern South Dakota, and central and southern Minnesota. A gradual warming trend is expected by the middle and latter parts of the week, with highs in the 80s and 90s across the region from Wednesday through Friday. Low to medium chances of thunderstorms will continue across the region at times during the middle to latter parts of the week. Here is the forecast for the Bismarck, Maine, and listening area. Tornado watch 415 in effect until 10 p.m. Central Daylight Time this evening. West of today, mostly sunny with a chance of showers and thunderstorms. Some thunderstorms may be severe with damaging winds, large hail, and tornadoes. Highs in the lower 80s. West winds around 5 miles per hour. Chance of rain 40%. Tonight, mostly clear. A chance of showers and thunderstorms in the evening. Some thunderstorms may be severe with damaging winds, large hail, and tornadoes. Lows in the lower 50s. Southwest winds 5 to 15 miles per hour. Chance of rain 30%. Tuesday, sunny. Highs around 80. West winds 15 to 25 miles per hour with gusts up to 35 miles per hour. Tuesday night, mostly clear. Lows in the mid-50s. West winds 5 to 10 miles per hour. Gusts up to 30 miles per hour in the evening. Wednesday, mostly sunny. Highs in the mid-80s. West winds around 10 miles per hour. Wednesday night, mostly clear. Lows in the upper 50s. Thursday, mostly sunny. A chance of showers and thunderstorms in the afternoon. Highs in the upper 80s. Chance of rain 40%. Thursday night, partly cloudy. A chance of showers and thunderstorms in the evening. Lows around 60. Chance of rain 40%.

25 to 35 miles per hour. Sunny. Highs in the mid-70s. For northern Lake Oahe, tonight, southwest winds 10 to 20 miles per hour. Chance of thunderstorms. Mostly clear. Lows in the mid-60s. Tuesday, windy. Southwest winds 15 to 20 miles per hour, shifting to the west 20 to 30 miles per hour in the late morning and afternoon. Sunny. Highs in the lower 80s. Here are the weather conditions at 6 p.m. Central Daylight Time. Bismarck, fair. Temperature 71 degrees. Relative humidity 70%. Wind northwest at 21 miles an hour, gusting to 29. Pressure 29.51 inches and rising. Mandan, fair. 68 degrees. Relative humidity 88%. Wind northwest at 17 miles an hour, gusting to 26. Hazel, fair. 70 degrees. Relative humidity 56%. Wind north at 15 miles an hour, gusting to 22. Harvey, cloudy. 73 degrees. Relative humidity 100%. Minot, light rain was falling. 64 degrees, relative humidity 87%. Wind northwest at 13 miles an hour, gusting to 26. Dickinson, fair. 73 degrees, relative humidity 53%. Wind northeast at 9 miles an hour. Elsewhere around North Dakota, it was 66 at Garrison. It was partly sunny, with a temperature of 83 at Jamestown and 82 at Fargo. It was cloudy, with a temperature of 81 at Grand Forks and 72 at Devil Flake. At Williston, it was fair, with a temperature of 65. In northern South Dakota, it was fair. It was 91 at Mobridge and 89 at Aberdeen. In eastern Montana, at Glendive, rain was falling, with a temperature of 58. It was fair, with a temperature of 73 at Miles City and 73 at Sydney. Once again, at Bismarck, the temperature was 71 degrees under fair skies. Tornado watch for the following counties in North Dakota: Burley, Emmons, Grant, Kidder, McLean, Mercer, Morton, Oliver, Sheridan, Sioux, and Wells. The National Weather Service has issued tornado watch number 415, effective until 10 p.m. Central Daylight Time or 9 p.m. Mountain Daylight Time. This watch includes the following counties in North Dakota: Burley, Emmons, Grant, Kidder, McLean, Mercer, Morton, Oliver, Sheridan, Sioux, and Wells. Remember, a tornado watch means the conditions are favorable for the development of severe weather, including tornadoes, large hail, and damaging winds in and close to the watch area. While severe weather may not be imminent, persons should remain alert for rapidly changing weather conditions and listen for later statements and possible warnings. Stay tuned to NOAA Weather Radio, commercial radio and television outlets, or internet sources for the latest severe weather information. The regional weather forecast from your National Weather Service office in Bismarck. Scattered thunderstorms are expected across the northern plains today, mainly across the Dakotas, western Minnesota, and southern Canada. Some of the storms may be severe at times. Highs today will range from the 70s in eastern Montana to the mid-90s in southeast North Dakota, eastern South Dakota, and central and southern Minnesota. A gradual warming trend is expected by the middle and latter parts of the week, with highs in the 80s and 90s across the region from Wednesday through Friday. Low to medium chances of thunderstorms will continue across the region at times during the middle to latter parts of the week. Here is the forecast for the Bismarck, Minden listening area. Tornado watch 415 in effect until 10 p.m. Central Daylight Time this evening. Rest of today, mostly sunny with a chance of showers and thunderstorms. Some thunderstorms may be severe with damaging winds, large hail, and tornadoes. Highs in the lower 80s. Northwest winds around 20 miles per hour with gusts up to 35 miles per hour. Chance of rain 40%. Tonight, mostly clear. A chance of showers and thunderstorms in the evening. Some thunderstorms may be severe with damaging winds, large hail, and tornadoes. Lows in the lower 50s. Southwest winds 10 to 20 miles per hour. Chance of rain 30%. Tuesday, sunny. Highs around 80. West winds 15.

25 miles per hour with gusts up to 35 miles per hour. Tuesday night, mostly clear. Lows in the mid-50s. West winds 5 to 10 miles per hour. Gusts up to 30 miles per hour in the evening. Wednesday, mostly sunny. Highs in the mid-80s. West winds around 10 miles per hour. Wednesday night, mostly clear. Lows in the upper 50s. Thursday, mostly sunny. A chance of showers and thunderstorms in the afternoon. Highs in the upper 80s. Chance of rain 40%. Thursday night, partly cloudy. A chance of showers and thunderstorms in the evening. Lows around 60. Chance of rain 40%. Friday, sunny. A slight chance of showers and thunderstorms in the afternoon. Highs in the upper 80s. Chance of rain 20%. Friday night, showers and a chance of thunderstorms in the evening, then showers likely and a slight chance of thunderstorms after midnight. Lows in the lower 60s. Independence Day, mostly cloudy with a chance of showers and a slight chance of thunderstorms in the morning, then mostly sunny with showers likely and a chance of thunderstorms in the afternoon. Highs in the lower 80s. Chance of rain 60%. Saturday night, partly cloudy with a chance of showers and a slight chance of thunderstorms in the evening, then mostly clear after midnight. Lows in the upper 50s. Chance of rain 30%. Sunday, sunny. Highs in the mid-80s. For Western Lake Sakakawea, tonight, breezy. North winds 10 to 15 miles per hour, shifting to the west 15 to 25 miles per hour in the late evening and overnight. Thunderstorms likely through the night. Slight chance of showers after midnight. Mostly cloudy in the evening, then becoming partly cloudy. Lows in the lower 50s. Tuesday, very windy. West winds 25 to 40 miles per hour. Mostly sunny. Highs in the mid-70s. For Eastern Lake Sakakawea, tonight, breezy. North winds 10 to 15 miles per hour, shifting to the southwest 15 to 25 miles per hour in the late evening and overnight. Chance of thunderstorms in the evening. Partly cloudy. Lows in the lower 50s. Tuesday, windy. West winds 25 to 35 miles per hour. Sunny. Highs in the mid-70s. For Northern Lake Oahe, tonight, southwest winds 10 to 20 miles per hour. Chance of thunderstorms. Mostly clear. Lows in the mid-50s. Tuesday, windy. Southwest winds 15 to 20 miles per hour, shifting to the west 20 to 30 miles per hour in the late morning and afternoon. Sunny. Highs in the lower 80s. Here are the weather conditions at 6 p.m. Central Daylight Time. Bismarck, fair. Temperature 71 degrees, relative humidity 70%. Wind northwest at 21 miles an hour, gusting to 29. Pressure 29.51 inches and rising. Mendham, fair. 68 degrees, relative humidity 88%. Wind northwest at 17 miles an hour, gusting to 26. Hazen, fair. 70 degrees, relative humidity 56%. Wind north at 15 miles an hour, gusting to 22. Harvey, cloudy. 73 degrees, relative humidity 100%. Minot, light rain was falling. 64 degrees, relative humidity 87%. Wind northwest at 13 miles an hour, gusting to 26. Dickinson, fair. 73 degrees, relative humidity 53%. Wind northeast at 9 miles an hour. Elsewhere around North Dakota, it was 66 at Garrison. It was partly sunny, with a temperature of 83 at Jamestown and 82 at Fargo. It was cloudy, with a temperature of 81 at Grand Forks and 72 at Devil's Lake. At Williston, it was fair, with a temperature of 65. In northern South Dakota, it was fair. It was 91 at Mobridge and 89 at Aberdeen. In eastern Montana, at Glendive, rain was falling, with a temperature of 58. It was fair, with a temperature of 73 at Miles City and 73 at Sydney. Once again, at Bismarck, the temperature was 71 degrees under fair skies. Tornado watch for the following counties in North Dakota: Burley,

Edmonds, Grant, Kidder, McLean, Mercer, Morton, Oliver, Sheridan, Sue, and Wells. The National Weather Service has issued tornado watch number 415, effective until 10 p.m. Central Daylight Time or 9 p.m. Mountain Daylight Time. This watch includes the following counties in North Dakota: Burley, Emmons, Grant, Kidder, McLean, Mercer, Morton, Oliver, Sheridan, Sioux, and Wells. Remember, a tornado watch means the conditions are favorable for the development of severe weather, including tornadoes, large hail, and damaging winds in and close to the watch area. While severe weather may not be imminent, persons should remain alert for rapidly changing weather conditions and listen for later statements and possible warnings. 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Here is the forecast for the Bismarck, Minden listening area. Tornado Watch 415 in effect until 10 p.m. Central Daylight Time this evening. Rest of today, mostly sunny with a chance of showers and thunderstorms. Some thunderstorms may be severe with damaging winds, large hail, and tornadoes. Highs in the lower 80s. Northwest winds around 20 miles per hour with gusts up to 35 miles per hour. Chance of rain 40%. Tonight, mostly clear. A chance of showers and thunderstorms in the evening. Some thunderstorms may be severe with damaging winds, large hail, and tornadoes. Lows in the lower 50s. Southwest winds 10 to 20 miles per hour. Chance of rain 30%. Tuesday, sunny. Highs around 80. West winds 15 to 25 miles per hour with gusts up to 35 miles per hour. Tuesday night, mostly clear. Lows in the mid-50s. West winds 5 to 10 miles per hour. Gusts up to 30 miles per hour in the evening. Wednesday, mostly sunny. Highs in the mid-80s. West winds around 10 miles per hour. Wednesday night, mostly clear. Lows in the upper 50s. Thursday, mostly sunny. A chance of showers and thunderstorms in the afternoon. Highs in the upper 80s. Chance of rain 40%. Thursday night, partly cloudy. A chance of showers and thunderstorms in the evening. Lows around 60. Chance of rain 40%. Friday, sunny. A slight chance of showers and thunderstorms in the afternoon. Highs in the upper 80s. Chance of rain 20%. Friday night, showers and a chance of thunderstorms in the evening. Then showers likely and a slight chance of thunderstorms after midnight. Lows in the lower 60s. Independence Day, mostly cloudy with a chance of showers and a slight chance of thunderstorms in the morning, then mostly sunny with showers likely and a chance of thunderstorms in the afternoon. Highs in the lower 80s. Chance of rain 60%. Saturday night, partly cloudy with a chance of showers and a slight chance of thunderstorms in the evening, then mostly clear after midnight. Lows in the upper 50s. Chance of rain 30%. Sunday, sunny. Highs in the mid-80s. For Western Lake Sakakawea, tonight, breezy. North winds 10 to 15 miles per hour, shifting to the west 15 to 25 miles per hour in the late evening and overnight. Thunderstorms likely through the night. Slight chance of showers after midnight. Mostly cloudy in the evening, then becoming partly cloudy. Lows in the lower 50s. Tuesday, very windy. West winds 25 to 40 miles per hour. Mostly sunny. Highs in the mid-70s. For Eastern Lake Sakakawea, tonight, breezy. North winds 10 to 15 miles per hour, shifting to the southwest 15 to 25 miles per hour in the late evening and overnight. Chance of thunderstorms in the evening. Partly cloudy. Lows in the lower 50s. Tuesday, windy. West winds 25 to 35 miles per hour. Sunny. Highs in the mid-70s. For Northern Lake Oahe, tonight, southwest winds 10 to 20 miles per hour. Chance of thunderstorms. Mostly clear. Lows in the mid-50s. Tuesday, windy. Southwest winds 15 to 20 miles per hour, shifting to the west 20 to 30 miles per hour in the late morning and afternoon. Sunny. Highs in the lower 80s. Here are the weather conditions at 6 p.m. Central Daylight Time.

Bismarck, fair. Temperature 71 degrees. Relative humidity 70%. Wind northwest at 21 miles an hour, gusting to 29. Pressure 29.51 inches and rising. Mendon, fair. 68 degrees, relative humidity 88%. Wind northwest at 17 miles an hour, gusting to 26. Hazen, fair. 70 degrees, relative humidity 56%. Wind north at 15 miles an hour, gusting to 22. Harvey, cloudy. 73 degrees, relative humidity 100%. Minot, light rain was falling. 64 degrees, relative humidity 87%. Wind northwest at 13 miles an hour, gusting to 26. Dickinson, fair. 73 degrees, relative humidity 53%. Wind northeast at 9 miles an hour. Elsewhere around North Dakota, it was 66 at Garrison. It was partly sunny, with a temperature of 83 at Jamestown and 82 at Fargo. It was cloudy, with a temperature of 81 at Grand Forks and 72 at Devil's Lake. At Williston, it was fair, with a temperature of 65. In northern South Dakota, it was fair. It was 91 at Mobridge and 89 at Aberdeen. In eastern Montana, at Glendive, rain was falling, with a temperature of 58. It was fair, with a temperature of 73 at Miles City and 73 at Sydney. Once again, at Bismarck, the temperature was 71 degrees under fair skies. Tornado watch for the following counties in North Dakota: Burley, Emmons, Grant, Kidder, McLean, Mercer, Morton, Oliver, Sheridan, Sioux, and Wells. The National Weather Service has issued tornado watch number 415, effective until 10 p.m. Central Daylight Time or 9 p.m. Mountain Daylight Time. This watch includes the following counties in North Dakota: Burley, Emmons, Grant, Kidder, McLean, Mercer, Morton, Oliver, Sheridan, Sioux, and Wells. Remember, a tornado watch means the conditions are favorable for the development of severe weather, including tornadoes, large hail and damaging winds, in and close to the watch area. While severe weather may not be imminent, persons should remain alert for rapidly changing weather conditions and listen for later statements and possible warnings. Stay tuned to NOAA Weather Radio, commercial radio and television outlets, or internet sources for the latest severe weather information. Here is the forecast for the Bismarck, Mendon listening area. Tornado watch 415 in effect until 10 p.m. Central Daylight Time this evening. Rest of today, mostly sunny with a chance of showers and thunderstorms. Some thunderstorms may be severe with damaging winds, large hail, and tornadoes. Highs in the lower 80s. Northwest winds around 20 miles per hour with gusts up to 35 miles per hour. Chance of rain 40%. Tonight, mostly clear. A chance of showers and thunderstorms in the evening. Some thunderstorms may be severe with damaging winds, large hail, and tornadoes. Lows in the lower 50s. Southwest winds 10 to 20 miles per hour. Chance of rain 30%. Tuesday, sunny. Highs around 80. West winds 15 to 25 miles per hour with gusts up to 35 miles per hour. Tuesday night, mostly clear. Lows in the mid-50s. West winds 5 to 10 miles per hour. Gusts up to 30 miles per hour in the evening. Wednesday, mostly sunny. Highs in the mid-80s. West winds around 10 miles per hour. Wednesday night, mostly clear. Lows in the upper 50s. Thursday, mostly sunny. A chance of showers and thunderstorms in the afternoon. Highs in the upper 80s. Chance of rain 40%. Thursday night, partly cloudy. A chance of showers and thunderstorms in the evening. Lows around 60. Chance of rain 40%. Friday, sunny. A slight chance of showers and thunderstorms in the afternoon. Highs in the upper 80s. Chance of rain 20%. Friday night, showers and a chance of thunderstorms in the evening, then showers likely and a slight chance of thunderstorms after midnight. Lows in the lower 60s. Independence Day, mostly cloudy with a chance of showers and a slight chance of thunderstorms in the morning, then mostly sunny with showers likely and a chance of thunderstorms in the afternoon.

highs in the lower 80s. Chance of rain 60%. Saturday night, partly cloudy with a chance of showers and a slight chance of thunderstorms in the evening, then mostly clear after midnight. Lows in the upper 50s. Chance of rain 30%. Sunday, sunny. Highs in the mid-80s. For Western Lake Sakakawea, tonight, breezy. North winds 10 to 15 miles per hour, shifting to the west 15 to 25 miles per hour in the late evening and overnight. Thunderstorms likely through the night. Slight chance of showers after midnight. Mostly cloudy in the evening, then becoming partly cloudy. Lows in the lower 50s. Tuesday, very windy. West winds 25 to 40 miles per hour. Mostly sunny. Highs in the mid-70s. For Eastern Lake Sakakawea, tonight, breezy. North winds 10 to 15 miles per hour, shifting to the southwest 15 to 25 miles per hour in the late evening and overnight. Chance of thunderstorms in the evening. Partly cloudy. Lows in the lower 50s. Tuesday, windy. West winds 25 to 35 miles per hour. Sunny. Highs in the mid-70s. For Northern Lake Oahe, tonight, southwest winds 10 to 20 miles per hour. Chance of thunderstorms. Mostly clear. Lows in the mid-50s. Tuesday, windy. Southwest winds 15 to 20 miles per hour, shifting to the west 20 to 30 miles per hour in the late morning and afternoon. Sunny. Highs in the lower 80s. Here are the weather conditions at 6 p.m. Central Daylight Time. Bismarck, fair. Temperature 71 degrees, relative humidity 70%. Wind northwest at 21 miles an hour, gusting to 29. Pressure 29.51 inches and rising. Mendham, fair. 68 degrees, relative humidity 88%. Wind northwest at 17 miles an hour, gusting to 26. Hazen, fair. 70 degrees, relative humidity 56%. Wind north at 15 miles an hour, gusting to 22. Harvey, cloudy. 73 degrees, relative humidity 100%. Minot, light rain was falling. 64 degrees, relative humidity 87%. Wind northwest at 13 miles an hour, gusting to 26. Dickinson, fair. 73 degrees, relative humidity 53%. Wind northeast at 9 miles an hour. Elsewhere around North Dakota, it was 66 at Garrison. It was partly sunny, with a temperature of 83 at Jamestown and 82 at Fargo. It was cloudy, with a temperature of 81 at Grand Forks and 72 at Devil's Lake. At Williston, it was fair, with a temperature of 65. In northern South Dakota, it was fair. It was 91 at Mobridge and 89 at Aberdeen. In eastern Montana, at Glendive, rain was falling, with a temperature of 58. It was fair, with a temperature of 73 at Miles City and 73 at Sydney. Once again, at Bismarck, the temperature was 71 degrees under fair skies. 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Providing weather information 24 hours a day from your National Weather Service office in Bismarck. Tornado watch for the following counties in North Dakota: Burley, Emmons, Grant, Kidder, McLean, Mercer, Morton, Oliver, Sheridan, Sioux, and Wells. The National Weather Service has issued tornado watch number 415, effective until 10 p.m. Central Daylight Time or 9 p.m. Mountain Daylight Time. This watch includes the following counties in North Dakota: Burley, Emmons, Grant, Kidder, McLean, Mercer, Morton, Oliver, Sheridan, Sioux, and Wells. Remember, a tornado watch means the conditions are favorable for the development of severe weather, including tornadoes, large hail and damaging winds, in and close to the watch area. While severe weather may not be imminent, persons should remain alert for rapidly changing weather conditions and listen for later statements and possible warnings. Stay tuned to NOAA Weather Radio, commercial radio and television outlets, or internet sources for the latest severe weather information. Here is the forecast for the Bismarck, Mendham listening area. Tornado Watch 415 in effect until 10 p.m. Central.